0: winds 10 to 15 knots with gusts up to 20 knots.
1: Seas 2 to 3 feet.
0: Wave detail, south 2 feet at 6 seconds. Protected waters a moderate chop. A slight chance of showers in the afternoon. Saturday night, south winds 10 to 15 knots with gusts up to 20 knots, becoming southeast around 5 knots after midnight.
1: Seas 2 to 3 feet.
0: Wave detail, southeast 2 feet at 5 seconds. Protected waters a moderate chop. Sunday, southeast winds 5 to 10 knots. Seas around 2 feet. Wave detail, south 2 feet at 6 seconds. Protected waters a light chop. Sunday night, south winds 5 to 10 knots, becoming east after midnight. Seas around 2 feet. Wave detail, south 1 foot at 6 seconds. Protected waters a light chop. Monday, east winds 5 to 10 knots. Seas around 2 feet. Wave detail, south 1 foot at 6 seconds. Protected waters a light chop. Monday night, southeast winds around 5 knots, becoming northeast after midnight. Seas around 2 feet on the evening, then 1 foot or less. Protected waters smooth. Tuesday, east winds 5 to 10 knots. Waves 1 foot or less, then around 2 feet on the afternoon. Protected waters a light chop. Tuesday night, east winds 5 to 10 knots. Seas around 2 feet. Protected waters a light chop. Wednesday, east winds 5 to 10 knots. Seas around 2 feet. Protected waters a light chop. A slight chance of showers and thunderstorms. Wednesday night, southeast winds 5 to 10 knots. Seas around 2 feet. Protected waters a light chop. A slight chance of showers and thunderstorms after midnight. Winds and waves higher and near thunderstorms. The Tropical Weather Outlook. For the North Atlantic, Caribbean Sea, and the Gulf of America, tropical cyclone formation is not expected during the next 7 days. The Surf Zone forecasts general outlook, strong easterly winds of around 15 to 20 miles an hour expected at all area beaches today. As a result, Walton Bay, Franklin, and the south-facing and state park beaches of Gulf County will be under a high risk of rip currents into the weekend. A moderate risk of rip currents exists for the west-facing Gulf County beaches. Conditions gradually improve early next week as high pressure builds over the region. Based on communication with area beach officials, the following flags are flying at area beaches: Walton, Red Bay, Red State Park Gulf Beaches, Red West Facing Gulf Beaches, Yellow South Facing Gulf Beaches, Red Franklin, Double Red. 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This broadcast originates from your National Weather Service office in Tallahassee, Florida. The latest weather and forecast information can also be accessed by calling our automated forecast line at 850-942-8851. The current time is 8:05 p.m. Eastern Daylight Time. High rip current risk now in effect through late Saturday night. What? Dangerous rip currents. Where? Walton, Bay, and Franklin County beaches. When? Through late Saturday night. Impacts. Rip currents can sweep even the best swimmers away from shore into deeper water. Swim near a lifeguard. If caught in the rip current, relax and float. Don't swim against the current. If able, swim in a direction following the shoreline. If unable to escape, face the shore and call or wave for help. These are the 8 p.m. Eastern Daylight Time conditions. At the Tallahassee Airport, it was partly cloudy. The temperature was 84 degrees. The wind was south at 6 miles an hour. The report from Florida State University was not available. At Apalachicola, it was clear. The temperature was 79 degrees. The wind was southeast at 5 miles an hour. At Panama City Northwest, it was partly cloudy. The temperature was 80 degrees. The wind was southeast at 13 miles an hour. At Dothan, it was clear. The temperature was 83 degrees. The wind was southeast at 7 miles an hour. At Albany, it was clear. The temperature was 83 degrees. The wind was southeast at 5 miles an hour. At Valdosta, it was clear. The temperature was 82 degrees. The wind was southeast at 5 miles an hour. Over the marine area, at the buoy south of Apalachicola, winds were southeast at 8 knots. At the buoy south of Panama City, winds were east at 16 knots.
1: At the buoy south of Pensacola, winds were southeast at 70 knots. The forecast for the local area. Tonight, mostly clear. Lows in the upper 60s. Southeast winds around 5 miles per hour. Saturday, mostly sunny. Highs in the lower 90s. Southeast winds 5 to 10 miles per hour. Saturday night, partly cloudy. Lows in the upper 60s. South winds 5 to 10 miles per hour in the evening, becoming light and variable. Sunday, mostly sunny. Highs in the lower 90s. Southeast winds around 5 miles per hour. Sunday night, mostly cloudy. Lows in the lower 70s. Southwest winds around 5 miles per hour in the evening, becoming light and variable. Monday and Monday night, mostly cloudy. Highs in the mid-90s. Lows in the mid-70s. Tuesday and Tuesday night, mostly cloudy with a slight chance of showers and thunderstorms. Highs in the lower 90s. Lows in the mid-70s. Chance of rain 20%. Wednesday and Wednesday night, partly cloudy. A chance of showers and thunderstorms. Highs in the lower 90s. Lows in the lower 70s. Chance of rain 40%. Thursday through Friday, partly cloudy with a chance of showers and thunderstorms. Highs in the lower 90s. Lows in the lower 70s. Chance of rain 50%. The coastal waters forecast for the following. Coastal waters from Okaloosa, Walton County line to Mexico Beach out to 20 nautical miles. Coastal waters from Mexico Beach to Apalachicola out to 20 nautical miles. Waters from Okaloosa, Walton County line to Mexico Beach 20 to 60 nautical miles. And waters from Mexico Beach to Apalachicola 20 to 60 nautical miles. Small craft should exercise caution this evening. Tonight, southeast winds 15 to 20 knots, diminishing to 5 to 10 knots. Seas 3 to 5 feet, occasionally to 6 feet. Wave detail, southeast 4 feet at 7 seconds. Protected waters choppy. Saturday, southeast winds 10 to 15 knots with gusts up to 20 knots. Seas 2 to 3 feet. Wave detail, south 2 feet at 6 seconds. Protected waters a moderate chop. A slight chance of showers in the afternoon. Saturday night, south winds 10 to 15 knots with gusts up to 20 knots, becoming southeast around 5 knots after midnight. Seas 2 to 3 feet. Wave detail, southeast 2 feet at 5 seconds. Protected waters a moderate chop. Sunday, southeast winds 5 to 10 knots. Seas around 2 feet. Wave detail, south 2 feet at 6 seconds. Protected waters a light chop. Sunday night, south winds 5 to 10 knots, becoming east after midnight. Seas around 2 feet. Wave detail, south 1 foot at 6 seconds. Protected waters a light chop. Monday, east winds 5 to 10 knots. Seas around 2 feet. Wave detail, south 1 foot at 6 seconds. Protected waters a light chop. Monday night, southeast winds around 5 knots, becoming northeast after midnight. Seas around 2 feet in the evening, then 1 foot or less. Protected waters smooth. Tuesday, east winds 5 to 10 knots. Waves 1 foot or less, then around 2 feet in the afternoon. Protected waters a light chop. Tuesday night, east winds 5 to 10 knots. Seas around 2 feet. Protected waters a light chop. Wednesday, east winds 5 to 10 knots. Seas around 2 feet. Protected waters a light chop. A slight chance of showers and thunderstorms. Wednesday night, southeast winds 5 to 10 knots. Seas around 2 feet. Protected waters a light chop. A slight chance of showers and thunderstorms after midnight. Winds and waves higher in and near thunderstorms. The coastal waters forecast for the following. Waters from Suwannee River to Apalachicola, Florida, extending from 20 to 60 nautical miles. Tonight, south winds 5 to 10 knots, becoming southeast late this evening, then becoming east after midnight, becoming southeast 10 to 15 knots late. Seas 2 to 3 feet. Wave detail, south 2 feet at 6 seconds. Protected waters a moderate chop. Saturday, southeast winds 10 to 15 knots, diminishing to 5 to 10 knots in the afternoon. Seas 2 to 3 feet. Wave detail, southeast 2 feet at 4 seconds and south 1 foot at 7 seconds. Protected waters a moderate chop. Saturday night, southwest winds 5 to 10 knots, becoming east after midnight. Seas around 2 feet.
0: Wave detail.

south 2 feet at 5 seconds. Protected waters, a light chop. Sunday, southeast winds 5 to 10 knots, becoming south in the afternoon. Seas around 2 feet. Wave detail, south 1 foot at 5 seconds. Protected waters, a light chop. Sunday night, west winds 5 to 10 knots, becoming northeast after midnight. Seas around 2 feet on the evening, then 1 foot or less. Wave detail, south 1 foot at 5 seconds. Protected waters, a light chop. Monday, southeast winds around 5 knots. Waves 1 foot or less. Wave detail, south 1 foot at 5 seconds. Protected waters, smooth. Monday night, northwest winds around 5 knots, becoming east after midnight. Waves 1 foot or less. Protected waters, a light chop. Tuesday, east winds around 5 knots. Waves 1 foot or less. Protected waters, smooth. A slight chance of showers in the afternoon. Tuesday night, east winds 5 to 10 knots. Seas around 2 feet. Protected waters, a light chop. A slight chance of showers and thunderstorms after midnight. Wednesday, east winds 5 to 10 knots, becoming southeast in the afternoon. Seas around 2 feet. Protected waters, a light chop. A slight chance of showers and thunderstorms. Wednesday night, southwest winds around 5 knots, becoming southeast after midnight. Seas around 2 feet. Protected waters, a light chop. A slight chance of showers and thunderstorms. Winds and waves higher and near thunderstorms. The coastal waters forecast for the following St. Andrews Bay waterways. Tonight, southeast winds 10 to 15 knots with gusts up to 20 knots, diminishing to 5 to 10 knots late this evening and overnight. Protected waters, a moderate chop. Saturday, east winds 5 to 10 knots, becoming south 10 to 15 knots with gusts up to 20 knots in the afternoon. Protected waters, a moderate chop. Saturday night, south winds 10 to 15 knots, becoming southeast around 5 knots after midnight. Protected waters, a moderate chop. Sunday, east winds around 5 knots, becoming south in the afternoon. Protected waters, a light chop. Sunday night, southwest winds 5 to 10 knots in the evening, becoming light and variable. Protected waters, a light chop. Monday, east winds around 5 knots, becoming south in the afternoon. Protected waters, a light chop. Monday night, southwest winds 5 to 10 knots, becoming north after midnight. Protected waters, a light chop. Tuesday, northeast winds around 5 knots, becoming southeast around 5 knots in the afternoon. Protected waters, smooth. A slight chance of showers and thunderstorms in the afternoon. Tuesday night, southeast winds around 5 knots, becoming east after midnight. Protected waters, smooth. A slight chance of showers and thunderstorms in the evening. Wednesday, east winds around 5 knots, becoming south in the afternoon. Protected waters, a light chop. A chance of showers and thunderstorms in the afternoon. Wednesday night, southwest winds 5 to 10 knots, becoming south after midnight. Protected waters, a light chop. A chance of showers and thunderstorms, mainly in the evening. Winds and waves higher and near thunderstorms. The Tropical Weather Outlook. For the North Atlantic, Caribbean Sea, and the Gulf of America, tropical cyclone formation is not expected during the next 7 days. The Surf Zone Forecast General Outlook. Strong easterly winds of around 15 to 20 miles an hour expected at all area beaches today. As a result, Walton Bay, Franklin, and the south-facing and state park beaches of Gulf County will be under a high risk of rip currents into the weekend. A moderate risk of rip currents exists for the west-facing Gulf County beaches. Conditions gradually improve early next week as high pressure builds over the region. Based on communication with area beach officials, the following flags are flying at area beaches: Walton, Red Bay, Red State Park Gulf Beaches, Red West Facing Gulf Beaches, Yellow South Facing Gulf Beaches, Red Franklin, Double Red. 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This broadcast originates from your National Weather Service office in Tallahassee, Florida. The latest weather and forecast information can also be accessed by calling our automated forecast line at 850-942-8851. The current time is 8:16 p.m. Eastern Daylight Time. High rip current risk now in effect through late Saturday night. What? Dangerous rip currents. Where? Walton Bay.

and Franklin County beaches. When, through late Saturday night, impacts, rip currents can sweep even the best swimmers away from shore into deeper water. Swim near a lifeguard. If caught in a rip current, relax and float. Don't swim against the current. If able, swim in a direction following the shoreline. If unable to escape, trace the shore and call or wave for help. These are the 8 p.m. Eastern Daylight Time conditions. At the Tallahassee Airport, it was partly cloudy. The temperature was 84 degrees. The wind was south at 6 miles an hour. At Florida State University, the temperature was 84 degrees. The wind was south at 5 miles an hour. At Apalachicola, it was clear. The temperature was 79 degrees. The wind was southeast at 5 miles an hour. At Panama City Northwest, it was partly cloudy. The temperature was 80 degrees. The wind was southeast at 13 miles an hour. At Dothan, it was clear. The temperature was 83 degrees. The wind was southeast at 7 miles an hour. At Albany, it was clear. The temperature was 83 degrees. The wind was southeast at 5 miles an hour. At Valdosta, it was clear. The temperature was 82 degrees. The wind was southeast at 5 miles an hour. Over the marine area, at the buoys south of Apalachicola, winds were southeast at 8 knots and seas were 3 feet. At the buoys south of Panama City, winds were east at 16 knots and seas were 5 feet. At the buoys south of Pensacola, winds were southeast at 17 knots and seas were 6 feet. The forecast for the local area. Tonight, mostly clear. Lows in the upper 60s. Southeast winds around 5 miles per hour. Saturday, mostly sunny. Highs in the lower 90s. Southeast winds 5 to 10 miles per hour. Saturday night, partly cloudy. Lows in the upper 60s. South winds 5 to 10 miles per hour in the evening, becoming light and variable. Sunday, mostly sunny. Highs in the lower 90s. Southeast winds around 5 miles per hour. Sunday night, mostly cloudy. Lows in the lower 70s. Southwest winds around 5 miles per hour in the evening, becoming light and variable. Monday and Monday night, mostly cloudy. Highs in the mid-90s. Lows in the mid-70s. Tuesday and Tuesday night, mostly cloudy with a slight chance of showers and thunderstorms. Highs in the lower 90s. Lows in the mid-70s. Chance of rain 20%. Wednesday and Wednesday night, partly cloudy. A chance of showers and thunderstorms. Highs in the lower 90s. Lows in the lower 70s. Chance of rain 40%. Thursday through Friday, partly cloudy with a chance of showers and thunderstorms. Highs in the lower 90s. Lows in the lower 70s. Chance of rain 50%. The coastal waters forecast for the following. Coastal waters from Okaloosa, Walton County line to Mexico Beach out to 20 nautical miles. Coastal waters from Mexico Beach to Apalachicola out to 20 nautical miles. Waters from Okaloosa, Walton County line to Mexico Beach 20 to 60 nautical miles. And waters from Mexico Beach to Apalachicola 20 to 60 nautical miles. Small craft should exercise caution this evening. Tonight, southeast winds 15 to 20 knots, diminishing to 5 to 10 knots. Seas 3 to 5 feet, occasionally to 6 feet. Wave detail, southeast 4 feet at 7 seconds. Protected waters choppy. Saturday, southeast winds 10 to 15 knots with gusts up to 20 knots. Seas 2 to 3 feet. Wave detail, south 2 feet at 6 seconds. Protected waters a moderate chop. A slight chance of showers in the afternoon. Saturday night, south winds 10 to 15 knots with gusts up to 20 knots, becoming southeast around 5 knots after midnight. Seas 2 to 3 feet. Wave detail, southeast 2 feet at 5 seconds. Protected waters a moderate chop. Sunday, southeast winds 5 to 10 knots. Seas around 2 feet. Wave detail, south 2 feet at 6 seconds. Protected waters a light chop. Sunday night, south winds 5 to 10 knots, becoming east after midnight. Seas around 2 feet. Wave detail, south 1 foot at 6 seconds. Protected waters a light chop. Monday, east winds 5 to 10 knots. Seas around 2 feet. Wave detail, south 1 foot at 6 seconds. Protected waters a light chop. Monday night, southeast winds around 5 knots, becoming northeast after midnight.

Night. Seas around 2 feet in the evening, then 1 foot or less. Protected waters throughout. Tuesday, east winds 5 to 10 knots. Waves 1 foot or less, then around 2 feet in the afternoon. Protected waters a light chop. Tuesday night, east winds 5 to 10 knots. Seas around 2 feet. Protected waters a light chop. Wednesday, east winds 5 to 10 knots. Seas around 2 feet. Protected waters a light chop. A slight chance of showers and thunderstorms. Wednesday night, southeast winds 5 to 10 knots. Seas around 2 feet. Protected waters a light chop. A slight chance of showers and thunderstorms after midnight. Winds and waves higher and near thunderstorms. The coastal waters forecast for the following waters from Suwannee River to Apalachicola, Florida, extending from 20 to 60 nautical miles. Tonight, south winds 5 to 10 knots, becoming southeast late this evening, then becoming east after midnight, becoming southeast 10 to 15 knots late. Seas 2 to 3 feet. Wave detail, south 2 feet at 6 seconds. Protected waters a moderate chop. Saturday, southeast winds 10 to 15 knots, diminishing to 5 to 10 knots in the afternoon. Seas 2 to 3 feet. Wave detail, southeast 2 feet at 4 seconds and south 1 foot at 7 seconds. Protected waters a moderate chop. Saturday night, southwest winds 5 to 10 knots, becoming east after midnight. Seas around 2 feet. Wave detail, south 2 feet at 5 seconds. Protected waters a light chop. Sunday, southeast winds 5 to 10 knots, becoming south in the afternoon. Seas around 2 feet. Wave detail, south 1 foot at 5 seconds. Protected waters a light chop. Sunday night, west winds 5 to 10 knots, becoming northeast after midnight. Seas around 2 feet in the evening, then 1 foot or less. Wave detail, south 1 foot at 5 seconds. Protected waters a light chop. Monday, southeast winds around 5 knots. Waves 1 foot or less. Wave detail, south 1 foot at 5 seconds. Protected waters smooth. Monday night, northwest winds around 5 knots, becoming east after midnight. Waves 1 foot or less. Protected waters a light chop. Tuesday, east winds around 5 knots. Waves 1 foot or less. Protected waters smooth. A slight chance of showers in the afternoon. Tuesday night, east winds 5 to 10 knots. Seas around 2 feet. Protected waters a light chop. A slight chance of showers and thunderstorms after midnight. Wednesday, east winds 5 to 10 knots, becoming southeast in the afternoon. Seas around 2 feet. Protected waters a light chop. A slight chance of showers and thunderstorms. Wednesday night, southwest winds around 5 knots, becoming southeast after midnight. Seas around 2 feet. Protected waters a light chop. A slight chance of showers and thunderstorms. Winds and waves higher and near thunderstorms. The coastal waters forecast for the following St. Andrews Bay waterways. Tonight, southeast winds 10 to 15 knots with gusts up to 20 knots, diminishing to 5 to 10 knots late this evening and overnight. Protected waters a moderate chop. Saturday, east winds 5 to 10 knots, becoming south 10 to 15 knots with gusts up to 20 knots in the afternoon. Protected waters a moderate chop. Saturday night, south winds 10 to 15 knots, becoming southeast around 5 knots after midnight. Protected waters a moderate chop. Sunday, east winds around 5 knots, becoming south in the afternoon. Protected waters a light chop. Sunday night, southwest winds 5 to 10 knots in the evening, becoming light and variable. Protected waters a light chop. Monday, east winds around 5 knots, becoming south in the afternoon. Protected waters a light chop. Monday night, southwest winds 5 to 10 knots, becoming north after midnight. Protected waters a light chop. Tuesday, northeast winds around 5 knots, becoming southeast around 5 knots in the afternoon. Protected waters smooth, a slight chance of showers and thunderstorms in the afternoon. Tuesday night, southeast winds around 5 knots, becoming east after midnight. Protected waters smooth, a slight chance of showers and thunderstorms in the evening. Wednesday, east winds around 5 knots, becoming south in the afternoon. Protected waters a light chop. A chance of showers and thunderstorms in the afternoon. Wednesday night, southwest winds 5 to 10 knots, becoming

South after midnight. Protected waters, a light shop. A chance of showers and thunderstorms, mainly in the evening. Winds and waves higher in and near thunderstorms. The tropical weather outlook. For the North Atlantic, Caribbean Sea, and the Gulf of America, tropical cyclone formation is not expected during the next 7 days. The surf zone forecast. General outlook. Strong easterly winds of around 15 to 20 miles an hour expected at all area beaches today. As a result, Walton Bay, Franklin, and the south-facing and state park beaches of Gulf County will be under a high risk of rip currents into the weekend. A moderate risk of rip currents exists for the west-facing Gulf County beaches. Conditions gradually improve early next week as high pressure builds over the region. Based on communication with area beach officials, the following flags are flying at area beaches: Walton, Red Bay, Red State Park Gulf Beaches, Red West Facing Gulf Beaches, Yellow South Facing Gulf Beaches, Red Franklin, Double Red. Tide information for Saturday, June 6, 2026. St. Marks River entrance. Low 12:35 a.m., high 7:16 a.m., low 12:29 p.m., high 6:04 p.m. Apalachicola. Low 2:35 a.m., high 10:18 a.m., low 2:53 p.m., high 7:26 p.m. St. Andrews Bay at Panama City. High 1:36 p.m., low 11:44 p.m. Note that the times of high and low tide are 3 minutes earlier at Shell Point than at the St. Marks River entrance. The average water temperature at Apalachicola was 78.8 degrees. Sunrise and sunset in Tallahassee. June 6, 2026, sunrise 6:35 a.m. Eastern Daylight Time, sunset 8:37 p.m. Eastern Daylight Time. 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This broadcast originates from your National Weather Service office in Tallahassee, Florida. The latest weather and forecast information can also be accessed by calling our automated forecast line at 850-942-8851. The current time is 8:29 p.m. Eastern Daylight Time. High rip current risk now in effect through late Saturday night. What? Dangerous rip currents. Where? Walton, Bay, and Franklin County beaches. When? Through late Saturday night. Impacts. Rip currents can sweep even the best swimmers away from shore into deeper water. Swim near a lifeguard. If caught in the rip current, relax and float. Don't swim against the current. If able, swim in a direction following the shoreline. If unable to escape, face the shore and call or wave for help. The Tallahassee climate summary for this evening, as of 5 p.m., June 5, 2026. Today's high temperature of 90 degrees occurred at 3:34 p.m. This time the normal high of 90. Today's low temperature of 65 degrees occurred at 6:05 a.m. This low was 4 degrees below the normal low of 69. No precipitation fell today, which leaves the monthly total at 0.02 inches. This is 1.13 inches below the normal amount of 1.15 inches for June. The total precipitation for the year still stands at 12.21 inches, which is 9.76 inches below normal. The normal high temperature for tomorrow is 90 degrees, and the normal low is 69. The record high for tomorrow is 103, which occurred in 1985, and the record low is 58, which occurred in 1954. Sunset tonight is at 8:37 p.m. Sunrise tomorrow is at 6:35 a.m. These are the 8 p.m. Eastern Daylight Time conditions. At the Tallahassee Airport, it was partly cloudy. The temperature was 84 degrees. The wind was south at 6 miles an hour. At Florida State University, the temperature was 84 degrees. The wind was south at 5 miles an hour. At Apalachicola, it was clear. The temperature was 79 degrees. The wind was southeast at 5 miles an hour. At Panama City Northwest, it was partly cloudy. The temperature was 80 degrees. The wind was southeast at 13 miles an hour. At Dothan, it was clear. The temperature was 83 degrees. The wind was southeast at 7 miles an hour. At Albany, it was clear. The temperature was 83 degrees. The wind was southeast at 5 miles an hour. At Valdosta, it was clear. The temperature was 82 degrees. The wind was southeast at 5 miles an hour. Over the marine area, at the buoy south of Apalachicola, winds were southeast at 8 knots and seas were 3.

at the buoy south of Panama City, winds were east at 16 knots, and seas were 5 feet. At the buoy south of Pensacola, winds were southeast at 17 knots, and seas were 6 feet. The forecast for the local area. Tonight, mostly clear. Lows in the upper 60s. Southeast winds around 5 miles per hour. Saturday, mostly sunny. Highs in the lower 90s. Southeast winds 5 to 10 miles per hour. Saturday night, partly cloudy. Lows in the upper 60s. South winds 5 to 10 miles per hour in the evening, becoming light and variable. Sunday, mostly sunny. Highs in the lower 90s. Southeast winds around 5 miles per hour. Sunday night, mostly cloudy. Lows in the lower 70s. Southwest winds around 5 miles per hour in the evening, becoming light and variable. Monday and Monday night, mostly cloudy. Highs in the mid-90s. Lows in the mid-70s. Southwest winds around 5 miles per hour in the evening, becoming light and variable. Monday and Monday night, mostly cloudy. Highs in the mid-90s. Lows in the mid-70s. Tuesday and Tuesday night, mostly cloudy with a slight chance of showers and thunderstorms. Highs in the lower 90s. Lows in the mid-70s. Chance of rain 20%. Wednesday and Wednesday night, partly cloudy. A chance of showers and thunderstorms. Highs in the lower 90s. Lows in the lower 70s. Chance of rain 40%. Thursday through Friday, partly cloudy with a chance of showers and thunderstorms. Highs in the lower 90s. Lows in the lower 70s. Chance of rain 50%. The coastal waters forecast for the following: coastal waters from Okaloosa, Walton County line to Mexico Beach out to 20 nautical miles, coastal waters from Mexico Beach to Apalachicola out to 20 nautical miles, waters from Okaloosa, Walton County line to Mexico Beach 20 to 60 nautical miles, and waters from Mexico Beach to Apalachicola 20 to 60 nautical miles. Small craft should exercise caution this evening. Tonight, southeast winds 15 to 20 knots, diminishing to 5 to 10 knots. Seas 3 to 5 feet, occasionally to 6 feet. Wave detail, southeast 4 feet at 7 seconds. Protected waters choppy. Saturday, southeast winds 10 to 15 knots with gusts up to 20 knots. Seas 2 to 3 feet. Wave detail, south 2 feet at 6 seconds. Protected waters a moderate chop. A slight chance of showers in the afternoon. Saturday night, south winds 10 to 15 knots with gusts up to 20 knots, becoming southeast around 5 knots after midnight. Seas 2 to 3 feet. Wave detail, southeast 2 feet at 5 seconds. Protected waters a moderate chop. Sunday, southeast winds 5 to 10 knots. Seas around 2 feet. Wave detail, south 2 feet at 6 seconds. Protected waters a light chop. Sunday night, south winds 5 to 10 knots, becoming east after midnight. Seas around 2 feet. Wave detail, south 1 foot at 6 seconds. Protected waters a light chop. Monday, east winds 5 to 10 knots. Seas around 2 feet. Wave detail, south 1 foot at 6 seconds. Protected waters a light chop. Monday night, southeast winds around 5 knots, becoming northeast after midnight. Seas around 2 feet in the evening, then 1 foot or less. Protected waters smooth. Tuesday, east winds 5 to 10 knots. Waves 1 foot or less, then around 2 feet in the afternoon. Protected waters a light chop. Tuesday night, east winds 5 to 10 knots. Seas around 2 feet. Protected waters a light chop. Wednesday, east winds 5 to 10 knots. Seas around 2 feet. Protected waters a light chop. A slight chance of showers and thunderstorms. Wednesday night, southeast winds 5 to 10 knots. Seas around 2 feet. Protected waters a light chop. A slight chance of showers and thunderstorms after midnight. Winds and waves higher in and near thunderstorms. The coastal waters forecast for the following: waters from Suwannee River to Apalachicola, Florida, extending from 20 to 60 nautical miles. Tonight, south winds 5 to 10 knots, becoming southeast late this evening, then becoming east after midnight, becoming southeast 10 to 15 knots late. Seas 2 to 3 feet. Wave detail, south 2 feet at 6 seconds. Protected waters a moderate chop. Saturday, southeast winds 10 to 15 knots.

diminishing to 5 to 10 knots in the afternoon. Seas 2 to 3 feet. Wave detail, southeast 2 feet at 4 seconds and south 1 foot at 7 seconds. Protected waters a moderate chop. Saturday night, southwest winds 5 to 10 knots, becoming east after midnight. Seas around 2 feet. Wave detail, south 2 feet at 5 seconds. Protected waters a light chop. Sunday, southeast winds 5 to 10 knots, becoming south in the afternoon. Seas around 2 feet. Wave detail, south 1 foot at 5 seconds. Protected waters a light chop. Sunday night, west winds 5 to 10 knots, becoming northeast after midnight. Seas around 2 feet in the evening, then 1 foot or less. Wave detail, south 1 foot at 5 seconds. Protected waters a light chop. Monday, southeast winds around 5 knots. Waves 1 foot or less. Wave detail, south 1 foot at 5 seconds. Protected waters smooth. Monday night, northwest winds around 5 knots, becoming east after midnight. Waves 1 foot or less. Protected waters a light chop. Tuesday, east winds around 5 knots. Waves 1 foot or less. Protected waters smooth. A slight chance of showers in the afternoon. Tuesday night, east winds 5 to 10 knots. Seas around 2 feet. Protected waters a light chop. A slight chance of showers and thunderstorms after midnight. Wednesday, east winds 5 to 10 knots, becoming southeast in the afternoon. Seas around 2 feet. Protected waters a light chop. A slight chance of showers and thunderstorms. Wednesday night, southwest winds around 5 knots, becoming southeast after midnight. Seas around 2 feet. Protected waters a light chop. A slight chance of showers and thunderstorms. Winds and waves higher in and near thunderstorms. The coastal waters forecast for the following St. Andrews Bay waterways. Tonight, southeast winds 10 to 15 knots with gusts up to 20 knots, diminishing to 5 to 10 knots late this evening and overnight. Protected waters a moderate chop. Saturday, east winds 5 to 10 knots, becoming south 10 to 15 knots with gusts up to 20 knots in the afternoon. Protected waters a moderate chop. Saturday night, south winds 10 to 15 knots, becoming southeast around 5 knots after midnight. Protected waters a moderate chop. Sunday, east winds around 5 knots, becoming south in the afternoon. Protected waters a light chop. Sunday night, southwest winds 5 to 10 knots in the evening, becoming light and variable. Protected waters a light chop. Monday, east winds around 5 knots, becoming south in the afternoon. Protected waters a light chop. Monday night, southwest winds 5 to 10 knots, becoming north after midnight. Protected waters a light chop. Tuesday, northeast winds around 5 knots, becoming southeast around 5 knots in the afternoon. Protected waters smooth, a slight chance of showers and thunderstorms in the afternoon. Tuesday night, southeast winds around 5 knots, becoming east after midnight. Protected waters smooth, a slight chance of showers and thunderstorms in the evening. Wednesday, east winds around 5 knots, becoming south in the afternoon. Protected waters a light chop. A chance of showers and thunderstorms in the afternoon. Wednesday night, southwest winds 5 to 10 knots, becoming south after midnight. Protected waters a light chop. A chance of showers and thunderstorms, mainly in the evening. Winds and waves higher in and near thunderstorms. The Tropical Weather Outlook. For the North Atlantic, Caribbean Sea and the Gulf of America, tropical cyclone formation is not expected during the next 7 days. The Surf Zone Forecast General Outlook. Strong easterly winds of around 15 to 20 miles an hour expected at all area beaches today. As a result, Walton Bay, Franklin, and the south-facing and State Park beaches of Gulf County will be under a high risk of rip currents into the weekend. A moderate risk of rip currents exists for the west-facing Gulf County beaches. Conditions gradually improve early next week as high pressure builds over the region. Based on communication with area beach officials, the following flags are flying at area beaches: Walton, Red Bay, Red State Park Gulf Beaches, Red West Facing Gulf Beaches, Yellow South Facing Gulf Beaches, Red Franklin, Double Red. Tide information for Saturday, June 6, 2026. St. Marks River Entrance. Low 12:35 a.m., high 7:16 a.m., low 12:29 p.m., high 6:04 p.m. Apalachicola. Low 2:00.

35 a.m., high 1018 a.m., low 253 p.m., high 726 p.m. St. Andrews Bay at Panama City. High 136 p.m., low 1144 p.m. Note that the times of high and low tide are 3 minutes earlier at Shell Point than at the St. Marks River entrance. The average water temperature at Apalachicola was 78.8 degrees. Sunrise and sunset in Tallahassee. June 6, 2026, sunrise 6:35 a.m. Eastern Daylight Time, sunset 8:37 p.m. Eastern Daylight Time. 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This broadcast originates from your National Weather Service office in Tallahassee, Florida. The latest weather and forecast information can also be accessed by calling our automated forecast line at 850-942-8851. The current time is 8:42 p.m. Eastern Daylight Time. High rip current risk now in effect through late Saturday night. What? Dangerous rip currents. Where? Walton, Bay, and Franklin County beaches. When? Through late Saturday night. Impacts. Rip currents can sweep even the best swimmers away from shore into deeper water. Swim near a lifeguard. If caught in a rip current, relax and float. Don't swim against the current. If able, swim in a direction following the shoreline. If unable to escape, trace the shore and call or wave for help. These are the 8 p.m. Eastern Daylight Time conditions. At the Tallahassee Airport, it was partly cloudy. The temperature was 84 degrees. The wind was south at 6 miles an hour. At Florida State University, the temperature was 84 degrees. The wind was south at 5 miles an hour. At Apalachicola, it was clear. The temperature was 79 degrees. The wind was southeast at 5 miles an hour. At Panama City Northwest, it was partly cloudy. The temperature was 80 degrees. The wind was southeast at 13 miles an hour. At Dothan, it was clear. The temperature was 83 degrees. The wind was southeast at 7 miles an hour. At Albany, it was clear. The temperature was 83 degrees. The wind was southeast at 5 miles an hour. At Valdosta, it was clear. The temperature was 82 degrees. The wind was southeast at 5 miles an hour. Over the marine area, at the buoy south of Apalachicola, winds were southeast at 8 knots and seas were 3 feet. At the buoy south of Panama City, winds were east at 16 knots and seas were 5 feet. At the buoy south of Pensacola, winds were southeast at 17 knots and seas were 6 feet. The forecast for the local area. Tonight, mostly clear. Lows in the upper 60s. Southeast winds around 5 miles per hour. Saturday, mostly sunny. Highs in the lower 90s. Southeast winds 5 to 10 miles per hour. Saturday night, partly cloudy. Lows in the upper 60s. South winds 5 to 10 miles per hour in the evening, becoming light and variable. Sunday, mostly sunny. Highs in the lower 90s. Southeast winds around 5 miles per hour. Sunday night, mostly cloudy. Lows in the lower 70s. Southwest winds around 5 miles per hour in the evening, becoming light and variable. Monday and Monday night, mostly cloudy. Highs in the mid-90s. Lows in the mid-70s. Tuesday and Tuesday night, mostly cloudy with a slight chance of showers and thunderstorms. Highs in the lower 90s. Lows in the mid-70s. Chance of rain 20%. Wednesday and Wednesday night, partly cloudy. A chance of showers and thunderstorms. Highs in the lower 90s. Lows in the lower 70s. Chance of rain 40%. Thursday through Friday, partly cloudy with a chance of showers and thunderstorms. Highs in the lower 90s. Lows in the lower 70s. Chance of rain 50%. The coastal waters forecast for the following: coastal waters from Okaloosa, Walton County line to Mexico Beach out to 20 nautical miles, coastal waters from Mexico Beach to Apalachicola out to 20 nautical miles, waters from Okaloosa, Walton County line to Mexico Beach 20 to 60 nautical miles, and waters from Mexico Beach to Apalachicola 20 to 60 nautical miles. Small craft should exercise caution this evening. Tonight, southeast winds 15 to 20 knots, diminishing to 5 to 10 knots. Seas 3 to 5 feet, occasionally to 6 feet. Wave detail, southeast 4 feet at 7 seconds. Protected waters choppy,

2 feet. Wave detail, south 1 foot at 6 seconds. Protected waters, a light shop. Monday night, southeast winds around 5 knots, becoming northeast after midnight. Seas around 2 feet in the evening, then 1 foot or less. Protected waters, smooth. Tuesday, east winds 5 to 10 knots. Waves 1 foot or less, then around 2 feet in the afternoon. Protected waters, a light shop. Tuesday night, east winds 5 to 10 knots. Seas around 2 feet. Protected waters, a light shop. Wednesday, east winds 5 to 10 knots. Seas around 2 feet. Protected waters, a light shop. A slight chance of showers and thunderstorms. Wednesday night, southeast winds 5 to 10 knots. Seas around 2 feet. Protected waters, a light shop. A slight chance of showers and thunderstorms after midnight. Winds and waves higher in and near thunderstorms. The coastal waters forecast for the following: waters from Suwannee River to Apalachicola, Florida, extending from 20 to 60 nautical miles. Tonight, south winds 5 to 10 knots, becoming southeast late this evening, then becoming east after midnight, becoming southeast 10 to 15 knots late. Seas 2 to 3 feet. Wave detail, south 2 feet at 6 seconds. Protected waters, a moderate chop. Saturday, southeast winds 10 to 15 knots, diminishing to 5 to 10 knots in the afternoon. Seas 2 to 3 feet. Wave detail, southeast 2 feet at 4 seconds and south 1 foot at 7 seconds. Protected waters, a moderate chop. Saturday night, southwest winds 5 to 10 knots, becoming east after midnight. Seas around 2 feet. Wave detail, south 2 feet at 5 seconds. Protected waters, a light chop. Sunday, southeast winds 5 to 10 knots, becoming south in the afternoon. Seas around 2 feet. Wave detail, south 1 foot at 5 seconds. Protected waters, a light chop. Sunday night, west winds 5 to 10 knots, becoming northeast after midnight. Seas around 2 feet in the evening, then 1 foot or less. Wave detail, south 1 foot at 5 seconds. Protected waters, a light chop. Monday, southeast winds around 5 knots. Waves 1 foot or less. Wave detail, south 1 foot at 5 seconds. Protected waters, smooth. Monday night, northwest winds around 5 knots, becoming east after midnight. Waves 1 foot or less. Protected waters, a light chop. Tuesday, east winds around 5 knots. Waves 1 foot or less. Protected waters, smooth. A slight chance of showers in the afternoon. Tuesday night, east winds 5 to 10 knots. Seas around 2 feet. Protected waters, a light chop. A slight chance of showers and thunderstorms after midnight. Wednesday, east winds 5 to 10 knots, becoming southeast in the afternoon. Seas around 2 feet. Protected waters, a light chop. A slight chance of showers and thunderstorms. Wednesday night, southwest winds around 5 knots, becoming southeast after midnight. Seas around 2 feet. Protected waters, a light chop. A slight chance of showers and thunderstorms. Winds and waves higher in and near thunderstorms. The coastal waters forecast for the following: St. Andrews Bay waterways. Tonight, southeast winds 10 to 15 knots with gusts up to 20 knots, diminishing to 5 to 10 knots late this evening and overnight. Protected waters, a moderate chop. Saturday, east winds 5 to 10 knots, becoming south 10 to 15 knots with gusts up to 20 knots in the afternoon. Protected waters, a moderate chop. Saturday night, south winds 10 to 15 knots, becoming southeast around 5 knots after midnight. Protected waters, a moderate chop. Sunday, east winds around 5 knots, becoming south in the afternoon. Protected waters, a light chop. Sunday night, southwest winds 5 to 10 knots in the evening, becoming light and variable. Protected waters, a light chop. Monday, east winds around 5 knots, becoming south in the afternoon. Protected waters, a light chop. Monday night, southwest winds 5 to 10 knots, becoming north after midnight. Protected waters, a light chop. Tuesday, northeast winds around 5 knots, becoming southeast around 5 knots in the afternoon. Protected waters, smooth. A slight chance of showers and thunderstorms in the afternoon. Tuesday night, southeast winds around 5 knots, becoming east after midnight. Protected waters, smooth. A slight chance of showers and thunderstorms in the evening. Wednesday, east winds around 5 knots.

Coming south in the afternoon. Protected waters, a light chop. A chance of showers and thunderstorms in the afternoon. Wednesday night, southwest winds 5 to 10 knots, becoming south after midnight. Protected waters, a light chop. A chance of showers and thunderstorms, mainly in the evening. Winds and waves higher and near thunderstorms. The Tropical Weather Outlook. For the North Atlantic, Caribbean Sea, and the Gulf of America, tropical cyclone formation is not expected during the next 7 days. The Surf Zone Forecast. General outlook. Strong easterly winds of around 15 to 20 miles an hour expected at all area beaches today. As a result, Walton, Bay, Franklin, and the south-facing and state park beaches of Gulf County will be under a high risk of rip currents into the weekend. A moderate risk of rip currents exists for the west-facing Gulf County beaches. Conditions gradually improve early next week as high pressure builds over the region. Based on communication with area beach officials, the following flags are flying at area beaches: Walton, Red Bay, Red State Park Gulf Beaches, Red West Facing Gulf Beaches, Yellow South Facing Gulf Beaches, Red Franklin, Double Red. Tide information for Saturday, June 6, 2026. St. Marks River entrance. Low 12:35 a.m., high 7:16 a.m., low 12:29 p.m., high 6:04 p.m. Apalachicola. Low 2:35 a.m., high 10:18 a.m., low 2:53 p.m., high 7:26 p.m. St. Andrews Bay at Panama City. High 1:36 p.m., low 11:44 p.m. Note that the times of high and low tide are 3 minutes earlier at Shell Point than at the St. Marks River entrance. The average water temperature at Apalachicola was 78.8 degrees. Sunrise and sunset in Tallahassee. June 6, 2026, sunrise 6:35 a.m. Eastern Daylight Time, sunset 8:37 p.m. Eastern Daylight Time. 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This broadcast originates from your National Weather Service office in Tallahassee, Florida. The latest weather and forecast information can also be accessed by calling our automated forecast line at 850-942-8851. The current time is 8:55 p.m. Eastern Daylight Time. High rip current risk now in effect through late Saturday night. What? Dangerous rip currents. Where? Walton, Bay, and Franklin County beaches. When? Through late Saturday night. Impacts. Rip currents can sweep even the best swimmers away from shore into deeper water. Swim near a lifeguard. If caught in a rip current, relax and float. Don't swim against the current. If able, swim in a direction following the shoreline. If unable to escape, face the shore and call or wave for help. These are the 8 p.m. Eastern Daylight Time conditions. At the Tallahassee Airport, it was partly cloudy. The temperature was 84 degrees. The wind was south at 6 miles an hour. At Florida State University, the temperature was 84 degrees. The wind was south at 5 miles an hour. At Apalachicola, it was clear. The temperature was 79 degrees. The wind was southeast at 5 miles an hour. At Panama City Northwest, it was partly cloudy. The temperature was 80 degrees. The wind was southeast at 13 miles an hour. At Dothan, it was clear. The temperature was 83 degrees. The wind was southeast at 7 miles an hour. At Albany, it was clear. The temperature was 83 degrees. The wind was southeast at 5 miles an hour. At Valdosta, it was clear. The temperature was 82 degrees. The wind was southeast at 5 miles an hour. Over the marine area, at the buoys south of Apalachicola, winds were southeast at 8 knots and seas were 3 feet. At the buoys south of Panama City, winds were east at 16 knots and seas were 5 feet. At the buoys south of Pensacola, winds were southeast at 17 knots and seas were 6 feet. The forecast for the local area. Tonight, mostly clear. Lows in the upper 60s. Southeast winds around 5 miles per hour. Saturday, mostly sunny. Highs in the lower 90s. Southeast winds 5 to 10 miles per hour. Saturday night, partly cloudy. Lows in the upper 60s. South winds 5 to 10 miles per hour in the evening, becoming light and variable. Sunday, mostly sunny. Highs in the lower 90s. Southeast winds around 5 miles per hour. Sunday night, mostly
cloudy. Lows in the lower 70s. Southwest winds around 5 miles per hour in the evening, becoming light and variable. Monday and Monday night, mostly cloudy. Highs in the mid-90s. Lows in the mid-70s. Tuesday and Tuesday night, mostly cloudy with a slight chance of showers and thunderstorms. Highs in the lower 90s. Lows in the mid-70s. Chance of rain 20%. Wednesday and Wednesday night, partly cloudy. A chance of showers and thunderstorms. Highs in the lower 90s. Lows in the lower 70s. Chance of rain 40%. Thursday through Friday, partly cloudy with a chance of showers and thunderstorms. Highs in the lower 90s. Lows in the lower 70s. Chance of rain 50%. The coastal waters forecast for the following: coastal waters from Okaloosa, Walton County line to Mexico Beach out to 20 nautical miles, coastal waters from Mexico Beach to Apalachicola out to 20 nautical miles, waters from Okaloosa, Walton County line to Mexico Beach 20 to 60 nautical miles, and waters from Mexico Beach to Apalachicola 20 to 60 nautical miles. Small craft should exercise caution this evening. Tonight, southeast winds 15 to 20 knots, diminishing to 5 to 10 knots. Seas 3 to 5 feet, occasionally to 6 feet. Wave detail, southeast 4 feet at 7 seconds. Protected waters choppy. Saturday, southeast winds 10 to 15 knots with gusts up to 20 knots. Seas 2 to 3 feet. Wave detail, south 2 feet at 6 seconds. Protected waters a moderate chop. A slight chance of showers in the afternoon. Saturday night, south winds 10 to 15 knots with gusts up to 20 knots, becoming southeast around 5 knots after midnight. Seas 2 to 3 feet. Wave detail, southeast 2 feet at 5 seconds. Protected waters a moderate chop. Sunday, southeast winds 5 to 10 knots. Seas around 2 feet. Wave detail, south 2 feet at 6 seconds. Protected waters a light chop. Sunday night, south winds 5 to 10 knots, becoming east after midnight. Seas around 2 feet. Wave detail, south 1 foot at 6 seconds. Protected waters a light chop. Monday, east winds 5 to 10 knots. Seas around 2 feet. Wave detail, south 1 foot at 6 seconds. Protected waters a light chop. Monday night, southeast winds around 5 knots, becoming northeast after midnight. Seas around 2 feet on the evening, then 1 foot or less. Protected waters smooth. Tuesday, east winds 5 to 10 knots. Waves 1 foot or less, then around 2 feet on the afternoon. Protected waters a light chop. Tuesday night, east winds 5 to 10 knots. Seas around 2 feet. Protected waters a light chop. Wednesday, east winds 5 to 10 knots. Seas around 2 feet. Protected waters a light chop. A slight chance of showers and thunderstorms. Wednesday night, southeast winds 5 to 10 knots. Seas around 2 feet. Protected waters a light chop. A slight chance of showers and thunderstorms after midnight. Winds and waves higher in and near thunderstorms. The Tallahassee climate summary for this evening, as of 5 p.m., June 5, 2026. Today's high temperature of 90 degrees occurred at 3:34 p.m. This time the normal high of 90. Today's low temperature of 65 degrees occurred at 6:05 a.m. This low was 4 degrees below the normal low of 69. No precipitation fell today, which leaves the monthly total at 0.02 inches. This is 1.13 inches below the normal amount of 1.15 inches for June. The total precipitation for the year still stands at 12.21 inches, which is 9.76 inches below normal. The normal high temperature for tomorrow is 90 degrees, and the normal low is 69. The record high for tomorrow is 103, which occurred in 1985, and the record low is 58, which occurred in 1954. Sunset tonight is at 8:37 p.m. Sunrise tomorrow is at 6:35 a.m. The coastal waters forecast for the following: coastal waters from Okaloosa, Walton County line to Mexico Beach out to 20 nautical miles, coastal waters from Mexico Beach to Apalachicola out to 20 nautical miles, waters from Okaloosa, Walton County line to Mexico Beach 20 to 60 nautical miles, and waters from Mexico Beach to Apalachicola 20 to 60 nautical miles. Small craft should exercise caution. Tonight, southeast winds 15 to 20 knots, diminishing to 5 to 10 knots. Seas 3 to

5 feet, occasionally to 6 feet. Wave detail, southeast 4 feet at 7 seconds. Protected waters choppy. Saturday, southeast winds 10 to 15 knots with gusts up to 20 knots. Seas 2 to 3 feet. Wave detail, south 2 feet at 6 seconds. Protected waters a moderate chop. A slight chance of showers in the afternoon. Saturday night, south winds 10 to 15 knots with gusts up to 20 knots, becoming southeast around 5 knots after midnight. Seas 2 to 3 feet. Wave detail, southeast 2 feet at 5 seconds. Protected waters a moderate chop. Sunday, southeast winds 5 to 10 knots. Seas around 2 feet. Wave detail, south 2 feet at 6 seconds. Protected waters a light chop. Sunday night, south winds 5 to 10 knots, becoming east after midnight. Seas around 2 feet. Wave detail, south 1 foot at 6 seconds. Protected waters a light chop. Monday, east winds 5 to 10 knots. Seas around 2 feet. Wave detail, south 1 foot at 6 seconds. Protected waters a light chop. Monday night, southeast winds around 5 knots, becoming northeast after midnight. Seas around 2 feet on the evening, then 1 foot or less. Protected waters smooth. Tuesday, east winds 5 to 10 knots. Waves 1 foot or less, then around 2 feet on the afternoon. Protected waters a light chop. Tuesday night, east winds 5 to 10 knots. Seas around 2 feet. Protected waters a light chop. Wednesday, east winds 5 to 10 knots. Seas around 2 feet. Protected waters a light chop. A slight chance of showers and thunderstorms. Wednesday night, southeast winds 5 to 10 knots. Seas around 2 feet. Protected waters a light chop. A slight chance of showers and thunderstorms after midnight. Winds and waves higher and near thunderstorms. The Tropical Weather Outlook. For the North Atlantic, Caribbean Sea, and the Gulf of America, tropical cyclone formation is not expected during the next 7 days. The Surf Zone Forecast. General Outlook. Strong easterly winds of around 15 to 20 miles an hour expected at all area beaches today. As a result, Walton Bay, Franklin, and the south-facing and state park beaches of Gulf County will be under a high risk of rip currents into the weekend. A moderate risk of rip currents exists for the west-facing Gulf County beaches. Conditions gradually improve early next week as high pressure builds over the region. Based on communication with area beach officials, the following flags are flying at area beaches: Walton, Red Bay, Red State Park Gulf Beaches, Red West Facing Gulf Beaches, Yellow South Facing Gulf Beaches, Red Franklin, Double Red. Tide information for Saturday, June 6, 2026. St. Marks River entrance. Low 12:35 a.m., high 7:16 a.m., low 12:29 p.m., high 6:04 p.m. Apalachicola. Low 2:35 a.m., high 10:18 a.m., low 2:53 p.m., high 7:26 p.m. St. Andrews Bay at Panama City. High 1:36 p.m., low 11:44 p.m. Note that the times of high and low tide are 3 minutes earlier at Channel Point than at the St. Marks River entrance. The average water temperature at Apalachicola was 78.8 degrees. Sunrise and sunset in Tallahassee. June 6, 2026, sunrise 6:35 a.m. Eastern Daylight Time, sunset 8:37 p.m. Eastern Daylight Time. 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This broadcast originates from your National Weather Service office in Tallahassee, Florida. The latest weather and forecast information can also be accessed by calling our automated forecast line at 850-942-8851. The current time is 9:07 p.m. Eastern Daylight Time. High rip current risk now in effect through late Saturday night. What? Dangerous rip currents. Where? Walton, Bay, and Franklin County beaches. When? Through late Saturday night. Impacts. Rip currents can sweep even the best swimmers away from shore into deeper water. Swim near a lifeguard. If caught in a rip current, relax and float. Don't swim against the current. If able, swim in a direction following the shoreline. If unable to escape, face the shore and call or wave for help. These are the 9 p.m. Eastern Daylight Time conditions. At the Tallahassee Airport, it was partly cloudy. The temperature was 80 degrees.

The wind was south at 3 miles an hour. The report from Florida State University was not available. At Apalachicola, it was clear. The temperature was 75 degrees. The wind was southeast at 3 miles an hour. At Panama City Northwest, it was clear. The temperature was 76 degrees. The wind was southeast at 3 miles an hour. At Dothan, it was clear. The temperature was 79 degrees. The wind was calm. At Albany, it was clear. The temperature was 77 degrees. The wind was calm. At Valdosta, it was clear. The temperature was 78 degrees. The wind was east at 3 miles an hour. Over the marine area, at the buoy south of Apalachicola, winds were southeast at 6 knots and seas were 4 feet. At the buoy south of Panama City, winds were east at 16 knots and seas were 5 feet. At the buoy south of Pensacola, winds were southeast at 16 knots and seas were 6 feet. The forecast for the local area. Tonight, mostly clear. Lows in the upper 60s. Southeast winds around 5 miles per hour. Saturday, mostly sunny. Highs in the lower 90s. Southeast winds 5 to 10 miles per hour. Saturday night, partly cloudy. Lows in the upper 60s. South winds 5 to 10 miles per hour in the evening, becoming light and variable. Sunday, mostly sunny. Highs in the lower 90s. Southeast winds around 5 miles per hour. Sunday night, mostly cloudy. Lows in the lower 70s. Southwest winds around 5 miles per hour in the evening, becoming light and variable. Monday and Monday night, mostly cloudy. Highs in the mid-90s. Lows in the mid-70s. Tuesday and Tuesday night, mostly cloudy with a slight chance of showers and thunderstorms. Highs in the lower 90s. Lows in the mid-70s. Chance of rain 20%. Wednesday and Wednesday night, partly cloudy. A chance of showers and thunderstorms. Highs in the lower 90s. Lows in the lower 70s. Chance of rain 40%. Thursday through Friday, partly cloudy with a chance of showers and thunderstorms. Highs in the lower 90s. Lows in the lower 70s. Chance of rain 50%. The coastal waters forecast for the following. Coastal waters from Okaloosa, Walton County line to Mexico Beach out to 20 nautical miles. Coastal waters from Mexico Beach to Apalachicola out to 20 nautical miles. Waters from Okaloosa, Walton County line to Mexico Beach 20 to 60 nautical miles. And waters from Mexico Beach to Apalachicola 20 to 60 nautical miles. Small craft should exercise caution. Tonight, southeast winds 15 to 20 knots, diminishing to 5 to 10 knots. Seas 3 to 5 feet, occasionally to 6 feet. Wave detail, southeast 4 feet at 7 seconds. Protected waters choppy. Saturday, southeast winds 10 to 15 knots with gusts up to 20 knots. Seas 2 to 3 feet. Wave detail, south 2 feet at 6 seconds. Protected waters a moderate chop. A slight chance of showers in the afternoon. Saturday night, south winds 10 to 15 knots with gusts up to 20 knots, becoming southeast around 5 knots after midnight. Seas 2 to 3 feet. Wave detail, southeast 2 feet at 5 seconds. Protected waters a moderate chop. Sunday, southeast winds 5 to 10 knots. Seas around 2 feet. Wave detail, south 2 feet at 6 seconds. Protected waters a light chop. Sunday night, south winds 5 to 10 knots, becoming east after midnight. Seas around 2 feet. Wave detail, south 1 foot at 6 seconds. Protected waters a light chop. Monday, east winds 5 to 10 knots. Seas around 2 feet. Wave detail, south 1 foot at 6 seconds. Protected waters a light chop. Monday night, southeast winds around 5 knots, becoming northeast after midnight. Seas around 2 feet in the evening, then 1 foot or less. Protected waters smooth. Tuesday, east winds 5 to 10 knots. Waves 1 foot or less, then around 2 feet in the afternoon. Protected waters a light chop. Tuesday night, east winds 5 to 10 knots. Seas around 2 feet. Protected waters a light chop. Wednesday, east winds 5 to 10 knots. Seas around 2 feet. Protected waters a light chop. A slight chance of showers and thunderstorms. Wednesday night, southeast winds 5 to 10 knots. Seas around 2 feet. Protected

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A slight chance of showers and thunderstorms after midnight. Winds and waves higher in and near thunderstorms. The coastal waters forecast for the following: waters from Swanee River to Apalachicola, Florida, extending from 20 to 60 nautical miles. Tonight, south winds 5 to 10 knots, becoming southeast late this evening, then becoming east after midnight, becoming southeast 10 to 15 knots late. Seas 2 to 3 feet. Wave detail, south 2 feet at 6 seconds. Protected waters a moderate chop. Saturday, southeast winds 10 to 15 knots, diminishing to 5 to 10 knots in the afternoon. Seas 2 to 3 feet. Wave detail, southeast 2 feet at 4 seconds and south 1 foot at 7 seconds. Protected waters a moderate chop. Saturday night, southwest winds 5 to 10 knots, becoming east after midnight. Seas around 2 feet. Wave detail, south 2 feet at 5 seconds. Protected waters a light chop. Sunday, southeast winds 5 to 10 knots, becoming south in the afternoon. Seas around 2 feet. Wave detail, south 1 foot at 5 seconds. Protected waters a light chop. Sunday night, west winds 5 to 10 knots, becoming northeast after midnight. Seas around 2 feet in the evening, then 1 foot or less. Wave detail, south 1 foot at 5 seconds. Protected waters a light chop. Monday, southeast winds around 5 knots. Waves 1 foot or less. Wave detail, south 1 foot at 5 seconds. Protected waters smooth. Monday night, northwest winds around 5 knots, becoming east after midnight. Waves 1 foot or less. Protected waters a light chop. Tuesday, east winds around 5 knots. Waves 1 foot or less. Protected waters smooth. A slight chance of showers in the afternoon. Tuesday night, east winds 5 to 10 knots. Seas around 2 feet. Protected waters a light chop. A slight chance of showers and thunderstorms after midnight. Wednesday, east winds 5 to 10 knots, becoming southeast in the afternoon. Seas around 2 feet. Protected waters a light chop. A slight chance of showers and thunderstorms. Wednesday night, southwest winds around 5 knots, becoming southeast after midnight. Seas around 2 feet. Protected waters a light chop. A slight chance of showers and thunderstorms. Winds and waves higher in and near thunderstorms. The coastal waters forecast for the following St. Andrews Bay waterways. Tonight, southeast winds 10 to 15 knots with gusts up to 20 knots, diminishing to 5 to 10 knots late this evening and overnight. Protected waters a moderate chop. Saturday, east winds 5 to 10 knots, becoming south 10 to 15 knots with gusts up to 20 knots in the afternoon. Protected waters a moderate chop. Saturday night, south winds 10 to 15 knots, becoming southeast around 5 knots after midnight. Protected waters a moderate chop. Sunday, east winds around 5 knots, becoming south in the afternoon. Protected waters a light chop. Sunday night, southwest winds 5 to 10 knots in the evening, becoming light and variable. Protected waters a light chop. Monday, east winds around 5 knots, becoming south in the afternoon. Protected waters a light chop. Monday night, southwest winds 5 to 10 knots, becoming north after midnight. Protected waters a light chop. Tuesday, northeast winds around 5 knots, becoming southeast around 5 knots in the afternoon. Protected waters smooth, a slight chance of showers and thunderstorms in the afternoon. Tuesday night, southeast winds around 5 knots, becoming east after midnight. Protected waters smooth, a slight chance of showers and thunderstorms in the evening. Wednesday, east winds around 5 knots, becoming south in the afternoon. Protected waters a light chop. A chance of showers and thunderstorms in the afternoon. Wednesday night, southwest winds 5 to 10 knots, becoming south after midnight. Protected waters a light chop. A chance of showers and thunderstorms, mainly in the evening. Winds and waves higher in and near thunderstorms. The Tropical Weather Outlook. For the North Atlantic, Caribbean Sea, and the Gulf of America, tropical cyclone formation is not expected during the next 7 days. The Surf Zone forecast general outlook, strong easterly winds of around 15 to 20 miles an hour expected at all area beaches today. As a result, Walton Bay, Franklin, and the south-facing and state park beaches of Gulf County will be under a high risk of rip currents into the weekend. A moderate risk of

Rip currents exist for the west-facing Gulf County beaches. Conditions gradually improve early next week as high pressure builds over the region. Based on communication with area beach officials, the following flags are flying at area beaches: Walton, Red Bay, Red State Park Gulf Beaches, Red West Facing Gulf Beaches, Yellow South Facing Gulf Beaches, Red Franklin, Double Red. Tide information for Saturday, June 6, 2026. St. Mark's River entrance. Low 12:35 a.m., high 7:16 a.m., low 12:29 p.m., high 6:04 p.m. Apalachicola. Low 2:35 a.m., high 10:18 a.m., low 2:53 p.m., high 7:26 p.m. St. Andrews Bay at Panama City. High 1:36 p.m., low 11:44 p.m. Note that the times of high and low tide are 3 minutes earlier at Shell Point than at the St. Mark's River entrance. The average water temperature at Apalachicola was 78.8 degrees. Sunrise and sunset in Tallahassee. June 6, 2026, sunrise 6:35 a.m. Eastern Daylight Time, sunset 8:37 p.m. Eastern Daylight Time. 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This broadcast originates from your National Weather Service office in Tallahassee, Florida. The latest weather and forecast information can also be accessed by calling our automated forecast line at 850-942-8851. The current time is 9:19 p.m. Eastern Daylight Time. High rip current risk now in effect through late Saturday night. What? Dangerous rip currents. Where? Walton, Bay, and Franklin County beaches. When? Through late Saturday night. Impacts. Rip currents can sweep even the best swimmers away from shore into deeper water. Swim near a lifeguard. If caught in the rip current, relax and float. Don't swim against the current. If able, swim in a direction following the shoreline. If unable to escape, face the shore and call or wave for help. These are the 9 p.m. Eastern Daylight Time conditions. At the Tallahassee Airport, it was partly cloudy. The temperature was 80 degrees. The wind was south at 3 miles an hour. At Florida State University, the temperature was 82 degrees. The wind was south at 5 miles an hour. At Apalachicola, it was clear. The temperature was 75 degrees. The wind was southeast at 3 miles an hour. At Panama City Northwest, it was clear. The temperature was 76 degrees. The wind was southeast at 3 miles an hour. At Dothan, it was clear. The temperature was 79 degrees. The wind was calm. At Albany, it was clear. The temperature was 77 degrees. The wind was calm. At Valdosta, it was clear. The temperature was 78 degrees. The wind was east at 3 miles an hour. Over the marine area, at the buoy south of Apalachicola, winds were east at 6 knots and seas were 3 feet. At the buoy south of Panama City, winds were east at 16 knots and seas were 5 feet. At the buoy south of Pensacola, winds were southeast at 16 knots. The forecast for the local area. Tonight, mostly clear. Lows in the upper 60s. Southeast winds around 5 miles per hour. Saturday, mostly sunny. Highs in the lower 90s. Southeast winds 5 to 10 miles per hour. Saturday night, partly cloudy. Lows in the upper 60s. South winds 5 to 10 miles per hour in the evening, becoming light and variable. Sunday, mostly sunny. Highs in the lower 90s. Southeast winds around 5 miles per hour. Sunday night, mostly cloudy. Lows in the lower 70s. Southwest winds around 5 miles per hour in the evening, becoming light and variable. Monday and Monday night, mostly cloudy. Highs in the mid-90s. Lows in the mid-70s. Tuesday and Tuesday night, mostly cloudy with a slight chance of showers and thunderstorms. Highs in the lower 90s. Lows in the mid-70s. Chance of rain 20%. Wednesday and Wednesday night, partly cloudy. A chance of showers and thunderstorms. Highs in the lower 90s. Lows in the lower 70s. Chance of rain 40%. Thursday through Friday, partly cloudy with a chance of showers and thunderstorms. Highs in the lower 90s. Lows in the lower 70s. Chance of rain 50%. The coastal waters forecast for the following coastal waters from Okaloosa.

Walton County line to Mexico Beach out to 20 nautical miles. Coastal waters from Mexico Beach to Apalachicola out to 20 nautical miles. Waters from Okaloosa Walton County line to Mexico Beach 20 to 60 nautical miles. And waters from Mexico Beach to Apalachicola 20 to 60 nautical miles. Small craft should exercise caution. Tonight, southeast winds 15 to 20 knots, diminishing to 5 to 10 knots. Seas 3 to 5 feet, occasionally to 6 feet. Wave detail, southeast 4 feet at 7 seconds. Protected waters choppy. Saturday, southeast winds 10 to 15 knots with gusts up to 20 knots. Seas 2 to 3 feet. Wave detail, south 2 feet at 6 seconds. Protected waters a moderate chop. A slight chance of showers in the afternoon. Saturday night, south winds 10 to 15 knots with gusts up to 20 knots, becoming southeast around 5 knots after midnight. Seas 2 to 3 feet. Wave detail, southeast 2 feet at 5 seconds. Protected waters a moderate chop. Sunday, southeast winds 5 to 10 knots. Seas around 2 feet. Wave detail, south 2 feet at 6 seconds. Protected waters a light chop. Sunday night, south winds 5 to 10 knots, becoming east after midnight. Seas around 2 feet. Wave detail, south 1 foot at 6 seconds. Protected waters a light chop. Monday, east winds 5 to 10 knots. Seas around 2 feet. Wave detail, south 1 foot at 6 seconds. Protected waters a light chop. Monday night, southeast winds around 5 knots, becoming northeast after midnight. Seas around 2 feet in the evening, then 1 foot or less. Protected waters smooth. Tuesday, east winds 5 to 10 knots. Waves 1 foot or less, then around 2 feet in the afternoon. Protected waters a light chop. Tuesday night, east winds 5 to 10 knots. Seas around 2 feet. Protected waters a light chop. Wednesday, east winds 5 to 10 knots. Seas around 2 feet. Protected waters a light chop. A slight chance of showers and thunderstorms. Wednesday night, southeast winds 5 to 10 knots. Seas around 2 feet. Protected waters a light chop. A slight chance of showers and thunderstorms after midnight. Winds and waves higher in and near thunderstorms. The coastal waters forecast for the following: waters from Suwannee River to Apalachicola, Florida, extending from 20 to 60 nautical miles. Tonight, south winds 5 to 10 knots, becoming southeast late this evening, then becoming east after midnight, becoming southeast 10 to 15 knots late. Seas 2 to 3 feet. Wave detail, south 2 feet at 6 seconds. Protected waters a moderate chop. Saturday, southeast winds 10 to 15 knots, diminishing to 5 to 10 knots in the afternoon. Seas 2 to 3 feet. Wave detail, southeast 2 feet at 4 seconds and south 1 foot at 7 seconds. Protected waters a moderate chop. Saturday night, southwest winds 5 to 10 knots, becoming east after midnight. Seas around 2 feet. Wave detail, south 2 feet at 5 seconds. Protected waters a light chop. Sunday, southeast winds 5 to 10 knots, becoming south in the afternoon. Seas around 2 feet. Wave detail, south 1 foot at 5 seconds. Protected waters a light chop. Sunday night, west winds 5 to 10 knots, becoming northeast after midnight. Seas around 2 feet in the evening, then 1 foot or less. Wave detail, south 1 foot at 5 seconds. Protected waters a light chop. Monday, southeast winds around 5 knots. Waves 1 foot or less. Wave detail, south 1 foot at 5 seconds. Protected waters smooth. Monday night, northwest winds around 5 knots, becoming east after midnight. Waves 1 foot or less. Protected waters a light chop. Tuesday, east winds around 5 knots. Waves 1 foot or less. Protected waters smooth. A slight chance of showers in the afternoon. Tuesday night, east winds 5 to 10 knots. Seas around 2 feet. Protected waters a light chop. A slight chance of showers and thunderstorms after midnight. Wednesday, east winds 5 to 10 knots, becoming southeast in the afternoon. Seas around 2 feet. Protected waters a light chop. A slight chance of showers and thunderstorms. Wednesday night, southwest winds around 5 knots, becoming southeast after midnight. Seas around 2 feet. Protected waters a light chop.

A slight chance of showers and thunderstorms. Winds and waves higher and near thunderstorms. The coastal waters forecast for the following St. Andrews Bay waterways. Tonight, southeast winds 10 to 15 knots with gusts up to 20 knots, diminishing to 5 to 10 knots late this evening and overnight. Protected waters a moderate chop. Saturday, east winds 5 to 10 knots, becoming south 10 to 15 knots with gusts up to 20 knots in the afternoon. Protected waters a moderate chop. Saturday night, south winds 10 to 15 knots, becoming southeast around 5 knots after midnight. Protected waters a moderate chop. Sunday, east winds around 5 knots, becoming south in the afternoon. Protected waters a light chop. Sunday night, southwest winds 5 to 10 knots in the evening, becoming light and variable. Protected waters a light chop. Monday, east winds around 5 knots, becoming south in the afternoon. Protected waters a light chop. Monday night, southwest winds 5 to 10 knots, becoming north after midnight. Protected waters a light chop. Tuesday, northeast winds around 5 knots, becoming southeast around 5 knots in the afternoon. Protected waters smooth, a slight chance of showers and thunderstorms in the afternoon. Tuesday night, southeast winds around 5 knots, becoming east after midnight. Protected waters smooth, a slight chance of showers and thunderstorms in the evening. Wednesday, east winds around 5 knots, becoming south in the afternoon. Protected waters a light chop. A chance of showers and thunderstorms in the afternoon. Wednesday night, southwest winds 5 to 10 knots, becoming south after midnight. Protected waters a light chop. A chance of showers and thunderstorms, mainly in the evening. Winds and waves higher and near thunderstorms. The Tropical Weather Outlook. For the North Atlantic, Caribbean Sea, and the Gulf of America, tropical cyclone formation is not expected during the next 7 days. The Tallahassee Climate Summary for this evening, as of 5 p.m., June 5, 2026. Today's high temperature of 90 degrees occurred at 3:34 p.m. This time the normal high of 90. Today's low temperature of 65 degrees occurred at 6:05 a.m. This low was 4 degrees below the normal low of 69. No precipitation fell today, which leaves the monthly total at 0.02 inches. This is 1.13 inches below the normal amount of 1.15 inches for June. The total precipitation for the year still stands at 12.21 inches, which is 9.76 inches below normal. The normal high temperature for tomorrow is 90 degrees, and the normal low is 69. The record high for tomorrow is 103, which occurred in 1985, and the record low is 58, which occurred in 1954. Sunset tonight is at 8:37 p.m. Sunrise tomorrow is at 6:35 a.m. The Surf Zone Forecast General Outlook, strong easterly winds of around 15 to 20 miles an hour expected at all area beaches today. As a result, Walton, Bay, Franklin, and the south-facing and state park beaches of Gulf County will be under a high risk of rip currents into the weekend. A moderate risk of rip currents exists for the west-facing Gulf County beaches. Conditions gradually improve early next week as high pressure builds over the region. Based on communication with area beach officials, the following flags are flying at area beaches: Walton, Red Bay, Red State Park Gulf Beaches, Red West Facing Gulf Beaches, Yellow South Facing Gulf Beaches, Red Franklin, Double Red. Tide information for Saturday, June 6, 2026. St. Marks River entrance. Low 12:35 a.m., high 7:16 a.m., low 12:29 p.m., high 6:04 p.m. Apalachicola. Low 2:35 a.m., high 10:18 a.m., low 2:53 p.m., high 7:26 p.m. St. Andrews Bay at Panama City. High 1:36 p.m., low 11:44 p.m. Note that the times of high and low tide are 3 minutes earlier at Shell Point than at the St. Marks River entrance. The average water temperature at Apalachicola was 78.8 degrees. Sunrise and sunset in Tallahassee. June 6, 2026. Sunrise 6:35 a.m. Eastern Daylight Time, sunset 8:37 p.m. Eastern Daylight Time. 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This broadcast originates from your National Weather Service office in Tallahassee, Florida. The latest weather and forecast information can also be accessed by calling our automated forecast line at 850-942-8255.

1. The current time is 9:32 p.m. Eastern Daylight Time. High rip current risk now in effect through late Saturday night. What? Dangerous rip currents. Where? Walton, Bay, and Franklin County beaches. When? Through late Eastern Daylight Time. High rip current risk now in effect through late Saturday night. What? Dangerous rip currents. Where? Walton, Bay, and Franklin County beaches. When? Through late Saturday night. Impacts. Rip currents can sweep even the best swimmers away from shore into deeper water. Swim near a lifeguard. If caught in a rip current, relax and float. Don't swim against the current. If able, swim in a direction following the shoreline. If unable to escape, face the shore and call or wave for help. These are the 9 p.m. Eastern Daylight Time conditions. At the Tallahassee Airport, it was partly cloudy. The temperature was 80 degrees. The wind was south at 3 miles an hour. At Florida State University, the temperature was 82 degrees. The wind was south at 5 miles an hour. At Apalachicola, it was clear. The temperature was 75 degrees. The wind was southeast at 3 miles an hour. At Panama City Northwest, it was clear. The temperature was 76 degrees. The wind was southeast at 3 miles an hour. At Dothan, it was clear. The temperature was 79 degrees. The wind was calm. At Albany, it was clear. The temperature was 77 degrees. The wind was calm. At Valdosta, it was clear. The temperature was 78 degrees. The wind was east at 3 miles an hour. Over the marine area, at the buoy south of Apalachicola, winds were east at 6 knots and seas were 3 feet. At the buoy south of Panama City, winds were east at 16 knots and seas were 5 feet. At the buoy south of Pensacola, winds were southeast at 16 knots. The forecast for the local area. Tonight, mostly clear. Lows in the upper 60s. Southeast winds around 5 miles per hour. Saturday, mostly sunny. Highs in the lower 90s. Southeast winds 5 to 10 miles per hour. Saturday night, partly cloudy. Lows in the upper 60s. South winds 5 to 10 miles per hour in the evening, becoming light and variable. Sunday, mostly sunny. Highs in the lower 90s. Southeast winds around 5 miles per hour. Sunday night, mostly cloudy. Lows in the lower 70s. Southwest winds around 5 miles per hour in the evening, becoming light and variable. Monday and Monday night, mostly cloudy. Highs in the mid-90s. Lows in the mid-70s. Tuesday and Tuesday night, mostly cloudy with a slight chance of showers and thunderstorms. Highs in the lower 90s. Lows in the mid-70s. Chance of rain 20%. Wednesday and Wednesday night, partly cloudy. A chance of showers and thunderstorms. Highs in the lower 90s. Lows in the lower 70s. Chance of rain 40%. Thursday through Friday, partly cloudy with a chance of showers and thunderstorms. Highs in the lower 90s. Lows in the lower 70s. Chance of rain 50%. The coastal waters forecast for the following. Coastal waters from Okaloosa, Walton County line to Mexico Beach out to 20 nautical miles. Coastal waters from Mexico Beach to Apalachicola out to 20 nautical miles. Waters from Okaloosa, Walton County line to Mexico Beach 20 to 60 nautical miles. And waters from Mexico Beach to Apalachicola 20 to 60 nautical miles. Small craft should exercise caution. Tonight, southeast winds 15 to 20 knots, diminishing to 5 to 10 knots. Seas 3 to 5 feet, occasionally to 6 feet. Wave detail, southeast 4 feet at 7 seconds. Protected waters choppy. Saturday, southeast winds 10 to 15 knots with gusts up to 20 knots. Seas 2 to 3 feet. Wave detail, south 2 feet at 6 seconds. Protected waters a moderate chop. A slight chance of showers in the afternoon. Saturday night, south winds 10 to 15 knots with gusts up to 20 knots, becoming southeast around 5 knots after midnight. Seas 2 to 3 feet. Wave detail, southeast 2 feet at 5 seconds. Protected waters a moderate chop. Sunday, southeast winds 5 to 10 knots. Seas around 2 feet. Wave detail, south 2 feet at 6 seconds. Protected waters a light chop. Sunday night, south winds 5 to 10 knots, becoming

after midnight. Seas around 2 feet. Wave detail, south 1 foot at 6 seconds. Protected waters, a light chop. Monday, east winds 5 to 10 knots. Seas around 2 feet. Wave detail, south 1 foot at 6 seconds. Protected waters, a light chop. Monday night, southeast winds around 5 knots, becoming northeast after midnight. Seas around 2 feet in the evening, then 1 foot or less. Protected waters, smooth. Tuesday, east winds 5 to 10 knots. Waves 1 foot or less, then around 2 feet in the afternoon. Protected waters, a light chop. Tuesday night, east winds 5 to 10 knots. Seas around 2 feet. Protected waters, a light chop. Wednesday, east winds 5 to 10 knots. Seas around 2 feet. Protected waters, a light chop. A slight chance of showers and thunderstorms. Wednesday night, southeast winds 5 to 10 knots. Seas around 2 feet. Protected waters, a light chop. A slight chance of showers and thunderstorms after midnight. Winds and waves higher and near thunderstorms. The coastal waters forecast for the following waters from Suwannee River to Apalachicola, Florida, extending from 20 to 60 nautical miles. Tonight, south winds 5 to 10 knots, becoming southeast late this evening, then becoming east after midnight, becoming southeast 10 to 15 knots late. Seas 2 to 3 feet. Wave detail, south 2 feet at 6 seconds. Protected waters a moderate chop. Saturday, southeast winds 10 to 15 knots, diminishing to 5 to 10 knots in the afternoon. Seas 2 to 3 feet. Wave detail, southeast 2 feet at 4 seconds and south 1 foot at 7 seconds. Protected waters a moderate chop. Saturday night, southwest winds 5 to 10 knots, becoming east after midnight. Seas around 2 feet. Wave detail, south 2 feet at 5 seconds. Protected waters a light chop. Sunday, southeast winds 5 to 10 knots, becoming south in the afternoon. Seas around 2 feet. Wave detail, south 1 foot at 5 seconds. Protected waters a light chop. Sunday night, west winds 5 to 10 knots, becoming northeast after midnight. Seas around 2 feet in the evening, then 1 foot or less. Wave detail, south 1 foot at 5 seconds. Protected waters a light chop. Monday, southeast winds around 5 knots. Waves 1 foot or less. Wave detail, south 1 foot at 5 seconds. Protected waters smooth. Monday night, northwest winds around 5 knots, becoming east after midnight. Waves 1 foot or less. Protected waters a light chop. Tuesday, east winds around 5 knots. Waves 1 foot or less. Protected waters smooth. A slight chance of showers in the afternoon. Tuesday night, east winds 5 to 10 knots. Seas around 2 feet. Protected waters a light chop. A slight chance of showers and thunderstorms after midnight. Wednesday, east winds 5 to 10 knots, becoming southeast in the afternoon. Seas around 2 feet. Protected waters a light chop. A slight chance of showers and thunderstorms. Wednesday night, southwest winds around 5 knots, becoming southeast after midnight. Seas around 2 feet. Protected waters a light chop. A slight chance of showers and thunderstorms. Winds and waves higher and near thunderstorms. The coastal waters forecast for the following St. Andrews Bay waterways. Tonight, southeast winds 10 to 15 knots with gusts up to 20 knots, diminishing to 5 to 10 knots late this evening and overnight. Protected waters a moderate chop. Saturday, east winds 5 to 10 knots, becoming south 10 to 15 knots with gusts up to 20 knots in the afternoon. Protected waters a moderate chop. Saturday night, south winds 10 to 15 knots, becoming southeast around 5 knots after midnight. Protected waters a moderate chop. Sunday, east winds around 5 knots, becoming south in the afternoon. Protected waters a light chop. Sunday night, southwest winds 5 to 10 knots in the evening, becoming light and variable. Protected waters a light chop. Monday, east winds around 5 knots, becoming south in the afternoon. Protected waters a light chop. Monday night, southwest winds 5 to 10 knots, becoming north after midnight. Protected waters a light chop. Tuesday, northeast winds around 5 knots, becoming southeast around 5 knots in the afternoon. Protected waters smooth, a slight chance of showers and thunderstorms in the afternoon.

Tuesday night, southeast winds around 5 knots, becoming east after midnight. Protected waters move. A slight chance of showers and thunderstorms in the evening. Wednesday, east winds around 5 knots, becoming south in the afternoon. Protected waters a light chop. A chance of showers and thunderstorms in the afternoon. Wednesday night, southwest winds 5 to 10 knots, becoming south after midnight. Protected waters a light chop. A chance of showers and thunderstorms, mainly in the evening. Winds and waves higher in and near thunderstorms. The Tropical Weather Outlook. For the North Atlantic, Caribbean Sea, and the Gulf of America, tropical cyclone formation is not expected during the next 7 days. The Surf Zone Forecast. General outlook, strong easterly winds of around 15 to 20 miles an hour expected at all area beaches today. As a result, Walton Bay, Franklin, and the south-facing and state park beaches of Gulf County will be under a high risk of rip currents into the weekend. A moderate risk of rip currents exists for the west-facing Gulf County beaches. Conditions gradually improve early next week as high pressure builds over the region. Based on communication with area beach officials, the following flags are flying at area beaches: Walton, Red Bay, Red State Park Gulf Beaches, Red West Facing Gulf Beaches, Yellow South Facing Gulf Beaches, Red Franklin, Double Red. Tide information for Saturday, June 6, 2026. St. Mark's River entrance. Low 12:35 a.m., high 7:16 a.m., low 12:29 p.m., high 6:04 p.m. Apalachicola. Low 2:35 a.m., high 10:18 a.m., low 2:53 p.m., high 7:26 p.m. St. Andrews Bay at Panama City. High 1:36 p.m., low 11:44 p.m. Note that the times of high and low tide are 3 minutes earlier at Channel Point than at the St. Marks River entrance. The average water temperature at Apalachicola was 78.8 degrees. Sunrise and sunset in Tallahassee. June 6, 2026, sunrise 6:35 a.m. Eastern Daylight Time, sunset 8:37 p.m. Eastern Daylight Time. 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This broadcast originates from your National Weather Service office in Tallahassee, Florida. The latest weather and forecast information can also be accessed by calling our automated forecast line at 850-942-8851. The current time is 9:45 p.m. Eastern Daylight Time. High rip current risk now in effect through late Saturday night. What? Dangerous rip currents. Where? Walton, Bay, and Franklin County beaches. When? Through late Saturday night. Impacts. Rip currents can sweep even the best swimmers away from shore into deeper water. Swim near a lifeguard. If caught in the rip current, relax and float. Don't swim against the current. If able, swim in a direction following the shoreline. If unable to escape, face the shore and call or wave for help. These are the 9 p.m. Eastern Daylight Time conditions. At the Tallahassee Airport, it was partly cloudy. The temperature was 80 degrees. The wind was south at 3 miles an hour. At Florida State University, the temperature was 82 degrees. The wind was south at 5 miles an hour. At Apalachicola, it was clear. The temperature was 75 degrees. The wind was southeast at 3 miles an hour. At Panama City Northwest, it was clear. The temperature was 76 degrees. The wind was southeast at 3 miles an hour. At Dothan, it was clear. The temperature was 79 degrees. The wind was calm. At Albany, it was clear. The temperature was 77 degrees. The wind was calm. At Valdosta, it was clear. The temperature was 78 degrees. The wind was east at 3 miles an hour. Over the marine area, at the buoy south of Apalachicola, winds were east at 6 knots and seas were 3 feet. At the buoy south of Panama City, winds were east at 16 knots and seas were 5 feet. At the buoy south of Pensacola, winds were southeast at 16 knots. The forecast for the local area. Tonight, mostly clear. Lows in the upper 60s. Southeast winds around 5 miles per hour. Saturday, mostly sunny. Highs in the lower 90s. Southeast winds 5 to 10 miles per hour. Saturday night, partly cloudy. Lows in the upper 60s. South winds 5 to 10 miles per hour in the evening, becoming light.

rain 50%. The coastal waters forecast for the following: coastal waters from Okaloosa, Walton County line to Mexico Beach out to 20 nautical miles, coastal waters from Mexico Beach to Apalachicola out to 20 nautical miles, waters from Okaloosa, Walton County line to Mexico Beach 20 to 60 nautical miles, and waters from Mexico Beach to Apalachicola 20 to 60 nautical miles. Small craft should exercise caution. Tonight, southeast winds 15 to 20 knots, diminishing to 5 to 10 knots. Seas 3 to 5 feet, occasionally to 6 feet. Wave detail, southeast 4 feet at 7 seconds. Protected waters choppy. Saturday, southeast winds 10 to 15 knots with gusts up to 20 knots. Seas 2 to 3 feet. Wave detail, south 2 feet at 6 seconds. Protected waters a moderate chop. A slight chance of showers in the afternoon. Saturday night, south winds 10 to 15 knots with gusts up to 20 knots, becoming southeast around 5 knots after midnight. Seas 2 to 3 feet. Wave detail, southeast 2 feet at 5 seconds. Protected waters a moderate chop. Sunday, southeast winds 5 to 10 knots. Seas around 2 feet. Wave detail, south 2 feet at 6 seconds. Protected waters a light chop. Sunday night, south winds 5 to 10 knots, becoming east after midnight. Seas around 2 feet. Wave detail, south 1 foot at 6 seconds. Protected waters a light chop. Monday, east winds 5 to 10 knots. Seas around 2 feet. Wave detail, south 1 foot at 6 seconds. Protected waters a light chop. Monday night, southeast winds around 5 knots, becoming northeast after midnight. Seas around 2 feet on the evening, then 1 foot or less. Protected waters smooth. Tuesday, east winds 5 to 10 knots. Waves 1 foot or less, then around 2 feet on the afternoon. Protected waters a light chop. Tuesday night, east winds 5 to 10 knots. Seas around 2 feet. Protected waters a light chop. Wednesday, east winds 5 to 10 knots. Seas around 2 feet. Protected waters a light chop. A slight chance of showers and thunderstorms. Wednesday night, southeast winds 5 to 10 knots. Seas around 2 feet. Protected waters a light chop. A slight chance of showers and thunderstorms after midnight. Winds and waves higher in and near thunderstorms. The coastal waters forecast for the following: waters from Suwannee River to Apalachicola, Florida, extending from 20 to 60 nautical miles. Tonight, south winds 5 to 10 knots, becoming southeast late this evening, then becoming east after midnight, becoming southeast 10 to 15 knots late. Seas 2 to 3 feet. Wave detail, south 2 feet at 6 seconds. Protected waters a moderate chop. Saturday, southeast winds 10 to 15 knots, diminishing to 5 to 10 knots in the afternoon. Seas 2 to 3 feet. Wave detail, southeast 2 feet at 4 seconds and south 1 foot at 7 seconds. Protected waters a moderate chop. Saturday night, southwest winds 5 to 10 knots, becoming east after midnight. Seas around 2 feet. Wave detail, south 2 feet at 5 seconds. Protected waters a light chop. Sunday, southeast winds 5 to 10 knots, becoming south in the afternoon. Seas around 2 feet. Wave detail, south 1 foot at 5 seconds. Protected waters a light chop. Sunday night, west winds 5 to 10 knots, becoming northeast after midnight. Seas around 2 feet on the evening, then 1 foot or less. Wave detail, south 1 foot at 5 seconds. Protected waters a light chop. Monday, southeast winds around 5 knots. Waves 1 foot or less. Wave detail, south 1 foot at 5 seconds. Protected waters smooth. Monday night, northwest winds around 5 knots, becoming east after midnight. Waves 1 foot or less. Protected waters a light chop. Tuesday, east winds around 5 knots. Waves 1 foot or less. Protected waters smooth. A slight chance of showers in the afternoon. Tuesday night, east winds 5 to 10 knots. Seas around 2 feet. Protected waters a light chop. A slight chance of showers and thunderstorms after midnight. Wednesday, east winds 5 to 10 knots, becoming southeast in the afternoon. Seas around 2 feet. Protected waters a light chop. A slight chance of showers and thunderstorms. Wednesday night, southwest winds around 5 knots.

coming southeast after midnight. Seas around 2 feet. Protected waters, a light chop. A slight chance of showers and thunderstorms. Winds and waves higher in and near thunderstorms. The coastal waters forecast for the following St. Andrews Bay waterways. Tonight, southeast winds 10 to 15 knots with gusts up to 20 knots, diminishing to 5 to 10 knots late this evening and overnight. Protected waters a moderate chop. Saturday, east winds 5 to 10 knots, becoming south 10 to 15 knots with gusts up to 20 knots in the afternoon. Protected waters a moderate chop. Saturday night, south winds 10 to 15 knots, becoming southeast around 5 knots after midnight. Protected waters a moderate chop. Sunday, east winds around 5 knots, becoming south in the afternoon. Protected waters a light chop. Sunday night, southwest winds 5 to 10 knots in the evening, becoming light and variable. Protected waters a light chop. Monday, east winds around 5 knots, becoming south in the afternoon. Protected waters a light chop. Monday night, southwest winds 5 to 10 knots, becoming north after midnight. Protected waters a light chop. Tuesday, northeast winds around 5 knots, becoming southeast around 5 knots in the afternoon. Protected waters smooth, a slight chance of showers and thunderstorms in the afternoon. Tuesday night, southeast winds around 5 knots, becoming east after midnight. Protected waters smooth, a slight chance of showers and thunderstorms in the evening. Wednesday, east winds around 5 knots, becoming south in the afternoon. Protected waters a light chop. A chance of showers and thunderstorms in the afternoon. Wednesday night, southwest winds 5 to 10 knots, becoming south after midnight. Protected waters a light chop. A chance of showers and thunderstorms, mainly in the evening. Winds and waves higher in and near thunderstorms. The Tropical Weather Outlook. For the North Atlantic, Caribbean Sea, and the Gulf of America, tropical cyclone formation is not expected during the next 7 days. The Surf Zone Forecast General Outlook. Strong easterly winds of around 15 to 20 miles an hour expected at all area beaches today. As a result, Walton, Bay, Franklin, and the south-facing and state park beaches of Gulf County will be under a high risk of rip currents into the weekend. A moderate risk of rip currents exists for the west-facing Gulf County beaches. Conditions gradually improve early next week as high pressure builds over the region. Based on communication with area beach officials, the following flags are flying at area beaches: Walton, Red Bay, Red State Park Gulf Beaches, Red West Facing Gulf Beaches, Yellow South Facing Gulf Beaches, Red Franklin, Double Red. Tide information for Saturday, June 6, 2026. St. Marks River entrance. Low 12:35 a.m., high 7:16 a.m., low 12:29 p.m., high 6:04 p.m. Apalachicola. Low 2:35 a.m., high 10:18 a.m., low 2:53 p.m., high 7:26 p.m. St. Andrews Bay at Panama City. High 1:36 p.m., low 11:44 p.m. Note that the times of high and low tide are 3 minutes earlier at Shell Point than at the St. Marks River entrance. The average water temperature at Apalachicola was 78.8 degrees. Sunrise and sunset in Tallahassee. June 6, 2026, sunrise 6:35 a.m. Eastern Daylight Time, sunset 8:37 p.m. Eastern Daylight Time. 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The latest weather and forecast information can also be accessed by calling our automated forecast line at 850-942-8851. The current time is 9:57 p.m. Eastern Daylight Time. High rip current risk now in effect through late Saturday night. What? Dangerous rip currents. Where? Walton, Bay, and Franklin County beaches. When? Through late Saturday night. Impacts. Rip currents can sweep even the best swimmers away from shore into deeper water. Swim near a lifeguard. If caught in a rip current, relax and float. Don't swim against the current. If able, swim in a direction following the shoreline. If unable to escape, face the shore and call or wave for help. These are the 9 p.m. Eastern Daylight Time conditions. At the Tallahassee Airport, it was partly cloudy. The temperature was 80 degrees. The wind was south at 3 miles an hour.
at Florida State University, the temperature was 82 degrees. The wind was south at 5 miles an hour. At Apalachicola, it was clear. The temperature was 75 degrees. The wind was southeast at 3 miles an hour. At Panama City Northwest, it was clear. The temperature was 76 degrees. The wind was southeast at 3 miles an hour. At Dothan, it was clear. The temperature was 79 degrees. The wind was calm. At Albany, it was clear. The temperature was 77 degrees. The wind was calm. At Valdosta, it was clear. The temperature was 78 degrees. The wind was east at 3 miles an hour. Over the marine area, at the buoy south of Apalachicola, winds were east at 6 knots and seas were 3 feet. At the buoy south of Panama City, winds were east at 16 knots and seas were 5 feet. At the buoy south of Pensacola, winds were southeast at 16 knots. The forecast for the local area. Tonight, mostly clear. Lows in the upper 60s. Southeast winds around 5 miles per hour. Saturday, mostly sunny. Highs in the lower 90s. Southeast winds 5 to 10 miles per hour. Saturday night, partly cloudy. Lows in the upper 60s. South winds 5 to 10 miles per hour in the evening, becoming light and variable. Sunday, mostly sunny. Highs in the lower 90s. Southeast winds around 5 miles per hour. Sunday night, mostly cloudy. Lows in the lower 70s. Southwest winds around 5 miles per hour in the evening, becoming light and variable. Monday and Monday night, mostly cloudy. Highs in the mid-90s. Lows in the mid-70s. Tuesday and Tuesday night, mostly cloudy with a slight chance of showers and thunderstorms. Highs in the lower 90s. Lows in the mid-70s. Chance of rain 20%. Wednesday and Wednesday night, partly cloudy. A chance of showers and thunderstorms. Highs in the lower 90s. Lows in the lower 70s. Chance of rain 40%. Thursday through Friday, partly cloudy with a chance of showers and thunderstorms. Highs in the lower 90s. Lows in the lower 70s. Chance of rain 50%. The Tallahassee climate summary for this evening, as of 5 p.m., June 5, 2026. Today's high temperature of 90 degrees occurred at 3:34 p.m. This time the normal high of 90. Today's low temperature of 65 degrees occurred at 6:05 a.m. This low was 4 degrees below the normal low of 69. No precipitation fell today, which leaves the monthly total at 0.02 inches. This is 1.13 inches below the normal amount of 1.15 inches for June. The total precipitation for the year still stands at 12.21 inches, which is 9.76 inches below normal. The normal high temperature for tomorrow is 90 degrees, and the normal low is 69. The record high for tomorrow is 103, which occurred in 1985, and the record low is 58, which occurred in 1954. Sunset tonight is at 8:37 p.m. Sunrise tomorrow is at 6:35 a.m. The coastal waters forecast for the following: coastal waters from Okaloosa-Walton County line to Mexico Beach out to 20 nautical miles, coastal waters from Mexico Beach to Apalachicola out to 20 nautical miles, waters from Okaloosa-Walton County line to Mexico Beach 20 to 60 nautical miles, and waters from Mexico Beach to Apalachicola 20 to 60 nautical miles. Small craft should exercise caution. Tonight, southeast winds 15 to 20 knots, diminishing to 5 to 10 knots. Seas 3 to 5 feet, occasionally to 6 feet. Wave detail, southeast 4 feet at 7 seconds. Protected waters choppy. Saturday, southeast winds 10 to 15 knots with gusts up to 20 knots. Seas 2 to 3 feet. Wave detail, south 2 feet at 6 seconds. Protected waters a moderate chop. A slight chance of showers in the afternoon. Saturday night, south winds 10 to 15 knots with gusts up to 20 knots, becoming southeast around 5 knots after midnight. Seas 2 to 3 feet. Wave detail, southeast 2 feet at 5 seconds. Protected waters a moderate chop. Sunday, southeast winds 5 to 10 knots. Seas around 2 feet. Wave detail, south 2 feet at 6 seconds. Protected waters a light chop. Sunday night, south winds 5 to 10 knots, becoming east after midnight. Seas around 2 feet. Wave detail,
south 1 foot at 6 seconds.

Protected waters, a light chop. Monday, east winds 5 to 10 knots. Seas around 2 feet. Wave detail, south 1 foot at 6 seconds. Protected waters, a light chop. Monday night, southeast winds around 5 knots, becoming northeast after midnight. Seas around 2 feet in the evening, then 1 foot or less. Protected waters, smooth. Tuesday, east winds 5 to 10 knots. Waves 1 foot or less, then around 2 feet in the afternoon. Protected waters, a light chop. Tuesday night, east winds 5 to 10 knots. Seas around 2 feet. Protected waters, a light chop. Wednesday, east winds 5 to 10 knots. Seas around 2 feet. Protected waters, a light chop. A slight chance of showers and thunderstorms. Wednesday night, southeast winds 5 to 10 knots. Seas around 2 feet. Protected waters, a light chop. A slight chance of showers and thunderstorms after midnight. Winds and waves higher in and near thunderstorms. The Tropical Weather Outlook. For the North Atlantic, Caribbean Sea, and the Gulf of America, tropical cyclone formation is not expected during the next 7 days. The Surf Zone Forecast. General outlook, strong easterly winds of around 15 to 20 miles an hour expected at all area beaches today. As a result, Walton Bay, Franklin, and the south-facing and state park beaches of Gulf County will be under a high risk of rip currents into the weekend. A moderate risk of rip currents exists for the west-facing Gulf County beaches. Conditions gradually improve early next week as high pressure builds over the region. Based on communication with area beach officials, the following flags are flying at area beaches: Walton, Red Bay, Red State Park Gulf Beaches, Red West Facing Gulf Beaches, Yellow South Facing Gulf Beaches, Red Franklin, Double Red. Tide information for Saturday, June 6, 2026. St. Marks River entrance. Low 12:35 a.m., high 7:16 a.m., low 12:29 p.m., high 6:04 p.m. Apalachicola. Low 2:35 a.m., high 10:18 a.m., low 2:53 p.m., high 7:26 p.m. St. Andrews Bay at Panama City. High 1:36 p.m., low 11:44 p.m. Note that the times of high and low tide are 3 minutes earlier at Channel Point than at the St. Marks River entrance. The average water temperature at Apalachicola was 78.8 degrees. Sunrise and sunset in Tallahassee. June 6, 2026. Sunrise 6:35 a.m. Eastern Daylight Time, sunset 8:37 p.m. Eastern Daylight Time. 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This broadcast originates from your National Weather Service office in Tallahassee, Florida. The latest weather and forecast information can also be accessed by calling our automated forecast line at 850-942-8851. The current time is 10:06 p.m. Eastern Daylight Time. High rip current risk now in effect through late Saturday night. What? Dangerous rip currents. Where? Walton, Bay, and Franklin County beaches. When? Through late Saturday night. Impacts. Rip currents can sweep even the best swimmers away from shore into deeper water. Swim near a lifeguard. If caught in the rip current, relax and float. Don't swim against the current. If able, swim in a direction following the shoreline. If unable to escape, face the shore and call or wave for help. These are the 10 p.m. Eastern Daylight Time conditions. At the Tallahassee Airport, it was clear. The temperature was 77 degrees. The wind was calm. The report from Florida State University was not available. At Apalachicola, it was clear. The temperature was 70 degrees. The wind was east at 3 miles an hour. At Panama City Northwest, it was clear. The temperature was 73 degrees. The wind was calm. At Dothan, it was clear. The temperature was 74 degrees. The wind was calm. At Albany, it was clear. The temperature was 74 degrees. The wind was calm. At Valdosta, it was clear. The temperature was 77 degrees. The wind was east at 5 miles an hour. Over the marine area, at the buoy south of Apalachicola, winds were east at 8 knots. At the buoy south of Panama City, winds were east at 16 knots. At the buoy south of Pensacola, winds were southeast at 17 knots. The forecast for the local area.
Tonight, mostly clear. Lows in the upper 60s. Southeast winds around 5 miles per hour. Saturday, mostly sunny. Highs in the lower 90s. Southeast winds 5 to 10 miles per hour. Saturday night, partly cloudy. Lows in the upper 60s. South winds 5 to 10 miles per hour in the evening, becoming light and variable. Sunday, mostly sunny. Highs in the lower 90s. Southeast winds around 5 miles per hour. Sunday night, mostly cloudy. Lows in the lower 70s. Southwest winds around 5 miles per hour in the evening, becoming light and variable. Monday and Monday night, mostly cloudy. Highs in the mid-90s. Lows in the mid-70s. Tuesday and Tuesday night, mostly cloudy with a slight chance of showers and thunderstorms. Highs in the lower 90s. Lows in the mid-70s. Chance of rain 20%. Wednesday and Wednesday night, partly cloudy. A chance of showers and thunderstorms. Highs in the lower 90s. Lows in the lower 70s. Chance of rain 40%. Thursday through Friday, partly cloudy with a chance of showers and thunderstorms. Highs in the lower 90s. Lows in the lower 70s. Chance of rain 50%. The coastal waters forecast for the following: coastal waters from Okaloosa, Walton County line to Mexico Beach out to 20 nautical miles, coastal waters from Mexico Beach to Apalachicola out to 20 nautical miles, waters from Okaloosa, Walton County line to Mexico Beach 20 to 60 nautical miles, and waters from Mexico Beach to Apalachicola 20 to 60 nautical miles. Small craft should exercise caution. Tonight, southeast winds 15 to 20 knots, diminishing to 5 to 10 knots. Seas 3 to 5 feet, occasionally to 6 feet. Wave detail, southeast 4 feet at 7 seconds. Protected waters choppy. Saturday, southeast winds 10 to 15 knots with gusts up to 20 knots. Seas 2 to 3 feet. Wave detail, south 2 feet at 6 seconds. Protected waters a moderate chop. A slight chance of showers in the afternoon. Saturday night, south winds 10 to 15 knots with gusts up to 20 knots, becoming southeast around 5 knots after midnight. Seas 2 to 3 feet. Wave detail, southeast 2 feet at 5 seconds. Protected waters a moderate chop. Sunday, southeast winds 5 to 10 knots. Seas around 2 feet. Wave detail, south 2 feet at 6 seconds. Protected waters a light chop. Sunday night, south winds 5 to 10 knots, becoming east after midnight. Seas around 2 feet. Wave detail, south 1 foot at 6 seconds. Protected waters a light chop. Monday, east winds 5 to 10 knots. Seas around 2 feet. Wave detail, south 1 foot at 6 seconds. Protected waters a light chop. Monday night, southeast winds around 5 knots, becoming northeast after midnight. Seas around 2 feet in the evening, then 1 foot or less. Protected waters smooth. Tuesday, east winds 5 to 10 knots. Waves 1 foot or less, then around 2 feet in the afternoon. Protected waters a light chop. Tuesday night, east winds 5 to 10 knots. Seas around 2 feet. Protected waters a light chop. Wednesday, east winds 5 to 10 knots. Seas around 2 feet. Protected waters a light chop. A slight chance of showers and thunderstorms. Wednesday night, southeast winds 5 to 10 knots. Seas around 2 feet. Protected waters a light chop. A slight chance of showers and thunderstorms after midnight. Winds and waves higher and near thunderstorms. The coastal waters forecast for the following: waters from Suwannee River to Apalachicola, Florida, extending from 20 to 60 nautical miles. Tonight, south winds 5 to 10 knots, becoming southeast late this evening, then becoming east after midnight, becoming southeast 10 to 15 knots late. Seas 2 to 3 feet. Wave detail, south 2 feet at 6 seconds. Protected waters a moderate chop. Saturday, southeast winds 10 to 15 knots, diminishing to 5 to 10 knots in the afternoon. Seas 2 to 3 feet. Wave detail, southeast 2 feet at 4 seconds and south 1 foot at 7 seconds. Protected waters a moderate chop. Saturday night, southwest winds 5 to 10 knots, becoming east after midnight. Seas around 2 feet. Wave detail, south 2 feet at 5 seconds. Protected waters a light chop. Sunday,
southeast winds 5 to 10 knots.

becoming south in the afternoon. Seas around 2 feet. Wave detail, south 1 foot at 5 seconds. Protected waters, a light chop. Sunday night, west winds 5 to 10 knots, becoming northeast after midnight. Seas around 2 feet in the evening, then 1 foot or less. Wave detail, south 1 foot at 5 seconds. Protected waters, a light chop. Monday, southeast winds around 5 knots. Waves 1 foot or less. Wave detail, south 1 foot at 5 seconds. Protected waters, smooth. Monday night, northwest winds around 5 knots, becoming east after midnight. Waves 1 foot or less. Protected waters, a light chop. Tuesday, east winds around 5 knots. Waves 1 foot or less. Protected waters, smooth. A slight chance of showers in the afternoon. Tuesday night, east winds 5 to 10 knots. Seas around 2 feet. Protected waters, a light chop. A slight chance of showers and thunderstorms after midnight. Wednesday, east winds 5 to 10 knots, becoming southeast in the afternoon. Seas around 2 feet. Protected waters, a light chop. A slight chance of showers and thunderstorms. Wednesday night, southwest winds around 5 knots, becoming southeast after midnight. Seas around 2 feet. Protected waters, a light chop. A slight chance of showers and thunderstorms. Winds and waves higher and near thunderstorms. The coastal waters forecast for the following St. Andrews Bay waterways. Tonight, southeast winds 10 to 15 knots with gusts up to 20 knots, diminishing to 5 to 10 knots late this evening and overnight. Protected waters a moderate chop. Saturday, east winds 5 to 10 knots, becoming south 10 to 15 knots with gusts up to 20 knots in the afternoon. Protected waters a moderate chop. Saturday night, south winds 10 to 15 knots, becoming southeast around 5 knots after midnight. Protected waters a moderate chop. Sunday, east winds around 5 knots, becoming south in the afternoon. Protected waters a light chop. Sunday night, southwest winds 5 to 10 knots in the evening, becoming light and variable. Protected waters a light chop. Monday, east winds around 5 knots, becoming south in the afternoon. Protected waters a light chop. Monday night, southwest winds 5 to 10 knots, becoming north after midnight. Protected waters a light chop. Tuesday, northeast winds around 5 knots, becoming southeast around 5 knots in the afternoon. Protected waters smooth, a slight chance of showers and thunderstorms in the afternoon. Tuesday night, southeast winds around 5 knots, becoming east after midnight. Protected waters smooth, a slight chance of showers and thunderstorms in the evening. Wednesday, east winds around 5 knots, becoming south in the afternoon. Protected waters a light chop. A chance of showers and thunderstorms in the afternoon. Wednesday night, southwest winds 5 to 10 knots, becoming south after midnight. Protected waters a light chop. A chance of showers and thunderstorms, mainly in the evening. Winds and waves higher and near thunderstorms. The Tropical Weather Outlook. For the North Atlantic, Caribbean Sea, and the Gulf of America, tropical cyclone formation is not expected during the next 7 days. The Surf Zone forecast general outlook, strong easterly winds of around 15 to 20 miles an hour expected at all area beaches today. As a result, Walton Bay, Franklin, and the south-facing and state park beaches of Gulf County will be under a high risk of rip currents into the weekend. A moderate risk of rip currents exists for the west-facing Gulf County beaches. Conditions gradually improve early next week as high pressure builds over the region. Based on communication with area beach officials, the following flags are flying at area beaches: Walton, Red Bay, Red State Park Gulf Beaches, Red West Facing Gulf Beaches, Yellow South Facing Gulf Beaches, Red Franklin, Double Red. Tide information for Saturday, June 6, 2026. St. Marks River Entrance. Low 12:35 a.m., high 7:16 a.m., low 12:29 p.m., high 6:04 p.m. Apalachicola. Low 2:35 a.m., high 10:18 a.m., low 2:53 p.m., high 7:26 p.m. St. Andrews Bay at Panama City. High 1:36 p.m., low 11:44 p.m. Note that the times of high and low tide are 3 minutes earlier at Shell Point than at the St. Marks River entrance. The average water temperature at Apalachicola was 78.8 degrees. Sunrise and sunset in Tallahassee. June 6, 2026, sunrise 6:30.

8:35 a.m. Eastern Daylight Time, sunset 8:37 p.m. Eastern Daylight Time. 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This broadcast originates from your National Weather Service office in Tallahassee, Florida. The latest weather and forecast information can also be accessed by calling our automated forecast line at 850-942-8851. The current time is 10:19 p.m. Eastern Daylight Time. High rip current risk now in effect through late Saturday night. What? Dangerous rip currents. Where? Walton, Bay, and Franklin County beaches. When? Through late Saturday night. Impacts. Rip currents can sweep even the best swimmers away from shore into deeper water. Swim near a lifeguard. If caught in a rip current, relax and float. Don't swim against the current. If able, swim in a direction following the shoreline. If unable to escape, face the shore and call or wave for help. These are the 10 p.m. Eastern Daylight Time conditions. At the Tallahassee Airport, it was partly cloudy. The temperature was 77 degrees. The wind was calm. At Florida State University, the temperature was 79 degrees. The wind was south at 6 miles an hour. At Apalachicola, it was clear. The temperature was 70 degrees. The wind was east at 3 miles an hour. At Panama City Northwest, it was partly cloudy. The temperature was 73 degrees. The wind was calm. At Dothan, it was partly cloudy. The temperature was 74 degrees. The wind was calm. At Albany, it was clear. The temperature was 74 degrees. The wind was calm. At Valdosta, it was clear. The temperature was 77 degrees. The wind was east at 5 miles an hour. Over the marine area, at the buoys south of Apalachicola, winds were east at 6 knots and seas were 3 feet. At the buoys south of Panama City, winds were east at 16 knots and seas were 5 feet. At the buoys south of Pensacola, winds were southeast at 70 knots and seas were 6 feet. The forecast for the local area. Tonight, mostly clear. Lows in the upper 60s. Southeast winds around 5 miles per hour. Saturday, mostly sunny. Highs in the lower 90s. Southeast winds 5 to 10 miles per hour. Saturday night, partly cloudy. Lows in the upper 60s. South winds 5 to 10 miles per hour in the evening, becoming light and variable. Sunday, mostly sunny. Highs in the lower 90s. Southeast winds around 5 miles per hour. Sunday night, mostly cloudy. Lows in the lower 70s. Southwest winds around 5 miles per hour in the evening, becoming light and variable. Monday and Monday night, mostly cloudy. Highs in the mid-90s. Lows in the mid-70s. Tuesday and Tuesday night, mostly cloudy with a slight chance of showers and thunderstorms. Highs in the lower 90s. Lows in the mid-70s. Chance of rain 20%. Wednesday and Wednesday night, partly cloudy. A chance of showers and thunderstorms. Highs in the lower 90s. Lows in the lower 70s. Chance of rain 40%. Thursday through Friday, partly cloudy with a chance of showers and thunderstorms. Highs in the lower 90s. Lows in the lower 70s. Chance of rain 50%. The coastal waters forecast for the following. Coastal waters from Okaloosa, Walton County line to Mexico Beach out to 20 nautical miles. Coastal waters from Mexico Beach to Apalachicola out to 20 nautical miles. Waters from Okaloosa, Walton County line to Mexico Beach 20 to 60 nautical miles. And waters from Mexico Beach to Apalachicola 20 to 60 nautical miles. Small craft should exercise caution. Tonight, southeast winds 15 to 20 knots, diminishing to 5 to 10 knots. Seas 3 to 5 feet, occasionally to 6 feet. Wave detail, southeast 4 feet at 7 seconds. Protected waters choppy. Saturday, southeast winds 10 to 15 knots with gusts up to 20 knots. Seas 2 to 3 feet. Wave detail, south 2 feet at 6 seconds. Protected waters a moderate chop. A slight chance of showers in the afternoon. Saturday night, south winds 10 to 15 knots with gusts up to 20 knots, becoming southeast around 5 knots after midnight. Seas 2 to 3 feet. Wave detail, southeast 2 feet at 5 seconds. Protected waters a moderate chop. Sunday, southeast

turns 5 to 10 knots. Seas around 2 feet. Wave detail, south 2 feet at 6 seconds. Protected waters, a light chop. Sunday night, south winds 5 to 10 knots, becoming east after midnight. Seas around 2 feet. Wave detail, south 1 foot at 6 seconds. Protected waters, a light chop. Monday, east winds 5 to 10 knots. Seas around 2 feet. Wave detail, south 1 foot at 6 seconds. Protected waters, a light chop. Monday night, southeast winds around 5 knots, becoming northeast after midnight. Seas around 2 feet in the evening, then 1 foot or less. Protected waters, smooth. Tuesday, east winds 5 to 10 knots. Waves 1 foot or less, then around 2 feet in the afternoon. Protected waters, a light chop. Tuesday night, east winds 5 to 10 knots. Seas around 2 feet. Protected waters, a light chop. Wednesday, east winds 5 to 10 knots. Seas around 2 feet. Protected waters, a light chop. A slight chance of showers and thunderstorms. Wednesday night, southeast winds 5 to 10 knots. Seas around 2 feet. Protected waters, a light chop. A slight chance of showers and thunderstorms after midnight. Winds and waves higher in and near thunderstorms. The coastal waters forecast for the following waters from Suwannee River to Apalachicola, Florida, extending from 20 to 60 nautical miles. Tonight, south winds 5 to 10 knots, becoming southeast late this evening, then becoming east after midnight, becoming southeast 10 to 15 knots late. Seas 2 to 3 feet. Wave detail, south 2 feet at 6 seconds. Protected waters, a moderate chop. Saturday, southeast winds 10 to 15 knots, diminishing to 5 to 10 knots in the afternoon. Seas 2 to 3 feet. Wave detail, southeast 2 feet at 4 seconds and south 1 foot at 7 seconds. Protected waters, a moderate chop. Saturday night, southwest winds 5 to 10 knots, becoming east after midnight. Seas around 2 feet. Wave detail, south 2 feet at 5 seconds. Protected waters, a light chop. Sunday, southeast winds 5 to 10 knots, becoming south in the afternoon. Seas around 2 feet. Wave detail, south 1 foot at 5 seconds. Protected waters, a light chop. Sunday night, west winds 5 to 10 knots, becoming northeast after midnight. Seas around 2 feet in the evening, then 1 foot or less. Wave detail, south 1 foot at 5 seconds. Protected waters, a light chop. Monday, southeast winds around 5 knots. Waves 1 foot or less. Wave detail, south 1 foot at 5 seconds. Protected waters, smooth. Monday night, northwest winds around 5 knots, becoming east after midnight. Waves 1 foot or less. Protected waters, a light chop. Tuesday, east winds around 5 knots. Waves 1 foot or less. Protected waters, smooth. A slight chance of showers in the afternoon. Tuesday night, east winds 5 to 10 knots. Seas around 2 feet. Protected waters, a light chop. A slight chance of showers and thunderstorms after midnight. Wednesday, east winds 5 to 10 knots, becoming southeast in the afternoon. Seas around 2 feet. Protected waters, a light chop. A slight chance of showers and thunderstorms. Wednesday night, southwest winds around 5 knots, becoming southeast after midnight. Seas around 2 feet. Protected waters, a light chop. A slight chance of showers and thunderstorms. Winds and waves higher in and near thunderstorms. The coastal waters forecast for the following St. Andrews Bay waterways. Tonight, southeast winds 10 to 15 knots with gusts up to 20 knots, diminishing to 5 to 10 knots late this evening and overnight. Protected waters, a moderate chop. Saturday, east winds 5 to 10 knots, becoming south 10 to 15 knots with gusts up to 20 knots in the afternoon. Protected waters, a moderate chop. Saturday night, south winds 10 to 15 knots, becoming southeast around 5 knots after midnight. Protected waters, a moderate chop. Sunday, east winds around 5 knots, becoming south in the afternoon. Protected waters, a light chop. Sunday night, southwest winds 5 to 10 knots in the evening, becoming light and variable. Protected waters, a light chop. Monday, east winds around 5 knots, becoming south in the afternoon. Protected waters, a light chop. Monday night, southwest winds 5 to 10 knots, becoming north after midnight.

Protected waters, a light chop. Tuesday, northeast winds around 5 knots, becoming southeast around 5 knots in the afternoon. Protected waters, smooth. A slight chance of showers and thunderstorms in the afternoon. Tuesday night, southeast winds around 5 knots, becoming east after midnight. Protected waters, smooth. A slight chance of showers and thunderstorms in the evening. Wednesday, east winds around 5 knots, becoming south in the afternoon. Protected waters, a light chop. A chance of showers and thunderstorms in the afternoon. Wednesday night, southwest winds 5 to 10 knots, becoming south after midnight. Protected waters, a light chop. A chance of showers and thunderstorms, mainly in the evening. Winds and waves higher in and near thunderstorms. The Tropical Weather Outlook. For the North Atlantic, Caribbean Sea, and the Gulf of America, tropical cyclone formation is not expected during the next 7 days. The Surf Zone Forecast General Outlook. Strong easterly winds of around 15 to 20 miles an hour expected at all area beaches today. As a result, Walton Bay, Franklin, and the south-facing and state park beaches of Gulf County will be under a high risk of rip currents into the weekend. A moderate risk of rip currents exists for the west-facing Gulf County beaches. Conditions gradually improve early next week as high pressure builds over the region. Based on communication with area beach officials, the following flags are flying at area beaches: Walton, Red Bay, Red State Park Gulf Beaches, Red West Facing Gulf Beaches, Yellow South Facing Gulf Beaches, Red Franklin, Double Red. The Tallahassee Climate Summary for this evening, as of 5 p.m., June 5, 2026. Today's high temperature of 90 degrees occurred at 3:34 p.m. This time the normal high of 90. Today's low temperature of 65 degrees occurred at 6:05 a.m. This low was 4 degrees below the normal low of 69. No precipitation fell today, which leaves the monthly total at 0.02 inches. This is 1.13 inches below the normal amount of 1.15 inches for June. The total precipitation for the year still stands at 12.21 inches, which is 9.76 inches below normal. The normal high temperature for tomorrow is 90 degrees, and the normal low is 69. The record high for tomorrow is 103, which occurred in 1985, and the record low is 58, which occurred in 1954. Sunset tonight is at 8:37 p.m. Sunrise tomorrow is at 6:35 a.m. Tide information for Saturday, June 6, 2026. St. Mark's River entrance. Low 12:35 a.m., high 7:16 a.m., low 12:29 p.m., high 6:04 p.m. Apalachicola. Low 2:35 a.m., high 10:18 a.m., low 2:53 p.m., high 7:26 p.m. St. Andrews Bay at Panama City. High 1:36 p.m., low 11:44 p.m. Note that the times of high and low tide are 3 minutes earlier at Shell Point than at the St. Mark's River entrance. The average water temperature at Apalachicola was 78.8 degrees. Sunrise and sunset in Tallahassee. June 6, 2026, sunrise 6:35 a.m. Eastern Daylight Time, sunset 8:37 p.m. Eastern Daylight Time. 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This broadcast originates from your National Weather Service office in Tallahassee, Florida. The latest weather and forecast information can also be accessed by calling our automated forecast line at 850-942-8851. The current time is 10:32 p.m. Eastern Daylight Time. High rip current risk now in effect through late Saturday night. What? Dangerous rip currents. Where? Walton, Bay, and Franklin County beaches. When? Through late Saturday night. Impacts. Rip currents can sweep even the best swimmers away from shore into deeper water. Swim near a lifeguard. If caught in a rip current, relax and float. Don't swim against the current. If able, swim in a direction following the shoreline. If unable to escape, face the shore and call or wave for help. These are the 10 P's. If caught in a rip current, relax and float. Don't swim against the current. If able, swim in a direction following the shoreline. If unable to escape, face the shore and call or wave for help. These are the 10 p.m. Eastern Daylight Time conditions. At the Tallahassee Airport, it was partly cloudy. The temperature was 77 degrees. The wind was calm. At Florida State University,

temperature was 79 degrees. The wind was south at 6 miles an hour. At Apalachicola, it was clear. The temperature was 70 degrees. The wind was east at 3 miles an hour. At Panama City Northwest, it was partly cloudy. The temperature was 73 degrees. The wind was calm. At Dothan, it was partly cloudy. The temperature was 74 degrees. The wind was calm. At Albany, it was clear. The temperature was 74 degrees. The wind was calm. At Valdosta, it was clear. The temperature was 77 degrees. The wind was east at 5 miles an hour. Over the marine area, at the buoy south of Apalachicola, winds were east at 6 knots and seas were 3 feet. At the buoy south of Panama City, winds were east at 16 knots and seas were 5 feet. At the buoy south of Pensacola, winds were southeast at 17 knots and seas were 6 feet. The forecast for the local area. Tonight, mostly clear. Lows in the upper 60s. Southeast winds around 5 miles per hour. Saturday, mostly sunny. Highs in the lower 90s. Southeast winds 5 to 10 miles per hour. Saturday night, partly cloudy. Lows in the upper 60s. South winds 5 to 10 miles per hour in the evening, becoming light and variable. Sunday, mostly sunny. Highs in the lower 90s. Southeast winds around 5 miles per hour. Sunday night, mostly cloudy. Lows in the lower 70s. Southwest winds around 5 miles per hour in the evening, becoming light and variable. Monday and Monday night, mostly cloudy. Highs in the mid-90s. Lows in the mid-70s. Tuesday and Tuesday night, mostly cloudy with a slight chance of showers and thunderstorms. Highs in the lower 90s. Lows in the mid-70s. Chance of rain 20%. Wednesday and Wednesday night, partly cloudy. A chance of showers and thunderstorms. Highs in the lower 90s. Lows in the lower 70s. Chance of rain 40%. Thursday through Friday, partly cloudy with a chance of showers and thunderstorms. Highs in the lower 90s. Lows in the lower 70s. Chance of rain 50%. The coastal waters forecast for the following. Coastal waters from Okaloosa, Walton County line to Mexico Beach out to 20 nautical miles. Coastal waters from Mexico Beach to Apalachicola out to 20 nautical miles. Waters from Okaloosa, Walton County line to Mexico Beach 20 to 60 nautical miles. And waters from Mexico Beach to Apalachicola 20 to 60 nautical miles. Small craft should exercise caution. Tonight, southeast winds 15 to 20 knots, diminishing to 5 to 10 knots. Seas 3 to 5 feet, occasionally to 6 feet. Wave detail, southeast 4 feet at 7 seconds. Protected waters choppy. Saturday, southeast winds 10 to 15 knots with gusts up to 20 knots. Seas 2 to 3 feet. Wave detail, south 2 feet at 6 seconds. Protected waters a moderate chop. A slight chance of showers in the afternoon. Saturday night, south winds 10 to 15 knots with gusts up to 20 knots, becoming southeast around 5 knots after midnight. Seas 2 to 3 feet. Wave detail, southeast 2 feet at 5 seconds. Protected waters a moderate chop. Sunday, southeast winds 5 to 10 knots. Seas around 2 feet. Wave detail, south 2 feet at 6 seconds. Protected waters a light chop. Sunday night, south winds 5 to 10 knots, becoming east after midnight. Seas around 2 feet. Wave detail, south 1 foot at 6 seconds. Protected waters a light chop. Monday, east winds 5 to 10 knots. Seas around 2 feet. Wave detail, south 1 foot at 6 seconds. Protected waters a light chop. Monday night, southeast winds around 5 knots, becoming northeast after midnight. Seas around 2 feet in the evening, then 1 foot or less. Protected waters smooth. Tuesday, east winds 5 to 10 knots. Waves 1 foot or less, then around 2 feet in the afternoon. Protected waters a light chop. Tuesday night, east winds 5 to 10 knots. Seas around 2 feet. Protected waters a light chop. Wednesday, east winds 5 to 10 knots. Seas around 2 feet. Protected waters a light chop. A slight chance of showers and thunderstorms. Wednesday night, southeast winds 5 to 10 knots. Seas around 2 feet. Protected waters a light chop.
A slight chance of showers and thunderstorms after midnight. Winds and waves higher in and near thunderstorms. The coastal waters forecast for the following: waters from Suwannee River to Apalachicola, Florida, extending from 20 to 60 nautical miles. Tonight, south winds 5 to 10 knots, becoming southeast late this evening, then becoming east after midnight, becoming southeast 10 to 15 knots late. Seas 2 to 3 feet. Wave detail, south 2 feet at 6 seconds. Protected waters a moderate chop. Saturday, southeast winds 10 to 15 knots, diminishing to 5 to 10 knots in the afternoon. Seas 2 to 3 feet. Wave detail, southeast 2 feet at 4 seconds and south 1 foot at 7 seconds. Protected waters a moderate chop. Saturday night, southwest winds 5 to 10 knots, becoming east after midnight. Seas around 2 feet. Wave detail, south 2 feet at 5 seconds. Protected waters a light chop. Sunday, southeast winds 5 to 10 knots, becoming south in the afternoon. Seas around 2 feet. Wave detail, south 1 foot at 5 seconds. Protected waters a light chop. Sunday night, west winds 5 to 10 knots, becoming northeast after midnight. Seas around 2 feet in the evening, then 1 foot or less. Wave detail, south 1 foot at 5 seconds. Protected waters a light chop. Monday, southeast winds around 5 knots. Waves 1 foot or less. Wave detail, south 1 foot at 5 seconds. Protected waters smooth. Monday night, northwest winds around 5 knots, becoming east after midnight. Waves 1 foot or less. Protected waters a light chop. Tuesday, east winds around 5 knots. Waves 1 foot or less. Protected waters smooth. A slight chance of showers in the afternoon. Tuesday night, east winds 5 to 10 knots. Seas around 2 feet. Protected waters a light chop. A slight chance of showers and thunderstorms after midnight. Wednesday, east winds 5 to 10 knots, becoming southeast in the afternoon. Seas around 2 feet. Protected waters a light chop. A slight chance of showers and thunderstorms. Wednesday night, southwest winds around 5 knots, becoming southeast after midnight. Seas around 2 feet. Protected waters a light chop. A slight chance of showers and thunderstorms. Winds and waves higher in and near thunderstorms. The coastal waters forecast for the following St. Andrews Bay waterways. Tonight, southeast winds 10 to 15 knots with gusts up to 20 knots, diminishing to 5 to 10 knots late this evening and overnight. Protected waters a moderate chop. Saturday, east winds 5 to 10 knots, becoming south 10 to 15 knots with gusts up to 20 knots in the afternoon. Protected waters a moderate chop. Saturday night, south winds 10 to 15 knots, becoming southeast around 5 knots after midnight. Protected waters a moderate chop. Sunday, east winds around 5 knots, becoming south in the afternoon. Protected waters a light chop. Sunday night, southwest winds 5 to 10 knots in the evening, becoming light and variable. Protected waters a light chop. Monday, east winds around 5 knots, becoming south in the afternoon. Protected waters a light chop. Monday night, southwest winds 5 to 10 knots, becoming north after midnight. Protected waters a light chop. Tuesday, northeast winds around 5 knots, becoming southeast around 5 knots in the afternoon. Protected waters smooth. A slight chance of showers and thunderstorms in the afternoon. Tuesday night, southeast winds around 5 knots, becoming east after midnight. Protected waters smooth. A slight chance of showers and thunderstorms in the evening. Wednesday, east winds around 5 knots, becoming south in the afternoon. Protected waters a light chop. A chance of showers and thunderstorms in the afternoon. Wednesday night, southwest winds 5 to 10 knots, becoming south after midnight. Protected waters a light chop. A chance of showers and thunderstorms, mainly in the evening. Winds and waves higher in and near thunderstorms. The Tropical Weather Outlook. For the North Atlantic, Caribbean Sea, and the Gulf of America, tropical cyclone formation is not expected during the next 7 days. The Surf Zone Forecast General Outlook. Strong easterly winds of around 15 to 20 miles an hour expected at all area beaches today. As a result, Walton Bay, Franklin, and the south-facing and state park beaches of Gulf County will be under a high risk of rip currents into the weekend.
A moderate risk of rip currents exists for the west-facing Gulf County beaches.

conditions gradually improve early next week as high pressure builds over the region. Based on communication with area beach officials, the following flags are flying at area beaches: Walton, Red Bay, Red State Park Golf Beaches, Red West Facing Golf Beaches, Yellow South Facing Golf Beaches, Red Franklin, Double Red. Tide information for Saturday, June 6, 2026. St. Mark's River entrance. Low 12:35 a.m., high 7:16 a.m., low 12:29 p.m., high 6:04 p.m. Apalachicola. Low 2:35 a.m., high 10:18 a.m., low 2:53 p.m., high 7:26 p.m. St. Andrews Bay at Panama City. High 1:36 p.m., low 11:44 p.m. Note that the times of high and low tide are 3 minutes earlier at Channel Point than at the St. Mark's River entrance. The average water temperature at Apalachicola was 78.8 degrees. Sunrise and sunset in Tallahassee. June 6, 2026, sunrise 6:35 a.m. Eastern Daylight Time, sunset 8:37 p.m. Eastern Daylight Time. 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This broadcast originates from your National Weather Service office in Tallahassee, Florida. The latest weather and forecast information can also be accessed by calling our automated forecast line at 850-942-8851. The current time is 10:44 p.m. Eastern Daylight Time. High rip current risk now in effect through late Saturday night. What? Dangerous rip currents. Where? Walton, Bay, and Franklin County beaches. When? Through late Saturday night. Impacts. Rip currents can sweep even the best swimmers away from shore into deeper water. Swim near a lifeguard. If caught in a rip current, relax and float. Don't swim against the current. If able, swim in a direction following the shoreline. If unable to escape, face the shore and call or wave for help. These are the 10 p.m. Eastern Daylight Time conditions. At the Tallahassee Airport, it was partly cloudy. The temperature was 77 degrees. The wind was calm. At Florida State University, the temperature was 79 degrees. The wind was south at 6 miles an hour. At Apalachicola, it was clear. The temperature was 70 degrees. The wind was east at 3 miles an hour. At Panama City Northwest, it was partly cloudy. The temperature was 73 degrees. The wind was calm. At Dothan, it was partly cloudy. The temperature was 74 degrees. The wind was calm. At Albany, it was clear. The temperature was 74 degrees. The wind was calm. At Valdosta, it was clear. The temperature was 77 degrees. The wind was east at 5 miles an hour. Over the marine area, at the buoys south of Apalachicola, winds were east at 6 knots and seas were 3 feet. At the buoys south of Panama City, winds were east at 16 knots and seas were 5 feet. At the buoys south of Pensacola, winds were southeast at 17 knots and seas were 6 feet. The forecast for the local area. Tonight, mostly clear. Lows in the upper 60s. Southeast winds around 5 miles per hour. Saturday, mostly sunny. Highs in the lower 90s. Southeast winds 5 to 10 miles per hour. Saturday night, partly cloudy. Lows in the upper 60s. South winds 5 to 10 miles per hour in the evening, becoming light and variable. Sunday, mostly sunny. Highs in the lower 90s. Southeast winds around 5 miles per hour. Sunday night, mostly cloudy. Lows in the lower 70s. Southwest winds around 5 miles per hour in the evening, becoming light and variable. Monday and Monday night, mostly cloudy. Highs in the mid-90s. Lows in the mid-70s. Tuesday and Tuesday night, mostly cloudy with a slight chance of showers and thunderstorms. Highs in the lower 90s. Lows in the mid-70s. Chance of rain 20%. Wednesday and Wednesday night, partly cloudy. A chance of showers and thunderstorms. Highs in the lower 90s. Lows in the lower 70s. Chance of rain 40%. Thursday through Friday, partly cloudy with a chance of showers and thunderstorms. Highs in the lower 90s. Lows in the lower 70s. Chance of rain 50%. The coastal waters forecast for the following: coastal waters from Okaloosa, Walton County line to Mexico Beach out to 20 nautical miles.

Sunday, southeast winds 5 to 10 knots. Seas around 2 feet. Wave detail, south 2 feet at 6 seconds. Protected waters, a light chop. Sunday night, south winds 5 to 10 knots, becoming east after midnight. Seas around 2 feet. Wave detail, south 1 foot at 6 seconds. Protected waters, a light chop. Monday, east winds 5 to 10 knots. Seas around 2 feet. Wave detail, south 1 foot at 6 seconds. Protected waters, a light chop. Monday night, southeast winds around 5 knots, becoming northeast after midnight. Seas around 2 feet in the evening, then 1 foot or less. Protected waters, smooth. Tuesday, east winds 5 to 10 knots. Waves 1 foot or less, then around 2 feet in the afternoon. Protected waters, a light chop. Tuesday night, east winds 5 to 10 knots. Seas around 2 feet. Protected waters, a light chop. Wednesday, east winds 5 to 10 knots. Seas around 2 feet. Protected waters, a light chop. A slight chance of showers and thunderstorms. Wednesday night, southeast winds 5 to 10 knots. Seas around 2 feet. Protected waters, a light chop. A slight chance of showers and thunderstorms after midnight. Winds and waves higher and near thunderstorms. The coastal waters forecast for the following waters from Suwannee River to Apalachicola, Florida, extending from 20 to 60 nautical miles. Tonight, south winds 5 to 10 knots, becoming southeast late this evening, then becoming east after midnight, becoming southeast 10 to 15 knots late. Seas 2 to 3 feet. Wave detail, south 2 feet at 6 seconds. Protected waters, a moderate chop. Saturday, southeast winds 10 to 15 knots, diminishing to 5 to 10 knots in the afternoon. Seas 2 to 3 feet. Wave detail, southeast 2 feet at 4 seconds and south 1 foot at 7 seconds. Protected waters, a moderate chop. Saturday night, southwest winds 5 to 10 knots, becoming east after midnight. Seas around 2 feet. Wave detail, south 2 feet at 5 seconds. Protected waters, a light chop. Sunday, southeast winds 5 to 10 knots, becoming south in the afternoon. Seas around 2 feet. Wave detail, south 1 foot at 5 seconds. Protected waters, a light chop. Sunday night, west winds 5 to 10 knots, becoming northeast after midnight. Seas around 2 feet in the evening, then 1 foot or less. Wave detail, south 1 foot at 5 seconds. Protected waters, a light chop. Monday, southeast winds around 5 knots. Waves 1 foot or less. Wave detail, south 1 foot at 5 seconds. Protected waters, smooth. Monday night, northwest winds around 5 knots, becoming east after midnight. Waves 1 foot or less. Protected waters, a light chop. Tuesday, east winds around 5 knots. Waves 1 foot or less. Protected waters, smooth. A slight chance of showers in the afternoon. Tuesday night, east winds 5 to 10 knots. Seas around 2 feet. Protected waters, a light chop. A slight chance of showers and thunderstorms after midnight. Wednesday, east winds 5 to 10 knots, becoming southeast in the afternoon. Seas around 2 feet. Protected waters, a light chop. A slight chance of showers and thunderstorms. Wednesday night, southwest winds around 5 knots, becoming southeast after midnight. Seas around 2 feet. Protected waters, a light chop. A slight chance of showers and thunderstorms. Winds and waves higher and near thunderstorms. The coastal waters forecast for the following St. Andrews Bay waterways. Tonight, southeast winds 10 to 15 knots with gusts up to 20 knots, diminishing to 5 to 10 knots late this evening and overnight. Protected waters, a moderate chop. Saturday, east winds 5 to 10 knots, becoming south 10 to 15 knots with gusts up to 20 knots in the afternoon. Protected waters, a moderate chop. Saturday night, south winds 10 to 15 knots, becoming southeast around 5 knots after midnight. Protected waters, a moderate chop. Sunday, east winds around 5 knots, becoming south in the afternoon. Protected waters, a light chop. Sunday night, southwest winds 5 to 10 knots in the evening, becoming light and variable. Protected waters, a light chop. Monday, east winds around 5 knots, becoming south in the afternoon. Protected waters, a light chop. Monday night, southwest winds 5 to 10 knots, becoming

Fourth after midnight. Protected waters, a light chop. Tuesday, northeast winds around 5 knots, becoming southeast around 5 knots in the afternoon. Protected waters, smooth. A slight chance of showers and thunderstorms in the afternoon. Tuesday night, southeast winds around 5 knots, becoming east after midnight. Protected waters, smooth. A slight chance of showers and thunderstorms in the evening. Wednesday, east winds around 5 knots, becoming south in the afternoon. Protected waters, a light chop. A chance of showers and thunderstorms in the afternoon. Wednesday night, southwest winds 5 to 10 knots, becoming south after midnight. Protected waters, a light chop. A chance of showers and thunderstorms, mainly in the evening. Winds and waves higher in and near thunderstorms. The Tropical Weather Outlook. For the North Atlantic, Caribbean Sea, and the Gulf of America, tropical cyclone formation is not expected during the next 7 days. The Surf Zone Forecast General Outlook. Strong easterly winds of around 15 to 20 miles an hour expected at all area beaches today. As a result, Walton, Bay, Franklin, and the south-facing and state park beaches of Gulf County will be under a high risk of rip currents into the weekend. A moderate risk of rip currents exists for the west-facing Gulf County beaches. Conditions gradually improve early next week as high pressure builds over the region. Based on communication with area beach officials, the following flags are flying at area beaches: Walton, Red Bay, Red State Park Gulf Beaches, Red West Facing Gulf Beaches, Yellow South Facing Gulf Beaches, Red Franklin, Double Red. Tide information for Saturday, June 6, 2026. St. Marks River Entrance. Low 12:35 a.m., high 7:16 a.m., low 12:29 p.m., high 6:04 p.m. Apalachicola. Low 2:35 a.m., high 10:18 a.m., low 2:53 p.m., high 7:26 p.m. St. Andrews Bay at Panama City. High 1:36 p.m., low 11:44 p.m. Note that the times of high and low tide are 3 minutes earlier at Shell Point than at the St. Marks River entrance. The average water temperature at Apalachicola was 78.8 degrees. Sunrise and sunset in Tallahassee. June 6, 2026. Sunrise 6:35 a.m. Eastern Daylight Time, sunset 8:37 p.m. Eastern Daylight Time. 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This broadcast originates from your National Weather Service office in Tallahassee, Florida. The latest weather and forecast information can also be accessed by calling our automated forecast line at 850-942-8851. The current time is 10:57 p.m. Eastern Daylight Time. High rip current risk now in effect through late Saturday night. What? Dangerous rip currents. Where? Walton, Bay, and Franklin County beaches. When? Through late Saturday night. Impacts. Rip currents can sweep even the best swimmers away from shore into deeper water. Swim near a lifeguard. If caught in a rip current, relax and float. Don't swim against the current. If able, swim in a direction following the shoreline. If unable to escape, face the shore and call or wave for help. These are the 10 p.m. Eastern Daylight Time conditions. At the Tallahassee Airport, it was partly cloudy. The temperature was 77 degrees. The wind was calm. At Florida State University, the temperature was 79 degrees. The wind was south at 6 miles an hour. At Apalachicola, it was clear. The temperature was 70 degrees. The wind was east at 3 miles an hour. At Panama City Northwest, it was partly cloudy. The temperature was 73 degrees. The wind was calm. At Dothan, it was partly cloudy. The temperature was 74 degrees. The wind was calm. At Albany, it was clear. The temperature was 74 degrees. The wind was calm. At Valdosta, it was clear. The temperature was 77 degrees. The wind was east at 5 miles an hour. Over the marine area, at the buoy south of Apalachicola, winds were east at 6 knots and seas were 3 feet. At the buoy south of Panama City, winds were east at 16 knots and seas were 5 feet. At the buoy south of Pensacola, winds were southeast at 17 knots and seas were 6 feet. The forecast for the local area. Tonight, mostly clear. Lows in the upper 60s. Southeast winds around 5 miles per hour. Saturday, mostly sunny,

Highs in the lower 90s. Southeast winds 5 to 10 miles per hour. Saturday night, partly cloudy. Lows in the upper 60s. South winds 5 to 10 miles per hour in the evening, becoming light and variable. Sunday, mostly sunny. Highs in the lower 90s. Southeast winds around 5 miles per hour. Sunday night, mostly cloudy. Lows in the lower 70s. Southwest winds around 5 miles per hour in the evening, becoming light and variable. Monday and Monday night, mostly cloudy. Highs in the mid-90s. Lows in the mid-70s. Tuesday and Tuesday night, mostly cloudy with a slight chance of showers and thunderstorms. Highs in the lower 90s. Lows in the mid-70s. Chance of rain 20%. Wednesday and Wednesday night, partly cloudy. A chance of showers and thunderstorms. Highs in the lower 90s. Lows in the lower 70s. Chance of rain 40%. Thursday through Friday, partly cloudy with a chance of showers and thunderstorms. Highs in the lower 90s. Lows in the lower 70s. Chance of rain 50%. The Tallahassee climate summary for this evening, as of 5 p.m., June 5, 2026. Today's high temperature of 90 degrees occurred at 3:34 p.m. This time the normal high of 90. Today's low temperature of 65 degrees occurred at 6:05 a.m. This low was 4 degrees below the normal low of 69. No precipitation fell today, which leaves the monthly total at 0.02 inches. This is 1.13 inches below the normal amount of 1.15 inches for June. The total precipitation for the year still stands at 12.21 inches, which is 9.76 inches below normal. The normal high temperature for tomorrow is 90 degrees, and the normal low is 69. The record high for tomorrow is 103, which occurred in 1985, and the record low is 58, which occurred in 1954. Sunset tonight is at 8:37 p.m. Sunrise tomorrow is at 6:35 a.m. The coastal waters forecast for the following: coastal waters from Okaloosa-Walton County line to Mexico Beach out to 20 nautical miles, coastal waters from Mexico Beach to Apalachicola out to 20 nautical miles, waters from Okaloosa-Walton County line to Mexico Beach 20 to 60 nautical miles, and waters from Mexico Beach to Apalachicola 20 to 60 nautical miles. Small craft should exercise caution. Tonight, southeast winds 15 to 20 knots, diminishing to 5 to 10 knots. Seas 3 to 5 feet, occasionally to 6 feet. Wave detail, southeast 4 feet at 7 seconds. Protected waters choppy. Saturday, southeast winds 10 to 15 knots with gusts up to 20 knots. Seas 2 to 3 feet. Wave detail, south 2 feet at 6 seconds. Protected waters a moderate chop. A slight chance of showers in the afternoon. Saturday night, south winds 10 to 15 knots with gusts up to 20 knots, becoming southeast around 5 knots after midnight. Seas 2 to 3 feet. Wave detail, southeast 2 feet at 5 seconds. Protected waters a moderate chop. Sunday, southeast winds 5 to 10 knots. Seas around 2 feet. Wave detail, south 2 feet at 6 seconds. Protected waters a light chop. Sunday night, south winds 5 to 10 knots, becoming east after midnight. Seas around 2 feet. Wave detail, south 1 foot at 6 seconds. Protected waters a light chop. Monday, east winds 5 to 10 knots. Seas around 2 feet. Wave detail, south 1 foot at 6 seconds. Protected waters a light chop. Monday night, southeast winds around 5 knots, becoming northeast after midnight. Seas around 2 feet in the evening, then 1 foot or less. Protected waters smooth. Tuesday, east winds 5 to 10 knots. Waves 1 foot or less, then around 2 feet in the afternoon. Protected waters a light chop. Tuesday night, east winds 5 to 10 knots. Seas around 2 feet. Protected waters a light chop. Wednesday, east winds 5 to 10 knots. Seas around 2 feet. Protected waters a light chop. A slight chance of showers and thunderstorms. Wednesday night, southeast winds 5 to 10 knots. Seas around 2 feet. Protected waters a light chop. A slight chance of showers and thunderstorms after midnight. Winds and waves higher in and near thunderstorms. The Tropical Weather Outlook. For the North Atlantic, Caribbean Sea, and the Gulf of America, Tropical Cyclone

Formation is not expected during the next 7 days. The surf zone forecast general outlook. Strong easterly winds of around 15 to 20 miles an hour expected at all area beaches today. As a result, Walton Bay, Franklin, and the south-facing and state park beaches of Gulf County will be under a high risk of rip currents into the weekend. A moderate risk of rip currents exists for the west-facing Gulf County beaches. Conditions gradually improve early next week as high pressure builds over the region. Based on communication with area beach officials, the following flags are flying at area beaches: Walton, Red Bay, Red State Park Gulf Beaches, Red West Facing Gulf Beaches, Yellow South Facing Gulf Beaches, Red Franklin, Double Red. Tide information for Saturday, June 6, 2026. St. Marks River Entrance. Low 12:35 a.m., high 7:16 a.m., low 12:29 p.m., high 6:04 p.m. Apalachicola. Low 2:35 a.m., high 10:18 a.m., low 2:53 p.m., high 7:26 p.m. St. Andrews Bay at Panama City. High 1:36 p.m., low 11:44 p.m. Note that the times of high and low tide are 3 minutes earlier at Shell Point than at the St. Marks River entrance. The average water temperature at Apalachicola was 78.8 degrees. Sunrise and sunset in Tallahassee. June 6, 2026. Sunrise 6:35 a.m. Eastern Daylight Time, sunset 8:37 p.m. Eastern Daylight Time. 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This broadcast originates from your National Weather Service office in Tallahassee, Florida. The latest weather and forecast information can also be accessed by calling our automated forecast line at 850-942-8851. The current time is 11:06 p.m. Eastern Daylight Time. High rip current risk now in effect through late Saturday night. What? Dangerous rip currents. Where? Walton, Bay, and Franklin County beaches. When? Through late Saturday night. Impacts. Rip currents can sweep even the best swimmers away from shore into deeper water. Swim near a lifeguard. If caught in a rip current, relax and float. Don't swim against the current. If able, swim in a direction following the shoreline. If unable to escape, face the shore and call or wave for help. These are the 11 p.m. Eastern Daylight Time conditions. At the Tallahassee Airport, it was partly cloudy. The temperature was 73 degrees. The wind was calm. The report from Florida State University was not available. At Apalachicola, it was clear. The temperature was 68 degrees. The wind was north at 3 miles an hour. At Panama City Northwest, it was partly cloudy. The temperature was 69 degrees. The wind was calm. At Dothan, it was partly cloudy. The temperature was 73 degrees. The wind was east at 3 miles an hour. At Albany, it was clear. The temperature was 72 degrees. The wind was calm. At Valdosta, it was clear. The temperature was 75 degrees. The wind was east at 7 miles an hour. Over the marine area, at the buoy south of Apalachicola, winds were east at 6 knots. At the buoy south of Panama City, winds were east at 16 knots. At the buoy south of Pensacola, winds were southeast at 16 knots. The forecast for the local area. Tonight, mostly clear. Lows in the upper 60s. Southeast winds around 5 miles per hour. Saturday, mostly sunny. Highs in the lower 90s. Southeast winds 5 to 10 miles per hour. Saturday night, partly cloudy. Lows in the upper 60s. South winds 5 to 10 miles per hour in the evening, becoming light and variable. Sunday, mostly sunny. Highs in the lower 90s. Southeast winds around 5 miles per hour. Sunday night, mostly cloudy. Lows in the lower 70s. Southwest winds around 5 miles per hour in the evening, becoming light and variable. Monday and Monday night, mostly cloudy. Highs in the mid-90s. Lows in the mid-70s. Tuesday and Tuesday night, mostly cloudy with a slight chance of showers and thunderstorms. Highs in the lower 90s. Lows in the mid-70s. Chance of rain 20%. Wednesday and Wednesday night, partly cloudy. A chance of showers and thunderstorms. Highs in the lower 90s. Lows in the lower 70s. Chance of rain 40%.

6%. Thursday through Friday, partly cloudy with a chance of showers and thunderstorms. Highs in the lower 90s. Lows in the lower 70s. Chance of rain 50%. The coastal waters forecast for the following: coastal waters from Okaloosa, Walton County line to Mexico Beach out to 20 nautical miles, coastal waters from Mexico Beach to Apalachicola out to 20 nautical miles, waters from Okaloosa, Walton County line to Mexico Beach 20 to 60 nautical miles, and waters from Mexico Beach to Apalachicola 20 to 60 nautical miles. Small craft should exercise caution. Tonight, southeast winds 15 to 20 knots, diminishing to 5 to 10 knots. Seas 3 to 5 feet, occasionally to 6 feet. Wave detail, southeast 4 feet at 7 seconds. Protected waters choppy. Saturday, southeast winds 10 to 15 knots with gusts up to 20 knots. Seas 2 to 3 feet. Wave detail, south 2 feet at 6 seconds. Protected waters a moderate chop. A slight chance of showers in the afternoon. Saturday night, south winds 10 to 15 knots with gusts up to 20 knots, becoming southeast around 5 knots after midnight. Seas 2 to 3 feet. Wave detail, southeast 2 feet at 5 seconds. Protected waters a moderate chop. Sunday, southeast winds 5 to 10 knots. Seas around 2 feet. Wave detail, south 2 feet at 6 seconds. Protected waters a light chop. Sunday night, south winds 5 to 10 knots, becoming east after midnight. Seas around 2 feet. Wave detail, south 1 foot at 6 seconds. Protected waters a light chop. Monday, east winds 5 to 10 knots. Seas around 2 feet. Wave detail, south 1 foot at 6 seconds. Protected waters a light chop. Monday night, southeast winds around 5 knots, becoming northeast after midnight. Seas around 2 feet in the evening, then 1 foot or less. Protected waters smooth. Tuesday, east winds 5 to 10 knots. Waves 1 foot or less, then around 2 feet in the afternoon. Protected waters a light chop. Tuesday night, east winds 5 to 10 knots. Seas around 2 feet. Protected waters a light chop. Wednesday, east winds 5 to 10 knots. Seas around 2 feet. Protected waters a light chop. A slight chance of showers and thunderstorms. Wednesday night, southeast winds 5 to 10 knots. Seas around 2 feet. Protected waters a light chop. A slight chance of showers and thunderstorms after midnight. Winds and waves higher in and near thunderstorms. The coastal waters forecast for the following: waters from Suwannee River to Apalachicola, Florida, extending from 20 to 60 nautical miles. Tonight, south winds 5 to 10 knots, becoming southeast late this evening, then becoming east after midnight, becoming southeast 10 to 15 knots late. Seas 2 to 3 feet. Wave detail, south 2 feet at 6 seconds. Protected waters a moderate chop. Saturday, southeast winds 10 to 15 knots, diminishing to 5 to 10 knots in the afternoon. Seas 2 to 3 feet. Wave detail, southeast 2 feet at 4 seconds and south 1 foot at 7 seconds. Protected waters a moderate chop. Saturday night, southwest winds 5 to 10 knots, becoming east after midnight. Seas around 2 feet. Wave detail, south 2 feet at 5 seconds. Protected waters a light chop. Sunday, southeast winds 5 to 10 knots, becoming south in the afternoon. Seas around 2 feet. Wave detail, south 1 foot at 5 seconds. Protected waters a light chop. Sunday night, west winds 5 to 10 knots, becoming northeast after midnight. Seas around 2 feet in the evening, then 1 foot or less. Wave detail, south 1 foot at 5 seconds. Protected waters a light chop. Monday, southeast winds around 5 knots. Waves 1 foot or less. Wave detail, south 1 foot at 5 seconds. Protected waters smooth. Monday night, northwest winds around 5 knots, becoming east after midnight. Waves 1 foot or less. Protected waters a light chop. Tuesday, east winds around 5 knots. Waves 1 foot or less. Protected waters smooth. A slight chance of showers in the afternoon. Tuesday night, east winds 5 to 10 knots. Seas around 2 feet. Protected waters a light chop. A slight chance of showers and thunderstorms after midnight. Wednesday, east winds 5 to 10 knots, becoming southeast in the afternoon.

Seas around 2 feet. Protected waters, a light chop. A slight chance of showers and thunderstorms. Wednesday night, southwest winds around 5 knots, becoming southeast after midnight. Seas around 2 feet. Protected waters, a light chop. A slight chance of showers and thunderstorms. Winds and waves higher and near thunderstorms. The coastal waters forecast for the following St. Andrews Bay waterways. Tonight, southeast winds 10 to 15 knots with gusts up to 20 knots, diminishing to 5 to 10 knots late this evening and overnight. Protected waters a moderate chop. Saturday, east winds 5 to 10 knots, becoming south 10 to 15 knots with gusts up to 20 knots in the afternoon. Protected waters a moderate chop. Saturday night, south winds 10 to 15 knots, becoming southeast around 5 knots after midnight. Protected waters a moderate chop. Sunday, east winds around 5 knots, becoming south in the afternoon. Protected waters a light chop. Sunday night, southwest winds 5 to 10 knots in the evening, becoming light and variable. Protected waters a light chop. Monday, east winds around 5 knots, becoming south in the afternoon. Protected waters a light chop. Monday night, southwest winds 5 to 10 knots, becoming north after midnight. Protected waters a light chop. Tuesday, northeast winds around 5 knots, becoming southeast around 5 knots in the afternoon. Protected waters smooth, a slight chance of showers and thunderstorms in the afternoon. Tuesday night, southeast winds around 5 knots, becoming east after midnight. Protected waters smooth, a slight chance of showers and thunderstorms in the evening. Wednesday, east winds around 5 knots, becoming south in the afternoon. Protected waters a light chop. A chance of showers and thunderstorms in the afternoon. Wednesday night, southwest winds 5 to 10 knots, becoming south after midnight. Protected waters a light chop. A chance of showers and thunderstorms, mainly in the evening. Winds and waves higher and near thunderstorms. The Tropical Weather Outlook. For the North Atlantic, Caribbean Sea, and the Gulf of America, tropical cyclone formation is not expected during the next 7 days. The Surf Zone forecast general outlook, strong easterly winds of around 15 to 20 miles an hour expected at all area beaches today. As a result, Walton Bay, Franklin, and the south-facing and state park beaches of Gulf County will be under a high risk of rip currents into the weekend. A moderate risk of rip currents exists for the west-facing Gulf County beaches. Conditions gradually improve early next week as high pressure builds over the region. Based on communication with area beach officials, the following flags are flying at area beaches: Walton, Red Bay, Red State Park Gulf Beaches, Red West Facing Gulf Beaches, Yellow South Facing Gulf Beaches, Red Franklin, Double Red. Tide information for Saturday, June 6, 2026. St. Marks River entrance. Low 12:35 a.m., high 7:16 a.m., low 12:29 p.m., high 6:04 p.m. Apalachicola. Low 2:35 a.m., high 10:18 a.m., low 2:53 p.m., high 7:26 p.m. St. Andrews Bay at Panama City. High 1:36 p.m., low 11:44 p.m. Note that the times of high and low tide are 3 minutes earlier at Channel Point than at the St. Marks River entrance. The average water temperature at Apalachicola was 78.8 degrees. Sunrise and sunset in Tallahassee. June 6, 2026, sunrise 6:35 a.m. Eastern Daylight Time, sunset 8:37 p.m. Eastern Daylight Time. 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This broadcast originates from your National Weather Service office in Tallahassee, Florida. The latest weather and forecast information can also be accessed by calling our automated forecast line at 850-942-8851. The current time is 11:18 p.m. Eastern Daylight Time. High rip current risk now in effect through late Saturday night. What? Dangerous rip currents. Where? Walton, Bay, and Franklin County beaches. When, through late Saturday night. Impacts, rip currents can sweep even the best swimmers away from shore into deeper water. Swim near a lifeguard. If caught in a rip current, relax and float. Don't swim against the current. If able, swim in a direction following the shoreline. If unable to escape, face the shore and call or wave for help. These are the 11 p.m. Eastern Daylight Time conditions.

At the Tallahassee Airport, it was partly cloudy. The temperature was 71 degrees. The wind was calm. At Florida State University, the temperature was 79 degrees. The wind was south at 2 miles an hour. At Apalachicola, it was partly cloudy. The temperature was 68 degrees. The wind was north at 3 miles an hour. At Panama City Northwest, it was partly cloudy. The temperature was 69 degrees. The wind was calm. At Dothan, it was partly cloudy. The temperature was 73 degrees. The wind was east at 3 miles an hour. At Albany, it was clear. The temperature was 72 degrees. The wind was calm. At Valdosta, it was clear. The temperature was 75 degrees. The wind was east at 7 miles an hour. Over the marine area, at the buoy south of Apalachicola, winds were east at 8 knots and seas were 3 feet. At the buoy south of Panama City, winds were east at 14 knots and seas were 5 feet. At the buoy south of Pensacola, winds were southeast at 16 knots and seas were 6 feet. The forecast for the local area. Tonight, mostly clear. Lows in the upper 60s. Southeast winds around 5 miles per hour. Saturday, mostly sunny. Highs in the lower 90s. Southeast winds 5 to 10 miles per hour. Saturday night, partly cloudy. Lows in the upper 60s. South winds 5 to 10 miles per hour in the evening, becoming light and variable. Sunday, mostly sunny. Highs in the lower 90s. Southeast winds around 5 miles per hour. Sunday night, mostly cloudy. Lows in the lower 70s. Southwest winds around 5 miles per hour in the evening, becoming light and variable. Monday and Monday night, mostly cloudy. Highs in the mid-90s. Lows in the mid-70s. Tuesday and Tuesday night, mostly cloudy with a slight chance of showers and thunderstorms. Highs in the lower 90s. Lows in the mid-70s. Chance of rain 20%. Wednesday and Wednesday night, partly cloudy. A chance of showers and thunderstorms. Highs in the lower 90s. Lows in the lower 70s. Chance of rain 40%. Thursday through Friday, partly cloudy with a chance of showers and thunderstorms. Highs in the lower 90s. Lows in the lower 70s. Chance of rain 50%. The coastal waters forecast for the following. Coastal waters from Okaloosa, Walton County line to Mexico Beach out to 20 nautical miles. Coastal waters from Mexico Beach to Apalachicola out to 20 nautical miles. Waters from Okaloosa, Walton County line to Mexico Beach 20 to 60 nautical miles. And waters from Mexico Beach to Apalachicola 20 to 60 nautical miles. Small craft should exercise caution. Tonight, southeast winds 15 to 20 knots, diminishing to 5 to 10 knots. Seas 3 to 5 feet, occasionally to 6 feet. Wave detail, southeast 4 feet at 7 seconds. Protected waters choppy. Saturday, southeast winds 10 to 15 knots with gusts up to 20 knots. Seas 2 to 3 feet. Wave detail, south 2 feet at 6 seconds. Protected waters a moderate chop. A slight chance of showers in the afternoon. Saturday night, south winds 10 to 15 knots with gusts up to 20 knots, becoming southeast around 5 knots after midnight. Seas 2 to 3 feet. Wave detail, southeast 2 feet at 5 seconds. Protected waters a moderate chop. Sunday, southeast winds 5 to 10 knots. Seas around 2 feet. Wave detail, south 2 feet at 6 seconds. Protected waters a light chop. Sunday night, south winds 5 to 10 knots, becoming east after midnight. Seas around 2 feet. Wave detail, south 1 foot at 6 seconds. Protected waters a light chop. Monday, east winds 5 to 10 knots. Seas around 2 feet. Wave detail, south 1 foot at 6 seconds. Protected waters a light chop. Monday night, southeast winds around 5 knots, becoming northeast after midnight. Seas around 2 feet in the evening, then 1 foot or less. Protected waters smooth. Tuesday, east winds 5 to 10 knots. Waves 1 foot or less, then around 2 feet in the afternoon. Protected waters a light chop. Tuesday night, east winds 5 to 10 knots. Seas around 2 feet. Protected waters a light chop. Wednesday, east winds 5 to 10 knots. Seas around 2 feet. Protected waters a light chop. A slight chance of

showers and thunderstorms. Wednesday night, southeast winds 5 to 10 knots. Seas around 2 feet. Protected waters, a light chop. A slight chance of showers and thunderstorms after midnight. Winds and waves higher in and near thunderstorms. The coastal waters forecast for the following: waters from Suwannee River to Apalachicola, Florida, extending from 20 to 60 nautical miles. Tonight, south winds 5 to 10 knots, becoming southeast late this evening, then becoming east after midnight, becoming southeast 10 to 15 knots late. Seas 2 to 3 feet. Wave detail, south 2 feet at 6 seconds. Protected waters, a moderate chop. Saturday, southeast winds 10 to 15 knots, diminishing to 5 to 10 knots in the afternoon. Seas 2 to 3 feet. Wave detail, southeast 2 feet at 4 seconds and south 1 foot at 7 seconds. Protected waters, a moderate chop. Saturday night, southwest winds 5 to 10 knots, becoming east after midnight. Seas around 2 feet. Wave detail, south 2 feet at 5 seconds. Protected waters, a light chop. Sunday, southeast winds 5 to 10 knots, becoming south in the afternoon. Seas around 2 feet. Wave detail, south 1 foot at 5 seconds. Protected waters, a light chop. Sunday night, west winds 5 to 10 knots, becoming northeast after midnight. Seas around 2 feet in the evening, then 1 foot or less. Wave detail, south 1 foot at 5 seconds. Protected waters, a light chop. Monday, southeast winds around 5 knots. Waves 1 foot or less. Wave detail, south 1 foot at 5 seconds. Protected waters, smooth. Monday night, northwest winds around 5 knots, becoming east after midnight. Waves 1 foot or less. Protected waters, a light chop. Tuesday, east winds around 5 knots. Waves 1 foot or less. Protected waters, smooth. A slight chance of showers in the afternoon. Tuesday night, east winds 5 to 10 knots. Seas around 2 feet. Protected waters, a light chop. A slight chance of showers and thunderstorms after midnight. Wednesday, east winds 5 to 10 knots, becoming southeast in the afternoon. Seas around 2 feet. Protected waters, a light chop. A slight chance of showers and thunderstorms. Wednesday night, southwest winds around 5 knots, becoming southeast after midnight. Seas around 2 feet. Protected waters, a light chop. A slight chance of showers and thunderstorms. Winds and waves higher in and near thunderstorms. The coastal waters forecast for the following St. Andrews Bay waterways. Tonight, southeast winds 10 to 15 knots with gusts up to 20 knots, diminishing to 5 to 10 knots late this evening and overnight. Protected waters, a moderate chop. Saturday, east winds 5 to 10 knots, becoming south 10 to 15 knots with gusts up to 20 knots in the afternoon. Protected waters, a moderate chop. Saturday night, south winds 10 to 15 knots, becoming southeast around 5 knots after midnight. Protected waters, a moderate chop. Sunday, east winds around 5 knots, becoming south in the afternoon. Protected waters, a light chop. Sunday night, southwest winds 5 to 10 knots in the evening, becoming light and variable. Protected waters, a light chop. Monday, east winds around 5 knots, becoming south in the afternoon. Protected waters, a light chop. Monday night, southwest winds 5 to 10 knots, becoming north after midnight. Protected waters, a light chop. Tuesday, northeast winds around 5 knots, becoming southeast around 5 knots in the afternoon. Protected waters, smooth. A slight chance of showers and thunderstorms in the afternoon. Tuesday night, southeast winds around 5 knots, becoming east after midnight. Protected waters, smooth. A slight chance of showers and thunderstorms in the evening. Wednesday, east winds around 5 knots, becoming south in the afternoon. Protected waters, a light chop. A chance of showers and thunderstorms in the afternoon. Wednesday night, southwest winds 5 to 10 knots, becoming south after midnight. Protected waters, a light chop. A chance of showers and thunderstorms, mainly in the evening. Winds and waves higher in and near thunderstorms. The Tropical Weather Outlook. For the North Atlantic, Caribbean Sea, and the Gulf of America, tropical cyclone formation is not expected during the next 7 days. The Surf Zone forecasts general outlook: strong easterly winds of around 15 to 20 miles an hour expected at all area beaches today. As a result, while

Bay, Franklin, and the south-facing and state park beaches of Gulf County will be under a high risk of rip currents into the weekend. A moderate risk of rip currents exists for the west-facing Gulf County beaches. Conditions gradually improve early next week as high pressure builds over the region. Based on communication with area beach officials, the following flags are flying at area beaches: Walton, Red Bay, Red State Park Gulf Beaches, Red West Facing Gulf Beaches, Yellow South Facing Gulf Beaches, Red Franklin, Double Red. Tide information for Saturday, June 6, 2026. St. Mark's River entrance. Low 12:35 a.m., high 7:16 a.m., low 12:29 p.m., high 6:04 p.m. Apalachicola. Low 2:35 a.m., high 10:18 a.m., low 2:53 p.m., high 7:26 p.m. St. Andrews Bay at Panama City. High 1:36 p.m., low 11:44 p.m. Note that the times of high and low tide are 3 minutes earlier at Channel Point than at the St. Mark's River entrance. The average water temperature at Apalachicola was 78.8 degrees. Sunrise and sunset in Tallahassee. June 6, 2026, sunrise 6:35 a.m. Eastern Daylight Time, sunset 8:37 p.m. Eastern Daylight Time. The Tallahassee climate summary for this evening, as of 5 p.m., June 5, 2026. Today's high temperature of 90 degrees occurred at 3:34 p.m. This tied the normal high of 90. Today's low temperature of 65 degrees occurred at 6:05 a.m. This low was 4 degrees below the normal low of 69. No precipitation fell today, which leaves the monthly total at 0.02 inches. This is 1.13 inches below the normal amount of 1.15 inches for June. The total precipitation for the year still stands at 12.21 inches, which is 9.76 inches below normal. The normal high temperature for tomorrow is 90 degrees, and the normal low is 69. The record high for tomorrow is 103, which occurred in 1985, and the record low is 58, which occurred in 1954. Sunset tonight is at 8:37 p.m. Sunrise tomorrow is at 6:35 a.m. You are listening to NOAA Weather Radio Station KIH-24 in Tallahassee, Florida, operating 24 hours a day on a frequency of 162.40 MHz. 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The latest weather and forecast information can also be accessed by calling our automated forecast line at 850-942-8851. The current time is 11:32 p.m. Eastern Daylight Time. High rip current risk now in effect through late Saturday night. What? Dangerous rip currents. Where? Walton, Bay, and Franklin County beaches. When? Through late Saturday night. Impacts. Rip currents can sweep even the best swimmers away from shore into deeper water. Swim near a lifeguard. If caught in a rip current, relax and float. Don't swim against the current. If able, swim in a direction following the shoreline. If unable to escape, trace the shore and call or wave for help. These are the 11 p.m. Eastern Daylight Time conditions. At the Tallahassee Airport, it was partly cloudy. The temperature was 71 degrees. The wind was calm. At Florida State University, the temperature was 79 degrees. The wind was south at 2 miles an hour. At Apalachicola, it was partly cloudy. The wind was calm. At Florida State University, the temperature was 79 degrees. The wind was south at 2 miles an hour. At Apalachicola, it was partly cloudy. The temperature was 68 degrees. The wind was north at 3 miles an hour. At Panama City Northwest, it was partly cloudy. The temperature was 69 degrees. The wind was calm. At Dothan, it was partly cloudy. The temperature was 73 degrees. The wind was east at 3 miles an hour. At Albany, it was clear. The temperature was 72 degrees. The wind was calm. At Valdosta, it was clear. The temperature was 75 degrees. The wind was east at 7 miles an hour. Over the marine area, at the buoys south of Apalachicola, winds were east at 8 knots and seas were 3 feet. At the buoys south of Panama City, winds were east at 14 knots and seas were 5 feet. At the buoys south of Pensacola, winds were southeast at 16 knots and seas were 6 feet. The forecast for the local area. Tonight, mostly clear. Lows in the upper 60s. Southeast winds around 5 miles per hour.

Saturday, mostly sunny. Highs in the lower 90s. Southeast winds 5 to 10 miles per hour. Saturday night, partly cloudy. Lows in the upper 60s. South winds 5 to 10 miles per hour in the evening, becoming light and variable. Sunday, mostly sunny. Highs in the lower 90s. Southeast winds around 5 miles per hour. Sunday night, mostly cloudy. Lows in the lower 70s. Southwest winds around 5 miles per hour in the evening, becoming light and variable. Monday and Monday night, mostly cloudy. Highs in the mid-90s. Lows in the mid-70s. Tuesday and Tuesday night, mostly cloudy with a slight chance of showers and thunderstorms. Highs in the lower 90s. Lows in the mid-70s. Chance of rain 20%. Wednesday and Wednesday night, partly cloudy. A chance of showers and thunderstorms. Highs in the lower 90s. Lows in the lower 70s. Chance of rain 40%. Thursday through Friday, partly cloudy with a chance of showers and thunderstorms. Highs in the lower 90s. Lows in the lower 70s. Chance of rain 50%. The coastal waters forecast for the following: coastal waters from Okaloosa, Walton County line to Mexico Beach out to 20 nautical miles, coastal waters from Mexico Beach to Apalachicola out to 20 nautical miles, waters from Okaloosa, Walton County line to Mexico Beach 20 to 60 nautical miles, and waters from Mexico Beach to Apalachicola 20 to 60 nautical miles. Small craft should exercise caution. Tonight, southeast winds 15 to 20 knots, diminishing to 5 to 10 knots. Seas 3 to 5 feet, occasionally to 6 feet. Wave detail, southeast 4 feet at 7 seconds. Protected waters choppy. Saturday, southeast winds 10 to 15 knots with gusts up to 20 knots. Seas 2 to 3 feet. Wave detail, south 2 feet at 6 seconds. Protected waters a moderate chop. A slight chance of showers in the afternoon. Saturday night, south winds 10 to 15 knots with gusts up to 20 knots, becoming southeast around 5 knots after midnight. Seas 2 to 3 feet. Wave detail, southeast 2 feet at 5 seconds. Protected waters a moderate chop. Sunday, southeast winds 5 to 10 knots. Seas around 2 feet. Wave detail, south 2 feet at 6 seconds. Protected waters a light chop. Sunday night, south winds 5 to 10 knots, becoming east after midnight. Seas around 2 feet. Wave detail, south 1 foot at 6 seconds. Protected waters a light chop. Monday, east winds 5 to 10 knots. Seas around 2 feet. Wave detail, south 1 foot at 6 seconds. Protected waters a light chop. Monday night, southeast winds around 5 knots, becoming northeast after midnight. Seas around 2 feet in the evening, then 1 foot or less. Protected waters smooth. Tuesday, east winds 5 to 10 knots. Waves 1 foot or less, then around 2 feet in the afternoon. Protected waters a light chop. Tuesday night, east winds 5 to 10 knots. Seas around 2 feet. Protected waters a light chop. Wednesday, east winds 5 to 10 knots. Seas around 2 feet. Protected waters a light chop. A slight chance of showers and thunderstorms. Wednesday night, southeast winds 5 to 10 knots. Seas around 2 feet. Protected waters a light chop. A slight chance of showers and thunderstorms after midnight. Winds and waves higher in and near thunderstorms. The coastal waters forecast for the following: waters from Suwannee River to Apalachicola, Florida, extending from 20 to 60 nautical miles. Tonight, south winds 5 to 10 knots, becoming southeast late this evening, then becoming east after midnight, becoming southeast 10 to 15 knots late. Seas 2 to 3 feet. Wave detail, south 2 feet at 6 seconds. Protected waters a moderate chop. Saturday, southeast winds 10 to 15 knots, diminishing to 5 to 10 knots in the afternoon. Seas 2 to 3 feet. Wave detail, southeast 2 feet at 4 seconds and south 1 foot at 7 seconds. Protected waters a moderate chop. Saturday night, southwest winds 5 to 10 knots, becoming east after midnight. Seas around 2 feet. Wave detail, south 2 feet at 5 seconds. Protected waters a light chop. Sunday, southeast winds 5 to 10 knots, becoming south in the afternoon. Seas around 2 feet. Wave detail,
south 1 foot at 5 seconds. Protected waters, a light shop. Sunday night, west winds 5 to 10 knots, becoming northeast after midnight. Seas around 2 feet in the evening, then 1 foot or less. Wave detail, south 1 foot at 5 seconds. Protected waters, a light shop. Monday, southeast winds around 5 knots. Waves 1 foot or less. Wave detail, south 1 foot at 5 seconds. Protected waters, smooth. Monday night, northwest winds around 5 knots, becoming east after midnight. Waves 1 foot or less. Protected waters, a light shop. Tuesday, east winds around 5 knots. Waves 1 foot or less. Protected waters, smooth. A slight chance of showers in the afternoon. Tuesday night, east winds 5 to 10 knots. Seas around 2 feet. Protected waters, a light shop. A slight chance of showers and thunderstorms after midnight. Wednesday, east winds 5 to 10 knots, becoming southeast in the afternoon. Seas around 2 feet. Protected waters, a light shop. A slight chance of showers and thunderstorms. Wednesday night, southwest winds around 5 knots, becoming southeast after midnight. Seas around 2 feet. Protected waters, a light shop. A slight chance of showers and thunderstorms. Winds and waves higher in and near thunderstorms. The coastal waters forecast for the following St. Andrews Bay waterways. Tonight, southeast winds 10 to 15 knots with gusts up to 20 knots, diminishing to 5 to 10 knots late this evening and overnight. Protected waters, a moderate chop. Saturday, east winds 5 to 10 knots, becoming south 10 to 15 knots with gusts up to 20 knots in the afternoon. Protected waters, a moderate chop. Saturday night, south winds 10 to 15 knots, becoming southeast around 5 knots after midnight. Protected waters, a moderate chop. Sunday, east winds around 5 knots, becoming south in the afternoon. Protected waters, a light chop. Sunday night, southwest winds 5 to 10 knots in the evening, becoming light and variable. Protected waters, a light chop. Monday, east winds around 5 knots, becoming south in the afternoon. Protected waters, a light chop. Monday night, southwest winds 5 to 10 knots, becoming north after midnight. Protected waters, a light chop. Tuesday, northeast winds around 5 knots, becoming southeast around 5 knots in the afternoon. Protected waters, smooth. A slight chance of showers and thunderstorms in the afternoon. Tuesday night, southeast winds around 5 knots, becoming east after midnight. Protected waters, smooth. A slight chance of showers and thunderstorms in the evening. Wednesday, east winds around 5 knots, becoming south in the afternoon. Protected waters, a light chop. A chance of showers and thunderstorms in the afternoon. Wednesday night, southwest winds 5 to 10 knots, becoming south after midnight. Protected waters, a light chop. A chance of showers and thunderstorms, mainly in the evening. Winds and waves higher in and near thunderstorms. The Tropical Weather Outlook. For the North Atlantic, Caribbean Sea, and the Gulf of America, tropical cyclone formation is not expected during the next 7 days. The Surf Zone Forecast General Outlook. Strong easterly winds of around 15 to 20 miles an hour expected at all area beaches today. As a result, Walton Bay, Franklin, and the south-facing and state park beaches of Gulf County will be under a high risk of rip currents into the weekend. A moderate risk of rip currents exists for the west-facing Gulf County beaches. Conditions gradually improve early next week as high pressure builds over the region. Based on communication with area beach officials, the following flags are flying at area beaches: Walton, Red Bay, Red State Park Gulf Beaches, Red West Facing Gulf Beaches, Yellow South Facing Gulf Beaches, Red Franklin, Double Red. Tide information for Saturday, June 6, 2026. St. Marks River Entrance. Low 12:35 a.m., high 7:16 a.m., low 12:29 p.m., high 6:04 p.m. Apalachicola. Low 2:35 a.m., high 10:18 a.m., low 2:53 p.m., high 7:26 p.m. St. Andrews Bay at Panama City. High 1:36 p.m., low 11:44 p.m. Note that the times of high and low tide are 3 minutes earlier at Shell Point than at the St. Marks River entrance. The average water temperature at Apalachicola was 78.8 degrees. Sunrise and sunset in Tallahassee. June 6, 2026, sunrise 6:35 a.m. Eastern Daylight Time, sunset 8:37 p.m. Eastern Daylight Time.
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The latest weather and forecast information can also be accessed by calling our automated forecast line at 850-942-8851. The current time is 11:44 p.m. Eastern Daylight Time. High rip current risk now in effect through late Saturday night. What? Dangerous rip currents. Where? Walton, Bay, and Franklin County beaches. When? Through late Saturday night. Impacts. Rip currents can sweep even the best swimmers away from shore into deeper water. Swim near a lifeguard. If caught in a rip current, relax and float. Don't swim against the current. If able, swim in a direction following the shoreline. If unable to escape, trace the shore and call or wave for help. These are the 11 p.m. Eastern Daylight Time conditions. At the Tallahassee Airport, it was partly cloudy. The temperature was 71 degrees. The wind was calm. At Florida State University, the temperature was 79 degrees. The wind was south at 2 miles an hour. At Apalachicola, it was partly cloudy. The temperature was 68 degrees. The wind was north at 3 miles an hour. At Panama City Northwest, it was partly cloudy. The temperature was 69 degrees. The wind was calm. At Dothan, it was partly cloudy. The temperature was 73 degrees. The wind was east at 3 miles an hour. At Albany, it was clear. The temperature was 72 degrees. The wind was calm. At Valdosta, it was clear. The temperature was 75 degrees. The wind was east at 7 miles an hour. Over the marine area, at the buoy south of Apalachicola, winds were east at 8 knots and seas were 3 feet. At the buoy south of Panama City, winds were east at 14 knots and seas were 5 feet. At the buoy south of Pensacola, winds were southeast at 60 knots and seas were 6 feet. The forecast for the local area. Tonight, mostly clear. Lows in the upper 60s. Southeast winds around 5 miles per hour. Saturday, mostly sunny. Highs in the lower 90s. Southeast winds 5 to 10 miles per hour. Saturday night, partly cloudy. Lows in the upper 60s. South winds 5 to 10 miles per hour in the evening, becoming light and variable. Sunday, mostly sunny. Highs in the lower 90s. Southeast winds around 5 miles per hour. Sunday night, mostly cloudy. Lows in the lower 70s. Southwest winds around 5 miles per hour in the evening, becoming light and variable. Monday and Monday night, mostly cloudy. Highs in the mid-90s. Lows in the mid-70s. Tuesday and Tuesday night, mostly cloudy with a slight chance of showers and thunderstorms. Highs in the lower 90s. Lows in the mid-70s. Chance of rain 20%. Wednesday and Wednesday night, partly cloudy. A chance of showers and thunderstorms. Highs in the lower 90s. Lows in the lower 70s. Chance of rain 40%. Thursday through Friday, partly cloudy with a chance of showers and thunderstorms. Highs in the lower 90s. Lows in the lower 70s. Chance of rain 50%. The coastal waters forecast for the following. Coastal waters from Okaloosa, Walton County line to Mexico Beach out to 20 nautical miles. Coastal waters from Mexico Beach to Apalachicola out to 20 nautical miles. Waters from Okaloosa, Walton County line to Mexico Beach 20 to 60 nautical miles. And waters from Mexico Beach to Apalachicola 20 to 60 nautical miles. Small craft should exercise caution. Tonight, southeast winds 15 to 20 knots, diminishing to 5 to 10 knots. Seas 3 to 5 feet, occasionally to 6 feet. Wave detail, southeast 4 feet at 7 seconds. Protected waters choppy. Saturday, southeast winds 10 to 15 knots with gusts up to 20 knots. Seas 2 to 3 feet. Wave detail, south 2 feet at 6 seconds. Protected waters a moderate chop. A slight chance of showers in the afternoon. Saturday night, south winds 10 to 15 knots with gusts up to 20 knots, becoming southeast around 5 knots after midnight. Seas 2 to 3 feet. Wave detail, southeast 2 feet at 5 seconds. Protected waters a moderate chop. Sunday, southeast winds 5 to 10 knots. Seas around 2 feet. Wave detail,

seas around 2 feet. Protected waters, a light chop. A slight chance of showers and thunderstorms. Wednesday night, southeast winds 5 to 10 knots. Seas around 2 feet. Protected waters, a light chop. A slight chance of showers and thunderstorms after midnight. Winds and waves higher and near thunderstorms. The coastal waters forecast for the following: waters from Suwannee River to Apalachicola, Florida, extending from 20 to 60 nautical miles. Tonight, south winds 5 to 10 knots, becoming southeast late this evening, then becoming east after midnight, becoming southeast 10 to 15 knots late. Seas 2 to 3 feet. Wave detail, south 2 feet at 6 seconds. Protected waters a moderate chop. Saturday, southeast winds 10 to 15 knots, diminishing to 5 to 10 knots in the afternoon. Seas 2 to 3 feet. Wave detail, southeast 2 feet at 4 seconds and south 1 foot at 7 seconds. Protected waters a moderate chop. Saturday night, southwest winds 5 to 10 knots, becoming east after midnight. Seas around 2 feet. Wave detail, south 2 feet at 5 seconds. Protected waters a light chop. Sunday, southeast winds 5 to 10 knots, becoming south in the afternoon. Seas around 2 feet. Wave detail, south 1 foot at 5 seconds. Protected waters a light chop. Sunday night, west winds 5 to 10 knots, becoming northeast after midnight. Seas around 2 feet in the evening, then 1 foot or less. Wave detail, south 1 foot at 5 seconds. Protected waters a light chop. Monday, southeast winds around 5 knots. Waves 1 foot or less. Wave detail, south 1 foot at 5 seconds. Protected waters smooth. Monday night, northwest winds around 5 knots, becoming east after midnight. Waves 1 foot or less. Protected waters a light chop. Tuesday, east winds around 5 knots. Waves 1 foot or less. Protected waters smooth. A slight chance of showers in the afternoon. Tuesday night, east winds 5 to 10 knots. Seas around 2 feet. Protected waters a light chop. A slight chance of showers and thunderstorms after midnight. Wednesday, east winds 5 to 10 knots, becoming southeast in the afternoon. Seas around 2 feet. Protected waters a light chop. A slight chance of showers and thunderstorms. Wednesday night, southwest winds around 5 knots, becoming southeast after midnight. Seas around 2 feet. Protected waters a light chop. A slight chance of showers and thunderstorms. Winds and waves higher and near thunderstorms. The coastal waters forecast for the following St. Andrews Bay waterways. Tonight, southeast winds 10 to 15 knots with gusts up to 20 knots, diminishing to 5 to 10 knots late this evening and overnight. Protected waters a moderate chop. Saturday, east winds 5 to 10 knots, becoming south 10 to 15 knots with gusts up to 20 knots in the afternoon. Protected waters a moderate chop. Saturday night, south winds 10 to 15 knots, becoming southeast around 5 knots after midnight. Protected waters a moderate chop. Sunday, east winds around 5 knots, becoming south in the afternoon. Protected waters a light chop. Sunday night, southwest winds 5 to 10 knots in the evening, becoming light and variable. Protected waters a light chop. Monday, east winds around 5 knots, becoming south in the afternoon. Protected waters a light chop. Monday night, southwest winds 5 to 10 knots, becoming north after midnight. Protected waters a light chop. Tuesday, northeast winds around 5 knots, becoming southeast around 5 knots in the afternoon. Protected waters smooth, a slight chance of showers and thunderstorms in the afternoon. Tuesday night, southeast winds around 5 knots, becoming east after midnight. Protected waters smooth, a slight chance of showers and thunderstorms in the evening. Wednesday, east winds around 5 knots, becoming south in the afternoon. Protected waters a light chop. A chance of showers and thunderstorms in the afternoon. Wednesday night, southwest winds 5 to 10 knots, becoming south after midnight. Protected waters a light chop. A chance of showers and thunderstorms, mainly in the evening. Winds and waves higher and near thunderstorms. The Tropical Weather Outlook. For the North Atlantic, Caribbean Sea and the Gulf of America, tropical cyclone formation is not expected during the next 7 days. The Surf Zone forecasts general outlook, strong easterly winds of around 50.

15 to 20 miles an hour expected at all area beaches today. As a result, Walton, Bay, Franklin, and the south-facing and state park beaches of Gulf County will be under a high risk of rip currents into the weekend. A moderate risk of rip currents exists for the west-facing Gulf County beaches. Conditions gradually improve early next week as high pressure builds over the region. Based on communication with area beach officials, the following flags are flying at area beaches: Walton, Red Bay, Red State Park Gulf Beaches, Red West Facing Gulf Beaches, Yellow South Facing Gulf Beaches, Red Franklin, Double Red. Tide information for Saturday, June 6, 2026. St. Marks River Entrance. Low 12:35 a.m., high 7:16 a.m., low 12:29 p.m., high 6:04 p.m. Apalachicola. Low 2:35 a.m., high 10:18 a.m., low 2:53 p.m., high 7:26 p.m. St. Andrews Bay at Panama City. High 1:36 p.m., low 11:44 p.m. Note that the times of high and low tide are 3 minutes earlier at Shell Point than at the St. Marks River entrance. The average water temperature at Apalachicola was 78.8 degrees. Sunrise and sunset in Tallahassee. June 6, 2026. Sunrise 6:35 a.m. Eastern Daylight Time, sunset 8:37 p.m. Eastern Daylight Time. 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This broadcast originates from your National Weather Service office in Tallahassee, Florida. The latest weather and forecast information can also be accessed by calling our automated forecast line at 850-942-8851. The current time is 11:57 p.m. Eastern Daylight Time. High rip current risk now in effect through late Saturday night. What? Dangerous rip currents. Where? Walton, Bay, and Franklin County beaches. When? Through late Saturday night. Impacts. Rip currents can sweep even the best swimmers away from shore into deeper water. Swim near a lifeguard. If caught in a rip current, relax and float. Don't swim against the current. If able, swim in a direction following the shoreline. If unable to escape, face the shore and call or wave for help. These are the 11 p.m. Eastern Daylight Time conditions. At the Tallahassee Airport, it was partly cloudy. The temperature was 71 degrees. The wind was calm. At Florida State University, the temperature was 79 degrees. The wind was south at 2 miles an hour. At Apalachicola, it was partly cloudy. The temperature was 68 degrees. The wind was north at 3 miles an hour. At Panama City Northwest, it was partly cloudy. The temperature was 69 degrees. The wind was calm. At Dothan, it was partly cloudy. The temperature was 73 degrees. The wind was east at 3 miles an hour. At Albany, it was clear. The temperature was 72 degrees. The wind was calm. At Valdosta, it was clear. The temperature was 75 degrees. The wind was east at 7 miles an hour. Over the marine area, at the buoys south of Apalachicola, winds were east at 8 knots and seas were 3 feet. At the buoys south of Panama City, winds were east at 14 knots and seas were 5 feet. At the buoys south of Pensacola, winds were southeast at 16 knots and seas were 6 feet. The forecast for the local area. Tonight, mostly clear. Lows in the upper 60s. Southeast winds around 5 miles per hour. Saturday, mostly sunny. Highs in the lower 90s. Southeast winds 5 to 10 miles per hour. Saturday night, partly cloudy. Lows in the upper 60s. South winds 5 to 10 miles per hour in the evening, becoming light and variable. Sunday, mostly sunny. Highs in the lower 90s. Southeast winds around 5 miles per hour. Sunday night, mostly cloudy. Lows in the lower 70s. Southwest winds around 5 miles per hour in the evening, becoming light and variable. Monday and Monday night, mostly cloudy. Highs in the mid-90s. Lows in the mid-70s. Tuesday and Tuesday night, mostly cloudy with a slight chance of showers and thunderstorms. Highs in the lower 90s. Lows in the mid-70s. Chance of rain 20%. Wednesday and Wednesday night, partly cloudy. A chance of showers and thunderstorms. Highs in the lower 90s. Lows in the lower 70s. Chance of rain 40%. Thursday through Friday.

partly cloudy with a chance of showers and thunderstorms. Highs in the lower 90s. Lows in the lower 70s. Chance of rain 50%. The coastal waters forecast for the following. Coastal waters from Okaloosa-Walton County line to Mexico Beach out to 20 nautical miles. Coastal waters from Mexico Beach to Apalachicola out to 20 nautical miles. Waters from Okaloosa-Walton County line to Mexico Beach 20 to 60 nautical miles. And waters from Mexico Beach to Apalachicola 20 to 60 nautical miles. Small craft should exercise caution. Tonight, southeast winds 15 to 20 knots, diminishing to 5 to 10 knots. Seas 3 to 5 feet, occasionally to 6 feet. Wave detail, southeast 4 feet at 7 seconds. Protected waters choppy. Saturday, southeast winds 10 to 15 knots with gusts up to 20 knots. Seas 2 to 3 feet. Wave detail, south 2 feet at 6 seconds. Protected waters a moderate chop. A slight chance of showers in the afternoon. Saturday night, south winds 10 to 15 knots with gusts up to 20 knots, becoming southeast around 5 knots after midnight. Seas 2 to 3 feet. Wave detail, southeast 2 feet at 5 seconds. Protected waters a moderate chop. Sunday, southeast winds 5 to 10 knots. Seas around 2 feet. Wave detail, south 2 feet at 6 seconds. Protected waters a light chop. Sunday night, south winds 5 to 10 knots, becoming east after midnight. Seas around 2 feet. Wave detail, south 1 foot at 6 seconds. Protected waters a light chop. Monday, east winds 5 to 10 knots. Seas around 2 feet. Wave detail, south 1 foot at 6 seconds. Protected waters a light chop. Monday night, southeast winds around 5 knots, becoming northeast after midnight. Seas around 2 feet in the evening, then 1 foot or less. Protected waters smooth. Tuesday, east winds 5 to 10 knots. Waves 1 foot or less, then around 2 feet in the afternoon. Protected waters a light chop. Tuesday night, east winds 5 to 10 knots. Seas around 2 feet. Protected waters a light chop. Wednesday, east winds 5 to 10 knots. Seas around 2 feet. Protected waters a light chop. A slight chance of showers and thunderstorms. Wednesday night, southeast winds 5 to 10 knots. Seas around 2 feet. Protected waters a light chop. A slight chance of showers and thunderstorms after midnight. Winds and waves higher in and near thunderstorms. The coastal waters forecast for the following. Waters from Suwannee River to Apalachicola, Florida, extending from 20 to 60 nautical miles. Tonight, south winds 5 to 10 knots, becoming southeast late this evening, then becoming east after midnight, becoming southeast 10 to 15 knots late. Seas 2 to 3 feet. Wave detail, south 2 feet at 6 seconds. Protected waters a moderate chop. Saturday, southeast winds 10 to 15 knots, diminishing to 5 to 10 knots in the afternoon. Seas 2 to 3 feet. Wave detail, southeast 2 feet at 4 seconds and south 1 foot at 7 seconds. Protected waters a moderate chop. Saturday night, southwest winds 5 to 10 knots, becoming east after midnight. Seas around 2 feet. Wave detail, south 2 feet at 5 seconds. Protected waters a light chop. Sunday, southeast winds 5 to 10 knots, becoming south in the afternoon. Seas around 2 feet. Wave detail, south 1 foot at 5 seconds. Protected waters a light chop. Sunday night, west winds 5 to 10 knots, becoming northeast after midnight. Seas around 2 feet in the evening, then 1 foot or less. Wave detail, south 1 foot at 5 seconds. Protected waters a light chop. Monday, southeast winds around 5 knots. Waves 1 foot or less. Wave detail, south 1 foot at 5 seconds. Protected waters smooth. Monday night, northwest winds around 5 knots, becoming east after midnight. Waves 1 foot or less. Protected waters a light chop. Tuesday, east winds around 5 knots. Waves 1 foot or less. Protected waters smooth. A slight chance of showers in the afternoon. Tuesday night, east winds 5 to 10 knots. Seas around 2 feet. Protected waters a light chop. A slight chance of showers and thunderstorms after midnight. Wednesday, east winds 5 to 10 knots, becoming southeast in the afternoon. Seas around 2 feet. Protected

there's a light chop. A slight chance of showers and thunderstorms. Wednesday night, southwest winds around 5 knots, becoming southeast after midnight. Seas around 2 feet. Protected waters, a light chop. A slight chance of showers and thunderstorms. Winds and waves higher in and near thunderstorms. The coastal waters forecast for the following St. Andrews Bay waterways. Tonight, southeast winds 10 to 15 knots with gusts up to 20 knots, diminishing to 5 to 10 knots late this evening and overnight. Protected waters, a moderate chop. Saturday, east winds 5 to 10 knots, becoming south 10 to 15 knots with gusts up to 20 knots in the afternoon. Protected waters, a moderate chop. Saturday night, south winds 10 to 15 knots, becoming southeast around 5 knots after midnight. Protected waters, a moderate chop. Sunday, east winds around 5 knots, becoming south in the afternoon. Protected waters, a light chop. Sunday night, southwest winds 5 to 10 knots in the evening, becoming light and variable. Protected waters, a light chop. Monday, east winds around 5 knots, becoming south in the afternoon. Protected waters, a light chop. Monday night, southwest winds 5 to 10 knots, becoming north after midnight. Protected waters, a light chop. Tuesday, northeast winds around 5 knots, becoming southeast around 5 knots in the afternoon. Protected waters, smooth, a slight chance of showers and thunderstorms in the afternoon. Tuesday night, southeast winds around 5 knots, becoming east after midnight. Protected waters, smooth, a slight chance of showers and thunderstorms in the evening. Wednesday, east winds around 5 knots, becoming south in the afternoon. Protected waters, a light chop. A chance of showers and thunderstorms in the afternoon. Wednesday night, southwest winds 5 to 10 knots, becoming south after midnight. Protected waters, a light chop. A chance of showers and thunderstorms, mainly in the evening. Winds and waves higher in and near thunderstorms. The Tropical Weather Outlook. For the North Atlantic, Caribbean Sea, and the Gulf of America, tropical cyclone formation is not expected during the next 7 days. The Surf Zone Forecast General Outlook. Strong easterly winds of around 15 to 20 miles an hour expected at all area beaches today. As a result, Walton Bay, Franklin, and the south-facing and State Park beaches of Gulf County will be under a high risk of rip currents into the weekend. A moderate risk of rip currents exists for the west-facing Gulf County beaches. Conditions gradually improve early next week as high pressure builds over the region. Based on communication with area beach officials, the following flags are flying at area beaches: Walton, Red Bay, Red State Park Gulf Beaches, Red West Facing Gulf Beaches, Yellow South Facing Gulf Beaches, Red Franklin, Double Red. Tide information for Saturday, June 6, 2026. St. Marks River Entrance. Low 12:35 a.m., high 7:16 a.m., low 12:29 p.m., high 6:04 p.m. Apalachicola. Low 2:35 a.m., high 10:18 a.m., low 2:53 p.m., high 7:26 p.m. St. Andrews Bay at Panama City. High 1:36 p.m., low 11:44 p.m. Note that the times of high and low tide are 3 minutes earlier at Shell Point than at the St. Marks River entrance. The average water temperature at Apalachicola was 78.8 degrees. Sunrise and sunset in Tallahassee. June 6, 2026. Sunrise 6:35 a.m. Eastern Daylight Time, sunset 8:37 p.m. Eastern Daylight Time. 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This broadcast originates from your National Weather Service office in Tallahassee, Florida. The latest weather and forecast information can also be accessed by calling our automated forecast line at 850-942-8851. The current time is 12:09 a.m. Eastern Daylight Time. High rip current risk now in effect through late Saturday night. What? Dangerous rip currents. Where? Walton, Bay, and Franklin County beaches. When? Through late Saturday night. Impacts. Rip currents can sweep even the best swimmers away from shore into deeper water. Swim near a lifeguard. If caught in the rip current, relax and float. Don't swim against the current. If able, swim in a direction following the shoreline. If unable to escape, face the shore and call or wave for help. These are the midnight Eastern Daylight Time conditions. At the Tallahassee Airport, it was partly cloudy.
The temperature was 69 degrees. The wind was calm. The report from Florida State University was not available. At Apalachicola, it was partly cloudy. The temperature was 67 degrees. The wind was calm. At Panama City Northwest, it was partly cloudy. The temperature was 69 degrees. The wind was northeast at 6 miles an hour. At Dothan, it was partly cloudy. Visibility 10 miles. Temperature was 72 degrees, dew point 61. And the pressure was 30.10 inches and steady. At Albany, it was clear. The temperature was 70 degrees. The wind was calm. At Valdosta, it was clear. The temperature was 73 degrees. The wind was southeast at 6 miles an hour. Over the marine area, at the buoy south of Apalachicola, winds were east at 8 knots. At the buoy south of Panama City, winds were southeast at 12 knots. At the buoy south of Pensacola, winds were southeast at 16 knots. The forecast for the local area. Tonight, mostly clear. Lows in the upper 60s. Southeast winds around 5 miles per hour. Saturday, mostly sunny. Highs in the lower 90s. Southeast winds 5 to 10 miles per hour. Saturday night, partly cloudy. Lows in the upper 60s. South winds 5 to 10 miles per hour in the evening, becoming light and variable. Sunday, mostly sunny. Highs in the lower 90s. Southeast winds around 5 miles per hour. Sunday night, mostly cloudy. Lows in the lower 70s. Southwest winds around 5 miles per hour in the evening, becoming light and variable. Monday and Monday night, mostly cloudy. Highs in the mid-90s. Lows in the mid-70s. Tuesday and Tuesday night, mostly cloudy with a slight chance of showers and thunderstorms. Highs in the lower 90s. Lows in the mid-70s. Chance of rain 20%. Wednesday and Wednesday night, partly cloudy. A chance of showers and thunderstorms. Highs in the lower 90s. Lows in the lower 70s. Chance of rain 40%. Thursday through Friday, partly cloudy with a chance of showers and thunderstorms. Highs in the lower 90s. Lows in the lower 70s. Chance of rain 50%. The coastal waters forecast for the following. Coastal waters from Okaloosa, Walton County line to Mexico Beach out to 20 nautical miles. Coastal waters from Mexico Beach to Apalachicola out to 20 nautical miles. Waters from Okaloosa, Walton County line to Mexico Beach 20 to 60 nautical miles. And waters from Mexico Beach to Apalachicola 20 to 60 nautical miles. Small craft should exercise caution. Tonight, southeast winds 15 to 20 knots, diminishing to 5 to 10 knots. Seas 3 to 5 feet, occasionally to 6 feet. Wave detail, southeast 4 feet at 7 seconds. Protected waters choppy. Saturday, southeast winds 10 to 15 knots with gusts up to 20 knots. Seas 2 to 3 feet. Wave detail, south 2 feet at 6 seconds. Protected waters a moderate chop. A slight chance of showers in the afternoon. Saturday night, south winds 10 to 15 knots with gusts up to 20 knots, becoming southeast around 5 knots after midnight. Seas 2 to 3 feet. Wave detail, southeast 2 feet at 5 seconds. Protected waters a moderate chop. Sunday, southeast winds 5 to 10 knots. Seas around 2 feet. Wave detail, south 2 feet at 6 seconds. Protected waters a light chop. Sunday night, south winds 5 to 10 knots, becoming east after midnight. Seas around 2 feet. Wave detail, south 1 foot at 6 seconds. Protected waters a light chop. Monday, east winds 5 to 10 knots. Seas around 2 feet. Wave detail, south 1 foot at 6 seconds. Protected waters a light chop. Monday night, southeast winds around 5 knots, becoming northeast after midnight. Seas around 2 feet in the evening, then 1 foot or less. Protected waters smooth. Tuesday, east winds 5 to 10 knots. Waves 1 foot or less, then around 2 feet in the afternoon. Protected waters a light chop. Tuesday night, east winds 5 to 10 knots. Seas around 2 feet. Protected waters a light chop. Wednesday, east winds 5 to 10 knots. Seas around 2 feet. Protected waters a light chop. A slight chance of showers and thunderstorms. Wednesday night.

Southeast winds 5 to 10 knots. Seas around 2 feet. Protected waters, a light chop. A slight chance of showers and thunderstorms after midnight. Winds and waves higher in and near thunderstorms. The coastal waters forecast for the following: waters from Suwannee River to Apalachicola, Florida, extending from 20 to 60 nautical miles. Tonight, south winds 5 to 10 knots, becoming southeast late this evening, then becoming east after midnight, becoming southeast 10 to 15 knots late. Seas 2 to 3 feet. Wave detail, south 2 feet at 6 seconds. Protected waters a moderate chop. Saturday, southeast winds 10 to 15 knots, diminishing to 5 to 10 knots in the afternoon. Seas 2 to 3 feet. Wave detail, southeast 2 feet at 4 seconds and south 1 foot at 7 seconds. Protected waters a moderate chop. Saturday night, southwest winds 5 to 10 knots, becoming east after midnight. Seas around 2 feet. Wave detail, south 2 feet at 5 seconds. Protected waters a light chop. Sunday, southeast winds 5 to 10 knots, becoming south in the afternoon. Seas around 2 feet. Wave detail, south 1 foot at 5 seconds. Protected waters a light chop. Sunday night, west winds 5 to 10 knots, becoming northeast after midnight. Seas around 2 feet in the evening, then 1 foot or less. Wave detail, south 1 foot at 5 seconds. Protected waters a light chop. Monday, southeast winds around 5 knots. Waves 1 foot or less. Wave detail, south 1 foot at 5 seconds. Protected waters smooth. Monday night, northwest winds around 5 knots, becoming east after midnight. Waves 1 foot or less. Protected waters a light chop. Tuesday, east winds around 5 knots. Waves 1 foot or less. Protected waters smooth. A slight chance of showers in the afternoon. Tuesday night, east winds 5 to 10 knots. Seas around 2 feet. Protected waters a light chop. A slight chance of showers and thunderstorms after midnight. Wednesday, east winds 5 to 10 knots, becoming southeast in the afternoon. Seas around 2 feet. Protected waters a light chop. A slight chance of showers and thunderstorms. Wednesday night, southwest winds around 5 knots, becoming southeast after midnight. Seas around 2 feet. Protected waters a light chop. A slight chance of showers and thunderstorms. Winds and waves higher in and near thunderstorms. The coastal waters forecast for the following St. Andrews Bay waterways. Tonight, southeast winds 10 to 15 knots with gusts up to 20 knots, diminishing to 5 to 10 knots late this evening and overnight. Protected waters a moderate chop. Saturday, east winds 5 to 10 knots, becoming south 10 to 15 knots with gusts up to 20 knots in the afternoon. Protected waters a moderate chop. Saturday night, south winds 10 to 15 knots, becoming southeast around 5 knots after midnight. Protected waters a moderate chop. Sunday, east winds around 5 knots, becoming south in the afternoon. Protected waters a light chop. Sunday night, southwest winds 5 to 10 knots in the evening, becoming light and variable. Protected waters a light chop. Monday, east winds around 5 knots, becoming south in the afternoon. Protected waters a light chop. Monday night, southwest winds 5 to 10 knots, becoming north after midnight. Protected waters a light chop. Tuesday, northeast winds around 5 knots, becoming southeast around 5 knots in the afternoon. Protected waters smooth, a slight chance of showers and thunderstorms in the afternoon. Tuesday night, southeast winds around 5 knots, becoming east after midnight. Protected waters smooth, a slight chance of showers and thunderstorms in the evening. Wednesday, east winds around 5 knots, becoming south in the afternoon. Protected waters a light chop. A chance of showers and thunderstorms in the afternoon. Wednesday night, southwest winds 5 to 10 knots, becoming south after midnight. Protected waters a light chop. A chance of showers and thunderstorms, mainly in the evening. Winds and waves higher in and near thunderstorms. The Tropical Weather Outlook. For the North Atlantic, Caribbean Sea, and the Gulf of America, tropical cyclone formation is not expected during the next 7 days. The Surf Zone forecasts general outlook: strong easterly winds of around 15 to 20 miles an hour expected at all area beaches today. As a result, Walton Bay, Franklin, and the south-facing in-state park

beaches of Gulf County will be under a high risk of rip currents into the weekend. A moderate risk of rip currents exists for the west-facing Gulf County beaches. Conditions gradually improve early next week as high pressure builds over the region. Based on communication with area beach officials, the following flags are flying at area beaches: Walton, Red Bay, Red State Park Gulf Beaches, Red West Facing Gulf Beaches, Yellow South Facing Gulf Beaches, Red Franklin, Double Red. Tide information for Saturday, June 6, 2026. St. Mark's River entrance. Low 12:35 a.m., high 7:16 a.m., low 12:29 p.m., high 6:04 p.m. Apalachicola. Low 2:35 a.m., high 10:18 a.m., low 2:53 p.m., high 7:26 p.m. St. Andrews Bay at Panama City. High 1:36 p.m., low 11:44 p.m. Note that the times of high and low tide are 3 minutes earlier at Shell Point than at the St. Mark's River entrance. The average water temperature at Apalachicola was 78.8 degrees. Sunrise and sunset in Tallahassee. June 6, 2026. Sunrise 6:35 a.m. Eastern Daylight Time, sunset 8:37 p.m. Eastern Daylight Time. 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This broadcast originates from your National Weather Service office in Tallahassee, Florida. The latest weather and forecast information can also be accessed by calling our automated forecast line at 850-942-8851. The current time is 12:21 a.m. Eastern Daylight Time. High rip current risk now in effect through late Saturday night. What? Dangerous rip currents. Where? Walton, Bay, and Franklin County beaches. When? Through late Saturday night. Impacts. Rip currents can sweep even the best swimmers away from shore into deeper water. Swim near a lifeguard. If caught in the rip current, relax and float. Don't swim against the current. If able, swim in a direction following the shoreline. If unable to escape, face the shore and call or wave for help. These are the midnight Eastern Daylight Time conditions. At the Tallahassee Airport, it was partly cloudy. The temperature was 69 degrees. The wind was calm. At Florida State University, the temperature was 77 degrees. The wind was calm. At Apalachicola, it was clear. The temperature was 67 degrees. The wind was calm. At Panama City Northwest, it was partly cloudy. The temperature was 69 degrees. The wind was northeast at 6 miles an hour. At Dothan, it was partly cloudy. Visibility 10 miles. Temperature was 72 degrees, dew point 61. And the pressure was 30.10 inches and steady. At Albany, it was clear. The temperature was 70 degrees. The wind was calm. At Valdosta, it was clear. The temperature was 73 degrees. The wind was southeast at 6 miles an hour. Over the marine area, at the buoys south of Apalachicola, winds were east at 8 knots and seas were 3 feet. At the buoys south of Panama City, winds were southeast at 12 knots and seas were 4 feet. At the buoys south of Pensacola, winds were southeast at 16 knots and seas were 6 feet. The forecast for the local area. Tonight, mostly clear. Lows in the upper 60s. Southeast winds around 5 miles per hour. Saturday, mostly sunny. Highs in the lower 90s. Southeast winds 5 to 10 miles per hour. Saturday night, partly cloudy. Lows in the upper 60s. South winds 5 to 10 miles per hour in the evening, becoming light and variable. Sunday, mostly sunny. Highs in the lower 90s. Southeast winds around 5 miles per hour. Sunday night, mostly cloudy. Lows in the lower 70s. Southwest winds around 5 miles per hour in the evening, becoming light and variable. Monday and Monday night, mostly cloudy. Highs in the mid-90s. Lows in the mid-70s. Tuesday and Tuesday night, mostly cloudy with a slight chance of showers and thunderstorms. Highs in the lower 90s. Lows in the mid-70s. Chance of rain 20%. Wednesday and Wednesday night, partly cloudy. A chance of showers and thunderstorms. Highs in the lower 90s. Lows in the lower 70s. Chance of rain 40%. Thursday through Friday, partly cloudy with a chance of showers and thunderstorms. Highs in the lower 90s.

Lows in the lower 70s. Chance of rain 50%. The coastal waters forecast for the following. Coastal waters from Okaloosa, Walton County line to Mexico Beach out to 20 nautical miles. Coastal waters from Mexico Beach to Apalachicola out to 20 nautical miles. Waters from Okaloosa, Walton County line to Mexico Beach 20 to 60 nautical miles. And waters from Mexico Beach to Apalachicola 20 to 60 nautical miles. Small craft should exercise caution. Tonight, southeast winds 15 to 20 knots, diminishing to 5 to 10 knots. Seas 3 to 5 feet, occasionally to 6 feet. Wave detail, southeast 4 feet at 7 seconds. Protected waters choppy. Saturday, southeast winds 10 to 15 knots with gusts up to 20 knots. Seas 2 to 3 feet. Wave detail, south 2 feet at 6 seconds. Protected waters a moderate chop. A slight chance of showers in the afternoon. Saturday night, south winds 10 to 15 knots with gusts up to 20 knots, becoming southeast around 5 knots after midnight. Seas 2 to 3 feet. Wave detail, southeast 2 feet at 5 seconds. Protected waters a moderate chop. Sunday, southeast winds 5 to 10 knots. Seas around 2 feet. Wave detail, south 2 feet at 6 seconds. Protected waters a light chop. Sunday night, south winds 5 to 10 knots, becoming east after midnight. Seas around 2 feet. Wave detail, south 1 foot at 6 seconds. Protected waters a light chop. Monday, east winds 5 to 10 knots. Seas around 2 feet. Wave detail, south 1 foot at 6 seconds. Protected waters a light chop. Monday night, southeast winds around 5 knots, becoming northeast after midnight. Seas around 2 feet in the evening, then 1 foot or less. Protected waters smooth. Tuesday, east winds 5 to 10 knots. Waves 1 foot or less, then around 2 feet in the afternoon. Protected waters a light chop. Tuesday night, east winds 5 to 10 knots. Seas around 2 feet. Protected waters a light chop. Wednesday, east winds 5 to 10 knots. Seas around 2 feet. Protected waters a light chop. A slight chance of showers and thunderstorms. Wednesday night, southeast winds 5 to 10 knots. Seas around 2 feet. Protected waters a light chop. A slight chance of showers and thunderstorms after midnight. Winds and waves higher and near thunderstorms. The coastal waters forecast for the following. Waters from Suwannee River to Apalachicola, Florida, extending from 20 to 60 nautical miles. Tonight, south winds 5 to 10 knots, becoming southeast late this evening, then becoming east after midnight, becoming southeast 10 to 15 knots late. Seas 2 to 3 feet. Wave detail, south 2 feet at 6 seconds. Protected waters a moderate chop. Saturday, southeast winds 10 to 15 knots, diminishing to 5 to 10 knots in the afternoon. Seas 2 to 3 feet. Wave detail, southeast 2 feet at 4 seconds and south 1 foot at 7 seconds. Protected waters a moderate chop. Saturday night, southwest winds 5 to 10 knots, becoming east after midnight. Seas around 2 feet. Wave detail, south 2 feet at 5 seconds. Protected waters a light chop. Sunday, southeast winds 5 to 10 knots, becoming south in the afternoon. Seas around 2 feet. Wave detail, south 1 foot at 5 seconds. Protected waters a light chop. Sunday night, west winds 5 to 10 knots, becoming northeast after midnight. Seas around 2 feet in the evening, then 1 foot or less. Wave detail, south 1 foot at 5 seconds. Protected waters a light chop. Monday, southeast winds around 5 knots. Waves 1 foot or less. Wave detail, south 1 foot at 5 seconds. Protected waters smooth. Monday night, northwest winds around 5 knots, becoming east after midnight. Waves 1 foot or less. Protected waters a light chop. Tuesday, east winds around 5 knots. Waves 1 foot or less. Protected waters smooth. A slight chance of showers in the afternoon. Tuesday night, east winds 5 to 10 knots. Seas around 2 feet. Protected waters a light chop. A slight chance of showers and thunderstorms after midnight. Wednesday, east winds 5 to 10 knots, becoming southeast in the afternoon. Seas around 2 feet. Protected waters a light chop. A slight chance of showers and thunderstorms.

Wednesday night, southwest winds around 5 knots, becoming southeast after midnight. Seas around 2 feet. Protected waters a light chop. A slight chance of showers and thunderstorms. Winds and waves higher in and near thunderstorms. The coastal waters forecast for the following St. Andrews Bay waterways. Tonight, southeast winds 10 to 15 knots with gusts up to 20 knots, diminishing to 5 to 10 knots late this evening and overnight. Protected waters a moderate chop. Saturday, east winds 5 to 10 knots, becoming south 10 to 15 knots with gusts up to 20 knots in the afternoon. Protected waters a moderate chop. Saturday night, south winds 10 to 15 knots, becoming southeast around 5 knots after midnight. Protected waters a moderate chop. Sunday, east winds around 5 knots, becoming south in the afternoon. Protected waters a light chop. Sunday night, southwest winds 5 to 10 knots in the evening, becoming light and variable. Protected waters a light chop. Monday, east winds around 5 knots, becoming south in the afternoon. Protected waters a light chop. Monday night, southwest winds 5 to 10 knots, becoming north after midnight. Protected waters a light chop. Tuesday, northeast winds around 5 knots, becoming southeast around 5 knots in the afternoon. Protected waters smooth, a slight chance of showers and thunderstorms in the afternoon. Tuesday night, southeast winds around 5 knots, becoming east after midnight. Protected waters smooth, a slight chance of showers and thunderstorms in the evening. Wednesday, east winds around 5 knots, becoming south in the afternoon. Protected waters a light chop. A chance of showers and thunderstorms in the afternoon. Wednesday night, southwest winds 5 to 10 knots, becoming south after midnight. Protected waters a light chop. A chance of showers and thunderstorms, mainly in the evening. Winds and waves higher in and near thunderstorms. The Tropical Weather Outlook. For the North Atlantic, Caribbean Sea, and the Gulf of America, tropical cyclone formation is not expected during the next 7 days. The Surf Zone forecasts general outlook, strong easterly winds of around 15 to 20 miles an hour expected at all area beaches today. As a result, Walton, Bay, Franklin, and the south-facing and state park beaches of Gulf County will be under a high risk of rip currents into the weekend. A moderate risk of rip currents exists for the west-facing Gulf County beaches. Conditions gradually improve early next week as high pressure builds over the region. Based on communication with area beach officials, the following flags are flying at area beaches: Walton, Red Bay, Red State Park Gulf Beaches, Red West Facing Gulf Beaches, Yellow South Facing Gulf Beaches. Following flags are flying at area beaches: Walton, Red Bay, Red State Park Gulf Beaches, Red West Facing Gulf Beaches, Yellow South Facing Gulf Beaches, Red Franklin, Double Red. Tide information for Saturday, June 6, 2026. St. Marks River entrance. Low 12:35 a.m., high 7:16 a.m., low 12:29 p.m., high 6:04 p.m. Apalachicola. Low 2:35 a.m., high 10:18 a.m., low 2:53 p.m., high 7:26 p.m. St. Andrews Bay at Panama City. High 1:36 p.m., low 11:44 p.m. Note that the times of high and low tide are 3 minutes earlier at Shell Point than at the St. Marks River entrance. The average water temperature at Apalachicola was 78.8 degrees. Sunrise and sunset in Tallahassee. June 6, 2026, sunrise 6:35 a.m. Eastern Daylight Time, sunset 8:37 p.m. Eastern Daylight Time. 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This broadcast originates from your National Weather Service office in Tallahassee, Florida. The latest weather and forecast information can also be accessed by calling our automated forecast line at 850-942-8851. The current time is 12:34 a.m. Eastern Daylight Time. High rip current risk now in effect through late Saturday night. What? Dangerous rip currents. Where? Walton, Bay, and Franklin County beaches. When? Through late Saturday night. Impacts. Rip currents can sweep even the best swimmers away from shore into deeper water. Swim near a lifeguard. If caught in a rip current, relax and float. Don't swim against the current. If able, swim in a direction following the shoreline. If unable to escape, face the shore and call or wave for help. These are the midnight Eastern

daylight time conditions. At the Tallahassee airport, it was partly cloudy. The temperature was 69 degrees. The wind was calm. At Florida State University, the temperature was 77 degrees. The wind was calm. At Apalachicola, it was clear. The temperature was 67 degrees. The wind was calm. At Panama City Northwest, it was partly cloudy. The temperature was 69 degrees. The wind was northeast at 6 miles an hour. At Dothan, it was partly cloudy. Visibility 10 miles. Temperature was 72 degrees, dew point 61. And the pressure was 30.10 inches and steady. At Albany, it was clear. The temperature was 70 degrees. The wind was calm. At Valdosta, it was clear. The temperature was 73 degrees. The wind was southeast at 6 miles an hour. Over the marine area, at the buoy south of Apalachicola, winds were east at 8 knots and seas were 3 feet. At the buoy south of Panama City, winds were southeast at 12 knots and seas were 4 feet. At the buoy south of Pensacola, winds were southeast at 60 knots and seas were 6 feet. The forecast for the local area. Tonight, mostly clear. Lows in the upper 60s. Southeast winds around 5 miles per hour. Saturday, mostly sunny. Highs in the lower 90s. Southeast winds 5 to 10 miles per hour. Saturday night, partly cloudy. Lows in the upper 60s. South winds 5 to 10 miles per hour in the evening, becoming light and variable. Sunday, mostly sunny. Highs in the lower 90s. Southeast winds around 5 miles per hour. Sunday night, mostly cloudy. Lows in the lower 70s. Southwest winds around 5 miles per hour in the evening, becoming light and variable. Monday and Monday night, mostly cloudy. Highs in the mid-90s. Lows in the mid-70s. Tuesday and Tuesday night, mostly cloudy with a slight chance of showers and thunderstorms. Highs in the lower 90s. Lows in the mid-70s. Chance of rain 20%. Wednesday and Wednesday night, partly cloudy. A chance of showers and thunderstorms. Highs in the lower 90s. Lows in the lower 70s. Chance of rain 40%. Thursday through Friday, partly cloudy with a chance of showers and thunderstorms. Highs in the lower 90s. Lows in the lower 70s. Chance of rain 50%. The coastal waters forecast for the following. Coastal waters from Okaloosa, Walton County line to Mexico Beach out to 20 nautical miles. Coastal waters from Mexico Beach to Apalachicola out to 20 nautical miles. Waters from Okaloosa, Walton County line to Mexico Beach 20 to 60 nautical miles. And waters from Mexico Beach to Apalachicola 20 to 60 nautical miles. Small craft should exercise caution. Tonight, southeast winds 15 to 20 knots, diminishing to 5 to 10 knots. Seas 3 to 5 feet, occasionally to 6 feet. Wave detail, southeast 4 feet at 7 seconds. Protected waters choppy. Saturday, southeast winds 10 to 15 knots with gusts up to 20 knots. Seas 2 to 3 feet. Wave detail, south 2 feet at 6 seconds. Protected waters a moderate chop. A slight chance of showers in the afternoon. Saturday night, south winds 10 to 15 knots with gusts up to 20 knots, becoming southeast around 5 knots after midnight. Seas 2 to 3 feet. Wave detail, southeast 2 feet at 5 seconds. Protected waters a moderate chop. Sunday, southeast winds 5 to 10 knots. Seas around 2 feet. Wave detail, south 2 feet at 6 seconds. Protected waters a light chop. Sunday night, south winds 5 to 10 knots, becoming east after midnight. Seas around 2 feet. Wave detail, south 1 foot at 6 seconds. Protected waters a light chop. Monday, east winds 5 to 10 knots. Seas around 2 feet. Wave detail, south 1 foot at 6 seconds. Protected waters a light chop. Monday night, southeast winds around 5 knots, becoming northeast after midnight. Seas around 2 feet in the evening, then 1 foot or less. Protected waters smooth. Tuesday, east winds 5 to 10 knots. Waves 1 foot or less, then around 2 feet in the afternoon. Protected waters a light chop. Tuesday night, east winds 5 to 10 knots. Seas around 2 feet. Protected waters a light chop.
Wednesday, east winds 5 to 10 knots. Seas around 2 feet. Protected waters, a light chop. A slight chance of showers and thunderstorms. Wednesday night, southeast winds 5 to 10 knots. Seas around 2 feet. Protected waters, a light chop. A slight chance of showers and thunderstorms after midnight. Winds and waves higher in and near thunderstorms. The coastal waters forecast for the following waters from Suwannee River to Apalachicola, Florida, extending from 20 to 60 nautical miles. Tonight, south winds 5 to 10 knots, becoming southeast late this evening, then becoming east after midnight, becoming southeast 10 to 15 knots late. Seas 2 to 3 feet. Wave detail, south 2 feet at 6 seconds. Protected waters a moderate chop. Saturday, southeast winds 10 to 15 knots, diminishing to 5 to 10 knots in the afternoon. Seas 2 to 3 feet. Wave detail, southeast 2 feet at 4 seconds and south 1 foot at 7 seconds. Protected waters a moderate chop. Saturday night, southwest winds 5 to 10 knots, becoming east after midnight. Seas around 2 feet. Wave detail, south 2 feet at 5 seconds. Protected waters a light chop. Sunday, southeast winds 5 to 10 knots, becoming south in the afternoon. Seas around 2 feet. Wave detail, south 1 foot at 5 seconds. Protected waters a light chop. Sunday night, west winds 5 to 10 knots, becoming northeast after midnight. Seas around 2 feet in the evening, then 1 foot or less. Wave detail, south 1 foot at 5 seconds. Protected waters a light chop. Monday, southeast winds around 5 knots. Waves 1 foot or less. Wave detail, south 1 foot at 5 seconds. Protected waters smooth. Monday night, northwest winds around 5 knots, becoming east after midnight. Waves 1 foot or less. Protected waters a light chop. Tuesday, east winds around 5 knots. Waves 1 foot or less. Protected waters smooth. A slight chance of showers in the afternoon. Tuesday night, east winds 5 to 10 knots. Seas around 2 feet. Protected waters a light chop. A slight chance of showers and thunderstorms after midnight. Wednesday, east winds 5 to 10 knots, becoming southeast in the afternoon. Seas around 2 feet. Protected waters a light chop. A slight chance of showers and thunderstorms. Wednesday night, southwest winds around 5 knots, becoming southeast after midnight. Seas around 2 feet. Protected waters a light chop. A slight chance of showers and thunderstorms. Winds and waves higher in and near thunderstorms. The coastal waters forecast for the following St. Andrews Bay waterways. Tonight, southeast winds 10 to 15 knots with gusts up to 20 knots, diminishing to 5 to 10 knots late this evening and overnight. Protected waters a moderate chop. Saturday, east winds 5 to 10 knots, becoming south 10 to 15 knots with gusts up to 20 knots in the afternoon. Protected waters a moderate chop. Saturday night, south winds 10 to 15 knots, becoming southeast around 5 knots after midnight. Protected waters a moderate chop. Sunday, east winds around 5 knots, becoming south in the afternoon. Protected waters a light chop. Sunday night, southwest winds 5 to 10 knots in the evening, becoming light and variable. Protected waters a light chop. Monday, east winds around 5 knots, becoming south in the afternoon. Protected waters a light chop. Monday night, southwest winds 5 to 10 knots, becoming north after midnight. Protected waters a light chop. Tuesday, northeast winds around 5 knots, becoming southeast around 5 knots in the afternoon. Protected waters smooth, a slight chance of showers and thunderstorms in the afternoon. Tuesday night, southeast winds around 5 knots, becoming east after midnight. Protected waters smooth, a slight chance of showers and thunderstorms in the evening. Wednesday, east winds around 5 knots, becoming south in the afternoon. Protected waters a light chop. A chance of showers and thunderstorms in the afternoon. Wednesday night, southwest winds 5 to 10 knots, becoming south after midnight. Protected waters a light chop. A chance of showers and thunderstorms, mainly in the evening. Winds and waves higher in and near thunderstorms. The Tropical Weather Outlook. For the North Atlantic, Caribbean Sea, and the Gulf of America, tropical cyclone formation is not expected during the next 7 days.
The surf zone forecast general outlook, strong easterly winds of

around 15 to 20 miles an hour expected at all area beaches today. As a result, Walton, Bay, Franklin, and the south-facing and state park beaches of Gulf County will be under a high risk of rip currents into the weekend. A moderate risk of rip currents exists for the west-facing Gulf County beaches. Conditions gradually improve early next week as high pressure builds over the region. Based on communication with area beach officials, the following flags are flying at area beaches: Walton, Red Bay, Red State Park Gulf Beaches, Red West Facing Gulf Beaches, Yellow South Facing Gulf Beaches, Red Franklin, Double Red. Tide information for Saturday, June 6, 2026. St. Marks River entrance. Low 12:35 a.m., high 7:16 a.m., low 12:29 p.m., high 6:04 p.m. Apalachicola. Low 2:35 a.m., high 10:18 a.m., low 2:53 p.m., high 7:26 p.m. St. Andrews Bay at Panama City. High 1:36 p.m., low 11:44 p.m. Note that the times of high and low tide are 3 minutes earlier at Shell Point than at the St. Marks River entrance. The average water temperature at Apalachicola was 78.8 degrees. Sunrise and sunset in Tallahassee. June 6, 2026, sunrise 6:35 a.m. Eastern Daylight Time, sunset 8:37 p.m. Eastern Daylight Time. 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This broadcast originates from your National Weather Service office in Tallahassee, Florida. The latest weather and forecast information can also be accessed by calling our automated forecast line at 850-942-8851. The current time is 12:46 a.m. Eastern Daylight Time. High rip current risk now in effect through late Saturday night. What? Dangerous rip currents. Where? Walton, Bay, and Franklin County beaches. When? Through late Saturday night. Impacts. Rip currents can sweep even the best swimmers away from shore into deeper water. Swim near a lifeguard. If caught in the rip current, relax and float. Don't swim against the current. If able, swim in a direction following the shoreline. If unable to escape, face the shore and call or wave for help. These are the midnight Eastern Daylight Time conditions. At the Tallahassee Airport, it was partly cloudy. The temperature was 69 degrees. The wind was calm. At Florida State University, the temperature was 77 degrees. The wind was calm. At Apalachicola, it was clear. The temperature was 67 degrees. The wind was calm. At Panama City Northwest, it was partly cloudy. The temperature was 69 degrees. The wind was northeast at 6 miles an hour. At Dothan, it was partly cloudy. Visibility 10 miles. Temperature was 72 degrees, dew point 61. And the pressure was 30.10 inches and steady. At Albany, it was clear. The temperature was 70 degrees. The wind was calm. At Valdosta, it was clear. The temperature was 73 degrees. The wind was southeast at 6 miles an hour. Over the marine area, at the buoy south of Apalachicola, winds were east at 8 knots and seas were 3 feet. At the buoy south of Panama City, winds were southeast at 12 knots and seas were 4 feet. At the buoy south of Pensacola, winds were southeast at 16 knots and seas were 6 feet. The forecast for the local area. Tonight, mostly clear. Lows in the upper 60s. Southeast winds around 5 miles per hour. Saturday, mostly sunny. Highs in the lower 90s. Southeast winds 5 to 10 miles per hour. Saturday night, partly cloudy. Lows in the upper 60s. South winds 5 to 10 miles per hour in the evening, becoming light and variable. Sunday, mostly sunny. Highs in the lower 90s. Southeast winds around 5 miles per hour. Sunday night, mostly cloudy. Lows in the lower 70s. Southwest winds around 5 miles per hour in the evening, becoming light and variable. Monday and Monday night, mostly cloudy. Highs in the mid-90s. Lows in the mid-70s. Tuesday and Tuesday night, mostly cloudy with a slight chance of showers and thunderstorms. Highs in the lower 90s. Lows in the mid-70s. Chance of rain 20%. Wednesday and Wednesday night, partly cloudy. A chance of showers and thunderstorms. Highs in the lower 90s. Lows in the lower 70s.

seas 2 to 3 feet. Wave detail, south 2 feet at 6 seconds. Protected waters, a moderate chop. A slight chance of showers in the afternoon. Saturday night, south winds 10 to 15 knots with gusts up to 20 knots, becoming southeast around 5 knots after midnight. Seas 2 to 3 feet. Wave detail, southeast 2 feet at 5 seconds. Protected waters, a moderate chop. Sunday, southeast winds 5 to 10 knots. Seas around 2 feet. Wave detail, south 2 feet at 6 seconds. Protected waters, a light chop. Sunday night, south winds 5 to 10 knots, becoming east after midnight. Seas around 2 feet. Wave detail, south 1 foot at 6 seconds. Protected waters, a light chop. Monday, east winds 5 to 10 knots. Seas around 2 feet. Wave detail, south 1 foot at 6 seconds. Protected waters, a light chop. Monday night, southeast winds around 5 knots, becoming northeast after midnight. Seas around 2 feet in the evening, then 1 foot or less. Protected waters, smooth. Tuesday, east winds 5 to 10 knots. Waves 1 foot or less, then around 2 feet in the afternoon. Protected waters, a light chop. Tuesday night, east winds 5 to 10 knots. Seas around 2 feet. Protected waters, a light chop. Wednesday, east winds 5 to 10 knots. Seas around 2 feet. Protected waters, a light chop. A slight chance of showers and thunderstorms. Wednesday night, southeast winds 5 to 10 knots. Seas around 2 feet. Protected waters, a light chop. A slight chance of showers and thunderstorms after midnight. Winds and waves higher and near thunderstorms. The coastal waters forecast for the following waters from Suwannee River to Apalachicola, Florida, extending from 20 to 60 nautical miles. Tonight, south winds 5 to 10 knots, becoming southeast late this evening, then becoming east after midnight, becoming southeast 10 to 15 knots late. Seas 2 to 3 feet. Wave detail, south 2 feet at 6 seconds. Protected waters, a moderate chop. Saturday, southeast winds 10 to 15 knots, diminishing to 5 to 10 knots in the afternoon. Seas 2 to 3 feet. Wave detail, southeast 2 feet at 4 seconds and south 1 foot at 7 seconds. Protected waters, a moderate chop. Saturday night, southwest winds 5 to 10 knots, becoming east after midnight. Seas around 2 feet. Wave detail, south 2 feet at 5 seconds. Protected waters, a light chop. Sunday, southeast winds 5 to 10 knots, becoming south in the afternoon. Seas around 2 feet. Wave detail, south 1 foot at 5 seconds. Protected waters, a light chop. Sunday night, west winds 5 to 10 knots, becoming northeast after midnight. Seas around 2 feet in the evening, then 1 foot or less. Wave detail, south 1 foot at 5 seconds. Protected waters, a light chop. Monday, southeast winds around 5 knots. Waves 1 foot or less. Wave detail, south 1 foot at 5 seconds. Protected waters, smooth. Monday night, northwest winds around 5 knots, becoming east after midnight. Waves 1 foot or less. Protected waters, a light chop. Tuesday, east winds around 5 knots. Waves 1 foot or less. Protected waters, smooth. A slight chance of showers in the afternoon. Tuesday night, east winds 5 to 10 knots. Seas around 2 feet. Protected waters, a light chop. A slight chance of showers and thunderstorms after midnight. Wednesday, east winds 5 to 10 knots, becoming southeast in the afternoon. Seas around 2 feet. Protected waters, a light chop. A slight chance of showers and thunderstorms. Wednesday night, southwest winds around 5 knots, becoming southeast after midnight. Seas around 2 feet. Protected waters, a light chop. A slight chance of showers and thunderstorms. Winds and waves higher and near thunderstorms. The coastal waters forecast for the following St. Andrews Bay waterways. Tonight, southeast winds 10 to 15 knots with gusts up to 20 knots, diminishing to 5 to 10 knots late this evening and overnight. Protected waters, a moderate chop. Saturday, east winds 5 to 10 knots, becoming south 10 to 15 knots with gusts up to 20 knots in the afternoon. Protected waters, a moderate chop. Saturday night, south winds 10 to 15 knots, becoming southeast around 5 knots after midnight.

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Sunday, east winds around 5 knots, becoming south in the afternoon. 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Sunday night, southwest winds 5 to 10 knots in the evening, becoming light and variable. 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Monday, east winds around 5 knots, becoming south in the afternoon. Protected Waters, a light shop. Monday night, southwest winds 5 to 10 knots, becoming north after midnight. Protected Waters, a light shop. Tuesday, northeast winds around 5 knots, becoming southeast around 5 knots in the afternoon. Protected Waters, smooth, a slight chance of showers and thunderstorms in the afternoon. Tuesday night, southeast winds around 5 knots, becoming east after midnight. Protected Waters, smooth, a slight chance of showers and thunderstorms in the evening. Wednesday, east winds around 5 knots, becoming south in the afternoon. Protected Waters, a light shop. A chance of showers and thunderstorms in the afternoon. Wednesday night, southwest winds 5 to 10 knots, becoming south after midnight. Protected Waters, a light shop. A chance of showers and thunderstorms, mainly in the evening. Winds and waves higher and near thunderstorms. The Tropical Weather Outlook. For the North Atlantic, Caribbean Sea, and the Gulf of America, tropical cyclone formation is not expected during the next 7 days. The Surf Zone Forecast. General outlook: strong easterly winds of around 15 to 20 miles an hour expected at all area beaches today. As a result, Walton Bay, Franklin, and the south-facing and state park beaches of Gulf County will be under a high risk of rip currents into the weekend. A moderate risk of rip currents exists for the west-facing Gulf County beaches. Conditions gradually improve early next week as high pressure builds over the region. Based on communication with area beach officials, the following flags are flying at area beaches: Walton, Red Bay, Red State Park Gulf Beaches, Red West Facing Gulf Beaches, Yellow South Facing Gulf Beaches, Red Franklin, Double Red. Tide information for Saturday, June 6, 2026. St. Marks River entrance. Low 12:35 a.m., high 7:16 a.m., low 12:29 p.m., high 6:04 p.m. Apalachicola. Low 2:35 a.m., high 10:18 a.m., low 2:53 p.m., high 7:26 p.m. St. Andrews Bay at Panama City. High 1:36 p.m., low 11:44 p.m. Note that the times of high and low tide are 3 minutes earlier at Shell Point than at the St. Marks River entrance. The average water temperature at Apalachicola was 78.8 degrees. Sunrise and sunset in Tallahassee. June 6, 2026, sunrise 6:35 a.m. Eastern Daylight Time, sunset 8:37 p.m. Eastern Daylight Time. 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This broadcast originates from your National Weather Service office in Tallahassee, Florida. The latest weather and forecast information can also be accessed by calling our automated forecast line at 850-942-8851. The current time is 12:59 a.m. Eastern Daylight Time. High rip current risk now in effect through late Saturday night. What? Dangerous rip currents. Where? Walton, Bay, and Franklin County beaches. When? Through late Saturday night. Impacts: rip currents can sweep even the best swimmers away from shore into deeper water. Swim near a lifeguard. If caught in the rip current, relax and float. Don't swim against the current. If able, swim in a direction following the shoreline. If unable to escape, face the shore and call or wave for help. These are the midnight Eastern Daylight Time conditions. At the Tallahassee Airport, it was partly cloudy. The temperature was 69 degrees. The wind was calm. At Florida State University, the temperature was 77 degrees. The wind was calm. At Apalachicola, it was clear. The temperature was 67 degrees. The wind was calm. At Panama City Northwest, it was partly cloudy. The temperature was 69 degrees. The wind was northeast at 6 miles an hour. At Dothan, it was partly cloudy. Visibility 10 miles. Temperature was 72 degrees, dew point 61. And the pressure was 30.10 inches and steady. At Albany, it was clear. The temperature was 70 degrees. The wind was calm. At Valdosta, it was clear. The temperature was 73 degrees. The wind was 70.

southeast at 6 miles an hour. Over the marine area, at the buoy south of Apalachicola, winds were east at 8 knots and seas were 3 feet. At the buoy south of Panama City, winds were southeast at 12 knots and seas were 4 feet. At the buoy south of Pensacola, winds were southeast at 16 knots and seas were 6 feet. The forecast for the local area. Tonight, mostly clear. Lows in the upper 60s. Southeast winds around 5 miles per hour. Saturday, mostly sunny. Highs in the lower 90s. Southeast winds 5 to 10 miles per hour. Saturday night, partly cloudy. Lows in the upper 60s. South winds 5 to 10 miles per hour in the evening, becoming light and variable. Sunday, mostly sunny. Highs in the lower 90s. Southeast winds around 5 miles per hour. Sunday night, mostly cloudy. Lows in the lower 70s. Southwest winds around 5 miles per hour in the evening, becoming light and variable. Monday and Monday night, mostly cloudy. Highs in the mid-90s. Lows in the mid-70s. Tuesday and Tuesday night, mostly cloudy with a slight chance of showers and thunderstorms. Highs in the lower 90s. Lows in the mid-70s. Chance of rain 20%. Wednesday and Wednesday night, partly cloudy. A chance of showers and thunderstorms. Highs in the lower 90s. Lows in the lower 70s. Chance of rain 40%. Thursday through Friday, partly cloudy with a chance of showers and thunderstorms. Highs in the lower 90s. Lows in the lower 70s. Chance of rain 50%. The coastal waters forecast for the following. Coastal waters from Okaloosa, Walton County line to Mexico Beach out to 20 nautical miles. Coastal waters from Mexico Beach to Apalachicola out to 20 nautical miles. Waters from Okaloosa, Walton County line to Mexico Beach 20 to 60 nautical miles. And waters from Mexico Beach to Apalachicola 20 to 60 nautical miles. Small craft should exercise caution. Tonight, southeast winds 15 to 20 knots, diminishing to 5 to 10 knots. Seas 3 to 5 feet, occasionally to 6 feet. Wave detail, southeast 4 feet at 7 seconds. Protected waters choppy. Saturday, southeast winds 10 to 15 knots with gusts up to 20 knots. Seas 2 to 3 feet. Wave detail, south 2 feet at 6 seconds. Protected waters a moderate chop. A slight chance of showers in the afternoon. Saturday night, south winds 10 to 15 knots with gusts up to 20 knots, becoming southeast around 5 knots after midnight. Seas 2 to 3 feet. Wave detail, southeast 2 feet at 5 seconds. Protected waters a moderate chop. Sunday, southeast winds 5 to 10 knots. Seas around 2 feet. Wave detail, south 2 feet at 6 seconds. Protected waters a light chop. Sunday night, south winds 5 to 10 knots, becoming east after midnight. Seas around 2 feet. Wave detail, south 1 foot at 6 seconds. Protected waters a light chop. Monday, east winds 5 to 10 knots. Seas around 2 feet. Wave detail, south 1 foot at 6 seconds. Protected waters a light chop. Monday night, southeast winds around 5 knots, becoming northeast after midnight. Seas around 2 feet in the evening, then 1 foot or less. Protected waters smooth. Tuesday, east winds 5 to 10 knots. Waves 1 foot or less, then around 2 feet in the afternoon. Protected waters a light chop. Tuesday night, east winds 5 to 10 knots. Seas around 2 feet. Protected waters a light chop. Wednesday, east winds 5 to 10 knots. Seas around 2 feet. Protected waters a light chop. A slight chance of showers and thunderstorms. Wednesday night, southeast winds 5 to 10 knots. Seas around 2 feet. Protected waters a light chop. A slight chance of showers and thunderstorms after midnight. Winds and waves higher in and near thunderstorms. The coastal waters forecast for the following. Waters from Suwannee River to Apalachicola, Florida, extending from 20 to 60 nautical miles. Tonight, south winds 5 to 10 knots, becoming southeast late this evening, then becoming east after midnight, becoming southeast 10 to 15 knots late. Seas 2 to 3 feet. Wave detail, south 2 feet at 6 seconds. Protected waters a moderate chop. Saturday, southeast winds 10 to 15 knots, diminishing to 5 to 10 knots in the afternoon. Seas 2 to 3 feet.

Wave detail, southeast 2 feet at 4 seconds and south 1 foot at 7 seconds. Protected waters a moderate chop. Saturday night, southwest winds 5 to 10 knots, becoming east after midnight. Seas around 2 feet. Wave detail, south 2 feet at 5 seconds. Protected waters a light chop. Sunday, southeast winds 5 to 10 knots, becoming south in the afternoon. Seas around 2 feet. Wave detail, south 1 foot at 5 seconds. Protected waters a light chop. Sunday night, west winds 5 to 10 knots, becoming northeast after midnight. Seas around 2 feet in the evening, then 1 foot or less. Wave detail, south 1 foot at 5 seconds. Protected waters a light chop. Monday, southeast winds around 5 knots. Waves 1 foot or less. Wave detail, south 1 foot at 5 seconds. Protected waters smooth. Monday night, northwest winds around 5 knots, becoming east after midnight. Waves 1 foot or less. Protected waters a light chop. Tuesday, east winds around 5 knots. Waves 1 foot or less. Protected waters smooth. A slight chance of showers in the afternoon. Tuesday night, east winds 5 to 10 knots. Seas around 2 feet. Protected waters a light chop. A slight chance of showers and thunderstorms after midnight. Wednesday, east winds 5 to 10 knots, becoming southeast in the afternoon. Seas around 2 feet. Protected waters a light chop. A slight chance of showers and thunderstorms. Wednesday night, southwest winds around 5 knots, becoming southeast after midnight. Seas around 2 feet. Protected waters a light chop. A slight chance of showers and thunderstorms. Winds and waves higher in and near thunderstorms. The coastal waters forecast for the following St. Andrews Bay waterways. Tonight, southeast winds 10 to 15 knots with gusts up to 20 knots, diminishing to 5 to 10 knots late this evening and overnight. Protected waters a moderate chop. Saturday, east winds 5 to 10 knots, becoming south 10 to 15 knots with gusts up to 20 knots in the afternoon. Protected waters a moderate chop. Saturday night, south winds 10 to 15 knots, becoming southeast around 5 knots after midnight. Protected waters a moderate chop. Sunday, east winds around 5 knots, becoming south in the afternoon. Protected waters a light chop. Sunday night, southwest winds 5 to 10 knots in the evening, becoming light and variable. Protected waters a light chop. Monday, east winds around 5 knots, becoming south in the afternoon. Protected waters a light chop. Monday night, southwest winds 5 to 10 knots, becoming north after midnight. Protected waters a light chop. Tuesday, northeast winds around 5 knots, becoming southeast around 5 knots in the afternoon. Protected waters smooth, a slight chance of showers and thunderstorms in the afternoon. Tuesday night, southeast winds around 5 knots, becoming east after midnight. Protected waters smooth, a slight chance of showers and thunderstorms in the evening. Wednesday, east winds around 5 knots, becoming south in the afternoon. Protected waters a light chop. A chance of showers and thunderstorms in the afternoon. Wednesday night, southwest winds 5 to 10 knots, becoming south after midnight. Protected waters a light chop. A chance of showers and thunderstorms, mainly in the evening. Winds and waves higher in and near thunderstorms. The Tropical Weather Outlook. For the North Atlantic, Caribbean Sea, and the Gulf of America, tropical cyclone formation is not expected during the next 7 days. The Surf Zone Forecast General Outlook, strong easterly winds of around 15 to 20 miles an hour expected at all area beaches today. As a result, Walton, Bay, Franklin, and the south-facing and state park beaches of Gulf County will be under a high risk of rip currents into the weekend. A moderate risk of rip currents exists for the west-facing Gulf County beaches. Conditions gradually improve early next week as high pressure builds over the region. Based on communication with area beach officials, the following flags are flying at area beaches: Walton, Red Bay, Red State Park Gulf Beaches, Red West Facing Gulf Beaches, Yellow South Facing Gulf Beaches, Red Franklin, Double Red. Tide information for Saturday, June 6, 2026. St. Marks River Entrance. Low 12:35 a.m., high 7:16 a.m., low 12:29 p.m., high 6:04 p.m. Apalachicola. Low 2:35 a.m., high 10:18 a.m., low 2:53 p.m., high 7:26 p.m.

St. Andrews Bay of Panama City. High 1:36 p.m., low 11:44 p.m. Note that the times of high and low tide are 3 minutes earlier at Shell Point than at the St. Marks River entrance. The average water temperature at Apalachicola was 78.8 degrees. Sunrise and sunset in Tallahassee. June 6, 2026, sunrise 6:35 a.m. Eastern Daylight Time, sunset 8:37 p.m. Eastern Daylight Time. 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This broadcast originates from your National Weather Service office in Tallahassee, Florida. The latest weather and forecast information can also be accessed by calling our automated forecast line at 850-942-8851. The current time is 1:11 a.m. Eastern Daylight Time. High rip current risk now in effect through late Saturday night. What? Dangerous rip currents. Where? Walton, Bay, and Franklin County beaches. When? Through late Saturday night. Impacts. Rip currents can sweep even the best swimmers away from shore into deeper water. Swim near a lifeguard. If caught in a rip current, relax and float. Don't swim against the current. If able, swim in a direction following the shoreline. If unable to escape, face the shore and call or wave for help. These are the 1 a.m. Eastern Daylight Time conditions. At the Tallahassee Airport, it was clear. The temperature was 67 degrees. The wind was calm. At Florida State University, the temperature was 75 degrees. The wind was calm. At Apalachicola, it was clear. The temperature was 67 degrees. The wind was calm. At Panama City Northwest, it was clear. The temperature was 69 degrees. The wind was northeast at 5 miles an hour. At Dothan, it was partly cloudy. The temperature was 71 degrees. The wind was calm. At Albany, it was clear. The temperature was 70 degrees. The wind was calm. At Valdosta, it was clear. The temperature was 71 degrees. The wind was southeast at 5 miles an hour. Over the marine area, at the buoy south of Apalachicola, winds were east at 8 knots and seas were 2 feet. At the buoy south of Panama City, winds were southeast at 12 knots and seas were 4 feet. At the buoy south of Pensacola, winds were southeast at 14 knots and seas were 6 feet. The forecast for the local area. Tonight, mostly clear. Lows in the upper 60s. Southeast winds around 5 miles per hour. Saturday, mostly sunny. Highs in the lower 90s. Southeast winds 5 to 10 miles per hour. Saturday night, partly cloudy. Lows in the upper 60s. South winds 5 to 10 miles per hour in the evening, becoming light and variable. Sunday, mostly sunny. Highs in the lower 90s. Southeast winds around 5 miles per hour. Sunday night, mostly cloudy. Lows in the lower 70s. Southwest winds around 5 miles per hour in the evening, becoming light and variable. Monday and Monday night, mostly cloudy. Highs in the mid-90s. Lows in the mid-70s. Tuesday and Tuesday night, mostly cloudy with a slight chance of showers and thunderstorms. Highs in the lower 90s. Lows in the mid-70s. Chance of rain 20%. Wednesday and Wednesday night, partly cloudy. A chance of showers and thunderstorms. Highs in the lower 90s. Lows in the lower 70s. Chance of rain 40%. Thursday through Friday, partly cloudy with a chance of showers and thunderstorms. Highs in the lower 90s. Lows in the lower 70s. Chance of rain 50%. The coastal waters forecast for the following. Coastal waters from Okaloosa, Walton County line to Mexico Beach out to 20 nautical miles. Coastal waters from Mexico Beach to Apalachicola out to 20 nautical miles. Waters from Okaloosa, Walton County line to Mexico Beach 20 to 60 nautical miles. And waters from Mexico Beach to Apalachicola 20 to 60 nautical miles. Small craft should exercise caution. Tonight, southeast winds 15 to 20 knots, diminishing to 5 to 10 knots. Seas 3 to 5 feet, occasionally to 6 feet. Wave detail, southeast 4 feet at 7 seconds. Protected waters choppy. Saturday, southeast winds 10 to 15 knots with gusts up to 20 knots. Seas 2 to 3 feet. Wave detail, south 2 feet at 6 seconds. Protected

Zaman Wood Shop. A slight chance of showers in the afternoon. Saturday night, south winds 10 to 15 knots with gusts up to 20 knots, becoming southeast around 5 knots after midnight. Seas 2 to 3 feet. Wave detail, southeast 2 feet at 5 seconds. Protected waters a moderate chop. Sunday, southeast winds 5 to 10 knots. Seas around 2 feet. Wave detail, south 2 feet at 6 seconds. Protected waters a light chop. Sunday night, south winds 5 to 10 knots, becoming east after midnight. Seas around 2 feet. Wave detail, south 1 foot at 6 seconds. Protected waters a light chop. Monday, east winds 5 to 10 knots. Seas around 2 feet. Wave detail, south 1 foot at 6 seconds. Protected waters a light chop. Monday night, southeast winds around 5 knots, becoming northeast after midnight. Seas around 2 feet on the evening, then 1 foot or less. Protected waters smooth. Tuesday, east winds 5 to 10 knots. Waves 1 foot or less, then around 2 feet on the afternoon. Protected waters a light chop. Tuesday night, east winds 5 to 10 knots. Seas around 2 feet. Protected waters a light chop. Wednesday, east winds 5 to 10 knots. Seas around 2 feet. Protected waters a light chop. A slight chance of showers and thunderstorms. Wednesday night, southeast winds 5 to 10 knots. Seas around 2 feet. Protected waters a light chop. A slight chance of showers and thunderstorms after midnight. Winds and waves higher and near thunderstorms. The coastal waters forecast for the following waters from Suwannee River to Apalachicola, Florida, extending from 20 to 60 nautical miles. Tonight, south winds 5 to 10 knots, becoming southeast late this evening, then becoming east after midnight, becoming southeast 10 to 15 knots late. Seas 2 to 3 feet. Wave detail, south 2 feet at 6 seconds. Protected waters a moderate chop. Saturday, southeast winds 10 to 15 knots, diminishing to 5 to 10 knots in the afternoon. Seas 2 to 3 feet. Wave detail, southeast 2 feet at 4 seconds and south 1 foot at 7 seconds. Protected waters a moderate chop. Saturday night, southwest winds 5 to 10 knots, becoming east after midnight. Seas around 2 feet. Wave detail, south 2 feet at 5 seconds. Protected waters a light chop. Sunday, southeast winds 5 to 10 knots, becoming south in the afternoon. Seas around 2 feet. Wave detail, south 1 foot at 5 seconds. Protected waters a light chop. Sunday night, west winds 5 to 10 knots, becoming northeast after midnight. Seas around 2 feet on the evening, then 1 foot or less. Wave detail, south 1 foot at 5 seconds. Protected waters a light chop. Monday, southeast winds around 5 knots. Waves 1 foot or less. Wave detail, south 1 foot at 5 seconds. Protected waters smooth. Monday night, northwest winds around 5 knots, becoming east after midnight. Waves 1 foot or less. Protected waters a light chop. Tuesday, east winds around 5 knots. Waves 1 foot or less. Protected waters smooth. A slight chance of showers in the afternoon. Tuesday night, east winds 5 to 10 knots. Seas around 2 feet. Protected waters a light chop. A slight chance of showers and thunderstorms after midnight. Wednesday, east winds 5 to 10 knots, becoming southeast in the afternoon. Seas around 2 feet. Protected waters a light chop. A slight chance of showers and thunderstorms. Wednesday night, southwest winds around 5 knots, becoming southeast after midnight. Seas around 2 feet. Protected waters a light chop. A slight chance of showers and thunderstorms. Winds and waves higher and near thunderstorms. The coastal waters forecast for the following St. Andrews Bay waterways. Tonight, southeast winds 10 to 15 knots with gusts up to 20 knots, diminishing to 5 to 10 knots late this evening and overnight. Protected waters a moderate chop. Saturday, east winds 5 to 10 knots, becoming south 10 to 15 knots with gusts up to 20 knots in the afternoon. Protected waters a moderate chop. Saturday night, south winds 10 to 15 knots, becoming southeast around 5 knots after midnight. Protected waters a moderate chop. Sunday, east winds around 5 knots, becoming south in the afternoon.

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Sunday night, southwest winds 5 to 10 knots in the evening, becoming light and variable. 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Monday, east winds around 5 knots, becoming south in the afternoon. 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Monday night, southwest winds 5 to 10 knots, becoming north after midnight. Protected Waters Light Shop. Tuesday, northeast winds around 5 knots, becoming southeast around 5 knots in the afternoon. Protected Waters Smooth. A slight chance of showers and thunderstorms in the afternoon. Tuesday night, southeast winds around 5 knots, becoming east after midnight. Protected Waters Smooth. A slight chance of showers and thunderstorms in the evening. Wednesday, east winds around 5 knots, becoming south in the afternoon. Protected Waters Light Shop. A chance of showers and thunderstorms in the afternoon. Wednesday night, southwest winds 5 to 10 knots, becoming south after midnight. Protected Waters Light Shop. A chance of showers and thunderstorms, mainly in the evening. Winds and waves higher in and near thunderstorms. The Tropical Weather Outlook. For the North Atlantic, Caribbean Sea, and the Gulf of America, tropical cyclone formation is not expected during the next 7 days. The Surf Zone Forecast General Outlook. Strong easterly winds of around 15 to 20 miles an hour expected at all area beaches today. As a result, Walton, Bay, Franklin, and the south-facing and state park beaches of Gulf County will be under a high risk of rip currents into the weekend. A moderate risk of rip currents exists for the west-facing Gulf County beaches. Conditions gradually improve early next week as high pressure builds over the region. Based on communication with area beach officials, the following flags are flying at area beaches: Walton, Red Bay, Red State Park Gulf Beaches, Red West Facing Gulf Beaches, Yellow South Facing Gulf Beaches, Red Franklin, Double Red. Tide information for Saturday, June 6, 2026. St. Marks River entrance. Low 12:35 a.m., high 7:16 a.m., low 12:29 p.m., high 6:04 p.m. Apalachicola. Low 2:35 a.m., high 10:18 a.m., low 2:53 p.m., high 7:26 p.m. St. Andrews Bay at Panama City. High 1:36 p.m., low 11:44 p.m. Note that the times of high and low tide are 3 minutes earlier at Shell Point than at the St. Marks River entrance. The average water temperature at Apalachicola was 78.8 degrees. Sunrise and sunset in Tallahassee. June 6, 2026, sunrise 6:35 a.m. Eastern Daylight Time, sunset 8:37 p.m. Eastern Daylight Time. 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This broadcast originates from your National Weather Service office in Tallahassee, Florida. The latest weather and forecast information can also be accessed by calling our automated forecast line at 850-942-8851. The current time is 1:24 a.m. Eastern Daylight Time. High rip current risk now in effect through late Saturday night. What? Dangerous rip currents. Where? Walton, Bay, and Franklin County beaches. When? Through late Saturday night. Impacts. Rip currents can sweep even the best swimmers away from shore into deeper water. Swim near a lifeguard. If caught in a rip current, relax and float. Don't swim against the current. If able, swim in a direction following the shoreline. If unable to escape, face the shore and call or wave for help. These are the 1 a.m. Eastern Daylight Time conditions. At the Tallahassee Airport, it was clear. The temperature was 67 degrees. The wind was calm. At Florida State University, the temperature was 75 degrees. The wind was calm. At Apalachicola, it was clear. The temperature was 67 degrees. The wind was calm. At Panama City Northwest, it was clear. The temperature was 69 degrees. The wind was northeast at 5 miles an hour. At Dothan, it was partly cloudy. The temperature was 71 degrees. The wind was calm. At Albany, it was clear. The temperature was 70 degrees. The wind was calm. At Valdosta, it was clear. The temperature was 71 degrees. The wind was southeast at 5 miles an hour. Over the marine area, at the buoy south of Apalachicola, winds were east at 8 knots and seas were 2 feet. At the buoy south of Panama City, winds were southeast at 12 knots and seas were 4 feet.

At the buoy south of Pensacola, winds were southeast at 14 knots and seas were 6 feet. The forecast for the local area. Tonight, mostly clear. Lows in the upper 60s. Southeast winds around 5 miles per hour. Saturday, mostly sunny. Highs in the lower 90s. Southeast winds 5 to 10 miles per hour. Saturday night, partly cloudy. Lows in the upper 60s. South winds 5 to 10 miles per hour in the evening, becoming light and variable. Sunday, mostly sunny. Highs in the lower 90s. Southeast winds around 5 miles per hour. Sunday night, mostly cloudy. Lows in the lower 70s. Southwest winds around 5 miles per hour in the evening, becoming light and variable. Monday and Monday night, mostly cloudy. Highs in the mid-90s. Lows in the mid-70s. Tuesday and Tuesday night, mostly cloudy with a slight chance of showers and thunderstorms. Highs in the lower 90s. Lows in the mid-70s. Chance of rain 20%. Wednesday and Wednesday night, partly cloudy. A chance of showers and thunderstorms. Highs in the lower 90s. Lows in the lower 70s. Chance of rain 40%. Thursday through Friday, partly cloudy with a chance of showers and thunderstorms. Highs in the lower 90s. Lows in the lower 70s. Chance of rain 50%. The coastal waters forecast for the following. Coastal waters from Okaloosa, Walton County line to Mexico Beach out to 20 nautical miles. Coastal waters from Mexico Beach to Apalachicola out to 20 nautical miles. Waters from Okaloosa, Walton County line to Mexico Beach 20 to 60 nautical miles. And waters from Mexico Beach to Apalachicola 20 to 60 nautical miles. Small craft should exercise caution. Tonight, southeast winds 15 to 20 knots, diminishing to 5 to 10 knots. Seas 3 to 5 feet, occasionally to 6 feet. Wave detail, southeast 4 feet at 7 seconds. Protected waters choppy. Saturday, southeast winds 10 to 15 knots with gusts up to 20 knots. Seas 2 to 3 feet. Wave detail, south 2 feet at 6 seconds. Protected waters a moderate chop. A slight chance of showers in the afternoon. Saturday night, south winds 10 to 15 knots with gusts up to 20 knots, becoming southeast around 5 knots after midnight. Seas 2 to 3 feet. Wave detail, southeast 2 feet at 5 seconds. Protected waters a moderate chop. Sunday, southeast winds 5 to 10 knots. Seas around 2 feet. Wave detail, south 2 feet at 6 seconds. Protected waters a light chop. Sunday night, south winds 5 to 10 knots, becoming east after midnight. Seas around 2 feet. Wave detail, south 1 foot at 6 seconds. Protected waters a light chop. Monday, east winds 5 to 10 knots. Seas around 2 feet. Wave detail, south 1 foot at 6 seconds. Protected waters a light chop. Monday night, southeast winds around 5 knots, becoming northeast after midnight. Seas around 2 feet in the evening, then 1 foot or less. Protected waters smooth. Tuesday, east winds 5 to 10 knots. Waves 1 foot or less, then around 2 feet in the afternoon. Protected waters a light chop. Tuesday night, east winds 5 to 10 knots. Seas around 2 feet. Protected waters a light chop. Wednesday, east winds 5 to 10 knots. Seas around 2 feet. Protected waters a light chop. A slight chance of showers and thunderstorms. Wednesday night, southeast winds 5 to 10 knots. Seas around 2 feet. Protected waters a light chop. A slight chance of showers and thunderstorms after midnight. Winds and waves higher in and near thunderstorms. The coastal waters forecast for the following. Waters from Suwannee River to Apalachicola, Florida, extending from 20 to 60 nautical miles. Tonight, south winds 5 to 10 knots, becoming southeast late this evening, then becoming east after midnight, becoming southeast 10 to 15 knots late. Seas 2 to 3 feet. Wave detail, south 2 feet at 6 seconds. Protected waters a moderate chop. Saturday, southeast winds 10 to 15 knots, diminishing to 5 to 10 knots in the afternoon. Seas 2 to 3 feet. Wave detail, southeast 2 feet at 4 seconds and south 1 foot at 7 seconds. Protected waters a moderate chop. Saturday night, southwest winds 5 to 10 knots, becoming east after midnight. Seas around

feet. Wave detail, south 2 feet at 5 seconds. Protected waters, a light chop. Sunday, southeast winds 5 to 10 knots, becoming south in the afternoon. Seas around 2 feet. Wave detail, south 1 foot at 5 seconds. Protected waters, a light chop. Sunday night, west winds 5 to 10 knots, becoming northeast after midnight. Seas around 2 feet in the evening, then 1 foot or less. Wave detail, south 1 foot at 5 seconds. Protected waters, a light chop. Monday, southeast winds around 5 knots. Waves 1 foot or less. Wave detail, south 1 foot at 5 seconds. Protected waters, smooth. Monday night, northwest winds around 5 knots, becoming east after midnight. Waves 1 foot or less. Protected waters, a light chop. Tuesday, east winds around 5 knots. Waves 1 foot or less. Protected waters, smooth. A slight chance of showers in the afternoon. Tuesday night, east winds 5 to 10 knots. Seas around 2 feet. Protected waters, a light chop. A slight chance of showers and thunderstorms after midnight. Wednesday, east winds 5 to 10 knots, becoming southeast in the afternoon. Seas around 2 feet. Protected waters, a light chop. A slight chance of showers and thunderstorms. Wednesday night, southwest winds around 5 knots, becoming southeast after midnight. Seas around 2 feet. Protected waters, a light chop. A slight chance of showers and thunderstorms. Winds and waves higher and near thunderstorms. The coastal waters forecast for the following St. Andrews Bay waterways. Tonight, southeast winds 10 to 15 knots with gusts up to 20 knots, diminishing to 5 to 10 knots late this evening and overnight. Protected waters, a moderate chop. Saturday, east winds 5 to 10 knots, becoming south 10 to 15 knots with gusts up to 20 knots in the afternoon. Saturday, east winds 5 to 10 knots, becoming south 10 to 15 knots with gusts up to 20 knots in the afternoon. Protected waters, a moderate chop. Saturday night, south winds 10 to 15 knots, becoming southeast around 5 knots after midnight. Protected waters, a moderate chop. Sunday, east winds around 5 knots, becoming south in the afternoon. Protected waters, a light chop. Sunday night, southwest winds 5 to 10 knots in the evening, becoming light and variable. Protected waters, a light chop. Monday, east winds around 5 knots, becoming south in the afternoon. Protected waters, a light chop. Monday night, southwest winds 5 to 10 knots, becoming north after midnight. Protected waters, a light chop. Tuesday, northeast winds around 5 knots, becoming southeast around 5 knots in the afternoon. Protected waters, smooth. A slight chance of showers and thunderstorms in the afternoon. Tuesday night, southeast winds around 5 knots, becoming east after midnight. Protected waters, smooth. A slight chance of showers and thunderstorms in the evening. Wednesday, east winds around 5 knots, becoming south in the afternoon. Protected waters, a light chop. A chance of showers and thunderstorms in the afternoon. Wednesday night, southwest winds 5 to 10 knots, becoming south after midnight. Protected waters, a light chop. A chance of showers and thunderstorms, mainly in the evening. Winds and waves higher and near thunderstorms. The tropical weather outlook. For the North Atlantic, Caribbean Sea, and the Gulf of America, tropical cyclone formation is not expected during the next 7 days. The surf zone forecast general outlook. Strong easterly winds of around 15 to 20 miles an hour expected at all area beaches today. As a result, Walton Bay, Franklin, and the south-facing and state park beaches of Gulf County will be under a high risk of rip currents into the weekend. A moderate risk of rip currents exists for the west-facing Gulf County beaches. Conditions gradually improve early next week as high pressure builds over the region. Based on communication with area beach officials, the following flags are flying at area beaches: Walton, Red Bay, Red State Park Gulf Beaches, Red West Facing Gulf Beaches, Yellow South Facing Gulf Beaches, Red Franklin, Double Red. Tide information for Saturday, June 6, 2026. St. Marks River Entrance. Low 12:35 a.m., high 7:16 a.m., low 12:29 p.m., high 6:04 p.m. Apalachicola. Low 2:35 a.m., high 10:18 a.m., low 2:53 p.m., high 7:26 p.m. St. Andrews Bay at Panama City. High 1:36 p.m., low 11:44 p.m.,

Note that the times of high and low tide are 3 minutes earlier at Shell Point than at the St. Mark's River entrance. The average water temperature at Apalachicola was 78.8 degrees. Sunrise and sunset in Tallahassee. June 6, 2026, sunrise 6:35 a.m. Eastern Daylight Time, sunset 8:37 p.m. Eastern Daylight Time. 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This broadcast originates from your National Weather Service office in Tallahassee, Florida. The latest weather and forecast information can also be accessed by calling our automated forecast line at 850-942-8851. The current time is 1:36 a.m. Eastern Daylight Time. High rip current risk now in effect through late Saturday night. What? Dangerous rip currents. Where? Walton, Bay, and Franklin County beaches. When? Through late Saturday night. Impacts. Rip currents can sweep even the best swimmers away from shore into deeper water. Swim near a lifeguard. If caught in a rip current, relax and float. Don't swim against the current. If able, swim in a direction following the shoreline. If unable to escape, face the shore and call or wave for help. These are the 1 a.m. Eastern Daylight Time conditions. At the Tallahassee Airport, it was clear. The temperature was 67 degrees. The wind was calm. At Florida State University, the temperature was 75 degrees. The wind was calm. At Apalachicola, it was clear. The temperature was 67 degrees. The wind was calm. At Panama City Northwest, it was clear. The temperature was 69 degrees. The wind was northeast at 5 miles an hour. At Dothan, it was partly cloudy. The temperature was 71 degrees. The wind was calm. At Albany, it was clear. The temperature was 70 degrees. The wind was calm. At Valdosta, it was clear. The temperature was 71 degrees. The wind was southeast at 5 miles an hour. Over the marine area, at the buoys south of Apalachicola, winds were east at 8 knots and seas were 2 feet. At the buoys south of Panama City, winds were southeast at 12 knots and seas were 4 feet. At the buoys south of Pensacola, winds were southeast at 14 knots and seas were 6 feet. The forecast for the local area. Tonight, mostly clear. Lows in the upper 60s. Southeast winds around 5 miles per hour. Saturday, mostly sunny. Highs in the lower 90s. Southeast winds 5 to 10 miles per hour. Saturday night, partly cloudy. Lows in the upper 60s. South winds 5 to 10 miles per hour in the evening, becoming light and variable. Sunday, mostly sunny. Highs in the lower 90s. Southeast winds around 5 miles per hour. Sunday night, mostly cloudy. Lows in the lower 70s. Southwest winds around 5 miles per hour in the evening, becoming light and variable. Monday and Monday night, mostly cloudy. Highs in the mid-90s. Lows in the mid-70s. Tuesday and Tuesday night, mostly cloudy with a slight chance of showers and thunderstorms. Highs in the lower 90s. Lows in the mid-70s. Chance of rain 20%. Wednesday and Wednesday night, partly cloudy. A chance of showers and thunderstorms. Highs in the lower 90s. Lows in the lower 70s. Chance of rain 40%. Thursday through Friday, partly cloudy with a chance of showers and thunderstorms. Highs in the lower 90s. Lows in the lower 70s. Chance of rain 50%. The coastal waters forecast for the following. Coastal waters from Okaloosa, Walton County line to Mexico Beach out to 20 nautical miles. Coastal waters from Mexico Beach to Apalachicola out to 20 nautical miles. Waters from Okaloosa, Walton County line to Mexico Beach 20 to 60 nautical miles. And waters from Mexico Beach to Apalachicola 20 to 60 nautical miles. Small craft should exercise caution. Tonight, southeast winds 15 to 20 knots, diminishing to 5 to 10 knots. Seas 3 to 5 feet, occasionally to 6 feet. Wave detail, southeast 4 feet at 7 seconds. Protected waters choppy. Saturday, southeast winds 10 to 15 knots with gusts up to 20 knots. Seas 2 to 3 feet. Wave detail, south 2 feet at 6 seconds. Protected waters a moderate chop. A slight chance of showers in the afternoon. Saturday night,
south winds 10 to 15 knots with gusts up to 20 knots, becoming southeast around 5 knots after midnight. Seas 2 to 3 feet. Wave detail, southeast 2 feet at 5 seconds. Protected waters a moderate chop. Sunday, southeast winds 5 to 10 knots. Seas around 2 feet. Wave detail, south 2 feet at 6 seconds. Protected waters a light chop. Sunday night, south winds 5 to 10 knots, becoming east after midnight. Seas around 2 feet. Wave detail, south 1 foot at 6 seconds. Protected waters a light chop. Monday, east winds 5 to 10 knots. Seas around 2 feet. Wave detail, south 1 foot at 6 seconds. Protected waters a light chop. Monday night, southeast winds around 5 knots, becoming northeast after midnight. Seas around 2 feet in the evening, then 1 foot or less. Protected waters smooth. Tuesday, east winds 5 to 10 knots. Waves 1 foot or less, then around 2 feet in the afternoon. Protected waters a light chop. Tuesday night, east winds 5 to 10 knots. Seas around 2 feet. Protected waters a light chop. Wednesday, east winds 5 to 10 knots. Seas around 2 feet. Protected waters a light chop. A slight chance of showers and thunderstorms. Wednesday night, southeast winds 5 to 10 knots. Seas around 2 feet. Protected waters a light chop. A slight chance of showers and thunderstorms after midnight. Winds and waves higher and near thunderstorms. The coastal waters forecast for the following waters from Suwannee River to Apalachicola, Florida, extending from 20 to 60 nautical miles. Tonight, south winds 5 to 10 knots, becoming southeast late this evening, then becoming east after midnight, becoming southeast 10 to 15 knots late. Seas 2 to 3 feet. Wave detail, south 2 feet at 6 seconds. Protected waters a moderate chop. Saturday, southeast winds 10 to 15 knots, diminishing to 5 to 10 knots in the afternoon. Seas 2 to 3 feet. Wave detail, southeast 2 feet at 4 seconds and south 1 foot at 7 seconds. Protected waters a moderate chop. Saturday night, southwest winds 5 to 10 knots, becoming east after midnight. Seas around 2 feet. Wave detail, south 2 feet at 5 seconds. Protected waters a light chop. Sunday, southeast winds 5 to 10 knots, becoming south in the afternoon. Seas around 2 feet. Wave detail, south 1 foot at 5 seconds. Protected waters a light chop. Sunday night, west winds 5 to 10 knots, becoming northeast after midnight. Seas around 2 feet in the evening, then 1 foot or less. Wave detail, south 1 foot at 5 seconds. Protected waters a light chop. Monday, southeast winds around 5 knots. Waves 1 foot or less. Wave detail, south 1 foot at 5 seconds. Protected waters smooth. Monday night, northwest winds around 5 knots, becoming east after midnight. Waves 1 foot or less. Protected waters a light chop. Tuesday, east winds around 5 knots. Waves 1 foot or less. Protected waters smooth. A slight chance of showers in the afternoon. Tuesday night, east winds 5 to 10 knots. Seas around 2 feet. Protected waters a light chop. A slight chance of showers and thunderstorms after midnight. Wednesday, east winds 5 to 10 knots, becoming southeast in the afternoon. Seas around 2 feet. Protected waters a light chop. A slight chance of showers and thunderstorms. Wednesday night, southwest winds around 5 knots, becoming southeast after midnight. Seas around 2 feet. Protected waters a light chop. A slight chance of showers and thunderstorms. Winds and waves higher and near thunderstorms. The coastal waters forecast for the following St. Andrews Bay waterways. Tonight, southeast winds 10 to 15 knots with gusts up to 20 knots, diminishing to 5 to 10 knots late this evening and overnight. Protected waters a moderate chop. Saturday, east winds 5 to 10 knots, becoming south 10 to 15 knots with gusts up to 20 knots in the afternoon. Protected waters a moderate chop. Saturday night, south winds 10 to 15 knots, becoming southeast around 5 knots after midnight. Protected waters a moderate chop. Sunday, east winds around 5 knots, becoming south in the afternoon. Protected waters a light chop. Sunday night,
southwest winds 5 to 10 knots in the evening, becoming light and variable.

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Monday, east winds around 5 knots, becoming south in the afternoon. Protected waters, a light shop. Monday night, southwest winds 5 to 10 knots, becoming north after midnight. Protected waters, a light shop. Tuesday, northeast winds around 5 knots, becoming southeast around 5 knots in the afternoon. Protected waters, smooth. A slight chance of showers and thunderstorms in the afternoon. Tuesday night, southeast winds around 5 knots, becoming east after midnight. Protected waters, smooth. A slight chance of showers and thunderstorms in the evening. Wednesday, east winds around 5 knots, becoming south in the afternoon. Protected waters, a light shop. A chance of showers and thunderstorms in the afternoon. Wednesday night, southwest winds 5 to 10 knots, becoming south after midnight. Protected waters, a light shop. A chance of showers and thunderstorms, mainly in the evening. Winds and waves higher and near thunderstorms. The Tropical Weather Outlook. For the North Atlantic, Caribbean Sea, and the Gulf of America, tropical cyclone formation is not expected during the next 7 days. The Surf Zone Forecast. General outlook: strong easterly winds of around 15 to 20 miles an hour expected at all area beaches today. As a result, Walton Bay, Franklin, and the south-facing and state park beaches of Gulf County will be under a high risk of rip currents into the weekend. A moderate risk of rip currents exists for the west-facing Gulf County beaches. Conditions gradually improve early next week as high pressure builds over the region. Based on communication with area beach officials, the following flags are flying at area beaches: Walton, Red Bay, Red State Park Gulf Beaches, Red West Facing Gulf Beaches, Yellow South Facing Gulf Beaches, Red Franklin, Double Red. Tide information for Saturday, June 6, 2026. St. Marks River entrance. Low 12:35 a.m., high 7:16 a.m., low 12:29 p.m., high 6:04 p.m. Apalachicola. Low 2:35 a.m., high 10:18 a.m., low 2:53 p.m., high 7:26 p.m. St. Andrews Bay at Panama City. High 1:36 p.m., low 11:44 p.m. Note that the times of high and low tide are 3 minutes earlier at Channel Point than at the St. Marks River entrance. The average water temperature at Apalachicola was 78.8 degrees. Sunrise and sunset in Tallahassee. June 6, 2026, sunrise 6:35 a.m. Eastern Daylight Time, sunset 8:37 p.m. Eastern Daylight Time. 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This broadcast originates from your National Weather Service office in Tallahassee, Florida. The latest weather and forecast information can also be accessed by calling our automated forecast line at 850-942-8851. The current time is 1:49 a.m. Eastern Daylight Time. High rip current risk now in effect through late Saturday night. What? Dangerous rip currents. Where? Walton, Bay, and Franklin County beaches. When? Through late Saturday night. Impacts: rip currents can sweep even the best swimmers away from shore into deeper water. Swim near a lifeguard. If caught in a rip current, relax and float. Don't swim against the current. If able, swim in a direction following the shoreline. If unable to escape, face the shore and call or wave for help. These are the 1 a.m. Eastern Daylight Time conditions. At the Tallahassee Airport, it was clear. The temperature was 67 degrees. The wind was calm. At Florida State University, the temperature was 75 degrees. The wind was calm. At Apalachicola, it was clear. The temperature was 67 degrees. The wind was calm. At Panama City Northwest, it was clear. The temperature was 69 degrees. The wind was northeast at 5 miles an hour. At Dothan, it was partly cloudy. The temperature was 71 degrees. The wind was calm. At Albany, it was clear. The temperature was 70 degrees. The wind was calm. At Valdosta, it was clear. The temperature was 71 degrees. The wind was southeast at 5 miles an hour. Over the marine area, at the buoys south of Apalachicola, winds were east at 8 knots and seas were 2 feet. At the buoys south of Panama City, winds were southeast at 12 knots and seas were 4 feet. At the buoys south of Pensacola, winds were southeast at 14 knots and seas were 6 feet.

chance of rain 20%. Wednesday and Wednesday night, partly cloudy. A chance of showers and thunderstorms. Highs in the lower 90s. Lows in the lower 70s. Chance of rain 40%. Thursday through Friday, partly cloudy with a chance of showers and thunderstorms. Highs in the lower 90s. Lows in the lower 70s. Chance of rain 50%. The coastal waters forecast for the following: coastal waters from Okaloosa, Walton County line to Mexico Beach out to 20 nautical miles, coastal waters from Mexico Beach to Apalachicola out to 20 nautical miles, waters from Okaloosa, Walton County line to Mexico Beach 20 to 60 nautical miles, and waters from Mexico Beach to Apalachicola 20 to 60 nautical miles. Small craft should exercise caution. Tonight, southeast winds 15 to 20 knots, diminishing to 5 to 10 knots. Seas 3 to 5 feet, occasionally to 6 feet. Wave detail, southeast 4 feet at 7 seconds. Protected waters choppy. Saturday, southeast winds 10 to 15 knots with gusts up to 20 knots. Seas 2 to 3 feet. Wave detail, south 2 feet at 6 seconds. Protected waters a moderate chop. A slight chance of showers in the afternoon. Saturday night, south winds 10 to 15 knots with gusts up to 20 knots, becoming southeast around 5 knots after midnight. Seas 2 to 3 feet. Wave detail, southeast 2 feet at 5 seconds. Protected waters a moderate chop. Sunday, southeast winds 5 to 10 knots. Seas around 2 feet. Wave detail, south 2 feet at 6 seconds. Protected waters a light chop. Sunday night, south winds 5 to 10 knots, becoming east after midnight. Seas around 2 feet. Wave detail, south 1 foot at 6 seconds. Protected waters a light chop. Monday, east winds 5 to 10 knots. Seas around 2 feet. Wave detail, south 1 foot at 6 seconds. Protected waters a light chop. Monday night, southeast winds around 5 knots, becoming northeast after midnight. Seas around 2 feet in the evening, then 1 foot or less. Protected waters smooth. Tuesday, east winds 5 to 10 knots. Waves 1 foot or less, then around 2 feet in the afternoon. Protected waters a light chop. Tuesday night, east winds 5 to 10 knots. Seas around 2 feet. Protected waters a light chop. Wednesday, east winds 5 to 10 knots. Seas around 2 feet. Protected waters a light chop. A slight chance of showers and thunderstorms. Wednesday night, southeast winds 5 to 10 knots. Seas around 2 feet. Protected waters a light chop. A slight chance of showers and thunderstorms after midnight. Winds and waves higher and near thunderstorms. The coastal waters forecast for the following: waters from Suwannee River to Apalachicola, Florida, extending from 20 to 60 nautical miles. Tonight, south winds 5 to 10 knots, becoming southeast late this evening, then becoming east after midnight, becoming southeast 10 to 15 knots late. Seas 2 to 3 feet. Wave detail, south 2 feet at 6 seconds. Protected waters a moderate chop. Saturday, southeast winds 10 to 15 knots, diminishing to 5 to 10 knots in the afternoon. Seas 2 to 3 feet. Wave detail, southeast 2 feet at 4 seconds and south 1 foot at 7 seconds. Protected waters a moderate chop. Saturday night, southwest winds 5 to 10 knots, becoming east after midnight. Seas around 2 feet. Wave detail, south 2 feet at 5 seconds. Protected waters a light chop. Sunday, southeast winds 5 to 10 knots, becoming south in the afternoon. Seas around 2 feet. Wave detail, south 1 foot at 5 seconds. Protected waters a light chop. Sunday night, west winds 5 to 10 knots, becoming northeast after midnight. Seas around 2 feet in the evening, then 1 foot or less. Wave detail, south 1 foot at 5 seconds. Protected waters a light chop. Monday, southeast winds around 5 knots. Waves 1 foot or less. Wave detail, south 1 foot at 5 seconds. Protected waters smooth. Monday night, northwest winds around 5 knots, becoming east after midnight. Waves 1 foot or less. Protected waters a light chop. Tuesday, east winds around 5 knots. Waves 1 foot or less. Protected waters smooth. A slight chance of showers in the afternoon. Tuesday night, east winds 5 to 10 knots.

seas around 2 feet. Protected waters, a light chop. A slight chance of showers and thunderstorms after midnight. Wednesday, east winds 5 to 10 knots, becoming southeast in the afternoon. Seas around 2 feet. Protected waters, a light chop. A slight chance of showers and thunderstorms. Wednesday night, southwest winds around 5 knots, becoming southeast after midnight. Seas around 2 feet. Protected waters, a light chop. A slight chance of showers and thunderstorms. Winds and waves higher in and near thunderstorms. The coastal waters forecast for the following St. Andrews Bay waterways. Tonight, southeast winds 10 to 15 knots with gusts up to 20 knots, diminishing to 5 to 10 knots late this evening and overnight. Protected waters a moderate chop. Saturday, east winds 5 to 10 knots, becoming south 10 to 15 knots with gusts up to 20 knots in the afternoon. Protected waters a moderate chop. Saturday night, south winds 10 to 15 knots, becoming southeast around 5 knots after midnight. Protected waters a moderate chop. Sunday, east winds around 5 knots, becoming south in the afternoon. Protected waters a light chop. Sunday night, southwest winds 5 to 10 knots in the evening, becoming light and variable. Protected waters a light chop. Monday, east winds around 5 knots, becoming south in the afternoon. Protected waters a light chop. Monday night, southwest winds 5 to 10 knots, becoming north after midnight. Protected waters a light chop. Tuesday, northeast winds around 5 knots, becoming southeast around 5 knots in the afternoon. Protected waters smooth, a slight chance of showers and thunderstorms in the afternoon. Tuesday night, southeast winds around 5 knots, becoming east after midnight. Protected waters smooth, a slight chance of showers and thunderstorms in the evening. Wednesday, east winds around 5 knots, becoming south in the afternoon. Protected waters a light chop. A chance of showers and thunderstorms in the afternoon. Wednesday night, southwest winds 5 to 10 knots, becoming south after midnight. Protected waters a light chop. A chance of showers and thunderstorms, mainly in the evening. Winds and waves higher in and near thunderstorms. The Tropical Weather Outlook. For the North Atlantic, Caribbean Sea, and the Gulf of America, tropical cyclone formation is not expected during the next 7 days. The Surf Zone forecasts general outlook, strong easterly winds of around 15 to 20 miles an hour expected at all area beaches today. As a result, Walton Bay, Franklin, and the south-facing and state park beaches of Gulf County will be under a high risk of rip currents into the weekend. A moderate risk of rip currents exists for the west-facing Gulf County beaches. Conditions gradually improve early next week as high pressure builds over the region. Based on communication with area beach officials, the following flags are flying at area beaches: Walton, Red Bay, Red State Park Gulf Beaches, Red West Facing Gulf Beaches, Yellow South Facing Gulf Beaches, Red Franklin, Double Red. Tide information for Saturday, June 6, 2026. St. Marks River Entrance. Low 12:35 a.m., high 7:16 a.m., low 12:29 p.m., high 6:04 p.m. Apalachicola. Low 2:35 a.m., high 10:18 a.m., low 2:53 p.m., high 7:26 p.m. St. Andrews Bay at Panama City. High 1:36 p.m., low 11:44 p.m. Note that the times of high and low tide are 3 minutes earlier at Shell Point than at the St. Marks River entrance. The average water temperature at Apalachicola was 78.8 degrees. Sunrise and sunset in Tallahassee. June 6, 2026, sunrise 6:35 a.m. Eastern Daylight Time, sunset 8:37 p.m. Eastern Daylight Time. 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This broadcast originates from your National Weather Service office in Tallahassee, Florida. The latest weather and forecast information can also be accessed by calling our automated forecast line at 850-942-8851. The current time is 2:01 a.m. Eastern Daylight Time. High rip current risk now in effect through late Saturday night. What? Dangerous rip currents. Where? Walton, Bay, and Franklin County beaches. When? Through late Saturday night. Impacts. Rip currents can sweep even the best swimmers away from shore into deeper water. Swim near a lifeguard. If caught in a rip current, relax and float.

Don't swim against the current. If able, swim in a direction following the shoreline. If unable to escape, face the shore and call or wave for help. These are the 1 a.m. Eastern Daylight Time conditions. At the Tallahassee Airport, it was clear. The temperature was 67 degrees. The wind was calm. At Florida State University, the temperature was 75 degrees. The wind was calm. At Apalachicola, it was clear. The temperature was 67 degrees. The wind was calm. At Panama City Northwest, it was clear. The temperature was 69 degrees. The wind was northeast at 5 miles an hour. At Dothan, it was partly cloudy. The temperature was 71 degrees. The wind was calm. At Albany, it was clear. The temperature was 70 degrees. The wind was calm. At Valdosta, it was clear. The temperature was 71 degrees. The wind was southeast at 5 miles an hour. Over the marine area, at the buoy south of Apalachicola, winds were east at 8 knots and seas were 2 feet. At the buoy south of Panama City, winds were southeast at 12 knots and seas were 4 feet. At the buoy south of Pensacola, winds were southeast at 14 knots and seas were 6 feet. The forecast for the local area. Tonight, mostly clear. Lows in the upper 60s. Southeast winds around 5 miles per hour. Saturday, mostly sunny. Highs in the lower 90s. Southeast winds 5 to 10 miles per hour. Saturday night, partly cloudy. Lows in the upper 60s. South winds 5 to 10 miles per hour in the evening, becoming light and variable. Sunday, mostly sunny. Highs in the lower 90s. Southeast winds around 5 miles per hour. Sunday night, mostly cloudy. Lows in the lower 70s. Southwest winds around 5 miles per hour in the evening, becoming light and variable. Monday and Monday night, mostly cloudy. Highs in the mid-90s. Lows in the mid-70s. Tuesday and Tuesday night, mostly cloudy with a slight chance of showers and thunderstorms. Highs in the lower 90s. Lows in the mid-70s. Chance of rain 20%. Wednesday and Wednesday night, partly cloudy. A chance of showers and thunderstorms. Highs in the lower 90s. Lows in the lower 70s. Chance of rain 40%. Thursday through Friday, partly cloudy with a chance of showers and thunderstorms. Highs in the lower 90s. Lows in the lower 70s. Chance of rain 50%. The coastal waters forecast for the following. Coastal waters from Okaloosa, Walton County line to Mexico Beach out to 20 nautical miles. Coastal waters from Mexico Beach to Apalachicola out to 20 nautical miles. Waters from Okaloosa, Walton County line to Mexico Beach 20 to 60 nautical miles. And waters from Mexico Beach to Apalachicola 20 to 60 nautical miles. Small craft should exercise caution. Tonight, southeast winds 15 to 20 knots, diminishing to 5 to 10 knots. Seas 3 to 5 feet, occasionally to 6 feet. Wave detail, southeast 4 feet at 7 seconds. Protected waters choppy. Saturday, southeast winds 10 to 15 knots with gusts up to 20 knots. Seas 2 to 3 feet. Wave detail, south 2 feet at 6 seconds. Protected waters a moderate chop. A slight chance of showers in the afternoon. Saturday night, south winds 10 to 15 knots with gusts up to 20 knots, becoming southeast around 5 knots after midnight. Seas 2 to 3 feet. Wave detail, southeast 2 feet at 5 seconds. Protected waters a moderate chop. Sunday, southeast winds 5 to 10 knots. Seas around 2 feet. Wave detail, south 2 feet at 6 seconds. Protected waters a light chop. Sunday night, south winds 5 to 10 knots, becoming east after midnight. Seas around 2 feet. Wave detail, south 1 foot at 6 seconds. Protected waters a light chop. Monday, east winds 5 to 10 knots. Seas around 2 feet. Wave detail, south 1 foot at 6 seconds. Protected waters a light chop. Monday night, southeast winds around 5 knots, becoming northeast after midnight. Seas around 2 feet in the evening, then 1 foot or less. Protected waters smooth. Tuesday, east winds 5 to 10 knots. Waves 1 foot or less, then around 2 feet in the afternoon. Protected waters a light chop. Tuesday night, east winds 5 to 10 knots. Seas around 2 feet.

Protected waters, a light chop. Wednesday, east winds 5 to 10 knots. Seas around 2 feet. Protected waters, a light chop. A slight chance of showers and thunderstorms. Wednesday night, southeast winds 5 to 10 knots. Seas around 2 feet. Protected waters, a light chop. A slight chance of showers and thunderstorms after midnight. Winds and waves higher and near thunderstorms. The coastal waters forecast for the following waters from Suwannee River to Apalachicola, Florida, extending from 20 to 60 nautical miles. Tonight, south winds 5 to 10 knots, becoming southeast late this evening, then becoming east after midnight, becoming southeast 10 to 15 knots late. Seas 2 to 3 feet. Wave detail, south 2 feet at 6 seconds. Protected waters a moderate chop. Saturday, southeast winds 10 to 15 knots, diminishing to 5 to 10 knots in the afternoon. Seas 2 to 3 feet. Wave detail, southeast 2 feet at 4 seconds and south 1 foot at 7 seconds. Protected waters a moderate chop. Saturday night, southwest winds 5 to 10 knots, becoming east after midnight. Seas around 2 feet. Wave detail, south 2 feet at 5 seconds. Protected waters a light chop. Sunday, southeast winds 5 to 10 knots, becoming south in the afternoon. Seas around 2 feet. Wave detail, south 1 foot at 5 seconds. Protected waters a light chop. Sunday night, west winds 5 to 10 knots, becoming northeast after midnight. Seas around 2 feet in the evening, then 1 foot or less. Wave detail, south 1 foot at 5 seconds. Protected waters a light chop. Monday, southeast winds around 5 knots. Waves 1 foot or less. Wave detail, south 1 foot at 5 seconds. Protected waters smooth. Monday night, northwest winds around 5 knots, becoming east after midnight. Waves 1 foot or less. Protected waters a light chop. Tuesday, east winds around 5 knots. Waves 1 foot or less. Protected waters smooth. A slight chance of showers in the afternoon. Tuesday night, east winds 5 to 10 knots. Seas around 2 feet. Protected waters a light chop. A slight chance of showers and thunderstorms after midnight. Wednesday, east winds 5 to 10 knots, becoming southeast in the afternoon. Seas around 2 feet. Protected waters a light chop. A slight chance of showers and thunderstorms. Wednesday night, southwest winds around 5 knots, becoming southeast after midnight. Seas around 2 feet. Protected waters a light chop. A slight chance of showers and thunderstorms. Winds and waves higher and near thunderstorms. The coastal waters forecast for the following St. Andrews Bay waterways. Tonight, southeast winds 10 to 15 knots with gusts up to 20 knots, diminishing to 5 to 10 knots late this evening and overnight. Protected waters a moderate chop. Saturday, east winds 5 to 10 knots, becoming south 10 to 15 knots with gusts up to 20 knots in the afternoon. Protected waters a moderate chop. Saturday night, south winds 10 to 15 knots, becoming southeast around 5 knots after midnight. Protected waters a moderate chop. Sunday, east winds around 5 knots, becoming south in the afternoon. Protected waters a light chop. Sunday night, southwest winds 5 to 10 knots in the evening, becoming light and variable. Protected waters a light chop. Monday, east winds around 5 knots, becoming south in the afternoon. Protected waters a light chop. Monday night, southwest winds 5 to 10 knots, becoming north after midnight. Protected waters a light chop. Tuesday, northeast winds around 5 knots, becoming southeast around 5 knots in the afternoon. Protected waters smooth, a slight chance of showers and thunderstorms in the afternoon. Tuesday night, southeast winds around 5 knots, becoming east after midnight. Protected waters smooth, a slight chance of showers and thunderstorms in the evening. Wednesday, east winds around 5 knots, becoming south in the afternoon. Protected waters a light chop. A chance of showers and thunderstorms in the afternoon. Wednesday night, southwest winds 5 to 10 knots, becoming south after midnight. Protected waters a light chop. A chance of showers and thunderstorms, mainly in the evening. Winds and waves higher and near thunderstorms. The Tropical Weather Outlook. For the North Atlantic, Caribbean Sea, and the Gulf of America, tropical cyclone formation is not expected during the next 7 days.

The surf zone forecast. General outlook. Strong easterly winds of around 15 to 20 miles an hour expected at all area beaches today. As a result, Walton Bay, Franklin, and the south-facing and state park beaches of Gulf County will be under a high risk of rip currents into the weekend. A moderate risk of rip currents exists for the west-facing Gulf County beaches. Conditions gradually improve early next week as high pressure builds over the region. Based on communication with area beach officials, the following flags are flying at area beaches: Walton, Red Bay, Red State Park Gulf Beaches, Red West Facing Gulf Beaches, Yellow South Facing Gulf Beaches, Red Franklin, Double Red. Tide information for Saturday, June 6, 2026. St. Mark's River entrance. Low 12:35 a.m., high 7:16 a.m., low 12:29 p.m., high 6:04 p.m. Apalachicola. Low 2:35 a.m., high 10:18 a.m., low 2:53 p.m., high 7:26 p.m. St. Andrews Bay at Panama City. High 1:36 p.m., low 11:44 p.m. Note that the times of high and low tide are 3 minutes earlier at Shell Point than at the St. Mark's River entrance. The average water temperature at Apalachicola was 78.8 degrees. Sunrise and sunset in Tallahassee. June 6, 2026, sunrise 6:35 a.m. Eastern Daylight Time, sunset 8:37 p.m. Eastern Daylight Time. 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This broadcast originates from your National Weather Service office in Tallahassee, Florida. The latest weather and forecast information can also be accessed by calling our automated forecast line at 850-942-8851. The current time is 2:13 a.m. Eastern Daylight Time. High rip current risk now in effect through late Saturday night. What? Dangerous rip currents. Where? Walton, Bay, and Franklin County beaches. When? Through late Saturday night. Impacts. Rip currents can sweep even the best swimmers away from shore into deeper water. Swim near a lifeguard. If caught in a rip current, relax and float. Don't swim against the current. If able, swim in a direction following the shoreline. If unable to escape, face the shore and call or wave for help. These are the 2 a.m. Eastern Daylight Time conditions. At the Tallahassee Airport, it was clear. The temperature was 67 degrees. The wind was calm. At Florida State University, the temperature was 72 degrees. The wind was east at 2 miles an hour. At Apalachicola, it was clear. The temperature was 66 degrees. The wind was northeast at 3 miles an hour. At Panama City Northwest, it was partly cloudy. The temperature was 64 degrees. The wind was calm. At Dothan, it was clear. The temperature was 68 degrees. The wind was calm. At Albany, it was clear. The temperature was 69 degrees. The wind was southeast at 5 miles an hour. At Valdosta, it was clear. The temperature was 70 degrees. The wind was calm. Over the marine area, at the buoy south of Apalachicola, winds were east at 10 knots and seas were 2 feet. At the buoy south of Panama City, winds were southeast at 12 knots and seas were 4 feet. At the buoy south of Pensacola, winds were southeast at 14 knots, and seas were 5 feet. The forecast for the local area. Tonight, mostly clear. Lows in the upper 60s. Southeast winds around 5 miles per hour. Saturday, mostly sunny. Highs in the lower 90s. Southeast winds 5 to 10 miles per hour. Saturday night, partly cloudy. Lows in the upper 60s. South winds 5 to 10 miles per hour in the evening, becoming light and variable. Sunday, mostly sunny. Highs in the lower 90s. Southeast winds around 5 miles per hour. Sunday night, mostly cloudy. Lows in the lower 70s. Southwest winds around 5 miles per hour in the evening, becoming light and variable. Monday and Monday night, mostly cloudy. Highs in the mid 90s. Lows in the mid 70s. Tuesday and Tuesday night, mostly cloudy with a slight chance of showers and thunderstorms. Highs in the lower 90s. Lows in the mid-70s. Chance of rain 20%. Wednesday and Wednesday night, partly cloudy. A chance of showers and thunderstorms. Highs in the lower 90s. Lows in the lower 70s.

rain 40%. Thursday through Friday, partly cloudy with a chance of showers and thunderstorms. Highs in the lower 90s. Lows in the lower 70s. Chance of rain 50%. The coastal waters forecast for the following: coastal waters from Okaloosa, Walton County line to Mexico Beach out to 20 nautical miles, coastal waters from Mexico Beach to Apalachicola out to 20 nautical miles, waters from Okaloosa, Walton County line to Mexico Beach 20 to 60 nautical miles, and waters from Mexico Beach to Apalachicola 20 to 60 nautical miles. Small craft should exercise caution. Tonight, southeast winds 15 to 20 knots, diminishing to 5 to 10 knots. Seas 3 to 5 feet, occasionally to 6 feet. Wave detail, southeast 4 feet at 7 seconds. Protected waters choppy. Saturday, southeast winds 10 to 15 knots with gusts up to 20 knots. Seas 2 to 3 feet. Wave detail, south 2 feet at 6 seconds. Protected waters a moderate chop. A slight chance of showers in the afternoon. Saturday night, south winds 10 to 15 knots with gusts up to 20 knots, becoming southeast around 5 knots after midnight. Seas 2 to 3 feet. Wave detail, southeast 2 feet at 5 seconds. Protected waters a moderate chop. Sunday, southeast winds 5 to 10 knots. Seas around 2 feet. Wave detail, south 2 feet at 6 seconds. Protected waters a light chop. Sunday night, south winds 5 to 10 knots, becoming east after midnight. Seas around 2 feet. Wave detail, south 1 foot at 6 seconds. Protected waters a light chop. Monday, east winds 5 to 10 knots. Seas around 2 feet. Wave detail, south 1 foot at 6 seconds. Protected waters a light chop. Monday night, southeast winds around 5 knots, becoming northeast after midnight. Seas around 2 feet in the evening, then 1 foot or less. Protected waters smooth. Tuesday, east winds 5 to 10 knots. Waves 1 foot or less, then around 2 feet in the afternoon. Protected waters a light chop. Tuesday night, east winds 5 to 10 knots. Seas around 2 feet. Protected waters a light chop. Wednesday, east winds 5 to 10 knots. Seas around 2 feet. Protected waters a light chop. A slight chance of showers and thunderstorms. Wednesday night, southeast winds 5 to 10 knots. Seas around 2 feet. Protected waters a light chop. A slight chance of showers and thunderstorms after midnight. Winds and waves higher in and near thunderstorms. The coastal waters forecast for the following: waters from Suwannee River to Apalachicola, Florida, extending from 20 to 60 nautical miles. Tonight, south winds 5 to 10 knots, becoming southeast late this evening, then becoming east after midnight, becoming southeast 10 to 15 knots late. Seas 2 to 3 feet. Wave detail, south 2 feet at 6 seconds. Protected waters a moderate chop. Saturday, southeast winds 10 to 15 knots, diminishing to 5 to 10 knots in the afternoon. Seas 2 to 3 feet. Wave detail, southeast 2 feet at 4 seconds and south 1 foot at 7 seconds. Protected waters a moderate chop. Saturday night, southwest winds 5 to 10 knots, becoming east after midnight. Seas around 2 feet. Wave detail, south 2 feet at 5 seconds. Protected waters a light chop. Sunday, southeast winds 5 to 10 knots, becoming south in the afternoon. Seas around 2 feet. Wave detail, south 1 foot at 5 seconds. Protected waters a light chop. Sunday night, west winds 5 to 10 knots, becoming northeast after midnight. Seas around 2 feet in the evening, then 1 foot or less. Wave detail, south 1 foot at 5 seconds. Protected waters a light chop. Monday, southeast winds around 5 knots. Waves 1 foot or less. Wave detail, south 1 foot at 5 seconds. Protected waters smooth. Monday night, northwest winds around 5 knots, becoming east after midnight. Waves 1 foot or less. Protected waters a light chop. Tuesday, east winds around 5 knots. Waves 1 foot or less. Protected waters smooth. A slight chance of showers in the afternoon. Tuesday night, east winds 5 to 10 knots. Seas around 2 feet. Protected waters a light chop. A slight chance of showers and thunderstorms after midnight. Wednesday, east winds 5 to 10 knots, becoming southeast in the afternoon.

sea is around 2 feet. Protected waters, a light chop. A slight chance of showers and thunderstorms. Wednesday night, southwest winds around 5 knots, becoming southeast after midnight. Seas around 2 feet. Protected waters, a light chop. A slight chance of showers and thunderstorms. Winds and waves higher and near thunderstorms. The coastal waters forecast for the following St. Andrews Bay waterways. Tonight, southeast winds 10 to 15 knots with gusts up to 20 knots, diminishing to 5 to 10 knots late this evening and overnight. Protected waters a moderate chop. Saturday, east winds 5 to 10 knots, becoming south 10 to 15 knots with gusts up to 20 knots in the afternoon. Protected waters a moderate chop. Saturday night, south winds 10 to 15 knots, becoming southeast around 5 knots after midnight. Protected waters a moderate chop. Sunday, east winds around 5 knots, becoming south in the afternoon. Protected waters a light chop. Sunday night, southwest winds 5 to 10 knots in the evening, becoming light and variable. Protected waters a light chop. Monday, east winds around 5 knots, becoming south in the afternoon. Protected waters a light chop. Monday night, southwest winds 5 to 10 knots, becoming north after midnight. Protected waters a light chop. Tuesday, northeast winds around 5 knots, becoming southeast around 5 knots in the afternoon. Protected waters smooth, a slight chance of showers and thunderstorms in the afternoon. Tuesday night, southeast winds around 5 knots, becoming east after midnight. Protected waters smooth, a slight chance of showers and thunderstorms in the evening. Wednesday, east winds around 5 knots, becoming south in the afternoon. Protected waters a light chop. A chance of showers and thunderstorms in the afternoon. Wednesday night, southwest winds 5 to 10 knots, becoming south after midnight. Protected waters a light chop. A chance of showers and thunderstorms, mainly in the evening. Winds and waves higher and near thunderstorms. The Tropical Weather Outlook. For the North Atlantic, Caribbean Sea, and the Gulf of America, tropical cyclone formation is not expected during the next 7 days. The Surf Zone Forecast General Outlook, strong easterly winds of around 15 to 20 miles an hour expected at all area beaches today. As a result, Walton, Bay, Franklin, and the south-facing and state park beaches of Gulf County will be under a high risk of rip currents into the weekend. A moderate risk of rip currents exists for the west-facing Gulf County beaches. Conditions gradually improve early next week as high pressure builds over the region. Based on communication with area beach officials, the following flags are flying at area beaches: Walton, Red Bay, Red State Park Gulf Beaches, Red West Facing Gulf Beaches, Yellow South Facing Gulf Beaches, Red Franklin, Double Red. Tide information for Saturday, June 6, 2026. St. Marks River Entrance. Low 12:35 a.m., high 7:16 a.m., low 12:29 p.m., high 6:04 p.m. Apalachicola. Low 2:35 a.m., high 10:18 a.m., low 2:53 p.m., high 7:26 p.m. St. Andrews Bay at Panama City. High 1:36 p.m., low 11:44 p.m. Note that the times of high and low tide are 3 minutes earlier at Shell Point than at the St. Marks River entrance. The average water temperature at Apalachicola was 78.8 degrees. Sunrise and sunset in Tallahassee. June 6, 2026, sunrise 6:35 a.m. Eastern Daylight Time, sunset 8:37 p.m. Eastern Daylight Time. 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This broadcast originates from your National Weather Service office in Tallahassee, Florida. The latest weather and forecast information can also be accessed by calling our automated forecast line at 850-942-8851. The current time is 2:26 a.m. Eastern Daylight Time. High rip current risk now in effect through late Saturday night. What? Dangerous rip currents. Where? Walton, Bay, and Franklin County beaches. When? Through late Saturday night. Impacts. Rip currents can sweep even the best swimmers away from shore into deeper water. Swim near a lifeguard. If caught in a rip current, relax and float. Don't swim against the current. If able, swim in a direction following the shoreline. If unable to escape, face the shore and call or wave for help. These are the 2 a.m. Eastern Daylight Time conditions.

At the Tallahassee airport, it was clear. The temperature was 67 degrees. The wind was calm. At Florida State University, the temperature was 72 degrees. The wind was east at 2 miles an hour. At Apalachicola, it was clear. The temperature was 66 degrees. The wind was northeast at 3 miles an hour. At Panama City Northwest, it was partly cloudy. The temperature was 64 degrees. The wind was calm. At Dothan, it was clear. The temperature was 68 degrees. The wind was calm. At Albany, it was clear. The temperature was 69 degrees. The wind was southeast at 5 miles an hour. At Valdosta, it was clear. The temperature was 70 degrees. The wind was calm. Over the marine area, at the buoy south of Apalachicola, winds were east at 10 knots and seas were 2 feet. At the buoy south of Panama City, winds were southeast at 12 knots and seas were 4 feet. At the buoy south of Pensacola, winds were southeast at 14 knots and seas were 5 feet. The forecast for the local area. Today, mostly sunny. Highs in the lower 90s. Southeast winds around 5 miles per hour. Tonight, partly cloudy in the evening, then becoming mostly cloudy. Lows around 70. South winds around 5 miles per hour in the evening, becoming light and variable. Sunday, partly sunny. Highs in the lower 90s. Southeast winds around 5 miles per hour. Sunday night, mostly cloudy. Lows in the lower 70s. Southwest winds around 5 miles per hour in the evening, becoming light and variable. Monday, partly sunny. Highs in the mid-90s. Light and variable winds, becoming southeast around 5 miles per hour in the afternoon. Monday night, mostly cloudy. Lows in the mid-70s. Tuesday and Tuesday night, mostly cloudy with a slight chance of showers and thunderstorms. Highs in the lower 90s. Lows in the mid-70s. Chance of rain 20%. Wednesday and Wednesday night, partly cloudy. A chance of showers and thunderstorms. Highs in the lower 90s. Lows in the mid-70s. Chance of rain 30%. Thursday and Thursday night, partly cloudy. A chance of showers and thunderstorms. Highs in the mid-90s. Lows in the mid-70s. Chance of rain 40%. Friday, mostly sunny. A slight chance of showers and thunderstorms in the morning, then a chance of showers and thunderstorms in the afternoon. Highs in the lower 90s. Chance of rain 50%. The coastal waters forecast for the following: coastal waters from Okaloosa, Walton County line to Mexico Beach out to 20 nautical miles, coastal waters from Mexico Beach to Apalachicola out to 20 nautical miles, waters from Okaloosa, Walton County line to Mexico Beach 20 to 60 nautical miles, and waters from Mexico Beach to Apalachicola 20 to 60 nautical miles. Small craft should exercise caution. Tonight, southeast winds 15 to 20 knots, diminishing to 5 to 10 knots. Seas 3 to 5 feet, occasionally to 6 feet. Wave detail, southeast 4 feet at 7 seconds. Protected waters choppy. Saturday, southeast winds 10 to 15 knots with gusts up to 20 knots. Seas 2 to 3 feet. Wave detail, south 2 feet at 6 seconds. Protected waters a moderate chop. A slight chance of showers in the afternoon. Saturday night, south winds 10 to 15 knots with gusts up to 20 knots, becoming southeast around 5 knots after midnight. Seas 2 to 3 feet. Wave detail, southeast 2 feet at 5 seconds. Protected waters a moderate chop. Sunday, southeast winds 5 to 10 knots. Seas around 2 feet. Wave detail, south 2 feet at 6 seconds. Protected waters a light chop. Sunday night, south winds 5 to 10 knots, becoming east after midnight. Seas around 2 feet. Wave detail, south 1 foot at 6 seconds. Protected waters a light chop. Monday, east winds 5 to 10 knots. Seas around 2 feet. Wave detail, south 1 foot at 6 seconds. Protected waters a light chop. Monday night, southeast winds around 5 knots, becoming northeast after midnight. Seas around 2 feet in the evening, then 1 foot or less. Protected waters smooth. Tuesday, east winds 5 to 10 knots. Waves 1 foot or less, then around 2 feet in the afternoon. Protected waters a light chop. Tuesday night, east winds 5 to 10 knots.

seas around 2 feet. Protected waters, a light chop. Wednesday, east winds 5 to 10 knots. Seas around 2 feet. Protected waters, a light chop. A slight chance of showers and thunderstorms. Wednesday night, southeast winds 5 to 10 knots. Seas around 2 feet. Protected waters, a light chop. A slight chance of showers and thunderstorms after midnight. Winds and waves higher in and near thunderstorms. The coastal waters forecast for the following waters from Suwannee River to Apalachicola, Florida, extending from 20 to 60 nautical miles. Tonight, south winds 5 to 10 knots, becoming southeast late this evening, then becoming east after midnight, becoming southeast 10 to 15 knots late. Seas 2 to 3 feet. Wave detail, south 2 feet at 6 seconds. Protected waters a moderate chop. Saturday, southeast winds 10 to 15 knots, diminishing to 5 to 10 knots in the afternoon. Seas 2 to 3 feet. Wave detail, southeast 2 feet at 4 seconds and south 1 foot at 7 seconds. Protected waters a moderate chop. Saturday night, southwest winds 5 to 10 knots, becoming east after midnight. Detail, southeast 2 feet at 4 seconds and south 1 foot at 7 seconds. Protected waters a moderate chop. Saturday night, southwest winds 5 to 10 knots, becoming east after midnight. Seas around 2 feet. Wave detail, south 2 feet at 5 seconds. Protected waters a light chop. Sunday, southeast winds 5 to 10 knots, becoming south in the afternoon. Seas around 2 feet. Wave detail, south 1 foot at 5 seconds. Protected waters a light chop. Sunday night, west winds 5 to 10 knots, becoming northeast after midnight. Seas around 2 feet in the evening, then 1 foot or less. Wave detail, south 1 foot at 5 seconds. Protected waters a light chop. Monday, southeast winds around 5 knots. Waves 1 foot or less. Wave detail, south 1 foot at 5 seconds. Protected waters smooth. Monday night, northwest winds around 5 knots, becoming east after midnight. Waves 1 foot or less. Protected waters a light chop. Tuesday, east winds around 5 knots. Waves 1 foot or less. Protected waters smooth. A slight chance of showers in the afternoon. Tuesday night, east winds 5 to 10 knots. Seas around 2 feet. Protected waters a light chop. A slight chance of showers and thunderstorms after midnight. Wednesday, east winds 5 to 10 knots, becoming southeast in the afternoon. Seas around 2 feet. Protected waters a light chop. A slight chance of showers and thunderstorms. Wednesday night, southwest winds around 5 knots, becoming southeast after midnight. Seas around 2 feet. Protected waters a light chop. A slight chance of showers and thunderstorms. Winds and waves higher in and near thunderstorms. The coastal waters forecast for the following St. Andrews Bay waterways. Tonight, southeast winds 10 to 15 knots with gusts up to 20 knots, diminishing to 5 to 10 knots late this evening and overnight. Protected waters a moderate chop. Saturday, east winds 5 to 10 knots, becoming south 10 to 15 knots with gusts up to 20 knots in the afternoon. Protected waters a moderate chop. Saturday night, south winds 10 to 15 knots, becoming southeast around 5 knots after midnight. Protected waters a moderate chop. Sunday, east winds around 5 knots, becoming south in the afternoon. Protected waters a light chop. Sunday night, southwest winds 5 to 10 knots in the evening, becoming light and variable. Protected waters a light chop. Monday, east winds around 5 knots, becoming south in the afternoon. Protected waters a light chop. Monday night, southwest winds 5 to 10 knots, becoming north after midnight. Protected waters a light chop. Tuesday, northeast winds around 5 knots, becoming southeast around 5 knots in the afternoon. Protected waters smooth, a slight chance of showers and thunderstorms in the afternoon. Tuesday night, southeast winds around 5 knots, becoming east after midnight. Protected waters smooth, a slight chance of showers and thunderstorms in the evening. Wednesday, east winds around 5 knots, becoming south in the afternoon. Protected waters a light chop. A chance of showers and thunderstorms in the afternoon. Wednesday night, southwest winds 5 to 10 knots, becoming south after midnight. Protected waters a light chop. A chance of showers and thunderstorms, mainly.

the evening. Winds and waves higher and near thunderstorms. The Tallahassee Climate Summary for yesterday, June 5th, 2026. Yesterday's high temperature was 90 degrees. This tied the normal high of 90. Yesterday's low temperature was 65 degrees. This low was 4 degrees below the normal low of 69. No precipitation fell yesterday, which leaves the monthly total at 0.02 inches. This is 1.13 inches below the normal amount of 1.15 inches for June. The total precipitation for the year still stands at 12.21 inches, which is 9.76 inches below normal. The normal high temperature for today is 90 degrees, and the normal low is 69. The record high for today is 103, which occurred in 1985, and the record low is 58, which occurred in 1954. Sunrise today is at 6:35 a.m. and sunset is at 8:37 p.m. The Tropical Weather Outlook. For the North Atlantic, Caribbean Sea, and the Gulf of America, tropical cyclone formation is not expected during the next 7 days. The Surf Zone Forecast. General Outlook. Strong easterly winds of around 15 to 20 miles an hour expected at all area beaches today. As a result, Walton Bay, Franklin, and the south-facing and state park beaches of Gulf County will be under a high risk of rip currents into the weekend. A moderate risk of rip currents exists for the west-facing Gulf County beaches. Conditions gradually improve early next week as high pressure builds over the region. Based on communication with area beach officials, the following flags are flying at area beaches: Walton, Red Bay, Red State Park Gulf Beaches, Red West Facing Gulf Beaches, Yellow South Facing Gulf Beaches, Red Franklin, Double Red. Tide information for Saturday, June 6, 2026. St. Marks River entrance. Low 12:35 a.m., high 7:16 a.m., low 12:29 p.m., high 6:04 p.m. Apalachicola. Low 2:35 a.m., high 10:18 a.m., low 2:53 p.m., high 7:26 p.m. St. Andrews Bay at Panama City. High 1:36 p.m., low 11:44 p.m. Note that the times of high and low tide are 3 minutes earlier at Channel Point than at the St. Marks River entrance. The average water temperature at Apalachicola was 78.8 degrees. Sunrise and sunset in Tallahassee. June 6, 2026, sunrise 6:35 a.m. Eastern Daylight Time, sunset 8:37 p.m. Eastern Daylight Time. 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This broadcast originates from your National Weather Service office in Tallahassee, Florida. The latest weather and forecast information can also be accessed by calling our automated forecast line at 850-942-8851. The current time is 2:39 a.m. Eastern Daylight Time. High rip current risk now in effect through late Saturday night. What? Dangerous rip currents. Where? Walton, Bay, and Franklin County beaches. When? Through late Saturday night. Impacts. Rip currents can sweep even the best swimmers away from shore into deeper water. Swim near a lifeguard. If caught in a rip current, relax and float. Don't swim against the current. If able, swim in a direction following the shoreline. If unable to escape, face the shore and call or wave for help. These are the 2 a.m. Eastern Daylight Time conditions. At the Tallahassee Airport, it was clear. The temperature was 67 degrees. The wind was calm. At Florida State University, the temperature was 72 degrees. The wind was east at 2 miles an hour. At Apalachicola, it was clear. The temperature was 66 degrees. The wind was northeast at 3 miles an hour. At Panama City Northwest, it was partly cloudy. The temperature was 64 degrees. The wind was calm. At Dothan, it was clear. The temperature was 68 degrees. The wind was calm. At Albany, it was clear. The temperature was 69 degrees. The wind was southeast at 5 miles an hour. At Valdosta, it was clear. The temperature was 70 degrees. The wind was calm. Over the marine area, at the buoys south of Apalachicola, winds were east at 10 knots and seas were 2 feet. At the buoys south of Panama City, winds were southeast at 12 knots and seas were 4 feet. At the buoys south of Pensacola, winds were southeast at 14 knots and seas were 5 feet. The forecast for the local area. Today, mostly

Sunny. Highs in the lower 90s. Southeast winds around 5 miles per hour. Tonight, partly cloudy in the evening, then becoming mostly cloudy. Lows around 70. South winds around 5 miles per hour in the evening, becoming light and variable. Sunday, partly sunny. Highs in the lower 90s. Southeast winds around 5 miles per hour. Sunday night, mostly cloudy. Lows in the lower 70s. Southwest winds around 5 miles per hour in the evening, becoming light and variable. Monday, partly sunny. Highs in the mid-90s. Light and variable winds, becoming southeast around 5 miles per hour in the afternoon. Monday night, mostly cloudy. Lows in the mid-70s. Tuesday and Tuesday night, mostly cloudy with a slight chance of showers and thunderstorms. Highs in the lower 90s. Lows in the mid-70s. Chance of rain 20%. Wednesday and Wednesday night, partly cloudy. A chance of showers and thunderstorms. Highs in the lower 90s. Lows in the mid-70s. Chance of rain 30%. Thursday and Thursday night, partly cloudy. A chance of showers and thunderstorms. Highs in the mid-90s. Lows in the mid-70s. Chance of rain 40%. Friday, mostly sunny. A slight chance of showers and thunderstorms in the morning, then a chance of showers and thunderstorms in the afternoon. Highs in the lower 90s. Chance of rain 50%. The coastal waters forecast for the following. Coastal waters from Okaloosa, Walton County line to Mexico Beach out to 20 nautical miles. Coastal waters from Mexico Beach to Apalachicola out to 20 nautical miles. Waters from Okaloosa, Walton County line to Mexico Beach 20 to 60 nautical miles. And waters from Mexico Beach to Apalachicola 20 to 60 nautical miles. Small craft should exercise caution. Tonight, southeast winds 15 to 20 knots, diminishing to 5 to 10 knots. Seas 3 to 5 feet, occasionally to 6 feet. Wave detail, southeast 4 feet at 7 seconds. Protected waters choppy. Saturday, southeast winds 10 to 15 knots with gusts up to 20 knots. Seas 2 to 3 feet. Wave detail, south 2 feet at 6 seconds. Protected waters a moderate chop. A slight chance of showers in the afternoon. Saturday night, south winds 10 to 15 knots with gusts up to 20 knots, becoming southeast around 5 knots after midnight. Seas 2 to 3 feet. Wave detail, southeast 2 feet at 5 seconds. Protected waters a moderate chop. Sunday, southeast winds 5 to 10 knots. Seas around 2 feet. Wave detail, south 2 feet at 6 seconds. Protected waters a light chop. Sunday night, south winds 5 to 10 knots, becoming east after midnight. Seas around 2 feet. Wave detail, south 1 foot at 6 seconds. Protected waters a light chop. Monday, east winds 5 to 10 knots. Seas around 2 feet. Wave detail, south 1 foot at 6 seconds. Protected waters a light chop. Monday night, southeast winds around 5 knots, becoming northeast after midnight. Seas around 2 feet in the evening, then 1 foot or less. Protected waters smooth. Tuesday, east winds 5 to 10 knots. Waves 1 foot or less, then around 2 feet in the afternoon. Protected waters a light chop. Tuesday night, east winds 5 to 10 knots. Seas around 2 feet. Protected waters a light chop. Wednesday, east winds 5 to 10 knots. Seas around 2 feet. Protected waters a light chop. A slight chance of showers and thunderstorms. Wednesday night, southeast winds 5 to 10 knots. Seas around 2 feet. Protected waters a light chop. A slight chance of showers and thunderstorms after midnight. Winds and waves higher and near thunderstorms. The coastal waters forecast for the following. Waters from Suwannee River to Apalachicola, Florida, extending from 20 to 60 nautical miles. Tonight, south winds 5 to 10 knots, becoming southeast late this evening, then becoming east after midnight, becoming southeast 10 to 15 knots late. Seas 2 to 3 feet. Wave detail, south 2 feet at 6 seconds. Protected waters a moderate chop. Saturday, southeast winds 10 to 15 knots, diminishing to 5 to 10 knots in the afternoon. Seas 2 to 3 feet. Wave detail, southeast 2 feet at 4 seconds and south 1 foot at 7 seconds. Protected waters a moderate chop. Saturday night,
southwest winds 5.

5 to 10 knots, becoming east after midnight. Seas around 2 feet. Wave detail, south 2 feet at 5 seconds. Protected waters, a light chop. Sunday, southeast winds 5 to 10 knots, becoming south in the afternoon. Seas around 2 feet. Wave detail, south 1 foot at 5 seconds. Protected waters, a light chop. Sunday night, west winds 5 to 10 knots, becoming northeast after midnight. Seas around 2 feet in the evening, then 1 foot or less. Wave detail, south 1 foot at 5 seconds. Protected waters, a light chop. Monday, southeast winds around 5 knots. Waves 1 foot or less. Wave detail, south 1 foot at 5 seconds. Protected waters, smooth. Monday night, northwest winds around 5 knots, becoming east after midnight. Waves 1 foot or less. Protected waters, a light chop. Tuesday, east winds around 5 knots. Waves 1 foot or less. Protected waters, smooth. A slight chance of showers in the afternoon. Tuesday night, east winds 5 to 10 knots. Seas around 2 feet. Protected waters, a light chop. A slight chance of showers and thunderstorms after midnight. Wednesday, east winds 5 to 10 knots, becoming southeast in the afternoon. Seas around 2 feet. Protected waters, a light chop. A slight chance of showers and thunderstorms. Wednesday night, southwest winds around 5 knots, becoming southeast after midnight. Seas around 2 feet. Protected waters, a light chop. A slight chance of showers and thunderstorms. Winds and waves higher in and near thunderstorms. The coastal waters forecast for the following St. Andrews Bay waterways. Tonight, southeast winds 10 to 15 knots with gusts up to 20 knots, diminishing to 5 to 10 knots late this evening and overnight. Protected waters, a moderate chop. Saturday, east winds 5 to 10 knots, becoming south 10 to 15 knots with gusts up to 20 knots in the afternoon. Protected waters, a moderate chop. Saturday night, south winds 10 to 15 knots, becoming southeast around 5 knots after midnight. Protected waters, a moderate chop. Sunday, east winds around 5 knots, becoming south in the afternoon. Protected waters, a light chop. Sunday night, southwest winds 5 to 10 knots in the evening, becoming light and variable. Protected waters, a light chop. Monday, east winds around 5 knots, becoming south in the afternoon. Protected waters, a light chop. Monday night, southwest winds 5 to 10 knots, becoming north after midnight. Protected waters, a light chop. Tuesday, northeast winds around 5 knots, becoming southeast around 5 knots in the afternoon. Protected waters, smooth. A slight chance of showers and thunderstorms in the afternoon. Tuesday night, southeast winds around 5 knots, becoming east after midnight. Protected waters, smooth. A slight chance of showers and thunderstorms in the evening. Wednesday, east winds around 5 knots, becoming south in the afternoon. Protected waters, a light chop. A chance of showers and thunderstorms in the afternoon. Wednesday night, southwest winds 5 to 10 knots, becoming south after midnight. Protected waters, a light chop. A chance of showers and thunderstorms, mainly in the evening. Winds and waves higher in and near thunderstorms. The Tropical Weather Outlook. For the North Atlantic, Caribbean Sea, and the Gulf of America, tropical cyclone formation is not expected during the next 7 days. The Surf Zone forecasts general outlook. Strong easterly winds of around 15 to 20 miles an hour expected at all area beaches today. As a result, Walton Bay, Franklin, and the south-facing and state park beaches of Gulf County will be under a high risk of rip currents into the weekend. A moderate risk of rip currents exists for the west-facing Gulf County beaches. Conditions gradually improve early next week as high pressure builds over the region. Based on communication with area beach officials, the following flags are flying at area beaches: Walton, Red Bay, Red State Park Gulf Beaches, Red West Facing Gulf Beaches, Yellow South Facing Gulf Beaches, Red Franklin, Double Red. Tide information for Saturday, June 6, 2026. St. Marks River Entrance. Low 12:35 a.m., high 7:16 a.m., low 12:29 p.m., high 6:04 p.m. Apalachicola. Low 2:35 a.m., high 10:18 a.m., low 2:53 p.m., high 7:26 p.m. St. Andrews Bay at Panama City. High 1:36 p.m., low 11:44 p.m. Note that the times of high and low tide are 3 minutes early.

dangerous rip currents. Ware, Walton, Bay, and Franklin County beaches. When, through late Saturday night, impacts, rip currents can sweep even the best swimmers away from shore into deeper water. Swim near a lifeguard. If caught in a rip current, relax and float. Don't swim against the current. If able, swim in a direction following the shoreline. If unable to escape, face the shore and call or wave for help. These are the 2 a.m. Eastern Daylight Time conditions. At the Tallahassee Airport, it was clear. The temperature was 67 degrees. The wind was calm. At Florida State University, the temperature was 72 degrees. The wind was east at 2 miles an hour. At Apalachicola, it was clear. The temperature was 66 degrees. The wind was northeast at 3 miles an hour. At Panama City Northwest, it was partly cloudy. The temperature was 64 degrees. The wind was calm. At Dothan, it was clear. The temperature was 68 degrees. The wind was calm. At Albany, it was clear. The temperature was 69 degrees. The wind was southeast at 5 miles an hour. At Valdosta, it was clear. The temperature was 70 degrees. The wind was calm. Over the marine area, at the buoy south of Apalachicola, winds were east at 10 knots and seas were 2 feet. At the buoy south of Panama City, winds were southeast at 12 knots and seas were 4 feet. At the buoy south of Pensacola, winds were southeast at 14 knots and seas were 5 feet. The forecast for the local area. Today, mostly sunny. Highs in the lower 90s. Southeast winds around 5 miles per hour. Tonight, partly cloudy in the evening, then becoming mostly cloudy. Lows around 70. South winds around 5 miles per hour in the evening, becoming light and variable. Sunday, partly sunny. Highs in the lower 90s. Southeast winds around 5 miles per hour. Sunday night, mostly cloudy. Lows in the lower 70s. Southwest winds around 5 miles per hour in the evening, becoming light and variable. Monday, partly sunny. Highs in the mid-90s. Light and variable winds, becoming southeast around 5 miles per hour in the afternoon. Monday night, mostly cloudy. Lows in the mid-70s. Tuesday and Tuesday night, mostly cloudy with a slight chance of showers and thunderstorms. Highs in the lower 90s. Lows in the mid-70s. Chance of rain 20%. Wednesday and Wednesday night, partly cloudy. A chance of showers and thunderstorms. Highs in the lower 90s. Lows in the mid-70s. Chance of rain 30%. Thursday and Thursday night, partly cloudy. A chance of showers and thunderstorms. Highs in the mid-90s. Lows in the mid-70s. Chance of rain 40%. Friday, mostly sunny. A slight chance of showers and thunderstorms in the morning, then a chance of showers and thunderstorms in the afternoon. Highs in the lower 90s. Chance of rain 50%. The coastal waters forecast for the following. Coastal waters from Okaloosa, Walton County line to Mexico Beach out to 20 nautical miles. Coastal waters from Mexico Beach to Apalachicola out to 20 nautical miles. Waters from Okaloosa, Walton County line to Mexico Beach 20 to 60 nautical miles. And waters from Mexico Beach to Apalachicola 20 to 60 nautical miles. Small craft should exercise caution. Tonight, southeast winds 15 to 20 knots, diminishing to 5 to 10 knots. Seas 3 to 5 feet, occasionally to 6 feet. Wave detail, southeast 4 feet at 7 seconds. Protected waters choppy. Saturday, southeast winds 10 to 15 knots with gusts up to 20 knots. Seas 2 to 3 feet. Wave detail, south 2 feet at 6 seconds. Protected waters a moderate chop. A slight chance of showers in the afternoon. Saturday night, south winds 10 to 15 knots with gusts up to 20 knots, becoming southeast around 5 knots after midnight. Seas 2 to 3 feet. Wave detail, southeast 2 feet at 5 seconds. Protected waters a moderate chop. Sunday, southeast winds 5 to 10 knots. Seas around 2 feet. Wave detail, south 2 feet at 6 seconds. Protected waters a light chop. Sunday night, south winds 5 to 10 knots, becoming east after midnight. Seas around 2 feet. Wave detail, south 1 foot at 6 seconds. Protected waters a light chop. Monday, east winds 5 to 10 knots.

sees around 2 feet. Wave detail, south 1 foot at 6 seconds. Protected waters, a light chop. Monday night, southeast winds around 5 knots, becoming northeast after midnight. Seas around 2 feet in the evening, then 1 foot or less. Protected waters, smooth. Tuesday, east winds 5 to 10 knots. Waves 1 foot or less, then around 2 feet in the afternoon. Protected waters, a light chop. Tuesday night, east winds 5 to 10 knots. Seas around 2 feet. Protected waters, a light chop. Wednesday, east winds 5 to 10 knots. Seas around 2 feet. Protected waters, a light chop. A slight chance of showers and thunderstorms. Wednesday night, southeast winds 5 to 10 knots. Seas around 2 feet. Protected waters, a light chop. A slight chance of showers and thunderstorms after midnight. Winds and waves higher in and near thunderstorms. The coastal waters forecast for the following waters from Suwannee River to Apalachicola, Florida, extending from 20 to 60 nautical miles. Tonight, south winds 5 to 10 knots, becoming southeast late this evening, then becoming east after midnight, becoming southeast 10 to 15 knots late. Seas 2 to 3 feet. Wave detail, south 2 feet at 6 seconds. Protected waters, a moderate chop. Saturday, southeast winds 10 to 15 knots, diminishing to 5 to 10 knots in the afternoon. Seas 2 to 3 feet. Wave detail, southeast 2 feet at 4 seconds and south 1 foot at 7 seconds. Protected waters, a moderate chop. Saturday night, southwest winds 5 to 10 knots, becoming east after midnight. Seas around 2 feet. Wave detail, south 2 feet at 5 seconds. Protected waters, a light chop. Sunday, southeast winds 5 to 10 knots, becoming south in the afternoon. Seas around 2 feet. Wave detail, south 1 foot at 5 seconds. Protected waters, a light chop. Sunday night, west winds 5 to 10 knots, becoming northeast after midnight. Seas around 2 feet in the evening, then 1 foot or less. Wave detail, south 1 foot at 5 seconds. Protected waters, a light chop. Monday, southeast winds around 5 knots. Waves 1 foot or less. Wave detail, south 1 foot at 5 seconds. Protected waters, smooth. Monday night, northwest winds around 5 knots, becoming east after midnight. Waves 1 foot or less. Protected waters, a light chop. Tuesday, east winds around 5 knots. Waves 1 foot or less. Protected waters, smooth. A slight chance of showers in the afternoon. Tuesday night, east winds 5 to 10 knots. Seas around 2 feet. Protected waters, a light chop. A slight chance of showers and thunderstorms after midnight. Wednesday, east winds 5 to 10 knots, becoming southeast in the afternoon. Seas around 2 feet. Protected waters, a light chop. A slight chance of showers and thunderstorms. Wednesday night, southwest winds around 5 knots, becoming southeast after midnight. Seas around 2 feet. Protected waters, a light chop. A slight chance of showers and thunderstorms. Winds and waves higher in and near thunderstorms. The Tallahassee climate summary for yesterday, June 5, 2026. Yesterday's high temperature was 90 degrees. This tied the normal high of 90. Yesterday's low temperature was 65 degrees. This low was 4 degrees below the normal low of 69. No precipitation fell yesterday, which leaves the monthly total at 0.02 inches. This is 1.13 inches below the normal amount of 1.15 inches for June. The total precipitation for the year still stands at 12.21 inches, which is 9.76 inches below normal. The normal high temperature for today is 90 degrees, and the normal low is 69. The record high for today is 103, which occurred in 1985, and the record low is 58, which occurred in 1954. Sunrise today is at 6:35 a.m. and sunset is at 8:37 p.m. The coastal waters forecast for the following St. Andrews Bay waterways. Tonight, southeast winds 10 to 15 knots with gusts up to 20 knots, diminishing to 5 to 10 knots late this evening and overnight. Protected waters, a moderate chop. Saturday, east winds 5 to 10 knots, becoming south 10 to 15 knots with gusts up to 20 knots in the afternoon. Protected waters, a moderate chop. Saturday night, south winds 10 to 15 knots, becoming southeast around 5 knots after midnight.
Protected waters, a moderate chop. Sunday, east winds around 5 knots, becoming south in the afternoon. Protected waters, a light chop. Sunday night, southwest winds 5 to 10 knots in the evening, becoming light and variable. Protected waters, a light chop. Monday, east winds around 5 knots, becoming south in the afternoon. Protected waters, a light chop. Monday night, southwest winds 5 to 10 knots, becoming north after midnight. Protected waters, a light chop. Tuesday, northeast winds around 5 knots, becoming southeast around 5 knots in the afternoon. Protected waters, smooth, a slight chance of showers and thunderstorms in the afternoon. Tuesday night, southeast winds around 5 knots, becoming east after midnight. Protected waters, smooth, a slight chance of showers and thunderstorms in the evening. Wednesday, east winds around 5 knots, becoming south in the afternoon. Protected waters, a light chop. A chance of showers and thunderstorms in the afternoon. Wednesday night, southwest winds 5 to 10 knots, becoming south after midnight. Protected waters, a light chop. A chance of showers and thunderstorms, mainly in the evening. Winds and waves higher in and near thunderstorms. The Tropical Weather Outlook. For the North Atlantic, Caribbean Sea, and the Gulf of America, tropical cyclone formation is not expected during the next 7 days. The Surf Zone Forecast General Outlook. Strong easterly winds of around 15 to 20 miles an hour expected at all area beaches today. As a result, Walton Bay, Franklin, and the south-facing and state park beaches of Gulf County will be under a high risk of rip currents into the weekend. A moderate risk of rip currents exists for the west-facing Gulf County beaches. Conditions gradually improve early next week as high pressure builds over the region. Based on communication with area beach officials, the following flags are flying at area beaches: Walton, Red Bay, Red State Park Gulf Beaches, Red West Facing Gulf Beaches, Yellow South Facing Gulf Beaches, Red Franklin, Double Red. Tide information for Saturday, June 6, 2026. St. Marks River entrance. Low 12:35 a.m., high 7:16 a.m., low 12:29 p.m., high 6:04 p.m. Apalachicola. Low 2:35 a.m., high 10:18 a.m., low 2:53 p.m., high 7:26 p.m. St. Andrews Bay at Panama City. High 1:36 p.m., low 11:44 p.m. Note that the times of high and low tide are 3 minutes earlier at Shell Point than at the St. Marks River entrance. The average water temperature at Apalachicola was 78.8 degrees. Sunrise and sunset in Tallahassee. June 6, 2026, sunrise 6:35 a.m. Eastern Daylight Time, sunset 8:37 p.m. Eastern Daylight Time. 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This broadcast originates from your National Weather Service office in Tallahassee, Florida. The latest weather and forecast information can also be accessed by calling our automated forecast line at 850-942-8851. The current time is 3:05 a.m. Eastern Daylight Time. High rip current risk now in effect through late Saturday night. What? Dangerous rip currents. Where? Walton, Bay, and Franklin County beaches. When? Through late Saturday night. Impacts. Rip currents can sweep even the best swimmers away from shore into deeper water. Swim near a lifeguard. If caught in a rip current, relax and float. Don't swim against the current. If able, swim in a direction following the shoreline. If unable to escape, face the shore and call or wave for help. These are the 3 a.m. Eastern Daylight Time conditions. At the Tallahassee Airport, it was clear. The temperature was 68 degrees. The wind was east at 5 miles an hour. The report from Florida State University was not available. At Apalachicola, it was clear. The temperature was 68 degrees. The wind was northeast at 6 miles an hour. At Panama City Northwest, it was partly cloudy. The temperature was 65 degrees. The wind was north at 3 miles an hour. At Dothan, it was clear. The temperature was 67 degrees. The wind was calm. At Albany, it was clear. The temperature was 69 degrees. The wind was southeast at 7 miles an hour. At Valdosta, it was clear. The temperature was 68 degrees. The wind was calm. Over the marine area, at the buoy south of Apalachicola, winds

Greased at 10 knots. At the buoy south of Panama City, winds were southeast at 14 knots. At the buoy south of Pensacola, winds were southeast at 14 knots. The forecast for the local area. Today, mostly sunny. Highs in the lower 90s. Southeast winds around 5 miles per hour. Tonight, partly cloudy in the evening, then becoming mostly cloudy. Lows around 70. South winds around 5 miles per hour in the evening, becoming light and variable. Sunday, partly sunny. Highs in the lower 90s. Southeast winds around 5 miles per hour. Sunday night, mostly cloudy. Lows in the lower 70s. Southwest winds around 5 miles per hour in the evening, becoming light and variable. Monday, partly sunny. Highs in the mid-90s. Light and variable winds, becoming southeast around 5 miles per hour in the afternoon. Monday night, mostly cloudy. Lows in the mid-70s. Tuesday and Tuesday night, mostly cloudy with a slight chance of showers and thunderstorms. Highs in the lower 90s. Lows in the mid-70s. Chance of rain 20%. Wednesday and Wednesday night, partly cloudy. A chance of showers and thunderstorms. Highs in the lower 90s. Lows in the mid-70s. Chance of rain 30%. Thursday and Thursday night, partly cloudy. A chance of showers and thunderstorms. Highs in the mid-90s. Lows in the mid-70s. Chance of rain 40%. Friday, mostly sunny. A slight chance of showers and thunderstorms in the morning, then a chance of showers and thunderstorms in the afternoon. Highs in the lower 90s. Chance of rain 50%. The coastal waters forecast for the following. Coastal waters from Okaloosa, Walton County line to Mexico Beach out to 20 nautical miles. Coastal waters from Mexico Beach to Apalachicola out to 20 nautical miles. Waters from Okaloosa, Walton County line to Mexico Beach 20 to 60 nautical miles. And waters from Mexico Beach to Apalachicola 20 to 60 nautical miles. Today, southeast winds 10 to 15 knots. Seas 2 to 3 feet. Wave detail, south 3 feet at 6 seconds. Protected waters a moderate chop. A slight chance of showers and thunderstorms early this afternoon. Tonight, south winds 10 to 15 knots, diminishing to 5 to 10 knots after midnight. Seas 2 to 3 feet. Wave detail, southeast 3 feet at 5 seconds. Protected waters a moderate chop. Sunday, southeast winds 5 to 10 knots. Seas around 2 feet. Wave detail, south 2 feet at 6 seconds. Protected waters a light chop. Sunday night, south winds 5 to 10 knots, becoming southeast after midnight. Seas around 2 feet. Wave detail, south 2 feet at 6 seconds. Protected waters a light chop. Monday, east winds 5 to 10 knots. Seas around 2 feet. Wave detail, south 2 feet at 5 seconds. Protected waters a light chop. Monday night, southeast winds around 5 knots, becoming northeast after midnight. Seas around 2 feet. Wave detail, south 1 foot at 6 seconds. Protected waters smooth. Tuesday, east winds 5 to 10 knots. Seas around 2 feet. Protected waters a light chop. Tuesday night, southeast winds 5 to 10 knots. Seas around 2 feet. Protected waters a light chop. Wednesday, southeast winds 5 to 10 knots. Seas around 2 feet. Protected waters a light chop. A slight chance of showers and thunderstorms in the afternoon. Wednesday night, south winds 5 to 10 knots. Seas around 2 feet. Protected waters a light chop. Winds and waves higher and near thunderstorms. The coastal waters forecast for the following. Waters from Suwannee River to Apalachicola, Florida, extending from 20 to 60 nautical miles. Today, southeast winds 10 to 15 knots, becoming south 5 to 10 knots late. Seas 2 to 3 feet. Wave detail, south 2 feet at 6 seconds. Protected waters a moderate chop. Tonight, southwest winds 5 to 10 knots, becoming southeast after midnight. Seas around 2 feet. Wave detail, south 2 feet at 6 seconds. Protected waters a light chop. Sunday, southeast winds 5 to 10 knots. Seas around 2 feet. Wave detail, south 1 foot at 6 seconds. Protected waters a light chop. Sunday night, west winds 5 to 10 knots, becoming northeast after midnight.
seas around 2 feet. Wave detail, south 1 foot at 5 seconds. Protected waters, a light chop. Monday, southeast winds around 5 knots. Waves 1 foot or less. Wave detail, south 1 foot at 5 seconds. Protected waters, smooth. Monday night, west winds around 5 knots, becoming northeast around 5 knots after midnight. Waves 1 foot or less. Wave detail, south 1 foot at 5 seconds. Protected waters, smooth. Tuesday, southeast winds around 5 knots. Waves 1 foot or less. Protected waters, smooth. Tuesday night, north winds around 5 knots, becoming east after midnight. Waves 1 foot or less, then around 2 feet after midnight. Protected waters, a light chop. Wednesday, southeast winds 5 to 10 knots. Seas around 2 feet. Protected waters, a light chop. Wednesday night, south winds around 5 knots. Seas around 2 feet. Protected waters, smooth. High rip current risk remains in effect through late tonight. What? Dangerous rip currents. Where? Walton, Bay, and Franklin County beaches and the state park and south-facing beaches of Gulf County. When? Through late tonight. Impacts. Rip currents can sweep even the best swimmers away from shore into deeper water. Swim near a lifeguard. If caught in a rip current, relax and float. Don't swim against the current. If able, swim in a direction following the shoreline. If unable to escape, face the shore and call or wave for help. The coastal waters forecast for the following: waters from Suwannee River to Apalachicola, Florida, extending from 20 to 60 nautical miles. Today, southeast winds 10 to 15 knots, becoming south 5 to 10 knots late. Seas 2 to 3 feet. Wave detail, south 2 feet at 6 seconds. Protected waters, a moderate chop. Tonight, southwest winds 5 to 10 knots, becoming southeast after midnight. Seas around 2 feet. Wave detail, south 2 feet at 6 seconds. Protected waters, a light chop. Sunday, southeast winds 5 to 10 knots. Seas around 2 feet. Wave detail, south 1 foot at 6 seconds. Protected waters, a light chop. Sunday night, west winds 5 to 10 knots, becoming northeast after midnight. Seas around 2 feet. Wave detail, south 1 foot at 5 seconds. Protected waters, a light chop. Monday, southeast winds around 5 knots. Waves 1 foot or less. Wave detail, south 1 foot at 5 seconds. Protected waters, smooth. Monday night, west winds around 5 knots, becoming northeast around 5 knots after midnight. Waves 1 foot or less. Wave detail, south 1 foot at 5 seconds. Protected waters, smooth. Tuesday, southeast winds around 5 knots. Waves 1 foot or less. Protected waters, smooth. Tuesday night, north winds around 5 knots, becoming east after midnight. Waves 1 foot or less, then around 2 feet after midnight. Protected waters, a light chop. Wednesday, southeast winds 5 to 10 knots. Seas around 2 feet. Protected waters, a light chop. Wednesday night, south winds around 5 knots. Seas around 2 feet. Protected waters, smooth. A slight chance of showers and thunderstorms after midnight. Winds and waves higher in and near thunderstorms. The coastal waters forecast for the following: St. Andrews Bay waterways. Today, southeast winds 5 to 10 knots, becoming south 10 to 15 knots this afternoon. Protected waters, a moderate chop. Tonight, south winds 10 to 15 knots, diminishing to around 5 knots after midnight. Protected waters, a moderate chop. Sunday, southeast winds around 5 knots, becoming south in the afternoon. Protected waters, a light chop. Sunday night, southwest winds 5 to 10 knots in the evening, becoming light and variable. Protected waters, a light chop. Monday, east winds around 5 knots, becoming south in the afternoon. Protected waters, a light chop. Monday night, southwest winds 5 to 10 knots, becoming northwest after midnight. Protected waters, a light chop. Tuesday, northeast winds around 5 knots, becoming south in the afternoon. Protected waters, a light chop. Tuesday night, southeast winds around 5 knots. Protected waters, smooth. Wednesday, east winds around 5 knots, becoming south in the afternoon. Protected waters, a light chop. A chance of showers and thunderstorms in the afternoon. Wednesday night, southwest winds 5 knots.

to 10 knots, becoming south after midnight. Protected waters, a light shop. A chance of showers and thunderstorms in the evening. Winds and waves higher and near thunderstorms. The tropical weather outlook. For the North Atlantic, Caribbean Sea, and the Gulf of America, tropical cyclone formation is not expected during the next 7 days. The surf zone forecast general outlook. Strong easterly winds of around 15 to 20 miles an hour expected at all area beaches today. As a result, Walton Bay, Franklin, and the south-facing and state park beaches of Gulf County will be under a high risk of rip currents again today. A moderate risk of rip currents exists for the west-facing Gulf County beaches. Conditions gradually improve early next week as high pressure builds over the region. Tide information for Saturday, June 6, 2026. St. Mark's River entrance. Low 12:35 a.m., high 7:16 a.m., low 12:29 p.m., high 6:04 p.m. Apalachicola. Low 2:35 a.m., high 10:18 a.m., low 2:53 p.m., high 7:26 p.m. St. Andrews Bay at Panama City. High 1:36 p.m., low 11:44 p.m. Note that the times of high and low tide are 3 minutes earlier at Shell Point than at the St. Mark's River entrance. The average water temperature at Apalachicola was 78.8 degrees. Sunrise and sunset in Tallahassee. June 6, 2026, sunrise 6:35 a.m. Eastern Daylight Time, sunset 8:37 p.m. Eastern Daylight Time. 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This broadcast originates from your National Weather Service office in Tallahassee, Florida. The latest weather and forecast information can also be accessed by calling our automated forecast line at 850-942-8851. The current time is 3:19 a.m. Eastern Daylight Time. High rip current risk remains in effect through late tonight. What? Dangerous rip currents. Where? Walton, Bay, and Franklin County beaches in the state park and south-facing beaches of Gulf County. When? Through late tonight. Impacts. Rip currents can sweep even the best swimmers away from shore into deeper water. Swim near a lifeguard. If caught in a rip current, relax and float. Don't swim against the current. If able, swim in a direction following the shoreline. If unable to escape, face the shore and call or wave for help. These are the 3 a.m. Eastern Daylight Time conditions. At the Tallahassee Airport, it was clear. The temperature was 68 degrees. The wind was east at 5 miles an hour. At Florida State University, the temperature was 72 degrees. The wind was east at 5 miles an hour. At Apalachicola, it was clear. The temperature was 68 degrees. The wind was northeast at 6 miles an hour. At Panama City Northwest, it was clear. The temperature was 65 degrees. The wind was north at 3 miles an hour. At Dothan, it was clear. The temperature was 67 degrees. The wind was calm. At Albany, it was clear. The temperature was 69 degrees. The wind was southeast at 7 miles an hour. At Valdosta, it was clear. The temperature was 68 degrees. The wind was calm. Over the marine area, at the buoy south of Apalachicola, winds were east at 10 knots. At the buoy south of Panama City, winds were southeast at 14 knots. At the buoy south of Pensacola, winds were southeast at 14 knots. The forecast for the local area. Today, mostly sunny. Highs in the lower 90s. Southeast winds around 5 miles per hour. Tonight, partly cloudy in the evening, then becoming mostly cloudy. Lows around 70. South winds around 5 miles per hour in the evening, becoming light and variable. Sunday, partly sunny. Highs in the lower 90s. Southeast winds around 5 miles per hour. Sunday night, mostly cloudy. Lows in the lower 70s. Southwest winds around 5 miles per hour in the evening, becoming light and variable. Monday, partly sunny. Highs in the mid-90s. Light and variable winds, becoming southeast around 5 miles per hour in the afternoon. Monday night, mostly cloudy. Lows in the mid-70s. Tuesday and Tuesday night, mostly cloudy with a slight chance of showers and thunderstorms. Highs in the lower 90s. Lows in the mid-70s. Chance of rain 20%.

Wednesday and Wednesday night, partly cloudy. A chance of showers and thunderstorms. Highs in the lower 90s. Lows in the mid-70s. Chance of rain 30%. Thursday and Thursday night, partly cloudy. A chance of showers and thunderstorms. Highs in the mid-90s. Lows in the mid-70s. Chance of rain 40%. Friday, mostly sunny. A slight chance of showers and thunderstorms in the morning, then a chance of showers and thunderstorms in the afternoon. Highs in the lower 90s. Chance of rain 50%. The coastal waters forecast for the following. Coastal waters from Okaloosa, Walton County line to Mexico Beach out to 20 nautical miles. Coastal waters from Mexico Beach to Apalachicola out to 20 nautical miles. Waters from Okaloosa, Walton County line to Mexico Beach 20 to 60 nautical miles. And waters from Mexico Beach to Apalachicola 20 to 60 nautical miles. Today, southeast winds 10 to 15 knots. Seas 2 to 3 feet. Wave detail, south 3 feet at 6 seconds. Protected waters a moderate chop. A slight chance of showers and thunderstorms early this afternoon. Tonight, south winds 10 to 15 knots, diminishing to 5 to 10 knots after midnight. Seas 2 to 3 feet. Wave detail, southeast 3 feet at 5 seconds. Protected waters a moderate chop. Sunday, southeast winds 5 to 10 knots. Seas around 2 feet. Wave detail, south 2 feet at 6 seconds. Protected waters a light chop. Sunday night, south winds 5 to 10 knots, becoming southeast after midnight. Seas around 2 feet. Wave detail, south 2 feet at 6 seconds. Protected waters a light chop. Monday, east winds 5 to 10 knots. Seas around 2 feet. Wave detail, south 2 feet at 5 seconds. Protected waters a light chop. Monday night, southeast winds around 5 knots, becoming northeast after midnight. Seas around 2 feet. Wave detail, south 1 foot at 6 seconds. Protected waters smooth. Tuesday, east winds 5 to 10 knots. Seas around 2 feet. Protected waters a light chop. Tuesday night, southeast winds 5 to 10 knots. Seas around 2 feet. Protected waters a light chop. Wednesday, southeast winds 5 to 10 knots. Seas around 2 feet. Protected waters a light chop. A slight chance of showers and thunderstorms in the afternoon. Wednesday night, south winds 5 to 10 knots. Seas around 2 feet. Protected waters a light chop. Winds and waves higher in and near thunderstorms. The coastal waters forecast for the following. Waters from Suwannee River to Apalachicola, Florida, extending from 20 to 60 nautical miles. Today, southeast winds 10 to 15 knots, becoming south 5 to 10 knots late. Seas 2 to 3 feet. Wave detail, south 2 feet at 6 seconds. Protected waters a moderate chop. Tonight, southwest winds 5 to 10 knots, becoming southeast after midnight. Seas around 2 feet. Wave detail, south 2 feet at 6 seconds. Protected waters a light chop. Sunday, southeast winds 5 to 10 knots. Seas around 2 feet. Wave detail, south 1 foot at 6 seconds. Protected waters a light chop. Sunday night, west winds 5 to 10 knots, becoming northeast after midnight. Seas around 2 feet. Wave detail, south 1 foot at 5 seconds. Protected waters a light chop. Monday, southeast winds around 5 knots. Waves 1 foot or less. Wave detail, south 1 foot at 5 seconds. Protected waters smooth. Monday night, west winds around 5 knots, becoming northeast around 5 knots after midnight. Waves 1 foot or less. Wave detail, south 1 foot at 5 seconds. Protected waters smooth. Tuesday, southeast winds around 5 knots. Waves 1 foot or less. Protected waters smooth. Tuesday night, north winds around 5 knots, becoming east after midnight. Waves 1 foot or less, then around 2 feet after midnight. Protected waters a light chop. Wednesday, southeast winds 5 to 10 knots. Seas around 2 feet. Protected waters a light chop. Wednesday night, south winds around 5 knots. Seas around 2 feet. Protected waters smooth. A slight chance of showers and thunderstorms after midnight. Winds and waves higher in and near thunderstorms. The coastal waters forecast for the following.

Andrews Bay waterways. Today, southeast winds 5 to 10 knots, becoming south 10 to 15 knots this afternoon. Protected waters a moderate chop. Tonight, south winds 10 to 15 knots, diminishing to around 5 knots after midnight. Protected waters a moderate chop. Sunday, southeast winds around 5 knots, becoming south in the afternoon. Protected waters a light chop. Sunday night, southwest winds 5 to 10 knots in the evening, becoming light and variable. Protected waters a light chop. Monday, east winds around 5 knots, becoming south in the afternoon. Protected waters a light chop. Monday night, southwest winds 5 to 10 knots, becoming northwest after midnight. Protected waters a light chop. Tuesday, northeast winds around 5 knots, becoming south in the afternoon. Protected waters a light chop. Tuesday night, southeast winds around 5 knots. Protected waters smooth. Wednesday, east winds around 5 knots, becoming south in the afternoon. Protected waters a light chop. A chance of showers and thunderstorms in the afternoon. Wednesday night, southwest winds 5 to 10 knots, becoming south after midnight. Protected waters a light chop. A chance of showers and thunderstorms in the evening. Winds and waves higher in and near thunderstorms. The Tropical Weather Outlook. For the North Atlantic, Caribbean Sea, and the Gulf of America, tropical cyclone formation is not expected during the next 7 days. The Surf Zone Forecast General Outlook. Strong easterly winds of around 15 to 20 miles an hour expected at all area beaches today. As a result, Walton Bay, Franklin, and the south-facing and state park beaches of Gulf County will be under a high risk of rip currents again today. A moderate risk of rip currents exists for the west-facing Gulf County beaches. Conditions gradually improve early next week as high pressure builds over the region. Tide information for Saturday, June 6, 2026. St. Marks River entrance. Low 12:35 a.m., high 7:16 a.m., low 12:29 p.m., high 6:04 p.m. Apalachicola. Low 2:35 a.m., high 10:18 a.m., low 2:53 p.m., high 7:26 p.m. St. Andrews Bay at Panama City. High 1:36 p.m., low 11:44 p.m. Note that the times of high and low tide are 3 minutes earlier at Shell Point than at the St. Marks River entrance. The average water temperature at Apalachicola was 78.8 degrees. Sunrise and sunset in Tallahassee. June 6, 2026, sunrise 6:35 a.m. Eastern Daylight Time, sunset 8:37 p.m. Eastern Daylight Time. 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This broadcast originates from your National Weather Service office in Tallahassee, Florida. The latest weather and forecast information can also be accessed by calling our automated forecast line at 850-942-8851. The current time is 3:30 a.m. Eastern Daylight Time. High rip current risk remains in effect through late tonight. What? Dangerous rip currents. Where? Walton Bay and Franklin County beaches in the state park and south-facing beaches of Gulf County. When? Through late tonight. Impacts. Rip currents can sweep even the best swimmers away from shore into deeper water. Swim near a lifeguard. If caught in a rip current, relax and float. Don't swim against the current. If able, swim in a direction following the shoreline. If unable to escape, face the shore and call or wave for help. The Tallahassee Climate Summary for yesterday, June 5, 2026. Yesterday's high temperature was 90 degrees. This time the normal high of 90. Yesterday's low temperature was 65 degrees. This low was 4 degrees below the normal low of 69. No precipitation fell yesterday, which leaves the monthly total at 0.02 inches. This is 1.13 inches below the normal amount of 1.15 inches for June. The total precipitation for the year still stands at 12.21 inches, which is 9.76 inches below normal. The normal high temperature for today is 90 degrees, and the normal low is 69. The record high for today is 103, which occurred in 1985, and the record low is 58, which occurred in 1954. Sunrise today is at 6:35 a.m. and sunset is at 8:37 p.m. These are the 3 a.m. Eastern Daylight Time conditions. At the Tallahassee Airport, it was clear. The temperature was 68 degrees.

The wind was east at 5 miles an hour. At Florida State University, the temperature was 72 degrees. The wind was east at 5 miles an hour. At Apalachicola, it was clear. The temperature was 68 degrees. The wind was northeast at 6 miles an hour. At Panama City Northwest, it was clear. The temperature was 65 degrees. The wind was north at 3 miles an hour. At Dothan, it was clear. The temperature was 67 degrees. The wind was calm. At Albany, it was clear. The wind was north at 3 miles an hour. At Dothan, it was clear. The temperature was 67 degrees. The wind was calm. At Albany, it was clear. The temperature was 69 degrees. The wind was southeast at 7 miles an hour. At Valdosta, it was clear. The temperature was 68 degrees. The wind was calm. Over the marine area, at the buoy south of Apalachicola, winds were east at 10 knots. At the buoy south of Panama City, winds were southeast at 14 knots. At the buoy south of Pensacola, winds were southeast at 14 knots. The forecast for the local area. Today, mostly sunny. Highs in the lower 90s. Southeast winds around 5 miles per hour. Tonight, partly cloudy in the evening, then becoming mostly cloudy. Lows around 70. South winds around 5 miles per hour in the evening, becoming light and variable. Sunday, partly sunny. Highs in the lower 90s. Southeast winds around 5 miles per hour. Sunday night, mostly cloudy. Lows in the lower 70s. Southwest winds around 5 miles per hour in the evening, becoming light and variable. Monday, partly sunny. Highs in the mid-90s. Light and variable winds, becoming southeast around 5 miles per hour in the afternoon. Monday night, mostly cloudy. Lows in the mid-70s. Tuesday and Tuesday night, mostly cloudy with a slight chance of showers and thunderstorms. Highs in the lower 90s. Lows in the mid-70s. Chance of rain 20%. Wednesday and Wednesday night, partly cloudy. A chance of showers and thunderstorms. Highs in the lower 90s. Lows in the mid-70s. Chance of rain 30%. Thursday and Thursday night, partly cloudy. A chance of showers and thunderstorms. Highs in the mid-90s. Lows in the mid-70s. Chance of rain 40%. Friday, mostly sunny. A slight chance of showers and thunderstorms in the morning, then a chance of showers and thunderstorms in the afternoon. Highs in the lower 90s. Chance of rain 50%. The coastal waters forecast for the following. Coastal waters from Okaloosa, Walton County line to Mexico Beach out to 20 nautical miles. Coastal waters from Mexico Beach to Apalachicola out to 20 nautical miles. Waters from Okaloosa, Walton County line to Mexico Beach 20 to 60 nautical miles. And waters from Mexico Beach to Apalachicola 20 to 60 nautical miles. Today, southeast winds 10 to 15 knots. Seas 2 to 3 feet. Wave detail, south 3 feet at 6 seconds. Protected waters a moderate chop. A slight chance of showers and thunderstorms early this afternoon. Tonight, south winds 10 to 15 knots, diminishing to 5 to 10 knots after midnight. Seas 2 to 3 feet. Wave detail, southeast 3 feet at 5 seconds. Protected waters a moderate chop. Sunday, southeast winds 5 to 10 knots. Seas around 2 feet. Wave detail, south 2 feet at 6 seconds. Protected waters a light chop. Sunday night, south winds 5 to 10 knots, becoming southeast after midnight. Seas around 2 feet. Wave detail, south 2 feet at 6 seconds. Protected waters a light chop. Monday, east winds 5 to 10 knots. Seas around 2 feet. Wave detail, south 2 feet at 5 seconds. Protected waters a light chop. Monday night, southeast winds around 5 knots, becoming northeast after midnight. Seas around 2 feet. Wave detail, south 1 foot at 6 seconds. Protected waters smooth. Tuesday, east winds 5 to 10 knots. Seas around 2 feet. Protected waters a light chop. Tuesday night, southeast winds 5 to 10 knots. Seas around 2 feet. Protected waters a light chop. Wednesday, southeast winds 5 to 10 knots. Seas around 2 feet. Protected waters a light chop. A slight chance of

showers and thunderstorms in the afternoon. Wednesday night, south winds 5 to 10 knots. Seas around 2 feet. Protected waters a light chop. Winds and waves higher and near thunderstorms. The Tropical Weather Outlook. For the North Atlantic, Caribbean Sea, and the Gulf of America, tropical cyclone formation is not expected during the next 7 days. The Surf Zone Forecast. General Outlook. Strong easterly winds of around 15 to 20 miles an hour expected at all area beaches today. As a result, Walton, Bay, Franklin, and the south-facing and state park beaches of Gulf County will be under a high risk of rip currents again today. A moderate risk of rip currents exists for the west-facing Gulf County beaches. Conditions gradually improve early next week as high pressure builds over the region. Tide information for Saturday, June 6, 2026. St. Marks River entrance. Low 12:35 a.m., high 7:16 a.m., low 12:29 p.m., high 6:04 p.m. Apalachicola. Low 2:35 a.m., high 10:18 a.m., low 2:53 p.m., high 7:26 p.m. St. Andrews Bay at Panama City. High 1:36 p.m., low 11:44 p.m. Note that the times of high and low tide are 3 minutes earlier at Channel Point than at the St. Marks River entrance. The average water temperature at Apalachicola was 78.8 degrees. Sunrise and sunset in Tallahassee. June 6, 2026, sunrise 6:35 a.m. Eastern Daylight Time, sunset 8:37 p.m. Eastern Daylight Time. 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This broadcast originates from your National Weather Service office in Tallahassee, Florida. The latest weather and forecast information can also be accessed by calling our automated forecast line at 850-942-8851. The current time is 3:39 a.m. Eastern Daylight Time. High rip current risk remains in effect through late tonight. What? Dangerous rip currents. Where? Walton, Bay, and Franklin County beaches in the state park and south-facing beaches of Gulf County. When? Through late tonight. Impacts. Rip currents can sweep even the best swimmers away from shore into deeper water. Swim near a lifeguard. If caught in a rip current, relax and float. Don't swim against the current. If able, swim in a direction following the shoreline. If unable to escape, face the shore and call or wave for help. These are the 3 a.m. Eastern Daylight Time conditions. At the Tallahassee Airport, it was clear. The temperature was 68 degrees. The wind was east at 5 miles an hour. At Florida State University, the temperature was 72 degrees. The wind was east at 5 miles an hour. At Apalachicola, it was clear. The temperature was 68 degrees. The wind was northeast at 6 miles an hour. At Panama City Northwest, it was clear. The temperature was 65 degrees. The wind was north at 3 miles an hour. At Dothan, it was clear. The temperature was 67 degrees. The wind was calm. At Albany, it was clear. The temperature was 69 degrees. The wind was southeast at 7 miles an hour. At Valdosta, it was clear. The temperature was 68 degrees. The wind was calm. Over the marine area, at the buoy south of Apalachicola, winds were east at 10 knots. At the buoy south of Panama City, winds were southeast at 14 knots. At the buoy south of Pensacola, winds were southeast at 14 knots. The forecast for the local area. Today, mostly sunny. Highs in the lower 90s. Southeast winds around 5 miles per hour. Tonight, partly cloudy in the evening, then becoming mostly cloudy. Lows around 70. South winds around 5 miles per hour in the evening, becoming light and variable. Sunday, partly sunny. Highs in the lower 90s. Southeast winds around 5 miles per hour. Sunday night, mostly cloudy. Lows in the lower 70s. Southwest winds around 5 miles per hour in the evening, becoming light and variable. Monday, partly sunny. Highs in the mid-90s. Light and variable winds, becoming southeast around 5 miles per hour in the afternoon. Monday night, mostly cloudy. Lows in the mid-70s. Tuesday and Tuesday night, mostly cloudy with a slight chance of showers and thunderstorms. Highs in the lower 90s. Lows in the mid-70s.

chance of rain 20%. Wednesday and Wednesday night, partly cloudy. A chance of showers and thunderstorms. Highs in the lower 90s. Lows in the mid-70s. Chance of rain 30%. Thursday and Thursday night, partly cloudy. A chance of showers and thunderstorms. Highs in the mid-90s. Lows in the mid-70s. Chance of rain 40%. Friday, mostly sunny. A slight chance of showers and thunderstorms in the morning, then a chance of showers and thunderstorms in the afternoon.

to Walton County Line to Mexico Beach, 20 to 60 nautical miles, and waters from Mexico Beach to Apalachicola, 20 to 60 nautical miles. Today, southeast winds 10 to 15 knots. Seas 2 to 3 feet. Wave detail, south 3 feet at 6 seconds. Protected waters a moderate chop. A slight chance of showers and thunderstorms early this afternoon. Tonight, south winds 10 to 15 knots, diminishing to 5 to 10 knots after midnight. Seas 2 to 3 feet. Wave detail, southeast 3 feet at 5 seconds. Protected waters a moderate chop. Sunday, southeast winds 5 to 10 knots. Seas around 2 feet. Wave detail, south 2 feet at 6 seconds. Protected waters a light chop. Sunday night, south winds 5 to 10 knots, becoming southeast after midnight. Seas around 2 feet. Wave detail, south 2 feet at 6 seconds. Protected waters a light chop. Monday, east winds 5 to 10 knots. Seas around 2 feet. Wave detail, south 2 feet at 5 seconds. Protected waters a light chop. Monday night, southeast winds around 5 knots, becoming northeast after midnight. Seas around 2 feet. Wave detail, south 1 foot at 6 seconds. Protected waters smooth. Tuesday, east winds 5 to 10 knots. Seas around 2 feet. Protected waters a light chop. Tuesday night, southeast winds 5 to 10 knots. Seas around 2 feet. Protected waters a light chop. Wednesday, southeast winds 5 to 10 knots. Seas around 2 feet. Protected waters a light chop. A slight chance of showers and thunderstorms in the afternoon. Wednesday night, south winds 5 to 10 knots. Seas around 2 feet. Protected waters a light chop. Winds and waves higher and near thunderstorms. The coastal waters forecast for the following waters from Suwannee River to Apalachicola, Florida, extending from 20 to 60 nautical miles. Today, southeast winds 10 to 15 knots, becoming south 5 to 10 knots late. Seas 2 to 3 feet. Wave detail, south 2 feet at 6 seconds. Protected waters a moderate chop. Tonight, southwest winds 5 to 10 knots, becoming southeast after midnight. Seas around 2 feet. Wave detail, south 2 feet at 6 seconds. Protected waters a light chop. Sunday, southeast winds 5 to 10 knots. Seas around 2 feet. Wave detail, south 1 foot at 6 seconds. Protected waters a light chop. Sunday night, west winds 5 to 10 knots, becoming northeast after midnight. Seas around 2 feet. Wave detail, south 1 foot at 5 seconds. Protected waters a light chop. Monday, southeast winds around 5 knots. Waves 1 foot or less. Wave detail, south 1 foot at 5 seconds. Protected waters smooth. Monday night, west winds around 5 knots, becoming northeast around 5 knots after midnight. Waves 1 foot or less. Wave detail, south 1 foot at 5 seconds. Protected waters smooth. Tuesday, southeast winds around 5 knots. Waves 1 foot or less. Protected waters smooth. Tuesday night, north winds around 5 knots, becoming east after midnight. Waves 1 foot or less, then around 2 feet after midnight. Protected waters a light chop. Wednesday, southeast winds 5 to 10 knots. Seas around 2 feet. Protected waters a light chop. Wednesday night, south winds around 5 knots. Seas around 2 feet. Protected waters smooth. A slight chance of showers and thunderstorms after midnight. Winds and waves higher and near thunderstorms. The coastal waters forecast for the following St. Andrews Bay waterways. Today, southeast winds 5 to 10 knots, becoming south 10 to 15 knots this afternoon. Protected waters a moderate chop. Tonight, south winds 10 to 15 knots, diminishing to around 5 knots after midnight. Protected waters a moderate chop. Sunday, southeast winds around 5 knots, becoming south in the afternoon. Protected waters a light chop. Sunday night, southwest winds 5 to 10 knots in the evening, becoming light and variable. Protected waters a light chop. Monday, east winds around 5 knots, becoming south in the afternoon. Protected waters a light chop. Monday night, southwest winds 5 to 10 knots, becoming northwest after midnight. Protected waters a light chop. Tuesday, northeast winds around

5 knots, becoming south in the afternoon. Protected waters, a light chop. Tuesday night, southeast winds around 5 knots. Protected waters, move. Wednesday, east winds around 5 knots, becoming south in the afternoon. Protected waters, a light chop. A chance of showers and thunderstorms in the afternoon. Wednesday night, southwest winds 5 to 10 knots, becoming south after midnight. Protected waters, a light chop. A chance of showers and thunderstorms in the evening. Winds and waves higher and near thunderstorms. The Tropical Weather Outlook. For the North Atlantic, Caribbean Sea, and the Gulf of America, tropical cyclone formation is not expected during the next 7 days. The Surf Zone forecasts general outlook. Strong easterly winds of around 15 to 20 miles an hour expected at all area beaches today. As a result, Walton Bay, Franklin, and the south-facing and state park beaches of Gulf County will be under a high risk of rip currents again today. A moderate risk of rip currents exists for the west-facing Gulf County beaches. Conditions gradually improve early next week as high pressure builds over the region. Tide information for Saturday, June 6, 2026. St. Marks River entrance. Low 12:35 a.m., high 7:16 a.m., low 12:29 p.m., high 6:04 p.m. Apalachicola. Low 2:35 a.m., high 10:18 a.m., low 2:53 p.m., high 7:26 p.m. St. Andrews Bay at Panama City. High 1:36 p.m., low 11:44 p.m. Note that the times of high and low tide are 3 minutes earlier at Shell Point than at the St. Marks River entrance. The average water temperature at Apalachicola was 78.8 degrees. Sunrise and sunset in Tallahassee. June 6, 2026, sunrise 6:35 a.m. Eastern Daylight Time, sunset 8:37 p.m. Eastern Daylight Time. 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This broadcast originates from your National Weather Service office in Tallahassee, Florida. The latest weather and forecast information can also be accessed by calling our automated forecast line at 850-942-8851. The current time is 3:50 a.m. Eastern Daylight Time. High rip current risk remains in effect through late tonight. What? Dangerous rip currents. Where? Walton Bay and Franklin County beaches in the state park and south-facing beaches of Gulf County. When? Through late tonight. Impacts. Rip currents can sweep even the best swimmers away from shore into deeper water. Swim near a lifeguard. If caught in a rip current, relax and float. Don't swim against the current. If able, swim in a direction following the shoreline. If unable to escape, trace the shore and call or wave for help. These are the 3 a.m. Eastern Daylight Time conditions. At the Tallahassee Airport, it was clear. The temperature was 68 degrees. The wind was east at 5 miles an hour. At Florida State University, the temperature was 72 degrees. The wind was east at 5 miles an hour. At Apalachicola, it was clear. The temperature was 68 degrees. The wind was northeast at 6 miles an hour. At Panama City Northwest, it was clear. The temperature was 65 degrees. The wind was north at 3 miles an hour. At Dothan, it was clear. The temperature was 67 degrees. The wind was calm. At Albany, it was clear. The temperature was 69 degrees. The wind was southeast at 7 miles an hour. At Valdosta, it was clear. The temperature was 68 degrees. The wind was calm. Over the marine area, at the buoy south of Apalachicola, winds were east at 10 knots. At the buoy south of Panama City, winds were southeast at 14 knots. At the buoy south of Pensacola, winds were southeast at 14 knots. The forecast for the local area. Today, mostly sunny. Highs in the lower 90s.

mostly cloudy. Lows in the mid-70s. Tuesday and Tuesday night, mostly cloudy with a slight chance of showers and thunderstorms. Highs in the lower 90s. Lows in the mid-70s. Chance of rain 20%. Wednesday and Wednesday night, partly cloudy. A chance of showers and thunderstorms. Highs in the lower 90s. Lows in the mid-70s. Chance of rain 30%. Thursday and Thursday night, partly cloudy. A chance of showers and thunderstorms. Highs in the mid-90s. Lows in the mid-70s. Chance of rain 40%. Friday, mostly sunny. A slight chance of showers and thunderstorms in the morning, then a chance of showers and thunderstorms in the afternoon. Highs in the lower 90s. Chance of rain 50%. The coastal waters forecast for the following: coastal waters from Okaloosa, Walton County line to Mexico Beach out to 20 nautical miles, coastal waters from Mexico Beach to Apalachicola out to 20 nautical miles, waters from Okaloosa, Walton County line to Mexico Beach 20 to 60 nautical miles, and waters from Mexico Beach to Apalachicola 20 to 60 nautical miles. Today, southeast winds 10 to 15 knots. Seas 2 to 3 feet. Wave detail, south 3 feet at 6 seconds. Protected waters a moderate chop. A slight chance of showers and thunderstorms early this afternoon. Tonight, south winds 10 to 15 knots, diminishing to 5 to 10 knots after midnight. Seas 2 to 3 feet. Wave detail, southeast 3 feet at 5 seconds. Protected waters a moderate chop. Sunday, southeast winds 5 to 10 knots. Seas around 2 feet. Wave detail, south 2 feet at 6 seconds. Protected waters a light chop. Sunday night, south winds 5 to 10 knots, becoming southeast after midnight. Seas around 2 feet. Wave detail, south 2 feet at 6 seconds. Protected waters a light chop. Monday, east winds 5 to 10 knots. Seas around 2 feet. Wave detail, south 2 feet at 5 seconds. Protected waters a light chop. Monday night, southeast winds around 5 knots, becoming northeast after midnight. Seas around 2 feet. Wave detail, south 1 foot at 6 seconds. Protected waters smooth. Tuesday, east winds 5 to 10 knots. Seas around 2 feet. Protected waters a light chop. Tuesday night, southeast winds 5 to 10 knots. Seas around 2 feet. Protected waters a light chop. Wednesday, southeast winds 5 to 10 knots. Seas around 2 feet. Protected waters a light chop. A slight chance of showers and thunderstorms in the afternoon. Wednesday night, south winds 5 to 10 knots. Seas around 2 feet. Protected waters a light chop. Winds and waves higher and near thunderstorms. The coastal waters forecast for the following: waters from Suwannee River to Apalachicola, Florida, extending from 20 to 60 nautical miles. Today, southeast winds 10 to 15 knots, becoming south 5 to 10 knots late. Seas 2 to 3 feet. Wave detail, south 2 feet at 6 seconds. Protected waters a moderate chop. Tonight, southwest winds 5 to 10 knots, becoming southeast after midnight. Seas around 2 feet. Wave detail, south 2 feet at 6 seconds. Protected waters a light chop. Sunday, southeast winds 5 to 10 knots. Seas around 2 feet. Wave detail, south 1 foot at 6 seconds. Protected waters a light chop. Sunday night, west winds 5 to 10 knots, becoming northeast after midnight. Seas around 2 feet. Wave detail, south 1 foot at 5 seconds. Protected waters a light chop. Monday, southeast winds around 5 knots. Waves 1 foot or less. Wave detail, south 1 foot at 5 seconds. Protected waters smooth. Monday night, west winds around 5 knots, becoming northeast around 5 knots after midnight. Waves 1 foot or less. Wave detail, south 1 foot at 5 seconds. Protected waters smooth. Tuesday, southeast winds around 5 knots. Waves 1 foot or less. Protected waters smooth. Tuesday night, north winds around 5 knots, becoming east after midnight. Waves 1 foot or less, then around 2 feet after midnight. Protected waters a light chop. Wednesday, southeast winds 5 to 10 knots. Seas around 2 feet. Protected waters a light chop. Wednesday night, south winds around 5 knots.

seas around 2 feet. Protected waters flew up. A slight chance of showers and thunderstorms after midnight. Winds and waves higher and near thunderstorms. The coastal waters forecast for the following St. Andrews Bay waterways. Today, southeast winds 5 to 10 knots, becoming south 10 to 15 knots this afternoon. Protected waters a moderate chop. Tonight, south winds 10 to 15 knots, diminishing to around 5 knots after midnight. Protected waters a moderate chop. Sunday, southeast winds around 5 knots, becoming south in the afternoon. Protected waters a light chop. Sunday night, southwest winds 5 to 10 knots in the evening, becoming light and variable. Protected waters a light chop. Monday, east winds around 5 knots, becoming south in the afternoon. Protected waters a light chop. Monday night, southwest winds 5 to 10 knots, becoming northwest after midnight. Protected waters a light chop. Tuesday, northeast winds around 5 knots, becoming south in the afternoon. Protected waters a light chop. Tuesday night, southeast winds around 5 knots. Protected waters flew up. Wednesday, east winds around 5 knots, becoming south in the afternoon. Protected waters a light chop. A chance of showers and thunderstorms in the afternoon. Wednesday night, southwest winds 5 to 10 knots, becoming south after midnight. Protected waters a light chop. A chance of showers and thunderstorms in the evening. Winds and waves higher and near thunderstorms. The Tropical Weather Outlook. For the North Atlantic, Caribbean Sea, and the Gulf of America, tropical cyclone formation is not expected during the next 7 days. The Surf Zone forecast general outlook, strong easterly winds of around 15 to 20 miles an hour expected at all area beaches today. As a result, Walton Bay, Franklin, and the south-facing and state park beaches of Gulf County will be under a high risk of rip currents again today. A moderate risk of rip currents exists for the west-facing Gulf County beaches. Conditions gradually improve early next week as high pressure builds over the region. Tide information for Saturday, June 6, 2026. St. Marks River entrance. Low 12:35 a.m., high 7:16 a.m., low 12:29 p.m., high 6:04 p.m. Apalachicola. Low 2:35 a.m., high 10:18 a.m., low 2:53 p.m., high 7:26 p.m. St. Andrews Bay at Panama City. High 1:36 p.m., low 11:44 p.m. Note that the times of high and low tide are 3 minutes earlier at Channel Point than at the St. Marks River entrance. The average water temperature at Apalachicola was 78.8 degrees. Sunrise and sunset in Tallahassee. June 6, 2026, sunrise 6:35 a.m. Eastern Daylight Time, sunset 8:37 p.m. Eastern Daylight Time. The Tallahassee Climate Summary for yesterday, June 5, 2026. Yesterday's high temperature was 90 degrees. This time the normal high of 90. Yesterday's low temperature was 65 degrees. This low was 4 degrees below the normal low of 69. No precipitation fell yesterday, which leaves the monthly total at 0.02 inches. This is 1.13 inches below the normal amount of 1.15 inches for June. The total precipitation for the year still stands at 12.21 inches, which is 9.76 inches below normal. The normal high temperature for today is 90 degrees, and the normal low is 69. The record high for today is 103, which occurred in 1985, and the record low is 58, which occurred in 1954. Sunrise today is at 6:35 a.m. and sunset is at 8:37 p.m. You are listening to NOAA Weather Radio Station KIH24 in Tallahassee, Florida, operating 24 hours a day on a frequency of 162.40 MHz. 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The latest weather and forecast information can also be accessed by calling our automated forecast line at 850-942-8851. The current time is 4:02 a.m. Eastern Daylight Time. High rip current risk remains in effect through late tonight. What? Dangerous rip currents. Where? Walton Bay and Franklin County beaches and the state park and south-facing beaches of Gulf County. When? Through late tonight. Impacts. Rip currents can sweep even the best swimmers away from shore into deeper water. Swim near a lifeguard. If caught in a rip current, relax and float. Don't swim against the current. If able, swim in a direction.

following the shoreline. If unable to escape, trace the shore and call or wave for help. The tropical weather outlook. For the North Atlantic, Caribbean Sea, and the Gulf of America, tropical cyclone formation is not expected during the next 7 days. The surf zone forecast. General outlook. Strong easterly winds of around 15 to 20 miles an hour expected at all area beaches today. As a result, Walton Bay, Franklin, and the south-facing and State Park beaches of Gulf County will be under a high risk of rip currents again today. A moderate risk of rip currents exists for the west-facing Gulf County beaches. Conditions gradually improve early next week as high pressure builds over the region. Tide information for Saturday, June 6, 2026. St. Mark's River entrance. Low 12:35 a.m., high 7:16 a.m., low 12:29 p.m., high 6:04 p.m. Apalachicola. Low 2:35 a.m., high 10:18 a.m., low 2:53 p.m., high 7:26 p.m. St. Andrews Bay at Panama City. High 1:36 p.m., low 11:44 p.m. Note that the times of high and low tide are 3 minutes earlier at Shell Point than at the St. Mark's River entrance. The average water temperature at Apalachicola was 78.8 degrees. Sunrise and sunset in Tallahassee. June 6, 2026, sunrise 6:35 a.m. Eastern Daylight Time, sunset 8:37 p.m. Eastern Daylight Time. 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This broadcast originates from your National Weather Service office in Tallahassee, Florida. The latest weather and forecast information can also be accessed by calling our automated forecast line at 850-942-8851. The current time is 4:05 a.m. Eastern Daylight Time. High rip current risk remains in effect through late tonight. What? Dangerous rip currents. Where? Walton Bay and Franklin County beaches and the State Park and south-facing beaches of Gulf County. When? Through late tonight. Impacts. Rip currents can sweep even the best swimmers away from shore into deeper water. Swim near a lifeguard. If caught in the rip current, relax and float. Don't swim against the current. If able, swim in a direction following the shoreline. If unable to escape, trace the shore and call or wave for help. These are the 4 a.m. Eastern Daylight Time conditions. At the Tallahassee Airport, it was clear. The temperature was 69 degrees. The wind was east at 5 miles an hour. The report from Florida State University was not available. At Apalachicola, it was clear. The temperature was 68 degrees. The wind was east at 5 miles an hour. At Panama City Northwest, it was partly cloudy. The temperature was 65 degrees. The wind was northeast at 5 miles an hour. At Dothan, it was clear. The temperature was 66 degrees. The wind was calm. At Albany, it was clear. The temperature was 69 degrees. The wind was southeast at 6 miles an hour. At Valdosta, it was clear. The temperature was 67 degrees. The wind was southeast at 3 miles an hour. Over the marine area, at the buoy south of Apalachicola, winds were east at 8 knots. At the buoy south of Panama City, winds were southeast at 12 knots. At the buoy south of Pensacola, winds were southeast at 16 knots. The forecast for the local area. Today, mostly sunny. Highs in the lower 90s. Southeast winds around 5 miles per hour. Tonight, partly cloudy in the evening, then becoming mostly cloudy. Lows around 70. South winds around 5 miles per hour in the evening, becoming light and variable. Sunday, partly sunny. Highs in the lower 90s. Southeast winds around 5 miles per hour. Sunday night, mostly cloudy. Lows in the lower 70s. Southwest winds around 5 miles per hour in the evening, becoming light and variable. Monday, partly sunny. Highs in the mid-90s. Light and variable winds, becoming southeast around 5 miles per hour in the afternoon. Monday night, mostly cloudy. Lows in the mid-70s. Tuesday and Tuesday night, mostly cloudy with a slight chance of showers and thunderstorms. Highs in the lower 90s. Lows in the mid-70s. Chance of rain 20%. Wednesday and Wednesday night, partly cloudy. A chance of showers and thunderstorms. Highs in the lower 90s.

Lows in the mid-70s. Chance of rain 30%. Thursday and Thursday night, partly cloudy. A chance of showers and thunderstorms. Highs in the mid-90s. Lows in the mid-70s. Chance of rain 40%. Friday, mostly sunny. A slight chance of showers and thunderstorms in the morning, then a chance of showers and thunderstorms in the afternoon. Highs in the lower 90s. Chance of rain 50%. The coastal waters forecast for the following. Coastal waters from Okaloosa, Walton County line to Mexico Beach out to 20 nautical miles. Coastal waters from Mexico Beach to Apalachicola out to 20 nautical miles. Waters from Okaloosa, Walton County line to Mexico Beach 20 to 60 nautical miles. And waters from Mexico Beach to Apalachicola 20 to 60 nautical miles. Today, southeast winds 10 to 15 knots. Seas 2 to 3 feet. Wave detail, south 3 feet at 6 seconds. Protected waters a moderate chop. A slight chance of showers and thunderstorms early this afternoon. Tonight, south winds 10 to 15 knots, diminishing to 5 to 10 knots after midnight. Seas 2 to 3 feet. Wave detail, southeast 3 feet at 5 seconds. Protected waters a moderate chop. Sunday, southeast winds 5 to 10 knots. Seas around 2 feet. Wave detail, south 2 feet at 6 seconds. Protected waters a light chop. Sunday night, south winds 5 to 10 knots, becoming southeast after midnight. Seas around 2 feet. Wave detail, south 2 feet at 6 seconds. Protected waters a light chop. Monday, east winds 5 to 10 knots. Seas around 2 feet. Wave detail, south 2 feet at 5 seconds. Protected waters a light chop. Monday night, southeast winds around 5 knots, becoming northeast after midnight. Seas around 2 feet. Wave detail, south 1 foot at 6 seconds. Protected waters smooth. Tuesday, east winds 5 to 10 knots. Seas around 2 feet. Protected waters a light chop. Tuesday night, southeast winds 5 to 10 knots. Seas around 2 feet. Protected waters a light chop. Wednesday, southeast winds 5 to 10 knots. Seas around 2 feet. Protected waters a light chop. A slight chance of showers and thunderstorms in the afternoon. Wednesday night, south winds 5 to 10 knots. Seas around 2 feet. Protected waters a light chop. Winds and waves higher and near thunderstorms. The coastal waters forecast for the following. Waters from Suwannee River to Apalachicola, Florida, extending from 20 to 60 nautical miles. Today, southeast winds 10 to 15 knots, becoming south 5 to 10 knots late. Seas 2 to 3 feet. Wave detail, south 2 feet at 6 seconds. Protected waters a moderate chop. Tonight, southwest winds 5 to 10 knots, becoming southeast after midnight. Seas around 2 feet. Wave detail, south 2 feet at 6 seconds. Protected waters a light chop. Sunday, southeast winds 5 to 10 knots. Seas around 2 feet. Wave detail, south 1 foot at 6 seconds. Protected waters a light chop. Sunday night, west winds 5 to 10 knots, becoming northeast after midnight. Seas around 2 feet. Wave detail, south 1 foot at 5 seconds. Protected waters a light chop. Monday, southeast winds around 5 knots. Waves 1 foot or less. Wave detail, south 1 foot at 5 seconds. Protected waters smooth. Monday night, west winds around 5 knots, becoming northeast around 5 knots after midnight. Waves 1 foot or less. Wave detail, south 1 foot at 5 seconds. Protected waters smooth. Tuesday, southeast winds around 5 knots. Waves 1 foot or less. Protected waters smooth. Tuesday night, north winds around 5 knots, becoming east after midnight. Waves 1 foot or less, then around 2 feet after midnight. Protected waters a light chop. Wednesday, southeast winds 5 to 10 knots. Seas around 2 feet. Protected waters a light chop. Wednesday night, south winds around 5 knots. Seas around 2 feet. Protected waters smooth. A slight chance of showers and thunderstorms after midnight. Winds and waves higher and near thunderstorms. The coastal waters forecast for the following. St. Andrews Bay waterways. Today, southeast winds 5 to 10 knots, becoming south 10 to 15 knots this afternoon.
protected waters a moderate chop. Tonight, south winds 10 to 15 knots, diminishing to around 5 knots after midnight. Protected waters a moderate chop. Sunday, southeast winds around 5 knots, becoming south in the afternoon. Protected waters a light chop. Sunday night, southwest winds 5 to 10 knots in the evening, becoming light and variable. Protected waters a light chop. Monday, east winds around 5 knots, becoming south in the afternoon. Protected waters a light chop. Monday night, southwest winds 5 to 10 knots, becoming northwest after midnight. Protected waters a light chop. Tuesday, northeast winds around 5 knots, becoming south in the afternoon. Protected waters a light chop. Tuesday night, southeast winds around 5 knots. Protected waters smooth. Wednesday, east winds around 5 knots, becoming south in the afternoon. Protected waters a light chop. A chance of showers and thunderstorms in the afternoon. Wednesday night, southwest winds 5 to 10 knots, becoming south after midnight. Protected waters a light chop. A chance of showers and thunderstorms in the evening. Winds and waves higher and near thunderstorms. The Tropical Weather Outlook. For the North Atlantic, Caribbean Sea, and the Gulf of America, tropical cyclone formation is not expected during the next 7 days. The Surf Zone forecasts general outlook. Strong easterly winds of around 15 to 20 miles an hour expected at all area beaches today. As a result, Walton Bay, Franklin, and the south-facing and State Park beaches of Gulf County will be under a high risk of rip currents again today. A moderate risk of rip currents exists for the west-facing Gulf County beaches. Conditions gradually improve early next week as high pressure builds over the region. Tide information for Saturday, June 6, 2026. St. Mark's River entrance. Low 12:35 a.m., high 7:16 a.m., low 12:29 p.m., high 6:04 p.m. Apalachicola. Low 2:35 a.m., high 10:18 a.m., low 2:53 p.m., high 7:26 p.m. St. Andrews Bay at Panama City. High 1:36 p.m., low 11:44 p.m. Note that the times of high and low tide are 3 minutes earlier at Channel Point than at the St. Mark's River entrance. The average water temperature at Apalachicola was 78.8 degrees. Sunrise and sunset in Tallahassee. June 6, 2026, sunrise 6:35 a.m. Eastern Daylight Time, sunset 8:37 p.m. Eastern Daylight Time. 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This broadcast originates from your National Weather Service office in Tallahassee, Florida. The latest weather and forecast information can also be accessed by calling our automated forecast line at 850-942-8851. The current time is 4:16 a.m. Eastern Daylight Time. High rip current risk remains in effect through late tonight. What? Dangerous rip currents. Where? Walton, Bay, and Franklin County beaches in the State Park and south-facing beaches of Gulf County. When? Through late tonight. Impacts. Rip currents can sweep even the best swimmers away from shore into deeper water. Swim near a lifeguard. If caught in a rip current, relax and float. Don't swim against the current. If able, swim in a direction following the shoreline. If unable to escape, face the shore and call or wave for help. These are the 4 a.m. Eastern Daylight Time conditions. At the Tallahassee Airport, it was clear. The temperature was 69 degrees. The wind was east at 5 miles an hour. At Florida State University, the temperature was 72 degrees. The wind was east at 6 miles an hour. At Apalachicola, it was clear. The temperature was 68 degrees. The wind was east at 5 miles an hour. At Panama City Northwest, it was partly cloudy. The temperature was 65 degrees. The wind was northeast at 5 miles an hour. At Dothan, it was clear. The temperature was 66 degrees. The wind was calm. At Albany, it was clear. The temperature was 69 degrees. The wind was southeast at 6 miles an hour. At Valdosta, it was clear. The temperature was 67 degrees. The wind was southeast at 3 miles an hour. Over the marine area, at the buoys south of Apalachicola, winds were east at 8 knots and seas were 2 feet. At the buoys south of Panama City, winds were southeast at 12 knots and seas were 4 feet. At the buoys south of Pennsylvania,

Nicola, winds were southeast at 60 knots and seas were 5 feet. The forecast for the local area. Today, mostly sunny. Highs in the lower 90s. Southeast winds around 5 miles per hour. Tonight, partly cloudy in the evening, then becoming mostly cloudy. Lows around 70. South winds around 5 miles per hour in the evening, becoming light and variable. Sunday, partly sunny. Highs in the lower 90s. Southeast winds around 5 miles per hour. Sunday night, mostly cloudy. Lows in the lower 70s. Southwest winds around 5 miles per hour in the evening, becoming light and variable. Monday, partly sunny. Highs in the mid-90s. Light and variable winds, becoming southeast around 5 miles per hour in the afternoon. Monday night, mostly cloudy. Lows in the mid-70s. Tuesday and Tuesday night, mostly cloudy with a slight chance of showers and thunderstorms. Highs in the lower 90s. Lows in the mid-70s. Chance of rain 20%. Wednesday and Wednesday night, partly cloudy. A chance of showers and thunderstorms. Highs in the lower 90s. Lows in the mid-70s. Chance of rain 30%. Thursday and Thursday night, partly cloudy. A chance of showers and thunderstorms. Highs in the mid-90s. Lows in the mid-70s. Chance of rain 40%. Friday, mostly sunny. A slight chance of showers and thunderstorms in the morning, then a chance of showers and thunderstorms in the afternoon. Highs in the lower 90s. Chance of rain 50%. The coastal waters forecast for the following. Coastal waters from Okaloosa, Walton County line to Mexico Beach out to 20 nautical miles. Coastal waters from Mexico Beach to Apalachicola out to 20 nautical miles. Waters from Okaloosa, Walton County line to Mexico Beach 20 to 60 nautical miles. And waters from Mexico Beach to Apalachicola 20 to 60 nautical miles. Today, southeast winds 10 to 15 knots. Seas 2 to 3 feet. Wave detail, south 3 feet at 6 seconds. Protected waters a moderate chop. A slight chance of showers and thunderstorms early this afternoon. Tonight, south winds 10 to 15 knots, diminishing to 5 to 10 knots after midnight. Seas 2 to 3 feet. Wave detail, southeast 3 feet at 5 seconds. Protected waters a moderate chop. Sunday, southeast winds 5 to 10 knots. Seas around 2 feet. Wave detail, south 2 feet at 6 seconds. Protected waters a light chop. Sunday night, south winds 5 to 10 knots, becoming southeast after midnight. Seas around 2 feet. Wave detail, south 2 feet at 6 seconds. Protected waters a light chop. Monday, east winds 5 to 10 knots. Seas around 2 feet. Wave detail, south 2 feet at 5 seconds. Protected waters a light chop. Monday night, southeast winds around 5 knots, becoming northeast after midnight. Seas around 2 feet. Wave detail, south 1 foot at 6 seconds. Protected waters smooth. Tuesday, east winds 5 to 10 knots. Seas around 2 feet. Protected waters a light chop. Tuesday night, southeast winds 5 to 10 knots. Seas around 2 feet. Protected waters a light chop. Wednesday, southeast winds 5 to 10 knots. Seas around 2 feet. Protected waters a light chop. A slight chance of showers and thunderstorms in the afternoon. Wednesday night, south winds 5 to 10 knots. Seas around 2 feet. Protected waters a light chop. Winds and waves higher in and near thunderstorms. The coastal waters forecast for the following. Waters from Swampy River to Apalachicola, Florida, extending from 20 to 60 nautical miles. Today, southeast winds 10 to 15 knots, becoming south 5 to 10 knots late. Seas 2 to 3 feet. Wave detail, south 2 feet at 6 seconds. Protected waters a moderate chop. Tonight, southwest winds 5 to 10 knots, becoming southeast after midnight. Seas around 2 feet. Wave detail, south 2 feet at 6 seconds. Protected waters a light chop. Sunday, southeast winds 5 to 10 knots. Seas around 2 feet. Wave detail, south 1 foot at 6 seconds. Protected waters a light chop. Sunday night, west winds 5 to 10 knots, becoming northeast after midnight. Seas around 2 feet. Wave detail, south 1 foot at 5 seconds. Protected waters a light chop.

Monday, southeast winds around 5 knots. Waves 1 foot or less. Wave detail, south 1 foot at 5 seconds. Protected waters move. Monday night, west winds around 5 knots, becoming northeast around 5 knots after midnight. Waves 1 foot or less. Wave detail, south 1 foot at 5 seconds. Protected waters move. Tuesday, southeast winds around 5 knots. Waves 1 foot or less. Protected waters move. Tuesday night, north winds around 5 knots, becoming east after midnight. Waves 1 foot or less, then around 2 feet after midnight. Protected waters a light chop. Wednesday, southeast winds 5 to 10 knots. Seas around 2 feet. Protected waters a light chop. Wednesday night, south winds around 5 knots. Seas around 2 feet. Protected waters smooth. A slight chance of showers and thunderstorms after midnight. Winds and waves higher in and near thunderstorms. The coastal waters forecast for the following St. Andrews Bay waterways. Today, southeast winds 5 to 10 knots, becoming south 10 to 15 knots this afternoon. Protected waters a moderate chop. Tonight, south winds 10 to 15 knots, diminishing to around 5 knots after midnight. Protected waters a moderate chop. Sunday, southeast winds around 5 knots, becoming south in the afternoon. Protected waters a light chop. Sunday night, southwest winds 5 to 10 knots in the evening, becoming light and variable. Protected waters a light chop. Monday, east winds around 5 knots, becoming south in the afternoon. Protected waters a light chop. Monday night, southwest winds 5 to 10 knots, becoming northwest after midnight. Protected waters a light chop. Tuesday, northeast winds around 5 knots, becoming south in the afternoon. Protected waters a light chop. Tuesday night, southeast winds around 5 knots. Protected waters move. Wednesday, east winds around 5 knots, becoming south in the afternoon. Protected waters a light chop. A chance of showers and thunderstorms in the afternoon. Wednesday night, southwest winds 5 to 10 knots, becoming south after midnight. Protected waters a light chop. A chance of showers and thunderstorms in the evening. Winds and waves higher in and near thunderstorms. The Tropical Weather Outlook. For the North Atlantic, Caribbean Sea, and the Gulf of America, tropical cyclone formation is not expected during the next 7 days. The Surf Zone Forecast General Outlook. Strong easterly winds of around 15 to 20 miles an hour expected at all area beaches today. As a result, Walton Bay, Franklin, and the south-facing and state park beaches of Gulf County will be under a high risk of rip currents again today. A moderate risk of rip currents exists for the west-facing Gulf County beaches. Conditions gradually improve early next week as high pressure builds over the region. Tide information for Saturday, June 6, 2026. St. Marks River entrance. Low 12:35 a.m., high 7:16 a.m., low 12:29 p.m., high 6:04 p.m. Apalachicola. Low 2:35 a.m., high 10:18 a.m., low 2:53 p.m., high 7:26 p.m. St. Andrews Bay at Panama City. High 1:36 p.m., low 11:44 p.m. Note that the times of high and low tide are 3 minutes earlier at Shell Point than at the St. Marks River entrance. The average water temperature at Apalachicola was 78.8 degrees. Sunrise and sunset in Tallahassee. June 6, 2026, sunrise 6:35 a.m. Eastern Daylight Time, sunset 8:37 p.m. Eastern Daylight Time. 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This broadcast originates from your National Weather Service office in Tallahassee, Florida. The latest weather and forecast information can also be accessed by calling our automated forecast line at 850-942-8851. The current time is 4:27 a.m. Eastern Daylight Time. High rip current risk remains in effect through late tonight. What? Dangerous rip currents. Where, Walton, Bay, and Franklin County beaches and the state park and south-facing beaches of Gulf County. When, through late tonight. Impacts, rip currents can sweep even the best swimmers away from shore into deeper water. Swim near a lifeguard. If caught in a rip current, relax and float. Don't swim against the current. If able, swim in a direction following the shoreline.

unable to escape, face the shore and call or wave for help. These are the 4 a.m. Eastern Daylight Time conditions. At the Tallahassee Airport, it was clear. The temperature was 69 degrees. The wind was east at 5 miles an hour. At Florida State University, the temperature was 72 degrees. The wind was east at 6 miles an hour. At Apalachicola, it was clear. The temperature was 68 degrees. The wind was east at 5 miles an hour. At Panama City Northwest, it was partly cloudy. The temperature was 65 degrees. The wind was northeast at 5 miles an hour. At Dothan, it was clear. The temperature was 66 degrees. The wind was calm. At Albany, it was clear. The temperature was 69 degrees. The wind was southeast at 6 miles an hour. At Valdosta, it was clear. The temperature was 67 degrees. The wind was southeast at 3 miles an hour. Over the marine area, at the buoy south of Apalachicola, winds were east at 8 knots and seas were 2 feet. At the buoy south of Panama City, winds were southeast at 12 knots and seas were 4 feet. At the buoy south of Pensacola, winds were southeast at 60 knots and seas were 5 feet. The forecast for the local area. Today, mostly sunny. Highs in the lower 90s. Southeast winds around 5 miles per hour. Tonight, partly cloudy in the evening, then becoming mostly cloudy. Lows around 70. South winds around 5 miles per hour in the evening, becoming light and variable. Sunday, partly sunny. Highs in the lower 90s. Southeast winds around 5 miles per hour. Sunday night, mostly cloudy. Lows in the lower 70s. Southwest winds around 5 miles per hour in the evening, becoming light and variable. Monday, partly sunny. Highs in the mid-90s. Light and variable winds, becoming southeast around 5 miles per hour in the afternoon. Monday night, mostly cloudy. Lows in the mid-70s. Tuesday and Tuesday night, mostly cloudy with a slight chance of showers and thunderstorms. Highs in the lower 90s. Lows in the mid-70s. Chance of rain 20%. Wednesday and Wednesday night, partly cloudy. A chance of showers and thunderstorms. Highs in the lower 90s. Lows in the mid-70s. Chance of rain 30%. Thursday and Thursday night, partly cloudy. A chance of showers and thunderstorms. Highs in the mid-90s. Lows in the mid-70s. Chance of rain 40%. Friday, mostly sunny. A slight chance of showers and thunderstorms in the morning, then a chance of showers and thunderstorms in the afternoon. Highs in the lower 90s. Chance of rain 50%. The Tallahassee Climate Summary for yesterday, June 5, 2026. Yesterday's high temperature was 90 degrees. This time the normal high of 90. Yesterday's low temperature was 65 degrees. This low was 4 degrees below the normal low of 69. No precipitation fell yesterday, which leaves the monthly total at 0.02 inches. This is 1.13 inches below the normal amount of 1.15 inches for June. The total precipitation for the year still stands at 12.21 inches, which is 9.76 inches below normal. The normal high temperature for today is 90 degrees, and the normal low is 69. The record high for today is 103, which occurred in 1985, and the record low is 58, which occurred in 1954. Sunrise today is at 6:35 a.m. and sunset is at 8:37 p.m. The coastal waters forecast for the following: coastal waters from Okaloosa-Walton County line to Mexico Beach out to 20 nautical miles, coastal waters from Mexico Beach to Apalachicola out to 20 nautical miles, waters from Okaloosa-Walton County line to Mexico Beach 20 to 60 nautical miles, and waters from Mexico Beach to Apalachicola 20 to 60 nautical miles. Today, southeast winds 10 to 15 knots. Seas 2 to 3 feet. Wave detail, south 3 feet at 6 seconds. Protected waters a moderate chop. A slight chance of showers and thunderstorms early this afternoon. Tonight, south winds 10 to 15 knots, diminishing to 5 to 10 knots after midnight. Seas 2 to 3 feet. Wave detail, southeast 3 feet at 5 seconds. Protected waters a moderate 10 to 15 knots, diminishing to 5 to 10 knots after midnight. Seas 2 to 3 feet. Wave detail, southeast 3 feet at 5 seconds. Protected waters a moderate chop.

Wednesday, southeast winds 5 to 10 knots. Seas around 2 feet. Wave detail, south 2 feet at 6 seconds. Protected waters, a light chop. Sunday night, south winds 5 to 10 knots, becoming southeast after midnight. Seas around 2 feet. Wave detail, south 2 feet at 6 seconds. Protected waters, a light chop. Monday, east winds 5 to 10 knots. Seas around 2 feet. Wave detail, south 2 feet at 5 seconds. Protected waters, a light chop. Monday night, southeast winds around 5 knots, becoming northeast after midnight. Seas around 2 feet. Wave detail, south 1 foot at 6 seconds. Protected waters, moon. Tuesday, east winds 5 to 10 knots. Seas around 2 feet. Protected waters, a light chop. Tuesday night, southeast winds 5 to 10 knots. Seas around 2 feet. Protected waters, a light chop. Wednesday, southeast winds 5 to 10 knots. Seas around 2 feet. Protected waters, a light chop. A slight chance of showers and thunderstorms in the afternoon. Wednesday night, south winds 5 to 10 knots. Seas around 2 feet. Protected waters, a light chop. Winds and waves higher and near thunderstorms. The coastal waters forecast for the following waters from Swampy River to Apalachicola, Florida, extending from 20 to 60 nautical miles. Today, southeast winds 10 to 15 knots, becoming south 5 to 10 knots late. Seas 2 to 3 feet. Wave detail, south 2 feet at 6 seconds. Protected waters, a moderate chop. Tonight, southwest winds 5 to 10 knots, becoming southeast after midnight. Seas around 2 feet. Wave detail, south 2 feet at 6 seconds. Protected waters, a light chop. Sunday, southeast winds 5 to 10 knots. Seas around 2 feet. Wave detail, south 1 foot at 6 seconds. Protected waters, a light chop. Sunday night, west winds 5 to 10 knots, becoming northeast after midnight. Seas around 2 feet. Wave detail, south 1 foot at 5 seconds. Protected waters, a light chop. Monday, southeast winds around 5 knots. Waves 1 foot or less. Wave detail, south 1 foot at 5 seconds. Protected waters, moon. Monday night, west winds around 5 knots, becoming northeast around 5 knots after midnight. Waves 1 foot or less. Wave detail, south 1 foot at 5 seconds. Protected waters, moon. Tuesday, southeast winds around 5 knots. Waves 1 foot or less. Protected waters, moon. Tuesday night, north winds around 5 knots, becoming east after midnight. Waves 1 foot or less, then around 2 feet after midnight. Protected waters, a light chop. Wednesday, southeast winds 5 to 10 knots. Seas around 2 feet. Protected waters, a light chop. Wednesday night, south winds around 5 knots. Seas around 2 feet. Protected waters, moon. A slight chance of showers and thunderstorms after midnight. Winds and waves higher and near thunderstorms. The coastal waters forecast for the following St. Andrews Bay waterways. Today, southeast winds 5 to 10 knots, becoming south 10 to 15 knots this afternoon. Protected waters, a moderate chop. Tonight, south winds 10 to 15 knots, diminishing to around 5 knots after midnight. Protected waters, a moderate chop. Sunday, southeast winds around 5 knots, becoming south in the afternoon. Protected waters, a light chop. Sunday night, southwest winds 5 to 10 knots in the evening, becoming light and variable. Protected waters, a light chop. Monday, east winds around 5 knots, becoming south in the afternoon. Protected waters, a light chop. Monday night, southwest winds 5 to 10 knots, becoming northwest after midnight. Protected waters, a light chop. Tuesday, northeast winds around 5 knots, becoming south in the afternoon. Protected waters, a light chop. Tuesday night, southeast winds around 5 knots. Protected waters, moon. Wednesday, east winds around 5 knots, becoming south in the afternoon. Protected waters, a light chop. A chance of showers and thunderstorms in the afternoon. Wednesday night, southwest winds 5 to 10 knots, becoming south after midnight. Protected waters, a light chop. A chance of showers and thunderstorms in the evening. Winds and waves higher and near thunderstorms. The Tropical Weather Outlook.
for the North Atlantic, Caribbean Sea, and the Gulf of America. Tropical cyclone formation is not expected during the next 7 days. The Surf Zone forecasts general outlook. Strong easterly winds of around 15 to 20 miles an hour expected at all area beaches today. As a result, Walton Bay, Franklin, and the south-facing and State Park beaches of Gulf County will be under a high risk of rip currents again today. A moderate risk of rip currents exists for the west-facing Gulf County beaches. Conditions gradually improve early next week as high pressure builds over the region. Tide information for Saturday, June 6, 2026. St. Mark's River entrance. Low 12:35 a.m., high 7:16 a.m., low 12:29 p.m., high 6:04 p.m. Apalachicola. Low 2:35 a.m., high 10:18 a.m., low 2:53 p.m., high 7:26 p.m. St. Andrews Bay at Panama City. High 1:36 p.m., low 11:44 p.m. Note that the times of high and low tide are 3 minutes earlier at Shell Point than at the St. Mark's River entrance. The average water temperature at Apalachicola was 78.8 degrees. Sunrise and sunset in Tallahassee. June 6, 2026, sunrise 6:35 a.m. Eastern Daylight Time, sunset 8:37 p.m. Eastern Daylight Time. 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This broadcast originates from your National Weather Service office in Tallahassee, Florida. The latest weather and forecast information can also be accessed by calling our automated forecast line at 850-942-8851. The current time is 4:40 a.m. Eastern Daylight Time. High rip current risk remains in effect through late tonight. What? Dangerous rip currents. Where? Walton Bay and Franklin County beaches and the State Park and south-facing beaches of Gulf County. When? Through late tonight. Impacts. Rip currents can sweep even the best swimmers away from shore into deeper water. Swim near a lifeguard. If caught in a rip current, relax and float. Don't swim against the current. If able, swim in a direction following the shoreline. If unable to escape, trace the shore and call or wave for help. These are the 4 a.m. Eastern Daylight Time conditions. At the Tallahassee Airport, it was clear. The temperature was 69 degrees. The wind was east at 5 miles an hour. At Florida State University, the temperature was 72 degrees. The wind was east at 6 miles an hour. At Apalachicola, it was clear. The temperature was 68 degrees. The wind was east at 5 miles an hour. At Panama City Northwest, it was partly cloudy. The temperature was 65 degrees. The wind was northeast at 5 miles an hour. At Dothan, it was clear. The temperature was 66 degrees. The wind was calm. At Albany, it was clear. The temperature was 69 degrees. The wind was southeast at 6 miles an hour. At Valdosta, it was clear. The temperature was 67 degrees. The wind was southeast at 3 miles an hour. Over the marine area, at the buoy south of Apalachicola, winds were east at 8 knots and seas were 2 feet. At the buoy south of Panama City, winds were southeast at 12 knots and seas were 4 feet. At the buoy south of Pensacola, winds were southeast at 60 knots and seas were 5 feet. The forecast for the local area. Today, mostly sunny. Highs in the lower 90s. Southeast winds around 5 miles per hour. Tonight, partly cloudy in the evening, then becoming mostly cloudy. Lows around 70. South winds around 5 miles per hour in the evening, becoming light and variable. Sunday, partly sunny. Highs in the lower 90s. Southeast winds around 5 miles per hour. Sunday night, mostly cloudy. Lows in the lower 70s. Southwest winds around 5 miles per hour in the evening, becoming light and variable. Monday, partly sunny. Highs in the mid-90s. Light and variable winds, becoming southeast around 5 miles per hour in the afternoon. Monday night, mostly cloudy. Lows in the mid-70s. Tuesday and Tuesday night, mostly cloudy with a slight chance of showers and thunderstorms. Highs in the lower 90s. Lows in the mid-70s. Chance of rain 20%. Wednesday and Wednesday night, partly cloudy. A chance of showers and thunderstorms. Highs in the lower 90s. Lows in the mid-70s.
chance of rain 30%.

Thursday and Thursday night, partly cloudy. A chance of showers and thunderstorms. Highs in the mid-90s. Lows in the mid-70s. Chance of rain 40%. Friday, mostly sunny. A slight chance of showers and thunderstorms in the morning, then a chance of showers and thunderstorms in the afternoon. Highs in the lower 90s. Chance of rain 50%. The coastal waters forecast for the following: coastal waters from Okaloosa, Walton County line to Mexico Beach out to 20 nautical miles, coastal waters from Mexico Beach to Apalachicola out to 20 nautical miles, waters from Okaloosa, Walton County line to Mexico Beach 20 to 60 nautical miles, and waters from Mexico Beach to Apalachicola 20 to 60 nautical miles. Today, southeast winds 10 to 15 knots. Seas 2 to 3 feet. Wave detail, south 3 feet at 6 seconds. Protected waters a moderate chop. A slight chance of showers and thunderstorms early this afternoon. Tonight, south winds 10 to 15 knots, diminishing to 5 to 10 knots after midnight. Seas 2 to 3 feet. Wave detail, southeast 3 feet at 5 seconds. Protected waters a moderate chop. Sunday, southeast winds 5 to 10 knots. Seas around 2 feet. Wave detail, south 2 feet at 6 seconds. Protected waters a light chop. Sunday night, south winds 5 to 10 knots, becoming southeast after midnight. Seas around 2 feet. Wave detail, south 2 feet at 6 seconds. Protected waters a light chop. Monday, east winds 5 to 10 knots. Seas around 2 feet. Wave detail, south 2 feet at 5 seconds. Protected waters a light chop. Monday night, southeast winds around 5 knots, becoming northeast after midnight. Seas around 2 feet. Wave detail, south 1 foot at 6 seconds. Protected waters smooth. Tuesday, east winds 5 to 10 knots. Seas around 2 feet. Protected waters a light chop. Tuesday night, southeast winds 5 to 10 knots. Seas around 2 feet. Protected waters a light chop. Wednesday, southeast winds 5 to 10 knots. Seas around 2 feet. Protected waters a light chop. A slight chance of showers and thunderstorms in the afternoon. Wednesday night, south winds 5 to 10 knots. Seas around 2 feet. Protected waters a light chop. Winds and waves higher and near thunderstorms. The coastal waters forecast for the following: waters from Suwannee River to Apalachicola, Florida, extending from 20 to 60 nautical miles. Today, southeast winds 10 to 15 knots, becoming south 5 to 10 knots late. Seas 2 to 3 feet. Wave detail, south 2 feet at 6 seconds. Protected waters a moderate chop. Tonight, southwest winds 5 to 10 knots, becoming southeast after midnight. Seas around 2 feet. Wave detail, south 2 feet at 6 seconds. Protected waters a light chop. Sunday, southeast winds 5 to 10 knots. Seas around 2 feet. Wave detail, south 1 foot at 6 seconds. Protected waters a light chop. Sunday night, west winds 5 to 10 knots, becoming northeast after midnight. Seas around 2 feet. Wave detail, south 1 foot at 5 seconds. Protected waters a light chop. Monday, southeast winds around 5 knots. Waves 1 foot or less. Wave detail, south 1 foot at 5 seconds. Protected waters smooth. Monday night, west winds around 5 knots, becoming northeast around 5 knots after midnight. Waves 1 foot or less. Wave detail, south 1 foot at 5 seconds. Protected waters smooth. Tuesday, southeast winds around 5 knots. Waves 1 foot or less. Protected waters smooth. Tuesday night, north winds around 5 knots, becoming east after midnight. Waves 1 foot or less, then around 2 feet after midnight. Protected waters a light chop. Wednesday, southeast winds 5 to 10 knots. Seas around 2 feet. Protected waters a light chop. Wednesday night, south winds around 5 knots. Seas around 2 feet. Protected waters smooth. A slight chance of showers and thunderstorms after midnight. Winds and waves higher and near thunderstorms. The coastal waters forecast for the following: St. Andrews Bay waterways. Today, southeast winds 5 to 10 knots, becoming south 10 to 15 knots this afternoon. Protected waters a moderate chop. Tonight, south winds

10 to 15 knots, diminishing to around 5 knots after midnight. Protected water is a moderate chop. Sunday, southeast winds around 5 knots, becoming south in the afternoon. Protected water is a light chop. Sunday night, southwest winds 5 to 10 knots in the evening, becoming light and variable. Protected water is a light chop. Monday, east winds around 5 knots, becoming south in the afternoon. Protected water is a light chop. Monday night, southwest winds 5 to 10 knots, becoming northwest after midnight. Protected water is a light chop. Tuesday, northeast winds around 5 knots, becoming south in the afternoon. Protected water is a light chop. Tuesday night, southeast winds around 5 knots. Protected water is smooth. Wednesday, east winds around 5 knots, becoming south in the afternoon. Protected water is a light chop. A chance of showers and thunderstorms in the afternoon. Wednesday night, southwest winds 5 to 10 knots, becoming south after midnight. Protected water is a light chop. A chance of showers and thunderstorms in the evening. Winds and waves higher in and near thunderstorms. The tropical weather outlook. For the North Atlantic, Caribbean Sea and the Gulf of America, tropical cyclone formation is not expected during the next 7 days. The surf zone forecast general outlook, strong easterly winds of around 15 to 20 miles an hour expected at all area beaches today. As a result, Walton Bay, Franklin, and the south-facing and state park beaches of Gulf County will be under a high risk of rip currents again today. A moderate risk of rip currents exists for the west-facing Gulf County beaches. Conditions gradually improve early next week as high pressure builds over the region. Tide information for Saturday, June 6, 2026. St. Marks River entrance. Low 12:35 a.m., high 7:16 a.m., low 12:29 p.m., high 6:04 p.m. Apalachicola. Low 2:35 a.m., high 10:18 a.m., low 2:53 p.m., high 7:26 p.m. St. Andrews Bay at Panama City. High 1:36 p.m., low 11:44 p.m. Note that the times of high and low tide are 3 minutes earlier at Shell Point than at the St. Marks River entrance. The average water temperature at Apalachicola was 78.8 degrees. Sunrise and sunset in Tallahassee. June 6, 2026, sunrise 6:35 a.m. Eastern Daylight Time, sunset 8:37 p.m. Eastern Daylight Time. 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This broadcast originates from your National Weather Service office in Tallahassee, Florida. The latest weather and forecast information can also be accessed by calling our automated forecast line at 850-942-8851. The current time is 4:51 a.m. Eastern Daylight Time. High rip current risk remains in effect through late tonight. What? Dangerous rip currents. Where? Walton, Bay, and Franklin County beaches in the state park and south-facing beaches of Gulf County. When? Through late tonight. Impacts. Rip currents can sweep even the best swimmers away from shore into deeper water. Swim near a lifeguard. If caught in the rip current, relax and float. Don't swim against the current. If able, swim in a direction following the shoreline. If unable to escape, face the shore and call or wave for help. These are the 4 a.m. Eastern Daylight Time conditions. At the Tallahassee Airport, it was clear. The temperature was 69 degrees. The wind was east at 5 miles an hour. At Florida State University, the temperature was 72 degrees. The wind was east at 6 miles an hour. At Apalachicola, it was clear. The temperature was 68 degrees. The wind was east at 5 miles an hour. At Panama City Northwest, it was partly cloudy. The temperature was 65 degrees. The wind was northeast at 5 miles an hour. At Dothan, it was clear. The temperature was 66 degrees. The wind was calm. At Albany, it was clear. The temperature was 69 degrees. The wind was southeast at 6 miles an hour. At Valdosta, it was clear. The temperature was 67 degrees. The wind was southeast at 3 miles an hour. Over the marine area, at the buoy south of Apalachicola, winds were east at 8 knots and seas were 2 feet. At the buoy south of Panama City, winds were southeast at 12 knots and seas were 4 feet. At the buoy south of Pensacola, winds were southeast at 16 knots and seas were 5 feet.

Highs in the lower 90s. Lows in the mid-70s. Chance of rain 20%. Wednesday and Wednesday night, partly cloudy. A chance of showers and thunderstorms. Highs in the lower 90s. Lows in the mid-70s. Chance of rain 30%. Thursday and Thursday night, partly cloudy. A chance of showers and thunderstorms. Highs in the mid-90s. Lows in the mid-70s. Chance of rain 40%. Friday, mostly sunny. A slight chance of showers and thunderstorms in the morning, then a chance of showers and thunderstorms in the afternoon. Highs in the lower 90s. Chance of rain 50%. The coastal waters forecast for the following: coastal waters from Okaloosa, Walton County line to Mexico Beach out to 20 nautical miles, coastal waters from Mexico Beach to Apalachicola out to 20 nautical miles, waters from Okaloosa, Walton County line to Mexico Beach 20 to 60 nautical miles, and waters from Mexico Beach to Apalachicola 20 to 60 nautical miles. Today, southeast winds 10 to 15 knots. Seas 2 to 3 feet. Wave detail, south 3 feet at 6 seconds. Protected waters a moderate chop. A slight chance of showers and thunderstorms early this afternoon. Tonight, south winds 10 to 15 knots, diminishing to 5 to 10 knots after midnight. Seas 2 to 3 feet. Wave detail, southeast 3 feet at 5 seconds. Protected waters a moderate chop. Sunday, southeast winds 5 to 10 knots. Seas around 2 feet. Wave detail, south 2 feet at 6 seconds. Protected waters a light chop. Sunday night, south winds 5 to 10 knots, becoming southeast after midnight. Seas around 2 feet. Wave detail, south 2 feet at 6 seconds. Protected waters a light chop. Monday, east winds 5 to 10 knots. Seas around 2 feet. Wave detail, south 2 feet at 5 seconds. Protected waters a light chop. Monday night, southeast winds around 5 knots, becoming northeast after midnight. Seas around 2 feet. Wave detail, south 1 foot at 6 seconds. Protected waters smooth. Tuesday, east winds 5 to 10 knots. Seas around 2 feet. Protected waters a light chop. Tuesday night, southeast winds 5 to 10 knots. Seas around 2 feet. Protected waters a light chop. Wednesday, southeast winds 5 to 10 knots. Seas around 2 feet. Protected waters a light chop. A slight chance of showers and thunderstorms in the afternoon. Wednesday night, south winds 5 to 10 knots. Seas around 2 feet. Protected waters a light chop. Winds and waves higher in and near thunderstorms. The coastal waters forecast for the following: waters from Suwannee River to Apalachicola, Florida, extending from 20 to 60 nautical miles. Today, southeast winds 10 to 15 knots, becoming south 5 to 10 knots late. Seas 2 to 3 feet. Wave detail, south 2 feet at 6 seconds. Protected waters a moderate chop. Tonight, southwest winds 5 to 10 knots, becoming southeast after midnight. Seas around 2 feet. Wave detail, south 2 feet at 6 seconds. Protected waters a light chop. Sunday, southeast winds 5 to 10 knots. Seas around 2 feet. Wave detail, south 1 foot at 6 seconds. Protected waters a light chop. Sunday night, west winds 5 to 10 knots, becoming northeast after midnight. Seas around 2 feet. Wave detail, south 1 foot at 5 seconds. Protected waters a light chop. Monday, southeast winds around 5 knots. Waves 1 foot or less. Wave detail, south 1 foot at 5 seconds. Protected waters smooth. Monday night, west winds around 5 knots, becoming northeast around 5 knots after midnight. Waves 1 foot or less. Wave detail, south 1 foot at 5 seconds. Protected waters smooth. Tuesday, southeast winds around 5 knots. Waves 1 foot or less. Protected waters smooth. Tuesday night, north winds around 5 knots, becoming east after midnight. Waves 1 foot or less, then around 2 feet after midnight. Protected waters a light chop. Wednesday, southeast winds 5 to 10 knots. Seas around 2 feet. Protected waters a light chop. Wednesday night, south winds around 5 knots. Seas around 2 feet. Protected waters smooth. A slight chance of showers and thunderstorms after midnight. Winds and waves higher.

near thunderstorms. The coastal waters forecast for the following St. Andrews Bay waterways. Today, southeast winds 5 to 10 knots, becoming south 10 to 15 knots this afternoon. Protected waters a moderate chop. Tonight, south winds 10 to 15 knots, diminishing to around 5 knots after midnight. Protected waters a moderate chop. Sunday, southeast winds around 5 knots, becoming south in the afternoon. Protected waters a light chop. Sunday night, southwest winds 5 to 10 knots in the evening, becoming light and variable. Protected waters a light chop. Monday, east winds around 5 knots, becoming south in the afternoon. Protected waters a light chop. Monday night, southwest winds 5 to 10 knots, becoming northwest after midnight. Protected waters a light chop. Tuesday, northeast winds around 5 knots, becoming south in the afternoon. Protected waters a light chop. Tuesday night, southeast winds around 5 knots. Protected waters smooth. Wednesday, east winds around 5 knots, becoming south in the afternoon. Protected waters a light chop. A chance of showers and thunderstorms in the afternoon. Wednesday night, southwest winds 5 to 10 knots, becoming south after midnight. Protected waters a light chop. A chance of showers and thunderstorms in the evening. Winds and waves higher and near thunderstorms. The Tropical Weather Outlook. For the North Atlantic, Caribbean Sea, and the Gulf of America, tropical cyclone formation is not expected during the next 7 days. The Surf Zone Forecast General Outlook. Strong easterly winds of around 15 to 20 miles an hour expected at all area beaches today. As a result, Walton, Bay, Franklin, and the south-facing and state park beaches of Gulf County will be under a high risk of rip currents again today. A moderate risk of rip currents exists for the west-facing Gulf County beaches. Conditions gradually improve early next week as high pressure builds over the region. The Tallahassee Climate Summary for yesterday, June 5, 2026. Yesterday's high temperature was 90 degrees. This time the normal high of 90. Yesterday's low temperature was 65 degrees. This low was 4 degrees below the normal low of 69. No precipitation fell yesterday, which leaves the monthly total at 0.02 inches. This is 1.13 inches below the normal amount of 1.15 inches for June. The total precipitation for the year still stands at 12.21 inches, which is 9.76 inches below normal. The normal high temperature for today is 90 degrees, and the normal low is 69. The record high for today is 103, which occurred in 1985, and the record low is 58, which occurred in 1954. Sunrise today is at 6:35 a.m. and sunset is at 8:37 p.m. Tide information for Saturday, June 6, 2026. St. Mark's River entrance. Low 12:35 a.m., high 7:16 a.m., low 12:29 p.m., high 6:04 p.m. Apalachicola. Low 2:35 a.m., high 10:18 a.m., low 2:53 p.m., high 7:26 p.m. St. Andrews Bay at Panama City. High 1:36 p.m., low 11:44 p.m. Note that the times of high and low tide are 3 minutes earlier at Shell Point than at the St. Mark's River entrance. The average water temperature at Apalachicola was 78.8 degrees. Sunrise and sunset in Tallahassee. June 6, 2026, sunrise 6:35 a.m. Eastern Daylight Time, sunset 8:37 p.m. Eastern Daylight Time. 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The latest weather and forecast information can also be accessed by calling our automated forecast line at 850-942-8851. The current time is 5:03 a.m. Eastern Daylight Time. The Tropical Weather Outlook. For the North Atlantic, Caribbean Sea, and the Gulf of America, tropical cyclone formation is not expected during the next 7 days. The Surf Zone Forecast General Outlook. Strong easterly winds of around 15 to 20 miles an hour expected at all area beaches today. As a result, Walton, Bay, Franklin, and the south-facing and state park beaches of Gulf County will be under a high risk of rip currents again today. A moderate risk of rip currents exists for the west-facing Gulf County beaches. Conditions gradually improve early next week as high pressure builds over the region. Tide information.

Location for Saturday, June 6th, 2026. St. Mark's River Entrance. Low 12:35 a.m., high 7:16 a.m., low 12:29 p.m., high 6:04 p.m. Apalachicola. Low 2:35 a.m., high 10:18 a.m., low 2:53 p.m., high 7:26 p.m. St. Andrew's Bay at Panama City. High 1:36 p.m., low 11:44 p.m. Note that the times of high and low tide are 3 minutes earlier at Shell Point than at the St. Mark's River entrance. The average water temperature at Apalachicola was 78.8 degrees. Sunrise and sunset in Tallahassee. June 6, 2026, sunrise 6:35 a.m. Eastern Daylight Time, sunset 8:37 p.m. Eastern Daylight Time. 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This broadcast originates from your National Weather Service office in Tallahassee, Florida. The latest weather and forecast information can also be accessed by calling our automated forecast line at 850-942-8851. The current time is 5:05 a.m. Eastern Daylight Time. High rip current risk remains in effect through late tonight. What? Dangerous rip currents. Ware, Walton, Bay, and Franklin County beaches in the state park and south-facing beaches of Gulf County. When? Through late tonight. Impacts. Rip currents can sweep even the best swimmers away from shore into deeper water. Swim near a lifeguard. If caught in a rip current, relax and float. Don't swim against the current. If able, swim in a direction following the shoreline. If unable to escape, face the shore and call or wave for help. These are the 5 a.m. Eastern Daylight Time conditions. At the Tallahassee Airport, it was clear. The temperature was 69 degrees. The wind was east at 7 miles an hour. The report from Florida State University was not available. At Apalachicola, it was clear. The temperature was 75 degrees. The wind was east at 7 miles an hour. At Panama City Northwest, it was clear. The temperature was 64 degrees. The wind was east at 3 miles an hour. At Dothan, it was clear. The temperature was 65 degrees. The wind was calm. At Albany, it was clear. The temperature was 68 degrees. The wind was southeast at 5 miles an hour. At Valdosta, it was clear. The temperature was 64 degrees. The wind was calm. Over the marine area, at the buoy south of Apalachicola, winds were east at 10 knots. At the buoy south of Panama City, winds were southeast at 12 knots. At the buoy south of Pensacola, winds were southeast at 14 knots. The forecast for the local area. Today, mostly sunny. Highs in the lower 90s. Southeast winds around 5 miles per hour. Tonight, partly cloudy in the evening, then becoming mostly cloudy. Lows around 70. South winds around 5 miles per hour in the evening, becoming light and variable. Sunday, partly sunny. Highs in the lower 90s. Southeast winds around 5 miles per hour. Sunday night, mostly cloudy. Lows in the lower 70s. Southwest winds around 5 miles per hour in the evening, becoming light and variable. Monday, partly sunny. Highs in the mid-90s. Light and variable winds, becoming southeast around 5 miles per hour in the afternoon. Monday night, mostly cloudy. Lows in the mid-70s. Tuesday and Tuesday night, mostly cloudy with a slight chance of showers and thunderstorms. Highs in the lower 90s. Lows in the mid-70s. Chance of rain 20%. Wednesday and Wednesday night, partly cloudy. A chance of showers and thunderstorms. Highs in the lower 90s. Lows in the mid-70s. Chance of rain 30%. Thursday and Thursday night, partly cloudy. A chance of showers and thunderstorms. Highs in the mid-90s. Lows in the mid-70s. Chance of rain 40%. Friday, mostly sunny. A slight chance of showers and thunderstorms in the morning, then a chance of showers and thunderstorms in the afternoon. Highs in the lower 90s. Chance of rain 50%. The coastal waters forecast for the following. Coastal waters from Okaloosa, Walton County line to Mexico Beach out to 20 nautical miles. Coastal waters from Mexico Beach to Apalachicola out to 20 nautical miles. Waters from Okaloosa, Walton County line to Mexico Beach 20 to 60 nautical miles. And waters

From Mexico Beach to Apalachicola, 20 to 60 nautical miles. Today, southeast winds 10 to 15 knots. Seas 2 to 3 feet. Wave detail, south 3 feet at 6 seconds. Protected waters a moderate chop. A slight chance of showers and thunderstorms early this afternoon. Tonight, south winds 10 to 15 knots, diminishing to 5 to 10 knots after midnight. Seas 2 to 3 feet. Wave detail, southeast 3 feet at 5 seconds. Protected waters a moderate chop. Sunday, southeast winds 5 to 10 knots. Seas around 2 feet. Wave detail, south 2 feet at 6 seconds. Protected waters a light chop. Sunday night, south winds 5 to 10 knots, becoming southeast after midnight. Seas around 2 feet. Wave detail, south 2 feet at 6 seconds. Protected waters a light chop. Monday, east winds 5 to 10 knots. Seas around 2 feet. Wave detail, south 2 feet at 5 seconds. Protected waters a light chop. Monday night, southeast winds around 5 knots, becoming northeast after midnight. Seas around 2 feet. Wave detail, south 1 foot at 6 seconds. Protected waters smooth. Tuesday, east winds 5 to 10 knots. Seas around 2 feet. Protected waters a light chop. Tuesday night, southeast winds 5 to 10 knots. Seas around 2 feet. Protected waters a light chop. Wednesday, southeast winds 5 to 10 knots. Seas around 2 feet. Protected waters a light chop. A slight chance of showers and thunderstorms in the afternoon. Wednesday night, south winds 5 to 10 knots. Seas around 2 feet. Protected waters a light chop. Winds and waves higher in and near thunderstorms. The coastal waters forecast for the following waters from Suwannee River to Apalachicola, Florida, extending from 20 to 60 nautical miles. Today, southeast winds 10 to 15 knots, becoming south 5 to 10 knots late. Seas 2 to 3 feet. Wave detail, south 2 feet at 6 seconds. Protected waters a moderate chop. Tonight, southwest winds 5 to 10 knots, becoming southeast after midnight. Seas around 2 feet. Wave detail, south 2 feet at 6 seconds. Protected waters a light chop. Sunday, southeast winds 5 to 10 knots. Seas around 2 feet. Wave detail, south 1 foot at 6 seconds. Protected waters a light chop. Sunday night, west winds 5 to 10 knots, becoming northeast after midnight. Seas around 2 feet. Wave detail, south 1 foot at 5 seconds. Protected waters a light chop. Monday, southeast winds around 5 knots. Waves 1 foot or less. Wave detail, south 1 foot at 5 seconds. Protected waters smooth. Monday night, west winds around 5 knots, becoming northeast around 5 knots after midnight. Waves 1 foot or less. Wave detail, south 1 foot at 5 seconds. Protected waters smooth. Tuesday, southeast winds around 5 knots. Waves 1 foot or less. Protected waters smooth. Tuesday night, north winds around 5 knots, becoming east after midnight. Waves 1 foot or less, then around 2 feet after midnight. Protected waters a light chop. Wednesday, southeast winds 5 to 10 knots. Seas around 2 feet. Protected waters a light chop. Wednesday night, south winds around 5 knots. Seas around 2 feet. Protected waters smooth. A slight chance of showers and thunderstorms after midnight. Winds and waves higher in and near thunderstorms. The coastal waters forecast for the following St. Andrews Bay waterways. Today, southeast winds 5 to 10 knots, becoming south 10 to 15 knots this afternoon. Protected waters a moderate chop. Tonight, south winds 10 to 15 knots, diminishing to around 5 knots after midnight. Protected waters a moderate chop. Sunday, southeast winds around 5 knots, becoming south in the afternoon. Protected waters a light chop. Sunday night, southwest winds 5 to 10 knots in the evening, becoming light and variable. Protected waters a light chop. Monday, east winds around 5 knots, becoming south in the afternoon. Protected waters a light chop. Monday night, southwest winds 5 to 10 knots, becoming northwest after midnight. Protected waters a light chop. Tuesday, northeast winds around 5 knots, becoming south in the afternoon. Protected waters a

Night shop. Tuesday night, southeast winds around 5 knots. Protected waters move. Wednesday, east winds around 5 knots, becoming south in the afternoon. Protected waters a light shop. A chance of showers and thunderstorms in the afternoon. Wednesday night, southwest winds 5 to 10 knots, becoming south after midnight. Protected waters a light shop. A chance of showers and thunderstorms in the evening. Winds and waves higher and near thunderstorms. The Tropical Weather Outlook. For the North Atlantic, Caribbean Sea, and the Gulf of America, tropical cyclone formation is not expected during the next 7 days. The Surf Zone Forecast. General outlook, strong easterly winds of around 15 to 20 miles an hour expected at all area beaches today. As a result, Walton Bay, Franklin, and the south-facing and state park beaches of Gulf County will be under a high risk of rip currents again today. A moderate risk of rip currents exists for the west-facing Gulf County beaches. Conditions gradually improve early next week as high pressure builds over the region. Tide information for Saturday, June 6, 2026. St. Mark's River entrance. Low 12:35 a.m., high 7:16 a.m., low 12:29 p.m., high 6:04 p.m. Apalachicola. Low 2:35 a.m., high 10:18 a.m., low 2:53 p.m., high 7:26 p.m. St. Andrews Bay at Panama City. High 1:36 p.m., low 11:44 p.m. Note that the times of high and low tide are 3 minutes earlier at Shell Point than at the St. Mark's River entrance. The average water temperature at Apalachicola was 78.8 degrees. Sunrise and sunset in Tallahassee. June 6, 2026, sunrise 6:35 a.m. Eastern Daylight Time, sunset 8:37 p.m. Eastern Daylight Time. 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This broadcast originates from your National Weather Service office in Tallahassee, Florida. The latest weather and forecast information can also be accessed by calling our automated forecast line at 850-942-8851. The current time is 5:16 a.m. Eastern Daylight Time. High rip current risk remains in effect through late tonight. What? Dangerous rip currents. Where? Walton Bay and Franklin County beaches in the state park and south-facing beaches of Gulf County. When? Through late tonight. Impacts. Rip currents can sweep even the best swimmers away from shore into deeper water. Swim near a lifeguard. If caught in a rip current, relax and float. Don't swim against the current. If able, swim in a direction following the shoreline. If unable to escape, face the shore and call or wave for help. These are the 5 a.m. Eastern Daylight Time conditions. At the Tallahassee Airport, it was clear. The temperature was 69 degrees. The wind was east at 7 miles an hour. At Florida State University, the temperature was 72 degrees. The wind was east at 6 miles an hour. At Apalachicola, it was clear. The temperature was 75 degrees. The wind was east at 7 miles an hour. At Panama City Northwest, it was partly cloudy. The temperature was 64 degrees. The wind was east at 3 miles an hour. At Dothan, it was clear. The temperature was 65 degrees. The wind was calm. At Albany, it was clear. The temperature was 68 degrees. The wind was southeast at 5 miles an hour. At Valdosta, it was clear. The temperature was 64 degrees. The wind was calm. Over the marine area, at the buoy south of Apalachicola, winds were east at 10 knots and seas were 2 feet. At the buoy south of Panama City, winds were southeast at 12 knots and seas were 3 feet. At the buoy south of Pensacola, winds were southeast at 14 knots and seas were 5 feet. The forecast for the local area. Today, mostly sunny. Highs in the lower 90s. Southeast winds around 5 miles per hour. Tonight, partly cloudy in the evening, then becoming mostly cloudy. Lows around 70. South winds around 5 miles per hour in the evening, becoming light and variable. Sunday, partly sunny. Highs in the lower 90s. Southeast winds around 5 miles per hour. Sunday night, mostly cloudy. Lows in the lower 70s. Southwest winds around 5 miles per hour in the evening, becoming light and variable. Monday, partly sunny. Highs in the mid-90s.

and variable winds becoming southeast around 5 miles per hour in the afternoon. Monday night, mostly cloudy. Lows in the mid-70s. Tuesday and Tuesday night, mostly cloudy with a slight chance of showers and thunderstorms. Highs in the lower 90s. Lows in the mid-70s. Chance of rain 20%. Wednesday and Wednesday night, partly cloudy. A chance of showers and thunderstorms. Highs in the lower 90s. Lows in the mid-70s. Chance of rain 30%. Thursday and Thursday night, partly cloudy. A chance of showers and thunderstorms. Highs in the mid-90s. Lows in the mid-70s. Chance of rain 40%. Friday, mostly sunny. A slight chance of showers and thunderstorms in the morning, then a chance of showers and thunderstorms in the afternoon. Highs in the lower 90s. Chance of rain 50%. The coastal waters forecast for the following: coastal waters from Okaloosa, Walton County line to Mexico Beach out to 20 nautical miles, coastal waters from Mexico Beach to Apalachicola out to 20 nautical miles, waters from Okaloosa, Walton County line to Mexico Beach 20 to 60 nautical miles, and waters from Mexico Beach to Apalachicola 20 to 60 nautical miles. Today, southeast winds 10 to 15 knots. Seas 2 to 3 feet. Wave detail, south 3 feet at 6 seconds. Protected waters a moderate chop. A slight chance of showers and thunderstorms early this afternoon. Tonight, south winds 10 to 15 knots, diminishing to 5 to 10 knots after midnight. Seas 2 to 3 feet. Wave detail, southeast 3 feet at 5 seconds. Protected waters a moderate chop. Sunday, southeast winds 5 to 10 knots. Seas around 2 feet. Wave detail, south 2 feet at 6 seconds. Protected waters a light chop. Sunday night, south winds 5 to 10 knots, becoming southeast after midnight. Seas around 2 feet. Wave detail, south 2 feet at 6 seconds. Protected waters a light chop. Monday, east winds 5 to 10 knots. Seas around 2 feet. Wave detail, south 2 feet at 5 seconds. Protected waters a light chop. Monday night, southeast winds around 5 knots, becoming northeast after midnight. Seas around 2 feet. Wave detail, south 1 foot at 6 seconds. Protected waters smooth. Tuesday, east winds 5 to 10 knots. Seas around 2 feet. Protected waters a light chop. Tuesday night, southeast winds 5 to 10 knots. Seas around 2 feet. Protected waters a light chop. Wednesday, southeast winds 5 to 10 knots. Seas around 2 feet. Protected waters a light chop. A slight chance of showers and thunderstorms in the afternoon. Wednesday night, south winds 5 to 10 knots. Seas around 2 feet. Protected waters a light chop. Winds and waves higher in and near thunderstorms. The coastal waters forecast for the following: waters from Suwannee River to Apalachicola, Florida, extending from 20 to 60 nautical miles. Today, southeast winds 10 to 15 knots, becoming south 5 to 10 knots late. Seas 2 to 3 feet. Wave detail, south 2 feet at 6 seconds. Protected waters a moderate chop. Tonight, southwest winds 5 to 10 knots, becoming southeast after midnight. Seas around 2 feet. Wave detail, south 2 feet at 6 seconds. Protected waters a light chop. Sunday, southeast winds 5 to 10 knots. Seas around 2 feet. Wave detail, south 1 foot at 6 seconds. Protected waters a light chop. Sunday night, west winds 5 to 10 knots, becoming northeast after midnight. Seas around 2 feet. Wave detail, south 1 foot at 5 seconds. Protected waters a light chop. Monday, southeast winds around 5 knots. Waves 1 foot or less. Wave detail, south 1 foot at 5 seconds. Protected waters smooth. Monday night, west winds around 5 knots, becoming northeast around 5 knots after midnight. Waves 1 foot or less. Wave detail, south 1 foot at 5 seconds. Protected waters smooth. Tuesday, southeast winds around 5 knots. Waves 1 foot or less. Protected waters smooth. Tuesday night, north winds around 5 knots, becoming east after midnight. Waves 1 foot or less, then around 2 feet after midnight. Protected waters a light chop. Wednesday, southeast winds 5 to 10 knots. Seas around 2 feet.

Protected waters, a light chop. Wednesday night, south winds around 5 knots. Seas around 2 feet. Protected waters, smooth. A slight chance of showers and thunderstorms after midnight. Winds and waves higher in and near thunderstorms. The coastal waters forecast for the following St. Andrews Bay waterways. Today, southeast winds 5 to 10 knots, becoming south 10 to 15 knots this afternoon. Protected waters, a moderate chop. Tonight, south winds 10 to 15 knots, diminishing to around 5 knots after midnight. Protected waters, a moderate chop. Sunday, southeast winds around 5 knots, becoming south in the afternoon. Protected waters, a light chop. Sunday night, southwest winds 5 to 10 knots in the evening, becoming light and variable. Protected waters, a light chop. Monday, east winds around 5 knots, becoming south in the afternoon. Protected waters, a light chop. Monday night, southwest winds 5 to 10 knots, becoming northwest after midnight. Protected waters, a light chop. Tuesday, northeast winds around 5 knots, becoming south in the afternoon. Protected waters, a light chop. Tuesday night, southeast winds around 5 knots. Protected waters, smooth. Wednesday, east winds around 5 knots, becoming south in the afternoon. Protected waters, a light chop. A chance of showers and thunderstorms in the afternoon. Wednesday night, southwest winds 5 to 10 knots, becoming south after midnight. Protected waters, a light chop. A chance of showers and thunderstorms in the evening. Winds and waves higher in and near thunderstorms. The Tropical Weather Outlook. For the North Atlantic, Caribbean Sea, and the Gulf of America, tropical cyclone formation is not expected during the next 7 days. The Surf Zone Forecast General Outlook. Strong easterly winds of around 15 to 20 miles an hour expected at all area beaches today. As a result, Walton Bay, Franklin, and the south-facing and state park beaches of Gulf County will be under a high risk of rip currents again today. A moderate risk of rip currents exists for the west-facing Gulf County beaches. Conditions gradually improve early next week as high pressure builds over the region. Tide information for Saturday, June 6, 2026. St. Marks River entrance. Low 12:35 a.m., high 7:16 a.m., low 12:29 p.m., high 6:04 p.m. Apalachicola. Low 2:35 a.m., high 10:18 a.m., low 2:53 p.m., high 7:26 p.m. St. Andrews Bay at Panama City. High 1:36 p.m., low 11:44 p.m. Note that the times of high and low tide are 3 minutes earlier at Shell Point than at the St. Marks River entrance. The average water temperature at Apalachicola was 78.8 degrees. Sunrise and sunset in Tallahassee. June 6, 2026, sunrise 6:35 a.m. Eastern Daylight Time, sunset 8:37 p.m. Eastern Daylight Time. 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This broadcast originates from your National Weather Service office in Tallahassee, Florida. The latest weather and forecast information can also be accessed by calling our automated forecast line at 850-942-8851. The current time is 5:27 a.m. Eastern Daylight Time. High rip current risk remains in effect through late tonight. What? Dangerous rip currents. Where? Walton Bay and Franklin County beaches and the state park and south-facing beaches of Gulf County. When? Through late tonight. Impacts. Rip currents can sweep even the best swimmers away from shore into deeper water. Swim near a lifeguard. If caught in a rip current, relax and float. Don't swim against the current. If able, swim in a direction following the shoreline. If unable to escape, trace the shore and call or wave for help. These are the 5 a.m. Eastern Daylight Time conditions. At the Tallahassee Airport, it was clear. The temperature was 69 degrees. The wind was east at 7 miles an hour. At Florida State University, the temperature was 72 degrees. The wind was east at 6 miles an hour. At Apalachicola, it was clear. The temperature was 75 degrees. The wind was east at 7 miles an hour. At Panama City Northwest, it was partly cloudy. The temperature was 64 degrees. The wind was east at 3 miles an hour. At Dothan, it was clear. The temperature was 65 degrees. The wind was calm,

It was clear. The temperature was 68 degrees. The wind was southeast at 5 miles an hour. At Valdosta, it was clear. The temperature was 64 degrees. The wind was calm. Over the marine area, at the buoy south of Apalachicola, winds were east at 10 knots and seas were 2 feet. At the buoy south of Panama City, winds were southeast at 12 knots and seas were 3 feet. At the buoy south of Pensacola, winds were southeast at 14 knots and seas were 5 feet. The forecast for the local area. Today, mostly sunny. Highs in the lower 90s. Southeast winds around 5 miles per hour. Tonight, partly cloudy in the evening, then becoming mostly cloudy. Lows around 70. South winds around 5 miles per hour in the evening, becoming light and variable. Sunday, partly sunny. Highs in the lower 90s. Southeast winds around 5 miles per hour. Sunday night, mostly cloudy. Lows in the lower 70s. Southwest winds around 5 miles per hour in the evening, becoming light and variable. Monday, partly sunny. Highs in the mid-90s. Light and variable winds, becoming southeast around 5 miles per hour in the afternoon. Monday night, mostly cloudy. Lows in the mid-70s. Tuesday and Tuesday night, mostly cloudy with a slight chance of showers and thunderstorms. Highs in the lower 90s. Lows in the mid-70s. Chance of rain 20%. Wednesday and Wednesday night, partly cloudy. A chance of showers and thunderstorms. Highs in the lower 90s. Lows in the mid-70s. Chance of rain 30%. Thursday and Thursday night, partly cloudy. A chance of showers and thunderstorms. Highs in the mid-90s. Lows in the mid-70s. Chance of rain 40%. Friday, mostly sunny. A slight chance of showers and thunderstorms in the morning, then a chance of showers and thunderstorms in the afternoon. Highs in the lower 90s. Chance of rain 50%. The Tallahassee Climate Summary for yesterday, June 5, 2026. Yesterday's high temperature was 90 degrees. This time the normal high of 90. Yesterday's low temperature was 65 degrees. This low was 4 degrees below the normal low of 69. No precipitation fell yesterday, which leaves the monthly total at 0.02 inches. This is 1.13 inches below the normal amount of 1.15 inches for June. The total precipitation for the year still stands at 12.21 inches, which is 9.76 inches below normal. The normal high temperature for today is 90 degrees, and the normal low is 69. The record high for today is 103, which occurred in 1985, and the record low is 58, which occurred in 1954. Sunrise today is at 6:35 a.m. and sunset is at 8:37 p.m. The coastal waters forecast for the following: coastal waters from Okaloosa-Walton County line to Mexico Beach out to 20 nautical miles, coastal waters from Mexico Beach to Apalachicola out to 20 nautical miles, waters from Okaloosa-Walton County line to Mexico Beach 20 to 60 nautical miles, and waters from Mexico Beach to Apalachicola 20 to 60 nautical miles. Today, southeast winds 10 to 15 knots. Seas 2 to 3 feet. Wave detail, south 3 feet at 6 seconds. Protected waters a moderate chop. A slight chance of showers and thunderstorms early this afternoon. Tonight, south winds 10 to 15 knots, diminishing to 5 to 10 knots after midnight. Seas 2 to 3 feet. Wave detail, southeast 3 feet at 5 seconds. Protected waters a moderate chop. Sunday, southeast winds 5 to 10 knots, after midnight. Seas 2 to 3 feet. Wave detail, southeast 3 feet at 5 seconds. Protected waters a moderate chop. Sunday, southeast winds 5 to 10 knots. Seas around 2 feet. Wave detail, south 2 feet at 6 seconds. Protected waters a light chop. Sunday night, south winds 5 to 10 knots, becoming southeast after midnight. Seas around 2 feet. Wave detail, south 2 feet at 6 seconds. Protected waters a light chop. Monday, east winds 5 to 10 knots. Seas around 2 feet. Wave detail, south 2 feet at 5 seconds. Protected waters a light chop. Monday night, southeast winds around 5 knots, becoming northeast after midnight. Seas around 2 feet. Wave detail, south 1 foot at 6 seconds. Protected waters move on. Tuesday.

east winds 5 to 10 knots. Seas around 2 feet. Protected waters a light chop. Tuesday night, southeast winds 5 to 10 knots. Seas around 2 feet. Protected waters a light chop. Wednesday, southeast winds 5 to 10 knots. Seas around 2 feet. Protected waters a light chop. A slight chance of showers and thunderstorms in the afternoon. Wednesday night, south winds 5 to 10 knots. Seas around 2 feet. Protected waters a light chop. Winds and waves higher and near thunderstorms. The coastal waters forecast for the following waters from Suwannee River to Apalachicola, Florida, extending from 20 to 60 nautical miles. Today, southeast winds 10 to 15 knots, becoming south 5 to 10 knots late. Seas 2 to 3 feet. Wave detail, south 2 feet at 6 seconds. Protected waters a moderate chop. Tonight, southwest winds 5 to 10 knots, becoming southeast after midnight. Seas around 2 feet. Wave detail, south 2 feet at 6 seconds. Protected waters a light chop. Sunday, southeast winds 5 to 10 knots. Seas around 2 feet. Wave detail, south 1 foot at 6 seconds. Protected waters a light chop. Sunday night, west winds 5 to 10 knots, becoming northeast after midnight. Seas around 2 feet. Wave detail, south 1 foot at 5 seconds. Protected waters a light chop. Monday, southeast winds around 5 knots. Waves 1 foot or less. Wave detail, south 1 foot at 5 seconds. Protected waters smooth. Monday night, west winds around 5 knots, becoming northeast around 5 knots after midnight. Waves 1 foot or less. Wave detail, south 1 foot at 5 seconds. Protected waters smooth. Tuesday, southeast winds around 5 knots. Waves 1 foot or less. Protected waters smooth. Tuesday night, north winds around 5 knots, becoming east after midnight. Waves 1 foot or less, then around 2 feet after midnight. Protected waters a light chop. Wednesday, southeast winds 5 to 10 knots. Seas around 2 feet. Protected waters a light chop. Wednesday night, south winds around 5 knots. Seas around 2 feet. Protected waters smooth. A slight chance of showers and thunderstorms after midnight. Winds and waves higher and near thunderstorms. The coastal waters forecast for the following St. Andrews Bay waterways. Today, southeast winds 5 to 10 knots, becoming south 10 to 15 knots this afternoon. Protected waters a moderate chop. Tonight, south winds 10 to 15 knots, diminishing to around 5 knots after midnight. Protected waters a moderate chop. Sunday, southeast winds around 5 knots, becoming south in the afternoon. Protected waters a light chop. Sunday night, southwest winds 5 to 10 knots in the evening, becoming light and variable. Protected waters a light chop. Monday, east winds around 5 knots, becoming south in the afternoon. Protected waters a light chop. Monday night, southwest winds 5 to 10 knots, becoming northwest after midnight. Protected waters a light chop. Tuesday, northeast winds around 5 knots, becoming south in the afternoon. Protected waters a light chop. Tuesday night, southeast winds around 5 knots. Protected waters smooth. Wednesday, east winds around 5 knots, becoming south in the afternoon. Protected waters a light chop. A chance of showers and thunderstorms in the afternoon. Wednesday night, southwest winds 5 to 10 knots, becoming south after midnight. Protected waters a light chop. A chance of showers and thunderstorms in the evening. Winds and waves higher and near thunderstorms. The Tropical Weather Outlook. For the North Atlantic, Caribbean Sea, and the Gulf of America, tropical cyclone formation is not expected during the next 7 days. The Surf Zone forecasts general outlook, strong easterly winds of around 15 to 20 miles an hour expected at all area beaches today. As a result, Walton Bay, Franklin, and the south-facing and state park beaches of Gulf County will be under a high risk of rip currents again today. A moderate risk of rip currents exists for the west-facing Gulf County beaches. Conditions gradually improve early next week as high pressure builds over the region. Tide information for Saturday, June 6, 2026. St. Marks River entrance. Low 12:35 a.m., high 7:16 a.m., low 12:29 p.m., high 6:04 p.m.

Apalachicola. Low 2:35 a.m., high 10:18 a.m., low 2:53 p.m., high 7:26 p.m. St. Andrews Bay of Panama City. High 1:36 p.m., low 11:44 p.m. Note that the times of high and low tide are 3 minutes earlier at Shell Point than at the St. Marks River entrance. The average water temperature at Apalachicola was 78.8 degrees. Sunrise and sunset in Tallahassee. June 6, 2026, sunrise 6:35 a.m. Eastern Daylight Time, sunset 8:37 p.m. Eastern Daylight Time. 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This broadcast originates from your National Weather Service office in Tallahassee, Florida. The latest weather and forecast information can also be accessed by calling our automated forecast line at 850-942-8851. The current time is 5:39 a.m. Eastern Daylight Time. High rip current risk remains in effect through late tonight. What? Dangerous rip currents. Where? Walton, Bay, and Franklin County beaches in the state park and south-facing beaches of Gulf County. When? Through late tonight. Impacts. Rip currents can sweep even the best swimmers away from shore into deeper water. Swim near a lifeguard. If caught in a rip current, relax and float. Don't swim against the current. If able, swim in a direction following the shoreline. If unable to escape, trace the shore and call or wave for help. These are the 5 a.m. Eastern Daylight Time conditions. At the Tallahassee Airport, it was clear. The temperature was 69 degrees. The wind was east at 7 miles an hour. At Florida State University, the temperature was 72 degrees. The wind was east at 6 miles an hour. At Apalachicola, it was clear. The temperature was 75 degrees. The wind was east at 7 miles an hour. At Panama City Northwest, it was partly cloudy. The temperature was 64 degrees. The wind was east at 3 miles an hour. At Dothan, it was clear. The temperature was 65 degrees. The wind was calm. At Albany, it was clear. The temperature was 68 degrees. The wind was southeast at 5 miles an hour. At Valdosta, it was clear. The temperature was 64 degrees. The wind was calm. Over the marine area, at the buoy south of Apalachicola, winds were east at 10 knots and seas were 2 feet. At the buoy south of Panama City, winds were southeast at 12 knots and seas were 3 feet. At the buoy south of Pensacola, winds were southeast at 14 knots and seas were 5 feet. The forecast for the local area. Today, mostly sunny. Highs in the lower 90s. Southeast winds around 5 miles per hour. Tonight, partly cloudy in the evening, then becoming mostly cloudy. Lows around 70. South winds around 5 miles per hour in the evening, becoming light and variable. Sunday, partly sunny. Highs in the lower 90s. Southeast winds around 5 miles per hour. Sunday night, mostly cloudy. Lows in the lower 70s. Southwest winds around 5 miles per hour in the evening, becoming light and variable. Monday, partly sunny. Highs in the mid-90s. Light and variable winds, becoming southeast around 5 miles per hour in the afternoon. Monday night, mostly cloudy. Lows in the mid-70s. Tuesday and Tuesday night, mostly cloudy with a slight chance of showers and thunderstorms. Highs in the lower 90s. Lows in the mid-70s. Chance of rain 20%. Wednesday and Wednesday night, partly cloudy. A chance of showers and thunderstorms. Highs in the lower 90s. Lows in the mid-70s. Chance of rain 30%. Thursday and Thursday night, partly cloudy. A chance of showers and thunderstorms. Highs in the mid-90s. Lows in the mid-70s. Chance of rain 40%. Friday, mostly sunny. A slight chance of showers and thunderstorms in the morning, then a chance of showers and thunderstorms in the afternoon. Highs in the lower 90s. Chance of rain 50%. The coastal waters forecast for the following. Coastal waters from Okaloosa, Walton County line to Mexico Beach out to 20 nautical miles. Coastal waters from Mexico Beach to Apalachicola out to 20 nautical miles. Waters from Okaloosa, Walton County line to Mexico Beach 20 to 60 nautical miles. And waters from Mexico Beach to Apalachicola 20 to 60 nautical miles. Today, southeast winds 10 to 15.

Knots. Seas 2 to 3 feet. Wave detail, south 3 feet at 6 seconds. Protected waters a moderate chop. A slight chance of showers and thunderstorms early this afternoon. Tonight, south winds 10 to 15 knots, diminishing to 5 to 10 knots after midnight. Seas 2 to 3 feet. Wave detail, southeast 3 feet at 5 seconds. Protected waters a moderate chop. Sunday, southeast winds 5 to 10 knots. Seas around 2 feet. Wave detail, south 2 feet at 6 seconds. Protected waters a light chop. Sunday night, south winds 5 to 10 knots, becoming southeast after midnight. Seas around 2 feet. Wave detail, south 2 feet at 6 seconds. Protected waters a light chop. Monday, east winds 5 to 10 knots. Seas around 2 feet. Wave detail, south 2 feet at 5 seconds. Protected waters a light chop. Monday night, southeast winds around 5 knots, becoming northeast after midnight. Seas around 2 feet. Wave detail, south 1 foot at 6 seconds. Protected waters smooth. Tuesday, east winds 5 to 10 knots. Seas around 2 feet. Protected waters a light chop. Tuesday night, southeast winds 5 to 10 knots. Seas around 2 feet. Protected waters a light chop. Wednesday, southeast winds 5 to 10 knots. Seas around 2 feet. Protected waters a light chop. A slight chance of showers and thunderstorms in the afternoon. Wednesday night, south winds 5 to 10 knots. Seas around 2 feet. Protected waters a light chop. Winds and waves higher in and near thunderstorms. The coastal waters forecast for the following waters from Suwannee River to Apalachicola, Florida, extending from 20 to 60 nautical miles. Today, southeast winds 10 to 15 knots, becoming south 5 to 10 knots late. Seas 2 to 3 feet. Wave detail, south 2 feet at 6 seconds. Protected waters a moderate chop. Tonight, southwest winds 5 to 10 knots, becoming southeast after midnight. Seas around 2 feet. Wave detail, south 2 feet at 6 seconds. Protected waters a light chop. Sunday, southeast winds 5 to 10 knots. Seas around 2 feet. Wave detail, south 1 foot at 6 seconds. Protected waters a light chop. Sunday night, west winds 5 to 10 knots, becoming northeast after midnight. Seas around 2 feet. Wave detail, south 1 foot at 5 seconds. Protected waters a light chop. Monday, southeast winds around 5 knots. Waves 1 foot or less. Wave detail, south 1 foot at 5 seconds. Protected waters smooth. Monday night, west winds around 5 knots, becoming northeast around 5 knots after midnight. Waves 1 foot or less. Wave detail, south 1 foot at 5 seconds. Protected waters smooth. Tuesday, southeast winds around 5 knots. Waves 1 foot or less. Protected waters smooth. Tuesday night, north winds around 5 knots, becoming east after midnight. Waves 1 foot or less, then around 2 feet after midnight. Protected waters a light chop. Wednesday, southeast winds 5 to 10 knots. Seas around 2 feet. Protected waters a light chop. Wednesday night, south winds around 5 knots. Seas around 2 feet. Protected waters smooth. A slight chance of showers and thunderstorms after midnight. Winds and waves higher in and near thunderstorms. The coastal waters forecast for the following St. Andrews Bay waterways. Today, southeast winds 5 to 10 knots, becoming south 10 to 15 knots this afternoon. Protected waters a moderate chop. Tonight, south winds 10 to 15 knots, diminishing to around 5 knots after midnight. Protected waters a moderate chop. Sunday, southeast winds around 5 knots, becoming south in the afternoon. Protected waters a light chop. Sunday night, southwest winds 5 to 10 knots in the evening, becoming light and variable. Protected waters a light chop. Monday, east winds around 5 knots, becoming south in the afternoon. Protected waters a light chop. Monday night, southwest winds 5 to 10 knots, becoming northwest after midnight. Protected waters a light chop. Tuesday, northeast winds around 5 knots, becoming south in the afternoon. Protected waters a light chop. Tuesday night, southeast winds around 5 knots. Protected waters smooth.

Wednesday, east winds around 5 knots, becoming south in the afternoon. Protected waters, a light shop. A chance of showers and thunderstorms in the afternoon. Wednesday night, southwest winds 5 to 10 knots, becoming south after midnight. Protected waters, a light shop. A chance of showers and thunderstorms in the evening. Winds and waves higher and near thunderstorms. The Tropical Weather Outlook. For the North Atlantic, Caribbean Sea, and the Gulf of America, tropical cyclone formation is not expected during the next 7 days. The Surf Zone Forecast General Outlook. Strong easterly winds of around 15 to 20 miles an hour expected at all area beaches today. As a result, Walton Bay, Franklin, and the south-facing and state park beaches of Gulf County will be under a high risk of rip currents again today. A moderate risk of rip currents exists for the west-facing Gulf County beaches. Conditions gradually improve early next week as high pressure builds over the region. Tide information for Saturday, June 6, 2026. St. Marks River entrance. Low 12:35 a.m., high 7:16 a.m., low 12:29 p.m., high 6:04 p.m. Apalachicola. Low 2:35 a.m., high 10:18 a.m., low 2:53 p.m., high 7:26 p.m. St. Andrews Bay at Panama City. High 1:36 p.m., low 11:44 p.m. Note that the times of high and low tide are 3 minutes earlier at Shell Point than at the St. Marks River entrance. The average water temperature at Apalachicola was 78.8 degrees. Sunrise and sunset in Tallahassee. June 6, 2026, sunrise 6:35 a.m. Eastern Daylight Time, sunset 8:37 p.m. Eastern Daylight Time. 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This broadcast originates from your National Weather Service office in Tallahassee, Florida. The latest weather and forecast information can also be accessed by calling our automated forecast line at 850-942-8851. The current time is 5:51 a.m. Eastern Daylight Time. High rip current risk remains in effect through late tonight. What? Dangerous rip currents. Where? Walton, Bay, and Franklin County beaches in the state park and south-facing beaches of Gulf County. When? Through late tonight. Impacts. Rip currents can sweep even the best swimmers away from shore into deeper water. Swim near a lifeguard. If caught in the rip current, relax and float. Don't swim against the current. If able, swim in a direction following the shoreline. If unable to escape, face the shore and call or wave for help. These are the 5 a.m. Eastern Daylight Time conditions. At the Tallahassee Airport, it was clear. The temperature was 69 degrees. The wind was east at 7 miles an hour. At Florida State University, the temperature was 72 degrees. The wind was east at 6 miles an hour. At Apalachicola, it was clear. The temperature was 75 degrees. The wind was east at 7 miles an hour. At Panama City Northwest, it was partly cloudy. The temperature was 64 degrees. The wind was east at 3 miles an hour. At Dothan, it was clear. The temperature was 65 degrees. The wind was calm. At Albany, it was clear. The temperature was 68 degrees. The wind was southeast at 5 miles an hour. At Valdosta, it was clear. The temperature was 64 degrees. The wind was calm. Over the marine area, at the buoy south of Apalachicola, winds were east at 10 knots and seas were 2 feet. At the buoy south of Panama City, winds were southeast at 12 knots and seas were 3 feet. At the buoy south of Pensacola, winds were southeast at 14 knots and seas were 5 feet. The forecast for the local area. Today, mostly sunny. Highs in the lower 90s. Southeast winds around 5 miles per hour. Tonight, partly cloudy in the evening, then becoming mostly cloudy. Lows around 70. South winds around 5 miles per hour in the evening, becoming light and variable. Sunday, partly sunny. Highs in the lower 90s. Southeast winds around 5 miles per hour. Sunday night, mostly cloudy. Lows in the lower 70s. Southwest winds around 5 miles per hour in the evening, becoming light and variable. Monday, partly sunny. Highs in the mid-90s. Light and variable winds, becoming southeast around 5 miles per hour in the afternoon. Monday night, mostly

Mexico Beach out to 20 nautical miles. Coastal waters from Mexico Beach to Apalachicola out to 20 nautical miles. Waters from Okaloosa-Walton County line to Mexico Beach 20 to 60 nautical miles. And waters from Mexico Beach to Apalachicola 20 to 60 nautical miles. Today, southeast winds 10 to 15 knots. Seas 2 to 3 feet. Wave detail, south 3 feet at 6 seconds. Protected waters a moderate chop. A slight chance of showers and thunderstorms early this afternoon. Tonight, south winds 10 to 15 knots, diminishing to 5 to 10 knots after midnight. Seas 2 to 3 feet. Wave detail, southeast 3 feet at 5 seconds. Protected waters a moderate chop. Sunday, southeast winds 5 to 10 knots. Seas around 2 feet. Wave detail, south 2 feet at 6 seconds. Protected waters a light chop. Sunday night, south winds 5 to 10 knots, becoming southeast after midnight. Seas around 2 feet. Wave detail, south 2 feet at 6 seconds. Protected waters a light chop. Monday, east winds 5 to 10 knots. Seas around 2 feet. Wave detail, south 2 feet at 5 seconds. Protected waters a light chop. Monday night, southeast winds around 5 knots, becoming northeast after midnight. Seas around 2 feet. Wave detail, south 1 foot at 6 seconds. Protected waters smooth. Tuesday, east winds 5 to 10 knots. Seas around 2 feet. Protected waters a light chop. Tuesday night, southeast winds 5 to 10 knots. Seas around 2 feet. Protected waters a light chop. Wednesday, southeast winds 5 to 10 knots. Seas around 2 feet. Protected waters a light chop. A slight chance of showers and thunderstorms in the afternoon. Wednesday night, south winds 5 to 10 knots. Seas around 2 feet. Protected waters a light chop. Winds and waves higher and near thunderstorms. The coastal waters forecast for the following: waters from Suwannee River to Apalachicola, Florida, extending from 20 to 60 nautical miles. Today, southeast winds 10 to 15 knots, becoming south 5 to 10 knots late. Seas 2 to 3 feet. Wave detail, south 2 feet at 6 seconds. Protected waters a moderate chop. Tonight, southwest winds 5 to 10 knots, becoming southeast after midnight. Seas around 2 feet. Wave detail, south 2 feet at 6 seconds. Protected waters a light chop. Sunday, southeast winds 5 to 10 knots. Seas around 2 feet. Wave detail, south 1 foot at 6 seconds. Protected waters a light chop. Sunday night, west winds 5 to 10 knots, becoming northeast after midnight. Seas around 2 feet. Wave detail, south 1 foot at 5 seconds. Protected waters a light chop. Monday, southeast winds around 5 knots. Waves 1 foot or less. Wave detail, south 1 foot at 5 seconds. Protected waters smooth. Monday night, west winds around 5 knots, becoming northeast around 5 knots after midnight. Waves 1 foot or less. Wave detail, south 1 foot at 5 seconds. Protected waters smooth. Tuesday, southeast winds around 5 knots. Waves 1 foot or less. Protected waters smooth. Tuesday night, north winds around 5 knots, becoming east after midnight. Waves 1 foot or less, then around 2 feet after midnight. Protected waters a light chop. Wednesday, southeast winds 5 to 10 knots. Seas around 2 feet. Protected waters a light chop. Wednesday night, south winds around 5 knots. Seas around 2 feet. Protected waters smooth. A slight chance of showers and thunderstorms after midnight. Winds and waves higher and near thunderstorms. The coastal waters forecast for the following: St. Andrews Bay waterways. Today, southeast winds 5 to 10 knots, becoming south 10 to 15 knots this afternoon. Protected waters a moderate chop. Tonight, south winds 10 to 15 knots, diminishing to around 5 knots after midnight. Protected waters a moderate chop. Sunday, southeast winds around 5 knots, becoming south in the afternoon. Protected waters a light chop. Sunday night, southwest winds 5 to 10 knots in the evening, becoming light and variable. Protected waters a light chop. Monday, east winds around 5 knots, becoming south in the afternoon. Protected waters a light chop. Monday night, southwest winds 5 to

10 knots, becoming northwest after midnight. Protected waters, a light chop. Tuesday, northeast winds around 5 knots, becoming south in the afternoon. Protected waters, a light chop. Tuesday night, southeast winds around 5 knots. Protected waters, smooth. Wednesday, east winds around 5 knots, becoming south in the afternoon. Protected waters, a light chop. A chance of showers and thunderstorms in the afternoon. Wednesday night, southwest winds 5 to 10 knots, becoming south after midnight. Protected waters, a light chop. A chance of showers and thunderstorms in the evening. Winds and waves higher and near thunderstorms. The Tropical Weather Outlook. For the North Atlantic, Caribbean Sea, and the Gulf of America, tropical cyclone formation is not expected during the next 7 days. The Surf Zone Forecast General Outlook. Strong easterly winds of around 15 to 20 miles an hour expected at all area beaches today. As a result, Walton Bay, Franklin, and the south-facing and state park beaches of Gulf County will be under a high risk of rip currents again today. A moderate risk of rip currents exists for the west-facing Gulf County beaches. Conditions gradually improve early next week as high pressure builds over the region. The Tallahassee Climate Summary for yesterday, June 5, 2026. Yesterday's high temperature was 90 degrees. This time the normal high of 90. Yesterday's low temperature was 65 degrees. This low was 4 degrees below the normal low of 69. No precipitation fell yesterday, which leaves the monthly total at 0.02 inches. This is 1.13 inches below the normal amount of 1.15 inches for June. The total precipitation for the year still stands at 12.21 inches, which is 9.76 inches below normal. The normal high temperature for today is 90 degrees, and the normal low is 69. The record high for today is 103, which occurred in 1985, and the record low is 58, which occurred in 1954. Sunrise today is at 6:35 a.m. and sunset is at 8:37 p.m. Tide information for Saturday, June 6, 2026. St. Mark's River entrance. Low 12:35 a.m., high 7:16 a.m., low 12:29 p.m., high 6:04 p.m. Apalachicola. Low 2:35 a.m., high 10:18 a.m., low 2:53 p.m., high 7:26 p.m. St. Andrew's Bay at Panama City. High 1:36 p.m., low 11:44 p.m. Note that the times of high and low tide are 3 minutes earlier at Shell Point than at the St. Mark's River entrance. The average water temperature at Apalachicola was 78.8 degrees. Sunrise and sunset in Tallahassee. June 6, 2026, sunrise 6:35 a.m. Eastern Daylight Time, sunset 8:37 p.m. Eastern Daylight Time. 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The latest weather and forecast information can also be accessed by calling our automated forecast line at 850-942-8851. The Tropical Weather Outlook. For the North Atlantic, Caribbean Sea, and the Gulf of America, tropical cyclone formation is not expected during the next 7 days. The Surf Zone Forecast General Outlook. Strong easterly winds of around 15 to 20 miles an hour expected at all area beaches today. As a result, Walton Bay, Franklin, and the south-facing and state park beaches of Gulf County will be under a high risk of rip currents again today. A moderate risk of rip currents exists for the west-facing Gulf County beaches. Conditions gradually improve early next week as high pressure builds over the region. Tide information for Saturday, June 6, 2026. St. Mark's River entrance. Low 12:35 a.m., high 7:16 a.m., low 12:29 p.m., high 6:04 p.m. Apalachicola. Low 2:35 a.m., high 10:18 a.m., low 2:53 p.m., high 7:26 p.m. St. Andrew's Bay at Panama City. High 1:36 p.m., low 11:44 p.m. Note that the times of high and low tide are 3 minutes earlier at Shell Point than at the St. Mark's River entrance. The average water temperature at Apalachicola was 78.8 degrees. Sunrise and sunset in Tallahassee. June 6, 2026, sunrise 6:35 a.m. Eastern Daylight Time, sunset 8:37 p.m. Eastern Daylight Time. 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

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The latest weather and forecast information can also be accessed by calling our automated forecast line at 850-942-8851. The current time is 6:05 a.m. Eastern Daylight Time. High rip current risk remains in effect through late tonight. What? Dangerous rip currents. Where? Walton, Bay, and Franklin County beaches and the state park and south-facing beaches of Gulf County. When? Through late tonight. Impacts. Rip currents can sweep even the best swimmers away from shore into deeper water. Swim near a lifeguard. If caught in a rip current, relax and float. Don't swim against the current. If able, swim in a direction following the shoreline. If unable to escape, face the shore and call or wave for help. These are the 6 a.m. Eastern Daylight Time conditions. At the Tallahassee Airport, it was partly cloudy. The temperature was 68 degrees. The wind was east at 7 miles an hour. The report from Florida State University was not available. At Apalachicola, it was partly cloudy. The temperature was 78 degrees. The wind was southeast at 12 miles an hour. At Panama City Northwest, it was partly cloudy. The temperature was 66 degrees. The wind was east at 6 miles an hour. At Dothan, it was clear. The temperature was 66 degrees. The wind was east at 9 miles an hour. At Albany, it was clear. The temperature was 68 degrees. The wind was calm. At Valdosta, it was clear. The temperature was 64 degrees. The wind was calm. Over the marine area, at the buoy south of Apalachicola, winds were east at 12 knots. At the buoy south of Panama City, winds were southeast at 12 knots. At the buoy south of Pensacola, winds were southeast at 14 knots. The forecast for the local area. Today, mostly sunny. Highs in the lower 90s. Southeast winds around 5 miles per hour. Tonight, partly cloudy in the evening, then becoming mostly cloudy. Lows around 70. South winds around 5 miles per hour in the evening, becoming light and variable. Sunday, partly sunny. Highs in the lower 90s. Southeast winds around 5 miles per hour. Sunday night, mostly cloudy. Lows in the lower 70s. Southwest winds around 5 miles per hour in the evening, becoming light and variable. Monday, partly sunny. Highs in the mid-90s. Light and variable winds, becoming southeast around 5 miles per hour in the afternoon. Monday night, mostly cloudy. Lows in the mid-70s. Tuesday and Tuesday night, mostly cloudy with a slight chance of showers and thunderstorms. Highs in the lower 90s. Lows in the mid-70s. Chance of rain 20%. Wednesday and Wednesday night, partly cloudy. A chance of showers and thunderstorms. Highs in the lower 90s. Lows in the mid-70s. Chance of rain 30%. Thursday and Thursday night, partly cloudy. A chance of showers and thunderstorms. Highs in the mid-90s. Lows in the mid-70s. Chance of rain 40%. Friday, mostly sunny. A slight chance of showers and thunderstorms in the morning, then a chance of showers and thunderstorms in the afternoon. Highs in the lower 90s. Chance of rain 50%. The coastal waters forecast for the following. Coastal waters from Okaloosa Walton County line to Mexico Beach out to 20 nautical miles. Coastal waters from Mexico Beach to Apalachicola out to 20 nautical miles. Waters from Okaloosa Walton County line to Mexico Beach 20 to 60 nautical miles. And waters from Mexico Beach to Apalachicola 20 to 60 nautical miles. Today, southeast winds 10 to 15 knots. Seas 2 to 3 feet. Wave detail, south 3 feet at 6 seconds. Protected waters a moderate chop. A slight chance of showers and thunderstorms early this afternoon. Tonight, south winds 10 to 15 knots, diminishing to 5 to 10 knots after midnight. Seas 2 to 3 feet. Wave detail, southeast 3 feet at 5 seconds. Protected waters a moderate chop. Sunday, southeast winds 5 to 10 knots. Seas around 2 feet. Wave detail, south 2 feet at 6 seconds. Protected waters a light chop. Sunday night, south winds 5 to 10 knots, becoming southeast after midnight. Seas around 2 feet.

Wave detail, south 2 feet at 6 seconds. Protected waters, a light chop. Monday, east winds 5 to 10 knots. Seas around 2 feet. Wave detail, south 2 feet at 5 seconds. Protected waters, a light chop. Monday night, southeast winds around 5 knots, becoming northeast after midnight. Seas around 2 feet. Wave detail, south 1 foot at 6 seconds. Protected waters, smooth. Tuesday, east winds 5 to 10 knots. Seas around 2 feet. Protected waters, a light chop. Tuesday night, southeast winds 5 to 10 knots. Seas around 2 feet. Protected waters, a light chop. Wednesday, southeast winds 5 to 10 knots. Seas around 2 feet. Protected waters, a light chop. A slight chance of showers and thunderstorms in the afternoon. Wednesday night, south winds 5 to 10 knots. Seas around 2 feet. Protected waters, a light chop. Winds and waves higher and near thunderstorms. The coastal waters forecast for the following waters from Suwannee River to Apalachicola, Florida, extending from 20 to 60 nautical miles. Today, southeast winds 10 to 15 knots, becoming south 5 to 10 knots late. Seas 2 to 3 feet. Wave detail, south 2 feet at 6 seconds. Protected waters a moderate chop. Tonight, southwest winds 5 to 10 knots, becoming southeast after midnight. Seas around 2 feet. Wave detail, south 2 feet at 6 seconds. Protected waters a light chop. Sunday, southeast winds 5 to 10 knots. Seas around 2 feet. Wave detail, south 1 foot at 6 seconds. Protected waters a light chop. Sunday night, west winds 5 to 10 knots, becoming northeast after midnight. Seas around 2 feet. Wave detail, south 1 foot at 5 seconds. Protected waters a light chop. Monday, southeast winds around 5 knots. Waves 1 foot or less. Wave detail, south 1 foot at 5 seconds. Protected waters smooth. Monday night, west winds around 5 knots, becoming northeast around 5 knots after midnight. Waves 1 foot or less. Wave detail, south 1 foot at 5 seconds. Protected waters smooth. Tuesday, southeast winds around 5 knots. Waves 1 foot or less. Protected waters smooth. Tuesday night, north winds around 5 knots, becoming east after midnight. Waves 1 foot or less, then around 2 feet after midnight. Protected waters a light chop. Wednesday, southeast winds 5 to 10 knots. Seas around 2 feet. Protected waters a light chop. Wednesday night, south winds around 5 knots. Seas around 2 feet. Protected waters smooth. A slight chance of showers and thunderstorms after midnight. Winds and waves higher and near thunderstorms. The coastal waters forecast for the following St. Andrews Bay waterways. Today, southeast winds 5 to 10 knots, becoming south 10 to 15 knots this afternoon. Protected waters a moderate chop. Tonight, south winds 10 to 15 knots, diminishing to around 5 knots after midnight. Protected waters a moderate chop. Sunday, southeast winds around 5 knots, becoming south in the afternoon. Protected waters a light chop. Sunday night, southwest winds 5 to 10 knots in the evening, becoming light and variable. Protected waters a light chop. Monday, east winds around 5 knots, becoming south in the afternoon. Protected waters a light chop. Monday night, southwest winds 5 to 10 knots, becoming northwest after midnight. Protected waters a light chop. Tuesday, northeast winds around 5 knots, becoming south in the afternoon. Protected waters a light chop. Tuesday night, southeast winds around 5 knots. Protected waters smooth. Wednesday, east winds around 5 knots, becoming south in the afternoon. Protected waters a light chop. A chance of showers and thunderstorms in the afternoon. Wednesday night, southwest winds 5 to 10 knots, becoming south after midnight. Protected waters a light chop. A chance of showers and thunderstorms in the evening. Winds and waves higher and near thunderstorms. The Tropical Weather Outlook. For the North Atlantic, Caribbean Sea and the Gulf of America, tropical cyclone formation is not expected during the next 7 days. The Surf Zone Forecast General Outlook. Strong easterly winds of around 15 to 20 miles an hour expected at all area beaches today. As a result, Walton Bay,
Franklin, and the south-facing and State Park beaches of Gulf County will be under a high risk of rip currents again today. A moderate risk of rip currents exists for the west-facing Gulf County beaches. Conditions gradually improve early next week as high pressure builds over the region. Tide information for Saturday, June 6, 2026. St. Mark's River entrance. Low 12:35 a.m., high 7:16 a.m., low 12:29 p.m., high 6:04 p.m. Apalachicola. Low 2:35 a.m., high 10:18 a.m., low 2:53 p.m., high 7:26 p.m. St. Andrews Bay at Panama City. High 1:36 p.m., low 11:44 p.m. Note that the times of high and low tide are 3 minutes earlier at Shell Point than at the St. Mark's River entrance. The average water temperature at Apalachicola was 78.8 degrees. Sunrise and sunset in Tallahassee. June 6, 2026, sunrise 6:35 a.m. Eastern Daylight Time, sunset 8:37 p.m. Eastern Daylight Time. 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This broadcast originates from your National Weather Service office in Tallahassee, Florida. The latest weather and forecast information can also be accessed by calling our automated forecast line at 850-942-8851. The current time is 6:16 a.m. Eastern Daylight Time. High rip current risk remains in effect through late tonight. What? Dangerous rip currents. Ware, Walton, Bay, and Franklin County beaches in the State Park and south-facing beaches of Gulf County. When? Through late tonight. Impacts. Rip currents can sweep even the best swimmers away from shore into deeper water. Swim near a lifeguard. If caught in the rip current, relax and float. Don't swim against the current. If able, swim in a direction following the shoreline. If unable to escape, face the shore and call or wave for help. These are the 6 a.m. Eastern Daylight Time conditions. At the Tallahassee Airport, it was partly cloudy. The temperature was 68 degrees. The wind was east at 7 miles an hour. At Florida State University, the temperature was 72 degrees. The wind was east at 5 miles an hour. At Apalachicola, it was partly cloudy. The temperature was 78 degrees. The wind was southeast at 12 miles an hour. At Panama City Northwest, it was partly cloudy. The temperature was 66 degrees. The wind was east at 6 miles an hour. At Dothan, it was partly cloudy. The temperature was 66 degrees. The wind was east at 9 miles an hour. At Albany, it was clear. The temperature was 68 degrees. The wind was calm. At Valdosta, it was clear. The temperature was 64 degrees. The wind was calm. Over the marine area, at the buoy south of Apalachicola, winds were east at 12 knots and seas were 2 feet. At the buoy south of Panama City, winds were southeast at 14 knots and seas were 3 feet. At the buoy south of Pensacola, winds were southeast at 14 knots and seas were 5 feet. The forecast for the local area. Today, mostly sunny. Highs in the lower 90s. Southeast winds around 5 miles per hour. Tonight, partly cloudy in the evening, then becoming mostly cloudy. Lows around 70. South winds around 5 miles per hour in the evening, becoming light and variable. Sunday, partly sunny. Highs in the lower 90s. Southeast winds around 5 miles per hour. Sunday night, mostly cloudy. Lows in the lower 70s. Southwest winds around 5 miles per hour in the evening, becoming light and variable. Monday, partly sunny. Highs in the mid-90s. Light and variable winds, becoming southeast around 5 miles per hour in the afternoon. Monday night, mostly cloudy. Lows in the mid-70s. Tuesday and Tuesday night, mostly cloudy with a slight chance of showers and thunderstorms. Highs in the lower 90s. Lows in the mid-70s. Chance of rain 20%. Wednesday and Wednesday night, partly cloudy. A chance of showers and thunderstorms. Highs in the lower 90s. Lows in the mid-70s. Chance of rain 30%. Thursday and Thursday night, partly cloudy. A chance of showers and thunderstorms. Highs in the mid-90s. Lows in the mid-70s. Chance of rain 40%. Friday, mostly sunny. A slight chance of showers and thunderstorms in the morning, then a

chance of showers and thunderstorms in the afternoon. Highs in the lower 90s. Chance of rain 50%. The coastal waters forecast for the following: coastal waters from Okaloosa, Walton County line to Mexico Beach out to 20 nautical miles, coastal waters from Mexico Beach to Apalachicola out to 20 nautical miles, waters from Okaloosa, Walton County line to Mexico Beach 20 to 60 nautical miles, and waters from Mexico Beach to Apalachicola 20 to 60 nautical miles. Today, southeast winds 10 to 15 knots. Seas 2 to 3 feet. Wave detail, south 3 feet at 6 seconds. Protected waters, a moderate chop. A slight chance of showers and thunderstorms early this afternoon. Tonight, south winds 10 to 15 knots, diminishing to 5 to 10 knots after midnight. Seas 2 to 3 feet. Wave detail, southeast 3 feet at 5 seconds. Protected waters, a moderate chop. Sunday, southeast winds 5 to 10 knots. Seas around 2 feet. Wave detail, south 2 feet at 6 seconds. Protected waters, a light chop. Sunday night, south winds 5 to 10 knots, becoming southeast after midnight. Seas around 2 feet. Wave detail, south 2 feet at 6 seconds. Protected waters, a light chop. Monday, east winds 5 to 10 knots. Seas around 2 feet. Wave detail, south 2 feet at 5 seconds. Protected waters, a light chop. Monday night, southeast winds around 5 knots, becoming northeast after midnight. Seas around 2 feet. Wave detail, south 1 foot at 6 seconds. Protected waters, smooth. Tuesday, east winds 5 to 10 knots. Seas around 2 feet. Protected waters, a light chop. Tuesday night, southeast winds 5 to 10 knots. Seas around 2 feet. Protected waters, a light chop. Wednesday, southeast winds 5 to 10 knots. Seas around 2 feet. Protected waters, a light chop. A slight chance of showers and thunderstorms in the afternoon. Wednesday night, south winds 5 to 10 knots. Seas around 2 feet. Protected waters, a light chop. Winds and waves higher in and near thunderstorms. The coastal waters forecast for the following: waters from Suwannee River to Apalachicola, Florida, extending from 20 to 60 nautical miles. Today, southeast winds 10 to 15 knots, becoming south 5 to 10 knots late. Seas 2 to 3 feet. Wave detail, south 2 feet at 6 seconds. Protected waters, a moderate chop. Tonight, southwest winds 5 to 10 knots, becoming southeast after midnight. Seas around 2 feet. Wave detail, south 2 feet at 6 seconds. Protected waters, a light chop. Sunday, southeast winds 5 to 10 knots. Seas around 2 feet. Wave detail, south 1 foot at 6 seconds. Protected waters, a light chop. Sunday night, west winds 5 to 10 knots, becoming northeast after midnight. Seas around 2 feet. Wave detail, south 1 foot at 5 seconds. Protected waters, a light chop. Monday, southeast winds around 5 knots. Waves 1 foot or less. Wave detail, south 1 foot at 5 seconds. Protected waters, smooth. Monday night, west winds around 5 knots, becoming northeast around 5 knots after midnight. Waves 1 foot or less. Wave detail, south 1 foot at 5 seconds. Protected waters, smooth. Tuesday, southeast winds around 5 knots. Waves 1 foot or less. Protected waters, smooth. Tuesday night, north winds around 5 knots, becoming east after midnight. Waves 1 foot or less, then around 2 feet after midnight. Protected waters, a light chop. Wednesday, southeast winds 5 to 10 knots. Seas around 2 feet. Protected waters, a light chop. Wednesday night, south winds around 5 knots. Seas around 2 feet. Protected waters, smooth. A slight chance of showers and thunderstorms after midnight. Winds and waves higher in and near thunderstorms. The coastal waters forecast for the following: St. Andrews Bay waterways. Today, southeast winds 5 to 10 knots, becoming south 10 to 15 knots this afternoon. Protected waters, a moderate chop. Tonight, south winds 10 to 15 knots, diminishing to around 5 knots after midnight. Protected waters, a moderate chop. Sunday, southeast winds around 5 knots, becoming south in the afternoon. Protected waters, a light chop. Sunday night, southwest winds 5 to 10 knots in the evening.

becoming light and variable. Protected waters, a light chop. Monday, east winds around 5 knots, becoming south in the afternoon. Protected waters, a light chop. Monday night, southwest winds 5 to 10 knots, becoming northwest after midnight. Protected waters, a light chop. Tuesday, northeast winds around 5 knots, becoming south in the afternoon. Protected waters, a light chop. Tuesday night, southeast winds around 5 knots. Protected waters, smooth. Wednesday, east winds around 5 knots, becoming south in the afternoon. Protected waters, a light chop. A chance of showers and thunderstorms in the afternoon. Wednesday night, southwest winds 5 to 10 knots, becoming south after midnight. Protected waters, a light chop. A chance of showers and thunderstorms in the evening. Winds and waves higher and near thunderstorms. The Tropical Weather Outlook. For the North Atlantic, Caribbean Sea, and the Gulf of America, tropical cyclone formation is not expected during the next 7 days. The Surf Zone Forecast. General outlook: strong easterly winds of around 15 to 20 miles an hour expected at all area beaches today. As a result, Walton Bay, Franklin, and the south-facing and state park beaches of Gulf County will be under a high risk of rip currents again today. A moderate risk of rip currents exists for the west-facing Gulf County beaches. Conditions gradually improve early next week as high pressure builds over the region. Tide information for Saturday, June 6, 2026. St. Marks River entrance. Low 12:35 a.m., high 7:16 a.m., low 12:29 p.m., high 6:04 p.m. Apalachicola. Low 2:35 a.m., high 10:18 a.m., low 2:53 p.m., high 7:26 p.m. St. Andrews Bay at Panama City. High 1:36 p.m., low 11:44 p.m. Note that the times of high and low tide are 3 minutes earlier at Shell Point than at the St. Marks River entrance. The average water temperature at Apalachicola was 78.8 degrees. Sunrise and sunset in Tallahassee. June 6, 2026, sunrise 6:35 a.m. Eastern Daylight Time, sunset 8:37 p.m. Eastern Daylight Time. 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This broadcast originates from your National Weather Service office in Tallahassee, Florida. The latest weather and forecast information can also be accessed by calling our automated forecast line at 850-942-8851. The current time is 6:27 a.m. Eastern Daylight Time. High rip current risk remains in effect through late tonight. What? Dangerous rip currents. Where? Walton Bay and Franklin County beaches in the state park and south-facing beaches of Gulf County. When? Through late tonight. Impacts. Rip currents can sweep even the best swimmers away from shore into deeper water. Swim near a lifeguard. If caught in a rip current, relax and float. Don't swim against the current. If able, swim in a direction following the shoreline. If unable to escape, face the shore and call or wave for help. These are the 6 a.m. Eastern Daylight Time conditions. At the Tallahassee Airport, it was partly cloudy. The temperature was 68 degrees. The wind was east at 7 miles an hour. At Florida State University, the temperature was 72 degrees. The wind was east at 5 miles an hour. At Apalachicola, it was partly cloudy. The temperature was 78 degrees. The wind was southeast at 12 miles an hour. At Panama City Northwest, it was partly cloudy. The temperature was 66 degrees. The wind was east at 6 miles an hour. At Dothan, it was partly cloudy. The temperature was 66 degrees. The wind was east at 9 miles an hour. At Albany, it was clear. The temperature was 68 degrees. The wind was calm. At Valdosta, it was clear. The temperature was 64 degrees. The wind was calm. Over the marine area, at the buoy south of Apalachicola, winds were east at 12 knots and seas were 2 feet. At the buoy south of Panama City, winds were southeast at 14 knots and seas were 3 feet. At the buoy south of Pensacola, winds were southeast at 14 knots and seas were 5 feet. The forecast for the local area. Today, mostly sunny. Highs in the lower 90s. Southeast winds around 5 miles per hour. Tonight, partly cloudy in the evening, then becoming mostly cloudy. Lows around 70.

South winds around 5 miles per hour in the evening, becoming light and variable. Sunday, partly sunny. Highs in the lower 90s. Southeast winds around 5 miles per hour. Sunday night, mostly cloudy. Lows in the lower 70s. Southwest winds around 5 miles per hour in the evening, becoming light and variable. Monday, partly sunny. Highs in the mid-90s. Light and variable winds, becoming southeast around 5 miles per hour in the afternoon. Monday night, mostly cloudy. Lows in the mid-70s. Tuesday and Tuesday night, mostly cloudy with a slight chance of showers and thunderstorms. Highs in the lower 90s. Lows in the mid-70s. Chance of rain 20%. Wednesday and Wednesday night, partly cloudy. A chance of showers and thunderstorms. Highs in the lower 90s. Lows in the mid-70s. Chance of rain 30%. Thursday and Thursday night, partly cloudy. A chance of showers and thunderstorms. Highs in the mid-90s. Lows in the mid-70s. Chance of rain 40%. Friday, mostly sunny. A slight chance of showers and thunderstorms in the morning, then a chance of showers and thunderstorms in the afternoon. Highs in the lower 90s. Chance of rain 50%. The Tallahassee Climate Summary for yesterday, June 5, 2026. Yesterday's high temperature was 90 degrees. This tied the normal high of 90. Yesterday's low temperature was 65 degrees. This low was 4 degrees below the normal low of 69. No precipitation fell yesterday, which leaves the monthly total at 0.02 inches. This is 1.13 inches below the normal amount of 1.15 inches for June. The total precipitation for the year still stands at 12.21 inches, which is 9.76 inches below normal. The normal high temperature for today is 90 degrees, and the normal low is 69. The record high for today is 103, which occurred in 1985, and the record low is 58, which occurred in 1954. Sunrise today is at 6:35 a.m. and sunset is at 8:37 p.m. The coastal waters forecast for the following: coastal waters from Okaloosa Walton County line to Mexico Beach out to 20 nautical miles, coastal waters from Mexico Beach to Apalachicola out to 20 nautical miles, waters from Okaloosa Walton County line to Mexico Beach 20 to 60 nautical miles, and waters from Mexico Beach to Apalachicola 20 to 60 nautical miles. Today, southeast winds 10 to 15 knots. Seas 2 to 3 feet. Wave detail, south 3 feet at 6 seconds. Protected waters a moderate chop. A slight chance of showers and thunderstorms early this afternoon. Tonight, south winds 10 to 15 knots, diminishing to 5 to 10 knots after midnight. Seas 2 to 3 feet. Wave detail, southeast 3 feet at 5 seconds. Protected waters a moderate chop. Sunday, southeast winds 5 to 10 knots. Seas around 2 feet. Wave detail, feet. Wave detail, southeast 3 feet at 5 seconds. Protected waters a moderate chop. Sunday, southeast winds 5 to 10 knots. Seas around 2 feet. Wave detail, south 2 feet at 6 seconds. Protected waters a light chop. Sunday night, south winds 5 to 10 knots, becoming southeast after midnight. Seas around 2 feet. Wave detail, south 2 feet at 6 seconds. Protected waters a light chop. Monday, east winds 5 to 10 knots. Seas around 2 feet. Wave detail, south 2 feet at 5 seconds. Protected waters a light chop. Monday night, southeast winds around 5 knots, becoming northeast after midnight. Seas around 2 feet. Wave detail, south 1 foot at 6 seconds. Protected waters smooth. Tuesday, east winds 5 to 10 knots. Seas around 2 feet. Protected waters a light chop. Tuesday night, southeast winds 5 to 10 knots. Seas around 2 feet. Protected waters a light chop. Wednesday, southeast winds 5 to 10 knots. Seas around 2 feet. Protected waters a light chop. A slight chance of showers and thunderstorms in the afternoon. Wednesday night, south winds 5 to 10 knots. Seas around 2 feet. Protected waters a light chop. Winds and waves higher in and near thunderstorms. The coastal waters forecast for the following: waters from Suwannee River to Apalachicola, Florida, extending from 20 to 60 nautical miles. Today, southeast winds 10 to

50 knots, becoming south 5 to 10 knots late. Seas 2 to 3 feet. Wave detail, south 2 feet at 6 seconds. Protected waters a moderate chop. Tonight, southwest winds 5 to 10 knots, becoming southeast after midnight. Seas around 2 feet. Wave detail, south 2 feet at 6 seconds. Protected waters a light chop. Sunday, southeast winds 5 to 10 knots. Seas around 2 feet. Wave detail, south 1 foot at 6 seconds. Protected waters a light chop. Sunday night, west winds 5 to 10 knots, becoming northeast after midnight. Seas around 2 feet. Wave detail, south 1 foot at 5 seconds. Protected waters a light chop. Monday, southeast winds around 5 knots. Waves 1 foot or less. Wave detail, south 1 foot at 5 seconds. Protected waters smooth. Monday night, west winds around 5 knots, becoming northeast around 5 knots after midnight. Waves 1 foot or less. Wave detail, south 1 foot at 5 seconds. Protected waters smooth. Tuesday, southeast winds around 5 knots. Waves 1 foot or less. Protected waters smooth. Tuesday night, north winds around 5 knots, becoming east after midnight. Waves 1 foot or less, then around 2 feet after midnight. Protected waters a light chop. Wednesday, southeast winds 5 to 10 knots. Seas around 2 feet. Protected waters a light chop. Wednesday night, south winds around 5 knots. Seas around 2 feet. Protected waters smooth. A slight chance of showers and thunderstorms after midnight. Winds and waves higher and near thunderstorms. The coastal waters forecast for the following St. Andrews Bay waterways. Today, southeast winds 5 to 10 knots, becoming south 10 to 15 knots this afternoon. Protected waters a moderate chop. Tonight, south winds 10 to 15 knots, diminishing to around 5 knots after midnight. Protected waters a moderate chop. Sunday, southeast winds around 5 knots, becoming south in the afternoon. Protected waters a light chop. Sunday night, southwest winds 5 to 10 knots in the evening, becoming light and variable. Protected waters a light chop. Monday, east winds around 5 knots, becoming south in the afternoon. Protected waters a light chop. Monday night, southwest winds 5 to 10 knots, becoming northwest after midnight. Protected waters a light chop. Tuesday, northeast winds around 5 knots, becoming south in the afternoon. Protected waters a light chop. Tuesday night, southeast winds around 5 knots. Protected waters smooth. Wednesday, east winds around 5 knots, becoming south in the afternoon. Protected waters a light chop. A chance of showers and thunderstorms in the afternoon. Wednesday night, southwest winds 5 to 10 knots, becoming south after midnight. Protected waters a light chop. A chance of showers and thunderstorms in the evening. Winds and waves higher and near thunderstorms. The Tropical Weather Outlook. For the North Atlantic, Caribbean Sea, and the Gulf of America, tropical cyclone formation is not expected during the next 7 days. The Surf Zone Forecast General Outlook. Strong easterly winds of around 15 to 20 miles an hour expected at all area beaches today. As a result, Walton Bay, Franklin, and the south-facing and state park beaches of Gulf County will be under a high risk of rip currents again today. A moderate risk of rip currents exists for the west-facing Gulf County beaches. Conditions gradually improve early next week as high pressure builds over the region. Tide information for Saturday, June 6, 2026. St. Marks River entrance. Low 12:35 a.m., high 7:16 a.m., low 12:29 p.m., high 6:04 p.m. Apalachicola. Low 2:35 a.m., high 10:18 a.m., low 2:53 p.m., high 7:26 p.m. St. Andrews Bay at Panama City. High 1:36 p.m., low 11:44 p.m. Note that the times of high and low tide are 3 minutes earlier at Shell Point than at the St. Marks River entrance. The average water temperature at Apalachicola was 78.8 degrees. Sunrise and sunset in Tallahassee. June 6, 2026, sunrise 6:35 a.m. Eastern Daylight Time, sunset 8:37 p.m. Eastern Daylight Time. 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This broadcast originates from
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The latest weather and forecast information can also be accessed by calling our automated forecast line at 850-942-8851. The current time is 6:39 a.m. Eastern Daylight Time. High rip current risk remains in effect through late tonight. What? Dangerous rip currents. Where? Walton, Bay, and Franklin County beaches in the state park and south-facing beaches of Gulf County. When? Through late tonight. Impacts. Rip currents can sweep even the best swimmers away from shore into deeper water. Swim near a lifeguard. If caught in a rip current, relax and float. Don't swim against the current. If able, swim in a direction following the shoreline. If unable to escape, face the shore and call or wave for help. These are the 6 a.m. Eastern Daylight Time conditions. At the Tallahassee Airport, it was partly cloudy. The temperature was 68 degrees. The wind was east at 7 miles an hour. At Florida State University, the temperature was 72 degrees. The wind was east at 5 miles an hour. At Apalachicola, it was partly cloudy. The temperature was 78 degrees. The wind was southeast at 12 miles an hour. At Panama City Northwest, it was partly cloudy. The temperature was 66 degrees. The wind was east at 6 miles an hour. At Dothan, it was partly cloudy. The temperature was 66 degrees. The wind was east at 9 miles an hour. At Albany, it was clear. The temperature was 68 degrees. The wind was calm. At Valdosta, it was clear. The temperature was 64 degrees. The wind was calm. Over the marine area, at the buoy south of Apalachicola, winds were east at 12 knots and seas were 2 feet. At the buoy south of Panama City, winds were southeast at 14 knots and seas were 3 feet. At the buoy south of Pensacola, winds were southeast at 14 knots and seas were 5 feet. The forecast for the local area. Today, mostly sunny. Highs in the lower 90s. Southeast winds around 5 miles per hour. Tonight, partly cloudy in the evening, then becoming mostly cloudy. Lows around 70. South winds around 5 miles per hour in the evening, becoming light and variable. Sunday, partly sunny. Highs in the lower 90s. Southeast winds around 5 miles per hour. Sunday night, mostly cloudy. Lows in the lower 70s. Southwest winds around 5 miles per hour in the evening, becoming light and variable. Monday, partly sunny. Highs in the mid-90s. Light and variable winds, becoming southeast around 5 miles per hour in the afternoon. Monday night, mostly cloudy. Lows in the mid-70s. Tuesday and Tuesday night, mostly cloudy with a slight chance of showers and thunderstorms. Highs in the lower 90s. Lows in the mid-70s. Chance of rain 20%. Wednesday and Wednesday night, partly cloudy. A chance of showers and thunderstorms. Highs in the lower 90s. Lows in the mid-70s. Chance of rain 30%. Thursday and Thursday night, partly cloudy. A chance of showers and thunderstorms. Highs in the mid-90s. Lows in the mid-70s. Chance of rain 40%. Friday, mostly sunny. A slight chance of showers and thunderstorms in the morning, then a chance of showers and thunderstorms in the afternoon. Highs in the lower 90s. Chance of rain 50%. The coastal waters forecast for the following. Coastal waters from Okaloosa, Walton County line to Mexico Beach out to 20 nautical miles. Coastal waters from Mexico Beach to Apalachicola out to 20 nautical miles. Waters from Okaloosa, Walton County line to Mexico Beach 20 to 60 nautical miles. And waters from Mexico Beach to Apalachicola 20 to 60 nautical miles. Today, southeast winds 10 to 15 knots. Seas 2 to 3 feet. Wave detail, south 3 feet at 6 seconds. Protected waters a moderate chop. A slight chance of showers and thunderstorms early this afternoon. Tonight, south winds 10 to 15 knots, diminishing to 5 to 10 knots after midnight. Seas 2 to 3 feet. Wave detail, southeast 3 feet at 5 seconds. Protected waters a moderate chop. Sunday, southeast winds 5 to 10 knots. Seas around 2 feet. Wave detail, south 2 feet at 6 seconds. Protected waters a light chop. Sunday night, south winds 5 to 10 knots, becoming southeast after midnight. Seas around 2 feet. Wave deep.

tail, south 2 feet at 6 seconds. Protected waters, a light chop. Monday, east winds 5 to 10 knots. Seas around 2 feet. Wave detail, south 2 feet at 5 seconds. Protected waters, a light chop. Monday night, southeast winds around 5 knots, becoming northeast after midnight. Seas around 2 feet. Wave detail, south 1 foot at 6 seconds. Protected waters, smooth. Tuesday, east winds 5 to 10 knots. Seas around 2 feet. Protected waters, a light chop. Tuesday night, southeast winds 5 to 10 knots. Seas around 2 feet. Protected waters, a light chop. Wednesday, southeast winds 5 to 10 knots. Seas around 2 feet. Protected waters, a light chop. A slight chance of showers and thunderstorms in the afternoon. Wednesday night, south winds 5 to 10 knots. Seas around 2 feet. Protected waters, a light chop. Winds and waves higher and near thunderstorms. The coastal waters forecast for the following waters from Suwannee River to Apalachicola, Florida, extending from 20 to 60 nautical miles. Today, southeast winds 10 to 15 knots, becoming south 5 to 10 knots late. Seas 2 to 3 feet. Wave detail, south 2 feet at 6 seconds. Protected waters, a moderate chop. Tonight, southwest winds 5 to 10 knots, becoming southeast after midnight. Seas around 2 feet. Wave detail, south 2 feet at 6 seconds. Protected waters, a light chop. Sunday, southeast winds 5 to 10 knots. Seas around 2 feet. Wave detail, south 1 foot at 6 seconds. Protected waters, a light chop. Sunday night, west winds 5 to 10 knots, becoming northeast after midnight. Seas around 2 feet. Wave detail, south 1 foot at 5 seconds. Protected waters, a light chop. Monday, southeast winds around 5 knots. Waves 1 foot or less. Wave detail, south 1 foot at 5 seconds. Protected waters, smooth. Monday night, west winds around 5 knots, becoming northeast around 5 knots after midnight. Waves 1 foot or less. Wave detail, south 1 foot at 5 seconds. Protected waters, smooth. Tuesday, southeast winds around 5 knots. Waves 1 foot or less. Protected waters, smooth. Tuesday night, north winds around 5 knots, becoming east after midnight. Waves 1 foot or less, then around 2 feet after midnight. Protected waters, a light chop. Wednesday, southeast winds 5 to 10 knots. Seas around 2 feet. Protected waters, a light chop. Wednesday night, south winds around 5 knots. Seas around 2 feet. Protected waters, smooth. A slight chance of showers and thunderstorms after midnight. Winds and waves higher and near thunderstorms. The coastal waters forecast for the following St. Andrews Bay waterways. Today, southeast winds 5 to 10 knots, becoming south 10 to 15 knots this afternoon. Protected waters, a moderate chop. Tonight, south winds 10 to 15 knots, diminishing to around 5 knots after midnight. Protected waters, a moderate chop. Sunday, southeast winds around 5 knots, becoming south in the afternoon. Protected waters, a light chop. Sunday night, southwest winds 5 to 10 knots in the evening, becoming light and variable. Protected waters, a light chop. Monday, east winds around 5 knots, becoming south in the afternoon. Protected waters, a light chop. Monday night, southwest winds 5 to 10 knots, becoming northwest after midnight. Protected waters, a light chop. Tuesday, northeast winds around 5 knots, becoming south in the afternoon. Protected waters, a light chop. Tuesday night, southeast winds around 5 knots. Protected waters, smooth. Wednesday, east winds around 5 knots, becoming south in the afternoon. Protected waters, a light chop. A chance of showers and thunderstorms in the afternoon. Wednesday night, southwest winds 5 to 10 knots, becoming south after midnight. Protected waters, a light chop. A chance of showers and thunderstorms in the evening. Winds and waves higher and near thunderstorms. The Tropical Weather Outlook. For the North Atlantic, Caribbean Sea, and the Gulf of America, tropical cyclone formation is not expected during the next 7 days. The Surf Zone Forecast. General outlook, strong easterly winds of around 15 to 20 miles an hour expected at all area beaches today. As a result, Walton Bay, Franklin,

and the south-facing and state park beaches of Gulf County will be under a high risk of rip currents again today. A moderate risk of rip currents exists for the west-facing Gulf County beaches. Conditions gradually improve early next week as high pressure builds over the region. Tide information for Saturday, June 6, 2026. St. Mark's River entrance. Low 12:35 a.m., high 7:16 a.m., low 12:29 p.m., high 6:04 p.m. Apalachicola. Low 2:35 a.m., high 10:18 a.m., low 2:53 p.m., high 7:26 p.m. St. Andrews Bay at Panama City. High 1:36 p.m., low 11:44 p.m. Note that the times of high and low tide are 3 minutes earlier at Channel Point than at the St. Mark's River entrance. The average water temperature at Apalachicola was 78.8 degrees. Sunrise and sunset in Tallahassee. June 6, 2026, sunrise 6:35 a.m. Eastern Daylight Time, sunset 8:37 p.m. Eastern Daylight Time. 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This broadcast originates from your National Weather Service office in Tallahassee, Florida. The latest weather and forecast information can also be accessed by calling our automated forecast line at 850-942-8851. The current time is 6:51 a.m. Eastern Daylight Time. High rip current risk remains in effect through late tonight. What? Dangerous rip currents. Where? Walton, Bay, and Franklin County beaches in the state park and south-facing beaches of Gulf County. When? Through late tonight. Impacts. Rip currents can sweep even the best swimmers away from shore into deeper water. Swim near a lifeguard. If caught in a rip current, relax and float. Don't swim against the current. If able, swim in a direction following the shoreline. If unable to escape, face the shore and call or wave for help. These are the 6 a.m. Eastern Daylight Time conditions. At the Tallahassee Airport, it was partly cloudy. The temperature was 68 degrees. The wind was east at 7 miles an hour. At Florida State University, the temperature was 72 degrees. The wind was east at 5 miles an hour. At Apalachicola, it was partly cloudy. The temperature was 78 degrees. The wind was southeast at 12 miles an hour. At Panama City Northwest, it was partly cloudy. The temperature was 66 degrees. The wind was east at 6 miles an hour. At Dothan, it was partly cloudy. The temperature was 66 degrees. The wind was east at 9 miles an hour. At Albany, it was clear. The temperature was 68 degrees. The wind was calm. At Valdosta, it was clear. The temperature was 64 degrees. The wind was calm. Over the marine area, at the buoy south of Apalachicola, winds were east at 12 knots and seas were 2 feet. At the buoy south of Panama City, winds were southeast at 14 knots and seas were 3 feet. At the buoy south of Pensacola, winds were southeast at 14 knots and seas were 5 feet. The forecast for the local area. Today, mostly sunny. Highs in the lower 90s. Southeast winds around 5 miles per hour. Tonight, partly cloudy in the evening, then becoming mostly cloudy. Lows around 70. South winds around 5 miles per hour in the evening, becoming light and variable. Sunday, partly sunny. Highs in the lower 90s. Southeast winds around 5 miles per hour. Sunday night, mostly cloudy. Lows in the lower 70s. Southwest winds around 5 miles per hour in the evening, becoming light and variable. Monday, partly sunny. Highs in the mid-90s. Light and variable winds, becoming southeast around 5 miles per hour in the afternoon. Monday night, mostly cloudy. Lows in the mid-70s. Tuesday and Tuesday night, mostly cloudy with a slight chance of showers and thunderstorms. Highs in the lower 90s. Lows in the mid-70s. Chance of rain 20%. Wednesday and Wednesday night, partly cloudy. A chance of showers and thunderstorms. Highs in the lower 90s. Lows in the mid-70s. Chance of rain 30%. Thursday and Thursday night, partly cloudy. A chance of showers and thunderstorms. Highs in the mid-90s. Lows in the mid-70s. Chance of rain 40%. Friday, mostly sunny. A slight chance of showers and thunderstorms in the morning, then a chance of showers.

5 to 10 knots. Seas around 2 feet. Wave detail, south 2 feet at 6 seconds. Protected waters, a light chop. Sunday night, south winds 5 to 10 knots, becoming southeast after midnight. Seas around 2 feet. Wave detail, south 2 feet at 6 seconds. Protected waters, a light chop. Monday, east winds 5 to 10 knots. Seas around 2 feet. Wave detail, south 2 feet at 5 seconds. Protected waters, a light chop. Monday night, southeast winds around 5 knots, becoming northeast after midnight. Seas around 2 feet. Wave detail, south 1 foot at 6 seconds. Protected waters, smooth. Tuesday, east winds 5 to 10 knots. Seas around 2 feet. Protected waters, a light chop. Tuesday night, southeast winds 5 to 10 knots. Seas around 2 feet. Protected waters, a light chop. Wednesday, southeast winds 5 to 10 knots. Seas around 2 feet. Protected waters, a light chop. A slight chance of showers and thunderstorms in the afternoon. Wednesday night, south winds 5 to 10 knots. Seas around 2 feet. Protected waters, a light chop. Winds and waves higher in and near thunderstorms. The coastal waters forecast for the following waters from Suwannee River to Apalachicola, Florida, extending from 20 to 60 nautical miles. Today, southeast winds 10 to 15 knots, becoming south 5 to 10 knots late. Seas 2 to 3 feet. Wave detail, south 2 feet at 6 seconds. Protected waters, a moderate chop. Tonight, southwest winds 5 to 10 knots, becoming southeast after midnight. Seas around 2 feet. Wave detail, south 2 feet at 6 seconds. Protected waters, a light chop. Sunday, southeast winds 5 to 10 knots. Seas around 2 feet. Wave detail, south 1 foot at 6 seconds. Protected waters, a light chop. Sunday night, west winds 5 to 10 knots, becoming northeast after midnight. Seas around 2 feet. Wave detail, south 1 foot at 5 seconds. Protected waters, a light chop. Monday, southeast winds around 5 knots. Waves 1 foot or less. Wave detail, south 1 foot at 5 seconds. Protected waters, smooth. Monday night, west winds around 5 knots, becoming northeast around 5 knots after midnight. Waves 1 foot or less. Wave detail, south 1 foot at 5 seconds. Protected waters, smooth. Tuesday, southeast winds around 5 knots. Waves 1 foot or less. Protected waters, smooth. Tuesday night, north winds around 5 knots, becoming east after midnight. Waves 1 foot or less, then around 2 feet after midnight. Protected waters, a light chop. Wednesday, southeast winds 5 to 10 knots. Seas around 2 feet. Protected waters, a light chop. Wednesday night, south winds around 5 knots. Seas around 2 feet. Protected waters, smooth. A slight chance of showers and thunderstorms after midnight. Winds and waves higher in and near thunderstorms. The coastal waters forecast for the following St. Andrews Bay waterways. Today, southeast winds 5 to 10 knots, becoming south 10 to 15 knots this afternoon. Protected waters, a moderate chop. Tonight, south winds 10 to 15 knots, diminishing to around 5 knots after midnight. Protected waters, a moderate chop. Sunday, southeast winds around 5 knots, becoming south in the afternoon. Protected waters, a light chop. Sunday night, southwest winds 5 to 10 knots in the evening, becoming light and variable. Protected waters, a light chop. Monday, east winds around 5 knots, becoming south in the afternoon. Protected waters, a light chop. Monday night, southwest winds 5 to 10 knots, becoming northwest after midnight. Protected waters, a light chop. Tuesday, northeast winds around 5 knots, becoming south in the afternoon. Protected waters, a light chop. Tuesday night, southeast winds around 5 knots. Protected waters, smooth. Wednesday, east winds around 5 knots, becoming south in the afternoon. Protected waters, a light chop. A chance of showers and thunderstorms in the afternoon. Wednesday night, southwest winds 5 to 10 knots, becoming south after midnight. Protected waters, a light chop. A chance of showers and thunderstorms in the evening. Winds and waves higher in and near thunderstorms. The Tropical Weather Outlook. For the North Atlantic, Caribbean.

Caribbean Sea in the Gulf of America. Tropical cyclone formation is not expected during the next 7 days. The surf zone forecast. General outlook. Strong easterly winds of around 15 to 20 miles an hour expected at all area beaches today. As a result, Walton Bay, Franklin, and the south-facing and state park beaches of Gulf County will be under a high risk of rip currents again today. A moderate risk of rip currents exists for the west-facing Gulf County beaches. Conditions gradually improve early next week as high pressure builds over the region. The Tallahassee climate summary for yesterday, June 5, 2026. Yesterday's high temperature was 90 degrees. This time the normal high of 90. Yesterday's low temperature was 65 degrees. This low was 4 degrees below the normal low of 69. No precipitation fell yesterday, which leaves the monthly total at 0.02 inches. This is 1.13 inches below the normal amount of 1.15 inches for June. The total precipitation for the year still stands at 12.21 inches, which is 9.76 inches below normal. The normal high temperature for today is 90 degrees, and the normal low is 69. The record high for today is 103, which occurred in 1985, and the record low is 58, which occurred in 1954. Sunrise today is at 6:35 a.m. and sunset is at 8:37 p.m. Tide information for Saturday, June 6, 2026. St. Mark's River entrance. Low 12:35 a.m., high 7:16 a.m., low 12:29 p.m., high 6:04 p.m. Apalachicola. Low 2:35 a.m., high 10:18 a.m., low 2:53 p.m., high 7:26 p.m. St. Andrews Bay at Panama City. High 1:36 p.m., low 11:44 p.m. Note that the times of high and low tide are 3 minutes earlier at Shell Point than at the St. Mark's River entrance. The average water temperature at Apalachicola was 78.8 degrees. Sunrise and sunset in Tallahassee. June 6, 2026, sunrise 6:35 a.m. Eastern Daylight Time, sunset 8:37 p.m. Eastern Daylight Time. 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The latest weather and forecast information can also be accessed by calling our automated forecast line at 850-942-8851. The current time is 7:03 a.m. Eastern Daylight Time. The Tropical Weather Outlook. For the North Atlantic, Caribbean Sea, and the Gulf of America, tropical cyclone formation is not expected during the next 7 days. The surf zone forecast. General outlook. Strong easterly winds of around 15 to 20 miles an hour expected at all area beaches today. As a result, Walton Bay, Franklin, and the south-facing and state park beaches of Gulf County will be under a high risk of rip currents again today. A moderate risk of rip currents exists for the west-facing Gulf County beaches. Conditions gradually improve early next week as high pressure builds over the region. Tide information for Saturday, June 6, 2026. St. Mark's River entrance. Low 12:35 a.m., high 7:16 a.m., low 12:29 p.m., high 6:04 p.m. Apalachicola. Low 2:35 a.m., high 10:18 a.m., low 2:53 p.m., high 7:26 p.m. St. Andrews Bay at Panama City. High 1:36 p.m., low 11:44 p.m. Note that the times of high and low tide are 3 minutes earlier at Shell Point than at the St. Mark's River entrance. The average water temperature at Apalachicola was 78.8 degrees. Sunrise and sunset in Tallahassee. June 6, 2026, sunrise 6:35 a.m. Eastern Daylight Time, sunset 8:37 p.m. Eastern Daylight Time. 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This broadcast originates from your National Weather Service office in Tallahassee, Florida. The latest weather and forecast information can also be accessed by calling our automated forecast line at 850-942-8851. The current time is 7:05 a.m. Eastern Daylight Time. High rip current risk remains in effect through late tonight. What? Dangerous rip currents. Ware, Walton, Bay, and Franklin County beaches in the state park and south-facing beaches of Gulf County. When, through late tonight. Impacts, rip currents can sweep even the best

swimmers away from shore into deeper water. Swim near a lifeguard. If caught in the rip current, relax and float. Don't swim against the current. If able, swim in a direction following the shoreline. If unable to escape, face the shore and call or wave for help. These are the 7 a.m. Eastern Daylight Time conditions. At the Tallahassee Airport, it was mostly cloudy. The temperature was 68 degrees. The wind was east at 6 miles an hour. The report from Florida State University was not available. At Apalachicola, it was partly cloudy. The temperature was 78 degrees. The wind was southeast at 10 miles an hour. At Panama City Northwest, it was partly cloudy. The temperature was 66 degrees. The wind was east at 5 miles an hour. At Dothan, it was partly cloudy. The temperature was 66 degrees. The wind was southeast at 3 miles an hour. At Albany, it was partly cloudy. The temperature was 68 degrees. The wind was calm. At Valdosta, it was clear. The temperature was 63 degrees. The wind was calm. Over the marine area, at the buoy south of Apalachicola, winds were southeast at 70 knots. At the buoy south of Panama City, winds were southeast at 14 knots. At the buoy south of Pensacola, winds were southeast at 12 knots. The forecast for the local area. Today, mostly sunny. Highs in the lower 90s. Southeast winds around 5 miles per hour. Tonight, partly cloudy in the evening, then becoming mostly cloudy. Lows around 70. South winds around 5 miles per hour in the evening, becoming light and variable. Sunday, partly sunny. Highs in the lower 90s. Southeast winds around 5 miles per hour. Sunday night, mostly cloudy. Lows in the lower 70s. Southwest winds around 5 miles per hour in the evening, becoming light and variable. Monday, partly sunny. Highs in the mid-90s. Light and variable winds, becoming southeast around 5 miles per hour in the afternoon. Monday night, mostly cloudy. Lows in the mid-70s. Tuesday and Tuesday night, mostly cloudy with a slight chance of showers and thunderstorms. Highs in the lower 90s. Lows in the mid-70s. Chance of rain 20%. Wednesday and Wednesday night, partly cloudy. A chance of showers and thunderstorms. Highs in the lower 90s. Lows in the mid-70s. Chance of rain 30%. Thursday and Thursday night, partly cloudy. A chance of showers and thunderstorms. Highs in the mid-90s. Lows in the mid-70s. Chance of rain 40%. Friday, mostly sunny. A slight chance of showers and thunderstorms in the morning, then a chance of showers and thunderstorms in the afternoon. Highs in the lower 90s. Chance of rain 50%. The coastal waters forecast for the following. Coastal waters from Okaloosa, Walton County line to Mexico Beach out to 20 nautical miles. Coastal waters from Mexico Beach to Apalachicola out to 20 nautical miles. Waters from Okaloosa, Walton County line to Mexico Beach 20 to 60 nautical miles. And waters from Mexico Beach to Apalachicola 20 to 60 nautical miles. Today, southeast winds 10 to 15 knots. Seas 2 to 3 feet. Wave detail, south 3 feet at 6 seconds. Protected waters a moderate chop. A slight chance of showers and thunderstorms early this afternoon. Tonight, south winds 10 to 15 knots, diminishing to 5 to 10 knots after midnight. Seas 2 to 3 feet. Wave detail, southeast 3 feet at 5 seconds. Protected waters a moderate chop. Sunday, southeast winds 5 to 10 knots. Seas around 2 feet. Wave detail, south 2 feet at 6 seconds. Protected waters a light chop. Sunday night, south winds 5 to 10 knots, becoming southeast after midnight. Seas around 2 feet. Wave detail, south 2 feet at 6 seconds. Protected waters a light chop. Monday, east winds 5 to 10 knots. Seas around 2 feet. Wave detail, south 2 feet at 5 seconds. Protected waters a light chop. Monday night, southeast winds around 5 knots, becoming northeast after midnight. Seas around 2 feet. Wave detail, south 1 foot at 6 seconds. Protected waters smooth. Tuesday, east winds 5 to 10 knots. Seas around 2 feet. Protected waters a light chop. Tuesday night, southeast winds 5 to 10 knots,

around 2 feet. Protected waters, a light chop. Wednesday, southeast winds 5 to 10 knots. Seas around 2 feet. Protected waters, a light chop. A slight chance of showers and thunderstorms in the afternoon. Wednesday night, south winds 5 to 10 knots. Seas around 2 feet. Protected waters, a light chop. Winds and waves higher and near thunderstorms. The coastal waters forecast for the following: waters from Suwannee River to Apalachicola, Florida, extending from 20 to 60 nautical miles. Today, southeast winds 10 to 15 knots, becoming south 5 to 10 knots late. Seas 2 to 3 feet. Wave detail, south 2 feet at 6 seconds. Protected waters, a moderate chop. Tonight, southwest winds 5 to 10 knots, becoming southeast after midnight. Seas around 2 feet. Wave detail, south 2 feet at 6 seconds. Protected waters, a light chop. Sunday, southeast winds 5 to 10 knots. Seas around 2 feet. Wave detail, south 1 foot at 6 seconds. Protected waters, a light chop. Sunday night, west winds 5 to 10 knots, becoming northeast after midnight. Seas around 2 feet. Wave detail, south 1 foot at 5 seconds. Protected waters, a light chop. Monday, southeast winds around 5 knots. Waves 1 foot or less. Wave detail, south 1 foot at 5 seconds. Protected waters, smooth. Monday night, west winds around 5 knots, becoming northeast around 5 knots after midnight. Waves 1 foot or less. Wave detail, south 1 foot at 5 seconds. Protected waters, smooth. Tuesday, southeast winds around 5 knots. Waves 1 foot or less. Protected waters, smooth. Tuesday night, north winds around 5 knots, becoming east after midnight. Waves 1 foot or less, then around 2 feet after midnight. Protected waters, a light chop. Wednesday, southeast winds 5 to 10 knots. Seas around 2 feet. Protected waters, a light chop. Wednesday night, south winds around 5 knots. Seas around 2 feet. Protected waters, smooth. A slight chance of showers and thunderstorms after midnight. Winds and waves higher and near thunderstorms. The coastal waters forecast for the following: St. Andrews Bay waterways. Today, southeast winds 5 to 10 knots, becoming south 10 to 15 knots this afternoon. Protected waters, a moderate chop. Tonight, south winds 10 to 15 knots, diminishing to around 5 knots after midnight. Protected waters, a moderate chop. Sunday, southeast winds around 5 knots, becoming south in the afternoon. Protected waters, a light chop. Sunday night, southwest winds 5 to 10 knots in the evening, becoming light and variable. Protected waters, a light chop. Monday, east winds around 5 knots, becoming south in the afternoon. Protected waters, a light chop. Monday night, southwest winds 5 to 10 knots, becoming northwest after midnight. Protected waters, a light chop. Tuesday, northeast winds around 5 knots, becoming south in the afternoon. Protected waters, a light chop. Tuesday night, southeast winds around 5 knots. Protected waters, smooth. Wednesday, east winds around 5 knots, becoming south in the afternoon. Protected waters, a light chop. A chance of showers and thunderstorms in the afternoon. Wednesday night, southwest winds 5 to 10 knots, becoming south after midnight. Protected waters, a light chop. A chance of showers and thunderstorms in the evening. Winds and waves higher and near thunderstorms. The tropical weather outlook. For the North Atlantic, Caribbean Sea, and the Gulf of America, tropical cyclone formation is not expected during the next 7 days. The surf zone forecast. General outlook: strong easterly winds of around 15 to 20 miles an hour expected at all area beaches today. As a result, Walton Bay, Franklin, and the south-facing and state park beaches of Gulf County will be under a high risk of rip currents again today. A moderate risk of rip currents exists for the west-facing Gulf County beaches. Conditions gradually improve early next week as high pressure builds over the region. Tide information for Saturday, June 6, 2026. St. Mark's River entrance. Low 12:35 a.m., high 7:16 a.m., low 12:29 p.m., high 6:04 p.m. Apalachicola. Low 2:35 a.m., high 10:18 a.m., low 2:53 p.m., high 7:26 p.m. St. Andrews Bay at Panama City.

High 1:36 p.m., low 11:44 p.m. Note that the times of high and low tide are 3 minutes earlier at Shell Point than at the St. Mark's River entrance. The average water temperature at Apalachicola was 78.8 degrees. Sunrise and sunset in Tallahassee. June 6, 2026, sunrise 6:35 a.m. Eastern Daylight Time, sunset 8:37 p.m. Eastern Daylight Time. 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This broadcast originates from your National Weather Service office in Tallahassee, Florida. The latest weather and forecast information can also be accessed by calling our automated forecast line at 850-942-8851. The current time is 7:16 a.m. Eastern Daylight Time. High rip current risk remains in effect through late tonight. What? Dangerous rip currents. Ware, Walton, Bay, and Franklin County beaches in the state park and south-facing beaches of Gulf County. When? Through late tonight. Impacts. Rip currents can sweep even the best swimmers away from shore into deeper water. Swim near a lifeguard. If caught in a rip current, relax and float. Don't swim against the current. If able, swim in a direction following the shoreline. If unable to escape, face the shore and call or wave for help. These are the 7 a.m. Eastern Daylight Time conditions. At the Tallahassee Airport, it was mostly cloudy. The temperature was 68 degrees. The wind was east at 6 miles an hour. At Florida State University, the temperature was 72 degrees. The wind was east at 6 miles an hour. At Apalachicola, it was mostly cloudy. The temperature was 78 degrees. The wind was southeast at 10 miles an hour. At Panama City Northwest, it was partly cloudy. The temperature was 66 degrees. The wind was east at 5 miles an hour. At Dothan, it was mostly cloudy. The temperature was 66 degrees. The wind was southeast at 3 miles an hour. At Albany, it was partly cloudy. The temperature was 68 degrees. The wind was calm. At Valdosta, it was partly cloudy. The temperature was 63 degrees. The wind was calm. Over the marine area, at the buoy south of Apalachicola, winds were southeast at 17 knots and seas were 2 feet. At the buoy south of Panama City, winds were southeast at 14 knots and seas were 3 feet. At the buoy south of Pensacola, winds were southeast at 14 knots and seas were 4 feet. The forecast for the local area. Today, mostly sunny. Highs in the lower 90s. Southeast winds around 5 miles per hour. Tonight, partly cloudy in the evening, then becoming mostly cloudy. Lows around 70. South winds around 5 miles per hour in the evening, becoming light and variable. Sunday, partly sunny. Highs in the lower 90s. Southeast winds around 5 miles per hour. Sunday night, mostly cloudy. Lows in the lower 70s. Southwest winds around 5 miles per hour in the evening, becoming light and variable. Monday, partly sunny. Highs in the mid-90s. Light and variable winds, becoming southeast around 5 miles per hour in the afternoon. Monday night, mostly cloudy. Lows in the mid-70s. Tuesday and Tuesday night, mostly cloudy with a slight chance of showers and thunderstorms. Highs in the lower 90s. Lows in the mid-70s. Chance of rain 20%. Wednesday and Wednesday night, partly cloudy. A chance of showers and thunderstorms. Highs in the lower 90s. Lows in the mid-70s. Chance of rain 30%. Thursday and Thursday night, partly cloudy. A chance of showers and thunderstorms. Highs in the mid-90s. Lows in the mid-70s. Chance of rain 40%. Friday, mostly sunny. A slight chance of showers and thunderstorms in the morning, then a chance of showers and thunderstorms in the afternoon. Highs in the lower 90s. Chance of rain 50%. The coastal waters forecast for the following. Coastal waters from Okaloosa, Walton County line to Mexico Beach out to 20 nautical miles. Coastal waters from Mexico Beach to Apalachicola out to 20 nautical miles. Waters from Okaloosa, Walton County line to Mexico Beach 20 to 60 nautical miles. And waters from Mexico Beach to Apalachicola 20 to 60 nautical miles. Today, southeast winds 10 to 15 knots. Seas 2 to 3 feet. Wave detail, south 3 feet at 6 seconds.

Protected water is a moderate chop. A slight chance of showers and thunderstorms early this afternoon. Tonight, south winds 10 to 15 knots, diminishing to 5 to 10 knots after midnight. Seas 2 to 3 feet. Wave detail, southeast 3 feet at 5 seconds. Protected water is a moderate chop. Sunday, southeast winds 5 to 10 knots. Seas around 2 feet. Wave detail, south 2 feet at 6 seconds. Protected water is a light chop. Sunday night, south winds 5 to 10 knots, becoming southeast after midnight. Seas around 2 feet. Wave detail, south 2 feet at 6 seconds. Protected water is a light chop. Monday, east winds 5 to 10 knots. Seas around 2 feet. Wave detail, south 2 feet at 5 seconds. Protected water is a light chop. Monday night, southeast winds around 5 knots, becoming northeast after midnight. Seas around 2 feet. Wave detail, south 1 foot at 6 seconds. Protected water is smooth. Tuesday, east winds 5 to 10 knots. Seas around 2 feet. Protected water is a light chop. Tuesday night, southeast winds 5 to 10 knots. Seas around 2 feet. Protected water is a light chop. Wednesday, southeast winds 5 to 10 knots. Seas around 2 feet. Protected water is a light chop. A slight chance of showers and thunderstorms in the afternoon. Wednesday night, south winds 5 to 10 knots. Seas around 2 feet. Protected water is a light chop. Winds and waves higher and near thunderstorms. The coastal waters forecast for the following waters from Suwannee River to Apalachicola, Florida, extending from 20 to 60 nautical miles. Today, southeast winds 10 to 15 knots, becoming south 5 to 10 knots late. Seas 2 to 3 feet. Wave detail, south 2 feet at 6 seconds. Protected waters a moderate chop. Tonight, southwest winds 5 to 10 knots, becoming southeast after midnight. Seas around 2 feet. Wave detail, south 2 feet at 6 seconds. Protected waters a light chop. Sunday, southeast winds 5 to 10 knots. Seas around 2 feet. Wave detail, south 1 foot at 6 seconds. Protected waters a light chop. Sunday night, west winds 5 to 10 knots, becoming northeast after midnight. Seas around 2 feet. Wave detail, south 1 foot at 5 seconds. Protected waters a light chop. Monday, southeast winds around 5 knots. Waves 1 foot or less. Wave detail, south 1 foot at 5 seconds. Protected waters smooth. Monday night, west winds around 5 knots, becoming northeast around 5 knots after midnight. Waves 1 foot or less. Wave detail, south 1 foot at 5 seconds. Protected waters smooth. Tuesday, southeast winds around 5 knots. Waves 1 foot or less. Protected waters smooth. Tuesday night, north winds around 5 knots, becoming east after midnight. Waves 1 foot or less, then around 2 feet after midnight. Protected waters a light chop. Wednesday, southeast winds 5 to 10 knots. Seas around 2 feet. Protected waters a light chop. Wednesday night, south winds around 5 knots. Seas around 2 feet. Protected waters smooth. A slight chance of showers and thunderstorms after midnight. Winds and waves higher and near thunderstorms. The coastal waters forecast for the following St. Andrews Bay waterways. Today, southeast winds 5 to 10 knots, becoming south 10 to 15 knots this afternoon. Protected waters a moderate chop. Tonight, south winds 10 to 15 knots, diminishing to around 5 knots after midnight. Protected waters a moderate chop. Sunday, southeast winds around 5 knots, becoming south in the afternoon. Protected waters a light chop. Sunday night, southwest winds 5 to 10 knots in the evening, becoming light and variable. Protected waters a light chop. Monday, east winds around 5 knots, becoming south in the afternoon. Protected waters a light chop. Monday night, southwest winds 5 to 10 knots, becoming northwest after midnight. Protected waters a light chop. Tuesday, northeast winds around 5 knots, becoming south in the afternoon. Protected waters a light chop. Tuesday night, southeast winds around 5 knots. Protected waters smooth. Wednesday, east winds around 5 knots, becoming south in the afternoon. Protected waters a light chop.

A chance of showers and thunderstorms in the afternoon. Wednesday night, southwest winds 5 to 10 knots, becoming south after midnight. Protected waters a light chop. A chance of showers and thunderstorms in the evening. Winds and waves higher and near thunderstorms. The Tropical Weather Outlook. For the North Atlantic, Caribbean Sea, and the Gulf of America, tropical cyclone formation is not expected during the next 7 days. The Surf Zone forecast general outlook, strong easterly winds of around 15 to 20 miles an hour expected at all area beaches today. As a result, Walton Bay, Franklin, and the south-facing and State Park beaches of Gulf County will be under a high risk of rip currents again today. A moderate risk of rip currents exists for the west-facing Gulf County beaches. Conditions gradually improve early next week as high pressure builds over the region. Tide information for Saturday, June 6, 2026. St. Mark's River entrance. Low 12:35 a.m., high 7:16 a.m., low 12:29 p.m., high 6:04 p.m. Apalachicola. Low 2:35 a.m., high 10:18 a.m., low 2:53 p.m., high 7:26 p.m. St. Andrews Bay at Panama City. High 1:36 p.m., low 11:44 p.m. Note that the times of high and low tide are 3 minutes earlier at Shell Point than at the St. Mark's River entrance. The average water temperature at Apalachicola was 78.8 degrees. Sunrise and sunset in Tallahassee. June 6, 2026, sunrise 6:35 a.m. Eastern Daylight Time, sunset 8:37 p.m. Eastern Daylight Time. 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This broadcast originates from your National Weather Service office in Tallahassee, Florida. The latest weather and forecast information can also be accessed by calling our automated forecast line at 850-942-8851. The current time is 7:27 a.m. Eastern Daylight Time. High rip current risk remains in effect through late tonight. What? Dangerous rip currents. Where? Walton, Bay, and Franklin County beaches in the State Park and south-facing beaches of Gulf County. When? Through late tonight. Impacts. Rip currents can sweep even the best swimmers away from shore into deeper water. Swim near a lifeguard. If caught in a rip current, relax and float. Don't swim against the current. If able, swim in a direction following the shoreline. If unable to escape, trace the shore and call or wave for help. These are the 7 a.m. Eastern Daylight Time conditions. At the Tallahassee Airport, it was mostly cloudy. The temperature was 68 degrees. The wind was east at 6 miles an hour. At Florida State University, the temperature was 72 degrees. The wind was east at 6 miles an hour. At Apalachicola, it was mostly cloudy. The temperature was 78 degrees. The wind was southeast at 10 miles an hour. At Panama City Northwest, it was partly cloudy. The temperature was 66 degrees. The wind was east at 5 miles an hour. At Dothan, it was mostly cloudy. The temperature was 66 degrees. The wind was southeast at 3 miles an hour. At Albany, it was partly cloudy. The temperature was 68 degrees. The wind was calm. At Valdosta, it was partly cloudy. The temperature was 63 degrees. The wind was calm. Over the marine area, at the buoy south of Apalachicola, winds were southeast at 17 knots and seas were 2 feet. At the buoy south of Panama City, winds were southeast at 14 knots and seas were 3 feet. At the buoy south of Pensacola, winds were southeast at 14 knots and seas were 4 feet. The forecast for the local area. Today, mostly sunny. Highs in the lower 90s. Southeast winds around 5 miles per hour. Tonight, partly cloudy in the evening, then becoming mostly cloudy. Lows around 70. South winds around 5 miles per hour in the evening, becoming light and variable. Sunday, partly sunny. Highs in the lower 90s. Southeast winds around 5 miles per hour. Sunday night, mostly cloudy. Lows in the lower 70s. Southwest winds around 5 miles per hour in the evening, becoming light and variable. Monday, partly sunny. Highs in the mid-90s. Light and variable winds, becoming southeast around 5 miles per hour in the afternoon. Monday night, mostly cloudy. Lows in the mid-70s.

Tuesday and Tuesday night, mostly cloudy with a slight chance of showers and thunderstorms. Highs in the lower 90s. Lows in the mid-70s. Chance of rain 20%. Wednesday and Wednesday night, partly cloudy. A chance of showers and thunderstorms. Highs in the lower 90s. Lows in the mid-70s. Chance of rain 30%. Thursday and Thursday night, partly cloudy. A chance of showers and thunderstorms. Highs in the mid-90s. Lows in the mid-70s. Chance of rain 40%. Friday, mostly sunny. A slight chance of showers and thunderstorms in the morning, then a chance of showers and thunderstorms in the afternoon. Highs in the lower 90s. Chance of rain 50%. The Tallahassee Climate Summary for yesterday, June 5, 2026. Yesterday's high temperature was 90 degrees. This time the normal high of 90. Yesterday's low temperature was 65 degrees. This low was 4 degrees below the normal low of 69. No precipitation fell yesterday, which leaves the monthly total at 0.02 inches. This is 1.13 inches below the normal amount of 1.15 inches for June. The total precipitation for the year still stands at 12.21 inches, which is 9.76 inches below normal. The normal high temperature for today is 90 degrees, and the normal low is 69. The record high for today is 103, which occurred in 1985, and the record low is 58, which occurred in 1954. Sunrise today is at 6:35 a.m. and sunset is at 8:37 p.m. The coastal waters forecast for the following: coastal waters from Okaloosa-Walton County line to Mexico Beach out to 20 nautical miles, coastal waters from Mexico Beach to Apalachicola out to 20 nautical miles, waters from Okaloosa-Walton County line to Mexico Beach 20 to 60 nautical miles, and waters from Mexico Beach to Apalachicola 20 to 60 nautical miles. Today, southeast winds 10 to 15 knots. Seas 2 to 3 feet. Wave detail, south 3 feet at 6 seconds. Protected waters a moderate chop. A slight chance of showers and thunderstorms early this afternoon. Tonight, south winds 10 to 15 knots, diminishing to 5 to 10 knots after midnight. Seas 2 to 3 feet, early this afternoon. Tonight, south winds 10 to 15 knots, diminishing to 5 to 10 knots after midnight. Seas 2 to 3 feet. Wave detail, southeast 3 feet at 5 seconds. Protected waters a moderate chop. Sunday, southeast winds 5 to 10 knots. Seas around 2 feet. Wave detail, south 2 feet at 6 seconds. Protected waters a light chop. Sunday night, south winds 5 to 10 knots, becoming southeast after midnight. Seas around 2 feet. Wave detail, south 2 feet at 6 seconds. Protected waters a light chop. Monday, east winds 5 to 10 knots. Seas around 2 feet. Wave detail, south 2 feet at 5 seconds. Protected waters a light chop. Monday night, southeast winds around 5 knots, becoming northeast after midnight. Seas around 2 feet. Wave detail, south 1 foot at 6 seconds. Protected waters smooth. Tuesday, east winds 5 to 10 knots. Seas around 2 feet. Protected waters a light chop. Tuesday night, southeast winds 5 to 10 knots. Seas around 2 feet. Protected waters a light chop. Wednesday, southeast winds 5 to 10 knots. Seas around 2 feet. Protected waters a light chop. A slight chance of showers and thunderstorms in the afternoon. Wednesday night, south winds 5 to 10 knots. Seas around 2 feet. Protected waters a light chop. Winds and waves higher in and near thunderstorms. The coastal waters forecast for the following: waters from Suwannee River to Apalachicola, Florida, extending from 20 to 60 nautical miles. Today, southeast winds 10 to 15 knots, becoming south 5 to 10 knots late. Seas 2 to 3 feet. Wave detail, south 2 feet at 6 seconds. Protected waters a moderate chop. Tonight, southwest winds 5 to 10 knots, becoming southeast after midnight. Seas around 2 feet. Wave detail, south 2 feet at 6 seconds. Protected waters a light chop. Sunday, southeast winds 5 to 10 knots. Seas around 2 feet. Wave detail, south 1 foot at 6 seconds. Protected waters a light chop. Sunday night, west winds 5 to 10 knots, becoming northeast after midnight.

sees around 2 feet. Wave detail, south 1 foot at 5 seconds. Protected waters, a light chop. Monday, southeast winds around 5 knots. Waves 1 foot or less. Wave detail, south 1 foot at 5 seconds. Protected waters, smooth. Monday night, west winds around 5 knots, becoming northeast around 5 knots after midnight. Waves 1 foot or less. Wave detail, south 1 foot at 5 seconds. Protected waters, smooth. Tuesday, southeast winds around 5 knots. Waves 1 foot or less. Protected waters, smooth. Tuesday night, north winds around 5 knots, becoming east after midnight. Waves 1 foot or less, then around 2 feet after midnight. Protected waters, a light chop. Wednesday, southeast winds 5 to 10 knots. Seas around 2 feet. Protected waters, a light chop. Wednesday night, south winds around 5 knots. Seas around 2 feet. Protected waters, smooth. A slight chance of showers and thunderstorms after midnight. Winds and waves higher in and near thunderstorms. The coastal waters forecast for the following St. Andrews Bay waterways. Today, southeast winds 5 to 10 knots, becoming south 10 to 15 knots this afternoon. Protected waters a moderate chop. Tonight, south winds 10 to 15 knots, diminishing to around 5 knots after midnight. Protected waters a moderate chop. Sunday, southeast winds around 5 knots, becoming south in the afternoon. Protected waters a light chop. Sunday night, southwest winds 5 to 10 knots in the evening, becoming light and variable. Protected waters a light chop. Monday, east winds around 5 knots, becoming south in the afternoon. Protected waters a light chop. Monday night, southwest winds 5 to 10 knots, becoming northwest after midnight. Protected waters a light chop. Tuesday, northeast winds around 5 knots, becoming south in the afternoon. Protected waters a light chop. Tuesday night, southeast winds around 5 knots. Protected waters smooth. Wednesday, east winds around 5 knots, becoming south in the afternoon. Protected waters a light chop. A chance of showers and thunderstorms in the afternoon. Wednesday night, southwest winds 5 to 10 knots, becoming south after midnight. Protected waters a light chop. A chance of showers and thunderstorms in the evening. Winds and waves higher in and near thunderstorms. The Tropical Weather Outlook. For the North Atlantic, Caribbean Sea and the Gulf of America, tropical cyclone formation is not expected during the next 7 days. The Surf Zone Forecast General Outlook. Strong easterly winds of around 15 to 20 miles an hour expected at all area beaches today. As a result, Walton Bay, Franklin, and the south-facing and state park beaches of Gulf County will be under a high risk of rip currents again today. A moderate risk of rip currents exists for the west-facing Gulf County beaches. Conditions gradually improve early next week as high pressure builds over the region. Tide information for Saturday, June 6, 2026. St. Marks River entrance. Low 12:35 a.m., high 7:16 a.m., low 12:29 p.m., high 6:04 p.m. Apalachicola. Low 2:35 a.m., high 10:18 a.m., low 2:53 p.m., high 7:26 p.m. St. Andrews Bay at Panama City. High 1:36 p.m., low 11:44 p.m. Note that the times of high and low tide are 3 minutes earlier at Shell Point than at the St. Marks River entrance. The average water temperature at Apalachicola was 78.8 degrees. Sunrise and sunset in Tallahassee. June 6, 2026, sunrise 6:35 a.m. Eastern Daylight Time, sunset 8:37 p.m. Eastern Daylight Time. 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This broadcast originates from your National Weather Service office in Tallahassee, Florida. The latest weather and forecast information can also be accessed by calling our automated forecast line at 850-942-8851. The current time is 7:40 a.m. Eastern Daylight Time. High rip current risk remains in effect through late tonight. What? Dangerous rip currents. Where? Walton, Bay, and Franklin County beaches in the state park and south-facing beaches of Gulf County. When? Through late tonight. Impacts. Rip currents can sweep even the best swimmers away from shore into deeper water. Swim near a lifeguard. If caught in a rip current,
relax and float. Don't swim against the current. If able, swim in a direction following the shoreline. If unable to escape, face the shore and call or wave for help. These are the 7 a.m. Eastern Daylight Time conditions. At the Tallahassee Airport, it was mostly cloudy. The temperature was 68 degrees. The wind was east at 6 miles an hour. At Florida State University, the temperature was 72 degrees. The wind was east at 6 miles an hour. At Apalachicola, it was mostly cloudy. The temperature was 78 degrees. The wind was southeast at 10 miles an hour. At Panama City Northwest, it was partly cloudy. The temperature was 66 degrees. The wind was east at 5 miles an hour. At Dothan, it was mostly cloudy. The temperature was 66 degrees. The wind was southeast at 3 miles an hour. At Albany, it was partly cloudy. The temperature was 68 degrees. The wind was calm. At Valdosta, it was partly cloudy. The temperature was 63 degrees. The wind was calm. Over the marine area, at the buoys south of Apalachicola, winds were southeast at 70 knots and seas were 2 feet. At the buoys south of Panama City, winds were southeast at 14 knots and seas were 3 feet. At the buoys south of Pensacola, winds were southeast at 14 knots and seas were 4 feet. The forecast for the local area. Today, mostly sunny. Highs in the lower 90s. Southeast winds around 5 miles per hour. Tonight, partly cloudy in the evening, then becoming mostly cloudy. Lows around 70. South winds around 5 miles per hour in the evening, becoming light and variable. Sunday, partly sunny. Highs in the lower 90s. Southeast winds around 5 miles per hour. Sunday night, mostly cloudy. Lows in the lower 70s. Southwest winds around 5 miles per hour in the evening, becoming light and variable. Monday, partly sunny. Highs in the mid-90s. Light and variable winds, becoming southeast around 5 miles per hour in the afternoon. Monday night, mostly cloudy. Lows in the mid-70s. Tuesday and Tuesday night, mostly cloudy with a slight chance of showers and thunderstorms. Highs in the lower 90s. Lows in the mid-70s. Chance of rain 20%. Wednesday and Wednesday night, partly cloudy. A chance of showers and thunderstorms. Highs in the lower 90s. Lows in the mid-70s. Chance of rain 30%. Thursday and Thursday night, partly cloudy. A chance of showers and thunderstorms. Highs in the mid-90s. Lows in the mid-70s. Chance of rain 40%. Friday, mostly sunny. A slight chance of showers and thunderstorms in the morning, then a chance of showers and thunderstorms in the afternoon. Highs in the lower 90s. Chance of rain 50%. The coastal waters forecast for the following. Coastal waters from Okaloosa, Walton County line to Mexico Beach out to 20 nautical miles. Coastal waters from Mexico Beach to Apalachicola out to 20 nautical miles. Waters from Okaloosa, Walton County line to Mexico Beach 20 to 60 nautical miles. And waters from Mexico Beach to Apalachicola 20 to 60 nautical miles. Today, southeast winds 10 to 15 knots. Seas 2 to 3 feet. Wave detail, south 3 feet at 6 seconds. Protected waters a moderate chop. A slight chance of showers and thunderstorms early this afternoon. Tonight, south winds 10 to 15 knots, diminishing to 5 to 10 knots after midnight. Seas 2 to 3 feet. Wave detail, southeast 3 feet at 5 seconds. Protected waters a moderate chop. Sunday, southeast winds 5 to 10 knots. Seas around 2 feet. Wave detail, south 2 feet at 6 seconds. Protected waters a light chop. Sunday night, south winds 5 to 10 knots, becoming southeast after midnight. Seas around 2 feet. Wave detail, south 2 feet at 6 seconds. Protected waters a light chop. Monday, east winds 5 to 10 knots. Seas around 2 feet. Wave detail, south 2 feet at 5 seconds. Protected waters a light chop. Monday night, southeast winds around 5 knots, becoming northeast after midnight. Seas around 2 feet. Wave detail, south 1 foot at 6 seconds. Protected waters smooth. Tuesday, east winds 5 to 10 knots. Seas around 2 feet. Protected waters a light chop. Tuesday night, southeast winds 5 to 10 knots.

seas around 2 feet. Protected waters, a light chop. Wednesday, southeast winds 5 to 10 knots. Seas around 2 feet. Protected waters, a light chop. A slight chance of showers and thunderstorms in the afternoon. Wednesday night, south winds 5 to 10 knots. Seas around 2 feet. Protected waters, a light chop. Winds and waves higher and near thunderstorms. The coastal waters forecast for the following waters from Suwannee River to Apalachicola, Florida, extending from 20 to 60 nautical miles. Today, southeast winds 10 to 15 knots, becoming south 5 to 10 knots late. Seas 2 to 3 feet. Wave detail, south 2 feet at 6 seconds. Protected waters a moderate chop. Tonight, southwest winds 5 to 10 knots, becoming southeast after midnight. Seas around 2 feet. Wave detail, south 2 feet at 6 seconds. Protected waters a light chop. Sunday, southeast winds 5 to 10 knots. Seas around 2 feet. Wave detail, south 1 foot at 6 seconds. Protected waters a light chop. Sunday night, west winds 5 to 10 knots, becoming northeast after midnight. Seas around 2 feet. Wave detail, south 1 foot at 5 seconds. Protected waters a light chop. Monday, southeast winds around 5 knots. Waves 1 foot or less. Wave detail, south 1 foot at 5 seconds. Protected waters smooth. Monday night, west winds around 5 knots, becoming northeast around 5 knots after midnight. Waves 1 foot or less. Wave detail, south 1 foot at 5 seconds. Protected waters smooth. Tuesday, southeast winds around 5 knots. Waves 1 foot or less. Protected waters smooth. Tuesday night, north winds around 5 knots, becoming east after midnight. Waves 1 foot or less, then around 2 feet after midnight. Protected waters a light chop. Wednesday, southeast winds 5 to 10 knots. Seas around 2 feet. Protected waters a light chop. Wednesday night, south winds around 5 knots. Seas around 2 feet. Protected waters smooth. A slight chance of showers and thunderstorms after midnight. Winds and waves higher and near thunderstorms. The coastal waters forecast for the following St. Andrews Bay waterways. Today, southeast winds 5 to 10 knots, becoming south 10 to 15 knots this afternoon. Protected waters a moderate chop. Tonight, south winds 10 to 15 knots, diminishing to around 5 knots after midnight. Protected waters a moderate chop. Sunday, southeast winds around 5 knots, becoming south in the afternoon. Protected waters a light chop. Sunday night, southwest winds 5 to 10 knots in the evening, becoming light and variable. Protected waters a light chop. Monday, east winds around 5 knots, becoming south in the afternoon. Protected waters a light chop. Monday night, southwest winds 5 to 10 knots, becoming northwest after midnight. Protected waters a light chop. Tuesday, northeast winds around 5 knots, becoming south in the afternoon. Protected waters a light chop. Tuesday night, southeast winds around 5 knots. Protected waters smooth. Wednesday, east winds around 5 knots, becoming south in the afternoon. Protected waters a light chop. A chance of showers and thunderstorms in the afternoon. Wednesday night, southwest winds 5 to 10 knots, becoming south after midnight. Protected waters a light chop. A chance of showers and thunderstorms in the evening. Winds and waves higher and near thunderstorms. The Tropical Weather Outlook. For the North Atlantic, Caribbean Sea, and the Gulf of America, tropical cyclone formation is not expected during the next 7 days. The Surf Zone forecast general outlook, strong easterly winds of around 15 to 20 miles an hour expected at all area beaches today. As a result, Walton Bay, Franklin, and the south-facing and state park beaches of Gulf County will be under a high risk of rip currents again today. A moderate risk of rip currents exists for the west-facing Gulf County beaches. Conditions gradually improve early next week as high pressure builds over the region. Tide information for Saturday, June 6, 2026. St. Marks River entrance. Low 12:35 a.m., high 7:16 a.m., low 12:29 p.m., high 6:04 p.m. Apalachicola. Low 2:35 a.m., high 10:18 a.m., low 2:53 p.m., high 7:26 p.m. St. Andrews Bay at Panama.

All city. High 1:36 p.m. Low 11:44 p.m. Note that the times of high and low tide are 3 minutes earlier at Shell Point than at the St. Mark's River entrance. The average water temperature at Apalachicola was 78.8 degrees. Sunrise and sunset in Tallahassee. June 6, 2026, sunrise 6:35 a.m. Eastern Daylight Time, sunset 8:37 p.m. Eastern Daylight Time. 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This broadcast originates from your National Weather Service office in Tallahassee, Florida. The latest weather and forecast information can also be accessed by calling our automated forecast line at 850-942-8851. The current time is 7:51 a.m. Eastern Daylight Time. High rip current risk remains in effect through late tonight. What? Dangerous rip currents. Where? Walton, Bay, and Franklin County beaches in the state park and south-facing beaches of Gulf County. When? Through late tonight. Impacts. Rip currents can sweep even the best swimmers away from shore into deeper water. Swim near a lifeguard. If caught in a rip current, relax and float. Don't swim against the current. If able, swim in a direction following the shoreline. If unable to escape, trace the shore and call or wave for help. These are the 7 a.m. Eastern Daylight Time conditions. At the Tallahassee Airport, it was mostly cloudy. The temperature was 68 degrees. The wind was east at 6 miles an hour. At Florida State University, the temperature was 72 degrees. The wind was east at 6 miles an hour. At Apalachicola, it was mostly cloudy. The temperature was 78 degrees. The wind was southeast at 10 miles an hour. At Panama City Northwest, it was partly cloudy. The temperature was 66 degrees. The wind was east at 5 miles an hour. At Dothan, it was mostly cloudy. The temperature was 66 degrees. The wind was southeast at 3 miles an hour. At Albany, it was partly cloudy. The temperature was 68 degrees. The wind was calm. At Valdosta, it was partly cloudy. The temperature was 63 degrees. The wind was calm. Over the marine area, at the buoy south of Apalachicola, winds were southeast at 17 knots and seas were 2 feet. At the buoy south of Panama City, winds were southeast at 14 knots and seas were 3 feet. At the buoy south of Pensacola, winds were southeast at 14 knots and seas were 4 feet. The forecast for the local area. Today, mostly sunny. Highs in the lower 90s. Southeast winds around 5 miles per hour. Tonight, partly cloudy in the evening, then becoming mostly cloudy. Lows around 70. South winds around 5 miles per hour in the evening, becoming light and variable. Sunday, partly sunny. Highs in the lower 90s. Southeast winds around 5 miles per hour. Sunday night, mostly cloudy. Lows in the lower 70s. Southwest winds around 5 miles per hour in the evening, becoming light and variable. Monday, partly sunny. Highs in the mid-90s. Light and variable winds, becoming southeast around 5 miles per hour in the afternoon. Monday night, mostly cloudy. Lows in the mid-70s. Tuesday and Tuesday night, mostly cloudy with a slight chance of showers and thunderstorms. Highs in the lower 90s. Lows in the mid-70s. Chance of rain 20%. Wednesday and Wednesday night, partly cloudy. A chance of showers and thunderstorms. Highs in the lower 90s. Lows in the mid-70s. Chance of rain 30%. Thursday and Thursday night, partly cloudy. A chance of showers and thunderstorms. Highs in the mid-90s. Lows in the mid-70s. Chance of rain 40%. Friday, mostly sunny. A slight chance of showers and thunderstorms in the morning, then a chance of showers and thunderstorms in the afternoon. Highs in the lower 90s. Chance of rain 50%. The coastal waters forecast for the following. Coastal waters from Okaloosa Walton County line to Mexico Beach out to 20 nautical miles. Coastal waters from Mexico Beach to Apalachicola out to 20 nautical miles. Waters from Okaloosa Walton County line to Mexico Beach 20 to 60 nautical miles. And waters from Mexico Beach to Apalachicola 20 to 60 nautical miles. Today, southeast winds 10 to 15 knots. Seas 2 to 3 feet. Wave detail, south 3 feet at 6 seconds.

light shop. Monday night, southeast winds around 5 knots, becoming northeast after midnight. Seas around 2 feet. Wave detail, south 1 foot at 6 seconds. Protected waters smooth. Tuesday, east winds 5 to 10 knots. Seas around 2 feet. Protected waters a light shop. Tuesday night, southeast winds 5 to 10 knots. Seas around 2 feet. Protected waters a light shop. Wednesday, southeast winds 5 to 10 knots. Seas around 2 feet. Protected waters a light shop. A slight chance of showers and thunderstorms in the afternoon. Wednesday night, south winds 5 to 10 knots. Seas around 2 feet. Protected waters a light shop. Winds and waves higher and near thunderstorms. The coastal waters forecast for the following waters from Suwannee River to Apalachicola, Florida, extending from 20 to 60 nautical miles. Today, southeast winds 10 to 15 knots, becoming south 5 to 10 knots late. Seas 2 to 3 feet. Wave detail, south 2 feet at 6 seconds. Protected waters a moderate chop. Tonight, southwest winds 5 to 10 knots, becoming southeast after midnight. Seas around 2 feet. Wave detail, south 2 feet at 6 seconds. Protected waters a light chop. Sunday, southeast winds 5 to 10 knots. Seas around 2 feet. Wave detail, south 1 foot at 6 seconds. Protected waters a light chop. Sunday night, west winds 5 to 10 knots, becoming northeast after midnight. Seas around 2 feet. Wave detail, south 1 foot at 5 seconds. Protected waters a light chop. Monday, southeast winds around 5 knots. Waves 1 foot or less. Wave detail, south 1 foot at 5 seconds. Protected waters smooth. Monday night, west winds around 5 knots, becoming northeast around 5 knots after midnight. Waves 1 foot or less. Wave detail, south 1 foot at 5 seconds. Protected waters smooth. Tuesday, southeast winds around 5 knots. Waves 1 foot or less. Protected waters smooth. Tuesday night, north winds around 5 knots, becoming east after midnight. Waves 1 foot or less, then around 2 feet after midnight. Protected waters a light chop. Wednesday, southeast winds 5 to 10 knots. Seas around 2 feet. Protected waters a light chop. Wednesday night, south winds around 5 knots. Seas around 2 feet. Protected waters smooth. A slight chance of showers and thunderstorms after midnight. Winds and waves higher and near thunderstorms. The coastal waters forecast for the following St. Andrews Bay waterways. Today, southeast winds 5 to 10 knots, becoming south 10 to 15 knots this afternoon. Protected waters a moderate chop. Tonight, south winds 10 to 15 knots, diminishing to around 5 knots after midnight. Protected waters a moderate chop. Sunday, southeast winds around 5 knots, becoming south in the afternoon. Protected waters a light chop. Sunday night, southwest winds 5 to 10 knots in the evening, becoming light and variable. Protected waters a light chop. Monday, east winds around 5 knots, becoming south in the afternoon. Protected waters a light chop. Monday night, southwest winds 5 to 10 knots, becoming northwest after midnight. Protected waters a light chop. Tuesday, northeast winds around 5 knots, becoming south in the afternoon. Protected waters a light chop. Tuesday night, southeast winds around 5 knots. Protected waters smooth. Wednesday, east winds around 5 knots, becoming south in the afternoon. Protected waters a light chop. A chance of showers and thunderstorms in the afternoon. Wednesday night, southwest winds 5 to 10 knots, becoming south after midnight. Protected waters a light chop. A chance of showers and thunderstorms in the evening. Winds and waves higher and near thunderstorms. The Tropical Weather Outlook. For the North Atlantic, Caribbean Sea, and the Gulf of America, tropical cyclone formation is not expected during the next 7 days. The Tallahassee Climate Summary for yesterday, June 5, 2026. Yesterday's high temperature was 90 degrees. This time the normal high of 90. Yesterday's low temperature was 65 degrees. This low was 4 degrees below the normal low of 69. No precipitation fell yesterday, which leaves the monthly total at 0.02 inches. This is 1.13 inches below the normal.

amount of 1.15 inches for June. The total precipitation for the year still stands at 12.21 inches, which is 9.76 inches below normal. The normal high temperature for today is 90 degrees, and the normal low is 69. The record high for today is 103, which occurred in 1985, and the record low is 58, which occurred in 1954. Sunrise today is at 6:35 a.m. and sunset is at 8:37 p.m. The surf zone forecast general outlook. Strong easterly winds of around 15 to 20 miles an hour expected at all area beaches today. As a result, Walton, Bay, Franklin, and the south-facing and state park beaches of Gulf County will be under a high risk of rip currents again today. A moderate risk of rip currents exists for the west-facing Gulf County beaches. Conditions gradually improve early next week as high pressure builds over the region. Tide information for Saturday, June 6, 2026. St. Mark's River entrance. Low 12:35 a.m., high 7:16 a.m., low 12:29 p.m., high 6:04 p.m. Apalachicola. Low 2:35 a.m., high 10:18 a.m., low 2:53 p.m., high 7:26 p.m. St. Andrews Bay at Panama City. High 1:36 p.m., low 11:44 p.m. Note that the times of high and low tide are 3 minutes earlier at Shell Point than at the St. Mark's River entrance. The average water temperature at Apalachicola was 78.8 degrees. Sunrise and sunset in Tallahassee. June 6, 2026, sunrise 6:35 a.m. Eastern Daylight Time, sunset 8:37 p.m. Eastern Daylight Time. 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This broadcast originates from your National Weather Service office in Tallahassee, Florida. The latest weather and forecast information can also be accessed by calling our automated forecast line at 850-942-8851. The current time is 8:03 a.m. Eastern Daylight Time. High rip current risk remains in effect through late tonight. What? Dangerous rip currents. Where? Walton, Bay, and Franklin County beaches in the state park and south-facing beaches of Gulf County. When? Through late tonight. Impacts. Rip currents can sweep even the best swimmers away from shore into deeper water. Swim near a lifeguard. If caught in a rip current, relax and float. Don't swim against the current. If able, swim in a direction following the shoreline. If unable to escape, face the shore and call or wave for help. These are the 8 a.m. Eastern Daylight Time conditions. At the Tallahassee Airport, it was partly sunny. The temperature was 71 degrees. The wind was east at 9 miles an hour. The report from Florida State University was not available. At Apalachicola, it was partly sunny. The temperature was 79 degrees. The wind was southeast at 12 miles an hour. At Panama City Northwest, it was mostly sunny. The temperature was 68 degrees. The wind was east at 5 miles an hour. At Dothan, it was partly sunny. The temperature was 69 degrees. The wind was southeast at 6 miles an hour. At Albany, it was mostly sunny. The temperature was 70 degrees. The wind was southeast at 5 miles an hour. At Valdosta, it was mostly sunny. The temperature was 69 degrees. The wind was calm. Over the marine area, at the buoy south of Apalachicola, winds were southeast at 16 knots. At the buoy south of Panama City, winds were southeast at 14 knots. At the buoy south of Pensacola, winds were southeast at 14 knots. The forecast for the local area. Today, mostly sunny. Highs in the lower 90s. Southeast winds around 5 miles per hour. Tonight, partly cloudy in the evening, then becoming mostly cloudy. Lows around 70. South winds around 5 miles per hour in the evening, becoming light and variable. Sunday, partly sunny. Highs in the lower 90s. Southeast winds around 5 miles per hour. Sunday night, mostly cloudy. Lows in the lower 70s. Southwest winds around 5 miles per hour in the evening, becoming light and variable. Monday, partly sunny. Highs in the mid-90s. Light and variable winds, becoming southeast around 5 miles per hour in the afternoon. Monday night, mostly cloudy. Lows in the mid-70s. Tuesday and Tuesday night, mostly cloudy with a slight chance of showers and thunder.

storms. Highs in the lower 90s. Lows in the mid-70s. Chance of rain 20%. Wednesday and Wednesday night, partly cloudy. A chance of showers and thunderstorms. Highs in the lower 90s. Lows in the mid-70s. Chance of rain 30%. Thursday and Thursday night, partly cloudy. A chance of showers and thunderstorms. Highs in the mid-90s. Lows in the mid-70s. Chance of rain 40%. Friday, mostly sunny. A slight chance of showers and thunderstorms in the morning, then a chance of showers and thunderstorms in the afternoon. Highs in the lower 90s. Chance of rain 50%. The coastal waters forecast for the following. Coastal waters from Okaloosa, Walton County line to Mexico Beach out to 20 nautical miles. Coastal waters from Mexico Beach to Apalachicola out to 20 nautical miles. Waters from Okaloosa, Walton County line to Mexico Beach 20 to 60 nautical miles. And waters from Mexico Beach to Apalachicola 20 to 60 nautical miles. Today, southeast winds 10 to 15 knots. Seas 2 to 3 feet. Wave detail, south 3 feet at 6 seconds. Protected waters a moderate chop. A slight chance of showers and thunderstorms early this afternoon. Tonight, south winds 10 to 15 knots, diminishing to 5 to 10 knots after midnight. Seas 2 to 3 feet. Wave detail, southeast 3 feet at 5 seconds. Protected waters a moderate chop. Sunday, southeast winds 5 to 10 knots. Seas around 2 feet. Wave detail, south 2 feet at 6 seconds. Protected waters a light chop. Sunday night, south winds 5 to 10 knots, becoming southeast after midnight. Seas around 2 feet. Wave detail, south 2 feet at 6 seconds. Protected waters a light chop. Monday, east winds 5 to 10 knots. Seas around 2 feet. Wave detail, south 2 feet at 5 seconds. Protected waters a light chop. Monday night, southeast winds around 5 knots, becoming northeast after midnight. Seas around 2 feet. Wave detail, south 1 foot at 6 seconds. Protected waters smooth. Tuesday, east winds 5 to 10 knots. Seas around 2 feet. Protected waters a light chop. Tuesday night, southeast winds 5 to 10 knots. Seas around 2 feet. Protected waters a light chop. Wednesday, southeast winds 5 to 10 knots. Seas around 2 feet. Protected waters a light chop. A slight chance of showers and thunderstorms in the afternoon. Wednesday night, south winds 5 to 10 knots. Seas around 2 feet. Protected waters a light chop. Winds and waves higher and near thunderstorms. The coastal waters forecast for the following. Waters from Suwannee River to Apalachicola, Florida, extending from 20 to 60 nautical miles. Today, southeast winds 10 to 15 knots, becoming south 5 to 10 knots late. Seas 2 to 3 feet. Wave detail, south 2 feet at 6 seconds. Protected waters a moderate chop. Tonight, southwest winds 5 to 10 knots, becoming southeast after midnight. Seas around 2 feet. Wave detail, south 2 feet at 6 seconds. Protected waters a light chop. Sunday, southeast winds 5 to 10 knots. Seas around 2 feet. Wave detail, south 1 foot at 6 seconds. Protected waters a light chop. Sunday night, west winds 5 to 10 knots, becoming northeast after midnight. Seas around 2 feet. Wave detail, south 1 foot at 5 seconds. Protected waters a light chop. Monday, southeast winds around 5 knots. Waves 1 foot or less. Wave detail, south 1 foot at 5 seconds. Protected waters smooth. Monday night, west winds around 5 knots, becoming northeast around 5 knots after midnight. Waves 1 foot or less. Wave detail, south 1 foot at 5 seconds. Protected waters smooth. Tuesday, southeast winds around 5 knots. Waves 1 foot or less. Protected waters smooth. Tuesday night, north winds around 5 knots, becoming east after midnight. Waves 1 foot or less, then around 2 feet after midnight. Protected waters a light chop. Wednesday, southeast winds 5 to 10 knots. Seas around 2 feet. Protected waters a light chop. Wednesday night, south winds around 5 knots. Seas around 2 feet. Protected waters smooth. A slight chance of showers and thunderstorms after midnight.

winds and waves higher and near thunderstorms. The coastal waters forecast for the following St. Andrews Bay waterways. Today, southeast winds 5 to 10 knots, becoming south 10 to 15 knots this afternoon. Protected waters a moderate chop. Tonight, south winds 10 to 15 knots, diminishing to around 5 knots after midnight. Protected waters a moderate chop. Sunday, southeast winds around 5 knots, becoming south in the afternoon. Protected waters a light chop. Sunday night, southwest winds 5 to 10 knots in the evening, becoming light and variable. Protected waters a light chop. Monday, east winds around 5 knots, becoming south in the afternoon. Protected waters a light chop. Monday night, southwest winds 5 to 10 knots, becoming northwest after midnight. Protected waters a light chop. Tuesday, northeast winds around 5 knots, becoming south in the afternoon. Protected waters a light chop. Tuesday night, southeast winds around 5 knots. Protected waters smooth. Wednesday, east winds around 5 knots, becoming south in the afternoon. Protected waters a light chop. A chance of showers and thunderstorms in the afternoon. Wednesday night, southwest winds 5 to 10 knots, becoming south after midnight. Protected waters a light chop. A chance of showers and thunderstorms in the evening. Winds and waves higher and near thunderstorms. The Tropical Weather Outlook. For the North Atlantic, Caribbean Sea, and the Gulf of America, tropical cyclone formation is not expected during the next 7 days. The Surf Zone Forecast General Outlook. Strong easterly winds of around 15 to 20 miles an hour expected at all area beaches today. As a result, Walton Bay, Franklin, and the south-facing and state park beaches of Gulf County will be under a high risk of rip currents again today. A moderate risk of rip currents exists for the west-facing Gulf County beaches. Conditions gradually improve early next week as high pressure builds over the region. Tide information for Saturday, June 6, 2026. St. Marks River entrance. Low 12:35 a.m., high 7:16 a.m., low 12:29 p.m., high 6:04 p.m. Apalachicola. Low 2:35 a.m., high 10:18 a.m., low 2:53 p.m., high 7:26 p.m. St. Andrews Bay at Panama City. High 1:36 p.m., low 11:44 p.m. Note that the times of high and low tide are 3 minutes earlier at Shell Point than at the St. Marks River entrance. The average water temperature at Apalachicola was 78.8 degrees. Sunrise and sunset in Tallahassee. June 6, 2026, sunrise 6:35 a.m. Eastern Daylight Time, sunset 8:37 p.m. Eastern Daylight Time. 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This broadcast originates from your National Weather Service office in Tallahassee, Florida. The latest weather and forecast information can also be accessed by calling our automated forecast line at 850-942-8851. The current time is 8:14 a.m. Eastern Daylight Time. High rip current risk remains in effect through late tonight. What? Dangerous rip currents. Where, Walton, Bay, and Franklin County beaches in the state park and south-facing beaches of Gulf County. When, through late tonight. Impacts, rip currents can sweep even the best swimmers away from shore into deeper water. Swim near a lifeguard. If caught in a rip current, relax and float. Don't swim against the current. If able, swim in a direction following the shoreline. If unable to escape, face the shore and call or wave for help. These are the 8 a.m. Eastern Daylight Time conditions. At the Tallahassee Airport, it was partly sunny. The temperature was 71 degrees. The wind was east at 9 miles an hour. At Florida State University, the temperature was 73 degrees. The wind was southeast at 5 miles an hour. At Apalachicola, it was mostly sunny. The temperature was 79 degrees. The wind was southeast at 12 miles an hour. At Panama City Northwest, it was mostly sunny. The temperature was 68 degrees. The wind was east at 5 miles an hour. At Dothan, it was mostly sunny. The temperature was 69 degrees. The wind was southeast at 6 miles an hour. At Albany, it was mostly sunny. The temperature was 70 degrees. The wind was southeast at 5 miles an hour. At Valdosta, it was mostly sunny. The temperature

were 69 degrees. The wind was calm. Over the marine area, at the buoy south of Apalachicola, winds were southeast at 16 knots and seas were 3 feet. At the buoy south of Panama City, winds were southeast at 14 knots and seas were 3 feet. At the buoy south of Pensacola, winds were southeast at 14 knots and seas were 4 feet. These are the 8 a.m. Eastern Daylight Time conditions. At the Tallahassee Airport, it was partly sunny. The temperature was 71 degrees. The wind was east at 9 miles an hour. At Florida State University, the temperature was 73 degrees. The wind was southeast at 5 miles an hour. At Apalachicola, it was mostly sunny. The temperature was 79 degrees. The wind was southeast at 12 miles an hour. At Panama City Northwest, it was mostly sunny. The temperature was 68 degrees. The wind was east at 5 miles an hour. At Dothan, it was mostly sunny. The temperature was 69 degrees. The wind was southeast at 6 miles an hour. At Albany, it was mostly sunny. The temperature was 70 degrees. The wind was southeast at 5 miles an hour. At Valdosta, it was mostly sunny. The temperature was 69 degrees. The wind was calm. Over the marine area, at the buoy south of Apalachicola, winds were southeast at 16 knots and seas were 3 feet. At the buoy south of Panama City, winds were southeast at 14 knots and seas were 3 feet. At the buoy south of Pensacola, winds were southeast at 14 knots and seas were 4 feet. The forecast for the local area. Today, mostly sunny. Highs in the lower 90s. Southeast winds around 5 miles per hour. Tonight, partly cloudy in the evening, then becoming mostly cloudy. Lows around 70. South winds around 5 miles per hour in the evening, becoming light and variable. Sunday, partly sunny. Highs in the lower 90s. Southeast winds around 5 miles per hour. Sunday night, mostly cloudy. Lows in the lower 70s. Southwest winds around 5 miles per hour in the evening, becoming light and variable. Monday, partly sunny. Highs in the mid-90s. Light and variable winds, becoming southeast around 5 miles per hour in the afternoon. Monday night, mostly cloudy. Lows in the mid-70s. Tuesday and Tuesday night, mostly cloudy with a slight chance of showers and thunderstorms. Highs in the lower 90s. Lows in the mid-70s. Chance of rain 20%. Wednesday and Wednesday night, partly cloudy. A chance of showers and thunderstorms. Highs in the lower 90s. Lows in the mid-70s. Chance of rain 30%. Thursday and Thursday night, partly cloudy. A chance of showers and thunderstorms. Highs in the mid-90s. Lows in the mid-70s. Chance of rain 40%. Friday, mostly sunny. A slight chance of showers and thunderstorms in the morning, then a chance of showers and thunderstorms in the afternoon. Highs in the lower 90s. Chance of rain 50%. The coastal waters forecast for the following. Coastal waters from Okaloosa, Walton County line to Mexico Beach out to 20 nautical miles. Coastal waters from Mexico Beach to Apalachicola out to 20 nautical miles. Waters from Okaloosa, Walton County line to Mexico Beach 20 to 60 nautical miles. And waters from Mexico Beach to Apalachicola 20 to 60 nautical miles. Today, southeast winds 10 to 15 knots. Seas 2 to 3 feet. Wave detail, south 3 feet at 6 seconds. Protected waters a moderate chop. A slight chance of showers and thunderstorms early this afternoon. Tonight, south winds 10 to 15 knots, diminishing to 5 to 10 knots after midnight. Seas 2 to 3 feet. Wave detail, southeast 3 feet at 5 seconds. Protected waters a moderate chop. Sunday, southeast winds 5 to 10 knots. Seas around 2 feet. Wave detail, south 2 feet at 6 seconds. Protected waters a light chop. Sunday night, south winds 5 to 10 knots, becoming southeast after midnight. Seas around 2 feet. Wave detail, south 2 feet at 6 seconds. Protected waters a light chop. Monday, east winds 5 to 10 knots. Seas around 2 feet. Wave detail, south 2 feet at 5 seconds. Protected waters a light chop. Monday night, southeast winds around 5 knots, becoming northeast after midnight. Seas around 2 feet. Wave detail, south 1 foot at 6 seconds. Protected waters.

Smooth. Tuesday, east winds 5 to 10 knots. Seas around 2 feet. Protected waters a light chop. Tuesday night, southeast winds 5 to 10 knots. Seas around 2 feet. Protected waters a light chop. Wednesday, southeast winds 5 to 10 knots. Seas around 2 feet. Protected waters a light chop. A slight chance of showers and thunderstorms in the afternoon. Wednesday night, south winds 5 to 10 knots. Seas around 2 feet. Protected waters a light chop. Winds and waves higher and near thunderstorms. The coastal waters forecast for the following waters from Suwannee River to Apalachicola, Florida, extending from 20 to 60 nautical miles. Today, southeast winds 10 to 15 knots, becoming south 5 to 10 knots late. Seas 2 to 3 feet. Wave detail, south 2 feet at 6 seconds. Protected waters a moderate chop. Tonight, southwest winds 5 to 10 knots, becoming southeast after midnight. Seas around 2 feet. Wave detail, south 2 feet at 6 seconds. Protected waters a light chop. Sunday, southeast winds 5 to 10 knots. Seas around 2 feet. Wave detail, south 1 foot at 6 seconds. Protected waters a light chop. Sunday night, west winds 5 to 10 knots, becoming northeast after midnight. Seas around 2 feet. Wave detail, south 1 foot at 5 seconds. Protected waters a light chop. Monday, southeast winds around 5 knots. Waves 1 foot or less. Wave detail, south 1 foot at 5 seconds. Protected waters smooth. Monday night, west winds around 5 knots, becoming northeast around 5 knots after midnight. Waves 1 foot or less. Wave detail, south 1 foot at 5 seconds. Protected waters smooth. Tuesday, southeast winds around 5 knots. Waves 1 foot or less. Protected waters smooth. Tuesday night, north winds around 5 knots, becoming east after midnight. Waves 1 foot or less, then around 2 feet after midnight. Protected waters a light chop. Wednesday, southeast winds 5 to 10 knots. Seas around 2 feet. Protected waters a light chop. Wednesday night, south winds around 5 knots. Seas around 2 feet. Protected waters smooth. A slight chance of showers and thunderstorms after midnight. Winds and waves higher and near thunderstorms. The coastal waters forecast for the following St. Andrews Bay waterways. Today, southeast winds 5 to 10 knots, becoming south 10 to 15 knots this afternoon. Protected waters a moderate chop. Tonight, south winds 10 to 15 knots, diminishing to around 5 knots after midnight. Protected waters a moderate chop. Sunday, southeast winds around 5 knots, becoming south in the afternoon. Protected waters a light chop. Sunday night, southwest winds 5 to 10 knots in the evening, becoming light and variable. Protected waters a light chop. Monday, east winds around 5 knots, becoming south in the afternoon. Protected waters a light chop. Monday night, southwest winds 5 to 10 knots, becoming northwest after midnight. Protected waters a light chop. Tuesday, northeast winds around 5 knots, becoming south in the afternoon. Protected waters a light chop. Tuesday night, southeast winds around 5 knots. Protected waters smooth. Wednesday, east winds around 5 knots, becoming south in the afternoon. Protected waters a light chop. A chance of showers and thunderstorms in the afternoon. Wednesday night, southwest winds 5 to 10 knots, becoming south after midnight. Protected waters a light chop. A chance of showers and thunderstorms in the evening. Winds and waves higher and near thunderstorms. The Tropical Weather Outlook. For the North Atlantic, Caribbean Sea and the Gulf of America, tropical cyclone formation is not expected during the next 7 days. The Surf Zone Forecast General Outlook. Strong easterly winds of around 15 to 20 miles an hour expected at all area beaches today. As a result, Walton Bay, Franklin, and the south-facing and state park beaches of Gulf County will be under a high risk of rip currents again today. A moderate risk of rip currents exists for the west-facing Gulf County beaches. Conditions gradually improve early next week as high pressure builds over the region. Tide information for Saturday, June 6, 2026. St. Marks River entrance. Low 12:35 a.m., high 7:16 a.m., low 12:29 p.m., high 6:04 p.m.

a.m. Apalachicola. Low 2:35 a.m. High 10:18 a.m. Low 2:53 p.m. High 7:26 p.m. St. Andrews Bay at Panama City. High 1:36 p.m. Low 11:44 p.m. Note that the times of high and low tide are 3 minutes earlier at Shell Point than at the St. Marks River entrance. The average water temperature at Apalachicola was 78.8 degrees. Sunrise and sunset in Tallahassee. June 6, 2026, sunrise 6:35 a.m. Eastern Daylight Time, sunset 8:37 p.m. Eastern Daylight Time. 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This broadcast originates from your National Weather Service office in Tallahassee, Florida. The latest weather and forecast information can also be accessed by calling our automated forecast line at 850-942-8851. The current time is 8:27 a.m. Eastern Daylight Time. High rip current risk remains in effect through late tonight. What? Dangerous rip currents. Ware, Walton, Bay, and Franklin County beaches in the state park and south-facing beaches of Gulf County. When? Through late tonight. Impacts. Rip currents can sweep even the best swimmers away from shore into deeper water. Swim near a lifeguard. If caught in a rip current, relax and float. Don't swim against the current. If able, swim in a direction following the shoreline. If unable to escape, face the shore and call or wave for help. These are the 8 a.m. Eastern Daylight Time conditions. At the Tallahassee Airport, it was partly sunny. The temperature was 71 degrees. The wind was east at 9 miles an hour. At Florida State University, the temperature was 73 degrees. The wind was southeast at 5 miles an hour. At Apalachicola, it was mostly sunny. The temperature was 79 degrees. The wind was southeast at 12 miles an hour. At Panama City Northwest, it was mostly sunny. The temperature was 68 degrees. The wind was east at 5 miles an hour. At Dothan, it was mostly sunny. The temperature was 69 degrees. The wind was southeast at 6 miles an hour. At Albany, it was mostly sunny. The temperature was 70 degrees. The wind was southeast at 5 miles an hour. At Valdosta, it was mostly sunny. The temperature was 69 degrees. The wind was calm. Over the marine area, at the buoy south of Apalachicola, winds were southeast at 16 knots and seas were 3 feet. At the buoy south of Panama City, winds were southeast at 14 knots and seas were 3 feet. At the buoy south of Pensacola, winds were southeast at 14 knots and seas were 4 feet. The forecast for the local area. Today, mostly sunny. Highs in the lower 90s. Southeast winds around 5 miles per hour. Tonight, partly cloudy in the evening, then becoming mostly cloudy. Lows around 70. South winds around 5 miles per hour in the evening, becoming light and variable. Sunday, partly sunny. Highs in the lower 90s. Southeast winds around 5 miles per hour. Sunday night, mostly cloudy. Lows in the lower 70s. Southwest winds around 5 miles per hour in the evening, becoming light and variable. Monday, partly sunny. Highs in the mid-90s. Light and variable winds, becoming southeast around 5 miles per hour in the afternoon. Monday night, mostly cloudy. Lows in the mid-70s. Tuesday and Tuesday night, mostly cloudy with a slight chance of showers and thunderstorms. Highs in the lower 90s. Lows in the mid-70s. Chance of rain 20%. Wednesday and Wednesday night, partly cloudy. A chance of showers and thunderstorms. Highs in the lower 90s. Lows in the mid-70s. Chance of rain 30%. Thursday and Thursday night, partly cloudy. A chance of showers and thunderstorms. Highs in the mid-90s. Lows in the mid-70s. Chance of rain 40%. Friday, mostly sunny. A slight chance of showers and thunderstorms in the morning, then a chance of showers and thunderstorms in the afternoon. Highs in the lower 90s. Chance of rain 50%. The Tallahassee Climate Summary for yesterday, June 5, 2026. Yesterday's high temperature was 90 degrees. This tied the normal high of 90. Yesterday's low temperature was 65 degrees. This low was 4 degrees below the normal low of 69.
No precipitation fell yesterday, which leaves the monthly total at 0.02 inches. This is 1.13 inches below the normal amount of 1.15 inches for June. The total precipitation for the year still stands at 12.21 inches, which is 9.76 inches below normal. The normal high temperature for today is 90 degrees, and the normal low is 69. The record high for today is 103, which occurred in 1985, and the record low is 58, which occurred in 1954. Sunrise today is at 6:35 a.m. and sunset is at 8:37 p.m. The coastal waters forecast for the following: coastal waters from Okaloosa, Walton County line to Mexico Beach out to 20 nautical miles, coastal waters from Mexico Beach to Apalachicola out to 20 nautical miles, waters from Okaloosa, Walton County line to Mexico Beach 20 to 60 nautical miles, and waters from Mexico Beach to Apalachicola 20 to 60 nautical miles. Today, southeast winds 10 to 15 knots. Seas 2 to 3 feet. Wave detail, south 3 feet at 6 seconds. Protected waters a moderate chop. A slight chance of showers and thunderstorms early this afternoon. Tonight, south winds 10 to 15 knots, diminishing to 5 to 10 knots after midnight. Seas 2 to 3 feet. Wave detail, southeast 3 feet at 5 seconds. Protected waters a moderate chop. Sunday, southeast winds 5 to 10 knots. Seas around 2 feet. Wave detail, south 2 feet at 6 seconds. Protected waters a light chop. Sunday night, south winds 5 to 10 knots, becoming southeast after midnight. Seas around 2 feet. Wave detail, south 2 feet at 6 seconds. Protected waters a light chop. Sunday night, south winds 5 to 10 knots, becoming southeast after midnight. Seas around 2 feet. Wave detail, south 2 feet at 6 seconds. Protected waters a light chop. Monday, east winds 5 to 10 knots. Seas around 2 feet. Wave detail, south 2 feet at 5 seconds. Protected waters a light chop. Monday night, southeast winds around 5 knots, becoming northeast after midnight. Seas around 2 feet. Wave detail, south 1 foot at 6 seconds. Protected waters smooth. Tuesday, east winds 5 to 10 knots. Seas around 2 feet. Protected waters a light chop. Tuesday night, southeast winds 5 to 10 knots. Seas around 2 feet. Protected waters a light chop. Wednesday, southeast winds 5 to 10 knots. Seas around 2 feet. Protected waters a light chop. A slight chance of showers and thunderstorms in the afternoon. Wednesday night, south winds 5 to 10 knots. Seas around 2 feet. Protected waters a light chop. Winds and waves higher in and near thunderstorms. The coastal waters forecast for the following: waters from Suwannee River to Apalachicola, Florida, extending from 20 to 60 nautical miles. Today, southeast winds 10 to 15 knots, becoming south 5 to 10 knots late. Seas 2 to 3 feet. Wave detail, south 2 feet at 6 seconds. Protected waters a moderate chop. Tonight, southwest winds 5 to 10 knots, becoming southeast after midnight. Seas around 2 feet. Wave detail, south 2 feet at 6 seconds. Protected waters a light chop. Sunday, southeast winds 5 to 10 knots. Seas around 2 feet. Wave detail, south 1 foot at 6 seconds. Protected waters a light chop. Sunday night, west winds 5 to 10 knots, becoming northeast after midnight. Seas around 2 feet. Wave detail, south 1 foot at 5 seconds. Protected waters a light chop. Monday, southeast winds around 5 knots. Waves 1 foot or less. Wave detail, south 1 foot at 5 seconds. Protected waters smooth. Monday night, west winds around 5 knots, becoming northeast around 5 knots after midnight. Waves 1 foot or less. Wave detail, south 1 foot at 5 seconds. Protected waters smooth. Tuesday, southeast winds around 5 knots. Waves 1 foot or less. Protected waters smooth. Tuesday night, north winds around 5 knots, becoming east after midnight. Waves 1 foot or less, then around 2 feet after midnight. Protected waters a light chop. Wednesday, southeast winds 5 to 10 knots. Seas around 2 feet. Protected waters a light chop. Wednesday night, south winds around 5 knots.
sees around 2 feet.

Protected water is smooth. A slight chance of showers and thunderstorms after midnight. Winds and waves higher in and near thunderstorms. The coastal waters forecast for the following St. Andrews Bay waterways. Today, southeast winds 5 to 10 knots, becoming south 10 to 15 knots this afternoon. Protected water is a moderate chop. Tonight, south winds 10 to 15 knots, diminishing to around 5 knots after midnight. Protected water is a moderate chop. Sunday, southeast winds around 5 knots, becoming south in the afternoon. Protected water is a light chop. Sunday night, southwest winds 5 to 10 knots in the evening, becoming light and variable. Protected water is a light chop. Monday, east winds around 5 knots, becoming south in the afternoon. Protected water is a light chop. Monday night, southwest winds 5 to 10 knots, becoming northwest after midnight. Protected water is a light chop. Tuesday, northeast winds around 5 knots, becoming south in the afternoon. Protected water is a light chop. Tuesday night, southeast winds around 5 knots. Protected water is smooth. Wednesday, east winds around 5 knots, becoming south in the afternoon. Protected water is a light chop. A chance of showers and thunderstorms in the afternoon. Wednesday night, southwest winds 5 to 10 knots, becoming south after midnight. Protected water is a light chop. A chance of showers and thunderstorms in the evening. Winds and waves higher in and near thunderstorms. The Tropical Weather Outlook. For the North Atlantic, Caribbean Sea and the Gulf of America, tropical cyclone formation is not expected during the next 7 days. The Surf Zone Forecast General Outlook. Strong easterly winds of around 15 to 20 miles an hour expected at all area beaches today. As a result, Walton Bay, Franklin, and the south-facing and state park beaches of Gulf County will be under a high risk of rip currents again today. A moderate risk of rip currents exists for the west-facing Gulf County beaches. Conditions gradually improve early next week as high pressure builds over the region. Tide information for Saturday, June 6, 2026. St. Mark's River entrance. Low 12:35 a.m., high 7:16 a.m., low 12:29 p.m., high 6:04 p.m. Apalachicola. Low 2:35 a.m., high 10:18 a.m., low 2:53 p.m., high 7:26 p.m. St. Andrews Bay at Panama City. High 1:36 p.m., low 11:44 p.m. Note that the times of high and low tide are 3 minutes earlier at Channel Point than at the St. Mark's River entrance. The average water temperature at Apalachicola was 78.8 degrees. Sunrise and sunset in Tallahassee. June 6, 2026, sunrise 6:35 a.m. Eastern Daylight Time, sunset 8:37 p.m. Eastern Daylight Time. 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This broadcast originates from your National Weather Service office in Tallahassee, Florida. The latest weather and forecast information can also be accessed by calling our automated forecast line at 850-942-8851. The current time is 8:39 a.m. Eastern Daylight Time. High rip current risk remains in effect through late tonight. What? Dangerous rip currents. Where? Walton, Bay, and Franklin County beaches in the state park and south-facing beaches of Gulf County. When? Through late tonight. Impacts. Rip currents can sweep even the best swimmers away from shore into deeper water. Swim near a lifeguard. If caught in a rip current, relax and float. Don't swim against the current. If able, swim in a direction following the shoreline. If unable to escape, face the shore and call or wave for help. These are the 8 a.m. Eastern Daylight Time conditions. At the Tallahassee Airport, it was partly sunny. The temperature was 71 degrees. The wind was east at 9 miles an hour. At Florida State University, the temperature was 73 degrees. The wind was southeast at 5 miles an hour. At Apalachicola, it was mostly sunny. The temperature was 79 degrees. The wind was southeast at 12 miles an hour. At Panama City Northwest, it was mostly sunny. The temperature was 68 degrees. The wind was east at 5 miles an hour. At Dothan, it was mostly sunny. The temperature was 69 degrees. The wind was southeast at 6 miles an hour. At Albany, it was mostly sunny. The temperature was 70 degrees.
The wind was southeast at 5 miles an hour. At Valdosta, it was mostly sunny. The temperature was 69 degrees. The wind was calm. Over the marine area, at the buoy south of Apalachicola, winds were southeast at 16 knots and seas were 3 feet. At the buoy south of Panama City, winds were southeast at 14 knots and seas were 3 feet. At the buoy south of Pensacola, winds were southeast at 14 knots and seas were 4 feet. The forecast for the local area. Today, mostly sunny. Highs in the lower 90s. Southeast winds around 5 miles per hour. Tonight, partly cloudy in the evening, then becoming mostly cloudy. Lows around 70. South winds around 5 miles per hour in the evening, becoming light and variable. Sunday, partly sunny. Highs in the lower 90s. Southeast winds around 5 miles per hour. Sunday night, mostly cloudy. Lows in the lower 70s. Southwest winds around 5 miles per hour in the evening, becoming light and variable. Monday, partly sunny. Highs in the mid-90s. Light and variable winds, becoming southeast around 5 miles per hour in the afternoon. Monday night, mostly cloudy. Lows in the mid-70s. Tuesday and Tuesday night, mostly cloudy with a slight chance of showers and thunderstorms. Highs in the lower 90s. Lows in the mid-70s. Chance of rain 20%. Wednesday and Wednesday night, partly cloudy. A chance of showers and thunderstorms. Highs in the lower 90s. Lows in the mid-70s. Chance of rain 30%. Thursday and Thursday night, partly cloudy. A chance of showers and thunderstorms. Highs in the mid-90s. Lows in the mid-70s. Chance of rain 40%. Friday, mostly sunny. A slight chance of showers and thunderstorms in the morning, then a chance of showers and thunderstorms in the afternoon. Highs in the lower 90s. Chance of rain 50%. The coastal waters forecast for the following: coastal waters from Okaloosa, Walton County line to Mexico Beach out to 20 nautical miles, coastal waters from Mexico Beach to Apalachicola out to 20 nautical miles, waters from Okaloosa, Walton County line to Mexico Beach 20 to 60 nautical miles, and waters from Mexico Beach to Apalachicola 20 to 60 nautical miles. Today, southeast winds 10 to 15 knots. Seas 2 to 3 feet. Wave detail, south 3 feet at 6 seconds. Protected waters a moderate chop. A slight chance of showers and thunderstorms early this afternoon. Tonight, south winds 10 to 15 knots, diminishing to 5 to 10 knots after midnight. Seas 2 to 3 feet. Wave detail, southeast 3 feet at 5 seconds. Protected waters a moderate chop. Sunday, southeast winds 5 to 10 knots. Seas around 2 feet. Wave detail, south 2 feet at 6 seconds. Protected waters a light chop. Sunday night, south winds 5 to 10 knots, becoming southeast after midnight. Seas around 2 feet. Wave detail, south 2 feet at 6 seconds. Protected waters a light chop. Monday, east winds 5 to 10 knots. Seas around 2 feet. Wave detail, south 2 feet at 5 seconds. Protected waters a light chop. Monday night, southeast winds around 5 knots, becoming northeast after midnight. Seas around 2 feet. Wave detail, south 1 foot at 6 seconds. Protected waters smooth. Tuesday, east winds 5 to 10 knots. Seas around 2 feet. Protected waters a light chop. Tuesday night, southeast winds 5 to 10 knots. Seas around 2 feet. Protected waters a light chop. Wednesday, southeast winds 5 to 10 knots. Seas around 2 feet. Protected waters a light chop. A slight chance of showers and thunderstorms in the afternoon. Wednesday night, south winds 5 to 10 knots. Seas around 2 feet. Protected waters a light chop. Winds and waves higher in and near thunderstorms. The coastal waters forecast for the following: waters from Suwannee River to Apalachicola, Florida, extending from 20 to 60 nautical miles. Today, southeast winds 10 to 15 knots, becoming south 5 to 10 knots late. Seas 2 to 3 feet. Wave detail, south 2 feet at 6 seconds. Protected waters a moderate chop. Tonight, southwest winds 5 to 10 knots, becoming southeast after midnight. Seas around 2 feet. Wave detail, south 2 feet at 6 seconds.
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Sunday, southeast winds 5 to 10 knots. Seas around 2 feet. Wave detail, south 1 foot at 6 seconds. Protected waters, a light chop. Sunday night, west winds 5 to 10 knots, becoming northeast after midnight. Seas around 2 feet. Wave detail, south 1 foot at 5 seconds. Protected waters, a light chop. Monday, southeast winds around 5 knots. Waves 1 foot or less. Wave detail, south 1 foot at 5 seconds. Protected waters, smooth. Monday night, west winds around 5 knots, becoming northeast around 5 knots after midnight. Waves 1 foot or less. Wave detail, south 1 foot at 5 seconds. Protected waters, smooth. Tuesday, southeast winds around 5 knots. Waves 1 foot or less. Protected waters, smooth. Tuesday night, north winds around 5 knots, becoming east after midnight. Waves 1 foot or less, then around 2 feet after midnight. Protected waters, a light chop. Wednesday, southeast winds 5 to 10 knots. Seas around 2 feet. Protected waters, a light chop. Wednesday night, south winds around 5 knots. Seas around 2 feet. Protected waters, smooth. A slight chance of showers and thunderstorms after midnight. Winds and waves higher in and near thunderstorms. The coastal waters forecast for the following St. Andrews Bay waterways. Today, southeast winds 5 to 10 knots, becoming south 10 to 15 knots this afternoon. Protected waters a moderate chop. Tonight, south winds 10 to 15 knots, diminishing to around 5 knots after midnight. Protected waters a moderate chop. Sunday, southeast winds around 5 knots, becoming south in the afternoon. Protected waters a light chop. Sunday night, southwest winds 5 to 10 knots in the evening, becoming light and variable. Protected waters a light chop. Monday, east winds around 5 knots, becoming south in the afternoon. Protected waters a light chop. Monday night, southwest winds 5 to 10 knots, becoming northwest after midnight. Protected waters a light chop. Tuesday, northeast winds around 5 knots, becoming south in the afternoon. Protected waters a light chop. Tuesday night, southeast winds around 5 knots. Protected waters smooth. Wednesday, east winds around 5 knots, becoming south in the afternoon. Protected waters a light chop. A chance of showers and thunderstorms in the afternoon. Wednesday night, southwest winds 5 to 10 knots, becoming south after midnight. Protected waters a light chop. A chance of showers and thunderstorms in the evening. Winds and waves higher in and near thunderstorms. The Tropical Weather Outlook. For the North Atlantic, Caribbean Sea, and the Gulf of America, tropical cyclone formation is not expected during the next 7 days. The Surf Zone Forecast General Outlook. Strong easterly winds of around 15 to 20 miles an hour expected at all area beaches today. As a result, Walton Bay, Franklin, and the south-facing and state park beaches of Gulf County will be under a high risk of rip currents again today. A moderate risk of rip currents exists for the west-facing Gulf County beaches. Conditions gradually improve early next week as high pressure builds over the region. Tide information for Saturday, June 6, 2026. St. Marks River entrance. Low 12:35 a.m., high 7:16 a.m., low 12:29 p.m., high 6:04 p.m. Apalachicola. Low 2:35 a.m., high 10:18 a.m., low 2:53 p.m., high 7:26 p.m. St. Andrews Bay at Panama City. High 1:36 p.m., low 11:44 p.m. Note that the times of high and low tide are 3 minutes earlier at Channel Point than at the St. Marks River entrance. The average water temperature at Apalachicola was 78.8 degrees. Sunrise and sunset in Tallahassee. June 6, 2026, sunrise 6:35 a.m. Eastern Daylight Time, sunset 8:37 p.m. Eastern Daylight Time. 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This broadcast originates from your National Weather Service office in Tallahassee, Florida. The latest weather and forecast information can also be accessed by calling our automated forecast line at 850-942-8851. The current time is 8:51 a.m. Eastern Daylight Time. High rip current risk remains in effect through late tonight. What? Dangerous rip currents. Where?

Hamilton, Bay, and Franklin County beaches in the state park and south-facing beaches of Gulf County. When, through late tonight, impacts, rip currents can sweep even the best swimmers away from shore into deeper water. Swim near a lifeguard. If caught in a rip current, relax and float. Don't swim against the current. If able, swim in a direction following the shoreline. If unable to escape, face the shore and call or wave for help. These are the 8 a.m. Eastern Daylight Time conditions. At the Tallahassee Airport, it was partly sunny. The temperature was 71 degrees. The wind was east at 9 miles an hour. At Florida State University, the temperature was 73 degrees. The wind was southeast at 5 miles an hour. At Apalachicola, it was mostly sunny. The temperature was 79 degrees. The wind was southeast at 12 miles an hour. At Panama City Northwest, it was mostly sunny. The temperature was 68 degrees. The wind was east at 5 miles an hour. At Dothan, it was mostly sunny. The temperature was 69 degrees. The wind was southeast at 6 miles an hour. At Albany, it was mostly sunny. The temperature was 70 degrees. The wind was southeast at 5 miles an hour. At Valdosta, it was mostly sunny. The temperature was 69 degrees. The wind was calm. Over the marine area, at the buoy south of Apalachicola, winds were southeast at 16 knots and seas were 3 feet. At the buoy south of Panama City, winds were southeast at 14 knots and seas were 3 feet. At the buoy south of Pensacola, winds were southeast at 14 knots and seas were 4 feet. The forecast for the local area. Today, mostly sunny. Highs in the lower 90s. Southeast winds around 5 miles per hour. Tonight, partly cloudy in the evening, then becoming mostly cloudy. Lows around 70. South winds around 5 miles per hour in the evening, becoming light and variable. Sunday, partly sunny. Highs in the lower 90s. Southeast winds around 5 miles per hour. Sunday night, mostly cloudy. Lows in the lower 70s. Southwest winds around 5 miles per hour in the evening, becoming light and variable. Monday, partly sunny. Highs in the mid-90s. Light and variable winds, becoming southeast around 5 miles per hour in the afternoon. Monday night, mostly cloudy. Lows in the mid-70s. Tuesday and Tuesday night, mostly cloudy with a slight chance of showers and thunderstorms. Highs in the lower 90s. Lows in the mid-70s. Chance of rain 20%. Wednesday and Wednesday night, partly cloudy. A chance of showers and thunderstorms. Highs in the lower 90s. Lows in the mid-70s. Chance of rain 30%. Thursday and Thursday night, partly cloudy. A chance of showers and thunderstorms. Highs in the mid-90s. Lows in the mid-70s. Chance of rain 40%. Friday, mostly sunny. A slight chance of showers and thunderstorms in the morning, then a chance of showers and thunderstorms in the afternoon. Highs in the lower 90s. Chance of rain 50%. The coastal waters forecast for the following: coastal waters from Okaloosa, Walton County line to Mexico Beach out to 20 nautical miles, coastal waters from Mexico Beach to Apalachicola out to 20 nautical miles, waters from Okaloosa, Walton County line to Mexico Beach 20 to 60 nautical miles, and waters from Mexico Beach to Apalachicola 20 to 60 nautical miles. Today, southeast winds 10 to 15 knots. Seas 2 to 3 feet. Wave detail, south 3 feet at 6 seconds. Protected waters a moderate chop. A slight chance of showers and thunderstorms early this afternoon. Tonight, south winds 10 to 15 knots, diminishing to 5 to 10 knots after midnight. Seas 2 to 3 feet. Wave detail, southeast 3 feet at 5 seconds. Protected waters a moderate chop. Sunday, southeast winds 5 to 10 knots. Seas around 2 feet. Wave detail, south 2 feet at 6 seconds. Protected waters a light chop. Sunday night, south winds 5 to 10 knots, becoming southeast after midnight. Seas around 2 feet. Wave detail, south 2 feet at 6 seconds. Protected waters a light chop. Monday, east winds 5 to 10 knots. Seas around 2 feet. Wave detail, south 2 feet at 5 seconds. Protected waters a light chop. Monday night, southeast winds around 5 knots, becoming northeast after midnight. Seas around 2 feet.

to 10 knots late. Seas 2 to 3 feet. Wave detail, south 2 feet at 6 seconds. Protected waters a moderate chop. Tonight, southwest winds 5 to 10 knots, becoming southeast after midnight. Seas around 2 feet. Wave detail, south 2 feet at 6 seconds. Protected waters a light chop. Sunday, southeast winds 5 to 10 knots. Seas around 2 feet. Wave detail, south 1 foot at 6 seconds. Protected waters a light chop. Sunday night, west winds 5 to 10 knots, becoming northeast after midnight. Seas around 2 feet. Wave detail, south 1 foot at 5 seconds. Protected waters a light chop. Monday, southeast winds around 5 knots. Waves 1 foot or less. Wave detail, south 1 foot at 5 seconds. Protected waters smooth. Monday night, west winds around 5 knots, becoming northeast around 5 knots after midnight. Waves 1 foot or less. Wave detail, south 1 foot at 5 seconds. Protected waters smooth. Tuesday, southeast winds around 5 knots. Waves 1 foot or less. Protected waters smooth. Tuesday night, north winds around 5 knots, becoming east after midnight. Waves 1 foot or less, then around 2 feet after midnight. Protected waters a light chop. Wednesday, southeast winds 5 to 10 knots. Seas around 2 feet. Protected waters a light chop. Wednesday night, south winds around 5 knots. Seas around 2 feet. Protected waters smooth. A slight chance of showers and thunderstorms after midnight. Winds and waves higher in and near thunderstorms. The coastal waters forecast for the following St. Andrews Bay waterways. Today, southeast winds 5 to 10 knots, becoming south 10 to 15 knots this afternoon. Protected waters a moderate chop. Tonight, south winds 10 to 15 knots, diminishing to around 5 knots after midnight. Protected waters a moderate chop. Sunday, southeast winds around 5 knots, becoming south in the afternoon. Protected waters a light chop. Sunday night, southwest winds 5 to 10 knots in the evening, becoming light and variable. Protected waters a light chop. Monday, east winds around 5 knots, becoming south in the afternoon. Protected waters a light chop. Monday night, southwest winds 5 to 10 knots, becoming northwest after midnight. Protected waters a light chop. Tuesday, northeast winds around 5 knots, becoming south in the afternoon. Protected waters a light chop. Tuesday night, southeast winds around 5 knots. Protected waters smooth. Wednesday, east winds around 5 knots, becoming south in the afternoon. Protected waters a light chop. A chance of showers and thunderstorms in the afternoon. Wednesday night, southwest winds 5 to 10 knots, becoming south after midnight. Protected waters a light chop. A chance of showers and thunderstorms in the evening. Winds and waves higher in and near thunderstorms. The Tropical Weather Outlook. For the North Atlantic, Caribbean Sea and the Gulf of America, tropical cyclone formation is not expected during the next 7 days. The Surf Zone forecasts general outlook, strong easterly winds of around 15 to 20 miles an hour expected at all area beaches today. As a result, Walton Bay, Franklin, and the south-facing and state park beaches of Gulf County will be under a high risk of rip currents again today. A moderate risk of rip currents exists for the west-facing Gulf County beaches. Conditions gradually improve early next week as high pressure builds over the region. The Tallahassee Climate Summary for yesterday, June 5, 2026. Yesterday's high temperature was 90 degrees. This time the normal high of 90. Yesterday's low temperature was 65 degrees. This low was 4 degrees below the normal low of 69. No precipitation fell yesterday, which leaves the monthly total at 0.02 inches. This is 1.13 inches below the normal amount of 1.15 inches for June. The total precipitation for the year still stands at 12.21 inches, which is 9.76 inches below normal. The normal high temperature for today is 90 degrees, and the normal low is 69. The record high for today is 103, which occurred in 1985, and the record low is 58, which occurred in 1954. Sunrise today is at 6:35 a.m. and sunset is at 8:37 p.m. Tide information for Saturday, June 6, 2026. St. Mark's River entrance. Low 12:35.

a.m., high 7:16 a.m., low 12:29 p.m., high 6:04 p.m. Apalachicola. Low 2:35 a.m., high 10:18 a.m., low 2:53 p.m., high 7:26 p.m. St. Andrews Bay at Panama City. High 1:36 p.m., low 11:44 p.m. Note that the times of high and low tide are 3 minutes earlier at Channel Point than at the St. Mark's River entrance. The average water temperature at Apalachicola was 78.8 degrees. Sunrise and sunset in Tallahassee. June 6, 2026, sunrise 6:35 a.m. Eastern Daylight Time, sunset 8:37 p.m. Eastern Daylight Time. 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The latest weather and forecast information can also be accessed by calling our automated forecast line at 850-942-8851. The current time is 9:03 a.m. Eastern Daylight Time. High rip current risk remains in effect through late tonight. What? Dangerous rip currents. Where? Walton, Bay, and Franklin County beaches in the state park and south-facing beaches of Gulf County. When? Through late tonight. Impacts. Rip currents can sweep even the best swimmers away from shore into deeper water. Swim near a lifeguard. If caught in a rip current, relax and float. Don't swim against the current. If able, swim in a direction following the shoreline. If unable to escape, face the shore and call or wave for help. The Tropical Weather Outlook. For the North Atlantic, Caribbean Sea, and the Gulf of America, tropical cyclone formation is not expected during the next 7 days. The Surf Zone Forecast. General outlook, strong easterly winds of around 15 to 20 miles an hour expected at all area beaches today. As a result, Walton, Bay, Franklin, and the south-facing and state park beaches of Gulf County will be under a high risk of rip currents again today. A moderate risk of rip currents exists for the west-facing Gulf County beaches. Conditions gradually improve early next week as high pressure builds over the region. Tide information for Saturday, June 6, 2026. St. Mark's River entrance. Low 12:35 a.m., high 7:16 a.m., low 12:29 p.m., high 6:04 p.m. Apalachicola. Low 2:35 a.m., high 10:18 a.m., low 2:53 p.m., high 7:26 p.m. St. Andrews Bay at Panama City. High 1:36 p.m., low 11:44 p.m. Note that the times of high and low tide are 3 minutes earlier at Channel Point than at the St. Mark's River entrance. The average water temperature at Apalachicola was 78.8 degrees. Sunrise and sunset in Tallahassee. June 6, 2026, sunrise 6:35 a.m. Eastern Daylight Time, sunset 8:37 p.m. Eastern Daylight Time. 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This broadcast originates from your National Weather Service office in Tallahassee, Florida. The latest weather and forecast information can also be accessed by calling our automated forecast line at 850-942-8851. The current time is 9:05 a.m. Eastern Daylight Time. High rip current risk remains in effect through late tonight. What? Dangerous rip currents. Where? Walton, Bay, and Franklin County beaches in the state park and south-facing beaches of Gulf County. When? Through late tonight. Impacts. Rip currents can sweep even the best swimmers away from shore into deeper water. Swim near a lifeguard. If caught in a rip current, relax and float. Don't swim against the current. If able, swim in a direction following the shoreline. If unable to escape, face the shore and call or wave for help. These are the 9 a.m. Eastern Daylight Time conditions. At the Tallahassee Airport, it was cloudy. The temperature was 74 degrees. The wind was east at 7 miles an hour. The report from Florida State University was not available. At Apalachicola, it was partly sunny. The temperature was 80 degrees. The wind was southeast at 10 miles an hour. At Panama City Northwest, it was mostly sunny. The temperature was 74 degrees. The wind was east at 5 miles an hour. At Dothan, it was mostly sunny. The temperature was 73 degrees. The wind was southeast at 8 miles an hour. At Albany, it was mostly sunny.

the temperature was 75 degrees. The wind was south at 7 miles an hour. At Valdosta, it was mostly sunny. The temperature was 74 degrees. The wind was southeast at 6 miles an hour. Over the marine area, at the buoy south of Apalachicola, winds were southeast at 14 knots. At the buoy south of Panama City, winds were southeast at 14 knots. At the buoy south of Pensacola, winds were east at 12 knots. The forecast for the local area. Today, mostly sunny. Highs in the lower 90s. Southeast winds around 5 miles per hour. Tonight, partly cloudy in the evening, then becoming mostly cloudy. Lows around 70. South winds around 5 miles per hour in the evening, becoming light and variable. Sunday, partly sunny. Highs in the lower 90s. Southeast winds around 5 miles per hour. Sunday night, mostly cloudy. Lows in the lower 70s. Southwest winds around 5 miles per hour in the evening, becoming light and variable. Monday, partly sunny. Highs in the mid-90s. Light and variable winds, becoming southeast around 5 miles per hour in the afternoon. Monday night, mostly cloudy. Lows in the mid-70s. Tuesday and Tuesday night, mostly cloudy with a slight chance of showers and thunderstorms. Highs in the lower 90s. Lows in the mid-70s. Chance of rain 20%. Wednesday and Wednesday night, partly cloudy. A chance of showers and thunderstorms. Highs in the lower 90s. Lows in the mid-70s. Chance of rain 30%. Thursday and Thursday night, partly cloudy. A chance of showers and thunderstorms. Highs in the mid-90s. Lows in the mid-70s. Chance of rain 40%. Friday, mostly sunny. A slight chance of showers and thunderstorms in the morning, then a chance of showers and thunderstorms in the afternoon. Highs in the lower 90s. Chance of rain 50%. The coastal waters forecast for the following. Coastal waters from Okaloosa-Walton County line to Mexico Beach out to 20 nautical miles. Coastal waters from Mexico Beach to Apalachicola out to 20 nautical miles. Waters from Okaloosa-Walton County line to Mexico Beach 20 to 60 nautical miles. And waters from Mexico Beach to Apalachicola 20 to 60 nautical miles. Today, southeast winds 10 to 15 knots. Seas 2 to 3 feet. Wave detail, south 3 feet at 6 seconds. Protected waters a moderate chop. A slight chance of showers and thunderstorms early this afternoon. Tonight, south winds 10 to 15 knots, diminishing to 5 to 10 knots after midnight. Seas 2 to 3 feet. Wave detail, southeast 3 feet at 5 seconds. Protected waters a moderate chop. Sunday, southeast winds 5 to 10 knots. Seas around 2 feet. Wave detail, south 2 feet at 6 seconds. Protected waters a light chop. Sunday night, south winds 5 to 10 knots, becoming southeast after midnight. Seas around 2 feet. Wave detail, south 2 feet at 6 seconds. Protected waters a light chop. Monday, east winds 5 to 10 knots. Seas around 2 feet. Wave detail, south 2 feet at 5 seconds. Protected waters a light chop. Monday night, southeast winds around 5 knots, becoming northeast after midnight. Seas around 2 feet. Wave detail, south 1 foot at 6 seconds. Protected waters smooth. Tuesday, east winds 5 to 10 knots. Seas around 2 feet. Protected waters a light chop. Tuesday night, southeast winds 5 to 10 knots. Seas around 2 feet. Protected waters a light chop. Wednesday, southeast winds 5 to 10 knots. Seas around 2 feet. Protected waters a light chop. A slight chance of showers and thunderstorms in the afternoon. Wednesday night, south winds 5 to 10 knots. Seas around 2 feet. Protected waters a light chop. Winds and waves higher in and near thunderstorms. The coastal waters forecast for the following. Waters from Suwannee River to Apalachicola, Florida, extending from 20 to 60 nautical miles. Today, southeast winds 10 to 15 knots, becoming south 5 to 10 knots late. Seas 2 to 3 feet. Wave detail, south 2 feet at 6 seconds. Protected waters a moderate chop. Tonight, southwest winds 5 to 10 knots, becoming southeast after midnight. Seas around 2 feet. Wave detail, south 2 feet at 6 seconds.

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Sunday, southeast winds 5 to 10 knots. Seas around 2 feet. Wave detail, south 1 foot at 6 seconds. Protected Waters a light shop. Sunday night, west winds 5 to 10 knots, becoming northeast after midnight. Seas around 2 feet. Wave detail, south 1 foot at 5 seconds. Protected Waters a light shop. Monday, southeast winds around 5 knots. Waves 1 foot or less. Wave detail, south 1 foot at 5 seconds. Protected Waters smooth. Monday night, west winds around 5 knots, becoming northeast around 5 knots after midnight. Waves 1 foot or less. Wave detail, south 1 foot at 5 seconds. Protected Waters smooth. Tuesday, southeast winds around 5 knots. Waves 1 foot or less. Protected Waters smooth. Tuesday night, north winds around 5 knots, becoming east after midnight. Waves 1 foot or less, then around 2 feet after midnight. Protected Waters a light shop. Wednesday, southeast winds 5 to 10 knots. Seas around 2 feet. Protected Waters a light shop. Wednesday night, south winds around 5 knots. Seas around 2 feet. Protected Waters smooth. A slight chance of showers and thunderstorms after midnight. Winds and waves higher and near thunderstorms. The coastal waters forecast for the following St. Andrews Bay waterways. Today, southeast winds 5 to 10 knots, becoming south 10 to 15 knots this afternoon. Protected waters a moderate chop. Tonight, south winds 10 to 15 knots, diminishing to around 5 knots after midnight. Protected waters a moderate chop. Sunday, southeast winds around 5 knots, becoming south in the afternoon. Protected waters a light chop. Sunday night, southwest winds 5 to 10 knots in the evening, becoming light and variable. Protected waters a light chop. Monday, east winds around 5 knots, becoming south in the afternoon. Protected waters a light chop. Monday night, southwest winds 5 to 10 knots, becoming northwest after midnight. Protected waters a light chop. Tuesday, northeast winds around 5 knots, becoming south in the afternoon. Protected waters a light chop. Tuesday night, southeast winds around 5 knots. Protected waters smooth. Wednesday, east winds around 5 knots, becoming south in the afternoon. Protected waters a light chop. A chance of showers and thunderstorms in the afternoon. Wednesday night, southwest winds 5 to 10 knots, becoming south after midnight. Protected waters a light chop. A chance of showers and thunderstorms in the evening. Winds and waves higher and near thunderstorms. The Tropical Weather Outlook. For the North Atlantic, Caribbean Sea, and the Gulf of America, tropical cyclone formation is not expected during the next 7 days. The Surf Zone forecasts general outlook, strong easterly winds of around 15 to 20 miles an hour expected at all area beaches today. As a result, Walton Bay, Franklin, and the south-facing and state park beaches of Gulf County will be under a high risk of rip currents again today. A moderate risk of rip currents exists for the west-facing Gulf County beaches. Conditions gradually improve early next week as high pressure builds over the region. Tide information for Saturday, June 6, 2026. St. Marks River entrance. Low 12:35 a.m., high 7:16 a.m., low 12:29 p.m., high 6:04 p.m. Apalachicola. Low 2:35 a.m., high 10:18 a.m., low 2:53 p.m., high 7:26 p.m. St. Andrews Bay at Panama City. High 1:36 p.m., low 11:44 p.m. Note that the times of high and low tide are 3 minutes earlier at Shell Point than at the St. Marks River entrance. The average water temperature at Apalachicola was 78.8 degrees. Sunrise and sunset in Tallahassee. June 6, 2026, sunrise 6:35 a.m. Eastern Daylight Time, sunset 8:37 p.m. Eastern Daylight Time. 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This broadcast originates from your National Weather Service office in Tallahassee, Florida. The latest weather and forecast information can also be accessed by calling our automated forecast line at 850-942-8851. The current time is 9:17 a.m. Eastern Daylight Time. High rip current risk remains in effect through late tonight. What? Dangerous.

currents. Ware, Walton, Bay, and Franklin County beaches in the state park and south-facing beaches of Gulf County. When, through late tonight, impacts, rip currents can sweep even the best swimmers away from shore into deeper water. Swim near a lifeguard. If caught in a rip current, relax and float. Don't swim against the current. If able, swim in a direction following the shoreline. If unable to escape, face the shore and call or wave for help. These are the 9 a.m. Eastern Daylight Time conditions. At the Tallahassee Airport, it was cloudy. The temperature was 74 degrees. The wind was east at 7 miles an hour. At Florida State University, the temperature was 75 degrees. The wind was southeast at 3 miles an hour. At Apalachicola, it was partly sunny. The temperature was 80 degrees. The wind was southeast at 10 miles an hour. At Panama City Northwest, it was mostly sunny. The temperature was 74 degrees. The wind was east at 5 miles an hour. At Dothan, it was mostly sunny. The temperature was 73 degrees. The wind was southeast at 8 miles an hour. At Albany, it was mostly sunny. The temperature was 75 degrees. The wind was south at 7 miles an hour. At Valdosta, it was mostly sunny. The temperature was 74 degrees. The wind was southeast at 6 miles an hour. Over the marine area, at the buoy south of Apalachicola, winds were southeast at 14 knots. At the buoy south of Panama City, winds were southeast at 14 knots. At the buoy south of Pensacola, winds were east at 12 knots. The forecast for the local area. Today, mostly sunny. Highs in the lower 90s. Southeast winds around 5 miles per hour. Tonight, partly cloudy in the evening, then becoming mostly cloudy. Lows around 70. South winds around 5 miles per hour in the evening, becoming light and variable. Sunday, partly sunny. Highs in the lower 90s. Southeast winds around 5 miles per hour. Sunday night, mostly cloudy. Lows in the lower 70s. Southwest winds around 5 miles per hour in the evening, becoming light and variable. Monday, partly sunny. Highs in the mid-90s. Light and variable winds, becoming southeast around 5 miles per hour in the afternoon. Monday night, mostly cloudy. Lows in the mid-70s. Tuesday and Tuesday night, mostly cloudy with a slight chance of showers and thunderstorms. Highs in the lower 90s. Lows in the mid-70s. Chance of rain 20%. Wednesday and Wednesday night, partly cloudy. A chance of showers and thunderstorms. Highs in the lower 90s. Lows in the mid-70s. Chance of rain 30%. Thursday and Thursday night, partly cloudy. A chance of showers and thunderstorms. Highs in the mid-90s. Lows in the mid-70s. Chance of rain 40%. Friday, mostly sunny. A slight chance of showers and thunderstorms in the morning, then a chance of showers and thunderstorms in the afternoon. Highs in the lower 90s. Chance of rain 50%. The coastal waters forecast for the following. Coastal waters from Okaloosa, Walton County line to Mexico Beach out to 20 nautical miles. Coastal waters from Mexico Beach to Apalachicola out to 20 nautical miles. Waters from Okaloosa, Walton County line to Mexico Beach 20 to 60 nautical miles. And waters from Mexico Beach to Apalachicola 20 to 60 nautical miles. Today, southeast winds 10 to 15 knots. Seas 2 to 3 feet. Wave detail, south 3 feet at 6 seconds. Protected waters a moderate chop. A slight chance of showers and thunderstorms early this afternoon. Tonight, south winds 10 to 15 knots, diminishing to 5 to 10 knots after midnight. Seas 2 to 3 feet. Wave detail, southeast 3 feet at 5 seconds. Protected waters a moderate chop. Sunday, southeast winds 5 to 10 knots. Seas around 2 feet. Wave detail, south 2 feet at 6 seconds. Protected waters a light chop. Sunday night, south winds 5 to 10 knots, becoming southeast after midnight. Seas around 2 feet. Wave detail, south 2 feet at 6 seconds. Protected waters a light chop. Monday, east winds 5 to 10 knots. Seas around 2 feet. Wave detail, south 2 feet at 5 seconds. Protected waters a light chop. Monday night, southeast winds around 5 knots, becoming northeast after midnight.

around 2 feet. Wave detail, south 1 foot at 6 seconds. Protected waters smooth. Tuesday, east winds 5 to 10 knots. Seas around 2 feet. Protected waters a light chop. Tuesday night, southeast winds 5 to 10 knots. Seas around 2 feet. Protected waters a light chop. Wednesday, southeast winds 5 to 10 knots. Seas around 2 feet. Protected waters a light chop. A slight chance of showers and thunderstorms in the afternoon. Wednesday night, south winds 5 to 10 knots. Seas around 2 feet. Protected waters a light chop. Winds and waves higher and near thunderstorms. The coastal waters forecast for the following waters from Suwannee River to Apalachicola, Florida, extending from 20 to 60 nautical miles. Today, southeast winds 10 to 15 knots, becoming south 5 to 10 knots late. Seas 2 to 3 feet. Wave detail, south 2 feet at 6 seconds. Protected waters a moderate chop. Tonight, southwest winds 5 to 10 knots, becoming southeast after midnight. Seas around 2 feet. Wave detail, south 2 feet at 6 seconds. Protected waters a light chop. Sunday, southeast winds 5 to 10 knots. Seas around 2 feet. Wave detail, south 1 foot at 6 seconds. Protected waters a light chop. Sunday night, west winds 5 to 10 knots, becoming northeast after midnight. Seas around 2 feet. Wave detail, south 1 foot at 5 seconds. Protected waters a light chop. Monday, southeast winds around 5 knots. Waves 1 foot or less. Wave detail, south 1 foot at 5 seconds. Protected waters smooth. Monday night, west winds around 5 knots, becoming northeast around 5 knots after midnight. Waves 1 foot or less. Wave detail, south 1 foot at 5 seconds. Protected waters smooth. Tuesday, southeast winds around 5 knots. Waves 1 foot or less. Protected waters smooth. Tuesday night, north winds around 5 knots, becoming east after midnight. Waves 1 foot or less, then around 2 feet after midnight. Protected waters a light chop. Wednesday, southeast winds 5 to 10 knots. Seas around 2 feet. Protected waters a light chop. Wednesday night, south winds around 5 knots. Seas around 2 feet. Protected waters smooth. A slight chance of showers and thunderstorms after midnight. Winds and waves higher and near thunderstorms. The coastal waters forecast for the following St. Andrews Bay waterways. Today, southeast winds 5 to 10 knots, becoming south 10 to 15 knots this afternoon. Protected waters a moderate chop. Tonight, south winds 10 to 15 knots, diminishing to around 5 knots after midnight. Protected waters a moderate chop. Sunday, southeast winds around 5 knots, becoming south in the afternoon. Protected waters a light chop. Sunday night, southwest winds 5 to 10 knots in the evening, becoming light and variable. Protected waters a light chop. Monday, east winds around 5 knots, becoming south in the afternoon. Protected waters a light chop. Monday night, southwest winds 5 to 10 knots, becoming northwest after midnight. Protected waters a light chop. Tuesday, northeast winds around 5 knots, becoming south in the afternoon. Protected waters a light chop. Tuesday night, southeast winds around 5 knots. Protected waters smooth. Wednesday, east winds around 5 knots, becoming south in the afternoon. Protected waters a light chop. A chance of showers and thunderstorms in the afternoon. Wednesday night, southwest winds 5 to 10 knots, becoming south after midnight. Protected waters a light chop. A chance of showers and thunderstorms in the evening. Winds and waves higher and near thunderstorms. The Tropical Weather Outlook. For the North Atlantic, Caribbean Sea and the Gulf of America, tropical cyclone formation is not expected during the next 7 days. The Surf Zone forecasts general outlook, strong easterly winds of around 15 to 20 miles an hour expected at all area beaches today. As a result, Walton Bay, Franklin, and the south-facing and state park beaches of Gulf County will be under a high risk of rip currents again today. A moderate risk of rip currents exists for the west-facing Gulf County beaches. Conditions gradually improve early next week as high pressure builds over the region. Tide information for Saturday, June 6, 2026. St. Mark's River entrance,

low 12, 35 a.m., high 7, 16 a.m., low 12, 29 p.m., high 6, 04 p.m. Apalachicola. Low 2:35 a.m., high 10:18 a.m., low 2:53 p.m., high 7:26 p.m. St. Andrews Bay at Panama City. High 1:36 p.m., low 11:44 p.m. Note that the times of high and low tide are 3 minutes earlier at Channel Point than at the St. Marks River entrance. The average water temperature at Apalachicola was 78.8 degrees. Sunrise and sunset in Tallahassee. June 6, 2026. Sunrise 6:35 a.m. Eastern Daylight Time, sunset 8:37 p.m. Eastern Daylight Time. 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This broadcast originates from your National Weather Service office in Tallahassee, Florida. The latest weather and forecast information can also be accessed by calling our automated forecast line at 850-942-8851. The current time is 9:28 a.m. Eastern Daylight Time. High rip current risk remains in effect through late tonight. What? Dangerous rip currents. Where? Walton, Bay, and Franklin County beaches in the state park and south-facing beaches of Gulf County. When? Through late tonight. Impacts. Rip currents can sweep even the best swimmers away from shore into deeper water. Swim near a lifeguard. If caught in a rip current, relax and float. Don't swim against the current. If able, swim in a direction following the shoreline. If unable to escape, face the shore and call or wave for help. These are the 9 a.m. Eastern Daylight Time conditions. At the Tallahassee Airport, it was cloudy. The temperature was 74 degrees. The wind was east at 7 miles an hour. At Florida State University, the temperature was 75 degrees. The wind was southeast at 3 miles an hour. At Apalachicola, it was partly sunny. The temperature was 80 degrees. The wind was southeast at 10 miles an hour. At Panama City Northwest, it was mostly sunny. The temperature was 74 degrees. The wind was east at 5 miles an hour. At Dothan, it was mostly sunny. The temperature was 73 degrees. The wind was southeast at 8 miles an hour. At Albany, it was mostly sunny. The temperature was 75 degrees. The wind was south at 7 miles an hour. At Valdosta, it was mostly sunny. The temperature was 74 degrees. The wind was southeast at 6 miles an hour. Over the marine area, at the buoy south of Apalachicola, winds were southeast at 14 knots. At the buoy south of Panama City, winds were southeast at 14 knots. At the buoy south of Pensacola, winds were east at 12 knots. The forecast for the local area. Today, mostly sunny. Highs in the lower 90s. Southeast winds around 5 miles per hour. Tonight, partly cloudy in the evening, then becoming mostly cloudy. Lows around 70. South winds around 5 miles per hour in the evening, becoming light and variable. Sunday, partly sunny. Highs in the lower 90s. Southeast winds around 5 miles per hour. Sunday night, mostly cloudy. Lows in the lower 70s. Southwest winds around 5 miles per hour in the evening, becoming light and variable. Monday, partly sunny. Highs in the mid-90s. Light and variable winds, becoming southeast around 5 miles per hour in the afternoon. Monday night, mostly cloudy. Lows in the mid-70s. Tuesday and Tuesday night, mostly cloudy with a slight chance of showers and thunderstorms. Highs in the lower 90s. Lows in the mid-70s. Chance of rain 20%. Wednesday and Wednesday night, partly cloudy. A chance of showers and thunderstorms. Highs in the lower 90s. Lows in the mid-70s. Chance of rain 30%. Thursday and Thursday night, partly cloudy. A chance of showers and thunderstorms. Highs in the mid-90s. Lows in the mid-70s. Chance of rain 40%. Friday, mostly sunny. A slight chance of showers and thunderstorms in the morning, then a chance of showers and thunderstorms in the afternoon. Highs in the lower 90s. Chance of rain 50%. The Tallahassee Climate Summary for yesterday, June 5, 2026. Yesterday's high temperature was 90 degrees. This tied the normal high of 90. Yesterday's low temperature was 65 degrees.

or was 4 degrees below the normal low of 69. No precipitation fell yesterday, which leaves the monthly total at 0.02 inches. This is 1.13 inches below the normal amount of 1.15 inches for June. The total precipitation for the year still stands at 12.21 inches, which is 9.76 inches below normal. The normal high temperature for today is 90 degrees, and the normal low is 69. The record high for today is 103, which occurred in 1985, and the record low is 58, which occurred in 1954. Sunrise today is at 6:35 a.m. and sunset is at 8:37 p.m. The coastal waters forecast for the following: coastal waters from Okaloosa-Walton County line to Mexico Beach out to 20 nautical miles, coastal waters from Mexico Beach to Apalachicola out to 20 nautical miles, waters from Okaloosa-Walton County line to Mexico Beach 20 to 60 nautical miles, and waters from Mexico Beach to Apalachicola 20 to 60 nautical miles. Apalachicola out to 20 nautical miles, waters from Okaloosa-Walton County line to Mexico Beach 20 to 60 nautical miles, and waters from Mexico Beach to Apalachicola 20 to 60 nautical miles. Today, southeast winds 10 to 15 knots. Seas 2 to 3 feet. Wave detail, south 3 feet at 6 seconds. Protected waters a moderate chop. A slight chance of showers and thunderstorms early this afternoon. Tonight, south winds 10 to 15 knots, diminishing to 5 to 10 knots after midnight. Seas 2 to 3 feet. Wave detail, southeast 3 feet at 5 seconds. Protected waters a moderate chop. Sunday, southeast winds 5 to 10 knots. Seas around 2 feet. Wave detail, south 2 feet at 6 seconds. Protected waters a light chop. Sunday night, south winds 5 to 10 knots, becoming southeast after midnight. Seas around 2 feet. Wave detail, south 2 feet at 6 seconds. Protected waters a light chop. Monday, east winds 5 to 10 knots. Seas around 2 feet. Wave detail, south 2 feet at 5 seconds. Protected waters a light chop. Monday night, southeast winds around 5 knots, becoming northeast after midnight. Seas around 2 feet. Wave detail, south 1 foot at 6 seconds. Protected waters smooth. Tuesday, east winds 5 to 10 knots. Seas around 2 feet. Protected waters a light chop. Tuesday night, southeast winds 5 to 10 knots. Seas around 2 feet. Protected waters a light chop. Wednesday, southeast winds 5 to 10 knots. Seas around 2 feet. Protected waters a light chop. A slight chance of showers and thunderstorms in the afternoon. Wednesday night, south winds 5 to 10 knots. Seas around 2 feet. Protected waters a light chop. Winds and waves higher and near thunderstorms. The coastal waters forecast for the following: waters from Suwannee River to Apalachicola, Florida, extending from 20 to 60 nautical miles. Today, southeast winds 10 to 15 knots, becoming south 5 to 10 knots late. Seas 2 to 3 feet. Wave detail, south 2 feet at 6 seconds. Protected waters a moderate chop. Tonight, southwest winds 5 to 10 knots, becoming southeast after midnight. Seas around 2 feet. Wave detail, south 2 feet at 6 seconds. Protected waters a light chop. Sunday, southeast winds 5 to 10 knots. Seas around 2 feet. Wave detail, south 1 foot at 6 seconds. Protected waters a light chop. Sunday night, west winds 5 to 10 knots, becoming northeast after midnight. Seas around 2 feet. Wave detail, south 1 foot at 5 seconds. Protected waters a light chop. Monday, southeast winds around 5 knots. Waves 1 foot or less. Wave detail, south 1 foot at 5 seconds. Protected waters smooth. Monday night, west winds around 5 knots, becoming northeast around 5 knots after midnight. Waves 1 foot or less. Wave detail, south 1 foot at 5 seconds. Protected waters smooth. Tuesday, southeast winds around 5 knots. Waves 1 foot or less. Protected waters smooth. Tuesday night, north winds around 5 knots, becoming east after midnight. Waves 1 foot or less, then around 2 feet after midnight. Protected waters a light chop. Wednesday, southeast winds 5 to 10 knots. Seas around 2 feet. Protected waters a light chop. Wednesday night, south winds around 5.

5 knots. Seas around 2 feet. Protected waters move. A slight chance of showers and thunderstorms after midnight. Winds and waves higher in and near thunderstorms. The coastal waters forecast for the following St. Andrews Bay waterways. Today, southeast winds 5 to 10 knots, becoming south 10 to 15 knots this afternoon. Protected waters a moderate chop. Tonight, south winds 10 to 15 knots, diminishing to around 5 knots after midnight. Protected waters a moderate chop. Sunday, southeast winds around 5 knots, becoming south in the afternoon. Protected waters a light chop. Sunday night, southwest winds 5 to 10 knots in the evening, becoming light and variable. Protected waters a light chop. Monday, east winds around 5 knots, becoming south in the afternoon. Protected waters a light chop. Monday night, southwest winds 5 to 10 knots, becoming northwest after midnight. Protected waters a light chop. Tuesday, northeast winds around 5 knots, becoming south in the afternoon. Protected waters a light chop. Tuesday night, southeast winds around 5 knots. Protected waters move. Wednesday, east winds around 5 knots, becoming south in the afternoon. Protected waters a light chop. A chance of showers and thunderstorms in the afternoon. Wednesday night, southwest winds 5 to 10 knots, becoming south after midnight. Protected waters a light chop. A chance of showers and thunderstorms in the evening. Winds and waves higher in and near thunderstorms. The Tropical Weather Outlook. For the North Atlantic, Caribbean Sea, and the Gulf of America, tropical cyclone formation is not expected during the next 7 days. The Surf Zone Forecast General Outlook. Strong easterly winds of around 15 to 20 miles an hour expected at all area beaches today. As a result, Walton Bay, Franklin, and the south-facing and state park beaches of Gulf County will be under a high risk of rip currents again today. A moderate risk of rip currents exists for the west-facing Gulf County beaches. Conditions gradually improve early next week as high pressure builds over the region. Tide information for Saturday, June 6, 2026. St. Marks River entrance. Low 12:35 a.m., high 7:16 a.m., low 12:29 p.m., high 6:04 p.m. Apalachicola. Low 2:35 a.m., high 10:18 a.m., low 2:53 p.m., high 7:26 p.m. St. Andrews Bay at Panama City. High 1:36 p.m., low 11:44 p.m. Note that the times of high and low tide are 3 minutes earlier at Shell Point than at the St. Marks River entrance. The average water temperature at Apalachicola was 78.8 degrees. Sunrise and sunset in Tallahassee. June 6, 2026, sunrise 6:35 a.m. Eastern Daylight Time, sunset 8:37 p.m. Eastern Daylight Time. 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This broadcast originates from your National Weather Service office in Tallahassee, Florida. The latest weather and forecast information can also be accessed by calling our automated forecast line at 850-942-8851. The current time is 9:40 a.m. Eastern Daylight Time. High rip current risk remains in effect through late tonight. What? Dangerous rip currents. Where? Walton, Bay, and Franklin County beaches in the state park and south-facing beaches of Gulf County. When? Through late tonight. Impacts. Rip currents can sweep even the best swimmers away from shore into deeper water. Swim near a lifeguard. If caught in a rip current, relax and float. Don't swim against the current. If able, swim in a direction following the shoreline. If unable to escape, face the shore and call or wave for help. These are the 9 a.m. Eastern Daylight Time conditions. At the Tallahassee Airport, it was cloudy. The temperature was 74 degrees. The wind was east at 7 miles an hour. At Florida State University, the temperature was 75 degrees. The wind was southeast at 3 miles an hour. At Apalachicola, it was partly sunny. The temperature was 80 degrees. The wind was southeast at 10 miles an hour. At Panama City Northwest, it was mostly sunny. The temperature was 74 degrees. The wind was east at 5 miles an hour. At Dothan, it was mostly sunny. The temperature was 73 degrees. The wind was southeast at 8 miles an hour. At Albany, it was mostly sunny.
The temperature was 70.

5 degrees. The wind was south at 7 miles an hour. At Valdosta, it was mostly sunny. The temperature was 74 degrees. The wind was southeast at 6 miles an hour. Over the marine area, at the buoy south of Apalachicola, winds were southeast at 14 knots. At the buoy south of Panama City, winds were southeast at 14 knots. At the buoy south of Pensacola, winds were east at 12 knots. The forecast for the local area. Today, mostly sunny. Highs in the lower 90s. Southeast winds around 5 miles per hour. Tonight, partly cloudy in the evening, then becoming mostly cloudy. Lows around 70. South winds around 5 miles per hour in the evening, becoming light and variable. Sunday, partly sunny. Highs in the lower 90s. Southeast winds around 5 miles per hour. Sunday night, mostly cloudy. Lows in the lower 70s. Southwest winds around 5 miles per hour in the evening, becoming light and variable. Monday, partly sunny. Highs in the mid-90s. Light and variable winds, becoming southeast around 5 miles per hour in the afternoon. Monday night, mostly cloudy. Lows in the mid-70s. Tuesday and Tuesday night, mostly cloudy with a slight chance of showers and thunderstorms. Highs in the lower 90s. Lows in the mid-70s. Chance of rain 20%. Wednesday and Wednesday night, partly cloudy. A chance of showers and thunderstorms. Highs in the lower 90s. Lows in the mid-70s. Chance of rain 30%. Thursday and Thursday night, partly cloudy. A chance of showers and thunderstorms. Highs in the mid-90s. Lows in the mid-70s. Chance of rain 40%. Friday, mostly sunny. A slight chance of showers and thunderstorms in the morning, then a chance of showers and thunderstorms in the afternoon. Highs in the lower 90s. Chance of rain 50%. The coastal waters forecast for the following. Coastal waters from Okaloosa, Walton County line to Mexico Beach out to 20 nautical miles. Coastal waters from Mexico Beach to Apalachicola out to 20 nautical miles. Waters from Okaloosa, Walton County line to Mexico Beach 20 to 60 nautical miles. And waters from Mexico Beach to Apalachicola 20 to 60 nautical miles. Today, southeast winds 10 to 15 knots. Seas 2 to 3 feet. Wave detail, south 3 feet at 6 seconds. Protected waters a moderate chop. A slight chance of showers and thunderstorms early this afternoon. Tonight, south winds 10 to 15 knots, diminishing to 5 to 10 knots after midnight. Seas 2 to 3 feet. Wave detail, southeast 3 feet at 5 seconds. Protected waters a moderate chop. Sunday, southeast winds 5 to 10 knots. Seas around 2 feet. Wave detail, south 2 feet at 6 seconds. Protected waters a light chop. Sunday night, south winds 5 to 10 knots, becoming southeast after midnight. Seas around 2 feet. Wave detail, south 2 feet at 6 seconds. Protected waters a light chop. Monday, east winds 5 to 10 knots. Seas around 2 feet. Wave detail, south 2 feet at 5 seconds. Protected waters a light chop. Monday night, southeast winds around 5 knots, becoming northeast after midnight. Seas around 2 feet. Wave detail, south 1 foot at 6 seconds. Protected waters smooth. Tuesday, east winds 5 to 10 knots. Seas around 2 feet. Protected waters a light chop. Tuesday night, southeast winds 5 to 10 knots. Seas around 2 feet. Protected waters a light chop. Wednesday, southeast winds 5 to 10 knots. Seas around 2 feet. Protected waters a light chop. A slight chance of showers and thunderstorms in the afternoon. Wednesday night, south winds 5 to 10 knots. Seas around 2 feet. Protected waters a light chop. Winds and waves higher and near thunderstorms. The coastal waters forecast for the following. Waters from Suwannee River to Apalachicola, Florida, extending from 20 to 60 nautical miles. Today, southeast winds 10 to 15 knots, becoming south 5 to 10 knots late. Seas 2 to 3 feet. Wave detail, south 2 feet at 6 seconds. Protected waters a moderate chop. Tonight, southwest winds 5 to 10 knots, becoming southeast after midnight. Seas around 2 feet. Wave detail, south 2 feet at 6 seconds.
Protected Waters, a light shop. Sunday, southeast winds 5 to 10 knots. Seas around 2 feet. Wave detail, south 1 foot at 6 seconds. Protected Waters, a light shop. Sunday night, west winds 5 to 10 knots, becoming northeast after midnight. Seas around 2 feet. Wave detail, south 1 foot at 5 seconds. Protected Waters, a light shop. Monday, southeast winds around 5 knots. Waves 1 foot or less. Wave detail, south 1 foot at 5 seconds. Protected Waters, smooth. Monday night, west winds around 5 knots, becoming northeast around 5 knots after midnight. Waves 1 foot or less. Wave detail, south 1 foot at 5 seconds. Protected Waters, smooth. Tuesday, southeast winds around 5 knots. Waves 1 foot or less. Protected Waters, smooth. Tuesday night, north winds around 5 knots, becoming east after midnight. Waves 1 foot or less, then around 2 feet after midnight. Protected Waters, a light shop. Wednesday, southeast winds 5 to 10 knots. Seas around 2 feet. Protected Waters, a light shop. Wednesday night, south winds around 5 knots. Seas around 2 feet. Protected Waters, smooth. A slight chance of showers and thunderstorms after midnight. Winds and waves higher and near thunderstorms. The coastal waters forecast for the following St. Andrews Bay waterways. Today, southeast winds 5 to 10 knots, becoming south 10 to 15 knots this afternoon. Protected waters a moderate chop. Tonight, south winds 10 to 15 knots, diminishing to around 5 knots after midnight. Protected waters a moderate chop. Sunday, southeast winds around 5 knots, becoming south in the afternoon. Protected waters a light chop. Sunday night, southwest winds 5 to 10 knots in the evening, becoming light and variable. Protected waters a light chop. Monday, east winds around 5 knots, becoming south in the afternoon. Protected waters a light chop. Monday night, southwest winds 5 to 10 knots, becoming northwest after midnight. Protected waters a light chop. Tuesday, northeast winds around 5 knots, becoming south in the afternoon. Protected waters a light chop. Tuesday night, southeast winds around 5 knots. Protected waters smooth. Wednesday, east winds around 5 knots, becoming south in the afternoon. Protected waters a light chop. A chance of showers and thunderstorms in the afternoon. Wednesday night, southwest winds 5 to 10 knots, becoming south after midnight. Protected waters a light chop. A chance of showers and thunderstorms in the evening. Winds and waves higher and near thunderstorms. The Tropical Weather Outlook. For the North Atlantic, Caribbean Sea, and the Gulf of America, tropical cyclone formation is not expected during the next 7 days. The Surf Zone Forecast General Outlook. Strong easterly winds of around 15 to 20 miles an hour expected at all area beaches today. As a result, Walton Bay, Franklin, and the south-facing and state park beaches of Gulf County will be under a high risk of rip currents again today. A moderate risk of rip currents exists for the west-facing Gulf County beaches. Conditions gradually improve early next week as high pressure builds over the region. Tide information for Saturday, June 6, 2026. St. Mark's River entrance. Low 12:35 a.m., high 7:16 a.m., low 12:29 p.m., high 6:04 p.m. Apalachicola. Low 2:35 a.m., high 10:18 a.m., low 2:53 p.m., high 7:26 p.m. St. Andrews Bay at Panama City. High 1:36 p.m., low 11:44 p.m. Note that the times of high and low tide are 3 minutes earlier at Channel Point than at the St. Mark's River entrance. The average water temperature at Apalachicola was 78.8 degrees. Sunrise and sunset in Tallahassee. June 6, 2026, sunrise 6:35 a.m. Eastern Daylight Time, sunset 8:37 p.m. Eastern Daylight Time. 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This broadcast originates from your National Weather Service office in Tallahassee, Florida. The latest weather and forecast information can also be accessed by calling our automated forecast line at 850-942-8851. The current time is 9:51 a.m. Eastern Daylight Time. High rip current risk remains in effect through late tonight. What?
dangerous rip currents.

Ware, Walton, Bay, and Franklin County beaches and the state park and south-facing beaches of Gulf County. When, through late tonight. Impacts, rip currents can sweep even the best swimmers away from shore into deeper water. Swim near a lifeguard. If caught in a rip current, relax and float. Don't swim against the current. If able, swim in a direction following the shoreline. If unable to escape, face the shore and call or wave for help. These are the 9 a.m. Eastern Daylight Time conditions. At the Tallahassee Airport, it was cloudy. The temperature was 74 degrees. The wind was east at 7 miles an hour. At Florida State University, the temperature was 75 degrees. The wind was southeast at 3 miles an hour. At Apalachicola, it was partly sunny. The temperature was 80 degrees. The wind was southeast at 10 miles an hour. At Panama City Northwest, it was mostly sunny. The temperature was 74 degrees. The wind was east at 5 miles an hour. At Dothan, it was mostly sunny. The temperature was 73 degrees. The wind was southeast at 8 miles an hour. At Albany, it was mostly sunny. The temperature was 75 degrees. The wind was south at 7 miles an hour. At Valdosta, it was mostly sunny. The temperature was 74 degrees. The wind was southeast at 6 miles an hour. Over the marine area, at the buoy south of Apalachicola, winds were southeast at 14 knots. At the buoy south of Panama City, winds were southeast at 14 knots. At the buoy south of Pensacola, winds were east at 12 knots. The forecast for the local area. Today, mostly sunny. Highs in the lower 90s. Southeast winds around 5 miles per hour. Tonight, partly cloudy in the evening, then becoming mostly cloudy. Lows around 70. South winds around 5 miles per hour in the evening, becoming light and variable. Sunday, partly sunny. Highs in the lower 90s. Southeast winds around 5 miles per hour. Sunday night, mostly cloudy. Lows in the lower 70s. Southwest winds around 5 miles per hour in the evening, becoming light and variable. Monday, partly sunny. Highs in the mid-90s. Light and variable winds, becoming southeast around 5 miles per hour in the afternoon. Monday night, mostly cloudy. Lows in the mid-70s. Tuesday and Tuesday night, mostly cloudy with a slight chance of showers and thunderstorms. Highs in the lower 90s. Lows in the mid-70s. Chance of rain 20%. Wednesday and Wednesday night, partly cloudy. A chance of showers and thunderstorms. Highs in the lower 90s. Lows in the mid-70s. Chance of rain 30%. Thursday and Thursday night, partly cloudy. A chance of showers and thunderstorms. Highs in the mid-90s. Lows in the mid-70s. Chance of rain 40%. Friday, mostly sunny. A slight chance of showers and thunderstorms in the morning, then a chance of showers and thunderstorms in the afternoon. Highs in the lower 90s. Chance of rain 50%. The coastal waters forecast for the following. Coastal waters from Okaloosa, Walton County line to Mexico Beach out to 20 nautical miles. Coastal waters from Mexico Beach to Apalachicola out to 20 nautical miles. Waters from Okaloosa, Walton County line to Mexico Beach 20 to 60 nautical miles. And waters from Mexico Beach to Apalachicola 20 to 60 nautical miles. Today, southeast winds 10 to 15 knots. Seas 2 to 3 feet. Wave detail, south 3 feet at 6 seconds. Protected waters a moderate chop. A slight chance of showers and thunderstorms early this afternoon. Tonight, south winds 10 to 15 knots, diminishing to 5 to 10 knots after midnight. Seas 2 to 3 feet. Wave detail, southeast 3 feet at 5 seconds. Protected waters a moderate chop. Sunday, southeast winds 5 to 10 knots. Seas around 2 feet. Wave detail, south 2 feet at 6 seconds. Protected waters a light chop. Sunday night, south winds 5 to 10 knots, becoming southeast after midnight. Seas around 2 feet. Wave detail, south 2 feet at 6 seconds. Protected waters a light chop. Monday, east winds 5 to 10 knots. Seas around 2 feet. Wave detail, south 2 feet at 5 seconds. Protected waters a light chop. Monday night, southeast winds around 5 knots, becoming northeast after midnight. Seas around 2 feet.

seas 2 to 3 feet. Wave detail, south 2 feet at 6 seconds. Protected waters a moderate chop. Tonight, southwest winds 5 to 10 knots, becoming southeast after midnight. Seas around 2 feet. Wave detail, south 2 feet at 6 seconds. Protected waters a light chop. Sunday, southeast winds 5 to 10 knots. Seas around 2 feet. Wave detail, south 1 foot at 6 seconds. Protected waters a light chop. Sunday night, west winds 5 to 10 knots, becoming northeast after midnight. Seas around 2 feet. Wave detail, south 1 foot at 5 seconds. Protected waters a light chop. Monday, southeast winds around 5 knots. Waves 1 foot or less. Wave detail, south 1 foot at 5 seconds. Protected waters smooth. Monday night, west winds around 5 knots, becoming northeast around 5 knots after midnight. Waves 1 foot or less. Wave detail, south 1 foot at 5 seconds. Protected waters smooth. Tuesday, southeast winds around 5 knots. Waves 1 foot or less. Protected waters smooth. Tuesday night, north winds around 5 knots, becoming east after midnight. Waves 1 foot or less, then around 2 feet after midnight. Protected waters a light chop. Wednesday, southeast winds 5 to 10 knots. Seas around 2 feet. Protected waters a light chop. Wednesday night, south winds around 5 knots. Seas around 2 feet. Protected waters smooth. A slight chance of showers and thunderstorms after midnight. Winds and waves higher and near thunderstorms. The coastal waters forecast for the following St. Andrews Bay waterways. Today, southeast winds 5 to 10 knots, becoming south 10 to 15 knots this afternoon. Protected waters a moderate chop. Tonight, south winds 10 to 15 knots, diminishing to around 5 knots after midnight. Protected waters a moderate chop. Sunday, southeast winds around 5 knots, becoming south in the afternoon. Protected waters a light chop. Sunday night, southwest winds 5 to 10 knots in the evening, becoming light and variable. Protected waters a light chop. Monday, east winds around 5 knots, becoming south in the afternoon. Protected waters a light chop. Monday night, southwest winds 5 to 10 knots, becoming northwest after midnight. Protected waters a light chop. Tuesday, northeast winds around 5 knots, becoming south in the afternoon. Protected waters a light chop. Tuesday night, southeast winds around 5 knots. Protected waters smooth. Wednesday, east winds around 5 knots, becoming south in the afternoon. Protected waters a light chop. A chance of showers and thunderstorms in the afternoon. Wednesday night, southwest winds 5 to 10 knots, becoming south after midnight. Protected waters a light chop. A chance of showers and thunderstorms in the evening. Winds and waves higher and near thunderstorms. The Tallahassee climate summary for yesterday, June 5, 2026. Yesterday's high temperature was 90 degrees. This time the normal high of 90. Yesterday's low temperature was 65 degrees. This low was 4 degrees below the normal low of 69. No precipitation fell yesterday, which leaves the monthly total at 0.02 inches. This is 1.13 inches below the normal amount of 1.15 inches for June. The total precipitation for the year still stands at 12.21 inches, which is 9.76 inches below normal. The normal high temperature for today is 90 degrees, and the normal low is 69. The record high for today is 103, which occurred in 1985, and the record low is 58, which occurred in 1954. Sunrise today is at 6:35 a.m. and sunset is at 8:37 p.m. The Tropical Weather Outlook. For the North Atlantic, Caribbean Sea, and the Gulf of America, tropical cyclone formation is not expected during the next 7 days. The Surf Zone forecasts general outlook. Strong easterly winds of around 15 to 20 miles an hour expected at all area beaches today. As a result, Walton, Bay, Franklin, and the south-facing and state park beaches of Gulf County will be under a high risk of rip currents again today. A moderate risk of rip currents exists for the west-facing Gulf County beaches. Conditions gradually improve early next week as high pressure builds over the region. Tide information for Saturday, June 6, 2026. St. Mark's River entrance. Low 12:35 a.m., high 7:16.

AM, low 12, 29 PM, high 6:04 PM. Apalachicola, low 2:35 AM, high 10:18 AM, low 2:53 PM, high 7:26 PM. St. Andrews Bay of Panama City, high 1:36 PM, low 11:44 PM. Note that the times of high and low tide are 3 minutes earlier at Shell Point than at the St. Marks River entrance. The average water temperature at Apalachicola was 78.8 degrees. Sunrise and sunset in Tallahassee. June 6, 2026, sunrise 6:35 a.m. Eastern Daylight Time, sunset 8:37 p.m. Eastern Daylight Time. 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This broadcast originates from your National Weather Service office in Tallahassee, Florida. The latest weather and forecast information can also be accessed by calling our automated forecast line at 850-942-8851. The current time is 10:04 a.m. Eastern Daylight Time. High rip current risk remains in effect through late tonight. What? Dangerous rip currents. Where? Walton, Bay, and Franklin County beaches and the state park and south-facing beaches of Gulf County. When? Through late tonight. Impacts. Rip currents can sweep even the best swimmers away from shore into deeper water. Swim near a lifeguard. If caught in a rip current, relax and float. Don't swim against the current. If able, swim in a direction following the shoreline. If unable to escape, face the shore and call or wave for help. These are the 10 a.m. Eastern Daylight Time conditions. At the Tallahassee Airport, it was cloudy. The temperature was 77 degrees. The wind was variable at 6 miles an hour. The report from Florida State University was not available. At Apalachicola, it was cloudy. The temperature was 82 degrees. The wind was south at 12 miles an hour. At Panama City Northwest, it was partly sunny. The temperature was 79 degrees. The wind was southeast at 13 miles an hour. At Dothan, it was mostly sunny. The temperature was 77 degrees. The wind was southeast at 8 miles an hour. At Albany, it was mostly sunny. The temperature was 78 degrees. The wind was south at 8 miles an hour. At Valdosta, it was mostly sunny. The temperature was 78 degrees. The wind was variable at 7 miles an hour. Over the marine area, at the buoy south of Apalachicola, winds were southeast at 12 knots. At the buoy south of Panama City, winds were southeast at 14 knots. At the buoy south of Pensacola, winds were southeast at 14 knots. The forecast for the local area. Today, mostly sunny. Highs in the lower 90s. Southeast winds around 5 miles per hour. Tonight, partly cloudy in the evening, then becoming mostly cloudy. Lows around 70. South winds around 5 miles per hour in the evening, becoming light and variable. Sunday, partly sunny. Highs in the lower 90s. Southeast winds around 5 miles per hour. Sunday night, mostly cloudy. Lows in the lower 70s. Southwest winds around 5 miles per hour in the evening, becoming light and variable. Monday, partly sunny. Highs in the mid-90s. Light and variable winds, becoming southeast around 5 miles per hour in the afternoon. Monday night, mostly cloudy. Lows in the mid-70s. Tuesday and Tuesday night, mostly cloudy with a slight chance of showers and thunderstorms. Highs in the lower 90s. Lows in the mid-70s. Chance of rain 20%. Wednesday and Wednesday night, partly cloudy. A chance of showers and thunderstorms. Highs in the lower 90s. Lows in the mid-70s. Chance of rain 30%. Thursday and Thursday night, partly cloudy. A chance of showers and thunderstorms. Highs in the mid-90s. Lows in the mid-70s. Chance of rain 40%. Friday, mostly sunny. A slight chance of showers and thunderstorms in the morning, then a chance of showers and thunderstorms in the afternoon. Highs in the lower 90s. Chance of rain 50%. The coastal waters forecast for the following. Coastal waters from Okaloosa-Walton County line to Mexico Beach out to 20 nautical miles. Coastal waters from Mexico Beach to Apalachicola out to 20 nautical miles. Waters from Okaloosa-Walton County line to Mexico Beach 20 to 60 nautical miles. And waters from Mexico Beach to Apalachicola 20 to 60 nautical miles.

Nautical miles. Today, southeast winds 10 to 50 knots. Seas 2 to 3 feet. Wave detail, south 3 feet at 6 seconds. Protected waters a moderate chop. A slight chance of showers and thunderstorms early this afternoon. Tonight, south winds 10 to 50 knots, diminishing to 5 to 10 knots after midnight. Seas 2 to 3 feet. Wave detail, southeast 3 feet at 5 seconds. Protected waters a moderate chop. Sunday, southeast winds 5 to 10 knots. Seas around 2 feet. Wave detail, south 2 feet at 6 seconds. Protected waters a light chop. Sunday night, south winds 5 to 10 knots, becoming southeast after midnight. Seas around 2 feet. Wave detail, south 2 feet at 6 seconds. Protected waters a light chop. Monday, east winds 5 to 10 knots. Seas around 2 feet. Wave detail, south 2 feet at 5 seconds. Protected waters a light chop. Monday night, southeast winds around 5 knots, becoming northeast after midnight. Seas around 2 feet. Wave detail, south 1 foot at 6 seconds. Protected waters smooth. Tuesday, east winds 5 to 10 knots. Seas around 2 feet. Protected waters a light chop. Tuesday night, southeast winds 5 to 10 knots. Seas around 2 feet. Protected waters a light chop. Wednesday, southeast winds 5 to 10 knots. Seas around 2 feet. Protected waters a light chop. A slight chance of showers and thunderstorms in the afternoon. Wednesday night, south winds 5 to 10 knots. Seas around 2 feet. Protected waters a light chop. Winds and waves higher in and near thunderstorms. The coastal waters forecast for the following waters from Suwannee River to Apalachicola, Florida, extending from 20 to 60 nautical miles. Today, southeast winds 10 to 50 knots, becoming south 5 to 10 knots late. Seas 2 to 3 feet. Wave detail, south 2 feet at 6 seconds. Protected waters a moderate chop. Tonight, southwest winds 5 to 10 knots, becoming southeast after midnight. Seas around 2 feet. Wave detail, south 2 feet at 6 seconds. Protected waters a light chop. Sunday, southeast winds 5 to 10 knots. Seas around 2 feet. Wave detail, south 1 foot at 6 seconds. Protected waters a light chop. Sunday night, west winds 5 to 10 knots, becoming northeast after midnight. Seas around 2 feet. Wave detail, south 1 foot at 5 seconds. Protected waters a light chop. Monday, southeast winds around 5 knots. Waves 1 foot or less. Wave detail, south 1 foot at 5 seconds. Protected waters smooth. Monday night, west winds around 5 knots, becoming northeast around 5 knots after midnight. Waves 1 foot or less. Wave detail, south 1 foot at 5 seconds. Protected waters smooth. Tuesday, southeast winds around 5 knots. Waves 1 foot or less. Protected waters smooth. Tuesday night, north winds around 5 knots, becoming east after midnight. Waves 1 foot or less, then around 2 feet after midnight. Protected waters a light chop. Wednesday, southeast winds 5 to 10 knots. Seas around 2 feet. Protected waters a light chop. Wednesday night, south winds around 5 knots. Seas around 2 feet. Protected waters smooth. A slight chance of showers and thunderstorms after midnight. Winds and waves higher in and near thunderstorms. The coastal waters forecast for the following St. Andrews Bay waterways. Today, southeast winds 5 to 10 knots, becoming south 10 to 15 knots this afternoon. Protected waters a moderate chop. Tonight, south winds 10 to 15 knots, diminishing to around 5 knots after midnight. Protected waters a moderate chop. Sunday, southeast winds around 5 knots, becoming south in the afternoon. Protected waters a light chop. Sunday night, southwest winds 5 to 10 knots in the evening, becoming light and variable. Protected waters a light chop. Monday, east winds around 5 knots, becoming south in the afternoon. Protected waters a light chop. Monday night, southwest winds 5 to 10 knots, becoming northwest after midnight. Protected waters a light chop. Tuesday, northeast winds around 5 knots, becoming south in the afternoon. Protected waters a light chop. Tuesday night,
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0: 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Protected waters
1: smooth.
0: Wednesday, east winds around 5 knots, becoming south in the afternoon. Protected waters a light chop. A chance of showers and thunderstorms in the afternoon. Wednesday night, southwest winds 5 to 10 knots, becoming south after midnight. Protected waters a light chop. A chance of showers and thunderstorms in the evening. Winds and waves higher and near thunderstorms. The Tropical Weather Outlook. For the North Atlantic, Caribbean Sea, and the Gulf of America, tropical cyclone formation is not expected during the next 7 days. The Surf Zone Forecast General Outlook. Strong easterly winds of around 15 to 20 miles an hour expected at all area beaches today. As a result, Walton Bay, Franklin, and the south-facing and State Park beaches of Gulf County will be under a high risk of rip currents again today. A moderate risk of rip currents exists for the west-facing Gulf County beaches. Conditions gradually improve early next week as high pressure builds over the region. Tide information for Saturday, June 6, 2026. St. Marks River entrance. Low 12:35 a.m., high 7:16 a.m., low 12:29 p.m., high 6:04 p.m. Apalachicola. Low 2:35 a.m., high 10:18 a.m., low 2:53 p.m., high 7:26 p.m. St. Andrews Bay at Panama City. High 1:36 p.m., low 11:44 p.m. Note that the times of high and low tide are 3 minutes earlier at Shell Point than at the St. Marks River entrance. The average water temperature at Apalachicola was 78.8 degrees. Sunrise and sunset in Tallahassee. June 6, 2026, sunrise 6:35 a.m. Eastern Daylight Time, sunset 8:37 p.m. Eastern Daylight Time. 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This broadcast originates from your National Weather Service office in Tallahassee, Florida. The latest weather and forecast information can also be accessed by calling our automated forecast line at 850-942-8851. The current time is 10:15 a.m. Eastern Daylight Time. High rip current risk remains in effect through late tonight. What? Dangerous rip currents. Where? Walton, Bay, and Franklin County beaches in the State Park and south-facing beaches of Gulf County. When? Through late tonight. Impacts. Rip currents can sweep even the best swimmers away from shore into deeper water. Swim near a lifeguard. If caught in a rip current, relax and float. Don't swim against the current. If able, swim in a direction following the shoreline. If unable to escape, trace the shore and call or wave for help. These are the 10 a.m. Eastern Daylight Time conditions. At the Tallahassee Airport, it was cloudy. The temperature was 77 degrees. The wind was variable at 6 miles an hour. At Florida State University, the temperature was 77 degrees. The wind was south at 7 miles an hour. At Apalachicola, it was cloudy. The temperature was 82 degrees. The wind was south at 12 miles an hour. At Panama City Northwest, it was partly sunny. The temperature was 79 degrees. The wind was southeast at 13 miles an hour. At Dothan, it was mostly sunny. The temperature was 77 degrees. The wind was southeast at 8 miles an hour. At Albany, it was sunny. The temperature was 78 degrees. The wind was south at 8 miles an hour. At Valdosta, it was mostly sunny. The temperature was 78 degrees. The wind was variable at 7 miles an hour. Over the marine area, at the buoy south of Apalachicola, winds were southeast at 12 knots. At the buoy south of Panama City, winds were southeast at 14 knots, and seas were 3 feet. At the buoy south of Pensacola, winds were southeast at 14 knots, and seas were 4 feet. These are the 10 a.m. Eastern Daylight Time conditions. At the Tallahassee Airport, it was cloudy. The temperature was 77 degrees. The wind was variable at 6 miles an hour. At Florida State University, the temperature was 77 degrees. The wind was south at 7 miles an hour. At Apalachicola, it was cloudy. The temperature was 82 degrees. The wind was south at 12 miles an hour. At Panama City Northwest, it was partly sunny. The temperature was 79 degrees. The wind was southeast at 13 miles an hour. At Dothan, it was mostly sunny. The temperature was 77 degrees.

The wind was southeast at 8 miles an hour. At Albany, it was sunny. The temperature was 78 degrees. The wind was south at 8 miles an hour. At Valdosta, it was mostly sunny. The temperature was 78 degrees. The wind was variable at 7 miles an hour. Over the marine area, at the buoy south of Apalachicola, winds were southeast at 14 knots and seas were 4 feet. At the buoy south of Panama City, winds were southeast at 14 knots and seas were 3 feet. At the buoy south of Pensacola, winds were southeast at 14 knots and seas were 4 feet. The forecast for the local area. Today, mostly sunny. Highs in the lower 90s. Southeast winds around 5 miles per hour. Tonight, partly cloudy in the evening, then becoming mostly cloudy. Lows around 70. South winds around 5 miles per hour in the evening, becoming light and variable. Sunday, partly sunny. Highs in the lower 90s. Southeast winds around 5 miles per hour. Sunday night, mostly cloudy. Lows in the lower 70s. Southwest winds around 5 miles per hour in the evening, becoming light and variable. Monday, partly sunny. Highs in the mid-90s. Light and variable winds, becoming southeast around 5 miles per hour in the afternoon. Monday night, mostly cloudy. Lows in the mid-70s. Tuesday and Tuesday night, mostly cloudy with a slight chance of showers and thunderstorms. Highs in the lower 90s. Lows in the mid-70s. Chance of rain 20%. Wednesday and Wednesday night, partly cloudy. A chance of showers and thunderstorms. Highs in the lower 90s. Lows in the mid-70s. Chance of rain 30%. Thursday and Thursday night, partly cloudy. A chance of showers and thunderstorms. Highs in the mid-90s. Lows in the mid-70s. Chance of rain 40%. Friday, mostly sunny. A slight chance of showers and thunderstorms in the morning, then a chance of showers and thunderstorms in the afternoon. Highs in the lower 90s. Chance of rain 50%. The coastal waters forecast for the following. Coastal waters from Okaloosa, Walton County line to Mexico Beach out to 20 nautical miles. Coastal waters from Mexico Beach to Apalachicola out to 20 nautical miles. Waters from Okaloosa, Walton County line to Mexico Beach 20 to 60 nautical miles. And waters from Mexico Beach to Apalachicola 20 to 60 nautical miles. Today, southeast winds 10 to 15 knots. Seas 2 to 3 feet. Wave detail, south 3 feet at 6 seconds. Protected waters a moderate chop. A slight chance of showers and thunderstorms early this afternoon. Tonight, south winds 10 to 15 knots, diminishing to 5 to 10 knots after midnight. Seas 2 to 3 feet. Wave detail, southeast 3 feet at 5 seconds. Protected waters a moderate chop. Sunday, southeast winds 5 to 10 knots. Seas around 2 feet. Wave detail, south 2 feet at 6 seconds. Protected waters a light chop. Sunday night, south winds 5 to 10 knots, becoming southeast after midnight. Seas around 2 feet. Wave detail, south 2 feet at 6 seconds. Protected waters a light chop. Monday, east winds 5 to 10 knots. Seas around 2 feet. Wave detail, south 2 feet at 5 seconds. Protected waters a light chop. Monday night, southeast winds around 5 knots, becoming northeast after midnight. Seas around 2 feet. Wave detail, south 1 foot at 6 seconds. Protected waters smooth. Tuesday, east winds 5 to 10 knots. Seas around 2 feet. Protected waters a light chop. Tuesday night, southeast winds 5 to 10 knots. Seas around 2 feet. Protected waters a light chop. Wednesday, southeast winds 5 to 10 knots. Seas around 2 feet. Protected waters a light chop. A slight chance of showers and thunderstorms in the afternoon. Wednesday night, south winds 5 to 10 knots. Seas around 2 feet. Protected waters a light chop. Winds and waves higher in and near thunderstorms. The coastal waters forecast for the following. Waters from Suwannee River to Apalachicola, Florida, extending from 20 to 60 nautical miles. Today, southeast winds 10 to 15 knots, becoming south 5 to 10 knots late. Seas 2 to 3 feet. Wave detail, south 2 feet at 6 seconds. Protected waters a moderate chop. Tonight, southwest winds 5 to 10.

knots becoming southeast after midnight. Seas around 2 feet. Wave detail, south 2 feet at 6 seconds. Protected waters, a light chop. Sunday, southeast winds 5 to 10 knots. Seas around 2 feet. Wave detail, south 1 foot at 6 seconds. Protected waters, a light chop. Sunday night, west winds 5 to 10 knots, becoming northeast after midnight. Seas around 2 feet. Wave detail, south 1 foot at 5 seconds. Protected waters, a light chop. Monday, southeast winds around 5 knots. Waves 1 foot or less. Wave detail, south 1 foot at 5 seconds. Protected waters, smooth. Monday night, west winds around 5 knots, becoming northeast around 5 knots after midnight. Waves 1 foot or less. Wave detail, south 1 foot at 5 seconds. Protected waters, smooth. Tuesday, southeast winds around 5 knots. Waves 1 foot or less. Protected waters, smooth. Tuesday night, north winds around 5 knots, becoming east after midnight. Waves 1 foot or less, then around 2 feet after midnight. Protected waters, a light chop. Wednesday, southeast winds 5 to 10 knots. Seas around 2 feet. Protected waters, a light chop. Wednesday night, south winds around 5 knots. Seas around 2 feet. Protected waters, smooth. A slight chance of showers and thunderstorms after midnight. Winds and waves higher in and near thunderstorms. The coastal waters forecast for the following St. Andrews Bay waterways. Today, southeast winds 5 to 10 knots, becoming south 10 to 15 knots this afternoon. Protected waters, a moderate chop. Tonight, south winds 10 to 15 knots, diminishing to around 5 knots after midnight. Protected waters, a moderate chop. Sunday, southeast winds around 5 knots, becoming south in the afternoon. Protected waters, a light chop. Sunday night, southwest winds 5 to 10 knots in the evening, becoming light and variable. Protected waters, a light chop. Monday, east winds around 5 knots, becoming south in the afternoon. Protected waters, a light chop. Monday night, southwest winds 5 to 10 knots, becoming northwest after midnight. Protected waters, a light chop. Tuesday, northeast winds around 5 knots, becoming south in the afternoon. Protected waters, a light chop. Tuesday night, southeast winds around 5 knots. Protected waters, smooth. Wednesday, east winds around 5 knots, becoming south in the afternoon. Protected waters, a light chop. A chance of showers and thunderstorms in the afternoon. Wednesday night, southwest winds 5 to 10 knots, becoming south after midnight. Protected waters, a light chop. A chance of showers and thunderstorms in the evening. Winds and waves higher in and near thunderstorms. The Tropical Weather Outlook. For the North Atlantic, Caribbean Sea, and the Gulf of America, tropical cyclone formation is not expected during the next 7 days. The Surf Zone forecast general outlook, strong easterly winds of around 15 to 20 miles an hour expected at all area beaches today. As a result, Walton Bay, Franklin, and the south-facing and state park beaches of Gulf County will be under a high risk of rip currents again today. A moderate risk of rip currents exists for the west-facing Gulf County beaches. Conditions gradually improve early next week as high pressure builds over the region. Tide information for Saturday, June 6, 2026. St. Marks River entrance. Low 12:35 a.m., high 7:16 a.m., low 12:29 p.m., high 6:04 p.m. Apalachicola. Low 2:35 a.m., high 10:18 a.m., low 2:53 p.m., high 7:26 p.m. St. Andrews Bay at Panama City. High 1:36 p.m., low 11:44 p.m. Note that the times of high and low tide are 3 minutes earlier at Shell Point than at the St. Marks River entrance. The average water temperature at Apalachicola was 78.8 degrees. Sunrise and sunset in Tallahassee. June 6, 2026, sunrise 6:35 a.m. Eastern Daylight Time, sunset 8:37 p.m. Eastern Daylight Time. 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

10:27 a.m. Eastern Daylight Time. High rip current risk remains in effect through late tonight. What? Dangerous rip currents. Where? Walton, Bay, and Franklin County beaches in the state park and south-facing beaches of Gulf County. When? Through late tonight. Impacts. Rip currents can sweep even the best swimmers away from shore into deeper water. Swim near a lifeguard. If caught in a rip current, relax and float. Don't swim against the current. If able, swim in a direction following the shoreline. If unable to escape, face the shore and call or wave for help. These are the 10 a.m. Eastern Daylight Time conditions. At the Tallahassee Airport, it was cloudy. The temperature was 77 degrees. The wind was variable at 6 miles an hour. At Florida State University, the temperature was 77 degrees. The wind was south at 7 miles an hour. At Apalachicola, it was cloudy. The temperature was 82 degrees. The wind was south at 12 miles an hour. At Panama City Northwest, it was partly sunny. The temperature was 79 degrees. The wind was southeast at 13 miles an hour. At Dothan, it was mostly sunny. The temperature was 77 degrees. The wind was southeast at 8 miles an hour. At Albany, it was sunny. The temperature was 78 degrees. The wind was south at 8 miles an hour. At Valdosta, it was mostly sunny. The temperature was 78 degrees. The wind was variable at 7 miles an hour. Over the marine area, at the buoy south of Apalachicola, winds were southeast at 14 knots and seas were 4 feet. At the buoy south of Panama City, winds were southeast at 14 knots and seas were 3 feet. At the buoy south of Pensacola, winds were southeast at 14 knots and seas were 4 feet. The forecast for the local area. Today, mostly sunny. Highs in the lower 90s. Southeast winds around 5 miles per hour. Tonight, partly cloudy in the evening, then becoming mostly cloudy. Lows around 70. South winds around 5 miles per hour in the evening, becoming light and variable. Sunday, partly sunny. Highs in the lower 90s. Southeast winds around 5 miles per hour. Sunday night, mostly cloudy. Lows in the lower 70s. Southwest winds around 5 miles per hour in the evening, becoming light and variable. Monday, partly sunny. Highs in the mid-90s. Light and variable winds, becoming southeast around 5 miles per hour in the afternoon. Monday night, mostly cloudy. Lows in the mid-70s. Tuesday and Tuesday night, mostly cloudy with a slight chance of showers and thunderstorms. Highs in the lower 90s. Lows in the mid-70s. Chance of rain 20%. Wednesday and Wednesday night, partly cloudy. A chance of showers and thunderstorms. Highs in the lower 90s. Lows in the mid-70s. Chance of rain 30%. Thursday and Thursday night, partly cloudy. A chance of showers and thunderstorms. Highs in the mid-90s. Lows in the mid-70s. Chance of rain 40%. Friday, mostly sunny. A slight chance of showers and thunderstorms in the morning, then a chance of showers and thunderstorms in the afternoon. Highs in the lower 90s. Chance of rain 50%. The Tallahassee Climate Summary for yesterday, June 5, 2026. Yesterday's high temperature was 90 degrees. This time the normal high of 90. Yesterday's low temperature was 65 degrees. This low was 4 degrees below the normal low of 69. No precipitation fell yesterday, which leaves the monthly total at 0.02 inches. This is 1.13 inches below the normal amount of 1.15 inches for June. The total precipitation for the year still stands at 12.21 inches, which is 9.76 inches below normal. The normal high temperature for today is 90 degrees, and the normal low is 69. The record high for today is 103, which occurred in 1985, and the record low is 58, which occurred in 1954. Sunrise today is at 6:35 a.m. and sunset is at 8:37 p.m. The coastal waters forecast for the following: coastal waters from Okaloosa Walton County line to Mexico Beach out to 20 nautical miles, coastal waters from Mexico Beach to Apalachicola out to 20 nautical miles, waters from Okaloosa Walton County line to Mexico Beach 20 to 60 nautical miles, and waters from Mexico Beach to Apalachicola 20 to 60 nautical miles. Today, southeast winds 10 to 15 knots.

2 to 3 feet. Wave detail, south 3 feet at 6 seconds. Protected waters a moderate chop. A slight chance of showers and thunderstorms early this afternoon. Tonight, south winds 10 to 15 knots, diminishing to 5 to 10 knots after midnight. Chance of showers and thunderstorms early this afternoon. Tonight, south winds 10 to 15 knots, diminishing to 5 to 10 knots after midnight. Seas 2 to 3 feet. Wave detail, southeast 3 feet at 5 seconds. Protected waters a moderate chop. Sunday, southeast winds 5 to 10 knots. Seas around 2 feet. Wave detail, south 2 feet at 6 seconds. Protected waters a light chop. Sunday night, south winds 5 to 10 knots, becoming southeast after midnight. Seas around 2 feet. Wave detail, south 2 feet at 6 seconds. Protected waters a light chop. Monday, east winds 5 to 10 knots. Seas around 2 feet. Wave detail, south 2 feet at 5 seconds. Protected waters a light chop. Monday night, southeast winds around 5 knots, becoming northeast after midnight. Seas around 2 feet. Wave detail, south 1 foot at 6 seconds. Protected waters smooth. Tuesday, east winds 5 to 10 knots. Seas around 2 feet. Protected waters a light chop. Tuesday night, southeast winds 5 to 10 knots. Seas around 2 feet. Protected waters a light chop. Wednesday, southeast winds 5 to 10 knots. Seas around 2 feet. Protected waters a light chop. A slight chance of showers and thunderstorms in the afternoon. Wednesday night, south winds 5 to 10 knots. Seas around 2 feet. Protected waters a light chop. Winds and waves higher in and near thunderstorms. The coastal waters forecast for the following waters from Suwannee River to Apalachicola, Florida, extending from 20 to 60 nautical miles. Today, southeast winds 10 to 15 knots, becoming south 5 to 10 knots late. Seas 2 to 3 feet. Wave detail, south 2 feet at 6 seconds. Protected waters a moderate chop. Tonight, southwest winds 5 to 10 knots, becoming southeast after midnight. Seas around 2 feet. Wave detail, south 2 feet at 6 seconds. Protected waters a light chop. Sunday, southeast winds 5 to 10 knots. Seas around 2 feet. Wave detail, south 1 foot at 6 seconds. Protected waters a light chop. Sunday night, west winds 5 to 10 knots, becoming northeast after midnight. Seas around 2 feet. Wave detail, south 1 foot at 5 seconds. Protected waters a light chop. Monday, southeast winds around 5 knots. Waves 1 foot or less. Wave detail, south 1 foot at 5 seconds. Protected waters smooth. Monday night, west winds around 5 knots, becoming northeast around 5 knots after midnight. Waves 1 foot or less. Wave detail, south 1 foot at 5 seconds. Protected waters smooth. Tuesday, southeast winds around 5 knots. Waves 1 foot or less. Protected waters smooth. Tuesday night, north winds around 5 knots, becoming east after midnight. Waves 1 foot or less, then around 2 feet after midnight. Protected waters a light chop. Wednesday, southeast winds 5 to 10 knots. Seas around 2 feet. Protected waters a light chop. Wednesday night, south winds around 5 knots. Seas around 2 feet. Protected waters smooth. A slight chance of showers and thunderstorms after midnight. Winds and waves higher in and near thunderstorms. The coastal waters forecast for the following St. Andrews Bay waterways. Today, southeast winds 5 to 10 knots, becoming south 10 to 15 knots this afternoon. Protected waters a moderate chop. Tonight, south winds 10 to 15 knots, diminishing to around 5 knots after midnight. Protected waters a moderate chop. Sunday, southeast winds around 5 knots, becoming south in the afternoon. Protected waters a light chop. Sunday night, southwest winds 5 to 10 knots in the evening, becoming light and variable. Protected waters a light chop. Monday, east winds around 5 knots, becoming south in the afternoon. Protected waters a light chop. Monday night, southwest winds 5 to 10 knots, becoming northwest after midnight. Protected waters a light chop. Tuesday, northeast winds around 5 knots, becoming south in the afternoon.

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Tuesday night, southeast winds around 5 knots. Protected Waters Move. Wednesday, east winds around 5 knots, becoming south in the afternoon. Protected Waters Light Shop. A chance of showers and thunderstorms in the afternoon. Wednesday night, southwest winds 5 to 10 knots, becoming south after midnight. Protected Waters Light Shop. A chance of showers and thunderstorms in the evening. Winds and waves higher and near thunderstorms. The Tropical Weather Outlook. For the North Atlantic, Caribbean Sea, and the Gulf of America, tropical cyclone formation is not expected during the next 7 days. The Surf Zone Forecast. General outlook: strong easterly winds of around 15 to 20 miles an hour expected at all area beaches today. As a result, Walton Bay, Franklin, and the south-facing and state park beaches of Gulf County will be under a high risk of rip currents again today. A moderate risk of rip currents exists for the west-facing Gulf County beaches. Conditions gradually improve early next week as high pressure builds over the region. Tide information for Saturday, June 6, 2026. St. Mark's River entrance. Low 12:35 a.m., high 7:16 a.m., low 12:29 p.m., high 6:04 p.m. Apalachicola. Low 2:35 a.m., high 10:18 a.m., low 2:53 p.m., high 7:26 p.m. St. Andrews Bay at Panama City. High 1:36 p.m., low 11:44 p.m. Note that the times of high and low tide are 3 minutes earlier at Shell Point than at the St. Mark's River entrance. The average water temperature at Apalachicola was 78.8 degrees. Sunrise and sunset in Tallahassee. June 6, 2026, sunrise 6:35 a.m. Eastern Daylight Time, sunset 8:37 p.m. Eastern Daylight Time. 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This broadcast originates from your National Weather Service office in Tallahassee, Florida. The latest weather and forecast information can also be accessed by calling our automated forecast line at 850-942-8851. The current time is 10:40 a.m. Eastern Daylight Time. High rip current risk remains in effect through late tonight. What? Dangerous rip currents. Where? Walton Bay and Franklin County beaches in the state park and south-facing beaches of Gulf County. When? Through late tonight. Impacts. Rip currents can sweep even the best swimmers away from shore into deeper water. Swim near a lifeguard. If caught in a rip current, relax and float. Don't swim against the current. If able, swim in a direction following the shoreline. If unable to escape, face the shore and call or wave for help. These are the 10 a.m. Eastern Daylight Time conditions. At the Tallahassee Airport, it was cloudy. The temperature was 77 degrees. The wind was variable at 6 miles an hour. At Florida State University, the temperature was 77 degrees. The wind was south at 7 miles an hour. At Apalachicola, it was cloudy. The temperature was 82 degrees. The wind was south at 12 miles an hour. At Panama City Northwest, it was partly sunny. The temperature was 79 degrees. The wind was southeast at 13 miles an hour. At Dothan, it was mostly sunny. The temperature was 77 degrees. The wind was southeast at 8 miles an hour. At Albany, it was sunny. The temperature was 78 degrees. The wind was south at 8 miles an hour. At Valdosta, it was mostly sunny. The temperature was 78 degrees. The wind was variable at 7 miles an hour. Over the marine area, at the buoy south of Apalachicola, winds were southeast at 14 knots and seas were 4 feet. At the buoy south of Panama City, winds were southeast at 14 knots and seas were 3 feet. At the buoy south of Pensacola, winds were southeast at 14 knots and seas were 4 feet. The forecast for the local area. Today, mostly sunny. Highs in the lower 90s. Southeast winds around 5 miles per hour. Tonight, partly cloudy in the evening, then becoming mostly cloudy. Lows around 70. South winds around 5 miles per hour in the evening, becoming light and variable. Sunday, partly sunny. Highs in the lower 90s. Southeast winds around 5 miles per hour. Sunday night, mostly cloudy. Lows in the lower 70s. Southwest winds around 5 miles per hour in the evening, becoming light and

Variable. Monday, partly sunny. Highs in the mid-90s. Light and variable winds, becoming southeast around 5 miles per hour in the afternoon. Monday night, mostly cloudy. Lows in the mid-70s. Tuesday and Tuesday night, mostly cloudy with a slight chance of showers and thunderstorms. Highs in the lower 90s. Lows in the mid-70s. Chance of rain 20%. Wednesday and Wednesday night, partly cloudy. A chance of showers and thunderstorms. Highs in the lower 90s. Lows in the mid-70s. Chance of rain 30%. Thursday and Thursday night, partly cloudy. A chance of showers and thunderstorms. Highs in the mid-90s. Lows in the mid-70s. Chance of rain 40%. Friday, mostly sunny. A slight chance of showers and thunderstorms in the morning, then a chance of showers and thunderstorms in the afternoon. Highs in the lower 90s. Chance of rain 50%. The coastal waters forecast for the following. Coastal waters from Okaloosa, Walton County line to Mexico Beach out to 20 nautical miles. Coastal waters from Mexico Beach to Apalachicola out to 20 nautical miles. Waters from Okaloosa, Walton County line to Mexico Beach 20 to 60 nautical miles. And waters from Mexico Beach to Apalachicola 20 to 60 nautical miles. Today, southeast winds 10 to 15 knots. Seas 2 to 3 feet. Wave detail, south 3 feet at 6 seconds. Protected waters a moderate chop. A slight chance of showers and thunderstorms early this afternoon. Tonight, south winds 10 to 15 knots, diminishing to 5 to 10 knots after midnight. Seas 2 to 3 feet. Wave detail, southeast 3 feet at 5 seconds. Protected waters a moderate chop. Sunday, southeast winds 5 to 10 knots. Seas around 2 feet. Wave detail, south 2 feet at 6 seconds. Protected waters a light chop. Sunday night, south winds 5 to 10 knots, becoming southeast after midnight. Seas around 2 feet. Wave detail, south 2 feet at 6 seconds. Protected waters a light chop. Monday, east winds 5 to 10 knots. Seas around 2 feet. Wave detail, south 2 feet at 5 seconds. Protected waters a light chop. Monday night, southeast winds around 5 knots, becoming northeast after midnight. Seas around 2 feet. Wave detail, south 1 foot at 6 seconds. Protected waters smooth. Tuesday, east winds 5 to 10 knots. Seas around 2 feet. Protected waters a light chop. Tuesday night, southeast winds 5 to 10 knots. Seas around 2 feet. Protected waters a light chop. Wednesday, southeast winds 5 to 10 knots. Seas around 2 feet. Protected waters a light chop. A slight chance of showers and thunderstorms in the afternoon. Wednesday night, south winds 5 to 10 knots. Seas around 2 feet. Protected waters a light chop. Winds and waves higher in and near thunderstorms. The coastal waters forecast for the following. Waters from Suwannee River to Apalachicola, Florida, extending from 20 to 60 nautical miles. Today, southeast winds 10 to 15 knots, becoming south 5 to 10 knots late. Seas 2 to 3 feet. Wave detail, south 2 feet at 6 seconds. Protected waters a moderate chop. Tonight, southwest winds 5 to 10 knots, becoming southeast after midnight. Seas around 2 feet. Wave detail, south 2 feet at 6 seconds. Protected waters a light chop. Sunday, southeast winds 5 to 10 knots. Seas around 2 feet. Wave detail, south 1 foot at 6 seconds. Protected waters a light chop. Sunday night, west winds 5 to 10 knots, becoming northeast after midnight. Seas around 2 feet. Wave detail, south 1 foot at 5 seconds. Protected waters a light chop. Monday, southeast winds around 5 knots. Waves 1 foot or less. Wave detail, south 1 foot at 5 seconds. Protected waters smooth. Monday night, west winds around 5 knots, becoming northeast around 5 knots after midnight. Waves 1 foot or less. Wave detail, south 1 foot at 5 seconds. Protected waters smooth. Tuesday, southeast winds around 5 knots. Waves 1 foot or less. Protected waters smooth. Tuesday night, north winds around 5 knots, becoming east after midnight. Waves 1 foot or less, then around 2 feet after midnight.
Protected Waters, a light chop. Wednesday, southeast winds 5 to 10 knots. Seas around 2 feet. Protected Waters, a light chop. Wednesday night, south winds around 5 knots. Seas around 2 feet. Protected Waters, smooth. A slight chance of showers and thunderstorms after midnight. Winds and waves higher in and near thunderstorms. The coastal waters forecast for the following St. Andrews Bay waterways. Today, southeast winds 5 to 10 knots, becoming south 10 to 15 knots this afternoon. Protected waters a moderate chop. Tonight, south winds 10 to 15 knots, diminishing to around 5 knots after midnight. Protected waters a moderate chop. Sunday, southeast winds around 5 knots, becoming south in the afternoon. Protected waters a light chop. Sunday night, southwest winds 5 to 10 knots in the evening, becoming light and variable. Protected waters a light chop. Monday, east winds around 5 knots, becoming south in the afternoon. Protected waters a light chop. Monday night, southwest winds 5 to 10 knots, becoming northwest after midnight. Protected waters a light chop. Tuesday, northeast winds around 5 knots, becoming south in the afternoon. Protected waters a light chop. Tuesday night, southeast winds around 5 knots. Protected waters smooth. Wednesday, east winds around 5 knots, becoming south in the afternoon. Protected waters a light chop. A chance of showers and thunderstorms in the afternoon. Wednesday night, southwest winds 5 to 10 knots, becoming south after midnight. Protected waters a light chop. A chance of showers and thunderstorms in the evening. Winds and waves higher in and near thunderstorms. The coastal waters forecast for the following. Coastal waters from Okaloosa, Walton County line to Mexico Beach out to 20 nautical miles. Coastal waters from Mexico Beach to Apalachicola out to 20 nautical miles. Waters from Okaloosa, Walton County line to Mexico Beach 20 to 60 nautical miles. And waters from Mexico Beach to Apalachicola 20 to 60 nautical miles. West of today, southeast winds 10 to 15 knots. Seas around 3 feet. Wave detail, southeast 2 feet at 6 seconds. Protected waters a moderate chop. A slight chance of showers late this morning, then a slight chance of showers and thunderstorms early this afternoon. Tonight, south winds 10 to 15 knots, diminishing to 5 to 10 knots after midnight. Seas 2 to 3 feet. Wave detail, southeast 3 feet at 5 seconds. Protected waters a moderate chop. Sunday, southeast winds 5 to 10 knots. Seas around 2 feet. Wave detail, southeast 2 feet at 5 seconds. Protected waters a light chop. Sunday night, south winds 5 to 10 knots, becoming southeast after midnight. Seas around 2 feet. Wave detail, south 2 feet at 5 seconds. Protected waters a light chop. Monday, east winds 5 to 10 knots. Seas around 2 feet. Wave detail, south 2 feet at 6 seconds. Protected waters a light chop. Monday night, southeast winds around 5 knots, becoming northeast after midnight. Seas around 2 feet. Wave detail, south 1 foot at 6 seconds. Protected waters smooth. Tuesday, east winds 5 to 10 knots. Seas around 2 feet. Protected waters a light chop. Tuesday night, southeast winds 5 to 10 knots. Seas around 2 feet. Protected waters a light chop. Wednesday, southeast winds 5 to 10 knots. Seas around 2 feet. Protected waters a light chop. A slight chance of showers and thunderstorms in the afternoon. Wednesday night, south winds 5 to 10 knots. Seas around 2 feet. Protected waters a light chop. Winds and waves higher in and near thunderstorms. The coastal waters forecast for the following. Waters from Suwannee River to Apalachicola, Florida, extending from 20 to 60 nautical miles. West of today, southeast winds 5 to 10 knots. Seas 2 to 3 feet. Wave detail, south 2 feet at 5 seconds. Protected waters a light chop. Tonight, southwest winds 5 to 10 knots, becoming southeast after midnight. Seas around 2 feet. Wave detail, south 2 feet at 5 seconds. Protected waters a light chop. Sunday, southeast winds 5 to 10 knots. Seas around 2 feet. Wave detail, south 1 foot at 5 seconds. Protected waters a light chop.
Sunday night, west winds 5 to 10 knots, becoming northeast after midnight.

sees around 2 feet. Wave detail, south 1 foot at 5 seconds. Protected waters, a light chop. Monday, southeast winds around 5 knots. Waves 1 foot or less. Wave detail, south 1 foot at 5 seconds. Protected waters, smooth. Monday night, west winds around 5 knots, becoming northeast around 5 knots after midnight. Waves 1 foot or less. Wave detail, south 1 foot at 5 seconds. Protected waters, smooth. Tuesday, southeast winds around 5 knots. Waves 1 foot or less. Protected waters, smooth. Tuesday night, north winds around 5 knots, becoming east after midnight. Waves 1 foot or less, then around 2 feet after midnight. Protected waters, a light chop. Wednesday, southeast winds 5 to 10 knots. Seas around 2 feet. Protected waters, a light chop. Wednesday night, south winds around 5 knots. Seas around 2 feet. Protected waters, smooth. A slight chance of showers and thunderstorms after midnight. Winds and waves higher in and near thunderstorms. The coastal waters forecast for the following St. Andrews Bay waterways. Rest of today, southeast winds 10 to 15 knots. Protected waters, a moderate chop. Tonight, south winds 10 to 15 knots, diminishing to around 5 knots after midnight. Protected waters, a moderate chop. Sunday, southeast winds around 5 knots, becoming south in the afternoon. Protected waters, a light chop. Sunday night, southwest winds 5 to 10 knots in the evening, becoming light and variable. Protected waters, a light chop. Monday, east winds around 5 knots, becoming south in the afternoon. Protected waters, a light chop. Monday night, southwest winds 5 to 10 knots, becoming northwest after midnight. Protected waters, a light chop. Tuesday, northeast winds around 5 knots, becoming south in the afternoon. Protected waters, a light chop. Tuesday night, southeast winds around 5 knots. Protected waters, smooth. Wednesday, east winds around 5 knots, becoming south in the afternoon. Protected waters, a light chop. A chance of showers and thunderstorms in the afternoon. Wednesday night, southwest winds 5 to 10 knots, becoming south after midnight. Protected waters, a light chop. A chance of showers and thunderstorms in the evening. Winds and waves higher in and near thunderstorms. The Tropical Weather Outlook. For the North Atlantic, Caribbean Sea, and the Gulf of America, tropical cyclone formation is not expected during the next 7 days. The Surf Zone forecasts general outlook. Strong easterly winds of around 15 to 20 miles an hour expected at all area beaches today. As a result, Walton Bay, Franklin, and the south-facing and state park beaches of Gulf County will be under a high risk of rip currents again today. A moderate risk of rip currents exists for the west-facing Gulf County beaches. Conditions gradually improve early next week as high pressure builds over the region. Tide information for Saturday, June 6, 2026. St. Marks River entrance. Low 12:35 a.m., high 7:16 a.m., low 12:29 p.m., high 6:04 p.m. Apalachicola. Low 2:35 a.m., high 10:18 a.m., low 2:53 p.m., high 7:26 p.m. St. Andrews Bay at Panama City. High 1:36 p.m., low 11:44 p.m. Note that the times of high and low tide are 3 minutes earlier at Shell Point than at the St. Marks River entrance. The average water temperature at Apalachicola was 78.8 degrees. Sunrise and sunset in Tallahassee. June 6, 2026, sunrise 6:35 a.m. Eastern Daylight Time, sunset 8:37 p.m. Eastern Daylight Time. 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This broadcast originates from your National Weather Service office in Tallahassee, Florida. The latest weather and forecast information can also be accessed by calling our automated forecast line at 850-942-8851. The current time is 10:57 a.m. Eastern Daylight Time. High rip current risk remains in effect through late tonight. What? Dangerous rip currents. Where, Walton, Bay, and Franklin County beaches in the state park and south-facing beaches of Gulf County. When, through late tonight. Impacts, rip currents can sweep even the best swimmers away from shore into deeper water. Swim near a lifeguard. If caught in a rip current, relax and float. Don't swim again.

At Albany, it was sunny. The temperature was 78 degrees. The wind was south at 8 miles an hour. At Valdosta, it was mostly sunny. The temperature was 78 degrees. The wind was variable at 7 miles an hour. Over the marine area, at the buoy south of Apalachicola, winds were southeast at 14 knots and seas were 4 feet. At the buoy south of Panama City, winds were southeast at 14 knots and seas were 3 feet. At the buoy south of Pensacola, winds were southeast at 14 knots and seas were 4 feet. The forecast for the local area. Today, mostly sunny. Highs in the lower 90s. Southeast winds around 5 miles per hour. Tonight, partly cloudy in the evening, then becoming mostly cloudy. Lows around 70. South winds around 5 miles per hour in the evening, becoming light and variable. Sunday, partly sunny. Highs in the lower 90s. Southeast winds around 5 miles per hour. Sunday night, mostly cloudy. Lows in the lower 70s. Southwest winds around 5 miles per hour in the evening, becoming light and variable. Monday, partly sunny. Highs in the mid-90s. Light and variable winds, becoming southeast around 5 miles per hour in the afternoon. Monday night, mostly cloudy. Lows in the mid-70s. Tuesday and Tuesday night, mostly cloudy with a slight chance of showers and thunderstorms. Highs in the lower 90s. Lows in the mid-70s. Chance of rain 20%. Wednesday and Wednesday night, partly cloudy. A chance of showers and thunderstorms. Highs in the lower 90s. Lows in the mid-70s. Chance of rain 30%. Thursday and Thursday night, partly cloudy. A chance of showers and thunderstorms. Highs in the mid-90s. Lows in the mid-70s. Chance of rain 40%. Friday, mostly sunny. A slight chance of showers and thunderstorms in the morning, then a chance of showers and thunderstorms in the afternoon. Highs in the lower 90s. Chance of rain 50%. The coastal waters forecast for the following. Coastal waters from Okaloosa, Walton County line to Mexico Beach out to 20 nautical miles. Coastal waters from Mexico Beach to Apalachicola out to 20 nautical miles. Waters from Okaloosa, Walton County line to Mexico Beach 20 to 60 nautical miles. And waters from Mexico Beach to Apalachicola 20 to 60 nautical miles. West of today, southeast winds 10 to 15 knots. Seas around 3 feet. Wave detail, southeast 2 feet at 6 seconds. Protected waters a moderate chop. A slight chance of showers late this morning, then a slight chance of showers and thunderstorms early this afternoon. Tonight, south winds 10 to 15 knots, diminishing to 5 to 10 knots after midnight. Seas 2 to 3 feet. Wave detail, southeast 3 feet at 5 seconds. Protected waters a moderate chop. Sunday, southeast winds 5 to 10 knots. Seas around 2 feet. Wave detail, southeast 2 feet at 5 seconds. Protected waters a light chop. Sunday night, south winds 5 to 10 knots, becoming southeast after midnight. Seas around 2 feet. Wave detail, south 2 feet at 5 seconds. Protected waters a light chop. Monday, east winds 5 to 10 knots. Seas around 2 feet. Wave detail, south 2 feet at 6 seconds. Protected waters a light chop. Monday night, southeast winds around 5 knots, becoming northeast after midnight. Seas around 2 feet. Wave detail, south 1 foot at 6 seconds. Protected waters smooth. Tuesday, east winds 5 to 10 knots. Seas around 2 feet. Protected waters a light chop. Tuesday night, southeast winds 5 to 10 knots. Seas around 2 feet. Protected waters a light chop. Wednesday, southeast winds 5 to 10 knots. Seas around 2 feet. Protected waters a light chop. A slight chance of showers and thunderstorms in the afternoon. Wednesday night, south winds 5 to 10 knots. Seas around 2 feet. Protected waters a light chop. Winds and waves higher in and near thunderstorms. The Tallahassee climate summary for yesterday, June 5, 2026. Yesterday's high temperature was 90 degrees. This time the normal high of 90. Yesterday's low temperature was 65 degrees. This low was 4 degrees below the normal low of 69. No precipitation fell yesterday, which leaves the monthly total at 0.02 inches. This is 1.13 inches.

below the normal amount of 1.15 inches for June. The total precipitation for the year still stands at 12.21 inches, which is 9.76 inches below normal. The normal high temperature for today is 90 degrees, and the normal low is 69. The record high for today is 103, which occurred in 1985, and the record low is 58, which occurred in 1954. Sunrise today is at 6:35 a.m. and sunset is at 8:37 p.m. The Tropical Weather Outlook. For the North Atlantic, Caribbean Sea, and the Gulf of America, tropical cyclone formation is not expected during the next 7 days. The Surf Zone Forecast General Outlook. Strong easterly winds of around 15 to 20 miles an hour expected at all area beaches today. As a result, Walton Bay, Franklin, and the south-facing and state park beaches of Gulf County will be under a high risk of rip currents again today. A moderate risk of rip currents exists for the west-facing Gulf County beaches. Conditions gradually improve early next week as high pressure builds over the region. Tide information for Saturday, June 6, 2026. St. Marks River entrance. Low 12:35 a.m., high 7:16 a.m., low 12:29 p.m., high 6:04 p.m. Apalachicola. Low 2:35 a.m., high 10:18 a.m., low 2:53 p.m., high 7:26 p.m. St. Andrews Bay at Panama City. High 1:36 p.m., low 11:44 p.m. Note that the times of high and low tide are 3 minutes earlier at Shell Point than at the St. Marks River entrance. The average water temperature at Apalachicola was 78.8 degrees. Sunrise and sunset in Tallahassee. June 6, 2026, sunrise 6:35 a.m. Eastern Daylight Time, sunset 8:37 p.m. Eastern Daylight Time. 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This broadcast originates from your National Weather Service office in Tallahassee, Florida. The latest weather and forecast information can also be accessed by calling our automated forecast line at 850-942-8851. The current time is 11:06 a.m. Eastern Daylight Time. High rip current risk remains in effect through late tonight. What? Dangerous rip currents. Where? Walton, Bay, and Franklin County beaches in the state park and south-facing beaches of Gulf County. When? Through late tonight. Impacts. Rip currents can sweep even the best swimmers away from shore into deeper water. Swim near a lifeguard. If caught in a rip current, relax and float. Don't swim against the current. If able, swim in a direction following the shoreline. If unable to escape, face the shore and call or wave for help. These are the 11 a.m. Eastern Daylight Time conditions. At the Tallahassee Airport, it was partly sunny. The temperature was 82 degrees. The wind was southeast at 9 miles an hour. The report from Florida State University was not available. At Apalachicola, it was cloudy. The temperature was 82 degrees. The wind was south at 14 miles an hour. At Panama City Northwest, it was mostly sunny. The temperature was 83 degrees. The wind was southeast at 13 miles an hour. At Dothan, it was mostly sunny. The temperature was 81 degrees. The wind was southeast at 9 miles an hour. At Albany, it was sunny. The temperature was 82 degrees. The wind was south at 7 miles an hour. At Valdosta, it was mostly sunny. The temperature was 80 degrees. The wind was southeast at 3 miles an hour. Over the marine area, at the buoy south of Apalachicola, winds were southeast at 12 knots. At the buoy south of Panama City, winds were southeast at 14 knots. At the buoy south of Pensacola, winds were southeast at 12 knots. The forecast for the local area. Today, mostly sunny. Highs in the lower 90s. Southeast winds around 5 miles per hour. Tonight, partly cloudy in the evening, then becoming mostly cloudy. Lows around 70. South winds around 5 miles per hour in the evening, becoming light and variable. Sunday, partly sunny. Highs in the lower 90s. Southeast winds around 5 miles per hour. Sunday night, mostly cloudy. Lows in the lower 70s. Southwest winds around 5 miles per hour in the evening, becoming light and variable. Monday, partly sunny. Highs in the mid-90s. Light and variable winds, becoming southeast around

5 miles per hour in the afternoon. Monday night, mostly cloudy. Lows in the mid-70s. Tuesday and Tuesday night, mostly cloudy with a slight chance of showers and thunderstorms. Highs in the lower 90s. Lows in the mid-70s. Chance of rain 20%. Wednesday and Wednesday night, partly cloudy. A chance of showers and thunderstorms. Highs in the lower 90s. Lows in the mid-70s. Chance of rain 30%. Thursday and Thursday night, partly cloudy. A chance of showers and thunderstorms. Highs in the mid-90s. Lows in the mid-70s. Chance of rain 40%. Friday, mostly sunny. A slight chance of showers and thunderstorms in the morning, then a chance of showers and thunderstorms in the afternoon. Highs in the lower 90s. Chance of rain 50%. The coastal waters forecast for the following: coastal waters from Okaloosa, Walton County line to Mexico Beach out to 20 nautical miles, coastal waters from Mexico Beach to Apalachicola out to 20 nautical miles, waters from Okaloosa, Walton County line to Mexico Beach 20 to 60 nautical miles, and waters from Mexico Beach to Apalachicola 20 to 60 nautical miles. West of today, southeast winds 10 to 15 knots. Seas around 3 feet. Wave detail, southeast 2 feet at 6 seconds. Protected waters a moderate chop. A slight chance of showers late this morning, then a slight chance of showers and thunderstorms early this afternoon. Tonight, south winds 10 to 15 knots, diminishing to 5 to 10 knots after midnight. Seas 2 to 3 feet. Wave detail, southeast 3 feet at 5 seconds. Protected waters a moderate chop. Sunday, southeast winds 5 to 10 knots. Seas around 2 feet. Wave detail, southeast 2 feet at 5 seconds. Protected waters a light chop. Sunday night, south winds 5 to 10 knots, becoming southeast after midnight. Seas around 2 feet. Wave detail, south 2 feet at 5 seconds. Protected waters a light chop. Monday, east winds 5 to 10 knots. Seas around 2 feet. Wave detail, south 2 feet at 6 seconds. Protected waters a light chop. Monday night, southeast winds around 5 knots, becoming northeast after midnight. Seas around 2 feet. Wave detail, south 1 foot at 6 seconds. Protected waters smooth. Tuesday, east winds 5 to 10 knots. Seas around 2 feet. Protected waters a light chop. Tuesday night, southeast winds 5 to 10 knots. Seas around 2 feet. Protected waters a light chop. Wednesday, southeast winds 5 to 10 knots. Seas around 2 feet. Protected waters a light chop. A slight chance of showers and thunderstorms in the afternoon. Wednesday night, south winds 5 to 10 knots. Seas around 2 feet. Protected waters a light chop. Winds and waves higher in and near thunderstorms. The coastal waters forecast for the following: waters from Suwannee River to Apalachicola, Florida, extending from 20 to 60 nautical miles. West of today, southeast winds 5 to 10 knots. Seas 2 to 3 feet. Wave detail, south 2 feet at 5 seconds. Protected waters a light chop. Tonight, southwest winds 5 to 10 knots, becoming southeast after midnight. Seas around 2 feet. Wave detail, south 2 feet at 5 seconds. Protected waters a light chop. Sunday, southeast winds 5 to 10 knots. Seas around 2 feet. Wave detail, south 1 foot at 5 seconds. Protected waters a light chop. Sunday night, west winds 5 to 10 knots, becoming northeast after midnight. Seas around 2 feet. Wave detail, south 1 foot at 5 seconds. Protected waters a light chop. Monday, southeast winds around 5 knots. Waves 1 foot or less. Wave detail, south 1 foot at 5 seconds. Protected waters smooth. Monday night, west winds around 5 knots, becoming northeast around 5 knots after midnight. Waves 1 foot or less. Wave detail, south 1 foot at 5 seconds. Protected waters smooth. Tuesday, southeast winds around 5 knots. Waves 1 foot or less. Protected waters smooth. Tuesday night, north winds around 5 knots, becoming east after midnight. Waves 1 foot or less, then around 2 feet after midnight. Protected waters a light chop. Wednesday, southeast winds 5 to 10 knots. Seas around 2 feet. Protected waters.

There's a light shop. Wednesday night, south winds around 5 knots. Seas around 2 feet. Protected waters move. A slight chance of showers and thunderstorms after midnight. Winds and waves higher in and near thunderstorms. The coastal waters forecast for the following St. Andrews Bay waterways. West of today, southeast winds 10 to 15 knots. Protected waters a moderate chop. Tonight, south winds 10 to 15 knots, diminishing to around 5 knots after midnight. Protected waters a moderate chop. Sunday, southeast winds around 5 knots, becoming south in the afternoon. Protected waters a light chop. Sunday night, southwest winds 5 to 10 knots in the evening, becoming light and variable. Protected waters a light chop. Monday, east winds around 5 knots, becoming south in the afternoon. Protected waters a light chop. Monday night, southwest winds 5 to 10 knots, becoming northwest after midnight. Protected waters a light chop. Tuesday, northeast winds around 5 knots, becoming south in the afternoon. Protected waters a light chop. Tuesday night, southeast winds around 5 knots. Protected waters move. Wednesday, east winds around 5 knots, becoming south in the afternoon. Protected waters a light chop. A chance of showers and thunderstorms in the afternoon. Wednesday night, southwest winds 5 to 10 knots, becoming south after midnight. Protected waters a light chop. A chance of showers and thunderstorms in the evening. Winds and waves higher in and near thunderstorms. The Tropical Weather Outlook. For the North Atlantic, Caribbean Sea, and the Gulf of America, tropical cyclone formation is not expected during the next 7 days. The Surf Zone Forecast General Outlook. Strong easterly winds of around 15 to 20 miles an hour expected at all area beaches today. As a result, Walton Bay, Franklin, and the south-facing and state park beaches of Gulf County will be under a high risk of rip currents again today. A moderate risk of rip currents exists for the west-facing Gulf County beaches. Conditions gradually improve early next week as high pressure builds over the region. Tide information for Saturday, June 6, 2026. St. Marks River entrance. Low 12:35 a.m., high 7:16 a.m., low 12:29 p.m., high 6:04 p.m. Apalachicola. Low 2:35 a.m., high 10:18 a.m., low 2:53 p.m., high 7:26 p.m. St. Andrews Bay at Panama City. High 1:36 p.m., low 11:44 p.m. Note that the times of high and low tide are 3 minutes earlier at Shell Point than at the St. Marks River entrance. The average water temperature at Apalachicola was 78.8 degrees. Sunrise and sunset in Tallahassee. June 6, 2026, sunrise 6:35 a.m. Eastern Daylight Time, sunset 8:37 p.m. Eastern Daylight Time. 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This broadcast originates from your National Weather Service office in Tallahassee, Florida. The latest weather and forecast information can also be accessed by calling our automated forecast line at 850-942-8851. The current time is 11:17 a.m. Eastern Daylight Time. High rip current risk remains in effect through late tonight. What? Dangerous rip currents. Where? Walton, Bay, and Franklin County beaches in the state park and south-facing beaches of Gulf County. When? Through late tonight. Impacts. Rip currents can sweep even the best swimmers away from shore into deeper water. Swim near a lifeguard. If caught in a rip current, relax and float. Don't swim against the current. If able, swim in a direction following the shoreline. If unable to escape, face the shore and call or wave for help. These are the 11 a.m. Eastern Daylight Time conditions. At the Tallahassee Airport, it was partly sunny. The temperature was 82 degrees. The wind was southeast at 9 miles an hour. At Florida State University, the temperature was 81 degrees. The wind was southeast at 6 miles an hour. At Apalachicola, it was cloudy. The temperature was 82 degrees. The wind was south at 14 miles an hour. At Panama City Northwest, it was mostly sunny. The temperature was 83 degrees. The wind was southeast at 13 miles an hour. At Dothan, it was sunny. The temperature was 81 degrees. The wind was southeast at 9 miles an hour.
At Albany, it was mostly sunny. The temperature was 82 degrees. The wind was south at 7 miles an hour. At Valdosta, it was mostly sunny. The temperature was 80 degrees. The wind was southeast at 3 miles an hour. Over the marine area, at the buoy south of Apalachicola, winds were southeast at 12 knots and seas were 4 feet. At the buoy south of Panama City, winds were southeast at 14 knots. At the buoy south of Pensacola, winds were southeast at 12 knots and seas were 4 feet. The forecast for the local area. Today, mostly sunny. Highs in the lower 90s. Southeast winds around 5 miles per hour. Tonight, partly cloudy in the evening, then becoming mostly cloudy. Lows around 70. South winds around 5 miles per hour in the evening, becoming light and variable. Sunday, partly sunny. Highs in the lower 90s. Southeast winds around 5 miles per hour. Sunday night, mostly cloudy. Lows in the lower 70s. Southwest winds around 5 miles per hour in the evening, becoming light and variable. Monday, partly sunny. Highs in the mid-90s. Light and variable winds, becoming southeast around 5 miles per hour in the afternoon. Monday night, mostly cloudy. Lows in the mid-70s. Tuesday and Tuesday night, mostly cloudy with a slight chance of showers and thunderstorms. Highs in the lower 90s. Lows in the mid-70s. Chance of rain 20%. Wednesday and Wednesday night, partly cloudy. A chance of showers and thunderstorms. Highs in the lower 90s. Lows in the mid-70s. Chance of rain 30%. Thursday and Thursday night, partly cloudy. A chance of showers and thunderstorms. Highs in the mid-90s. Lows in the mid-70s. Chance of rain 40%. Friday, mostly sunny. A slight chance of showers and thunderstorms in the morning, then a chance of showers and thunderstorms in the afternoon. Highs in the lower 90s. Chance of rain 50%. The coastal waters forecast for the following. Coastal waters from Okaloosa, Walton County line to Mexico Beach out to 20 nautical miles. Coastal waters from Mexico Beach to Apalachicola out to 20 nautical miles. Waters from Okaloosa, Walton County line to Mexico Beach 20 to 60 nautical miles. And waters from Mexico Beach to Apalachicola 20 to 60 nautical miles. West of today, southeast winds 10 to 15 knots. Seas around 3 feet. Wave detail. Southeast 2 feet at 6 seconds. Protected waters a moderate chop. A slight chance of showers late this morning, then a slight chance of showers and thunderstorms early this afternoon. Tonight, south winds 10 to 15 knots, diminishing to 5 to 10 knots after midnight. Seas 2 to 3 feet. Wave detail, southeast 3 feet at 5 seconds. Protected waters a moderate chop. Sunday, southeast winds 5 to 10 knots. Seas around 2 feet. Wave detail, southeast 2 feet at 5 seconds. Protected waters a light chop. Sunday night, south winds 5 to 10 knots, becoming southeast after midnight. Seas around 2 feet. Wave detail, south 2 feet at 5 seconds. Protected waters a light chop. Monday, east winds 5 to 10 knots. Seas around 2 feet. Wave detail, south 2 feet at 6 seconds. Protected waters a light chop. Monday night, southeast winds around 5 knots, becoming northeast after midnight. Seas around 2 feet. Wave detail, south 1 foot at 6 seconds. Protected waters smooth. Tuesday, east winds 5 to 10 knots. Seas around 2 feet. Protected waters a light chop. Tuesday night, southeast winds 5 to 10 knots. Seas around 2 feet. Protected waters a light chop. Wednesday, southeast winds 5 to 10 knots. Seas around 2 feet. Protected waters a light chop. A slight chance of showers and thunderstorms in the afternoon. Wednesday night, south winds 5 to 10 knots. Seas around 2 feet. Protected waters a light chop. Winds and waves higher in and near thunderstorms. The coastal waters forecast for the following. Waters from Suwannee River to Apalachicola, Florida, extending from 20 to 60 nautical miles. West of today, southeast winds 5 to 10 knots. Seas 2 to 3 feet. Wave detail, south 2 feet at 5 seconds. Protected waters a light chop. Tonight, southwest winds 5 to 10 knots, becoming southeast after midnight.
seas around 2 feet. Wave detail,

South 2 feet at 5 seconds. Protected waters, a light chop. Sunday, southeast winds 5 to 10 knots. Seas around 2 feet. Wave detail, south 1 foot at 5 seconds. Protected waters, a light chop. Sunday night, west winds 5 to 10 knots, becoming northeast after midnight. Seas around 2 feet. Wave detail, south 1 foot at 5 seconds. Protected waters, a light chop. Monday, southeast winds around 5 knots. Waves 1 foot or less. Wave detail, south 1 foot at 5 seconds. Protected waters, smooth. Monday night, west winds around 5 knots, becoming northeast around 5 knots after midnight. Waves 1 foot or less. Wave detail, south 1 foot at 5 seconds. Protected waters, smooth. Tuesday, southeast winds around 5 knots. Waves 1 foot or less. Protected waters, smooth. Tuesday night, north winds around 5 knots, becoming east after midnight. Waves 1 foot or less, then around 2 feet after midnight. Protected waters, a light chop. Wednesday, southeast winds 5 to 10 knots. Seas around 2 feet. Protected waters, a light chop. Wednesday night, south winds around 5 knots. Seas around 2 feet. Protected waters, smooth. A slight chance of showers and thunderstorms after midnight. Winds and waves higher and near thunderstorms. The coastal waters forecast for the following St. Andrews Bay waterways. Rest of today, southeast winds 10 to 15 knots. Protected waters, a moderate chop. Tonight, south winds 10 to 15 knots, diminishing to around 5 knots after midnight. Protected waters, a moderate chop. Sunday, southeast winds around 5 knots, becoming south in the afternoon. Protected waters, a light chop. Sunday night, southwest winds 5 to 10 knots in the evening, becoming light and variable. Protected waters, a light chop. Monday, east winds around 5 knots, becoming south in the afternoon. Protected waters, a light chop. Monday night, southwest winds 5 to 10 knots, becoming northwest after midnight. Protected waters, a light chop. Tuesday, northeast winds around 5 knots, becoming south in the afternoon. Protected waters, a light chop. Tuesday night, southeast winds around 5 knots. Protected waters, smooth. Wednesday, east winds around 5 knots, becoming south in the afternoon. Protected waters, a light chop. A chance of showers and thunderstorms in the afternoon. Wednesday night, southwest winds 5 to 10 knots, becoming south after midnight. Protected waters, a light chop. A chance of showers and thunderstorms in the evening. Winds and waves higher and near thunderstorms. The Tropical Weather Outlook. For the North Atlantic, Caribbean Sea, and the Gulf of America, tropical cyclone formation is not expected during the next 7 days. The Surf Zone forecasts general outlook. Strong easterly winds of around 15 to 20 miles an hour expected at all area beaches today. As a result, Walton Bay, Franklin, and the south-facing and State Park beaches of Gulf County will be under a high risk of rip currents again today. A moderate risk of rip currents exists for the west-facing Gulf County beaches. Conditions gradually improve early next week as high pressure builds over the region. Tide information for Saturday, June 6, 2026. St. Marks River entrance. Low 12:35 a.m., high 7:16 a.m., low 12:29 p.m., high 6:04 p.m. Apalachicola. Low 2:35 a.m., high 10:18 a.m., low 2:53 p.m., high 7:26 p.m. St. Andrews Bay at Panama City. High 1:36 p.m., low 11:44 p.m. Note that the times of high and low tide are 3 minutes earlier at Shell Point than at the St. Marks River entrance. The average water temperature at Apalachicola was 78.8 degrees. Sunrise and sunset in Tallahassee. June 6, 2026, sunrise 6:35 a.m. Eastern Daylight Time, sunset 8:37 p.m. Eastern Daylight Time. 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This broadcast originates from your National Weather Service office in Tallahassee, Florida. The latest weather and forecast information can also be accessed by calling our automated forecast line at 850-942-8851. The current time is 11:28 a.m. Eastern Daylight Time. High rip current risk remains in effect through late tonight. What? Dangerous rip.

Ware, Walton, Bay, and Franklin County beaches and the state park and south-facing beaches of Gulf County. When, through late tonight. Impacts, rip currents can sweep even the best swimmers away from shore into deeper water. Swim near a lifeguard. If caught in a rip current, relax and float. Don't swim against the current. If able, swim in a direction following the shoreline. If unable to escape, face the shore and call or wave for help. These are the 11 a.m. Eastern Daylight Time conditions. At the Tallahassee Airport, it was partly sunny. The temperature was 82 degrees. The wind was southeast at 9 miles an hour. At Florida State University, the temperature was 81 degrees. The wind was southeast at 6 miles an hour. At Apalachicola, it was cloudy. The temperature was 82 degrees. The wind was south at 14 miles an hour. At Panama City Northwest, it was mostly sunny. The temperature was 83 degrees. The wind was southeast at 13 miles an hour. At Dothan, it was sunny. The temperature was 81 degrees. The wind was southeast at 9 miles an hour. At Albany, it was mostly sunny. The temperature was 82 degrees. The wind was south at 7 miles an hour. At Valdosta, it was mostly sunny. The temperature was 80 degrees. The wind was southeast at 3 miles an hour. Over the marine area, at the buoy south of Apalachicola, winds were southeast at 12 knots and seas were 4 feet. At the buoy south of Panama City, winds were southeast at 14 knots. At the buoy south of Pensacola, winds were southeast at 12 knots and seas were 4 feet. The forecast for the local area. Today, mostly sunny. Highs in the lower 90s. Southeast winds around 5 miles per hour. Tonight, partly cloudy in the evening, then becoming mostly cloudy. Lows around 70. South winds around 5 miles per hour in the evening, becoming light and variable. Sunday, partly sunny. Highs in the lower 90s. Southeast winds around 5 miles per hour. Sunday night, mostly cloudy. Lows in the lower 70s. Southwest winds around 5 miles per hour in the evening, becoming light and variable. Monday, partly sunny. Highs in the mid-90s. Light and variable winds, becoming southeast around 5 miles per hour in the afternoon. Monday night, mostly cloudy. Lows in the mid-70s. Tuesday and Tuesday night, mostly cloudy with a slight chance of showers and thunderstorms. Highs in the lower 90s. Lows in the mid-70s. Chance of rain 20%. Wednesday and Wednesday night, partly cloudy. A chance of showers and thunderstorms. Highs in the lower 90s. Lows in the mid-70s. Chance of rain 30%. Thursday and Thursday night, partly cloudy. A chance of showers and thunderstorms. Highs in the mid-90s. Lows in the mid-70s. Chance of rain 40%. Friday, mostly sunny. A slight chance of showers and thunderstorms in the morning, then a chance of showers and thunderstorms in the afternoon. Highs in the lower 90s. Chance of rain 50%. The Tallahassee Climate Summary for yesterday, June 5, 2026. Yesterday's high temperature was 90 degrees. This time the normal high of 90. Yesterday's low temperature was 65 degrees. This low was 4 degrees below the normal low of 69. No precipitation fell yesterday, which leaves the monthly total at 0.02 inches. This is 1.13 inches below the normal amount of 1.15 inches for June. The total precipitation for the year still stands at 12.21 inches, which is 9.76 inches below normal. The normal high temperature for today is 90 degrees, and the normal low is 69. The record high for today is 103, which occurred in 1985, and the record low is 58, which occurred in 1954. Sunrise today is at 6:35 a.m. and sunset is at 8:37 p.m. The coastal waters forecast for the following coastal 54. Sunrise today is at 6:35 a.m. and sunset is at 8:37 p.m. The coastal waters forecast for the following coastal waters from Okaloosa Walton County line to Mexico Beach out to 20 nautical miles, coastal waters from Mexico Beach to Apalachicola out to 20 nautical miles, waters from Okaloosa Walton County line to Mexico Beach 20 to 60 nautical miles, and waters from Mexico Beach to Apalachicola 20 to 60 nautical miles. Rest of today, southeast winds 10 to 15 knots.

is around 3 feet. Wave detail, southeast 2 feet at 6 seconds. Protected water is a moderate chop. A slight chance of showers late this morning, then a slight chance of showers and thunderstorms early this afternoon. Tonight, south winds 10 to 15 knots, diminishing to 5 to 10 knots after midnight. Seas 2 to 3 feet. Wave detail, southeast 3 feet at 5 seconds. Protected water is a moderate chop. Sunday, southeast winds 5 to 10 knots. Seas around 2 feet. Wave detail, southeast 2 feet at 5 seconds. Protected water is a light chop. Sunday night, south winds 5 to 10 knots, becoming southeast after midnight. Seas around 2 feet. Wave detail, south 2 feet at 5 seconds. Protected water is a light chop. Monday, east winds 5 to 10 knots. Seas around 2 feet. Wave detail, south 2 feet at 6 seconds. Protected water is a light chop. Monday night, southeast winds around 5 knots, becoming northeast after midnight. Seas around 2 feet. Wave detail, south 1 foot at 6 seconds. Protected water is smooth. Tuesday, east winds 5 to 10 knots. Seas around 2 feet. Protected water is a light chop. Tuesday night, southeast winds 5 to 10 knots. Seas around 2 feet. Protected water is a light chop. Wednesday, southeast winds 5 to 10 knots. Seas around 2 feet. Protected water is a light chop. A slight chance of showers and thunderstorms in the afternoon. Wednesday night, south winds 5 to 10 knots. Seas around 2 feet. Protected water is a light chop. Winds and waves higher and near thunderstorms. The coastal waters forecast for the following waters from Suwannee River to Apalachicola, Florida, extending from 20 to 60 nautical miles. Rest of today, southeast winds 5 to 10 knots. Seas 2 to 3 feet. Wave detail, south 2 feet at 5 seconds. Protected waters a light chop. Tonight, southwest winds 5 to 10 knots, becoming southeast after midnight. Seas around 2 feet. Wave detail, south 2 feet at 5 seconds. Protected waters a light chop. Sunday, southeast winds 5 to 10 knots. Seas around 2 feet. Wave detail, south 1 foot at 5 seconds. Protected waters a light chop. Sunday night, west winds 5 to 10 knots, becoming northeast after midnight. Seas around 2 feet. Wave detail, south 1 foot at 5 seconds. Protected waters a light chop. Monday, southeast winds around 5 knots. Waves 1 foot or less. Wave detail, south 1 foot at 5 seconds. Protected waters smooth. Monday night, west winds around 5 knots, becoming northeast around 5 knots after midnight. Waves 1 foot or less. Wave detail, south 1 foot at 5 seconds. Protected waters smooth. Tuesday, southeast winds around 5 knots. Waves 1 foot or less. Protected waters smooth. Tuesday night, north winds around 5 knots, becoming east after midnight. Waves 1 foot or less, then around 2 feet after midnight. Protected waters a light chop. Wednesday, southeast winds 5 to 10 knots. Seas around 2 feet. Protected waters a light chop. Wednesday night, south winds around 5 knots. Seas around 2 feet. Protected waters smooth. A slight chance of showers and thunderstorms after midnight. Winds and waves higher and near thunderstorms. The coastal waters forecast for the following St. Andrews Bay waterways. Rest of today, southeast winds 10 to 15 knots. Protected waters a moderate chop. Tonight, south winds 10 to 15 knots, diminishing to around 5 knots after midnight. Protected waters a moderate chop. Sunday, southeast winds around 5 knots, becoming south in the afternoon. Protected waters a light chop. Sunday night, southwest winds 5 to 10 knots in the evening, becoming light and variable. Protected waters a light chop. Monday, east winds around 5 knots, becoming south in the afternoon. Protected waters a light chop. Monday night, southwest winds 5 to 10 knots, becoming northwest after midnight. Protected waters a light chop. Tuesday, northeast winds around 5 knots, becoming south in the afternoon. Protected waters a light chop. Tuesday night, southeast winds around 5 knots. Protected waters smooth. Wednesday, east winds around 5 knots.

Coming south in the afternoon. Protected waters, a light chop. A chance of showers and thunderstorms in the afternoon. Wednesday night, southwest winds 5 to 10 knots, becoming south after midnight. Protected waters, a light chop. A chance of showers and thunderstorms in the evening. Winds and waves higher and near thunderstorms. The Tropical Weather Outlook. For the North Atlantic, Caribbean Sea, and the Gulf of America, tropical cyclone formation is not expected during the next 7 days. The Surf Zone forecasts general outlook. Strong easterly winds of around 15 to 20 miles an hour expected at all area beaches today. As a result, Walton Bay, Franklin, and the south-facing and state park beaches of Gulf County will be under a high risk of rip currents again today. A moderate risk of rip currents exists for the west-facing Gulf County beaches. Conditions gradually improve early next week as high pressure builds over the region. Tide information for Saturday, June 6, 2026. St. Marks River entrance. Low 12:35 a.m., high 7:16 a.m., low 12:29 p.m., high 6:04 p.m. Apalachicola. Low 2:35 a.m., high 10:18 a.m., low 2:53 p.m., high 7:26 p.m. St. Andrews Bay at Panama City. High 1:36 p.m., low 11:44 p.m. Note that the times of high and low tide are 3 minutes earlier at Channel Point than at the St. Marks River entrance. The average water temperature at Apalachicola was 78.8 degrees. Sunrise and sunset in Tallahassee. June 6, 2026, sunrise 6:35 a.m. Eastern Daylight Time, sunset 8:37 p.m. Eastern Daylight Time. 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This broadcast originates from your National Weather Service office in Tallahassee, Florida. The latest weather and forecast information can also be accessed by calling our automated forecast line at 850-942-8851. The current time is 11:40 a.m. Eastern Daylight Time. High rip current risk remains in effect through late tonight. What? Dangerous rip currents. Where? Walton Bay and Franklin County beaches and the state park and south-facing beaches of Gulf County. When? Through late tonight. Impacts. Rip currents can sweep even the best swimmers away from shore into deeper water. Swim near a lifeguard. If caught in a rip current, relax and float. Don't swim against the current. If able, swim in a direction following the shoreline. If unable to escape, face the shore and call or wave for help. These are the 11 a.m. Eastern Daylight Time conditions. At the Tallahassee Airport, it was partly sunny. The temperature was 82 degrees. The wind was southeast at 9 miles an hour. At Florida State University, the temperature was 81 degrees. The wind was southeast at 6 miles an hour. At Apalachicola, it was cloudy. The temperature was 82 degrees. The wind was south at 14 miles an hour. At Panama City Northwest, it was mostly sunny. The temperature was 83 degrees. The wind was southeast at 13 miles an hour. At Dothan, it was sunny. The temperature was 81 degrees. The wind was southeast at 9 miles an hour. At Albany, it was mostly sunny. The temperature was 82 degrees. The wind was south at 7 miles an hour. At Valdosta, it was mostly sunny. The temperature was 80 degrees. The wind was southeast at 3 miles an hour. Over the marine area, at the buoy south of Apalachicola, winds were southeast at 12 knots and seas were 4 feet. At the buoy south of Panama City, winds were southeast at 14 knots. At the buoy south of Pensacola, winds were southeast at 12 knots and seas were 4 feet. The forecast for the local area. Today, mostly sunny. Highs in the lower 90s. Southeast winds around 5 miles per hour. Tonight, partly cloudy in the evening, then becoming mostly cloudy. Lows around 70. South winds around 5 miles per hour in the evening, becoming light and variable. Sunday, partly sunny. Highs in the lower 90s. Southeast winds around 5 miles per hour. Sunday night, mostly cloudy. Lows in the lower 70s. Southwest winds around 5 miles per hour in the evening, becoming light and variable. Monday, partly sunny. Highs in the mid-90s. Light and variable winds, becoming southeast around 5 miles per hour in the afternoon.

Tonight, mostly cloudy. Lows in the mid-70s. Tuesday and Tuesday night, mostly cloudy with a slight chance of showers and thunderstorms. Highs in the lower 90s. Lows in the mid-70s. Chance of rain 20%. Wednesday and Wednesday night, partly cloudy. A chance of showers and thunderstorms. Highs in the lower 90s. Lows in the mid-70s. Chance of rain 30%. Thursday and Thursday night, partly cloudy. A chance of showers and thunderstorms. Highs in the mid-90s. Lows in the mid-70s. Chance of rain 40%. Friday, mostly sunny. A slight chance of showers and thunderstorms in the morning, then a chance of showers and thunderstorms in the afternoon. Highs in the lower 90s. Chance of rain 50%. The coastal waters forecast for the following: coastal waters from Okaloosa, Walton County line to Mexico Beach out to 20 nautical miles, coastal waters from Mexico Beach to Apalachicola out to 20 nautical miles, waters from Okaloosa, Walton County line to Mexico Beach 20 to 60 nautical miles, and waters from Mexico Beach to Apalachicola 20 to 60 nautical miles. Rest of today, southeast winds 10 to 15 knots. Seas around 3 feet. Wave detail, southeast 2 feet at 6 seconds. Protected waters, a moderate chop. A slight chance of showers late this morning, then a slight chance of showers and thunderstorms early this afternoon. Tonight, south winds 10 to 15 knots, diminishing to 5 to 10 knots after midnight. Seas 2 to 3 feet. Wave detail, southeast 3 feet at 5 seconds. Protected waters, a moderate chop. Sunday, southeast winds 5 to 10 knots. Seas around 2 feet. Wave detail, southeast 2 feet at 5 seconds. Protected waters, a light chop. Sunday night, south winds 5 to 10 knots, becoming southeast after midnight. Seas around 2 feet. Wave detail, south 2 feet at 5 seconds. Protected waters, a light chop. Monday, east winds 5 to 10 knots. Seas around 2 feet. Wave detail, south 2 feet at 6 seconds. Protected waters, a light chop. Monday night, southeast winds around 5 knots, becoming northeast after midnight. Seas around 2 feet. Wave detail, south 1 foot at 6 seconds. Protected waters, smooth. Tuesday, east winds 5 to 10 knots. Seas around 2 feet. Protected waters, a light chop. Tuesday night, southeast winds 5 to 10 knots. Seas around 2 feet. Protected waters, a light chop. Wednesday, southeast winds 5 to 10 knots. Seas around 2 feet. Protected waters, a light chop. A slight chance of showers and thunderstorms in the afternoon. Wednesday night, south winds 5 to 10 knots. Seas around 2 feet. Protected waters, a light chop. Winds and waves higher in and near thunderstorms. The coastal waters forecast for the following: waters from Suwannee River to Apalachicola, Florida, extending from 20 to 60 nautical miles. Rest of today, southeast winds 5 to 10 knots. Seas 2 to 3 feet. Wave detail, south 2 feet at 5 seconds. Protected waters, a light chop. Tonight, southwest winds 5 to 10 knots, becoming southeast after midnight. Seas around 2 feet. Wave detail, south 2 feet at 5 seconds. Protected waters, a light chop. Sunday, southeast winds 5 to 10 knots. Seas around 2 feet. Wave detail, south 1 foot at 5 seconds. Protected waters, a light chop. Sunday night, west winds 5 to 10 knots, becoming northeast after midnight. Seas around 2 feet. Wave detail, south 1 foot at 5 seconds. Protected waters, a light chop. Monday, southeast winds around 5 knots. Waves 1 foot or less. Wave detail, south 1 foot at 5 seconds. Protected waters, smooth. Monday night, west winds around 5 knots, becoming northeast around 5 knots after midnight. Waves 1 foot or less. Wave detail, south 1 foot at 5 seconds. Protected waters, smooth. Tuesday, southeast winds around 5 knots. Waves 1 foot or less. Protected waters, smooth. Tuesday night, north winds around 5 knots, becoming east after midnight. Waves 1 foot or less, then around 2 feet after midnight. Protected waters, a light chop. Wednesday, southeast winds 5 to 10 knots. Seas around 2 feet. Protected waters, a light chop. Wednesday night,
South winds around 5 knots. Seas around 2 feet. Protected waters smooth. A slight chance of showers and thunderstorms after midnight. Winds and waves higher in and near thunderstorms. The coastal waters forecast for the following St. Andrews Bay waterways. Rest of today, southeast winds 10 to 15 knots. Protected waters a moderate chop. Tonight, south winds 10 to 15 knots, diminishing to around 5 knots after midnight. Protected waters a moderate chop. Sunday, southeast winds around 5 knots, becoming south in the afternoon. Protected waters a light chop. Sunday night, southwest winds 5 to 10 knots in the evening, becoming light and variable. Protected waters a light chop. Monday, east winds around 5 knots, becoming south in the afternoon. Protected waters a light chop. Monday night, southwest winds 5 to 10 knots, becoming northwest after midnight. Protected waters a light chop. Tuesday, northeast winds around 5 knots, becoming south in the afternoon. Protected waters a light chop. Tuesday night, southeast winds around 5 knots. Protected waters smooth. Wednesday, east winds around 5 knots, becoming south in the afternoon. Protected waters a light chop. A chance of showers and thunderstorms in the afternoon. Wednesday night, southwest winds 5 to 10 knots, becoming south after midnight. Protected waters a light chop. A chance of showers and thunderstorms in the evening. Winds and waves higher in and near thunderstorms. The Tropical Weather Outlook. For the North Atlantic, Caribbean Sea, and the Gulf of America, tropical cyclone formation is not expected during the next 7 days. The Surf Zone Forecast General Outlook. Strong easterly winds of around 15 to 20 miles an hour expected at all area beaches today. As a result, Walton Bay, Franklin, and the south-facing and state park beaches of Gulf County will be under a high risk of rip currents again today. A moderate risk of rip currents exists for the west-facing Gulf County beaches. Conditions gradually improve early next week as high pressure builds over the region. Tide information for Saturday, June 6, 2026. St. Marks River entrance. Low 12:35 a.m., high 7:16 a.m., low 12:29 p.m., high 6:04 p.m. Apalachicola. Low 2:35 a.m., high 10:18 a.m., low 2:53 p.m., high 7:26 p.m. St. Andrews Bay at Panama City. High 1:36 p.m., low 11:44 p.m. Note that the times of high and low tide are 3 minutes earlier at Channel Point than at the St. Marks River entrance. The average water temperature at Apalachicola was 78.8 degrees. Sunrise and sunset in Tallahassee. June 6, 2026, sunrise 6:35 a.m. Eastern Daylight Time, sunset 8:37 p.m. Eastern Daylight Time. 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This broadcast originates from your National Weather Service office in Tallahassee, Florida. The latest weather and forecast information can also be accessed by calling our automated forecast line at 850-942-8851. The current time is 11:52 a.m. Eastern Daylight Time. High rip current risk remains in effect through late tonight. What? Dangerous rip currents. Where? Walton, Bay, and Franklin County beaches in the state park and south-facing beaches of Gulf County. When? Through late tonight. Impacts. Rip currents can sweep even the best swimmers away from shore into deeper water. Swim near a lifeguard. If caught in a rip current, relax and float. Don't swim against the current. If able, swim in a direction following the shoreline. If unable to escape, face the shore and call or wave for help. These are the 11 a.m. Eastern Daylight Time conditions. At the Tallahassee Airport, it was partly sunny. The temperature was 82 degrees. The wind was southeast at 9 miles an hour. At Florida State University, the temperature was 81 degrees. The wind was southeast at 6 miles an hour. At Apalachicola, it was cloudy. The temperature was 82 degrees. The wind was south at 14 miles an hour. At Panama City Northwest, it was mostly sunny. The temperature was 83 degrees. The wind was southeast at 13 miles an hour. At Dothan, it was sunny. The temperature was 81 degrees. The wind was southeast at 9 miles an hour. At Albany, it was mostly sunny.
The temperature was 82 degrees.

The wind was south at 7 miles an hour. At Valdosta, it was mostly sunny. The temperature was 80 degrees. The wind was southeast at 3 miles an hour. Over the marine area, at the buoy south of Apalachicola, winds were southeast at 12 knots and seas were 4 feet. At the buoy south of Panama City, winds were southeast at 14 knots. At the buoy south of Pensacola, winds were southeast at 12 knots and seas were 4 feet. The forecast for the local area. Today, mostly sunny. Highs in the lower 90s. Southeast winds around 5 miles per hour. Tonight, partly cloudy in the evening, then becoming mostly cloudy. Lows around 70. South winds around 5 miles per hour in the evening, becoming light and variable. Sunday, partly sunny. Highs in the lower 90s. Southeast winds around 5 miles per hour. Sunday night, mostly cloudy. Lows in the lower 70s. Southwest winds around 5 miles per hour in the evening, becoming light and variable. Monday, partly sunny. Highs in the mid-90s. Light and variable winds, becoming southeast around 5 miles per hour in the afternoon. Monday night, mostly cloudy. Lows in the mid-70s. Tuesday and Tuesday night, mostly cloudy with a slight chance of showers and thunderstorms. Highs in the lower 90s. Lows in the mid-70s. Chance of rain 20%. Wednesday and Wednesday night, partly cloudy. A chance of showers and thunderstorms. Highs in the lower 90s. Lows in the mid-70s. Chance of rain 30%. Thursday and Thursday night, partly cloudy. A chance of showers and thunderstorms. Highs in the mid-90s. Lows in the mid-70s. Chance of rain 40%. Friday, mostly sunny. A slight chance of showers and thunderstorms in the morning, then a chance of showers and thunderstorms in the afternoon. Highs in the lower 90s. Chance of rain 50%. The coastal waters forecast for the following. Coastal waters from Okaloosa, Walton County line to Mexico Beach out to 20 nautical miles. Coastal waters from Mexico Beach to Apalachicola out to 20 nautical miles. Waters from Okaloosa, Walton County line to Mexico Beach 20 to 60 nautical miles. And waters from Mexico Beach to Apalachicola 20 to 60 nautical miles. Rest of today, southeast winds 10 to 15 knots. Seas around 3 feet. Wave detail, southeast 2 feet at 6 seconds. Protected waters a moderate chop. A slight chance of showers late this morning, then a slight chance of showers and thunderstorms early this afternoon. Tonight, south winds 10 to 15 knots, diminishing to 5 to 10 knots after midnight. Seas 2 to 3 feet. Wave detail, southeast 3 feet at 5 seconds. Protected waters a moderate chop. Sunday, southeast winds 5 to 10 knots. Seas around 2 feet. Wave detail, southeast 2 feet at 5 seconds. Protected waters a light chop. Sunday night, south winds 5 to 10 knots, becoming southeast after midnight. Seas around 2 feet. Wave detail, south 2 feet at 5 seconds. Protected waters a light chop. Monday, east winds 5 to 10 knots. Seas around 2 feet. Wave detail, south 2 feet at 6 seconds. Protected waters a light chop. Monday night, southeast winds around 5 knots, becoming northeast after midnight. Seas around 2 feet. Wave detail, south 1 foot at 6 seconds. Protected waters smooth. Tuesday, east winds 5 to 10 knots. Seas around 2 feet. Protected waters a light chop. Tuesday night, southeast winds 5 to 10 knots. Seas around 2 feet. Protected waters a light chop. Wednesday, southeast winds 5 to 10 knots. Seas around 2 feet. Protected waters a light chop. A slight chance of showers and thunderstorms in the afternoon. Wednesday night, south winds 5 to 10 knots. Seas around 2 feet. Protected waters a light chop. Winds and waves higher in and near thunderstorms. The coastal waters forecast for the following. Waters from Suwannee River to Apalachicola, Florida, extending from 20 to 60 nautical miles. Rest of today, southeast winds 5 to 10 knots. Seas 2 to 3 feet. Wave detail, south 2 feet at 5 seconds. Protected waters a light chop. Tonight, southwest winds 5 to 10 knots, becoming southeast after midnight. Seas around 2 feet. Wave detail, south 2 feet at 5 seconds. Protected water.

1 foot or less. Protected water is smooth. Tuesday night, north winds around 5 knots, becoming east after midnight. Waves 1 foot or less, then around 2 feet after midnight. Protected waters a light chop. Wednesday, southeast winds 5 to 10 knots. Seas around 2 feet. Protected waters a light chop. Wednesday night, south winds around 5 knots. Seas around 2 feet. Protected waters smooth. A slight chance of showers and thunderstorms after midnight. Winds and waves higher in and near thunderstorms. The coastal waters forecast for the following St. Andrews Bay waterways. Rest of today, southeast winds 10 to 15 knots. Protected waters a moderate chop. Tonight, south winds 10 to 15 knots, diminishing to around 5 knots after midnight. Protected waters a moderate chop. Sunday, southeast winds around 5 knots, becoming south in the afternoon. Protected waters a light chop. Sunday night, southwest winds 5 to 10 knots in the evening, becoming light and variable. Protected waters a light chop. Monday, east winds around 5 knots, becoming south in the afternoon. Protected waters a light chop. Monday night, southwest winds 5 to 10 knots, becoming northwest after midnight. Protected waters a light chop. Tuesday, northeast winds around 5 knots, becoming south in the afternoon. Protected waters a light chop. Tuesday night, southeast winds around 5 knots. Protected waters smooth. Wednesday, east winds around 5 knots, becoming south in the afternoon. Protected waters a light chop. A chance of showers and thunderstorms in the afternoon. Wednesday night, southwest winds 5 to 10 knots, becoming south after midnight. Protected waters a light chop. A chance of showers and thunderstorms in the evening. Winds and waves higher in and near thunderstorms. The Tallahassee climate summary for yesterday, June 5, 2026. Yesterday's high temperature was 90 degrees. This time the normal high of 90. Yesterday's low temperature was 65 degrees. This low was 4 degrees below the normal low of 69. No precipitation fell yesterday, which leaves the monthly total at 0.02 inches. This is 1.13 inches below the normal amount of 1.15 inches for June. The total precipitation for the year still stands at 12.21 inches, which is 9.76 inches below normal. The normal high temperature for today is 90 degrees, and the normal low is 69. The record high for today is 103, which occurred in 1985, and the record low is 58, which occurred in 1954. Sunrise today is at 6:35 a.m. and sunset is at 8:37 p.m. The Tropical Weather Outlook. For the North Atlantic, Caribbean Sea, and the Gulf of America, tropical cyclone formation is not expected during the next 7 days. The Surf Zone Forecast General Outlook. Strong easterly winds of around 15 to 20 miles an hour expected at all area beaches today. As a result, Walton, Bay, Franklin, and the south-facing and state park beaches of Gulf County will be under a high risk of rip currents again today. A moderate risk of rip currents exists for the west-facing Gulf County beaches. Conditions gradually improve early next week as high pressure builds over the region. Tide information for Saturday, June 6, 2026. St. Marks River entrance. Low 12:35 a.m., high 7:16 a.m., low 12:29 p.m., high 6:04 p.m. Apalachicola. Low 2:35 a.m., high 10:18 a.m., low 2:53 p.m., high 7:26 p.m. St. Andrews Bay at Panama City. High 1:36 p.m., low 11:44 p.m. Note that the times of high and low tide are 3 minutes earlier at Shell Point than at the St. Marks River entrance. The average water temperature at Apalachicola was 78.8 degrees. Sunrise and sunset in Tallahassee. June 6, 2026, sunrise 6:35 a.m. Eastern Daylight Time, sunset 8:37 p.m. Eastern Daylight Time. 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This broadcast originates from your National Weather Service office in Tallahassee, Florida. The latest weather and forecast information can also be accessed by calling our automated forecast line at 850-942-8851. The current time is 12:04 p.m. Eastern Daylight Time. High rip current risk remains in effect through late tonight. What? Dangerous rip currents.

Ware, Waltham, Bay, and Franklin County beaches in the state park and south-facing beaches of Gulf County. When, through late tonight, impacts, rip currents can sweep even the best swimmers away from shore into deeper water. Swim near a lifeguard. If caught in a rip current, relax and float. Don't swim against the current. If able, swim in a direction following the shoreline. If unable to escape, face the shore and call or wave for help. These are the noon Eastern Daylight Time conditions. At the Tallahassee Airport, it was partly sunny. The temperature was 85 degrees. The wind was southeast at 10 miles an hour. The report from Florida State University was not available. At Apalachicola, it was cloudy. The temperature was 82 degrees. The wind was south at 14 miles an hour. At Panama City Northwest, it was cloudy. The temperature was 84 degrees. The wind was south at 16 miles an hour. At Dothan, it was partly sunny. The temperature was 84 degrees. The wind was southeast at 13 miles an hour. At Albany, it was mostly sunny. The temperature was 83 degrees. The wind was south at 7 miles an hour. At Valdosta, it was mostly sunny. The temperature was 82 degrees. The wind was calm. Over the marine area, at the buoy south of Apalachicola, winds were southeast at 12 knots. At the buoy south of Panama City, winds were southeast at 14 knots. At the buoy south of Pensacola, winds were southeast at 12 knots. The forecast for the local area. Today, mostly sunny. Highs in the lower 90s. Southeast winds around 5 miles per hour. Tonight, partly cloudy in the evening, then becoming mostly cloudy. Lows around 70. South winds around 5 miles per hour in the evening, becoming light and variable. Sunday, partly sunny. Highs in the lower 90s. Southeast winds around 5 miles per hour. Sunday night, mostly cloudy. Lows in the lower 70s. Southwest winds around 5 miles per hour in the evening, becoming light and variable. Monday, partly sunny. Highs in the mid-90s. Light and variable winds, becoming southeast around 5 miles per hour in the afternoon. Monday night, mostly cloudy. Lows in the mid-70s. Tuesday and Tuesday night, mostly cloudy with a slight chance of showers and thunderstorms. Highs in the lower 90s. Lows in the mid-70s. Chance of rain 20%. Wednesday and Wednesday night, partly cloudy. A chance of showers and thunderstorms. Highs in the lower 90s. Lows in the mid-70s. Chance of rain 30%. Thursday and Thursday night, partly cloudy. A chance of showers and thunderstorms. Highs in the mid-90s. Lows in the mid-70s. Chance of rain 40%. Friday, mostly sunny. A slight chance of showers and thunderstorms in the morning, then a chance of showers and thunderstorms in the afternoon. Highs in the lower 90s. Chance of rain 50%. The coastal waters forecast for the following. Coastal waters from Okaloosa-Walton County line to Mexico Beach out to 20 nautical miles. Coastal waters from Mexico Beach to Apalachicola out to 20 nautical miles. Waters from Okaloosa-Walton County line to Mexico Beach 20 to 60 nautical miles. And waters from Mexico Beach to Apalachicola 20 to 60 nautical miles. Rest of today, southeast winds 10 to 15 knots. Seas around 3 feet. Wave detail. Southeast 2 feet at 6 seconds. Protected waters a moderate chop. A slight chance of showers late this morning, then a slight chance of showers and thunderstorms early this afternoon. Tonight, south winds 10 to 15 knots, diminishing to 5 to 10 knots after midnight. Seas 2 to 3 feet. Wave detail, southeast 3 feet at 5 seconds. Protected waters a moderate chop. Sunday, southeast winds 5 to 10 knots. Seas around 2 feet. Wave detail, southeast 2 feet at 5 seconds. Protected waters a light chop. Sunday night, south winds 5 to 10 knots, becoming southeast after midnight. Seas around 2 feet. Wave detail, south 2 feet at 5 seconds. Protected waters a light chop. Monday, east winds 5 to 10 knots. Seas around 2 feet. Wave detail, south 2 feet at 6 seconds. Protected waters a light chop. Monday night, southeast winds around 5 knots, becoming northeast after midnight. Seas around 2 feet. Wave detail, south 1 foot at 6.

seconds. Protected water smooth. Tuesday, east winds 5 to 10 knots. Seas around 2 feet. Protected waters a light chop. Tuesday night, southeast winds 5 to 10 knots. Seas around 2 feet. Protected waters a light chop. Wednesday, southeast winds 5 to 10 knots. Seas around 2 feet. Protected waters a light chop. A slight chance of showers and thunderstorms in the afternoon. Wednesday night, south winds 5 to 10 knots. Seas around 2 feet. Protected waters a light chop. Winds and waves higher in and near thunderstorms. The coastal waters forecast for the following waters from Suwannee River to Apalachicola, Florida, extending from 20 to 60 nautical miles. Rest of today, southeast winds 5 to 10 knots. Seas 2 to 3 feet. Wave detail, south 2 feet at 5 seconds. Protected waters a light chop. Tonight, southwest winds 5 to 10 knots, becoming southeast after midnight. Seas around 2 feet. Wave detail, south 2 feet at 5 seconds. Protected waters a light chop. Sunday, southeast winds 5 to 10 knots. Seas around 2 feet. Wave detail, south 1 foot at 5 seconds. Protected waters a light chop. Sunday night, west winds 5 to 10 knots, becoming northeast after midnight. Seas around 2 feet. Wave detail, south 1 foot at 5 seconds. Protected waters a light chop. Monday, southeast winds around 5 knots. Waves 1 foot or less. Wave detail, south 1 foot at 5 seconds. Protected waters smooth. Monday night, west winds around 5 knots, becoming northeast around 5 knots after midnight. Waves 1 foot or less. Wave detail, south 1 foot at 5 seconds. Protected waters smooth. Tuesday, southeast winds around 5 knots. Waves 1 foot or less. Protected waters smooth. Tuesday night, north winds around 5 knots, becoming east after midnight. Waves 1 foot or less, then around 2 feet after midnight. Protected waters a light chop. Wednesday, southeast winds 5 to 10 knots. Seas around 2 feet. Protected waters a light chop. Wednesday night, south winds around 5 knots. Seas around 2 feet. Protected waters smooth. A slight chance of showers and thunderstorms after midnight. Winds and waves higher in and near thunderstorms. The coastal waters forecast for the following St. Andrews Bay waterways. Rest of today, southeast winds 10 to 15 knots. Protected waters a moderate chop. Tonight, south winds 10 to 15 knots, diminishing to around 5 knots after midnight. Protected waters a moderate chop. Sunday, southeast winds around 5 knots, becoming south in the afternoon. Protected waters a light chop. Sunday night, southwest winds 5 to 10 knots in the evening, becoming light and variable. Protected waters a light chop. Monday, east winds around 5 knots, becoming south in the afternoon. Protected waters a light chop. Monday night, southwest winds 5 to 10 knots, becoming northwest after midnight. Protected waters a light chop. Tuesday, northeast winds around 5 knots, becoming south in the afternoon. Protected waters a light chop. Tuesday night, southeast winds around 5 knots. Protected waters smooth. Wednesday, east winds around 5 knots, becoming south in the afternoon. Protected waters a light chop. A chance of showers and thunderstorms in the afternoon. Wednesday night, southwest winds 5 to 10 knots, becoming south after midnight. Protected waters a light chop. A chance of showers and thunderstorms in the evening. Winds and waves higher in and near thunderstorms. The Tropical Weather Outlook. For the North Atlantic, Caribbean Sea and the Gulf of America, tropical cyclone formation is not expected during the next 7 days. The Surf Zone Forecast General Outlook. Strong easterly winds of around 15 to 20 miles an hour expected at all area beaches today. As a result, Walton Bay, Franklin, and the south-facing and state park beaches of Gulf County will be under a high risk of rip currents again today. A moderate risk of rip currents exists for the west-facing Gulf County beaches. Conditions gradually improve early next week as high pressure builds over the region. Tide information for Saturday, June 6, 2026. St. Marks River entrance. Low 12:35 a.m., high 7:16 a.m., low 12:29 p.m., high 6:04 p.m. Apalachicola.

low 2:35 a.m., high 10:18 a.m., low 2:53 p.m., high 7:26 p.m. St. Andrews Bay at Panama City. High 1:36 p.m., low 11:44 p.m. Note that the times of high and low tide are 3 minutes earlier at Channel Point than at the St. Mark's River entrance. The average water temperature at Apalachicola was 78.8 degrees. Sunrise and sunset in Tallahassee. June 6, 2026, sunrise 6:35 a.m. Eastern Daylight Time, sunset 8:37 p.m. Eastern Daylight Time. 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This broadcast originates from your National Weather Service office in Tallahassee, Florida. The latest weather and forecast information can also be accessed by calling our automated forecast line at 850-942-8851. The current time is 12:15 p.m. Eastern Daylight Time. High rip current risk remains in effect through late tonight. What? Dangerous rip currents. Ware, Walton, Bay, and Franklin County beaches in the state park and south-facing beaches of Gulf County. When? Through late tonight. Impacts. Rip currents can sweep even the best swimmers away from shore into deeper water. Swim near a lifeguard. If caught in a rip current, relax and float. Don't swim against the current. If able, swim in a direction following the shoreline. If unable to escape, face the shore and call or wave for help. These are the noon Eastern Daylight Time conditions. At the Tallahassee Airport, it was partly sunny. The temperature was 85 degrees. The wind was southeast at 10 miles an hour. At Florida State University, the temperature was 84 degrees. The wind was southeast at 6 miles an hour. At Apalachicola, it was cloudy. The temperature was 82 degrees. The wind was south at 14 miles an hour. At Panama City Northwest, it was cloudy. The temperature was 84 degrees. The wind was south at 16 miles an hour. At Dothan, it was partly sunny. The temperature was 84 degrees. The wind was southeast at 13 miles an hour. At Albany, it was mostly sunny. The temperature was 83 degrees. The wind was south at 7 miles an hour. At Valdosta, it was mostly sunny. The temperature was 82 degrees. The wind was calm. Over the marine area, at the buoy south of Apalachicola, winds were southeast at 12 knots and seas were 4 feet. At the buoy south of Panama City, winds were southeast at 14 knots and seas were 4 feet. At the buoy south of Pensacola, winds were southeast at 12 knots and seas were 4 feet. These are the noon Eastern Daylight Time conditions. At the Tallahassee Airport, it was partly sunny. The temperature was 85 degrees. The wind was southeast at 10 miles an hour. At Florida State University, the temperature was 84 degrees. The wind was southeast at 6 miles an hour. At Apalachicola, it was cloudy. The temperature was 82 degrees. The wind was south at 14 miles an hour. At Panama City Northwest, it was cloudy. The temperature was 84 degrees. The wind was south at 16 miles an hour. At Dothan, it was partly sunny. The temperature was 84 degrees. The wind was southeast at 13 miles an hour. At Albany, it was mostly sunny. The temperature was 83 degrees. The wind was south at 7 miles an hour. At Valdosta, it was mostly sunny. The temperature was 82 degrees. The wind was calm. Over the marine area, at the buoy south of Apalachicola, winds were southeast at 12 knots and seas were 4 feet. At the buoy south of Panama City, winds were southeast at 14 knots and seas were 4 feet. At the buoy south of Pensacola, winds were southeast at 12 knots and seas were 4 feet. The forecast for the local area. Today, mostly sunny. Highs in the lower 90s. Southeast winds around 5 miles per hour. Tonight, partly cloudy in the evening, then becoming mostly cloudy. Lows around 70. South winds around 5 miles per hour in the evening, becoming light and variable. Sunday, partly sunny. Highs in the lower 90s. Southeast winds around 5 miles per hour. Sunday night, mostly cloudy. Lows in the lower 70s. Southwest winds around 5 miles per hour in the evening, becoming light and variable. Monday, partly sunny. Highs in the mid-90s. Light and variable winds become

southeast around 5 miles per hour in the afternoon. Monday night, mostly cloudy. Lows in the mid-70s. Tuesday and Tuesday night, mostly cloudy with a slight chance of showers and thunderstorms. Highs in the lower 90s. Lows in the mid-70s. Chance of rain 20%. Wednesday and Wednesday night, partly cloudy. A chance of showers and thunderstorms. Highs in the lower 90s. Lows in the mid-70s. Chance of rain 30%. Thursday and Thursday night, partly cloudy. A chance of showers and thunderstorms. Highs in the mid-90s. Lows in the mid-70s. Chance of rain 40%. Friday, mostly sunny. A slight chance of showers and thunderstorms in the morning, then a chance of showers and thunderstorms in the afternoon. Highs in the lower 90s. Chance of rain 50%. The coastal waters forecast for the following: coastal waters from Okaloosa, Walton County line to Mexico Beach out to 20 nautical miles, coastal waters from Mexico Beach to Apalachicola out to 20 nautical miles, waters from Okaloosa, Walton County line to Mexico Beach 20 to 60 nautical miles, and waters from Mexico Beach to Apalachicola 20 to 60 nautical miles. Rest of today, southeast winds 10 to 15 knots. Seas around 3 feet. Wave detail, southeast 2 feet at 6 seconds. Protected waters a moderate chop. A slight chance of showers late this morning, then a slight chance of showers and thunderstorms early this afternoon. Tonight, south winds 10 to 15 knots, diminishing to 5 to 10 knots after midnight. Seas 2 to 3 feet. Wave detail, southeast 3 feet at 5 seconds. Protected waters a moderate chop. Sunday, southeast winds 5 to 10 knots. Seas around 2 feet. Wave detail, southeast 2 feet at 5 seconds. Protected waters a light chop. Sunday night, south winds 5 to 10 knots, becoming southeast after midnight. Seas around 2 feet. Wave detail, south 2 feet at 5 seconds. Protected waters a light chop. Monday, east winds 5 to 10 knots. Seas around 2 feet. Wave detail, south 2 feet at 6 seconds. Protected waters a light chop. Monday night, southeast winds around 5 knots, becoming northeast after midnight. Seas around 2 feet. Wave detail, south 1 foot at 6 seconds. Protected waters smooth. Tuesday, east winds 5 to 10 knots. Seas around 2 feet. Protected waters a light chop. Tuesday night, southeast winds 5 to 10 knots. Seas around 2 feet. Protected waters a light chop. Wednesday, southeast winds 5 to 10 knots. Seas around 2 feet. Protected waters a light chop. A slight chance of showers and thunderstorms in the afternoon. Wednesday night, south winds 5 to 10 knots. Seas around 2 feet. Protected waters a light chop. Winds and waves higher in and near thunderstorms. The coastal waters forecast for the following: waters from Suwannee River to Apalachicola, Florida, extending from 20 to 60 nautical miles. Rest of today, southeast winds 5 to 10 knots. Seas 2 to 3 feet. Wave detail, south 2 feet at 5 seconds. Protected waters a light chop. Tonight, southwest winds 5 to 10 knots, becoming southeast after midnight. Seas around 2 feet. Wave detail, south 2 feet at 5 seconds. Protected waters a light chop. Sunday, southeast winds 5 to 10 knots. Seas around 2 feet. Wave detail, south 1 foot at 5 seconds. Protected waters a light chop. Sunday night, west winds 5 to 10 knots, becoming northeast after midnight. Seas around 2 feet. Wave detail, south 1 foot at 5 seconds. Protected waters a light chop. Monday, southeast winds around 5 knots. Waves 1 foot or less. Wave detail, south 1 foot at 5 seconds. Protected waters smooth. Monday night, west winds around 5 knots, becoming northeast around 5 knots after midnight. Waves 1 foot or less. Wave detail, south 1 foot at 5 seconds. Protected waters smooth. Tuesday, southeast winds around 5 knots. Waves 1 foot or less. Protected waters smooth. Tuesday night, north winds around 5 knots, becoming east after midnight. Waves 1 foot or less, then around 2 feet after midnight. Protected waters a light chop. Wednesday, southeast winds 5 to 10 knots. Seas around 2 feet.

Protected waters, a light chop. Wednesday night, south winds around 5 knots. Seas around 2 feet. Protected waters, move. A slight chance of showers and thunderstorms after midnight. Winds and waves higher in and near thunderstorms. The coastal waters forecast for the following St. Andrews Bay waterways. Rest of today, southeast winds 10 to 15 knots. Protected waters, a moderate chop. Tonight, south winds 10 to 15 knots, diminishing to around 5 knots after midnight. Protected waters, a moderate chop. Sunday, southeast winds around 5 knots, becoming south in the afternoon. Protected waters, a light chop. Sunday night, southwest winds 5 to 10 knots in the evening, becoming light and variable. Protected waters, a light chop. Monday, east winds around 5 knots, becoming south in the afternoon. Protected waters, a light chop. Monday night, southwest winds 5 to 10 knots, becoming northwest after midnight. Protected waters, a light chop. Tuesday, northeast winds around 5 knots, becoming south in the afternoon. Protected waters, a light chop. Tuesday night, southeast winds around 5 knots. Protected waters, move. Wednesday, east winds around 5 knots, becoming south in the afternoon. Protected waters, a light chop. A chance of showers and thunderstorms in the afternoon. Wednesday night, southwest winds 5 to 10 knots, becoming south after midnight. Protected waters, a light chop. A chance of showers and thunderstorms in the evening. Winds and waves higher in and near thunderstorms. The Tropical Weather Outlook. For the North Atlantic, Caribbean Sea, and the Gulf of America, tropical cyclone formation is not expected during the next 7 days. The Surf Zone Forecast General Outlook. Strong easterly winds of around 15 to 20 miles an hour expected at all area beaches today. As a result, Walton Bay, Franklin, and the south-facing and state park beaches of Gulf County will be under a high risk of rip currents again today. A moderate risk of rip currents exists for the west-facing Gulf County beaches. Conditions gradually improve early next week as high pressure builds over the region. Tide information for Saturday, June 6, 2026. St. Marks River entrance. Low 12:35 a.m., high 7:16 a.m., low 12:29 p.m., high 6:04 p.m. Apalachicola. Low 2:35 a.m., high 10:18 a.m., low 2:53 p.m., high 7:26 p.m. St. Andrews Bay at Panama City. High 1:36 p.m., low 11:44 p.m. Note that the times of high and low tide are 3 minutes earlier at Shell Point than at the St. Marks River entrance. The average water temperature at Apalachicola was 78.8 degrees. Sunrise and sunset in Tallahassee. June 6, 2026, sunrise 6:35 a.m. Eastern Daylight Time, sunset 8:37 p.m. Eastern Daylight Time. 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This broadcast originates from your National Weather Service office in Tallahassee, Florida. The latest weather and forecast information can also be accessed by calling our automated forecast line at 850-942-8851. The current time is 12:27 p.m. Eastern Daylight Time. High rip current risk remains in effect through late tonight. What? Dangerous rip currents. Where, Walton, Bay, and Franklin County beaches in the state park and south-facing beaches of Gulf County. When, through late tonight. Impacts, rip currents can sweep even the best swimmers away from shore into deeper water. Swim near a lifeguard. If caught in the rip current, relax and float. Don't swim against the current. If able, swim in a direction following the shoreline. If unable to escape, face the shore and call or wave for help. These are the noon Eastern Daylight Time conditions. At the Tallahassee Airport, it was partly sunny. The temperature was 85 degrees. The wind was southeast at 10 miles an hour. At Florida State University, the temperature was 84 degrees. The wind was southeast at 6 miles an hour. At Apalachicola, it was cloudy. The temperature was 82 degrees. The wind was south at 14 miles an hour. At Panama City Northwest, it was cloudy. The temperature was 84 degrees. The wind was south at 16 miles an hour. At Dothan, it was partly sunny. The temperature was 84 degrees. The wind was southeast at 13 miles an hour. At Albany, it was mostly

be sunny. The temperature was 83 degrees. The wind was south at 7 miles an hour. At Valdosta, it was mostly sunny. The temperature was 82 degrees. The wind was calm. Over the marine area, at the buoy south of Apalachicola, winds were southeast at 12 knots and seas were 4 feet. At the buoy south of Panama City, winds were southeast at 14 knots and seas were 4 feet. At the buoy south of Pensacola, winds were southeast at 12 knots and seas were 4 feet. The forecast for the local area. Today, mostly sunny. Highs in the lower 90s. Southeast winds around 5 miles per hour. Tonight, partly cloudy in the evening, then becoming mostly cloudy. Lows around 70. South winds around 5 miles per hour in the evening, becoming light and variable. Sunday, partly sunny. Highs in the lower 90s. Southeast winds around 5 miles per hour. Sunday night, mostly cloudy. Lows in the lower 70s. Southwest winds around 5 miles per hour in the evening, becoming light and variable. Monday, partly sunny. Highs in the mid-90s. Light and variable winds, becoming southeast around 5 miles per hour in the afternoon. Monday night, mostly cloudy. Lows in the mid-70s. Tuesday and Tuesday night, mostly cloudy with a slight chance of showers and thunderstorms. Highs in the lower 90s. Lows in the mid-70s. Chance of rain 20%. Wednesday and Wednesday night, partly cloudy. A chance of showers and thunderstorms. Highs in the lower 90s. Lows in the mid-70s. Chance of rain 30%. Thursday and Thursday night, partly cloudy. A chance of showers and thunderstorms. Highs in the mid-90s. Lows in the mid-70s. Chance of rain 40%. Friday, mostly sunny. A slight chance of showers and thunderstorms in the morning, then a chance of showers and thunderstorms in the afternoon. Highs in the lower 90s. Chance of rain 50%. The Tallahassee Climate Summary for yesterday, June 5, 2026. Yesterday's high temperature was 90 degrees. This time the normal high of 90. Yesterday's low temperature was 65 degrees. This low was 4 degrees below the normal low of 69. No precipitation fell yesterday, which leaves the monthly total at 0.02 inches. This is 1.13 inches below the normal amount of 1.15 inches for June. The total precipitation for the year still stands at 12.21 inches, which is 9.76 inches below normal. The normal high temperature for today is 90 degrees, and the normal low is 69. The record high for today is 103, which occurred in 1985, and the record low is 58, which occurred in 1954. Sunrise today is at 6:35 a.m. and sunset is at 8:37 p.m. The coastal waters forecast for the following: coastal waters from Okaloosa Walton County line to Mexico Beach out to 20 nautical miles, coastal waters from Mexico Beach to Apalachicola out to 20 nautical miles, waters from Okaloosa Walton County line to Mexico Beach 20 to 60 nautical miles, and waters from Mexico Beach to Apalachicola 20 to 60 nautical miles. West of today, southeast winds 10 to 15 knots. Seas around 3 feet. Wave detail, southeast 2 feet at 6 seconds. Protected waters a moderate chop. A slight chance of showers late this morning, then a slight chance of showers and thunderstorms early this afternoon. Southeast 2 feet at 6 seconds. Protected waters a moderate chop. A slight chance of showers late this morning, then a slight chance of showers and thunderstorms early this afternoon. Tonight, south winds 10 to 15 knots, diminishing to 5 to 10 knots after midnight. Seas 2 to 3 feet. Wave detail, southeast 3 feet at 5 seconds. Protected waters a moderate chop. Sunday, southeast winds 5 to 10 knots. Seas around 2 feet. Wave detail, southeast 2 feet at 5 seconds. Protected waters a light chop. Sunday night, south winds 5 to 10 knots, becoming southeast after midnight. Seas around 2 feet. Wave detail, south 2 feet at 5 seconds. Protected waters a light chop. Monday, east winds 5 to 10 knots. Seas around 2 feet. Wave detail, south 2 feet at 6 seconds. Protected waters a light chop. Monday night, southeast winds around 5 knots, becoming northeast after midnight. Seas around 2 feet. Wave detail, south 1 foot at 6 seconds. Protected waters move.

Tuesday, east winds 5 to 10 knots. Seas around 2 feet. Protected waters a light chop. Tuesday night, southeast winds 5 to 10 knots. Seas around 2 feet. Protected waters a light chop. Wednesday, southeast winds 5 to 10 knots. Seas around 2 feet. Protected waters a light chop. A slight chance of showers and thunderstorms in the afternoon. Wednesday night, south winds 5 to 10 knots. Seas around 2 feet. Protected waters a light chop. Winds and waves higher and near thunderstorms. The coastal waters forecast for the following waters from Suwannee River to Apalachicola, Florida, extending from 20 to 60 nautical miles. Rest of today, southeast winds 5 to 10 knots. Seas 2 to 3 feet. Wave detail, south 2 feet at 5 seconds. Protected waters a light chop. Tonight, southwest winds 5 to 10 knots, becoming southeast after midnight. Seas around 2 feet. Wave detail, south 2 feet at 5 seconds. Protected waters a light chop. Sunday, southeast winds 5 to 10 knots. Seas around 2 feet. Wave detail, south 1 foot at 5 seconds. Protected waters a light chop. Sunday night, west winds 5 to 10 knots, becoming northeast after midnight. Seas around 2 feet. Wave detail, south 1 foot at 5 seconds. Protected waters a light chop. Monday, southeast winds around 5 knots. Waves 1 foot or less. Wave detail, south 1 foot at 5 seconds. Protected waters smooth. Monday night, west winds around 5 knots, becoming northeast around 5 knots after midnight. Waves 1 foot or less. Wave detail, south 1 foot at 5 seconds. Protected waters smooth. Tuesday, southeast winds around 5 knots. Waves 1 foot or less. Protected waters smooth. Tuesday night, north winds around 5 knots, becoming east after midnight. Waves 1 foot or less, then around 2 feet after midnight. Protected waters a light chop. Wednesday, southeast winds 5 to 10 knots. Seas around 2 feet. Protected waters a light chop. Wednesday night, south winds around 5 knots. Seas around 2 feet. Protected waters smooth. A slight chance of showers and thunderstorms after midnight. Winds and waves higher and near thunderstorms. The tropical weather outlook. For the North Atlantic, Caribbean Sea and the Gulf of America, tropical cyclone formation is not expected during the next 7 days. The surf zone forecast general outlook, strong easterly winds of around 15 to 20 miles an hour expected at all area beaches today. As a result, Walton Bay, Franklin, and the south-facing and state park beaches of Gulf County will be under a high risk of rip currents again today. A moderate risk of rip currents exists for the west-facing Gulf County beaches. Conditions gradually improve early next week as high pressure builds over the region. Based on communication with area beach officials, the following flags are flying at area beaches: Walton, Red Bay, Red State Park Gulf Beaches, Red West Facing Gulf Beaches, Red South Facing Gulf Beaches, Red Franklin, not available. Tide information for Saturday, June 6, 2026. St. Marks River entrance. Low 12:35 a.m., high 7:16 a.m., low 12:29 p.m., high 6:04 p.m. Apalachicola. Low 2:35 a.m., high 10:18 a.m., low 2:53 p.m., high 7:26 p.m. St. Andrews Bay at Panama City. High 1:36 p.m., low 11:44 p.m. Note that the times of high and low tide are 3 minutes earlier at Shell Point than at the St. Marks River entrance. The average water temperature at Apalachicola was 78.8 degrees. Sunrise and sunset in Tallahassee. June 6, 2026, sunrise 6:35 a.m. Eastern Daylight Time, sunset 8:37 p.m. Eastern Daylight Time. 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This broadcast originates from your National Weather Service office in Tallahassee, Florida. The latest weather and forecast information can also be accessed by calling our automated forecast line at 850-942-8851. The current time is 12:38 p.m. Eastern Daylight Time. High rip current risk remains in effect through late tonight. What? Dangerous rip currents. Where? Walton, Bay, and Franklin County beaches in the state park and south-facing beaches.

beaches of Gulf County. When, through late tonight, impacts, rip currents can sweep even the best swimmers away from shore into deeper water. Swim near a lifeguard. If caught in the rip current, relax and float. Don't swim against the current. If able, swim in a direction following the shoreline. If unable to escape, face the shore and call or wave for help. These are the noon Eastern Daylight Time conditions. At the Tallahassee Airport, it was partly sunny. The temperature was 85 degrees. The wind was southeast at 10 miles an hour. At Florida State University, the temperature was 84 degrees. The wind was southeast at 6 miles an hour. At Apalachicola, it was cloudy. The temperature was 82 degrees. The wind was south at 14 miles an hour. At Panama City Northwest, it was cloudy. The temperature was 84 degrees. The wind was south at 16 miles an hour. At Dothan, it was partly sunny. The temperature was 84 degrees. The wind was southeast at 13 miles an hour. At Albany, it was mostly sunny. The temperature was 83 degrees. The wind was south at 7 miles an hour. At Valdosta, it was mostly sunny. The temperature was 82 degrees. The wind was calm. Over the marine area, at the buoy south of Apalachicola, winds were southeast at 12 knots and seas were 4 feet. At the buoy south of Panama City, winds were southeast at 14 knots and seas were 4 feet. At the buoy south of Pensacola, winds were southeast at 12 knots and seas were 4 feet. The forecast for the local area. Today, mostly sunny. Highs in the lower 90s. Southeast winds around 5 miles per hour. Tonight, partly cloudy in the evening, then becoming mostly cloudy. Lows around 70. South winds around 5 miles per hour in the evening, becoming light and variable. Sunday, partly sunny. Highs in the lower 90s. Southeast winds around 5 miles per hour. Sunday night, mostly cloudy. Lows in the lower 70s. Southwest winds around 5 miles per hour in the evening, becoming light and variable. Monday, partly sunny. Highs in the mid-90s. Light and variable winds, becoming southeast around 5 miles per hour in the afternoon. Monday night, mostly cloudy. Lows in the mid-70s. Tuesday and Tuesday night, mostly cloudy with a slight chance of showers and thunderstorms. Highs in the lower 90s. Lows in the mid-70s. Chance of rain 20%. Wednesday and Wednesday night, partly cloudy. A chance of showers and thunderstorms. Highs in the lower 90s. Lows in the mid-70s. Chance of rain 30%. Thursday and Thursday night, partly cloudy. A chance of showers and thunderstorms. Highs in the mid-90s. Lows in the mid-70s. Chance of rain 40%. Friday, mostly sunny. A slight chance of showers and thunderstorms in the morning, then a chance of showers and thunderstorms in the afternoon. Highs in the lower 90s. Chance of rain 50%. The coastal waters forecast for the following. Coastal waters from Okaloosa, Walton County line to Mexico Beach out to 20 nautical miles. Coastal waters from Mexico Beach to Apalachicola out to 20 nautical miles. Waters from Okaloosa, Walton County line to Mexico Beach 20 to 60 nautical miles. And waters from Mexico Beach to Apalachicola 20 to 60 nautical miles. Rest of today, southeast winds 10 to 15 knots. Seas around 3 feet. Wave detail. Southeast 2 feet at 6 seconds. Protected waters a moderate chop. A slight chance of showers late this morning, then a slight chance of showers and thunderstorms early this afternoon. Tonight, south winds 10 to 15 knots, diminishing to 5 to 10 knots after midnight. Seas 2 to 3 feet. Wave detail, southeast 3 feet at 5 seconds. Protected waters a moderate chop. Sunday, southeast winds 5 to 10 knots. Seas around 2 feet. Wave detail, southeast 2 feet at 5 seconds. Protected waters a light chop. Sunday night, south winds 5 to 10 knots, becoming southeast after midnight. Seas around 2 feet. Wave detail, south 2 feet at 5 seconds. Protected waters a light chop. Monday, east winds 5 to 10 knots. Seas around 2 feet. Wave detail, south 2 feet at 6 seconds. Protected waters a light chop. Monday night, southeast winds around 5 knots, becoming northeast after midnight. Seas around 2 feet. Wave detail,

1 foot at 6 seconds. Protected water is smooth. Tuesday, east winds 5 to 10 knots. Seas around 2 feet. Protected water is a light chop. Tuesday night, southeast winds 5 to 10 knots. Seas around 2 feet. Protected water is a light chop. Wednesday, southeast winds 5 to 10 knots. Seas around 2 feet. Protected water is a light chop. A slight chance of showers and thunderstorms in the afternoon. Wednesday night, south winds 5 to 10 knots. Seas around 2 feet. Protected water is a light chop. Winds and waves higher and near thunderstorms. The coastal waters forecast for the following waters from Suwannee River to Apalachicola, Florida, extending from 20 to 60 nautical miles. Rest of today, southeast winds 5 to 10 knots. Seas 2 to 3 feet. Wave detail, south 2 feet at 5 seconds. Protected waters a light chop. Tonight, southwest winds 5 to 10 knots, becoming southeast after midnight. Seas around 2 feet. Wave detail, south 2 feet at 5 seconds. Protected waters a light chop. Sunday, southeast winds 5 to 10 knots. Seas around 2 feet. Wave detail, south 1 foot at 5 seconds. Protected waters a light chop. Sunday night, west winds 5 to 10 knots, becoming northeast after midnight. Seas around 2 feet. Wave detail, south 1 foot at 5 seconds. Protected waters a light chop. Monday, southeast winds around 5 knots. Waves 1 foot or less. Wave detail, south 1 foot at 5 seconds. Protected waters smooth. Monday night, west winds around 5 knots, becoming northeast around 5 knots after midnight. Waves 1 foot or less. Wave detail, south 1 foot at 5 seconds. Protected waters smooth. Tuesday, southeast winds around 5 knots. Waves 1 foot or less. Protected waters smooth. Tuesday night, north winds around 5 knots, becoming east after midnight. Waves 1 foot or less, then around 2 feet after midnight. Protected waters a light chop. Wednesday, southeast winds 5 to 10 knots. Seas around 2 feet. Protected waters a light chop. Wednesday night, south winds around 5 knots. Seas around 2 feet. Protected waters smooth. A slight chance of showers and thunderstorms after midnight. Winds and waves higher and near thunderstorms. The coastal waters forecast for the following St. Andrews Bay waterways. Rest of today, southeast winds 10 to 15 knots. Protected waters a moderate chop. Tonight, south winds 10 to 15 knots, diminishing to around 5 knots after midnight. Protected waters a moderate chop. Sunday, southeast winds around 5 knots, becoming south in the afternoon. Protected waters a light chop. Sunday night, southwest winds 5 to 10 knots in the evening, becoming light and variable. Protected waters a light chop. Monday, east winds around 5 knots, becoming south in the afternoon. Protected waters a light chop. Monday night, southwest winds 5 to 10 knots, becoming northwest after midnight. Protected waters a light chop. Tuesday, northeast winds around 5 knots, becoming south in the afternoon. Protected waters a light chop. Tuesday night, southeast winds around 5 knots. Protected waters smooth. Wednesday, east winds around 5 knots, becoming south in the afternoon. Protected waters a light chop. A chance of showers and thunderstorms in the afternoon. Wednesday night, southwest winds 5 to 10 knots, becoming south after midnight. Protected waters a light chop. A chance of showers and thunderstorms in the evening. Winds and waves higher and near thunderstorms. The Tropical Weather Outlook. For the North Atlantic, Caribbean Sea and the Gulf of America, tropical cyclone formation is not expected during the next 7 days. The Surf Zone Forecast General Outlook. Strong easterly winds of around 15 to 20 miles an hour expected at all area beaches today. As a result, Walton Bay, Franklin, and the south-facing and state park beaches of Gulf County will be under a high risk of rip currents again today. A moderate risk of rip currents exists for the west-facing Gulf County beaches. Conditions gradually improve early next week as high pressure builds over the region. Based on communication with area beach officials, the following flags are flying at area beaches: Walton, Red Bay, Red State Park Gulf Beaches, Red West Facing Gulf Beaches, Red South Facing Gulf Beaches, Red Franklin, not available.
tide information for Saturday, June 6, 2026. St. Mark's River entrance. Low 12:35 a.m., high 7:16 a.m., low 12:29 p.m., high 6:04 p.m. Apalachicola. Low 2:35 a.m., high 10:18 a.m., low 2:53 p.m., high 7:26 p.m. St. Andrews Bay at Panama City. High 1:36 p.m., low 11:44 p.m. Note that the times of high and low tide are 3 minutes earlier at Shell Point than at the St. Mark's River entrance. The average water temperature at Apalachicola was 78.8 degrees. Sunrise and sunset in Tallahassee. June 6, 2026, sunrise 6:35 a.m. Eastern Daylight Time, sunset 8:37 p.m. Eastern Daylight Time. 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This broadcast originates from your National Weather Service office in Tallahassee, Florida. The latest weather and forecast information can also be accessed by calling our automated forecast line at 850-942-8851. The current time is 12:50 p.m. Eastern Daylight Time. High rip current risk remains in effect through late tonight. What? Dangerous rip currents. Where? Walton, Bay, and Franklin County beaches in the state park and south-facing beaches of Gulf County. When? Through late tonight. Impacts. Rip currents can sweep even the best swimmers away from shore into deeper water. Swim near a lifeguard. If caught in a rip current, relax and float. Don't swim against the current. If able, swim in a direction following the shoreline. If unable to escape, face the shore and call or wave for help. These are the noon Eastern Daylight Time conditions. At the Tallahassee Airport, it was partly sunny. The temperature was 85 degrees. The wind was southeast at 10 miles an hour. At Florida State University, the temperature was 84 degrees. The wind was southeast at 6 miles an hour. At Apalachicola, it was cloudy. The temperature was 82 degrees. The wind was south at 14 miles an hour. At Panama City Northwest, it was cloudy. The temperature was 84 degrees. The wind was south at 16 miles an hour. At Dothan, it was partly sunny. The temperature was 84 degrees. The wind was southeast at 13 miles an hour. At Albany, it was mostly sunny. The temperature was 83 degrees. The wind was south at 7 miles an hour. At Valdosta, it was mostly sunny. The temperature was 82 degrees. The wind was calm. Over the marine area, at the buoy south of Apalachicola, winds were southeast at 12 knots and seas were 4 feet. At the buoy south of Panama City, winds were southeast at 14 knots and seas were 4 feet. At the buoy south of Pensacola, winds were southeast at 12 knots and seas were 4 feet. The forecast for the local area. Today, mostly sunny. Highs in the lower 90s. Southeast winds around 5 miles per hour. Tonight, partly cloudy in the evening, then becoming mostly cloudy. Lows around 70. South winds around 5 miles per hour in the evening, becoming light and variable. Sunday, partly sunny. Highs in the lower 90s. Southeast winds around 5 miles per hour. Sunday night, mostly cloudy. Lows in the lower 70s. Southwest winds around 5 miles per hour in the evening, becoming light and variable. Monday, partly sunny. Highs in the mid-90s. Light and variable winds, becoming southeast around 5 miles per hour in the afternoon. Monday night, mostly cloudy. Lows in the mid-70s. Tuesday and Tuesday night, mostly cloudy with a slight chance of showers and thunderstorms. Highs in the lower 90s. Lows in the mid-70s. Chance of rain 20%. Wednesday and Wednesday night, partly cloudy. A chance of showers and thunderstorms. Highs in the lower 90s. Lows in the mid-70s. Chance of rain 30%. Thursday and Thursday night, partly cloudy. A chance of showers and thunderstorms. Highs in the mid-90s. Lows in the mid-70s. Chance of rain 40%. Friday, mostly sunny. A slight chance of showers and thunderstorms in the morning, then a chance of showers and thunderstorms in the afternoon. Highs in the lower 90s. Chance of rain 50%. The coastal waters forecast for the following coastal waters from Okaloosa, Walton County line to Mexico Beach out to 20 nautical

Coastal waters from Mexico Beach to Apalachicola out to 20 nautical miles. Waters from Okaloosa-Walton County line to Mexico Beach 20 to 60 nautical miles. And waters from Mexico Beach to Apalachicola 20 to 60 nautical miles. Rest of today, southeast winds 10 to 15 knots. Seas around 3 feet. Wave detail, southeast 2 feet at 6 seconds. Protected waters a moderate chop. A slight chance of showers late this morning, then a slight chance of showers and thunderstorms early this afternoon. Tonight, south winds 10 to 15 knots, diminishing to 5 to 10 knots after midnight. Seas 2 to 3 feet. Wave detail, southeast 3 feet at 5 seconds. Protected waters a moderate chop. Sunday, southeast winds 5 to 10 knots. Seas around 2 feet. Wave detail, southeast 2 feet at 5 seconds. Protected waters a light chop. Sunday night, south winds 5 to 10 knots, becoming southeast after midnight. Seas around 2 feet. Wave detail, south 2 feet at 5 seconds. Protected waters a light chop. Monday, east winds 5 to 10 knots. Seas around 2 feet. Wave detail, south 2 feet at 6 seconds. Protected waters a light chop. Monday night, southeast winds around 5 knots, becoming northeast after midnight. Seas around 2 feet. Wave detail, south 1 foot at 6 seconds. Protected waters smooth. Tuesday, east winds 5 to 10 knots. Seas around 2 feet. Protected waters a light chop. Tuesday night, southeast winds 5 to 10 knots. Seas around 2 feet. Protected waters a light chop. Wednesday, southeast winds 5 to 10 knots. Seas around 2 feet. Protected waters a light chop. A slight chance of showers and thunderstorms in the afternoon. Wednesday night, south winds 5 to 10 knots. Seas around 2 feet. Protected waters a light chop. Winds and waves higher and near thunderstorms. The coastal waters forecast for the following: waters from Suwannee River to Apalachicola, Florida, extending from 20 to 60 nautical miles. Rest of today, southeast winds 5 to 10 knots. Seas 2 to 3 feet. Wave detail, south 2 feet at 5 seconds. Protected waters a light chop. Tonight, southwest winds 5 to 10 knots, becoming southeast after midnight. Seas around 2 feet. Wave detail, south 2 feet at 5 seconds. Protected waters a light chop. Sunday, southeast winds 5 to 10 knots. Seas around 2 feet. Wave detail, south 1 foot at 5 seconds. Protected waters a light chop. Sunday night, west winds 5 to 10 knots, becoming northeast after midnight. Seas around 2 feet. Wave detail, south 1 foot at 5 seconds. Protected waters a light chop. Monday, southeast winds around 5 knots. Waves 1 foot or less. Wave detail, south 1 foot at 5 seconds. Protected waters smooth. Monday night, west winds around 5 knots, becoming northeast around 5 knots after midnight. Waves 1 foot or less. Wave detail, south 1 foot at 5 seconds. Protected waters smooth. Tuesday, southeast winds around 5 knots. Waves 1 foot or less. Protected waters smooth. Tuesday night, north winds around 5 knots, becoming east after midnight. Waves 1 foot or less, then around 2 feet after midnight. Protected waters a light chop. Wednesday, southeast winds 5 to 10 knots. Seas around 2 feet. Protected waters a light chop. Wednesday night, south winds around 5 knots. Seas around 2 feet. Protected waters smooth. A slight chance of showers and thunderstorms after midnight. Winds and waves higher and near thunderstorms. The coastal waters forecast for the following: St. Andrews Bay waterways. Rest of today, southeast winds 10 to 15 knots. Protected waters a moderate chop. Tonight, south winds 10 to 15 knots, diminishing to around 5 knots after midnight. Protected waters a moderate chop. Sunday, southeast winds around 5 knots, becoming south in the afternoon. Protected waters a light chop. Sunday night, southwest winds 5 to 10 knots in the evening, becoming light and variable. Protected waters a light chop. Monday, east winds around 5 knots, becoming south in the afternoon. Protected waters a light chop. Monday night, southwest winds 5 to 10 knots, becoming northwest after midnight.

As a result, Walton, Bay, Franklin, and the south-facing and state park beaches of Gulf County will be under a high risk of rip currents again today. A moderate risk of rip currents exists for the west-facing Gulf County beaches. Conditions gradually improve early next week as high pressure builds over the region. Based on communication with area beach officials, the following flags are flying at area beaches: Walton, Red Bay, Red State Park Gulf Beaches, Red West Facing Gulf Beaches, Red South Facing Gulf Beaches, Red Franklin, not available. Tide information for Saturday, June 6, 2026. St. Marks River entrance. Low 12:35 a.m., high 7:16 a.m., low 12:29 p.m., high 6:04 p.m. Apalachicola. Low 2:35 a.m., high 10:18 a.m., low 2:53 p.m., high 7:26 p.m. St. Andrews Bay at Panama City. High 1:36 p.m., low 11:44 p.m. Note that the times of high and low tide are 3 minutes earlier at Channel Point than at the St. Marks River entrance. The average water temperature at Apalachicola was 78.8 degrees. Sunrise and sunset in Tallahassee. June 6, 2026, sunrise 6:35 a.m. Eastern Daylight Time, sunset 8:37 p.m. Eastern Daylight Time. The Tallahassee climate summary for yesterday, June 5, 2026. Yesterday's high temperature was 90 degrees. This time the normal high of 90. Yesterday's low temperature was 65 degrees. This low was 4 degrees below the normal low of 69. No precipitation fell yesterday, which leaves the monthly total at 0.02 inches. This is 1.13 inches below the normal amount of 1.15 inches for June. The total precipitation for the year still stands at 12.21 inches, which is 9.76 inches below normal. The normal high temperature for today is 90 degrees, and the normal low is 69. The record high for today is 103, which occurred in 1985, and the record low is 58, which occurred in 1954. Sunrise today is at 6:35 a.m. and sunset is at 8:37 p.m. You are listening to NOAA Weather Radio Station KIH-24 in Tallahassee, Florida, operating 24 hours a day on a frequency of 162.40 MHz. 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The latest weather and forecast information can also be accessed by calling our automated forecast line at 850-942-8851. The current time is 1:02 p.m. Eastern Daylight Time. High rip current risk remains in effect through late tonight. What? Dangerous rip currents. Where? Walton, Bay, and Franklin County beaches and the state park and south-facing beaches of Gulf County. When? Through late tonight. Impacts. Rip currents can sweep even the best swimmers away from shore into deeper water. Swim near a lifeguard. If caught in a rip current, relax and float. Don't swim against the current. If able, swim in a direction following the shoreline. If unable to escape, face the shore and call or wave for help. The Tropical Weather Outlook. For the North Atlantic, Caribbean Sea, and the Gulf of America, tropical cyclone formation is not expected during the next 7 days. The Surf Zone Forecast General Outlook. Strong easterly winds of around 15 to 20 miles an hour expected at all area beaches today. As a result, Walton, Bay, Franklin, and the south-facing and state park beaches of Gulf County will be under a high risk of rip currents again today. A moderate risk of rip currents exists for the west-facing Gulf County beaches. Conditions gradually improve early next week as high pressure builds over the region. Based on communication with area beach officials, the following flags are flying at area beaches: Walton, Red Bay, Red State Park Gulf Beaches, Red West Facing Gulf Beaches, Red South Facing Gulf Beaches, Red Franklin, not available. Tide information for Saturday, June 6, 2026. St. Marks River entrance. Low 12:35 a.m., high 7:16 a.m., low 12:29 p.m., high 6:04 p.m. Apalachicola. Low 2:35 a.m., high 10:18 a.m., low 2:53 p.m., high 7:26 p.m. St. Andrews Bay at Panama City. High 1:36 p.m., low 11:44 p.m. Note that the times of high and low tide are 3 minutes earlier at Channel Point than at the St. Marks River entrance. The average water temperature at Apalachicola was 78.8 degrees. Sunrise and sunset in Tallahassee. June 6, 2026, sunrise 6:35 a.m. Eastern Daylight Time, sunset 8:30.

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The current time is 1:05 p.m. Eastern Daylight Time. High rip current risk remains in effect through late tonight. What? Dangerous rip currents. Where? Walton, Bay, and Franklin County beaches and the state park and south-facing beaches of Gulf County. When? Through late tonight. Impacts. Rip currents can sweep even the best swimmers away from shore into deeper water. Swim near a lifeguard. If caught in the rip current, relax and float. Don't swim against the current. If able, swim in a direction following the shoreline. If unable to escape, face the shore and call or wave for help. These are the 1 p.m. Eastern Daylight Time conditions. At the Tallahassee Airport, it was partly sunny. The temperature was 86 degrees. The wind was variable at 7 miles an hour. The report from Florida State University was not available. At Apalachicola, it was cloudy. The temperature was 84 degrees. The wind was south at 12 miles an hour. At Panama City Northwest, it was mostly sunny. The temperature was 84 degrees. The wind was southeast at 15 miles an hour. At Dothan, it was cloudy. The temperature was 84 degrees. The wind was southeast at 12 miles an hour. At Albany, it was mostly sunny. The temperature was 83 degrees. The wind was calm. At Valdosta, it was mostly sunny. The temperature was 85 degrees. The wind was variable at 5 miles an hour. Over the marine area, at the buoy south of Apalachicola, winds were southeast at 14 knots. At the buoy south of Panama City, winds were southeast at 14 knots. At the buoy south of Pensacola, winds were southeast at 14 knots. The forecast for the local area. Today, mostly sunny. Highs in the lower 90s. Southeast winds around 5 miles per hour. Tonight, partly cloudy in the evening, then becoming mostly cloudy. Lows around 70. South winds around 5 miles per hour in the evening, becoming light and variable. Sunday, partly sunny. Highs in the lower 90s. Southeast winds around 5 miles per hour. Sunday night, mostly cloudy. Lows in the lower 70s. Southwest winds around 5 miles per hour in the evening, becoming light and variable. Monday, partly sunny. Highs in the mid-90s. Light and variable winds, becoming southeast around 5 miles per hour in the afternoon. Monday night, mostly cloudy. Lows in the mid-70s. Tuesday and Tuesday night, mostly cloudy with a slight chance of showers and thunderstorms. Highs in the lower 90s. Lows in the mid-70s. Chance of rain 20%. Wednesday and Wednesday night, partly cloudy. A chance of showers and thunderstorms. Highs in the lower 90s. Lows in the mid-70s. Chance of rain 30%. Thursday and Thursday night, partly cloudy. A chance of showers and thunderstorms. Highs in the mid-90s. Lows in the mid-70s. Chance of rain 40%. Friday, mostly sunny. A slight chance of showers and thunderstorms in the morning, then a chance of showers and thunderstorms in the afternoon. Highs in the lower 90s. Chance of rain 50%. The coastal waters forecast for the following. Coastal waters from Okaloosa, Walton County line to Mexico Beach out to 20 nautical miles. Coastal waters from Mexico Beach to Apalachicola out to 20 nautical miles. Waters from Okaloosa, Walton County line to Mexico Beach 20 to 60 nautical miles. And waters from Mexico Beach to Apalachicola 20 to 60 nautical miles. Rest of today, southeast winds 10 to 15 knots. Seas around 3 feet. Wave detail, southeast 2 feet at 6 seconds. Protected waters a moderate chop. A slight chance of showers late this morning, then a slight chance of showers and thunderstorms early this afternoon. Tonight, south winds 10 to 15 knots, diminishing to 5 to 10 knots after midnight. Seas 2 to 3 feet. Wave detail, southeast 3 feet at 5 seconds. Protected waters a moderate chop. Sunday, southeast winds 5 to 10 knots. Seas around 2 feet. Wave detail.

Gale, southeast 2 feet at 5 seconds. Protected waters, a light chop. Sunday night, south winds 5 to 10 knots, becoming southeast after midnight. Seas around 2 feet. Wave detail, south 2 feet at 5 seconds. Protected waters, a light chop. Monday, east winds 5 to 10 knots. Seas around 2 feet. Wave detail, south 2 feet at 6 seconds. Protected waters, a light chop. Monday night, southeast winds around 5 knots, becoming northeast after midnight. Seas around 2 feet. Wave detail, south 1 foot at 6 seconds. Protected waters, smooth. Tuesday, east winds 5 to 10 knots. Seas around 2 feet. Protected waters, a light chop. Tuesday night, southeast winds 5 to 10 knots. Seas around 2 feet. Protected waters, a light chop. Wednesday, southeast winds 5 to 10 knots. Seas around 2 feet. Protected waters, a light chop. A slight chance of showers and thunderstorms in the afternoon. Wednesday night, south winds 5 to 10 knots. Seas around 2 feet. Protected waters, a light chop. Winds and waves higher and near thunderstorms. The coastal waters forecast for the following waters from Suwannee River to Apalachicola, Florida, extending from 20 to 60 nautical miles. West of today, southeast winds 5 to 10 knots. Seas 2 to 3 feet. Wave detail, south 2 feet at 5 seconds. Protected waters, a light chop. Tonight, southwest winds 5 to 10 knots, becoming southeast after midnight. Seas around 2 feet. Wave detail, south 2 feet at 5 seconds. Protected waters, a light chop. Sunday, southeast winds 5 to 10 knots. Seas around 2 feet. Wave detail, south 1 foot at 5 seconds. Protected waters, a light chop. Sunday night, west winds 5 to 10 knots, becoming northeast after midnight. Seas around 2 feet. Wave detail, south 1 foot at 5 seconds. Protected waters, a light chop. Monday, southeast winds around 5 knots. Waves 1 foot or less. Wave detail, south 1 foot at 5 seconds. Protected waters, smooth. Monday night, west winds around 5 knots, becoming northeast around 5 knots after midnight. Waves 1 foot or less. Wave detail, south 1 foot at 5 seconds. Protected waters, smooth. Tuesday, southeast winds around 5 knots. Waves 1 foot or less. Protected waters, smooth. Tuesday night, north winds around 5 knots, becoming east after midnight. Waves 1 foot or less, then around 2 feet after midnight. Protected waters, a light chop. Wednesday, southeast winds 5 to 10 knots. Seas around 2 feet. Protected waters, a light chop. Wednesday night, south winds around 5 knots. Seas around 2 feet. Protected waters, smooth. A slight chance of showers and thunderstorms after midnight. Winds and waves higher and near thunderstorms. The coastal waters forecast for the following St. Andrews Bay waterways. West of today, southeast winds 10 to 15 knots. Protected waters, a moderate chop. Tonight, south winds 10 to 15 knots, diminishing to around 5 knots after midnight. Protected waters, a moderate chop. Sunday, southeast winds around 5 knots, becoming south in the afternoon. Protected waters, a light chop. Sunday night, southwest winds 5 to 10 knots in the evening, becoming light and variable. Protected waters, a light chop. Monday, east winds around 5 knots, becoming south in the afternoon. Protected waters, a light chop. Monday night, southwest winds 5 to 10 knots, becoming northwest after midnight. Protected waters, a light chop. Tuesday, northeast winds around 5 knots, becoming south in the afternoon. Protected waters, a light chop. Tuesday night, southeast winds around 5 knots. Protected waters, smooth. Wednesday, east winds around 5 knots, becoming south in the afternoon. Protected waters, a light chop. A chance of showers and thunderstorms in the afternoon. Wednesday night, southwest winds 5 to 10 knots, becoming south after midnight. Protected waters, a light chop. A chance of showers and thunderstorms in the evening. Winds and waves higher and near thunderstorms. The surf zone forecast general outlook, strong easterly winds of around 15 to 20 miles an hour expected at all area beaches today. As a result, Walton Bay,
Franklin, and the south-facing in State.

park beaches of Gulf County will be under a high risk of recurrence again today. A moderate risk of recurrence exists for the west-facing Gulf County beaches. Conditions gradually improve early next week as high pressure builds over the region. Based on communication with area beach officials, the following flags are flying at area beaches: Walton, Red Bay, Red State Park Gulf Beaches, Red West Facing Gulf Beaches, Red South Facing Gulf Beaches, Red Franklin, not available. Tide information for Saturday, June 6, 2026. St. Marks River entrance. Low 12:35 a.m., high 7:16 a.m., low 12:29 p.m., high 6:04 p.m. Apalachicola. Low 2:35 a.m., high 10:18 a.m., low 2:53 p.m., high 7:26 p.m. St. Andrews Bay of Panama City. High 1:36 p.m., low 11:44 p.m. Note that the times of high and low tide are 3 minutes earlier at Shell Point than at the St. Marks River entrance. The average water temperature at Apalachicola was 78.8 degrees. Sunrise and sunset in Tallahassee. June 6, 2026, sunrise 6:35 a.m. Eastern Daylight Time, sunset 8:37 p.m. Eastern Daylight Time. 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This broadcast originates from your National Weather Service office in Tallahassee, Florida. The latest weather and forecast information can also be accessed by calling our automated forecast line at 850-942-8851. The current time is 1:16 p.m. Eastern Daylight Time. High rip current risk remains in effect through late tonight. What? Dangerous rip currents. Where? Walton, Bay, and Franklin County beaches in the state park and south-facing beaches of Gulf County. When? Through late tonight. Impacts. Rip currents can sweep even the best swimmers away from shore into deeper water. Swim near a lifeguard. If caught in the rip current, relax and float. Don't swim against the current. If able, swim in a direction following the shoreline. If unable to escape, face the shore and call or wave for help. These are the 1 p.m. Eastern Daylight Time conditions. At the Tallahassee Airport, it was partly sunny. The temperature was 86 degrees. The wind was variable at 7 miles an hour. At Florida State University, the temperature was 84 degrees. The wind was south at 6 miles an hour. At Apalachicola, it was cloudy. The temperature was 84 degrees. The wind was south at 12 miles an hour. At Panama City Northwest, it was mostly sunny. The temperature was 84 degrees. The wind was southeast at 15 miles an hour. At Dothan, it was cloudy. The temperature was 84 degrees. The wind was southeast at 12 miles an hour. At Albany, it was mostly sunny. The temperature was 83 degrees. The wind was calm. At Valdosta, it was mostly sunny. The temperature was 85 degrees. The wind was variable at 5 miles an hour. Over the marine area, at the buoys south of Apalachicola, winds were southeast at 14 knots and seas were 3 feet. At the buoys south of Panama City, winds were southeast at 14 knots. At the buoys south of Pensacola, winds were southeast at 14 knots and seas were 4 feet. The forecast for the local area. Today, mostly sunny. Highs in the lower 90s. Southeast winds around 5 miles per hour. Tonight, partly cloudy in the evening, then becoming mostly cloudy. Lows around 70. South winds around 5 miles per hour in the evening, becoming light and variable. Sunday, partly sunny. Highs in the lower 90s. Southeast winds around 5 miles per hour. Sunday night, mostly cloudy. Lows in the lower 70s. Southwest winds around 5 miles per hour in the evening, becoming light and variable. Monday, partly sunny. Highs in the mid-90s. Light and variable winds, becoming southeast around 5 miles per hour in the afternoon. Monday night, mostly cloudy. Lows in the mid-70s. Tuesday and Tuesday night, mostly cloudy with a slight chance of showers and thunderstorms. Highs in the lower 90s. Lows in the mid-70s. Chance of rain 20%. Wednesday and Wednesday night, partly cloudy. A chance of showers and thunderstorms. Highs in the lower 90s. Lows in the mid-70s. Chance of rain 30%. Thursday and Thursday night, partly cloudy.
a chance of showers and thunderstorms. Highs in the mid-90s. Lows in the mid-70s. Chance of rain 40%. Friday, mostly sunny. A slight chance of showers and thunderstorms in the morning, then a chance of showers and thunderstorms in the afternoon. Highs in the lower 90s. Chance of rain 50%. The coastal waters forecast for the following: coastal waters from Okaloosa, Walton County line to Mexico Beach out to 20 nautical miles, coastal waters from Mexico Beach to Apalachicola out to 20 nautical miles, waters from Okaloosa, Walton County line to Mexico Beach 20 to 60 nautical miles, and waters from Mexico Beach to Apalachicola 20 to 60 nautical miles. Rest of today, southeast winds 10 to 15 knots. Seas around 3 feet. Wave detail, southeast 2 feet at 6 seconds. Protected waters a moderate chop. A slight chance of showers late this morning, then a slight chance of showers and thunderstorms early this afternoon. Tonight, south winds 10 to 15 knots, diminishing to 5 to 10 knots after midnight. Seas 2 to 3 feet. Wave detail, southeast 3 feet at 5 seconds. Protected waters a moderate chop. Sunday, southeast winds 5 to 10 knots. Seas around 2 feet. Wave detail, southeast 2 feet at 5 seconds. Protected waters a light chop. Sunday night, south winds 5 to 10 knots, becoming southeast after midnight. Seas around 2 feet. Wave detail, south 2 feet at 5 seconds. Protected waters a light chop. Monday, east winds 5 to 10 knots. Seas around 2 feet. Wave detail, south 2 feet at 6 seconds. Protected waters a light chop. Monday night, southeast winds around 5 knots, becoming northeast after midnight. Seas around 2 feet. Wave detail, south 1 foot at 6 seconds. Protected waters smooth. Tuesday, east winds 5 to 10 knots. Seas around 2 feet. Protected waters a light chop. Tuesday night, southeast winds 5 to 10 knots. Seas around 2 feet. Protected waters a light chop. Wednesday, southeast winds 5 to 10 knots. Seas around 2 feet. Protected waters a light chop. A slight chance of showers and thunderstorms in the afternoon. Wednesday night, south winds 5 to 10 knots. Seas around 2 feet. Protected waters a light chop. Winds and waves higher and near thunderstorms. The coastal waters forecast for the following: waters from Suwannee River to Apalachicola, Florida, extending from 20 to 60 nautical miles. West of today, southeast winds 5 to 10 knots. Seas 2 to 3 feet. Wave detail, south 2 feet at 5 seconds. Protected waters a light chop. Tonight, southwest winds 5 to 10 knots, becoming southeast after midnight. Seas around 2 feet. Wave detail, south 2 feet at 5 seconds. Protected waters a light chop. Sunday, southeast winds 5 to 10 knots. Seas around 2 feet. Wave detail, south 1 foot at 5 seconds. Protected waters a light chop. Sunday night, west winds 5 to 10 knots, becoming northeast after midnight. Seas around 2 feet. Wave detail, south 1 foot at 5 seconds. Protected waters a light chop. Monday, southeast winds around 5 knots. Waves 1 foot or less. Wave detail, south 1 foot at 5 seconds. Protected waters smooth. Monday night, west winds around 5 knots, becoming northeast around 5 knots after midnight. Waves 1 foot or less. Wave detail, south 1 foot at 5 seconds. Protected waters smooth. Tuesday, southeast winds around 5 knots. Waves 1 foot or less. Protected waters smooth. Tuesday night, north winds around 5 knots, becoming east after midnight. Waves 1 foot or less, then around 2 feet after midnight. Protected waters a light chop. Wednesday, southeast winds 5 to 10 knots. Seas around 2 feet. Protected waters a light chop. Wednesday night, south winds around 5 knots. Seas around 2 feet. Protected waters smooth. A slight chance of showers and thunderstorms after midnight. Winds and waves higher and near thunderstorms. The coastal waters forecast for the following: St. Andrews Bay waterways. Rest of today, southeast winds 10 to 15 knots. Protected waters a moderate chop. Tonight, south winds 10 to 15 knots, diminishing to around 5 knots after midnight.
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Sunday, southeast winds around 5 knots, becoming south in the afternoon. Protected waters a light chop. Sunday night, southwest winds 5 to 10 knots in the evening, becoming light and variable. Protected waters a light chop. Monday, east winds around 5 knots, becoming south in the afternoon. Protected waters a light chop. Monday night, southwest winds 5 to 10 knots, becoming northwest after midnight. Protected waters a light chop. Tuesday, northeast winds around 5 knots, becoming south in the afternoon. Protected waters a light chop. Tuesday night, southeast winds around 5 knots. Protected waters smooth. Wednesday, east winds around 5 knots, becoming south in the afternoon. Protected waters a light chop. A chance of showers and thunderstorms in the afternoon. Wednesday night, southwest winds 5 to 10 knots, becoming south after midnight. Protected waters a light chop. A chance of showers and thunderstorms in the evening. Winds and waves higher in and near thunderstorms. The Tropical Weather Outlook. For the North Atlantic, Caribbean Sea, and the Gulf of America, tropical cyclone formation is not expected during the next 7 days. The Surf Zone Forecast General Outlook. Strong easterly winds of around 15 to 20 miles an hour expected at all area beaches today. As a result, Walton Bay, Franklin, and the south-facing and state park beaches of Gulf County will be under a high risk of rip currents again today. A moderate risk of rip currents exists for the west-facing Gulf County beaches. Conditions gradually improve early next week as high pressure builds over the region. Based on communication with area beach officials, the following flags are flying at area beaches: Walton, Red Bay, Red State Park Gulf Beaches, Red West Facing Gulf Beaches, Red South Facing Gulf Beaches, Red Franklin, not available. Tide information for Saturday, June 6, 2026. St. Marks River Entrance. Low 12:35 a.m., high 7:16 a.m., low 12:29 p.m., high 6:04 p.m. Apalachicola. Low 2:35 a.m., high 10:18 a.m., low 2:53 p.m., high 7:26 p.m. St. Andrews Bay at Panama City. High 1:36 p.m., low 11:44 p.m. Note that the times of high and low tide are 3 minutes earlier at Shell Point than at the St. Marks River entrance. The average water temperature at Apalachicola was 78.8 degrees. Sunrise and sunset in Tallahassee. June 6, 2026. Sunrise 6:35 a.m. Eastern Daylight Time, sunset 8:37 p.m. Eastern Daylight Time. 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This broadcast originates from your National Weather Service office in Tallahassee, Florida. The latest weather and forecast information can also be accessed by calling our automated forecast line at 850-942-8851. The current time is 1:28 p.m. Eastern Daylight Time. High rip current risk remains in effect through late tonight. What? Dangerous rip currents. Where? Walton, Bay, and Franklin County beaches in the state park and south-facing beaches of Gulf County. When? Through late tonight. Impacts. Rip currents can sweep even the best swimmers away from shore into deeper water. Swim near a lifeguard. If caught in a rip current, relax and float. Don't swim against the current. If able, swim in a direction following the shoreline. If unable to escape, face the shore and call or wave for help. These are the 1 p.m. Eastern Daylight Time conditions. At the Tallahassee Airport, it was partly sunny. The temperature was 86 degrees. The wind was variable at 7 miles an hour. At Florida State University, the temperature was 84 degrees. The wind was south at 6 miles an hour. At Apalachicola, it was cloudy. The temperature was 84 degrees. The wind was south at 12 miles an hour. At Panama City Northwest, it was mostly sunny. The temperature was 84 degrees. The wind was southeast at 15 miles an hour. At Dothan, it was cloudy. The temperature was 84 degrees. The wind was southeast at 12 miles an hour. At Albany, it was mostly sunny. The temperature was 83 degrees. The wind was calm. At Valdosta, it was mostly sunny. The temperature was 85 degrees. The wind was variable at 5 miles an hour. Over the marine area, at the buoys south of Apalachicola, winds were southeast at 14 knots and seas were 3 feet. At the buoys south of

Panama City, winds were southeast at 14 knots. At the buoy south of Pensacola, winds were southeast at 14 knots and seas were 4 feet. The forecast for the local area. Today, mostly sunny. Highs in the lower 90s. Southeast winds around 5 miles per hour. Tonight, partly cloudy in the evening, then becoming mostly cloudy. Lows around 70. South winds around 5 miles per hour in the evening, becoming light and variable. Sunday, partly sunny. Highs in the lower 90s. Southeast winds around 5 miles per hour. Sunday night, mostly cloudy. Lows in the lower 70s. Southwest winds around 5 miles per hour in the evening, becoming light and variable. Monday, partly sunny. Highs in the mid-90s. Light and variable winds, becoming southeast around 5 miles per hour in the afternoon. Monday night, mostly cloudy. Lows in the mid-70s. Tuesday and Tuesday night, mostly cloudy with a slight chance of showers and thunderstorms. Highs in the lower 90s. Lows in the mid-70s. Chance of rain 20%. Wednesday and Wednesday night, partly cloudy. A chance of showers and thunderstorms. Highs in the lower 90s. Lows in the mid-70s. Chance of rain 30%. Thursday and Thursday night, partly cloudy. A chance of showers and thunderstorms. Highs in the mid-90s. Lows in the mid-70s. Chance of rain 40%. Friday, mostly sunny. A slight chance of showers and thunderstorms in the morning, then a chance of showers and thunderstorms in the afternoon. Highs in the lower 90s. Chance of rain 50%. The Tallahassee Climate Summary for yesterday, June 5, 2026. Yesterday's high temperature was 90 degrees. This tied the normal high of 90. Yesterday's low temperature was 65 degrees. This low was 4 degrees below the normal low of 69. No precipitation fell yesterday, which leaves the monthly total at 0.02 inches. This is 1.13 inches below the normal amount of 1.15 inches for June. The total precipitation for the year still stands at 12.21 inches, which is 9.76 inches below normal. The normal high temperature for today is 90 degrees, and the normal low is 69. The record high for today is 103, which occurred in 1985, and the record low is 58, which occurred in 1954. Sunrise today is at 6:35 a.m. and sunset is at 8:37 p.m. The coastal waters forecast for the following: coastal waters from Okaloosa-Walton County line to Mexico Beach out to 20 nautical miles, coastal waters from Mexico Beach to Apalachicola out to 20 nautical miles, waters from Okaloosa-Walton County line to Mexico Beach 20 to 60 nautical miles, Mexico Beach out to 20 nautical miles, coastal waters from Mexico Beach to Apalachicola out to 20 nautical miles, waters from Okaloosa-Walton County line to Mexico Beach 20 to 60 nautical miles, and waters from Mexico Beach to Apalachicola 20 to 60 nautical miles. Rest of today, southeast winds 10 to 15 knots. Seas around 3 feet. Wave detail, southeast 2 feet at 6 seconds. Protected waters a moderate chop. A slight chance of showers late this morning, then a slight chance of showers and thunderstorms early this afternoon. Tonight, south winds 10 to 15 knots, diminishing to 5 to 10 knots after midnight. Seas 2 to 3 feet. Wave detail, southeast 3 feet at 5 seconds. Protected waters a moderate chop. Sunday, southeast winds 5 to 10 knots. Seas around 2 feet. Wave detail, southeast 2 feet at 5 seconds. Protected waters a light chop. Sunday night, south winds 5 to 10 knots, becoming southeast after midnight. Seas around 2 feet. Wave detail, south 2 feet at 5 seconds. Protected waters a light chop. Monday, east winds 5 to 10 knots. Seas around 2 feet. Wave detail, south 2 feet at 6 seconds. Protected waters a light chop. Monday night, southeast winds around 5 knots, becoming northeast after midnight. Seas around 2 feet. Wave detail, south 1 foot at 6 seconds. Protected waters smooth. Tuesday, east winds 5 to 10 knots. Seas around 2 feet. Protected waters a light chop. Tuesday night, southeast winds 5 to 10 knots. Seas around 2 feet. Protected waters a light chop. Wednesday, southeast winds 5 to 10 knots. Seas around 2 feet. Protected waters a light chop.

a slight chance of showers and thunderstorms in the afternoon. Wednesday night, south winds 5 to 10 knots. Seas around 2 feet. Protected waters a light chop. Winds and waves higher in and near thunderstorms. The coastal waters forecast for the following: waters from Suwannee River to Apalachicola, Florida, extending from 20 to 60 nautical miles. Rest of today, southeast winds 5 to 10 knots. Seas 2 to 3 feet. Wave detail, south 2 feet at 5 seconds. Protected waters a light chop. Tonight, southwest winds 5 to 10 knots, becoming southeast after midnight. Seas around 2 feet. Wave detail, south 2 feet at 5 seconds. Protected waters a light chop. Sunday, southeast winds 5 to 10 knots. Seas around 2 feet. Wave detail, south 1 foot at 5 seconds. Protected waters a light chop. Sunday night, west winds 5 to 10 knots, becoming northeast after midnight. Seas around 2 feet. Wave detail, south 1 foot at 5 seconds. Protected waters a light chop. Monday, southeast winds around 5 knots. Waves 1 foot or less. Wave detail, south 1 foot at 5 seconds. Protected waters smooth. Monday night, west winds around 5 knots, becoming northeast around 5 knots after midnight. Waves 1 foot or less. Wave detail, south 1 foot at 5 seconds. Protected waters smooth. Tuesday, southeast winds around 5 knots. Waves 1 foot or less. Protected waters smooth. Tuesday night, north winds around 5 knots, becoming east after midnight. Waves 1 foot or less, then around 2 feet after midnight. Protected waters a light chop. Wednesday, southeast winds 5 to 10 knots. Seas around 2 feet. Protected waters a light chop. Wednesday night, south winds around 5 knots. Seas around 2 feet. Protected waters smooth. A slight chance of showers and thunderstorms after midnight. Winds and waves higher in and near thunderstorms. The coastal waters forecast for the following: St. Andrews Bay waterways. West of today, southeast winds 10 to 15 knots. Protected waters a moderate chop. Tonight, south winds 10 to 15 knots, diminishing to around 5 knots after midnight. Protected waters a moderate chop. Sunday, southeast winds around 5 knots, becoming south in the afternoon. Protected waters a light chop. Sunday night, southwest winds 5 to 10 knots in the evening, becoming light and variable. Protected waters a light chop. Monday, east winds around 5 knots, becoming south in the afternoon. Protected waters a light chop. Monday night, southwest winds 5 to 10 knots, becoming northwest after midnight. Protected waters a light chop. Tuesday, northeast winds around 5 knots, becoming south in the afternoon. Protected waters a light chop. Tuesday night, southeast winds around 5 knots. Protected waters smooth. Wednesday, east winds around 5 knots, becoming south in the afternoon. Protected waters a light chop. A chance of showers and thunderstorms in the afternoon. Wednesday night, southwest winds 5 to 10 knots, becoming south after midnight. Protected waters a light chop. A chance of showers and thunderstorms in the evening. Winds and waves higher in and near thunderstorms. The Tropical Weather Outlook. For the North Atlantic, Caribbean Sea, and the Gulf of America, tropical cyclone formation is not expected during the next 7 days. The Surf Zone Forecast. General outlook: strong easterly winds of around 15 to 20 miles an hour expected at all area beaches today. As a result, Walton Bay, Franklin, and the south-facing and state park beaches of Gulf County will be under a high risk of rip currents again today. A moderate risk of rip currents exists for the west-facing Gulf County beaches. Conditions gradually improve early next week as high pressure builds over the region. Based on communication with area beach officials, the following flags are flying at area beaches: Walton, Red Bay, Red State Park Gulf Beaches, Red West-facing Gulf Beaches, Red South-facing Gulf Beaches, Red Franklin, not available. Tide information for Saturday, June 6, 2026. St. Marks River entrance. Low 12:35 a.m., high 7:16 a.m., low 12:29 p.m., high 6:04 p.m. Apalachicola. Low 2:35 a.m., high 10:18 a.m., low 2:53 p.m., high 7:26 p.m. St. Andrews Bay at Panama City. High 1:36 p.m.

low 11:44 p.m. Note that the times of high and low tide are 3 minutes earlier at Shell Point than at the St. Mark's River entrance. The average water temperature at Apalachicola was 78.8 degrees. Sunrise and sunset in Tallahassee. June 6, 2026, sunrise 6:35 a.m. Eastern Daylight Time, sunset 8:37 p.m. Eastern Daylight Time. 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This broadcast originates from your National Weather Service office in Tallahassee, Florida. The latest weather and forecast information can also be accessed by calling our automated forecast line at 850-942-8851. The current time is 1:40 p.m. Eastern Daylight Time. High rip current risk remains in effect through late tonight. What? Dangerous rip currents. Where? Walton, Bay, and Franklin County beaches in the state park and south-facing beaches of Gulf County. When? Through late tonight. Impacts. Rip currents can sweep even the best swimmers away from shore into deeper water. Swim near a lifeguard. If caught in a rip current, relax and float. Don't swim against the current. If able, swim in a direction following the shoreline. If unable to escape, trace the shore and call or wave for help. These are the 1 p.m. Eastern Daylight Time conditions. At the Tallahassee Airport, it was partly sunny. The temperature was 86 degrees. The wind was variable at 7 miles an hour. At Florida State University, the temperature was 84 degrees. The wind was south at 6 miles an hour. At Apalachicola, it was cloudy. The temperature was 84 degrees. The wind was south at 12 miles an hour. At Panama City Northwest, it was mostly sunny. The temperature was 84 degrees. The wind was southeast at 15 miles an hour. At Dothan, it was cloudy. The temperature was 84 degrees. The wind was southeast at 12 miles an hour. At Albany, it was mostly sunny. The temperature was 83 degrees. The wind was calm. At Valdosta, it was mostly sunny. The temperature was 85 degrees. The wind was variable at 5 miles an hour. Over the marine area, at the buoys south of Apalachicola, winds were southeast at 14 knots and seas were 3 feet. At the buoys south of Panama City, winds were southeast at 14 knots. At the buoys south of Pensacola, winds were southeast at 14 knots and seas were 4 feet. The forecast for the local area. Today, mostly sunny. Highs in the lower 90s. Southeast winds around 5 miles per hour. Tonight, partly cloudy in the evening, then becoming mostly cloudy. Lows around 70. South winds around 5 miles per hour in the evening, becoming light and variable. Sunday, partly sunny. Highs in the lower 90s. Southeast winds around 5 miles per hour. Sunday night, mostly cloudy. Lows in the lower 70s. Southwest winds around 5 miles per hour in the evening, becoming light and variable. Monday, partly sunny. Highs in the mid-90s. Light and variable winds, becoming southeast around 5 miles per hour in the afternoon. Monday night, mostly cloudy. Lows in the mid-70s. Tuesday and Tuesday night, mostly cloudy with a slight chance of showers and thunderstorms. Highs in the lower 90s. Lows in the mid-70s. Chance of rain 20%. Wednesday and Wednesday night, partly cloudy. A chance of showers and thunderstorms. Highs in the lower 90s. Lows in the mid-70s. Chance of rain 30%. Thursday and Thursday night, partly cloudy. A chance of showers and thunderstorms. Highs in the mid-90s. Lows in the mid-70s. Chance of rain 40%. Friday, mostly sunny. A slight chance of showers and thunderstorms in the morning, then a chance of showers and thunderstorms in the afternoon. Highs in the lower 90s. Chance of rain 50%. The coastal waters forecast for the following. Coastal waters from Okaloosa, Walton County line to Mexico Beach out to 20 nautical miles. Coastal waters from Mexico Beach to Apalachicola out to 20 nautical miles. Waters from Okaloosa, Walton County line to Mexico Beach 20 to 60 nautical miles. And waters from Mexico Beach to Apalachicola 20 to 60 nautical miles. Rest of today, southeast winds 10 to 15 knots. Seas around 3 feet. Wave detail. Southeast 2 feet at 6 seconds. Protected waters a moderate chop,

Slight chance of showers late this morning. Then a slight chance of showers and thunderstorms early this afternoon. Tonight, south winds 10 to 15 knots, diminishing to 5 to 10 knots after midnight. Seas 2 to 3 feet. Wave detail, southeast 3 feet at 5 seconds. Protected waters a moderate chop. Sunday, southeast winds 5 to 10 knots. Seas around 2 feet. Wave detail, southeast 2 feet at 5 seconds. Protected waters a light chop. Sunday night, south winds 5 to 10 knots, becoming southeast after midnight. Seas around 2 feet. Wave detail, south 2 feet at 5 seconds. Protected waters a light chop. Monday, east winds 5 to 10 knots. Seas around 2 feet. Wave detail, south 2 feet at 6 seconds. Protected waters a light chop. Monday night, southeast winds around 5 knots, becoming northeast after midnight. Seas around 2 feet. Wave detail, south 1 foot at 6 seconds. Protected waters smooth. Tuesday, east winds 5 to 10 knots. Seas around 2 feet. Protected waters a light chop. Tuesday night, southeast winds 5 to 10 knots. Seas around 2 feet. Protected waters a light chop. Wednesday, southeast winds 5 to 10 knots. Seas around 2 feet. Protected waters a light chop. A slight chance of showers and thunderstorms in the afternoon. Wednesday night, south winds 5 to 10 knots. Seas around 2 feet. Protected waters a light chop. Winds and waves higher and near thunderstorms. The coastal waters forecast for the following waters from Suwannee River to Apalachicola, Florida, extending from 20 to 60 nautical miles. West of today, southeast winds 5 to 10 knots. Seas 2 to 3 feet. Wave detail, south 2 feet at 5 seconds. Protected waters a light chop. Tonight, southwest winds 5 to 10 knots, becoming southeast after midnight. Seas around 2 feet. Wave detail, south 2 feet at 5 seconds. Protected waters a light chop. Sunday, southeast winds 5 to 10 knots. Seas around 2 feet. Wave detail, south 1 foot at 5 seconds. Protected waters a light chop. Sunday night, west winds 5 to 10 knots, becoming northeast after midnight. Seas around 2 feet. Wave detail, south 1 foot at 5 seconds. Protected waters a light chop. Monday, southeast winds around 5 knots. Waves 1 foot or less. Wave detail, south 1 foot at 5 seconds. Protected waters smooth. Monday night, west winds around 5 knots, becoming northeast around 5 knots after midnight. Waves 1 foot or less. Wave detail, south 1 foot at 5 seconds. Protected waters smooth. Tuesday, southeast winds around 5 knots. Waves 1 foot or less. Protected waters smooth. Tuesday night, north winds around 5 knots, becoming east after midnight. Waves 1 foot or less, then around 2 feet after midnight. Protected waters a light chop. Wednesday, southeast winds 5 to 10 knots. Seas around 2 feet. Protected waters a light chop. Wednesday night, south winds around 5 knots. Seas around 2 feet. Protected waters smooth. A slight chance of showers and thunderstorms after midnight. Winds and waves higher and near thunderstorms. The coastal waters forecast for the following St. Andrews Bay waterways. West of today, southeast winds 10 to 15 knots. Protected waters a moderate chop. Tonight, south winds 10 to 15 knots, diminishing to around 5 knots after midnight. Protected waters a moderate chop. Sunday, southeast winds around 5 knots, becoming south in the afternoon. Protected waters a light chop. Sunday night, southwest winds 5 to 10 knots in the evening, becoming light and variable. Protected waters a light chop. Monday, east winds around 5 knots, becoming south in the afternoon. Protected waters a light chop. Monday night, southwest winds 5 to 10 knots, becoming northwest after midnight. Protected waters a light chop. Tuesday, northeast winds around 5 knots, becoming south in the afternoon. Protected waters a light chop. Tuesday night, southeast winds around 5 knots. Protected waters smooth. Wednesday, east winds around 5 knots, becoming south in the afternoon. Protected waters a light chop. A chance of showers and thunderstorms in the afternoon. Wednesday night.
southwest winds 5 to 10 knots, becoming south after midnight. Protected waters, a light chop. A chance of showers and thunderstorms in the evening. Winds and waves higher in and near thunderstorms. The tropical weather outlook. For the North Atlantic, Caribbean Sea, and the Gulf of America, tropical cyclone formation is not expected during the next 7 days. The surf zone forecast. General outlook, strong easterly winds of around 15 to 20 miles an hour expected at all area beaches today. As a result, Walton Bay, Franklin, and the south-facing and state park beaches of Gulf County will be under a high risk of rip currents again today. A moderate risk of rip currents exists for the west-facing Gulf County beaches. Conditions gradually improve early next week as high pressure builds over the region. Based on communication with area beach officials, the following flags are flying at area beaches: Walton, Red Bay, Red State Park Gulf Beaches, Red West Facing Gulf Beaches, Red South Facing Gulf Beaches, Red Franklin, not available. Tide information for Saturday, June 6, 2026. St. Marks River entrance. Low 12:35 a.m., high 7:16 a.m., low 12:29 p.m., high 6:04 p.m. Apalachicola. Low 2:35 a.m., high 10:18 a.m., low 2:53 p.m., high 7:26 p.m. St. Andrews Bay at Panama City. High 1:36 p.m., low 11:44 p.m. Note that the times of high and low tide are 3 minutes earlier at Shell Point than at the St. Marks River entrance. The average water temperature at Apalachicola was 78.8 degrees. Sunrise and sunset in Tallahassee. June 6, 2026, sunrise 6:35 a.m. Eastern Daylight Time, sunset 8:37 p.m. Eastern Daylight Time. 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This broadcast originates from your National Weather Service office in Tallahassee, Florida. The latest weather and forecast information can also be accessed by calling our automated forecast line at 850-942-8851. The current time is 1:52 p.m. Eastern Daylight Time. High rip current risk remains in effect through late tonight. What? Dangerous rip currents. Where? Walton Bay and Franklin County beaches and the state park and south-facing beaches of Gulf County. When? Through late tonight. Impacts. Rip currents can sweep even the best swimmers away from shore into deeper water. Swim near a lifeguard. If caught in a rip current, relax and float. Don't swim against the current. If able, swim in a direction following the shoreline. If unable to escape, face the shore and call or wave for help. These are the 1 p.m. Eastern Daylight Time conditions. At the Tallahassee Airport, it was partly sunny. The temperature was 86 degrees. The wind was variable at 7 miles an hour. At Florida State University, the temperature was 84 degrees. The wind was south at 6 miles an hour. At Apalachicola, it was cloudy. The temperature was 84 degrees. The wind was south at 12 miles an hour. At Panama City Northwest, it was mostly sunny. The temperature was 84 degrees. The wind was southeast at 15 miles an hour. At Dothan, it was cloudy. The temperature was 84 degrees. The wind was southeast at 12 miles an hour. At Albany, it was mostly sunny. The temperature was 83 degrees. The wind was calm. At Valdosta, it was mostly sunny. The temperature was 85 degrees. The wind was variable at 5 miles an hour. Over the marine area, at the buoy south of Apalachicola, winds were southeast at 14 knots and seas were 3 feet. At the buoy south of Panama City, winds were southeast at 14 knots. At the buoy south of Pensacola, winds were southeast at 14 knots and seas were 4 feet. The forecast for the local area. Today, mostly sunny. Highs in the lower 90s. Southeast winds around 5 miles per hour. Tonight, partly cloudy in the evening, then becoming mostly cloudy. Lows around 70. South winds around 5 miles per hour in the evening, becoming light and variable. Sunday, partly sunny. Highs in the lower 90s. Southeast winds around 5 miles per hour. Sunday night, mostly cloudy. Lows in the lower 70s. Southwest winds around 5 miles per hour in the evening, becoming light and variable. Monday, partly sunny. Highs in the mid-90s. Light and variable winds.

becoming southeast around 5 miles per hour in the afternoon. Monday night, mostly cloudy. Lows in the mid-70s. Tuesday and Tuesday night, mostly cloudy with a slight chance of showers and thunderstorms. Highs in the lower 90s. Lows in the mid-70s. Chance of rain 20%. Wednesday and Wednesday night, partly cloudy. A chance of showers and thunderstorms. Highs in the lower 90s. Lows in the mid-70s. Chance of rain 30%. Thursday and Thursday night, partly cloudy. A chance of showers and thunderstorms. Highs in the mid-90s. Lows in the mid-70s. Chance of rain 40%. Friday, mostly sunny. A slight chance of showers and thunderstorms in the morning, then a chance of showers and thunderstorms in the afternoon. Highs in the lower 90s. Chance of rain 50%. The coastal waters forecast for the following. Coastal waters from Okaloosa, Walton County line to Mexico Beach out to 20 nautical miles. Coastal waters from Mexico Beach to Apalachicola out to 20 nautical miles. Waters from Okaloosa, Walton County line to Mexico Beach 20 to 60 nautical miles. And waters from Mexico Beach to Apalachicola 20 to 60 nautical miles. Rest of today, southeast winds 10 to 15 knots. Seas around 3 feet. Wave detail, southeast 2 feet at 6 seconds. Protected waters a moderate chop. A slight chance of showers late this morning, then a slight chance of showers and thunderstorms early this afternoon. Tonight, south winds 10 to 15 knots, diminishing to 5 to 10 knots after midnight. Seas 2 to 3 feet. Wave detail, southeast 3 feet at 5 seconds. Protected waters a moderate chop. Sunday, southeast winds 5 to 10 knots. Seas around 2 feet. Wave detail, southeast 2 feet at 5 seconds. Protected waters a light chop. Sunday night, south winds 5 to 10 knots, becoming southeast after midnight. Seas around 2 feet. Wave detail, south 2 feet at 5 seconds. Protected waters a light chop. Monday, east winds 5 to 10 knots. Seas around 2 feet. Wave detail, south 2 feet at 6 seconds. Protected waters a light chop. Monday night, southeast winds around 5 knots, becoming northeast after midnight. Seas around 2 feet. Wave detail, south 1 foot at 6 seconds. Protected waters smooth. Tuesday, east winds 5 to 10 knots. Seas around 2 feet. Protected waters a light chop. Tuesday night, southeast winds 5 to 10 knots. Seas around 2 feet. Protected waters a light chop. Wednesday, southeast winds 5 to 10 knots. Seas around 2 feet. Protected waters a light chop. A slight chance of showers and thunderstorms in the afternoon. Wednesday night, south winds 5 to 10 knots. Seas around 2 feet. Protected waters a light chop. Winds and waves higher and near thunderstorms. The coastal waters forecast for the following. Waters from Suwannee River to Apalachicola, Florida, extending from 20 to 60 nautical miles. Rest of today, southeast winds 5 to 10 knots. Seas 2 to 3 feet. Wave detail, south 2 feet at 5 seconds. Protected waters a light chop. Tonight, southwest winds 5 to 10 knots, becoming southeast after midnight. Seas around 2 feet. Wave detail, south 2 feet at 5 seconds. Protected waters a light chop. Sunday, southeast winds 5 to 10 knots. Seas around 2 feet. Wave detail, south 1 foot at 5 seconds. Protected waters a light chop. Sunday night, west winds 5 to 10 knots, becoming northeast after midnight. Seas around 2 feet. Wave detail, south 1 foot at 5 seconds. Protected waters a light chop. Monday, southeast winds around 5 knots. Waves 1 foot or less. Wave detail, south 1 foot at 5 seconds. Protected waters smooth. Monday night, west winds around 5 knots, becoming northeast around 5 knots after midnight. Waves 1 foot or less. Wave detail, south 1 foot at 5 seconds. Protected waters smooth. Tuesday, southeast winds around 5 knots. Waves 1 foot or less. Protected waters smooth. Tuesday night, north winds around 5 knots, becoming east after midnight. Waves 1 foot or less, then around 2 feet after midnight. Protected waters a light chop. Wednesday, southeast winds 5 to 10 knots. Seas around 2 feet.

becoming northwest after midnight. Protected waters, a light chop. Tuesday, northeast winds around 5 knots, becoming south in the afternoon. Protected waters, a light chop. Tuesday night, southeast winds around 5 knots. Protected waters, move. Wednesday, east winds around 5 knots, becoming south in the afternoon. Protected waters, a light chop. A chance of showers and thunderstorms in the afternoon. Wednesday night, southwest winds 5 to 10 knots, becoming south after midnight. Protected waters, a light chop. A chance of showers and thunderstorms in the evening. Winds and waves higher in and near thunderstorms. The Tallahassee Climate Summary for yesterday, June 5, 2026. Yesterday's high temperature was 90 degrees. This time the normal high of 90. Yesterday's low temperature was 65 degrees. This low was 4 degrees below the normal low of 69. No precipitation fell yesterday, which leaves the monthly total at 0.02 inches. This is 1.13 inches below the normal amount of 1.15 inches for June. The total precipitation for the year still stands at 12.21 inches, which is 9.76 inches below normal. The normal high temperature for today is 90 degrees, and the normal low is 69. The record high for today is 103, which occurred in 1985, and the record low is 58, which occurred in 1954. Sunrise today is at 6:35 a.m. and sunset is at 8:37 p.m. The Tropical Weather Outlook. For the North Atlantic, Caribbean Sea, and the Gulf of America, tropical cyclone formation is not expected during the next 7 days. The Surf Zone Forecast. General outlook: strong easterly winds of around 15 to 20 miles an hour expected at all area beaches today. As a result, Walton Bay, Franklin, and the south-facing and state park beaches of Gulf County will be under a high risk of rip currents again today. A moderate risk of rip currents exists for the west-facing Gulf County beaches. Conditions gradually improve early next week as high pressure builds over the region. Based on communication with area beach officials, the following flags are flying at area beaches: Walton, Red Bay, Red State Park Gulf Beaches, Red West Facing Gulf Beaches, Red South Facing Gulf Beaches, Red Franklin, not available. Tide information for Saturday, June 6, 2026. St. Marks River entrance. Low 12:35 a.m., high 7:16 a.m., low 12:29 p.m., high 6:04 p.m. Apalachicola. Low 2:35 a.m., high 10:18 a.m., low 2:53 p.m., high 7:26 p.m. St. Andrews Bay at Panama City. High 1:36 p.m., low 11:44 p.m. Note that the times of high and low tide are 3 minutes earlier at Shell Point than at the St. Marks River entrance. The average water temperature at Apalachicola was 78.8 degrees. Sunrise and sunset in Tallahassee. June 6, 2026, sunrise 6:35 a.m. Eastern Daylight Time, sunset 8:37 p.m. Eastern Daylight Time. 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This broadcast originates from your National Weather Service office in Tallahassee, Florida. The latest weather and forecast information can also be accessed by calling our automated forecast line at 850-942-8851. The current time is 2:04 p.m. Eastern Daylight Time. High rip current risk remains in effect through late tonight. What? Dangerous rip currents. Where? Walton Bay and Franklin County beaches and the state park and south-facing beaches of Gulf County. When? Through late tonight. Impacts. Rip currents can sweep even the best swimmers away from shore into deeper water. Swim near a lifeguard. If caught in a rip current, relax and float. Don't swim against the current. If able, swim in a direction following the shoreline. If unable to escape, face the shore and call or wave for help. These are the 2 p.m. Eastern Daylight Time conditions. At the Tallahassee Airport, it was mostly sunny. The temperature was 88 degrees. The wind was southeast at 8 miles an hour. The report from Florida State University was not available. At Apalachicola, it was partly sunny. The temperature was 85 degrees. The wind was south at 12 miles an hour. At Panama City Northwest, it was partly sunny. The temperature was 86 degrees. The wind was southeast at 16 miles an hour. At Dothan, it was partly sunny. The temperature was 86 degrees.

The wind was variable at 7 miles an hour. At Albany, it was mostly sunny. The temperature was 87 degrees. The wind was variable at 5 miles an hour. At Valdosta, it was mostly sunny. The temperature was 84 degrees. The wind was calm. Over the marine area, at the buoy south of Apalachicola, winds were southeast at 12 knots. At the buoy south of Panama City, winds were southeast at 12 knots. At the buoy south of Pensacola, winds were southeast at 14 knots. The forecast for the local area. Today, mostly sunny. Highs in the lower 90s. Southeast winds around 5 miles per hour. Tonight, partly cloudy in the evening, then becoming mostly cloudy. Lows around 70. South winds around 5 miles per hour in the evening, becoming light and variable. Sunday, partly sunny. Highs in the lower 90s. Southeast winds around 5 miles per hour. Sunday night, mostly cloudy. Lows in the lower 70s. Southwest winds around 5 miles per hour in the evening, becoming light and variable. Monday, partly sunny. Highs in the mid-90s. Light and variable winds, becoming southeast around 5 miles per hour in the afternoon. Monday night, mostly cloudy. Lows in the mid-70s. Tuesday and Tuesday night, mostly cloudy with a slight chance of showers and thunderstorms. Highs in the lower 90s. Lows in the mid-70s. Chance of rain 20%. Wednesday and Wednesday night, partly cloudy. A chance of showers and thunderstorms. Highs in the lower 90s. Lows in the mid-70s. Chance of rain 30%. Thursday and Thursday night, partly cloudy. A chance of showers and thunderstorms. Highs in the mid-90s. Lows in the mid-70s. Chance of rain 40%. Friday, mostly sunny. A slight chance of showers and thunderstorms in the morning, then a chance of showers and thunderstorms in the afternoon. Highs in the lower 90s. Chance of rain 50%. The coastal waters forecast for the following. Coastal waters from Okaloosa, Walton County line to Mexico Beach out to 20 nautical miles. Coastal waters from Mexico Beach to Apalachicola out to 20 nautical miles. Waters from Okaloosa, Walton County line to Mexico Beach 20 to 60 nautical miles. And waters from Mexico Beach to Apalachicola 20 to 60 nautical miles. West of today, southeast winds 10 to 15 knots. Seas around 3 feet. Wave detail, southeast 2 feet at 6 seconds. Protected waters a moderate chop. A slight chance of showers late this morning, then a slight chance of showers and thunderstorms early this afternoon. Tonight, south winds 10 to 15 knots, diminishing to 5 to 10 knots after midnight. Seas 2 to 3 feet. Wave detail, southeast 3 feet at 5 seconds. Protected waters a moderate chop. Sunday, southeast winds 5 to 10 knots. Seas around 2 feet. Wave detail, southeast 2 feet at 5 seconds. Protected waters a light chop. Sunday night, south winds 5 to 10 knots, becoming southeast after midnight. Seas around 2 feet. Wave detail, south 2 feet at 5 seconds. Protected waters a light chop. Monday, east winds 5 to 10 knots. Seas around 2 feet. Wave detail, south 2 feet at 6 seconds. Protected waters a light chop. Monday night, southeast winds around 5 knots, becoming northeast after midnight. Seas around 2 feet. Wave detail, south 1 foot at 6 seconds. Protected waters smooth. Tuesday, east winds 5 to 10 knots. Seas around 2 feet. Protected waters a light chop. Tuesday night, southeast winds 5 to 10 knots. Seas around 2 feet. Protected waters a light chop. Wednesday, southeast winds 5 to 10 knots. Seas around 2 feet. Protected waters a light chop. A slight chance of showers and thunderstorms in the afternoon. Wednesday night, south winds 5 to 10 knots. Seas around 2 feet. Protected waters a light chop. Winds and waves higher and near thunderstorms. The coastal waters forecast for the following. Waters from Suwannee River to Apalachicola, Florida, extending from 20 to 60 nautical miles. West of today, southeast winds 5 to 10 knots. Seas 2 to 3 feet. Wave detail, south 2 feet at 5 seconds. Protected waters a light chop. Tonight, southwest winds 5 to 10 knots, becoming southeast after midnight.

sees around 2 feet. Wave detail, south 2 feet at 5 seconds. Protected waters, a light chop. Sunday, southeast winds 5 to 10 knots. Seas around 2 feet. Wave detail, south 1 foot at 5 seconds. Protected waters, a light chop. Sunday night, west winds 5 to 10 knots, becoming northeast after midnight. Seas around 2 feet. Wave detail, south 1 foot at 5 seconds. Protected waters, a light chop. Monday, southeast winds around 5 knots. Waves 1 foot or less. Wave detail, south 1 foot at 5 seconds. Protected waters, smooth. Monday night, west winds around 5 knots, becoming northeast around 5 knots after midnight. Waves 1 foot or less. Wave detail, south 1 foot at 5 seconds. Protected waters, smooth. Tuesday, southeast winds around 5 knots. Waves 1 foot or less. Protected waters, smooth. Tuesday night, north winds around 5 knots, becoming east after midnight. Waves 1 foot or less, then around 2 feet after midnight. Protected waters, a light chop. Wednesday, southeast winds 5 to 10 knots. Seas around 2 feet. Protected waters, a light chop. Wednesday night, south winds around 5 knots. Seas around 2 feet. Protected waters, smooth. A slight chance of showers and thunderstorms after midnight. Winds and waves higher and near thunderstorms. The coastal waters forecast for the following St. Andrews Bay waterways. West of today, southeast winds 10 to 15 knots. Protected waters, a moderate chop. Tonight, south winds 10 to 15 knots, diminishing to around 5 knots after midnight. Protected waters, a moderate chop. Sunday, southeast winds around 5 knots, becoming south in the afternoon. Protected waters, a light chop. Sunday night, southwest winds 5 to 10 knots in the evening, becoming light and variable. Protected waters, a light chop. Monday, east winds around 5 knots, becoming south in the afternoon. Protected waters, a light chop. Monday night, southwest winds 5 to 10 knots, becoming northwest after midnight. Protected waters, a light chop. Tuesday, northeast winds around 5 knots, becoming south in the afternoon. Protected waters, a light chop. Tuesday night, southeast winds around 5 knots. Protected waters, smooth. Wednesday, east winds around 5 knots, becoming south in the afternoon. Protected waters, a light chop. A chance of showers and thunderstorms in the afternoon. Wednesday night, southwest winds 5 to 10 knots, becoming south after midnight. Protected waters, a light chop. A chance of showers and thunderstorms in the evening. Winds and waves higher and near thunderstorms. The Tropical Weather Outlook. For the North Atlantic, Caribbean Sea and the Gulf of America, tropical cyclone formation is not expected during the next 7 days. The Surf Zone forecasts general outlook, strong easterly winds of around 15 to 20 miles an hour expected at all area beaches today. As a result, Walton Bay, Franklin, and the south-facing and state park beaches of Gulf County will be under a high risk of rip currents again today. A moderate risk of rip currents exists for the west-facing Gulf County beaches. Conditions gradually improve early next week as high pressure builds over the region. Based on communication with area beach officials, the following flags are flying at area beaches: Walton, Red Bay, Red State Park Gulf Beaches, Red West Facing Gulf Beaches, Red South Facing Gulf Beaches, Red Franklin, not available. Tide information for Saturday, June 6, 2026. St. Marks River entrance. Low 12:35 a.m., high 7:16 a.m., low 12:29 p.m., high 6:04 p.m. Apalachicola. Low 2:35 a.m., high 10:18 a.m., low 2:53 p.m., high 7:26 p.m. St. Andrews Bay at Panama City. High 1:36 p.m., low 11:44 p.m. Note that the times of high and low tide are 3 minutes earlier at Channel Point than at the St. Marks River entrance. The average water temperature at Apalachicola was 78.8 degrees. Sunrise and sunset in Tallahassee. June 6, 2026. Sunrise 6:35 a.m. Eastern Daylight Time, sunset 8:37 p.m. Eastern Daylight Time. 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The latest weather and forecast information.

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The current time is 2:16 p.m. Eastern Daylight Time. High rip current risk remains in effect through late tonight. What? Dangerous rip currents. Where? Walton, Bay, and Franklin County beaches and the State Park and south-facing beaches of Gulf County. When? Through late tonight. Impacts. Rip currents can sweep even the best swimmers away from shore into deeper water. Swim near a lifeguard. If caught in a rip current, relax and float. Don't swim against the current. If able, swim in a direction following the shoreline. If unable to escape, face the shore and call or wave for help. These are the 2 p.m. Eastern Daylight Time conditions. At the Tallahassee Airport, it was mostly sunny. The temperature was 88 degrees. The wind was southeast at 8 miles an hour. At Florida State University, the temperature was 86 degrees. The wind was south at 5 miles an hour. At Apalachicola, it was partly sunny. The temperature was 85 degrees. The wind was south at 12 miles an hour. At Panama City Northwest, it was partly sunny. The temperature was 86 degrees. The wind was southeast at 16 miles an hour. At Dothan, it was partly sunny. The temperature was 86 degrees. The wind was variable at 7 miles.

At the buoy south of Apalachicola, winds were southeast at 12 knots. At the buoy south of Panama City, winds were southeast at 12 knots. At the buoy south of Pensacola, winds were southeast at 14 knots. The forecast for the local area. Today, mostly sunny. Highs in the lower 90s. Southeast winds around 5 miles per hour. Tonight, partly cloudy in the evening, then becoming mostly cloudy. Lows around 70. South winds around 5 miles per hour in the evening, becoming light and variable. Sunday, partly sunny. Highs in the lower 90s. Southeast winds around 5 miles per hour. Sunday night, mostly cloudy. Lows in the lower 70s. Southwest winds around 5 miles per hour in the evening, becoming light and variable. Monday, partly sunny. Highs in the mid-90s. Light and variable winds, becoming southeast around 5 miles per hour in the afternoon. Monday night, mostly cloudy. Lows in the mid-70s. Tuesday and Tuesday night, mostly cloudy with a slight chance of showers and thunderstorms. Highs in the lower 90s. Lows in the mid-70s. Chance of rain 20%. Wednesday and Wednesday night, partly cloudy. A chance of showers and thunderstorms. Highs in the lower 90s. Lows in the mid-70s. Chance of rain 30%. Thursday and Thursday night, partly cloudy. A chance of showers and thunderstorms. Highs in the mid-90s. Lows in the mid-70s. Chance of rain 40%. Friday, mostly sunny. A slight chance of showers and thunderstorms in the morning, then a chance of showers and thunderstorms in the afternoon. Highs in the lower 90s. Chance of rain 50%. The coastal waters forecast for the following. Coastal waters from Okaloosa, Walton County line to Mexico Beach out to 20 nautical miles. Coastal waters from Mexico Beach to Apalachicola out to 20 nautical miles. Waters from Okaloosa, Walton County line to Mexico Beach 20 to 60 nautical miles. And waters from Mexico Beach to Apalachicola 20 to 60 nautical miles. West of today, southeast winds 10 to 15 knots. Seas around 3 feet. Wave detail. Southeast 2 feet at 6 seconds. Protected waters a moderate chop. A slight chance of showers late this morning, then a slight chance of showers and thunderstorms early this afternoon. Tonight, south winds 10 to 15 knots, diminishing to 5 to 10 knots after midnight. Seas 2 to 3 feet. Wave detail, southeast 3 feet at 5 seconds. Protected waters a moderate chop. Sunday, southeast winds 5 to 10 knots. Seas around 2 feet. Wave detail, southeast 2 feet at 5 seconds. Protected waters a light chop. Sunday night, south winds 5 to 10 knots, becoming southeast after midnight. Seas around 2 feet. Wave detail, south 2 feet at 5 seconds. Protected waters a light chop. Monday, east winds 5 to 10 knots. Seas around 2 feet. Wave detail, south 2 feet at 6 seconds. Protected waters a light chop. Monday night, southeast winds around 5 knots, becoming northeast after midnight. Seas around 2 feet. Wave detail, south 1 foot at 6 seconds. Protected waters smooth. Tuesday, east winds 5 to 10 knots. Seas around 2 feet. Protected waters a light chop. Tuesday night, southeast winds 5 to 10 knots. Seas around 2 feet. Protected waters a light chop. Wednesday, southeast winds 5 to 10 knots. Seas around 2 feet. Protected waters a light chop. A slight chance of showers and thunderstorms in the afternoon. Wednesday night, south winds 5 to 10 knots. Seas around 2 feet. Protected waters a light chop. Winds and waves higher in and near thunderstorms. The coastal waters forecast for the following. Waters from Suwannee River to Apalachicola, Florida, extending from 20 to 60 nautical miles. West of today, southeast winds 5 to 10 knots. Seas 2 to 3 feet. Wave detail, south 2 feet at 5 seconds. Protected waters a light chop. Tonight, southwest winds 5 to 10 knots, becoming southeast after midnight. Seas around 2 feet. Wave detail, south 2 feet at 5 seconds. Protected waters a light chop. Sunday, southeast winds 5 to 10 knots. Seas around 2 feet. Wave detail, south 1 foot at 5 seconds. Protected waters a light chop. Sunday night, west.

winds 5 to 10 knots, becoming northeast after midnight. Seas around 2 feet. Wave detail, south 1 foot at 5 seconds. Protected waters, a light chop. Monday, southeast winds around 5 knots. Waves 1 foot or less. Wave detail, south 1 foot at 5 seconds. Protected waters, smooth. Monday night, west winds around 5 knots, becoming northeast around 5 knots after midnight. Waves 1 foot or less. Wave detail, south 1 foot at 5 seconds. Protected waters, smooth. Tuesday, southeast winds around 5 knots. Waves 1 foot or less. Protected waters, smooth. Tuesday night, north winds around 5 knots, becoming east after midnight. Waves 1 foot or less, then around 2 feet after midnight. Protected waters, a light chop. Wednesday, southeast winds 5 to 10 knots. Seas around 2 feet. Protected waters, a light chop. Wednesday night, south winds around 5 knots. Seas around 2 feet. Protected waters, smooth. A slight chance of showers and thunderstorms after midnight. Winds and waves higher in and near thunderstorms. The coastal waters forecast for the following St. Andrews Bay waterways. Rest of today, southeast winds 10 to 15 knots. Protected waters, a moderate chop. Tonight, south winds 10 to 15 knots, diminishing to around 5 knots after midnight. Protected waters, a moderate chop. Sunday, southeast winds around 5 knots, becoming south in the afternoon. Protected waters, a light chop. Sunday night, southwest winds 5 to 10 knots in the evening, becoming light and variable. Protected waters, a light chop. Monday, east winds around 5 knots, becoming south in the afternoon. Protected waters, a light chop. Monday night, southwest winds 5 to 10 knots, becoming northwest after midnight. Protected waters, a light chop. Tuesday, northeast winds around 5 knots, becoming south in the afternoon. Protected waters, a light chop. Tuesday night, southeast winds around 5 knots. Protected waters, smooth. Wednesday, east winds around 5 knots, becoming south in the afternoon. Protected waters, a light chop. A chance of showers and thunderstorms in the afternoon. Wednesday night, southwest winds 5 to 10 knots, becoming south after midnight. Protected waters, a light chop. A chance of showers and thunderstorms in the evening. Winds and waves higher in and near thunderstorms. The Tropical Weather Outlook. For the North Atlantic, Caribbean Sea, and the Gulf of America, tropical cyclone formation is not expected during the next 7 days. The Surf Zone Forecast General Outlook. Strong easterly winds of around 15 to 20 miles an hour expected at all area beaches today. As a result, Walton Bay, Franklin, and the south-facing and state park beaches of Gulf County will be under a high risk of rip currents again today. A moderate risk of rip currents exists for the west-facing Gulf County beaches. Conditions gradually improve early next week as high pressure builds over the region. Based on communication with area beach officials, the following flags are flying at area beaches: Walton, Red Bay, Red State Park Gulf Beaches, Red West Facing Gulf Beaches, Red South Facing Gulf Beaches, Red Franklin, not available. Tide information for Saturday, June 6, 2026. St. Marks River Entrance. Low 12:35 a.m., high 7:16 a.m., low 12:29 p.m., high 6:04 p.m. Apalachicola. Low 2:35 a.m., high 10:18 a.m., low 2:53 p.m., high 7:26 p.m. St. Andrews Bay at Panama City. High 1:36 p.m., low 11:44 p.m. Note that the times of high and low tide are 3 minutes earlier at Shell Point than at the St. Marks River entrance. The average water temperature at Apalachicola was 78.8 degrees. Sunrise and sunset in Tallahassee. June 6, 2026, sunrise 6:35 a.m. Eastern Daylight Time, sunset 8:37 p.m. Eastern Daylight Time. 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This broadcast originates from your National Weather Service office in Tallahassee, Florida. The latest weather and forecast information can also be accessed by calling our automated forecast line at 850-942-8851. The current time is 2:27 p.m. Eastern Daylight Time. High rip current risk remains in effect through late tonight. What's dangerous rip currents?
Ware, Walton, Bay, and Franklin County beaches and the state park and south-facing beaches of Gulf County. When, through late tonight, impacts, rip currents can sweep even the best swimmers away from shore into deeper water. Swim near a lifeguard. If caught in a rip current, relax and float. Don't swim against the current. If able, swim in a direction following the shoreline. If unable to escape, trace the shore and call or wave for help. These are the 2 p.m. Eastern Daylight Time conditions. At the Tallahassee Airport, it was mostly sunny. The temperature was 88 degrees. The wind was southeast at 8 miles an hour. At Florida State University, the temperature was 86 degrees. The wind was south at 5 miles an hour. At Apalachicola, it was partly sunny. The temperature was 85 degrees. The wind was south at 12 miles an hour. At Panama City Northwest, it was partly sunny. The temperature was 86 degrees. The wind was southeast at 16 miles an hour. At Dothan, it was partly sunny. The temperature was 86 degrees. The wind was variable at 7 miles an hour. At Albany, it was mostly sunny. The temperature was 87 degrees. The wind was variable at 5 miles an hour. At Valdosta, it was mostly sunny. The temperature was 84 degrees. The wind was calm. Over the marine area, at the buoy south of Apalachicola, winds were southeast at 12 knots. At the buoy south of Panama City, winds were southeast at 12 knots. At the buoy south of Pensacola, winds were southeast at 14 knots. The forecast for the local area. Tonight, mostly cloudy. Lows in the upper 60s. South winds around 5 miles per hour this evening, becoming light and variable. Sunday, partly sunny. Highs in the lower 90s. Southeast winds around 5 miles per hour. Sunday night, mostly cloudy. Lows in the lower 70s. Southwest winds around 5 miles per hour in the evening, becoming light and variable. Monday, partly sunny. Highs in the lower 90s. Light and variable winds, becoming southeast around 5 miles per hour in the afternoon. Monday night, mostly cloudy. Lows in the mid-70s. Northeast winds around 5 miles per hour. Tuesday and Tuesday night, mostly cloudy with the chance of showers and thunderstorms. Highs around 90. Lows around 70. Chance of rain 40%. Wednesday and Wednesday night, partly cloudy. A chance of showers and thunderstorms. Highs in the lower 90s. Lows in the lower 70s. Chance of rain 30%. Thursday and Thursday night, partly cloudy. A chance of showers and thunderstorms. Highs in the lower 90s. Lows in the lower 70s. Chance of rain 40%. Friday, mostly sunny. A slight chance of showers and thunderstorms in the morning, then a chance of showers and thunderstorms in the afternoon. Highs in the lower 90s. Chance of rain 50%. Friday night and Saturday, mostly cloudy. A chance of showers and thunderstorms. Lows in the lower 70s. Highs in the lower 90s. Chance of rain 50%. The Tallahassee climate summary for yesterday, June 5, 2026. Yesterday's high temperature was 90 degrees. This tied the normal high of 90. Yesterday's low temperature was 65 degrees. This low was 4 degrees below the normal low of 69. No precipitation fell yesterday, which leaves the monthly total at 0.02 inches. This is 1.13 inches below the normal amount of 1.15 inches for June. The total precipitation for the year still stands at 12.21 inches, which is 9.76 inches below normal. The normal high temperature for today is 90 degrees, and the normal low is 69. The record high for today is 103, which occurred in 1985, and the record low is 58, which occurred in 1954. Sunrise today is at 6:35 a.m. and sunset is at 8:37 p.m. The coastal waters forecast for the following: coastal waters from Okaloosa Walton County line to Mexico Beach out to 20 nautical miles, coastal waters from Mexico Beach to Apalachicola out to 20 nautical miles, waters from Okaloosa Walton County line to Mexico Beach 20 to 60 nautical miles, and waters from Mexico Beach to Apalachicola 20 to 60 nautical miles. Rest of today, southeast winds 10 to 15 knots. Seas around 3 feet. Wave detail, southeast 2 feet at 6 seconds. Protected waters a moderate chop.
a slight chance of showers later.

this morning. Then a slight chance of showers and thunderstorms early this afternoon. Tonight, south winds 10 to 15 knots, diminishing to 5 to 10 knots after midnight. Seas 2 to 3 feet. Wave detail, southeast 3 feet at 5 seconds. Protected waters a moderate chop. Sunday, southeast winds 5 to 10 knots. Seas around 2 feet, seas 2 to 3 feet. Wave detail, southeast 3 feet at 5 seconds. Protected waters a moderate chop. Sunday, southeast winds 5 to 10 knots. Seas around 2 feet. Wave detail, southeast 2 feet at 5 seconds. Protected waters a light chop. Sunday night, south winds 5 to 10 knots, becoming southeast after midnight. Seas around 2 feet. Wave detail, south 2 feet at 5 seconds. Protected waters a light chop. Monday, east winds 5 to 10 knots. Seas around 2 feet. Wave detail, south 2 feet at 6 seconds. Protected waters a light chop. Monday night, southeast winds around 5 knots, becoming northeast after midnight. Seas around 2 feet. Wave detail, south 1 foot at 6 seconds. Protected waters move up. Tuesday, east winds 5 to 10 knots. Seas around 2 feet. Protected waters a light chop. Tuesday night, southeast winds 5 to 10 knots. Seas around 2 feet. Protected waters a light chop. Wednesday, southeast winds 5 to 10 knots. Seas around 2 feet. Protected waters a light chop. A slight chance of showers and thunderstorms in the afternoon. Wednesday night, south winds 5 to 10 knots. Seas around 2 feet. Protected waters a light chop. Winds and waves higher and near thunderstorms. The coastal waters forecast for the following waters from Swampy River to Apalachicola, Florida, extending from 20 to 60 nautical miles. West of today, southeast winds 5 to 10 knots. Seas 2 to 3 feet. Wave detail, south 2 feet at 5 seconds. Protected waters a light chop. Tonight, southwest winds 5 to 10 knots, becoming southeast after midnight. Seas around 2 feet. Wave detail, south 2 feet at 5 seconds. Protected waters a light chop. Sunday, southeast winds 5 to 10 knots. Seas around 2 feet. Wave detail, south 1 foot at 5 seconds. Protected waters a light chop. Sunday night, west winds 5 to 10 knots, becoming northeast after midnight. Seas around 2 feet. Wave detail, south 1 foot at 5 seconds. Protected waters a light chop. Monday, southeast winds around 5 knots. Waves 1 foot or less. Wave detail, south 1 foot at 5 seconds. Protected waters move up. Monday night.

Tuesday, southeast winds around 5 knots. Waves 1 foot or less. Protected waters move. Tuesday night, north winds around 5 knots, becoming east after midnight. Waves 1 foot or less, then around 2 feet after midnight. Protected waters a light chop. Wednesday, southeast winds 5 to 10 knots. Seas around 2 feet. Protected waters a light chop. Wednesday night, south winds around 5 knots. Seas around 2 feet. Protected waters move. A slight chance of showers and thunderstorms after midnight. Winds and waves higher in and near thunderstorms. The coastal waters forecast for the following St. Andrews Bay waterways. West of today, southeast winds 10 to 15 knots. Protected waters a moderate chop. Tonight, south winds 10 to 15 knots, diminishing to around 5 knots after midnight. Protected waters a moderate chop. Sunday, southeast winds around 5 knots, becoming south in the afternoon. Protected waters a light chop. Sunday night, southwest winds 5 to 10 knots in the evening, becoming light and variable. Protected waters a light chop. Monday, east winds around 5 knots, becoming south in the afternoon. Protected waters a light chop. Monday night, southwest winds 5 to 10 knots, becoming northwest after midnight. Protected waters a light chop. Tuesday, northeast winds around 5 knots, becoming south in the afternoon. Protected waters a light chop. Tuesday night, southeast winds around 5 knots. Protected waters move. Wednesday, east winds around 5 knots, becoming south in the afternoon. Protected waters a light chop. A chance of showers and thunderstorms in the afternoon. Wednesday night, southwest winds 5 to 10 knots, becoming south after midnight. Protected waters a light chop. A chance of showers and thunderstorms in the evening. Winds and waves higher in and near thunderstorms. The Tropical Weather Outlook. For the North Atlantic, Caribbean Sea, and the Gulf of America, tropical cyclone formation is not expected during the next 7 days. The Surf Zone forecasts general outlook. Strong easterly winds of around 15 to 20 miles an hour expected at all area beaches today. As a result, Walton, Bay, Franklin, and the south-facing and state park beaches of Gulf County will be under a high risk of rip currents again today. A moderate risk of rip currents exists for the west-facing Gulf County beaches. Conditions gradually improve early next week as high pressure builds over the region. Based on communication with area beach officials, the following flags are flying at area beaches: Walton, Red Bay, Red State Park Gulf Beaches, Red West Facing Gulf Beaches, Red South Facing Gulf Beaches, Red Franklin, not available. Tide information for Saturday, June 6, 2026. St. Mark's River entrance. Low 12:35 a.m., high 7:16 a.m., low 12:29 p.m., high 6:04 p.m. Apalachicola. Low 2:35 a.m., high 10:18 a.m., low 2:53 p.m., high 7:26 p.m. St. Andrews Bay at Panama City. High 1:36 p.m., low 11:44 p.m. Note that the times of high and low tide are 3 minutes earlier at Shell Point than at the St. Mark's River entrance. The average water temperature at Apalachicola was 78.8 degrees. Sunrise and sunset in Tallahassee. June 6, 2026, sunrise 6:35 a.m. Eastern Daylight Time, sunset 8:37 p.m. Eastern Daylight Time. 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This broadcast originates from your National Weather Service office in Tallahassee, Florida. The latest weather and forecast information can also be accessed by calling our automated forecast line at 850-942-8851. The current time is 2:40 p.m. Eastern Daylight Time. High rip current risk remains in effect through late tonight. What? Dangerous rip currents. Where? Walton, Bay, and Franklin County beaches and the state park and south-facing beaches of Gulf County. When? Through late tonight. Impacts. Rip currents can sweep even the best swimmers away from shore into deeper water. Swim near a lifeguard. If caught in a rip current, relax and float. Don't swim against the current. If able, swim in a direction following the shoreline. If unable to escape, face the shore and call or wave for help. These are the 2 p.m. Eastern Daylight Time conditions. At the Tallahassee Airport, it was mostly sunny. The temperature was 88 degrees.

The wind was southeast at 8 miles an hour. At Florida State University, the temperature was 86 degrees. The wind was south at 5 miles an hour. At Apalachicola, it was partly sunny. The temperature was 85 degrees. The wind was south at 12 miles an hour. At Panama City Northwest, it was partly sunny. The temperature was 86 degrees. The wind was southeast at 16 miles an hour. At Dothan, it was partly sunny. The temperature was 86 degrees. The wind was variable at 7 miles an hour. At Albany, it was mostly sunny. The temperature was 87 degrees. The wind was variable at 5 miles an hour. At Valdosta, it was mostly sunny. The temperature was 84 degrees. The wind was calm. Over the marine area, at the buoys south of Apalachicola, winds were southeast at 12 knots. At the buoys south of Panama City, winds were southeast at 12 knots. At the buoys south of Pensacola, winds were southeast at 14 knots. The forecast for the local area. Tonight, mostly cloudy. Lows in the upper 60s. South winds around 5 miles per hour this evening, becoming light and variable. Sunday, partly sunny. Highs in the lower 90s. Southeast winds around 5 miles per hour. Sunday night, mostly cloudy. Lows in the lower 70s. Southwest winds around 5 miles per hour in the evening, becoming light and variable. Monday, partly sunny. Highs in the lower 90s. Light and variable winds, becoming southeast around 5 miles per hour in the afternoon. Monday night, mostly cloudy. Lows in the mid-70s. Northeast winds around 5 miles per hour. Tuesday and Tuesday night, mostly cloudy with the chance of showers and thunderstorms. Highs around 90. Lows around 70. Chance of rain 40%. Wednesday and Wednesday night, partly cloudy. A chance of showers and thunderstorms. Highs in the lower 90s. Lows in the lower 70s. Chance of rain 30%. Thursday and Thursday night, partly cloudy. A chance of showers and thunderstorms. Highs in the lower 90s. Lows in the lower 70s. Chance of rain 40%. Friday, mostly sunny. A slight chance of showers and thunderstorms in the morning, then a chance of showers and thunderstorms in the afternoon. Highs in the lower 90s. Chance of rain 50%. Friday night and Saturday, mostly cloudy. A chance of showers and thunderstorms. Lows in the lower 70s. Highs in the lower 90s. Chance of rain 50%. The coastal waters forecast for the following. Coastal waters from Okaloosa, Walton County line to Mexico Beach out to 20 nautical miles. Coastal waters from Mexico Beach to Apalachicola out to 20 nautical miles. Waters from Okaloosa, Walton County line to Mexico Beach 20 to 60 nautical miles. And waters from Mexico Beach to Apalachicola 20 to 60 nautical miles. Rest of today, southeast winds 10 to 15 knots. Seas around 3 feet. Wave detail, southeast 2 feet at 6 seconds. Protected waters, a moderate chop. A slight chance of showers late this morning, then a slight chance of showers and thunderstorms early this afternoon. Tonight, south winds 10 to 15 knots, diminishing to 5 to 10 knots after midnight. Seas 2 to 3 feet. Wave detail, southeast 3 feet at 5 seconds. Protected waters, a moderate chop. Sunday, southeast winds 5 to 10 knots. Seas around 2 feet. Wave detail, southeast 2 feet at 5 seconds. Protected waters, a light chop. Sunday night, south winds 5 to 10 knots, becoming southeast after midnight. Seas around 2 feet. Wave detail, south 2 feet at 5 seconds. Protected waters, a light chop. Monday, east winds 5 to 10 knots. Seas around 2 feet. Wave detail, south 2 feet at 6 seconds. Protected waters, a light chop. Monday night, southeast winds around 5 knots, becoming northeast after midnight. Seas around 2 feet. Wave detail, south 1 foot at 6 seconds. Protected waters, move. Tuesday, east winds 5 to 10 knots. Seas around 2 feet. Protected waters, a light chop. Tuesday night, southeast winds 5 to 10 knots. Seas around 2 feet. Protected waters, a light chop. Wednesday, southeast winds 5 to 10 knots. Seas around 2 feet. Protected waters, a light chop.
a slight chance of showers and thunderstorms in the afternoon. Wednesday night, south winds 5 to 10 knots. Seas around 2 feet. Protected waters a light chop. Winds and waves higher and near thunderstorms. The coastal waters forecast for the following: waters from Swampy River to Apalachicola, Florida, extending from 20 to 60 nautical miles. Rest of today, southeast winds 5 to 10 knots. Seas 2 to 3 feet. Wave detail, south 2 feet at 5 seconds. Protected waters a light chop. Tonight, southwest winds 5 to 10 knots, becoming southeast after midnight. Seas around 2 feet. Wave detail, south 2 feet at 5 seconds. Protected waters a light chop. Sunday, southeast winds 5 to 10 knots. Seas around 2 feet. Wave detail, south 1 foot at 5 seconds. Protected waters a light chop. Sunday night, west winds 5 to 10 knots, becoming northeast after midnight. Seas around 2 feet. Wave detail, south 1 foot at 5 seconds. Protected waters a light chop. Monday, southeast winds around 5 knots. Waves 1 foot or less. Wave detail, south 1 foot at 5 seconds. Protected waters move. Monday night, west winds around 5 knots, becoming northeast around 5 knots after midnight. Waves 1 foot or less. Wave detail, south 1 foot at 5 seconds. Protected waters move. Tuesday, southeast winds around 5 knots. Waves 1 foot or less. Protected waters move. Tuesday night, north winds around 5 knots, becoming east after midnight. Waves 1 foot or less, then around 2 feet after midnight. Protected waters a light chop. Wednesday, southeast winds 5 to 10 knots. Seas around 2 feet. Protected waters a light chop. Wednesday night, south winds around 5 knots. Seas around 2 feet. Protected waters move. A slight chance of showers and thunderstorms after midnight. Winds and waves higher and near thunderstorms. The coastal waters forecast for the following St. Andrews Bay waterways. Rest of today, southeast winds 10 to 15 knots. Protected waters a moderate chop. Tonight, south winds 10 to 15 knots, diminishing to around 5 knots after midnight. Protected waters a moderate chop. Sunday, southeast winds around 5 knots, becoming south in the afternoon. Protected waters a light chop. Sunday night, southwest winds 5 to 10 knots in the evening, becoming light and variable. Protected waters a light chop. Monday, east winds around 5 knots, becoming south in the afternoon. Protected waters a light chop. Monday night, southwest winds 5 to 10 knots, becoming northwest after midnight. Protected waters a light chop. Tuesday, northeast winds around 5 knots, becoming south in the afternoon. Protected waters a light chop. Tuesday night, southeast winds around 5 knots. Protected waters move. Wednesday, east winds around 5 knots, becoming south in the afternoon. Protected waters a light chop. A chance of showers and thunderstorms in the afternoon. Wednesday night, southwest winds 5 to 10 knots, becoming south after midnight. Protected waters a light chop. A chance of showers and thunderstorms in the evening. Winds and waves higher and near thunderstorms. The Tropical Weather Outlook. For the North Atlantic, Caribbean Sea, and the Gulf of America, tropical cyclone formation is not expected during the next 7 days. The Surf Zone forecasts general outlook: strong easterly winds of around 15 to 20 miles an hour expected at all area beaches today. As a result, Walton Bay, Franklin, and the south-facing and State Park beaches of Gulf County will be under a high risk of rip currents again today. A moderate risk of rip currents exists for the west-facing Gulf County beaches. Conditions gradually improve early next week as high pressure builds over the region. Based on communication with area beach officials, the following flags are flying at area beaches: Walton, Red Bay, Red State Park Gulf Beaches, Red West-facing Gulf Beaches, Red South-facing Gulf Beaches, Red Franklin, not available. Tide information for Saturday, June 6, 2026. St. Marks River entrance. Low 12:35 a.m., high 7:16 a.m., low 12:29 p.m., high 6:04 p.m. Apalachicola. Low 2:35 a.m., high 10:18 a.m., low 2:53 p.m., high 7:26 p.m. St. Andrews Bay at Panama City. High 1:36 p.m.,
low 11:44 p.m.

that the times of high and low tide are 3 minutes earlier at Shell Point than at the St. Mark's River entrance. The average water temperature at Apalachicola was 78.8 degrees. Sunrise and sunset in Tallahassee. June 6, 2026, sunrise 6:35 a.m. Eastern Daylight Time, sunset 8:37 p.m. Eastern Daylight Time. 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This broadcast originates from your National Weather Service office in Tallahassee, Florida. The latest weather and forecast information can also be accessed by calling our automated forecast line at 850-942-8851. The current time is 2:51 p.m. Eastern Daylight Time. High rip current risk remains in effect through late tonight. What? Dangerous rip currents. Where? Walton, Bay, and Franklin County beaches and the state park and south-facing beaches of Gulf County. When? Through late tonight. Impacts. Rip currents can sweep even the best swimmers away from shore into deeper water. Swim near a lifeguard. If caught in a rip current, relax and float. Don't swim against the current. If able, swim in a direction following the shoreline. If unable to escape, trace the shore and call or wave for help. These are the 2 p.m. Eastern Daylight Time conditions. At the Tallahassee Airport, it was mostly sunny. The temperature was 88 degrees. The wind was southeast at 8 miles an hour. At Florida State University, the temperature was 86 degrees. The wind was south at 5 miles an hour. At Apalachicola, it was partly sunny. The temperature was 85 degrees. The wind was south at 12 miles an hour. At Panama City Northwest, it was partly sunny. The temperature was 86 degrees. The wind was southeast at 16 miles an hour. At Dothan, it was partly sunny. The temperature was 86 degrees. The wind was variable at 7 miles an hour. At Albany, it was mostly sunny. The temperature was 87 degrees. The wind was variable at 5 miles an hour. At Valdosta, it was mostly sunny. The temperature was 84 degrees. The wind was calm. Over the marine area, at the buoy south of Apalachicola, winds were southeast at 12 knots. At the buoy south of Panama City, winds were southeast at 12 knots. At the buoy south of Pensacola, winds were southeast at 14 knots. The forecast for the local area. Tonight, mostly cloudy. Lows in the upper 60s. South winds around 5 miles per hour this evening, becoming light and variable. Sunday, partly sunny. Highs in the lower 90s. Southeast winds around 5 miles per hour. Sunday night, mostly cloudy. Lows in the lower 70s. Southwest winds around 5 miles per hour in the evening, becoming light and variable. Monday, partly sunny. Highs in the lower 90s. Light and variable winds, becoming southeast around 5 miles per hour in the afternoon. Monday night, mostly cloudy. Lows in the mid-70s. Northeast winds around 5 miles per hour. Tuesday and Tuesday night, mostly cloudy with a chance of showers and thunderstorms. Highs around 90. Lows around 70. Chance of rain 40%. Wednesday and Wednesday night, partly cloudy. A chance of showers and thunderstorms. Highs in the lower 90s. Lows in the lower 70s. Chance of rain 30%. Thursday and Thursday night, partly cloudy. A chance of showers and thunderstorms. Highs in the lower 90s. Lows in the lower 70s. Chance of rain 40%. Friday, mostly sunny. A slight chance of showers and thunderstorms in the morning, then a chance of showers and thunderstorms in the afternoon. Highs in the lower 90s. Chance of rain 50%. Friday night and Saturday, mostly cloudy. A chance of showers and thunderstorms. Lows in the lower 70s. Highs in the lower 90s. Chance of rain 50%. The coastal waters forecast for the following. Coastal waters from Okaloosa, Walton County line to Mexico Beach out to 20 nautical miles. Coastal waters from Mexico Beach to Apalachicola out to 20 nautical miles. Waters from Okaloosa, Walton County line to Mexico Beach 20 to 60 nautical miles. And waters from Mexico Beach to Apalachicola 20 to 60 nautical miles. West of today, southeast winds 10 to 15 knots. Seas around 3 feet. Wave detail, southeast 2 feet at 6 seconds.
protected waters, a moderate chop. A slight chance of showers late this morning, then a slight chance of showers and thunderstorms early this afternoon. Tonight, south winds 10 to 15 knots, diminishing to 5 to 10 knots after midnight. Seas 2 to 3 feet. Wave detail, southeast 3 feet at 5 seconds. Protected waters, a moderate chop. Sunday, southeast winds 5 to 10 knots. Seas around 2 feet. Wave detail, southeast 2 feet at 5 seconds. Protected waters, a light chop. Sunday night, south winds 5 to 10 knots, becoming southeast after midnight. Seas around 2 feet. Wave detail, south 2 feet at 5 seconds. Protected waters, a light chop. Monday, east winds 5 to 10 knots. Seas around 2 feet. Wave detail, south 2 feet at 6 seconds. Protected waters, a light chop. Monday night, southeast winds around 5 knots, becoming northeast after midnight. Seas around 2 feet. Wave detail, south 1 foot at 6 seconds. Protected waters, move. Tuesday, east winds 5 to 10 knots. Seas around 2 feet. Protected waters, a light chop. Tuesday night, southeast winds 5 to 10 knots. Seas around 2 feet. Protected waters, a light chop. Wednesday, southeast winds 5 to 10 knots. Seas around 2 feet. Protected waters, a light chop. A slight chance of showers and thunderstorms in the afternoon. Wednesday night, south winds 5 to 10 knots. Seas around 2 feet. Protected waters, a light chop. Winds and waves higher and near thunderstorms. The coastal waters forecast for the following waters from Swampy River to Apalachicola, Florida, extending from 20 to 60 nautical miles. Rest of today, southeast winds 5 to 10 knots. Seas 2 to 3 feet. Wave detail, south 2 feet at 5 seconds. Protected waters, a light chop. Tonight, southwest winds 5 to 10 knots, becoming southeast after midnight. Seas around 2 feet. Wave detail, south 2 feet at 5 seconds. Protected waters, a light chop. Sunday, southeast winds 5 to 10 knots. Seas around 2 feet. Wave detail, south 1 foot at 5 seconds. Protected waters, a light chop. Sunday night, west winds 5 to 10 knots, becoming northeast after midnight. Seas around 2 feet. Wave detail, south 1 foot at 5 seconds. Protected waters, a light chop. Monday, southeast winds around 5 knots. Waves 1 foot or less. Wave detail, south 1 foot at 5 seconds. Protected waters, move. Monday night, west winds around 5 knots, becoming northeast around 5 knots after midnight. Waves 1 foot or less. Wave detail, south 1 foot at 5 seconds. Protected waters, move. Tuesday, southeast winds around 5 knots. Waves 1 foot or less. Protected waters, move. Tuesday night, north winds around 5 knots, becoming east after midnight. Waves 1 foot or less, then around 2 feet after midnight. Protected waters, a light chop. Wednesday, southeast winds 5 to 10 knots. Seas around 2 feet. Protected waters, a light chop. Wednesday night, south winds around 5 knots. Seas around 2 feet. Protected waters, move. A slight chance of showers and thunderstorms after midnight. Winds and waves higher and near thunderstorms. The coastal waters forecast for the following St. Andrews Bay waterways. Rest of today, southeast winds 10 to 15 knots. Protected waters, a moderate chop. Tonight, south winds 10 to 15 knots, diminishing to around 5 knots after midnight. Protected waters, a moderate chop. Sunday, southeast winds around 5 knots, becoming south in the afternoon. Protected waters, a light chop. Sunday night, southwest winds 5 to 10 knots in the evening, becoming light and variable. Protected waters, a light chop. Monday, east winds around 5 knots, becoming south in the afternoon. Protected waters, a light chop. Monday night, southwest winds 5 to 10 knots, becoming northwest after midnight. Protected waters, a light chop. Tuesday, northeast winds around 5 knots, becoming south in the afternoon. Protected waters, a light chop. Tuesday night, southeast winds around 5 knots. Protected waters, move. Wednesday, east winds around 5 knots, becoming south in the afternoon. Protected waters, a light chop.
a chance of showers and thunderstorms in the afternoon.

Based on communication with area beach officials, the following flags are flying at area beaches. Welcome, Red Bay, Red State Park Gulf Beaches, Red West Facing Gulf Beaches, Red South Facing Gulf Beaches, Red Franklin, not available. Tide information for Saturday, June 6, 2026. St. Mark's River entrance. Low 12:35 a.m., high 7:16 a.m., low 12:29 p.m., high 6:04 p.m. Apalachicola. Low 2:35 a.m., high 10:18 a.m., low 2:53 p.m., high 7:26 p.m. St. Andrews Bay at Panama City. High 1:36 p.m., low 11:44 p.m. Note that the times of high and low tide are 3 minutes earlier at Channel Point than at the St. Mark's River entrance. The average water temperature at Apalachicola was 78.8 degrees. Sunrise and sunset in Tallahassee. June 6, 2026, sunrise 6:35 a.m. Eastern Daylight Time, sunset 8:37 p.m. Eastern Daylight Time. 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This broadcast originates from your National Weather Service office in Tallahassee, Florida. The latest weather and forecast information can also be accessed by calling our automated forecast line at 850-942-8851. The current time is 3:03 p.m. Eastern Daylight Time. High rip current risk remains in effect through late tonight. What? Dangerous rip currents. Where? Walton, Bay, and Franklin County beaches and the state park and south-facing beaches of Gulf County. When? Through late tonight. Impacts. Rip currents can sweep even the best swimmers away from shore into deeper water. Swim near a lifeguard. If caught in a rip current, relax and float. Don't swim against the current. If able, swim in a direction following the shoreline. If unable to escape, trace the shore and call or wave for help. These are the 3 p.m. Eastern Daylight Time conditions. At the Tallahassee Airport, it was cloudy. The temperature was 88 degrees. The wind was southeast at 12 miles an hour. The report from Florida State University was not available. At Apalachicola, it was mostly sunny. The temperature was 84 degrees. The wind was south at 15 miles an hour. At Panama City Northwest, it was partly sunny. The temperature was 84 degrees. The wind was southeast at 13 miles an hour. At Dothan, it was partly sunny. The temperature was 87 degrees. The wind was variable at 6 miles an hour. At Albany, it was mostly sunny. The temperature was 86 degrees. The wind was calm. At Valdosta, it was mostly sunny. The temperature was 86 degrees. The wind was variable at 5 miles an hour. Over the marine area, at the buoy south of Apalachicola, winds were southeast at 12 knots. At the buoy south of Panama City, winds were southeast at 14 knots. At the buoy south of Pensacola, winds were southeast at 14 knots. The forecast for the local area. Tonight, mostly cloudy. Lows in the upper 60s. South winds around 5 miles per hour this evening, becoming light and variable. Sunday, partly sunny. Highs in the lower 90s. Southeast winds around 5 miles per hour. Sunday night, mostly cloudy. Lows in the lower 70s. Southwest winds around 5 miles per hour in the evening, becoming light and variable. Monday, partly sunny. Highs in the lower 90s. Light and variable winds, becoming southeast around 5 miles per hour in the afternoon. Monday night, mostly cloudy. Lows in the mid-70s. Northeast winds around 5 miles per hour. Tuesday and Tuesday night, mostly cloudy with a chance of showers and thunderstorms. Highs around 90. Lows around 70. Chance of rain 40%. Wednesday and Wednesday night, partly cloudy. A chance of showers and thunderstorms. Highs in the lower 90s. Lows in the lower 70s. Chance of rain 30%. Thursday and Thursday night, partly cloudy. A chance of showers and thunderstorms. Highs in the lower 90s. Lows in the lower 70s. Chance of rain 40%. Friday, mostly sunny. A slight chance of showers and thunderstorms in the morning, then a chance of showers and thunderstorms in the afternoon. Highs in the lower 90s. Chance of rain 50%. Friday night and Saturday, mostly cloudy. A chance of

Showers and thunderstorms. Lows in the lower 70s. Highs in the lower 90s. Chance of rain 50%. The coastal waters forecast for the following. Coastal waters from Okaloosa, Walton County line to Mexico Beach out to 20 nautical miles. Coastal waters from Mexico Beach to Apalachicola out to 20 nautical miles. Waters from Okaloosa, Walton County line to Mexico Beach 20 to 60 nautical miles. And waters from Mexico Beach to Apalachicola 20 to 60 nautical miles. West of today, southeast winds 10 to 15 knots. Seas around 3 feet. Wave detail, southeast 2 feet at 6 seconds. Protected waters a moderate chop. A slight chance of showers late this morning, then a slight chance of showers and thunderstorms early this afternoon. Tonight, south winds 10 to 15 knots, diminishing to 5 to 10 knots after midnight. Seas 2 to 3 feet. Wave detail, southeast 3 feet at 5 seconds. Protected waters a moderate chop. Sunday, southeast winds 5 to 10 knots. Seas around 2 feet. Wave detail, southeast 2 feet at 5 seconds. Protected waters a light chop. Sunday night, south winds 5 to 10 knots, becoming southeast after midnight. Seas around 2 feet. Wave detail, south 2 feet at 5 seconds. Protected waters a light chop. Monday, east winds 5 to 10 knots. Seas around 2 feet. Wave detail, south 2 feet at 6 seconds. Protected waters a light chop. Monday night, southeast winds around 5 knots, becoming northeast after midnight. Seas around 2 feet. Wave detail, south 1 foot at 6 seconds. Protected waters move up. Tuesday, east winds 5 to 10 knots. Seas around 2 feet. Protected waters a light chop. Tuesday night, southeast winds 5 to 10 knots. Seas around 2 feet. Protected waters a light chop. Wednesday, southeast winds 5 to 10 knots. Seas around 2 feet. Protected waters a light chop. A slight chance of showers and thunderstorms in the afternoon. Wednesday night, south winds 5 to 10 knots. Seas around 2 feet. Protected waters a light chop. Winds and waves higher and near thunderstorms. The coastal waters forecast for the following. Waters from Swampy River to Apalachicola, Florida, extending from 20 to 60 nautical miles. West of today, southeast winds 5 to 10 knots. Seas 2 to 3 feet. Wave detail, south 2 feet at 5 seconds. Protected waters a light chop. Tonight, southwest winds 5 to 10 knots, becoming southeast after midnight. Seas around 2 feet. Wave detail, south 2 feet at 5 seconds. Protected waters a light chop. Sunday, southeast winds 5 to 10 knots. Seas around 2 feet. Wave detail, south 1 foot at 5 seconds. Protected waters a light chop. Sunday night, west winds 5 to 10 knots, becoming northeast after midnight. Seas around 2 feet. Wave detail, south 1 foot at 5 seconds. Protected waters a light chop. Monday, southeast winds around 5 knots. Waves 1 foot or less. Wave detail, south 1 foot at 5 seconds. Protected waters move up. Monday night, west winds around 5 knots, becoming northeast around 5 knots after midnight. Waves 1 foot or less. Wave detail, south 1 foot at 5 seconds. Protected waters move up. Tuesday, southeast winds around 5 knots. Waves 1 foot or less. Protected waters move up. Tuesday night, north winds around 5 knots, becoming east after midnight. Waves 1 foot or less, then around 2 feet after midnight. Protected waters a light chop. Wednesday, southeast winds 5 to 10 knots. Seas around 2 feet. Protected waters a light chop. Wednesday night, south winds around 5 knots. Seas around 2 feet. Protected waters move up. A slight chance of showers and thunderstorms after midnight. Winds and waves higher and near thunderstorms. The coastal waters forecast for the following. St. Andrews Bay waterways. West of today, southeast winds 10 to 15 knots. Protected waters a moderate chop. Tonight, south winds 10 to 15 knots, diminishing to around 5 knots after midnight. Protected waters a moderate chop. Sunday, southeast winds around 5 knots, becoming south in the afternoon. Protected waters a light chop. Sunday night, southwest winds 5 to 10 knots in the evening, becoming light.

and variable. Protected waters, a light chop. Monday, east winds around 5 knots, becoming south in the afternoon. Protected waters, a light chop. Monday night, southwest winds 5 to 10 knots, becoming northwest after midnight. Protected waters, a light chop. Tuesday, northeast winds around 5 knots, becoming south in the afternoon. Protected waters, a light chop. Tuesday night, southeast winds around 5 knots. Protected waters, move. Wednesday, east winds around 5 knots, becoming south in the afternoon. Protected waters, a light chop. A chance of showers and thunderstorms in the afternoon. Wednesday night, southwest winds 5 to 10 knots, becoming south after midnight. Protected waters, a light chop. A chance of showers and thunderstorms in the evening. Winds can wave higher and near thunderstorms. The Tropical Weather Outlook. For the North Atlantic, Caribbean Sea, and the Gulf of America, tropical cyclone formation is not expected during the next 7 days. The Surf Zone forecasts general outlook. Strong easterly winds of around 15 to 20 miles an hour expected at all area beaches today. As a result, Walton, Bay, Franklin, and the south-facing and state park beaches of Gulf County will be under a high risk of rip currents again today. A moderate risk of rip currents exists for the west-facing Gulf County beaches. Conditions gradually improve early next week as high pressure builds over the region. Based on communication with area beach officials, the following flags are flying at area beaches: Walton, Red Bay, Red State Park Gulf Beaches, Red West Facing Gulf Beaches, Red South Facing Gulf Beaches, Red Franklin, not available. Tide information for Saturday, June 6, 2026. St. Marks River entrance. Low 12:35 a.m., high 7:16 a.m., low 12:29 p.m., high 6:04 p.m. Apalachicola. Low 2:35 a.m., high 10:18 a.m., low 2:53 p.m., high 7:26 p.m. St. Andrews Bay at Panama City. High 1:36 p.m., low 11:44 p.m. Note that the times of high and low tide are 3 minutes earlier at Shell Point than at the St. Marks River entrance. The average water temperature at Apalachicola was 78.8 degrees. Sunrise and sunset in Tallahassee. June 6, 2026, sunrise 6:35 a.m. Eastern Daylight Time, sunset 8:37 p.m. Eastern Daylight Time. 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The latest weather and forecast information can also be accessed by calling our automated forecast line at 850-942-8851. The current time is 3:14 p.m. Eastern Daylight Time. High rip current risk remains in effect through late tonight. What? Dangerous rip currents. Where? Walton, Bay, and Franklin County beaches and the state park and south-facing beaches of Gulf County. When? Through late tonight. Impacts. Rip currents can sweep even the best swimmers away from shore into deeper water. Swim near a lifeguard. If caught in the rip current, relax and float. Don't swim against the current. If able, swim in a direction following the shoreline. If unable to escape, face the shore and call or wave for help. These are the 3 p.m. Eastern Daylight Time conditions. At the Tallahassee Airport, it was cloudy. The temperature was 88 degrees. The wind was southeast at 12 miles an hour. At Florida State University, the temperature was 86 degrees. The wind was south at 6 miles an hour. At Apalachicola, it was partly sunny. The temperature was 84 degrees. The wind was south at 15 miles an hour. At Panama City Northwest, it was cloudy. The temperature was 84 degrees. The wind was southeast at 13 miles an hour. At Dothan, it was partly sunny. The temperature was 87 degrees. The wind was variable at 6 miles an hour. At Albany, it was mostly sunny. The temperature was 86 degrees. The wind was calm. At Valdosta, it was mostly sunny. The temperature was 86 degrees. The wind was variable at 5 miles an hour. Over the marine area, at the buoy south of Apalachicola, winds were southeast at 10 knots and seas were 3 feet. At the buoy south of Panama City, winds were southeast at 12 knots and seas were 3 feet. At the buoy south of Pensacola, winds were southeast at 14 knots. These are the 3 p.m. Eastern Daylight Time.

I timed emissions. At the Tallahassee Airport, it was cloudy. The temperature was 88 degrees. The wind was southeast at 12 miles an hour. At Florida State University, the temperature was 86 degrees. The wind was south at 6 miles an hour. At Apalachicola, it was partly sunny. The temperature was 84 degrees. The wind was south at 15 miles an hour. At Panama City Northwest, it was cloudy. The temperature was 84 degrees. The wind was southeast at 13 miles an hour. At Dothan, it was partly sunny. The temperature was 87 degrees. The wind was variable at 6 miles an hour. At Albany, it was mostly sunny. The temperature was 86 degrees. The wind was calm. At Valdosta, it was mostly sunny. The temperature was 86 degrees. The wind was variable at 5 miles an hour. Over the marine area, at the buoy south of Apalachicola, winds were southeast at 10 knots and seas were 3 feet. At the buoy south of Panama City, winds were southeast at 12 knots and seas were 3 feet. At the buoy south of Pensacola, winds were southeast at 14 knots and seas were 4 feet. The forecast for the local area. Tonight, mostly cloudy. Lows in the upper 60s. South winds around 5 miles per hour this evening, becoming light and variable. Sunday, partly sunny. Highs in the lower 90s. Southeast winds around 5 miles per hour. Sunday night, mostly cloudy. Lows in the lower 70s. Southwest winds around 5 miles per hour in the evening, becoming light and variable. Monday, partly sunny. Highs in the lower 90s. Light and variable winds, becoming southeast around 5 miles per hour in the afternoon. Monday night, mostly cloudy. Lows in the mid-70s. Northeast winds around 5 miles per hour. Tuesday and Tuesday night, mostly cloudy with a chance of showers and thunderstorms. Highs around 90. Lows around 70. Chance of rain 40%. Wednesday and Wednesday night, partly cloudy. A chance of showers and thunderstorms. Highs in the lower 90s. Lows in the lower 70s. Chance of rain 30%. Thursday and Thursday night, partly cloudy. A chance of showers and thunderstorms. Highs in the lower 90s. Lows in the lower 70s. Chance of rain 40%. Friday, mostly sunny. A slight chance of showers and thunderstorms in the morning, then a chance of showers and thunderstorms in the afternoon. Highs in the lower 90s. Chance of rain 50%. Friday night and Saturday, mostly cloudy. A chance of showers and thunderstorms. Lows in the lower 70s. Highs in the lower 90s. Chance of rain 50%. The coastal waters forecast for the following. Coastal waters from Okaloosa, Walton County line to Mexico Beach out to 20 nautical miles. Coastal waters from Mexico Beach to Apalachicola out to 20 nautical miles. Waters from Okaloosa, Walton County line to Mexico Beach 20 to 60 nautical miles. And waters from Mexico Beach to Apalachicola 20 to 60 nautical miles. Tonight, south winds 10 to 15 knots with gusts up to 20 knots, diminishing to 5 to 10 knots after midnight. Seas 2 to 3 feet. Wave detail, southeast 3 feet at 5 seconds. Protected waters a moderate chop. Sunday, southeast winds 5 to 10 knots. Seas around 2 feet. Wave detail, south 2 feet at 5 seconds. Protected waters a light chop. Sunday night, south winds 5 to 10 knots, becoming east after midnight. Seas around 2 feet. Wave detail, south 2 feet at 5 seconds. Protected waters a light chop. Monday, east winds 5 to 10 knots. Seas around 2 feet. Wave detail, south 2 feet at 6 seconds. Protected waters a light chop. Monday night, east winds around 5 knots. Seas around 2 feet. Wave detail, south 2 feet at 6 seconds. Protected waters smooth. Tuesday, east winds 5 to 10 knots. Seas around 2 feet. Wave detail, east 2 feet at 3 seconds and south 1 foot at 6 seconds. Protected waters a light chop. Tuesday night, east winds 5 to 10 knots. Seas around 2 feet. Protected waters a light chop. Wednesday, east winds 5 to 10 knots. Seas around 2 feet. Protected waters a light chop. Wednesday night, southeast winds 5 to 10 knots. Seas around 2 feet. Protected waters a light chop.

southeast winds 5 to 10 knots. Seas around 2 feet. Protected waters, a light chop. Thursday night, south winds 5 to 10 knots. Seas around 2 feet. Protected waters, a light chop. The coastal waters forecast for the following: waters from Swampy River to Apalachicola, Florida, extending from 20 to 60 nautical miles. Tonight, southwest winds 5 to 10 knots, diminishing to around 5 knots late this evening and early morning, then becoming east late. Seas around 2 feet. Wave detail, south 2 feet at 5 seconds. Protected waters, a light chop. Sunday, southeast winds 5 to 10 knots. Seas around 2 feet. Wave detail, southeast 2 feet at 4 seconds. Protected waters, a light chop. Sunday night, west winds around 5 knots, becoming north after midnight. Seas around 2 feet. Wave detail, south 1 foot at 5 seconds. Protected waters, Lua. Monday, southeast winds around 5 knots. Waves 1 foot or less. Wave detail, south 1 foot at 5 seconds. Protected waters, Lua. Monday night, northwest winds around 5 knots, becoming east after midnight. Waves 1 foot or less. Wave detail, south 1 foot at 5 seconds. Protected waters, a light chop. Tuesday, east winds 5 to 10 knots. Waves 1 foot or less, then around 2 feet in the afternoon. Wave detail, southeast 1 foot at 5 seconds, becoming southeast 1 foot at 3 seconds and south 1 foot at 6 seconds. Protected waters, a light chop. Tuesday night, east winds 5 to 10 knots. Seas around 2 feet. Protected waters, a light chop. Wednesday, southeast winds 5 to 10 knots. Seas around 2 feet. Protected waters, a light chop. Wednesday night, southwest winds around 5 knots, becoming southeast after midnight. Seas around 2 feet. Protected waters, a light chop. A slight chance of showers and thunderstorms after midnight. Thursday, southeast winds 5 to 10 knots. Seas around 2 feet. Protected waters, a light chop. A slight chance of showers and thunderstorms. Thursday night, south winds around 5 knots. Seas around 2 feet. Protected waters, Lua. A slight chance of showers and thunderstorms. Winds and waves higher and near thunderstorms. The coastal waters forecast for the following: St. Andrews Bay waterways. Tonight, south winds 10 to 15 knots, diminishing to around 5 knots. Protected waters, a moderate chop. Sunday, southeast winds around 5 knots, becoming south in the afternoon. Protected waters, a light chop. Sunday night, southwest winds 5 to 10 knots in the evening, becoming light and variable. Protected waters, a light chop. Monday, east winds around 5 knots, becoming south in the afternoon. Protected waters, a light chop. Monday night, west winds around 5 knots, becoming northeast after midnight. Protected waters, Lua. Tuesday, east winds around 5 knots, becoming southeast in the afternoon. Protected waters, a light chop. A slight chance of showers and thunderstorms in the afternoon. Tuesday night, southeast winds around 5 knots. Protected waters, Lua. A slight chance of showers and thunderstorms in the evening. Wednesday, east winds around 5 knots, becoming south in the afternoon. Protected waters, a light chop. A chance of showers and thunderstorms in the afternoon. Wednesday night, south winds 5 to 10 knots, diminishing to around 5 knots after midnight. Protected waters, a light chop. A chance of showers and thunderstorms in the evening. Thursday, east winds around 5 knots, becoming south in the afternoon. Protected waters, a light chop. A slight chance of showers and thunderstorms. Thursday night, southwest winds 5 to 10 knots, becoming south after midnight. Protected waters, a light chop. A slight chance of showers and thunderstorms in the evening. Winds and waves higher and near thunderstorms. The tropical weather outlook. For the North Atlantic, Caribbean Sea, and the Gulf of America, tropical cyclone formation is not expected during the next 7 days. The surf zone forecast general outlook: strong easterly winds of around 15 to 20 miles an hour expected at all area beaches today. As a result, Walton Bay, Franklin, and the south-facing and state park beaches of Gulf County will be under a high risk of rip currents again today. A moderate risk of rip currents exists for the west-facing Gulf County beaches. Conditions gradually improve early next week as high pressure builds

over the region. Based on communication with area beach officials, the following flags are flying at area beaches: Walton, Red Bay, Red State Park Golf Beaches, Red West Facing Golf Beaches, Red Top Facing Golf Beaches, Red Franklin. 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Tide information for Saturday, June 6, 2026. St. Mark's River entrance. Low 12:35 a.m., high 7:16 a.m., low 12:29 p.m., high 6:04 p.m. Apalachicola. Low 2:35 a.m., high 10:18 a.m., low 2:53 p.m., high 7:26 p.m. St. Andrews Bay at Panama City. High 1:36 p.m., low 11:44 p.m. Note that the times of high and low tide are 3 minutes earlier at Shell Point than at the St. Mark's River entrance. The average water temperature at Apalachicola was 78.8 degrees. Sunrise and sunset in Tallahassee. June 6, 2026, sunrise 6:35 a.m. Eastern Daylight Time, sunset 8:37 p.m. Eastern Daylight Time. 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This broadcast originates from your National Weather Service office in Tallahassee, Florida. The latest weather and forecast information can also be accessed by calling our automated forecast line at 850-942-8851. The current time is 3:28 p.m. Eastern Daylight Time. High rip current risk remains in effect through late tonight. What? Dangerous rip currents. Ware, Walton, Bay, and Franklin County beaches in the state park and south-facing beaches of Gulf County. When? Through late tonight. Impact. Rip currents can sweep even the best swimmers away from shore into deeper water. Swim near a lifeguard. If caught in the rip current, relax and float. Don't swim against the current. If able, swim in a direction following the shoreline. If unable to escape, face the shore and call or wave for help. These are the 3 p.m. Eastern Daylight Time conditions. At the Tallahassee Airport, it was cloudy. The temperature was 88 degrees. The wind was southeast at 12 miles an hour. At Florida State University, the temperature was 86 degrees. The wind was south at 6 miles an hour. At Apalachicola, it was partly sunny. The temperature was 84 degrees. The wind was south at 15 miles an hour. At Panama City Northwest, it was cloudy. The temperature was 84 degrees. The wind was southeast at 13 miles an hour. At Dothan, it was partly sunny. The temperature was 87 degrees. The wind was variable at 6 miles an hour. At Albany, it was mostly sunny. The temperature was 86 degrees. The wind was calm. At Valdosta, it was mostly sunny. The temperature was 86 degrees. The wind was variable at 5 miles an hour. Over the marine area, at the buoys south of Apalachicola, winds were southeast at 10 knots and seas were 3 feet. At the buoys south of Panama City, winds were southeast at 12 knots and seas were 3 feet. At the buoys south of Pensacola, winds were southeast at 14 knots and seas were 4 feet. The forecast for the local area. Tonight, mostly cloudy. Lows in the upper 60s. South winds around 5 miles per hour this evening, becoming light and variable. Sunday, partly sunny. Highs in the lower 90s. Southeast winds around 5 miles per hour. Sunday night, mostly cloudy. Lows in the lower 70s. Southwest winds around 5 miles per hour in the evening, becoming light and variable. Monday, partly sunny. Highs in the lower 90s. Light and variable winds, becoming southeast around 5 miles per hour in the afternoon. Monday night, mostly cloudy. Lows in the mid-70s. Northeast winds around 5 miles per hour. Tuesday and Tuesday night, mostly cloudy with the chance of showers and thunderstorms. Highs around 90. Lows around 70. Chance of rain 40%. Wednesday and Wednesday night, partly cloudy. A chance of showers and thunderstorms. Highs in the lower 90s. Lows in the lower 70s. Chance of rain 30%. Thursday and Thursday night, partly cloudy. A chance of showers and thunderstorms. Highs in the lower 90s. Lows in the lower 70s. Chance of rain 40%. Friday, mostly sunny. A slight chance of showers and thunderstorms in the morning, then a chance of showers and thunderstorms in the afternoon. Highs in the lower 90s.

Chance of rain 50%. Friday night and Saturday, mostly cloudy. A chance of showers and thunderstorms. Lows in the lower 70s. Highs in the lower 90s. Chance of rain 50%. The coastal waters forecast for the following. Coastal waters from Okaloosa, Walton County line to Mexico Beach out to 20 nautical miles. Coastal waters from Mexico Beach to Apalachicola out to 20 nautical miles. Waters from Okaloosa, Walton County line to Mexico Beach 20 to 60 nautical miles. And waters from Mexico Beach to Apalachicola 20 to 60 nautical miles. Tonight, south winds 10 to 15 knots with gusts up to 20 knots, diminishing to 5 to 10 knots after midnight. Seas 2 to 3 feet. Wave detail, southeast 3 feet at 5 seconds. Protected waters a moderate chop. Sunday, southeast winds 5 to 10 knots. Seas around 2 feet. Wave detail, south 2 feet at 5 seconds. Protected waters a light chop. Sunday night, south winds 5 to 10 knots, becoming east after midnight. Seas around 2 feet. Wave detail, south 2 feet at 5 seconds. Protected waters a light chop. Monday, east winds 5 to 10 knots. Seas around 2 feet. Wave detail, south 2 feet at 6 seconds. Protected water tail, south 2 feet at 6 seconds. Protected waters a light chop. Monday night, east winds around 5 knots. Seas around 2 feet. Wave detail, south 2 feet at 6 seconds. Protected waters smooth. Tuesday, east winds 5 to 10 knots. Seas around 2 feet. Wave detail, east 2 feet at 3 seconds and south 1 foot at 6 seconds. Protected waters a light chop. Tuesday night, east winds 5 to 10 knots. Seas around 2 feet. Protected waters a light chop. Wednesday, east winds 5 to 10 knots. Seas around 2 feet. Protected waters a light chop. Wednesday night, southeast winds 5 to 10 knots. Seas around 2 feet. Protected waters a light chop. Thursday, southeast winds 5 to 10 knots. Seas around 2 feet. Protected waters a light chop. Thursday night, south winds 5 to 10 knots. Seas around 2 feet. Protected waters a light chop. The coastal waters forecast for the following. Waters from Suwannee River to Apalachicola, Florida, extending from 20 to 60 nautical miles. Tonight, southwest winds 5 to 10 knots, diminishing to around 5 knots late this evening and early morning, then becoming east late. Seas around 2 feet. Wave detail, south 2 feet at 5 seconds. Protected waters a light chop. Sunday, southeast winds 5 to 10 knots. Seas around 2 feet. Wave detail, southeast 2 feet at 4 seconds. Protected waters a light chop. Sunday night, west winds around 5 knots, becoming north after midnight. Seas around 2 feet. Wave detail, south 1 foot at 5 seconds. Protected waters smooth. Monday, southeast winds around 5 knots. Waves 1 foot or less. Wave detail, south 1 foot at 5 seconds. Protected waters smooth. Monday night, northwest winds around 5 knots, becoming east after midnight. Waves 1 foot or less. Wave detail, south 1 foot at 5 seconds. Protected waters a light chop. Tuesday, east winds 5 to 10 knots. Waves 1 foot or less, then around 2 feet in the afternoon. Wave detail, southeast 1 foot at 5 seconds, becoming southeast 1 foot at 3 seconds and south 1 foot at 6 seconds. Protected waters a light chop. Tuesday night, east winds 5 to 10 knots. Seas around 2 feet. Protected waters a light chop. Wednesday, southeast winds 5 to 10 knots. Seas around 2 feet. Protected waters a light chop. Wednesday night, southwest winds around 5 knots, becoming southeast after midnight. Seas around 2 feet. Protected waters a light chop. A slight chance of showers and thunderstorms after midnight. Thursday, southeast winds 5 to 10 knots. Seas around 2 feet. Protected waters a light chop. A slight chance of showers and thunderstorms. Thursday night, south winds around 5 knots. Seas around 2 feet. Protected waters smooth. A slight chance of showers and thunderstorms. Winds and waves higher in and near thunderstorms. The coastal waters forecast for the following. St. Andrews Bay waterways. Tonight, south winds 10 to 15.

knots, diminishing to around 5 knots. Protected waters, a moderate chop. Sunday, southeast winds around 5 knots, becoming south in the afternoon. Protected waters, a light chop. Sunday night, southwest winds 5 to 10 knots in the evening, becoming light and variable. Protected waters, a light chop. Monday, east winds around 5 knots, becoming south in the afternoon. Protected waters, a light chop. Monday night, west winds around 5 knots, becoming northeast after midnight. Protected waters, smooth. Tuesday, east winds around 5 knots, becoming southeast in the afternoon. Protected waters, a light chop. A slight chance of showers and thunderstorms in the afternoon. Tuesday night, southeast winds around 5 knots. Protected waters, smooth. A slight chance of showers and thunderstorms in the evening. Wednesday, east winds around 5 knots, becoming south in the afternoon. Protected waters, a light chop. A chance of showers and thunderstorms in the afternoon. Wednesday night, south winds 5 to 10 knots, diminishing to around 5 knots after midnight. Protected waters, a light chop. A chance of showers and thunderstorms in the evening. Thursday, east winds around 5 knots, becoming south in the afternoon. Protected waters, a light chop. A slight chance of showers and thunderstorms. Thursday night, southwest winds 5 to 10 knots, becoming south after midnight. Protected waters, a light chop. A slight chance of showers and thunderstorms in the evening. Winds and waves higher and near thunderstorms. The Tropical Weather Outlook. For the North Atlantic, Caribbean Sea, and the Gulf of America, tropical cyclone formation is not expected during the next 7 days. The Surf Zone Forecast General Outlook. Strong easterly winds of around 15 to 20 miles an hour expected at all area beaches today. As a result, Walton Bay, Franklin, and the south-facing and State Park beaches of Gulf County will be under a high risk of rip currents again today. A moderate risk of rip currents exists for the west-facing Gulf County beaches. Conditions gradually improve early next week as high pressure builds over the region. Based on communication with area beach officials, the following flags are flying at area beaches: Walton, Red Bay, Red State Park Gulf Beaches, Red West Facing Gulf Beaches, Red South Facing Gulf Beaches, Red Franklin, not available. Tide information for Saturday, June 6, 2026. St. Marks River entrance. Low 12:35 a.m., high 7:16 a.m., low 12:29 p.m., high 6:04 p.m. Apalachicola. Low 2:35 a.m., high 10:18 a.m., low 2:53 p.m., high 7:26 p.m. St. Andrews Bay at Panama City. High 1:36 p.m., low 11:44 p.m. Note that the times of high and low tide are 3 minutes earlier at Channel Point than at the St. Marks River entrance. The average water temperature at Apalachicola was 78.8 degrees. Sunrise and sunset in Tallahassee. June 6, 2026. Sunrise 6:35 a.m. Eastern Daylight Time, sunset 8:37 p.m. Eastern Daylight Time. 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This broadcast originates from your National Weather Service office in Tallahassee, Florida. The latest weather and forecast information can also be accessed by calling our automated forecast line at 850-942-8851. The current time is 3:40 p.m. Eastern Daylight Time. High rip current risk remains in effect through late tonight. What? Dangerous rip currents. Where? Walton Bay and Franklin County beaches and the State Park and south-facing beaches of Gulf County. When? Through late tonight. Impacts. Rip currents can sweep even the best swimmers away from shore into deeper water. Swim near a lifeguard. If caught in a rip current, relax and float. Don't swim against the current. If able, swim in a direction following the shoreline. If unable to escape, face the shore and call or wave for help. These are the 3 p.m. Eastern Daylight Time conditions. At the Tallahassee Airport, it was cloudy. The temperature was 88 degrees. The wind was southeast at 12 miles an hour. At Florida State University, the temperature was 86 degrees. The wind was south at 6 miles an hour. At Apalachicola, it was partly sunny. The temperature was 84 degrees. The wind was south at 15 miles an hour. At Panama City Northwest, it was cloudy. The temperature was 84 degrees. The wind was southeast at 13 miles an hour.

miles an hour. At Dothan, it was partly sunny. The temperature was 87 degrees. The wind was variable at 6 miles an hour. At Albany, it was mostly sunny. The temperature was 86 degrees. The wind was calm. At Valdosta, it was mostly sunny. The temperature was 86 degrees. The wind was variable at 5 miles an hour. Over the marine area, at the buoy south of Apalachicola, winds were southeast at 10 knots and seas were 3 feet. At the buoy south of Panama City, winds were southeast at 12 knots and seas were 3 feet. At the buoy south of Pensacola, winds were southeast at 14 knots and seas were 4 feet. The forecast for the local area. Tonight, mostly cloudy. Lows in the upper 60s. South winds around 5 miles per hour this evening, becoming light and variable. Sunday, partly sunny. Highs in the lower 90s. Southeast winds around 5 miles per hour. Sunday night, mostly cloudy. Lows in the lower 70s. Southwest winds around 5 miles per hour in the evening, becoming light and variable. Monday, partly sunny. Highs in the lower 90s. Light and variable winds, becoming southeast around 5 miles per hour in the afternoon. Monday night, mostly cloudy. Lows in the mid-70s. Northeast winds around 5 miles per hour. Tuesday and Tuesday night, mostly cloudy with a chance of showers and thunderstorms. Highs around 90. Lows around 70. Chance of rain 40%. Wednesday and Wednesday night, partly cloudy. A chance of showers and thunderstorms. Highs in the lower 90s. Lows in the lower 70s. Chance of rain 30%. Thursday and Thursday night, partly cloudy. A chance of showers and thunderstorms. Highs in the lower 90s. Lows in the lower 70s. Chance of rain 40%. Friday, mostly sunny. A slight chance of showers and thunderstorms in the morning, then a chance of showers and thunderstorms in the afternoon. Highs in the lower 90s. Chance of rain 50%. Friday night and Saturday, mostly cloudy. A chance of showers and thunderstorms. Lows in the lower 70s. Highs in the lower 90s. Chance of rain 50%. The coastal waters forecast for the following. Coastal waters from Okaloosa, Walton County line to Mexico Beach out to 20 nautical miles. Coastal waters from Mexico Beach to Apalachicola out to 20 nautical miles. Waters from Okaloosa, Walton County line to Mexico Beach 20 to 60 nautical miles. And waters from Mexico Beach to Apalachicola 20 to 60 nautical miles. Tonight, south winds 10 to 15 knots with gusts up to 20 knots, diminishing to 5 to 10 knots after midnight. Seas 2 to 3 feet. Wave detail, southeast 3 feet at 5 seconds. Protected waters a moderate chop. Sunday, southeast winds 5 to 10 knots. Seas around 2 feet. Wave detail, south 2 feet at 5 seconds. Protected waters a light chop. Sunday night, south winds 5 to 10 knots, becoming east after midnight. Seas around 2 feet. Wave detail, south 2 feet at 5 seconds. Protected waters a light chop. Monday, east winds 5 to 10 knots. Seas around 2 feet. Wave detail, south 2 feet at 6 seconds. Protected waters a light chop. Monday night, east winds around 5 knots. Seas around 2 feet. Wave detail, south 2 feet at 6 seconds. Protected waters move. Tuesday, east winds 5 to 10 knots. Seas around 2 feet. Wave detail, east 2 feet at 3 seconds and south 1 foot at 6 seconds. Protected waters a light chop. Tuesday night, east winds 5 to 10 knots. Seas around 2 feet. Protected waters a light chop. Wednesday, east winds 5 to 10 knots. Seas around 2 feet. Protected waters a light chop. Wednesday night, southeast winds 5 to 10 knots. Seas around 2 feet. Protected waters a light chop. Thursday, southeast winds 5 to 10 knots. Seas around 2 feet. Protected waters a light chop. Thursday night, south winds 5 to 10 knots. Seas around 2 feet. Protected waters a light chop. The coastal waters forecast for the following. Waters from Suwannee River to Apalachicola, Florida, extending from 20 to 60 nautical miles. Tonight, southwest winds 5 to 10 knots, diminishing to around 5 knots late this evening and early morning, then becoming east late.
Seas around 2 feet. Wave detail, south 2 feet at 5 seconds. Protected waters, a light chop. Sunday, southeast winds 5 to 10 knots. Seas around 2 feet. Wave detail, southeast 2 feet at 4 seconds. Protected waters, a light chop. Sunday night, west winds around 5 knots, becoming north after midnight. Seas around 2 feet. Wave detail, south 1 foot at 5 seconds. Protected waters, Monday, southeast winds around 5 knots. Waves 1 foot or less. Wave detail, south 1 foot at 5 seconds. Protected waters, Monday night, northwest winds around 5 knots, becoming east after midnight. Waves 1 foot or less. Wave detail, south 1 foot at 5 seconds. Protected waters, a light chop. Tuesday, east winds 5 to 10 knots. Waves 1 foot or less, then around 2 feet on the afternoon. Wave detail, southeast 1 foot at 5 seconds, becoming southeast 1 foot at 3 seconds and south 1 foot at 6 seconds. Protected waters, a light chop. Tuesday night, east winds 5 to 10 knots. Seas around 2 feet. Protected waters, a light chop. Wednesday, southeast winds 5 to 10 knots. Seas around 2 feet. Protected waters, a light chop. Wednesday night, southwest winds around 5 knots, becoming southeast after midnight. Seas around 2 feet. Protected waters, a light chop. A slight chance of showers and thunderstorms after midnight. Thursday, southeast winds 5 to 10 knots. Seas around 2 feet. Protected waters, a light chop. A slight chance of showers and thunderstorms. Thursday night, south winds around 5 knots. Seas around 2 feet. Protected waters, a slight chance of showers and thunderstorms. Winds and waves higher in and near thunderstorms. The coastal waters forecast for the following St. Andrews Bay waterways. Tonight, south winds 10 to 15 knots, diminishing to around 5 knots. Protected waters, a moderate chop. Sunday, southeast winds around 5 knots, becoming south in the afternoon. Protected waters, a light chop. Sunday night, southwest winds 5 to 10 knots in the evening, becoming light and variable. Protected waters, a light chop. Monday, east winds around 5 knots, becoming south in the afternoon. Protected waters, a light chop. Monday night, west winds around 5 knots, becoming northeast after midnight. Protected waters, Tuesday, east winds around 5 knots, becoming southeast in the afternoon. Protected waters, a light chop. A slight chance of showers and thunderstorms in the afternoon. Tuesday night, southeast winds around 5 knots. Protected waters, a slight chance of showers and thunderstorms in the evening. Wednesday, east winds around 5 knots, becoming south in the afternoon. Protected waters, a light chop. A chance of showers and thunderstorms in the afternoon. Wednesday night, south winds 5 to 10 knots, diminishing to around 5 knots after midnight. Protected waters, a light chop. A chance of showers and thunderstorms in the evening. Thursday, east winds around 5 knots, becoming south in the afternoon. Protected waters, a light chop. A slight chance of showers and thunderstorms. Thursday night, southwest winds 5 to 10 knots, becoming south after midnight. Protected waters, a light chop. A slight chance of showers and thunderstorms in the evening. Winds and waves higher in and near thunderstorms. The tropical weather outlook. For the North Atlantic, Caribbean Sea, and the Gulf of America, tropical cyclone formation is not expected during the next 7 days. The surf zone forecast general outlook, strong easterly winds of around 15 to 20 miles an hour expected at all area beaches today. As a result, Walton Bay, Franklin, and the south-facing and state park beaches of Gulf County will be under a high risk of rip currents again today. A moderate risk of rip currents exists for the west-facing Gulf County beaches. Conditions gradually improve early next week as high pressure builds over the region. Based on communication with area beach officials, the following flags are flying at area beaches: Walton, Red Bay, Red State Park Gulf Beaches, Red West Facing Gulf Beaches, Red South Facing Gulf Beaches, Red Franklin, not available. Tide information for Saturday, June 6, 2020.

temperature at Apalachicola was 78.8 degrees. Sunrise and sunset in Tallahassee. June 6, 2026, sunrise 6:35 a.m. Eastern Daylight Time, sunset 8:37 p.m. Eastern Daylight Time. 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This broadcast originates from your National Weather Service office in Tallahassee, Florida. The latest weather and forecast information can also be accessed by calling our automated forecast line at 850-942-8851. The current time is 3:52 p.m. Eastern Daylight Time. High rip current risk remains in effect through late tonight. What? Dangerous rip currents. Where? Walton, Bay, and Franklin County beaches in the state park and south-facing beaches of Gulf County. When? Through late tonight. Impacts. Rip currents can sweep even the best swimmers away from shore into deeper water. Swim near a lifeguard. If caught in a rip current, relax and float. Don't swim against the current. If able, swim in a direction following the shoreline. If unable to escape, face the shore and call or wave for help. These are the 3 p.m. Eastern Daylight Time conditions. At the Tallahassee Airport, it was cloudy. The temperature was 88 degrees. The wind was southeast at 12 miles an hour. At Florida State University, the temperature was 86 degrees. The wind was south at 6 miles an hour. At Apalachicola, it was partly sunny. The temperature was 84 degrees. The wind was south at 15 miles an hour. At Panama City Northwest, it was cloudy. The temperature was 84 degrees. The wind was southeast at 13 miles an hour. At Dothan, it was partly sunny. The temperature was 87 degrees. The wind was variable at 6 miles an hour. At Albany, it was mostly sunny. The temperature was 86 degrees. The wind was calm. At Valdosta, it was mostly sunny. The temperature was 86 degrees. The wind was variable at 5 miles an hour. Over the marine area, at the buoy south of Apalachicola, winds were southeast at 10 knots and seas were 3 feet. At the buoy south of Panama City, winds were southeast at 12 knots and seas were 3 feet. At the buoy south of Pensacola, winds were southeast at 14 knots and seas were 4 feet. The forecast for the local area. Tonight, mostly cloudy. Lows in the upper 60s. South winds around 5 miles per hour this evening, becoming light and variable. Sunday, partly sunny. Highs in the lower 90s. Southeast winds around 5 miles per hour. Sunday night, mostly cloudy. Lows in the lower 70s. Southwest winds around 5 miles per hour in the evening, becoming light and variable. Monday, partly sunny. Highs in the lower 90s. Light and variable winds, becoming southeast around 5 miles per hour in the afternoon. Monday night, mostly cloudy. Lows in the mid-70s. Northeast winds around 5 miles per hour. Tuesday and Tuesday night, mostly cloudy with a chance of showers and thunderstorms. Highs around 90. Lows around 70. Chance of rain 40%. Wednesday and Wednesday night, partly cloudy. A chance of showers and thunderstorms. Highs in the lower 90s. Lows in the lower 70s. Chance of rain 30%. Thursday and Thursday night, partly cloudy. A chance of showers and thunderstorms. Highs in the lower 90s. Lows in the lower 70s. Chance of rain 40%. Friday, mostly sunny. A slight chance of showers and thunderstorms in the morning, then a chance of showers and thunderstorms in the afternoon. Highs in the lower 90s. Chance of rain 50%. Friday night and Saturday, mostly cloudy. A chance of showers and thunderstorms. Lows in the lower 70s. Highs in the lower 90s. Chance of rain 50%. The coastal waters forecast for the following. Coastal waters from Okaloosa, Walton County line to Mexico Beach out to 20 nautical miles. Coastal waters from Mexico Beach to Apalachicola out to 20 nautical miles. Waters from Okaloosa, Walton County line to Mexico Beach 20 to 60 nautical miles. And waters from Mexico Beach to Apalachicola 20 to 60 nautical miles. Tonight, south winds 10 to 15 knots with gusts up to 20 knots, diminishing to 5 to 10 knots after midnight. Seas 2 to 3 feet. Wave detail, southeast 3 feet at 5 seconds. Protected waters a moderate chop.

Sunday, southeast winds 5 to 10 knots. Seas around 2 feet. Wave detail, south 2 feet at 5 seconds. Protected waters, a light chop. Sunday night, south winds 5 to 10 knots, becoming east after midnight. Seas around 2 feet. Wave detail, south 2 feet at 5 seconds. Protected waters, a light chop. Monday, east winds 5 to 10 knots. Seas around 2 feet. Wave detail, south 2 feet at 6 seconds. Protected waters, a light chop. Monday night, east winds around 5 knots. Seas around 2 feet. Wave detail, south 2 feet at 6 seconds. Protected waters, smooth. Tuesday, east winds 5 to 10 knots. Seas around 2 feet. Wave detail, east 2 feet at 3 seconds and south 1 foot at 6 seconds. Protected waters, a light chop. Tuesday night, east winds 5 to 10 knots. Seas around 2 feet. Protected waters, a light chop. Wednesday, east winds 5 to 10 knots. Seas around 2 feet. Protected waters, a light chop. Wednesday night, southeast winds 5 to 10 knots. Seas around 2 feet. Protected waters, a light chop. Thursday, southeast winds 5 to 10 knots. Seas around 2 feet. Protected waters, a light chop. Thursday night, south winds 5 to 10 knots. Seas around 2 feet. Protected waters, a light chop. The coastal waters forecast for the following waters from Suwannee River to Apalachicola, Florida, extending from 20 to 60 nautical miles. Tonight, southwest winds 5 to 10 knots, diminishing to around 5 knots late this evening and early morning, then becoming east late. Seas around 2 feet. Wave detail, south 2 feet at 5 seconds. Protected waters, a light chop. Sunday, southeast winds 5 to 10 knots. Seas around 2 feet. Wave detail, southeast 2 feet at 4 seconds. Protected waters, a light chop. Sunday night, west winds around 5 knots, becoming north after midnight. Seas around 2 feet. Wave detail, south 1 foot at 5 seconds. Protected waters, smooth. Monday, southeast winds around 5 knots. Waves 1 foot or less. Wave detail, south 1 foot at 5 seconds. Protected waters, smooth. Monday night, northwest winds around 5 knots, becoming east after midnight. Waves 1 foot or less. Wave detail, south 1 foot at 5 seconds. Protected waters, a light chop. Tuesday, east winds 5 to 10 knots. Waves 1 foot or less, then around 2 feet in the afternoon. Wave detail, southeast 1 foot at 5 seconds, becoming southeast 1 foot at 3 seconds and south 1 foot at 6 seconds. Protected waters, a light chop. Tuesday night, east winds 5 to 10 knots. Seas around 2 feet. Protected waters, a light chop. Wednesday, southeast winds 5 to 10 knots. Seas around 2 feet. Protected waters, a light chop. Wednesday night, southwest winds around 5 knots, becoming southeast after midnight. Seas around 2 feet. Protected waters, a light chop. A slight chance of showers and thunderstorms after midnight. Thursday, southeast winds 5 to 10 knots. Seas around 2 feet. Protected waters, a light chop. A slight chance of showers and thunderstorms. Thursday night, south winds around 5 knots. Seas around 2 feet. Protected waters, smooth. A slight chance of showers and thunderstorms. Winds and waves higher and near thunderstorms. The coastal waters forecast for the following St. Andrews Bay waterways. Tonight, south winds 10 to 15 knots, diminishing to around 5 knots. Protected waters, a moderate chop. Sunday, southeast winds around 5 knots, becoming south in the afternoon. Protected waters, a light chop. Sunday night, southwest winds 5 to 10 knots in the evening, becoming light and variable. Protected waters, a light chop. Monday, east winds around 5 knots, becoming south in the afternoon. Protected waters, a light chop. Monday night, west winds around 5 knots, becoming northeast after midnight. Protected waters, smooth. Tuesday, east winds around 5 knots, becoming southeast in the afternoon. Protected waters, a light chop. A slight chance of showers and thunderstorms in the afternoon. Tuesday night, southeast winds around 5 knots. Protected waters, smooth. A slight chance of showers and thunderstorms in the evening. Wednesday, east

Thursday night, southwest winds 5 to 10 knots, becoming south after midnight. Protected waters, a light chop. A slight chance of showers and thunderstorms in the evening. Winds and waves higher and near thunderstorms. The tropical weather outlook. For the North Atlantic, Caribbean Sea, and the Gulf of America, tropical cyclone formation is not expected during the next 7 days. The Surf Zone forecast. General outlook. Strong easterly winds of around 15 to 20 miles an hour expected at all area beaches today. As a result, Walton, Bay, Franklin, and the south-facing and State Park beaches of Gulf County will be under a high risk of rip currents again today. A moderate risk of rip currents exists for the west-facing Gulf County beaches. Conditions gradually improve early next week as high pressure builds over the region. Based on communication with area beach officials, the following flags are flying at area beaches: Walton, Red Bay, Red State Park Gulf Beaches, Red West Facing Gulf Beaches, Red South Facing Gulf Beaches, Red Franklin, not available. Tide information for Saturday, June 6, 2026. St. Mark's River entrance. Low 12:35 a.m., high 7:16 a.m., low 12:29 p.m., high 6:04 p.m. Apalachicola. Low 2:35 a.m., high 10:18 a.m., low 2:53 p.m., high 7:26 p.m. St. Andrews Bay at Panama City. High 1:36 p.m., low 11:44 p.m. Note that the times of high and low tide are 3 minutes earlier at Shell Point than at the St. Marks River entrance. The average water temperature at Apalachicola was 78.8 degrees. Sunrise and sunset in Tallahassee. June 6, 2026. Sunrise 6:35 a.m. Eastern Daylight Time, sunset 8:37 p.m. Eastern Daylight Time. 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This broadcast originates from your National Weather Service office in Tallahassee, Florida. The latest weather and forecast information can also be accessed by calling our automated forecast line at 850-942-8851. The current time is 4:04 p.m. Eastern Daylight Time. High rip current risk remains in effect through late tonight. What? Dangerous rip currents. Where? Walton, Bay, and Franklin County beaches and the State Park and south-facing beaches of Gulf County. When? Through late tonight. Impact. Rip currents can sweep even the best swimmers away from shore into deeper water. Swim near a lifeguard. If caught in a rip current, relax and float. Don't swim against the current. If able, swim in a direction following the shoreline. If unable to escape, trace the shore and call or wave for help. These are the 4 p.m. Eastern Daylight Time conditions. At the Tallahassee Airport, it was partly sunny. The temperature was 89 degrees. The wind was southwest at 7 miles an hour. The report from Florida State University was not available. At Apalachicola, it was partly sunny. The temperature was 84 degrees. The wind was south at 13 miles an hour. At Panama City Northwest, it was cloudy. The temperature was 83 degrees. The wind was south at 12 miles an hour. At Dothan, it was partly sunny. The temperature was 87 degrees. The wind was south at 9 miles an hour. At Albany, it was mostly sunny. The temperature was 89 degrees. The wind was variable at 3 miles an hour. At Valdosta, it was mostly sunny. The temperature was 86 degrees. The wind was calm. Over the marine area, at the buoys south of Apalachicola, winds were southeast at 8 knots. At the buoys south of Panama City, winds were southeast at 12 knots. At the buoys south of Pensacola, winds were southwest at 14 knots. The forecast for the local area. Tonight, mostly cloudy. Lows in the upper 60s. South winds around 5 miles per hour this evening, becoming light and variable. Sunday, partly sunny. Highs in the lower 90s. Southeast winds around 5 miles per hour. Sunday night, mostly cloudy. Lows in the lower 70s. Southwest winds around 5 miles per hour in the evening, becoming light and variable. Monday, partly sunny. Highs in the lower 90s. Light and variable winds, becoming southeast around 5 miles per hour in the afternoon. Monday night, mostly cloudy. Lows in the mid-70s. Northeast winds around 5 miles per hour. Tuesday and Tuesday.

Tuesday night, mostly cloudy with a chance of showers and thunderstorms. Highs around 90. Lows around 70. Chance of rain 40%. Wednesday and Wednesday night, partly cloudy. A chance of showers and thunderstorms. Highs in the lower 90s. Lows in the lower 70s. Chance of rain 30%. Thursday and Thursday night, partly cloudy. A chance of showers and thunderstorms. Highs in the lower 90s. Lows in the lower 70s. Chance of rain 40%. Friday, mostly sunny. A slight chance of showers and thunderstorms in the morning, then a chance of showers and thunderstorms in the afternoon. Highs in the lower 90s. Chance of rain 50%. Friday night and Saturday, mostly cloudy. A chance of showers and thunderstorms. Lows in the lower 70s. Highs in the lower 90s. Chance of rain 50%. The coastal waters forecast for the following: coastal waters from Okaloosa, Walton County line to Mexico Beach out to 20 nautical miles, coastal waters from Mexico Beach to Apalachicola out to 20 nautical miles, waters from Okaloosa, Walton County line to Mexico Beach 20 to 60 nautical miles, and waters from Mexico Beach to Apalachicola 20 to 60 nautical miles. Tonight, south winds 10 to 15 knots with gusts up to 20 knots, diminishing to 5 to 10 knots after midnight. Seas 2 to 3 feet. Wave detail, southeast 3 feet at 5 seconds. Protected waters a moderate chop. Sunday, southeast winds 5 to 10 knots. Seas around 2 feet. Wave detail, south 2 feet at 5 seconds. Protected waters a light chop. Sunday night, south winds 5 to 10 knots, becoming east after midnight. Seas around 2 feet. Wave detail, south 2 feet at 5 seconds. Protected waters a light chop. Monday, east winds 5 to 10 knots. Seas around 2 feet. Wave detail, south 2 feet at 6 seconds. Protected waters a light chop. Monday night, east winds around 5 knots. Seas around 2 feet. Wave detail, south 2 feet at 6 seconds. Protected waters move. Tuesday, east winds 5 to 10 knots. Seas around 2 feet. Wave detail, east 2 feet at 3 seconds and south 1 foot at 6 seconds. Protected waters a light chop. Tuesday night, east winds 5 to 10 knots. Seas around 2 feet. Protected waters a light chop. Wednesday, east winds 5 to 10 knots. Seas around 2 feet. Protected waters a light chop. Wednesday night, southeast winds 5 to 10 knots. Seas around 2 feet. Protected waters a light chop. Thursday, southeast winds 5 to 10 knots. Seas around 2 feet. Protected waters a light chop. Thursday night, south winds 5 to 10 knots. Seas around 2 feet. Protected waters a light chop. The coastal waters forecast for the following: waters from Swampy River to Apalachicola, Florida, extending from 20 to 60 nautical miles. Tonight, southwest winds 5 to 10 knots, diminishing to around 5 knots late this evening and early morning, then becoming east late. Seas around 2 feet. Wave detail, south 2 feet at 5 seconds. Protected waters a light chop. Sunday, southeast winds 5 to 10 knots. Seas around 2 feet. Wave detail, southeast 2 feet at 4 seconds. Protected waters a light chop. Sunday night, west winds around 5 knots, becoming north after midnight. Seas around 2 feet. Wave detail, south 1 foot at 5 seconds. Protected waters move. Monday, southeast winds around 5 knots. Waves 1 foot or less. Wave detail, south 1 foot at 5 seconds. Protected waters move. Monday night, northwest winds around 5 knots, becoming east after midnight. Waves 1 foot or less. Wave detail, south 1 foot at 5 seconds. Protected waters a light chop. Tuesday, east winds 5 to 10 knots. Waves 1 foot or less, then around 2 feet in the afternoon. Wave detail, southeast 1 foot at 5 seconds, becoming southeast 1 foot at 3 seconds and south 1 foot at 6 seconds. Protected waters a light chop. Tuesday night, east winds 5 to 10 knots. Seas around 2 feet. Protected waters a light chop. Wednesday, southeast winds 5 to 10 knots. Seas around 2 feet. Protected waters a light chop. Wednesday night, southwest winds around 5 knots,
becoming southeast after midnight. Seas around 2 feet. Protected waters, a light shop. A slight chance of showers and thunderstorms after midnight. Thursday, southeast winds 5 to 10 knots. Seas around 2 feet. Protected waters, a light shop. A slight chance of showers and thunderstorms. Thursday night, south winds around 5 knots. Seas around 2 feet. Protected waters, move. A slight chance of showers and thunderstorms. Winds and waves higher and near thunderstorms. The coastal waters forecast for the following St. Andrews Bay waterways. Tonight, south winds 10 to 15 knots, diminishing to around 5 knots. Protected waters, a moderate chop. Sunday, southeast winds around 5 knots, becoming south in the afternoon. Protected waters, a light chop. Sunday night, southwest winds 5 to 10 knots in the evening, becoming light and variable. Protected waters, a light chop. Monday, east winds around 5 knots, becoming south in the afternoon. Protected waters, a light chop. Monday night, west winds around 5 knots, becoming northeast after midnight. Protected waters, move. Tuesday, east winds around 5 knots, becoming southeast in the afternoon. Protected waters, a light chop. A slight chance of showers and thunderstorms in the afternoon. Tuesday night, southeast winds around 5 knots. Protected waters, move. A slight chance of showers and thunderstorms in the evening. Wednesday, east winds around 5 knots, becoming south in the afternoon. Protected waters, a light chop. A chance of showers and thunderstorms in the afternoon. Wednesday night, south winds 5 to 10 knots, diminishing to around 5 knots after midnight. Protected waters, a light chop. A chance of showers and thunderstorms in the evening. Thursday, east winds around 5 knots, becoming south in the afternoon. Protected waters, a light chop. A slight chance of showers and thunderstorms. Thursday night, southwest winds 5 to 10 knots, becoming south after midnight. Protected waters, a light chop. A slight chance of showers and thunderstorms in the evening. Winds and waves higher and near thunderstorms. The Tropical Weather Outlook. For the North Atlantic, Caribbean Sea, and the Gulf of America, tropical cyclone formation is not expected during the next 7 days. The Surf Zone forecasts general outlook. Strong easterly winds of around 15 to 20 miles an hour expected at all area beaches today. As a result, Walton Bay, Franklin, and the south-facing and State Park beaches of Gulf County will be under a high risk of rip currents again today. A moderate risk of rip currents exists for the west-facing Gulf County beaches. Conditions gradually improve early next week as high pressure builds over the region. Based on communication with area beach officials, the following flags are flying at area beaches: Walton, Red Bay, Red State Park Gulf Beaches, Red West Facing Gulf Beaches, Red South Facing Gulf Beaches, Red Franklin, not available. Tide information for Saturday, June 6, 2026. St. Marks River entrance. Low 12:35 a.m., high 7:16 a.m., low 12:29 p.m., high 6:04 p.m. Apalachicola. Low 2:35 a.m., high 10:18 a.m., low 2:53 p.m., high 7:26 p.m. St. Andrews Bay at Panama City. High 1:36 p.m., low 11:44 p.m. Note that the times of high and low tide are 3 minutes earlier at Shell Point than at the St. Marks River entrance. The average water temperature at Apalachicola was 78.8 degrees. Sunrise and sunset in Tallahassee. June 6, 2026. Sunrise 6:35 a.m. Eastern Daylight Time, sunset 8:37 p.m. Eastern Daylight Time. 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This broadcast originates from your National Weather Service office in Tallahassee, Florida. The latest weather and forecast information can also be accessed by calling our automated forecast line at 850-942-8851. The current time is 4:16 p.m. Eastern Daylight Time. High rip current risk remains in effect through late tonight. What? Dangerous rip currents. Where? Walton Bay and Franklin County beaches and the State Park and south-facing beaches of Gulf County. When? Through late tonight. Impacts. Rip currents can sweep even the best swimmers away from shore into deeper water. Swim near a lifeguard. If caught in the rip current, relax and float. Don't swim against the current.
if able, swim in a direction following the

line. If unable to escape, trace the shore and call or wave for help. These are the 4 p.m. Eastern Daylight Time conditions. At the Tallahassee Airport, it was partly sunny. The temperature was 89 degrees. The wind was southwest at 7 miles an hour. At Florida State University, the temperature was 86 degrees. The wind was south at 6 miles an hour. At Apalachicola, it was partly sunny. The temperature was 84 degrees. The wind was south at 13 miles an hour. At Panama City Northwest, it was partly sunny. The temperature was 83 degrees. The wind was south at 12 miles an hour. At Dothan, it was partly sunny. The temperature was 87 degrees. The wind was south at 9 miles an hour. At Albany, it was mostly sunny. The temperature was 89 degrees. The wind was variable at 3 miles an hour. At Valdosta, it was mostly sunny. The temperature was 86 degrees. The wind was calm. Over the marine area, at the buoys south of Apalachicola, winds were southeast at 8 knots and seas were 3 feet. At the buoys south of Panama City, winds were southeast at 12 knots and seas were 3 feet. At the buoys south of Pensacola, winds were southwest at 10 knots and seas were 4 feet. The forecast for the local area. Tonight, mostly cloudy. Lows in the upper 60s. South winds around 5 miles per hour this evening, becoming light and variable. Sunday, partly sunny. Highs in the lower 90s. Southeast winds around 5 miles per hour. Sunday night, mostly cloudy. Lows in the lower 70s. Southwest winds around 5 miles per hour in the evening, becoming light and variable. Monday, partly sunny. Highs in the lower 90s. Light and variable winds, becoming southeast around 5 miles per hour in the afternoon. Monday night, mostly cloudy. Lows in the mid-70s. Northeast winds around 5 miles per hour. Tuesday and Tuesday night, mostly cloudy with a chance of showers and thunderstorms. Highs around 90. Lows around 70. Chance of rain 40%. Wednesday and Wednesday night, partly cloudy. A chance of showers and thunderstorms. Highs in the lower 90s. Lows in the lower 70s. Chance of rain 30%. Thursday and Thursday night, partly cloudy. A chance of showers and thunderstorms. Highs in the lower 90s. Lows in the lower 70s. Chance of rain 40%. Friday, mostly sunny. A slight chance of showers and thunderstorms in the morning, then a chance of showers and thunderstorms in the afternoon. Highs in the lower 90s. Chance of rain 50%. Friday night and Saturday, mostly cloudy. A chance of showers and thunderstorms. Lows in the lower 70s. Highs in the lower 90s. Chance of rain 50%. The coastal waters forecast for the following. Coastal waters from Okaloosa, Walton County line to Mexico Beach out to 20 nautical miles. Coastal waters from Mexico Beach to Apalachicola out to 20 nautical miles. Waters from Okaloosa, Walton County line to Mexico Beach 20 to 60 nautical miles. And waters from Mexico Beach to Apalachicola 20 to 60 nautical miles. Tonight, south winds 10 to 15 knots with gusts up to 20 knots, diminishing to 5 to 10 knots after midnight. Seas 2 to 3 feet. Wave detail, southeast 3 feet at 5 seconds. Protected waters a moderate chop. Sunday, southeast winds 5 to 10 knots. Seas around 2 feet. Wave detail, south 2 feet at 5 seconds. Protected waters a light chop. Sunday night, south winds 5 to 10 knots, becoming east after midnight. Seas around 2 feet. Wave detail, south 2 feet at 5 seconds. Protected waters a light chop. Monday, east winds 5 to 10 knots. Seas around 2 feet. Wave detail, south 2 feet at 6 seconds. Protected waters a light chop. Monday night, east winds around 5 knots. Seas around 2 feet. Wave detail, south 2 feet at 6 seconds. Protected waters smooth. Tuesday, east winds 5 to 10 knots. Seas around 2 feet. Wave detail, east 2 feet at 3 seconds and south 1 foot at 6 seconds. Protected waters a light chop. Tuesday night, east winds 5 to 10 knots. Seas around 2 feet. Protected waters a light chop. Wednesday, east winds 5 to 10 knots. Seas around 2 feet. Protected waters a light chop. Wednesday night, southeast.

5 to 10 knots. Sea is around 2 feet. Protected waters a light chop. Thursday, southeast winds 5 to 10 knots. Sea is around 2 feet. Protected waters a light chop. Thursday night, south winds 5 to 10 knots. Sea is around 2 feet. Protected waters a light chop. The coastal waters forecast for the following: waters from Suwannee River to Apalachicola, Florida, extending from 20 to 60 nautical miles. Tonight, southwest winds 5 to 10 knots, diminishing to around 5 knots late this evening and early morning, then becoming east late. Seas around 2 feet. Wave detail, south 2 feet at 5 seconds. Protected waters a light chop. Sunday, southeast winds 5 to 10 knots. Seas around 2 feet. Wave detail, southeast 2 feet at 4 seconds. Protected waters a light chop. Sunday night, west winds around 5 knots, becoming north after midnight. Seas around 2 feet. Wave detail, south 1 foot at 5 seconds. Protected waters smooth. Monday, southeast winds around 5 knots. Waves 1 foot or less. Wave detail, south 1 foot at 5 seconds. Protected waters smooth. Monday night, northwest winds around 5 knots, becoming east after midnight. Waves 1 foot or less. Wave detail, south 1 foot at 5 seconds. Protected waters a light chop. Tuesday, east winds 5 to 10 knots. Waves 1 foot or less, then around 2 feet in the afternoon. Wave detail, southeast 1 foot at 5 seconds, becoming southeast 1 foot at 3 seconds and south 1 foot at 6 seconds. Protected waters a light chop. Tuesday night, east winds 5 to 10 knots. Seas around 2 feet. Protected waters a light chop. Wednesday, southeast winds 5 to 10 knots. Seas around 2 feet. Protected waters a light chop. Wednesday night, southwest winds around 5 knots, becoming southeast after midnight. Seas around 2 feet. Protected waters a light chop. A slight chance of showers and thunderstorms after midnight. Thursday, southeast winds 5 to 10 knots. Seas around 2 feet. Protected waters a light chop. A slight chance of showers and thunderstorms. Thursday night, south winds around 5 knots. Seas around 2 feet. Protected waters smooth. A slight chance of showers and thunderstorms. Winds and waves higher in and near thunderstorms. The coastal waters forecast for the following St. Andrews Bay waterways. Tonight, south winds 10 to 15 knots, diminishing to around 5 knots. Protected waters a moderate chop. Sunday, southeast winds around 5 knots, becoming south in the afternoon. Protected waters a light chop. Sunday night, southwest winds 5 to 10 knots in the evening, becoming light and variable. Protected waters a light chop. Monday, east winds around 5 knots, becoming south in the afternoon. Protected waters a light chop. Monday night, west winds around 5 knots, becoming northeast after midnight. Protected waters smooth. Tuesday, east winds around 5 knots, becoming southeast in the afternoon. Protected waters a light chop. A slight chance of showers and thunderstorms in the afternoon. Tuesday night, southeast winds around 5 knots. Protected waters smooth. A slight chance of showers and thunderstorms in the evening. Wednesday, east winds around 5 knots, becoming south in the afternoon. Protected waters a light chop. A chance of showers and thunderstorms in the afternoon. Wednesday night, south winds 5 to 10 knots, diminishing to around 5 knots after midnight. Protected waters a light chop. A chance of showers and thunderstorms in the evening. Thursday, east winds around 5 knots, becoming south in the afternoon. Protected waters a light chop. A slight chance of showers and thunderstorms. Thursday night, southwest winds 5 to 10 knots, becoming south after midnight. Protected waters a light chop. A slight chance of showers and thunderstorms in the evening. Winds and waves higher in and near thunderstorms. The Tropical Weather Outlook. For the North Atlantic, Caribbean Sea and the Gulf of America, tropical cyclone formation is not expected during the next 7 days. The Surf Zone Forecast General Outlook. Strong easterly winds of around 15 to 20 miles an hour expected at all area beaches today. As a result, Walton Bay, Franklin, and the south-facing and state park beaches of Gulf County will be under a high risk of rip currents again today. A moderate risk of rip

Currents exist for the west-facing Gulf County beaches. Conditions gradually improve early next week as high pressure builds over the region. Based on communication with area beach officials, the following flags are flying at area beaches: Walton, Red Bay, Red State Park Gulf Beaches, Red West Facing Gulf Beaches, Red South Facing Gulf Beaches, Red Franklin, not available. Tide information for Saturday, June 6, 2026. St. Mark's River entrance. Low 12:35 a.m., high 7:16 a.m., low 12:29 p.m., high 6:04 p.m. Apalachicola. Low 2:35 a.m., high 10:18 a.m., low 2:53 p.m., high 7:26 p.m. St. Andrews Bay at Panama City. High 1:36 p.m., low 11:44 p.m. Note that the times of high and low tide are 3 minutes earlier at Channel Point than at the St. Marks River entrance. The average water temperature at Apalachicola was 78.8 degrees. Sunrise and sunset in Tallahassee. June 6, 2026, sunrise 6:35 a.m. Eastern Daylight Time, sunset 8:37 p.m. Eastern Daylight Time. 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This broadcast originates from your National Weather Service office in Tallahassee, Florida. The latest weather and forecast information can also be accessed by calling our automated forecast line at 850-942-8851. The current time is 4:29 p.m. Eastern Daylight Time. High rip current risk remains in effect through late tonight. What? Dangerous rip currents. Where? Walton, Bay, and Franklin County beaches in the state park and south-facing beaches of Gulf County. When? Through late tonight. Impacts. Rip currents can sweep even the best swimmers away from shore into deeper water. Swim near a lifeguard. If caught in a rip current, relax and float. Don't swim against the current. If able, swim in a direction following the shoreline. If unable to escape, face the shore and call or wave for help. These are the 4 p.m. Eastern Daylight Time conditions. At the Tallahassee Airport, it was partly sunny. The temperature was 89 degrees. The wind was southwest at 7 miles an hour. At Florida State University, the temperature was 86 degrees. The wind was south at 6 miles an hour. At Apalachicola, it was partly sunny. The temperature was 84 degrees. The wind was south at 13 miles an hour. At Panama City Northwest, it was partly sunny. The temperature was 83 degrees. The wind was south at 12 miles an hour. At Dothan, it was partly sunny. The temperature was 87 degrees. The wind was south at 9 miles an hour. At Albany, it was mostly sunny. The temperature was 89 degrees. The wind was variable at 3 miles an hour. At Valdosta, it was mostly sunny. The temperature was 86 degrees. The wind was calm. Over the marine area, at the buoys south of Apalachicola, winds were southeast at 8 knots and seas were 3 feet. At the buoys south of Panama City, winds were southeast at 12 knots and seas were 3 feet. At the buoys south of Pensacola, winds were southwest at 10 knots and seas were 4 feet. The forecast for the local area. Tonight, mostly cloudy. Lows in the upper 60s. South winds around 5 miles per hour this evening, becoming light and variable. Sunday, partly sunny. Highs in the lower 90s. Southeast winds around 5 miles per hour. Sunday night, mostly cloudy. Lows in the lower 70s. Southwest winds around 5 miles per hour in the evening, becoming light and variable. Monday, partly sunny. Highs in the lower 90s. Light and variable winds, becoming southeast around 5 miles per hour in the afternoon. Monday night, mostly cloudy. Lows in the mid-70s. Northeast winds around 5 miles per hour. Tuesday and Tuesday night, mostly cloudy with the chance of showers and thunderstorms. Highs around 90. Lows around 70. Chance of rain 40%. Wednesday and Wednesday night, partly cloudy. A chance of showers and thunderstorms. Highs in the lower 90s. Lows in the lower 70s. Chance of rain 30%. Thursday and Thursday night, partly cloudy. A chance of showers and thunderstorms. Highs in the lower 90s. Lows in the lower 70s. Chance of rain 40%. Friday, mostly sunny.
a slight chance of showers and thunderstorms in the morning.

then a chance of showers and thunderstorms in the afternoon. Highs in the lower 90s. Chance of rain 50%. Friday night and Saturday, mostly cloudy. A chance of showers and thunderstorms. Lows in the lower 70s. Highs in the lower 90s. Chance of rain 50%. The coastal waters forecast for the following: coastal waters from Okaloosa, Walton County line to Mexico Beach out to 20 nautical miles, coastal waters from Mexico Beach to Apalachicola out to 20 nautical miles, waters from Okaloosa, Walton County line to Mexico Beach 20 to 60 nautical miles, and waters from Mexico Beach to Apalachicola 20 to 60 nautical miles. Tonight, south winds 10 to waters from Okaloosa, Walton County line to Mexico Beach 20 to 60 nautical miles, and waters from Mexico Beach to Apalachicola 20 to 60 nautical miles. Tonight, south winds 10 to 15 knots with gusts up to 20 knots, diminishing to 5 to 10 knots after midnight. Seas 2 to 3 feet. Wave detail, southeast 3 feet at 5 seconds. Protected waters a moderate chop. Sunday, southeast winds 5 to 10 knots. Seas around 2 feet. Wave detail, south 2 feet at 5 seconds. Protected waters a light chop. Sunday night, south winds 5 to 10 knots, becoming east after midnight. Seas around 2 feet. Wave detail, south 2 feet at 5 seconds. Protected waters a light chop. Monday, east winds 5 to 10 knots. Seas around 2 feet. Wave detail, south 2 feet at 6 seconds. Protected waters a light chop. Monday night, east winds around 5 knots. Seas around 2 feet. Wave detail, south 2 feet at 6 seconds. Protected waters smooth. Tuesday, east winds 5 to 10 knots. Seas around 2 feet. Wave detail, east 2 feet at 3 seconds and south 1 foot at 6 seconds. Protected waters a light chop. Tuesday night, east winds 5 to 10 knots. Seas around 2 feet. Protected waters a light chop. Wednesday, east winds 5 to 10 knots. Seas around 2 feet. Protected waters a light chop. Wednesday night, southeast winds 5 to 10 knots. Seas around 2 feet. Protected waters a light chop. Thursday, southeast winds 5 to 10 knots. Seas around 2 feet. Protected waters a light chop. Thursday night, south winds 5 to 10 knots. Seas around 2 feet. Protected waters a light chop. The coastal waters forecast for the following: waters from Suwannee River to Apalachicola, Florida, extending from 20 to 60 nautical miles. Tonight, southwest winds 5 to 10 knots, diminishing to around 5 knots late this evening and early morning, then becoming east late. Seas around 2 feet. Wave detail, south 2 feet at 5 seconds. Protected waters a light chop. Sunday, southeast winds 5 to 10 knots. Seas around 2 feet. Wave detail, southeast 2 feet at 4 seconds. Protected waters a light chop. Sunday night, west winds around 5 knots, becoming north after midnight. Seas around 2 feet. Wave detail, south 1 foot at 5 seconds. Protected waters smooth. Monday, southeast winds around 5 knots. Waves 1 foot or less. Wave detail, south 1 foot at 5 seconds. Protected waters smooth. Monday night, northwest winds around 5 knots, becoming east after midnight. Waves 1 foot or less. Wave detail, south 1 foot at 5 seconds. Protected waters a light chop. Tuesday, east winds 5 to 10 knots. Waves 1 foot or less, then around 2 feet in the afternoon. Wave detail, southeast 1 foot at 5 seconds, becoming southeast 1 foot at 3 seconds and south 1 foot at 6 seconds. Protected waters a light chop. Tuesday night, east winds 5 to 10 knots. Seas around 2 feet. Protected waters a light chop. Wednesday, southeast winds 5 to 10 knots. Seas around 2 feet. Protected waters a light chop. Wednesday night, southwest winds around 5 knots, becoming southeast after midnight. Seas around 2 feet. Protected waters a light chop. A slight chance of showers and thunderstorms after midnight. Thursday, southeast winds 5 to 10 knots. Seas around 2 feet. Protected waters a light chop. A slight chance of showers and thunderstorms. Thursday night, south winds around 5 knots. Seas around 2 feet. Protected waters smooth. A slight

chance of showers and thunderstorms. Winds and waves higher and near thunderstorms. The coastal waters forecast for the following St. Andrews Bay waterways. Tonight, south winds 10 to 15 knots, diminishing to around 5 knots. Protected waters a moderate chop. Sunday, southeast winds around 5 knots, becoming south in the afternoon. Protected waters a light chop. Sunday night, southwest winds 5 to 10 knots in the evening, becoming light and variable. Protected waters a light chop. Monday, east winds around 5 knots, becoming south in the afternoon. Protected waters a light chop. Monday night, west winds around 5 knots, becoming northeast after midnight. Protected waters smooth. Tuesday, east winds around 5 knots, becoming southeast in the afternoon. Protected waters a light chop. A slight chance of showers and thunderstorms in the afternoon. Tuesday night, southeast winds around 5 knots. Protected waters smooth. A slight chance of showers and thunderstorms in the evening. Wednesday, east winds around 5 knots, becoming south in the afternoon. Protected waters a light chop. A chance of showers and thunderstorms in the afternoon. Wednesday night, south winds 5 to 10 knots, diminishing to around 5 knots after midnight. Protected waters a light chop. A chance of showers and thunderstorms in the evening. Thursday, east winds around 5 knots, becoming south in the afternoon. Protected waters a light chop. A slight chance of showers and thunderstorms. Thursday night, southwest winds 5 to 10 knots, becoming south after midnight. Protected waters a light chop. A slight chance of showers and thunderstorms in the evening. Winds and waves higher and near thunderstorms. The Tropical Weather Outlook. For the North Atlantic, Caribbean Sea, and the Gulf of America, tropical cyclone formation is not expected during the next 7 days. The Surf Zone Forecast General Outlook. Strong easterly winds of around 15 to 20 miles an hour expected at all area beaches today. As a result, Walton, Bay, Franklin, and the south-facing and state park beaches of Gulf County will be under a high risk of rip currents again today. A moderate risk of rip currents exists for the west-facing Gulf County beaches. Conditions gradually improve early next week as high pressure builds over the region. Based on communication with area beach officials, the following flags are flying at area beaches: Walton, Red Bay, Red State Park Gulf Beaches, Red West Facing Gulf Beaches, Red South Facing Gulf Beaches, Red Franklin, not available. Tide information for Saturday, June 6, 2026. St. Marks River entrance. Low 12:35 a.m., high 7:16 a.m., low 12:29 p.m., high 6:04 p.m. Apalachicola. Low 2:35 a.m., high 10:18 a.m., low 2:53 p.m., high 7:26 p.m. St. Andrews Bay at Panama City. High 1:36 p.m., low 11:44 p.m. Note that the times of high and low tide are 3 minutes earlier at Shell Point than at the St. Marks River entrance. The average water temperature at Apalachicola was 78.8 degrees. Sunrise and sunset in Tallahassee. June 6, 2026. Sunrise 6:35 a.m. Eastern Daylight Time, sunset 8:37 p.m. Eastern Daylight Time. 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This broadcast originates from your National Weather Service office in Tallahassee, Florida. The latest weather and forecast information can also be accessed by calling our automated forecast line at 850-942-8851. The current time is 4:41 p.m. Eastern Daylight Time. High rip current risk remains in effect through late tonight. What? Dangerous rip currents. Where? Walton, Bay, and Franklin County beaches and the state park and south-facing beaches of Gulf County. When? Through late tonight. Impacts. Rip currents can sweep even the best swimmers away from shore into deeper water. Swim near a lifeguard. If caught in a rip current, relax and float. Don't swim against the current. If able, swim in a direction following the shoreline. If unable to escape, face the shore and call or wave for help. These are the 4 p.m. Eastern Daylight Time conditions. At the Tallahassee Airport, it was partly sunny. The temperature was 89 degrees. The wind was southwest at 7 miles an hour. At Florida State University, the temperature was 86 degrees. The wind was south at 6 miles an hour. At Apalachicola, it was partly sunny.

The temperature was 84 degrees. The wind was south at 13 miles an hour. At Panama City Northwest, it was partly sunny. The temperature was 83 degrees. The wind was south at 12 miles an hour. At Dothan, it was partly sunny. The temperature was 87 degrees. The wind was south at 9 miles an hour. At Albany, it was mostly sunny. The temperature was 89 degrees. The wind was variable at 3 miles an hour. At Valdosta, it was mostly sunny. The temperature was 86 degrees. The wind was calm. Over the marine area, at the buoys south of Apalachicola, winds were southeast at 8 knots and seas were 3 feet. At the buoys south of Panama City, winds were southeast at 12 knots and seas were 3 feet. At the buoys south of Pensacola, winds were southwest at 10 knots and seas were 4 feet. The forecast for the local area. Tonight, mostly cloudy. Lows in the upper 60s. South winds around 5 miles per hour this evening, becoming light and variable. Sunday, partly sunny. Highs in the lower 90s. Southeast winds around 5 miles per hour. Sunday night, mostly cloudy. Lows in the lower 70s. Southwest winds around 5 miles per hour in the evening, becoming light and variable. Monday, partly sunny. Highs in the lower 90s. Light and variable winds, becoming southeast around 5 miles per hour in the afternoon. Monday night, mostly cloudy. Lows in the mid-70s. Northeast winds around 5 miles per hour. Tuesday and Tuesday night, mostly cloudy with the chance of showers and thunderstorms. Highs around 90. Lows around 70. Chance of rain 40%. Wednesday and Wednesday night, partly cloudy. A chance of showers and thunderstorms. Highs in the lower 90s. Lows in the lower 70s. Chance of rain 30%. Thursday and Thursday night, partly cloudy. A chance of showers and thunderstorms. Highs in the lower 90s. Lows in the lower 70s. Chance of rain 40%. Friday, mostly sunny. A slight chance of showers and thunderstorms in the morning, then a chance of showers and thunderstorms in the afternoon. Highs in the lower 90s. Chance of rain 50%. Friday night and Saturday, mostly cloudy. A chance of showers and thunderstorms. Lows in the lower 70s. Highs in the lower 90s. Chance of rain 50%. The coastal waters forecast for the following. Coastal waters from Okaloosa, Walton County line to Mexico Beach out to 20 nautical miles. Coastal waters from Mexico Beach to Apalachicola out to 20 nautical miles. Waters from Okaloosa, Walton County line to Mexico Beach 20 to 60 nautical miles. And waters from Mexico Beach to Apalachicola 20 to 60 nautical miles. Tonight, south winds 10 to 15 knots with gusts up to 20 knots, diminishing to 5 to 10 knots after midnight. Seas 2 to 3 feet. Wave detail, southeast 3 feet at 5 seconds. Protected waters a moderate chop. Sunday, southeast winds 5 to 10 knots. Seas around 2 feet. Wave detail, south 2 feet at 5 seconds. Protected waters a light chop. Sunday night, south winds 5 to 10 knots, becoming east after midnight. Seas around 2 feet. Wave detail, south 2 feet at 5 seconds. Protected waters a light chop. Monday, east winds 5 to 10 knots. Seas around 2 feet. Wave detail, south 2 feet at 6 seconds. Protected waters a light chop. Monday night, east winds around 5 knots. Seas around 2 feet. Wave detail, south 2 feet at 6 seconds. Protected waters smooth. Tuesday, east winds 5 to 10 knots. Seas around 2 feet. Wave detail, east 2 feet at 3 seconds and south 1 foot at 6 seconds. Protected waters a light chop. Tuesday night, east winds 5 to 10 knots. Seas around 2 feet. Protected waters a light chop. Wednesday, east winds 5 to 10 knots. Seas around 2 feet. Protected waters a light chop. Wednesday night, southeast winds 5 to 10 knots. Seas around 2 feet. Protected waters a light chop. Thursday, southeast winds 5 to 10 knots. Seas around 2 feet. Protected waters a light chop. Thursday night, south winds 5 to 10 knots. Seas around 2 feet. Protected waters a light chop.
The coastal waters forecast for the following: waters from Suwannee River to Apalachicola, Florida, extending from 20 to 60 nautical miles. Tonight, southwest winds 5 to 10 knots, diminishing to around 5 knots late this evening and early morning, then becoming east late. Seas around 2 feet. Wave detail, south 2 feet at 5 seconds. Protected waters a light chop. Sunday, southeast winds 5 to 10 knots. Seas around 2 feet. Wave detail, southeast 2 feet at 4 seconds. Protected waters a light chop. Sunday night, west winds around 5 knots, becoming north after midnight. Seas around 2 feet. Wave detail, south 1 foot at 5 seconds. Protected waters smooth. Monday, southeast winds around 5 knots. Waves 1 foot or less. Wave detail, south 1 foot at 5 seconds. Protected waters smooth. Monday night, northwest winds around 5 knots, becoming east after midnight. Waves 1 foot or less. Wave detail, south 1 foot at 5 seconds. Protected waters a light chop. Tuesday, east winds 5 to 10 knots. Waves 1 foot or less, then around 2 feet in the afternoon. Wave detail, southeast 1 foot at 5 seconds, becoming southeast 1 foot at 3 seconds and south 1 foot at 6 seconds. Protected waters a light chop. Tuesday night, east winds 5 to 10 knots. Seas around 2 feet. Protected waters a light chop. Wednesday, southeast winds 5 to 10 knots. Seas around 2 feet. Protected waters a light chop. Wednesday night, southwest winds around 5 knots, becoming southeast after midnight. Seas around 2 feet. Protected waters a light chop. A slight chance of showers and thunderstorms after midnight. Thursday, southeast winds 5 to 10 knots. Seas around 2 feet. Protected waters a light chop. A slight chance of showers and thunderstorms. Thursday night, south winds around 5 knots. Seas around 2 feet. Protected waters smooth. A slight chance of showers and thunderstorms. Winds and waves higher in and near thunderstorms. The coastal waters forecast for the following St. Andrews Bay waterways. Tonight, south winds 10 to 15 knots, diminishing to around 5 knots. Protected waters a moderate chop. Sunday, southeast winds around 5 knots, becoming south in the afternoon. Protected waters a light chop. Sunday night, southwest winds 5 to 10 knots in the evening, becoming light and variable. Protected waters a light chop. Monday, east winds around 5 knots, becoming south in the afternoon. Protected waters a light chop. Monday night, west winds around 5 knots, becoming northeast after midnight. Protected waters smooth. Tuesday, east winds around 5 knots, becoming southeast in the afternoon. Protected waters a light chop. A slight chance of showers and thunderstorms in the afternoon. Tuesday night, southeast winds around 5 knots. Protected waters smooth. A slight chance of showers and thunderstorms in the evening. Wednesday, east winds around 5 knots, becoming south in the afternoon. Protected waters a light chop. A chance of showers and thunderstorms in the afternoon. Wednesday night, south winds 5 to 10 knots, diminishing to around 5 knots after midnight. Protected waters a light chop. A chance of showers and thunderstorms in the evening. Thursday, east winds around 5 knots, becoming south in the afternoon. Protected waters a light chop. A slight chance of showers and thunderstorms. Thursday night, southwest winds 5 to 10 knots, becoming south after midnight. Protected waters a light chop. A slight chance of showers and thunderstorms in the evening. Winds and waves higher in and near thunderstorms. The Tropical Weather Outlook. For the North Atlantic, Caribbean Sea and the Gulf of America, tropical cyclone formation is not expected during the next 7 days. The Surf Zone Forecast General Outlook. Strong easterly winds of around 15 to 20 miles an hour expected at all area beaches today. As a result, Walton Bay, Franklin, and the south-facing and state park beaches of Gulf County will be under a high risk of rip currents again today. A moderate risk of rip currents exists for the west-facing Gulf County beaches. Conditions gradually improve early next week as high pressure builds over the region. Based on communication with area beach officials, the following flags are flying at area beaches: Walton, Red Bay, Red State Park Gulf Beaches, Red West Facing Gulf Beaches, Red South Facing Gulf Beaches, Red Franklin, not available.
Tide information for Saturday, June 6, 2026. St. Mark's River.

Entrance. Low 12, 35 a.m. High 7, 16 a.m. Low 12, 29 p.m. High 6, 04 p.m. Apalachicola. Low 2:35 a.m., high 10:18 a.m., low 2:53 p.m., high 7:26 p.m. St. Andrews Bay at Panama City. High 1:36 p.m., low 11:44 p.m. Note that the times of high and low tide are 3 minutes earlier at Shell Point than at the St. Marks River entrance. The average water temperature at Apalachicola was 78.8 degrees. Sunrise and sunset in Tallahassee. June 6, 2026. Sunrise 6:35 a.m. Eastern Daylight Time, sunset 8:37 p.m. Eastern Daylight Time. 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This broadcast originates from your National Weather Service office in Tallahassee, Florida. The latest weather and forecast information can also be accessed by calling our automated forecast line at 850-942-8851. The current time is 4:53 p.m. Eastern Daylight Time. High rip current risk remains in effect through late tonight. What? Dangerous rip currents. Where? Walton, Bay, and Franklin County beaches and the state park and south-facing beaches of Gulf County. When? Through late tonight. Impacts. Rip currents can sweep even the best swimmers away from shore into deeper water. Swim near a lifeguard. If caught in a rip current, relax and float. Don't swim against the current. If able, swim in a direction following the shoreline. If unable to escape, face the shore and call or wave for help. These are the 4 p.m. Eastern Daylight Time conditions. At the Tallahassee Airport, it was partly sunny. The temperature was 89 degrees. The wind was southwest at 7 miles an hour. At Florida State University, the temperature was 86 degrees. The wind was south at 6 miles an hour. At Apalachicola, it was partly sunny. The temperature was 84 degrees. The wind was south at 13 miles an hour. At Panama City Northwest, it was partly sunny. The temperature was 83 degrees. The wind was south at 12 miles an hour. At Dothan, it was partly sunny. The temperature was 87 degrees. The wind was south at 9 miles an hour. At Albany, it was mostly sunny. The temperature was 89 degrees. The wind was variable at 3 miles an hour. At Valdosta, it was mostly sunny. The temperature was 86 degrees. The wind was calm. Over the marine area, at the buoys south of Apalachicola, winds were southeast at 8 knots and seas were 3 feet. At the buoys south of Panama City, winds were southeast at 12 knots and seas were 3 feet. At the buoys south of Pensacola, winds were southwest at 10 knots and seas were 4 feet. The forecast for the local area. Tonight, mostly cloudy. Lows in the upper 60s. South winds around 5 miles per hour this evening, becoming light and variable. Sunday, partly sunny. Highs in the lower 90s. Southeast winds around 5 miles per hour. Sunday night, mostly cloudy. Lows in the lower 70s. Southwest winds around 5 miles per hour in the evening, becoming light and variable. Monday, partly sunny. Highs in the lower 90s. Light and variable winds, becoming southeast around 5 miles per hour in the afternoon. Monday night, mostly cloudy. Lows in the mid-70s. Northeast winds around 5 miles per hour. Tuesday and Tuesday night, mostly cloudy with a chance of showers and thunderstorms. Highs around 90. Lows around 70. Chance of rain 40%. Wednesday and Wednesday night, partly cloudy. A chance of showers and thunderstorms. Highs in the lower 90s. Lows in the lower 70s. Chance of rain 30%. Thursday and Thursday night, partly cloudy. A chance of showers and thunderstorms. Highs in the lower 90s. Lows in the lower 70s. Chance of rain 40%. Friday, mostly sunny. A slight chance of showers and thunderstorms in the morning, then a chance of showers and thunderstorms in the afternoon. Highs in the lower 90s. Chance of rain 50%. Friday night and Saturday, mostly cloudy. A chance of showers and thunderstorms. Lows in the lower 70s. Highs in the lower 90s. Chance of rain 50%. The coastal waters forecast for the following coastal waters from Okaloosa, Walton County line to Mexico Beach out to 20.

nautical miles, coastal waters from Mexico Beach to Apalachicola out to 20 nautical miles, waters from Okaloosa-Walton County line to Mexico Beach 20 to 60 nautical miles, and waters from Mexico Beach to Apalachicola 20 to 60 nautical miles. Tonight, south winds 10 to 15 knots with gusts up to 20 knots, diminishing to 5 to 10 knots after midnight. Seas 2 to 3 feet. Wave detail, southeast 3 feet at 5 seconds. Protected waters a moderate chop. Sunday, southeast winds 5 to 10 knots. Seas around 2 feet. Wave detail, south 2 feet at 5 seconds. Protected waters a light chop. Sunday night, south winds 5 to 10 knots, becoming east after midnight. Seas around 2 feet. Wave detail, south 2 feet at 5 seconds. Protected waters a light chop. Monday, east winds 5 to 10 knots. Seas around 2 feet. Wave detail, south 2 feet at 6 seconds. Protected waters a light chop. Monday night, east winds around 5 knots. Seas around 2 feet. Wave detail, south 2 feet at 6 seconds. Protected waters smooth. Tuesday, east winds 5 to 10 knots. Seas around 2 feet. Wave detail, east 2 feet at 3 seconds and south 1 foot at 6 seconds. Protected waters a light chop. Tuesday night, east winds 5 to 10 knots. Seas around 2 feet. Protected waters a light chop. Wednesday, east winds 5 to 10 knots. Seas around 2 feet. Protected waters a light chop. Wednesday night, southeast winds 5 to 10 knots. Seas around 2 feet. Protected waters a light chop. Thursday, southeast winds 5 to 10 knots. Seas around 2 feet. Protected waters a light chop. Thursday night, south winds 5 to 10 knots. Seas around 2 feet. Protected waters a light chop. The coastal waters forecast for the following waters from Suwannee River to Apalachicola, Florida, extending from 20 to 60 nautical miles. Tonight, southwest winds 5 to 10 knots, diminishing to around 5 knots late this evening and early morning, then becoming east late. Seas around 2 feet. Wave detail, south 2 feet at 5 seconds. Protected waters a light chop. Sunday, southeast winds 5 to 10 knots. Seas around 2 feet. Wave detail, southeast 2 feet at 4 seconds. Protected waters a light chop. Sunday night, west winds around 5 knots, becoming north after midnight. Seas around 2 feet. Wave detail, south 1 foot at 5 seconds. Protected waters smooth. Monday, southeast winds around 5 knots. Waves 1 foot or less. Wave detail, south 1 foot at 5 seconds. Protected waters smooth. Monday night, northwest winds around 5 knots, becoming east after midnight. Waves 1 foot or less. Wave detail, south 1 foot at 5 seconds. Protected waters a light chop. Tuesday, east winds 5 to 10 knots. Waves 1 foot or less, then around 2 feet in the afternoon. Wave detail, southeast 1 foot at 5 seconds, becoming southeast 1 foot at 3 seconds and south 1 foot at 6 seconds. Protected waters a light chop. Tuesday night, east winds 5 to 10 knots. Seas around 2 feet. Protected waters a light chop. Wednesday, southeast winds 5 to 10 knots. Seas around 2 feet. Protected waters a light chop. Wednesday night, southwest winds around 5 knots, becoming southeast after midnight. Seas around 2 feet. Protected waters a light chop. A slight chance of showers and thunderstorms after midnight. Thursday, southeast winds 5 to 10 knots. Seas around 2 feet. Protected waters a light chop. A slight chance of showers and thunderstorms. Thursday night, south winds around 5 knots. Seas around 2 feet. Protected waters smooth. A slight chance of showers and thunderstorms. Winds and waves higher in and near thunderstorms. The coastal waters forecast for the following St. Andrews Bay waterways. Tonight, south winds 10 to 15 knots, diminishing to around 5 knots. Protected waters a moderate chop. Sunday, southeast winds around 5 knots, becoming south in the afternoon. Protected waters a light chop. Sunday night, southwest winds 5 to 10 knots in the evening, becoming light and variable. Protected waters a light chop. Monday, east winds around 5 knots, becoming south in the afternoon.

showers, and thunderstorms. Thursday night, southwest winds 5 to 10 knots, becoming south after midnight. Protected waters, a light chop. A slight chance of showers and thunderstorms in the evening. Winds and waves higher in and near thunderstorms. The Tropical Weather Outlook. For the North Atlantic, Caribbean Sea, and the Gulf of America, tropical cyclone formation is not expected during the next 7 days. The Surf Zone Forecast. General outlook, strong easterly winds of around 15 to 20 miles an hour expected at all area beaches today. As a result, Walton Bay, Franklin, and the south-facing and State Park beaches of Gulf County will be under a high risk of rip currents again today. A moderate risk of rip currents exists for the west-facing Gulf County beaches. Conditions gradually improve early next week as high pressure builds over the region. Based on communication with area beach officials, the following flags are flying at area beaches: Walton, Red Bay, Red State Park Gulf Beaches, Red West Facing Gulf Beaches, Red South Facing Gulf Beaches, Red Franklin, not available. Tide information for Saturday, June 6, 2026. St. Mark's River entrance. Low 12:35 a.m., high 7:16 a.m., low 12:29 p.m., high 6:04 p.m. Apalachicola. Low 2:35 a.m., high 10:18 a.m., low 2:53 p.m., high 7:26 p.m. St. Andrews Bay at Panama City. High 1:36 p.m., low 11:44 p.m. Note that the times of high and low tide are 3 minutes earlier at Shell Point than at the St. Marks River entrance. The average water temperature at Apalachicola was 78.8 degrees. Sunrise and sunset in Tallahassee. June 6, 2026, sunrise 6:35 a.m. Eastern Daylight Time, sunset 8:37 p.m. Eastern Daylight Time. 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This broadcast originates from your National Weather Service office in Tallahassee, Florida. The latest weather and forecast information can also be accessed by calling our automated forecast line at 850-942-8851. The current time is 5:05 p.m. Eastern Daylight Time. High rip current risk remains in effect through late tonight. What? Dangerous rip currents. Where? Walton, Bay, and Franklin County beaches and the State Park and south-facing beaches of Gulf County. When? Through late tonight. Impacts. Rip currents can sweep even the best swimmers away from shore into deeper water. Swim near a lifeguard. If caught in a rip current, relax and float. Don't swim against the current. If able, swim in a direction following the shoreline. If unable to escape, trace the shore and call or wave for help. These are the 5 p.m. Eastern Daylight Time conditions. At the Tallahassee Airport, it was partly sunny. The temperature was 89 degrees. The wind was south at 13 miles an hour. The report from Florida State University was not available. At Apalachicola, it was partly sunny. The temperature was 82 degrees. The wind was south at 10 miles an hour. At Panama City Northwest, it was partly sunny. The temperature was 82 degrees. The wind was southeast at 15 miles an hour. At Dothan, it was partly sunny. The temperature was 86 degrees. The wind was south at 8 miles an hour. At Albany, it was mostly sunny. The temperature was 88 degrees. The wind was calm. At Valdosta, it was mostly sunny. The temperature was 88 degrees. The wind was calm. Over the marine area, at the buoy south of Apalachicola, winds were southeast at 8 knots. At the buoy south of Panama City, winds were southeast at 12 knots. At the buoy south of Pensacola, winds were south at 6 knots. The forecast for the local area. Tonight, mostly cloudy. Lows in the upper 60s. South winds around 5 miles per hour this evening, becoming light and variable. Sunday, partly sunny. Highs in the lower 90s. Southeast winds around 5 miles per hour. Sunday night, mostly cloudy. Lows in the lower 70s. Southwest winds around 5 miles per hour in the evening, becoming light and variable. Monday, partly sunny. Highs in the lower 90s. Light and variable winds, becoming southeast around 5 miles per hour in the afternoon. Monday night, mostly cloudy. Lows in the mid-70s. Northeast winds around 5 miles per hour. Tuesday and Tuesday

Night, mostly cloudy with a chance of showers and thunderstorms. Highs around 90. Lows around 70. Chance of rain 40%. Wednesday and Wednesday night, partly cloudy. A chance of showers and thunderstorms. Highs in the lower 90s. Lows in the lower 70s. Chance of rain 30%. Thursday and Thursday night, partly cloudy. A chance of showers and thunderstorms. Highs in the lower 90s. Lows in the lower 70s. Chance of rain 40%. Friday, mostly sunny. A slight chance of showers and thunderstorms in the morning, then a chance of showers and thunderstorms in the afternoon. Highs in the lower 90s. Chance of rain 50%. Friday night and Saturday, mostly cloudy. A chance of showers and thunderstorms. Lows in the lower 70s. Highs in the lower 90s. Chance of rain 50%. The coastal waters forecast for the following coastal waters from Okaloosa, Walton County line to Mexico Beach out to 20 nautical miles, coastal waters from Mexico Beach to Apalachicola out to 20 nautical miles, waters from Okaloosa, Walton County line to Mexico Beach 20 to 60 nautical miles, and waters from Mexico Beach to Apalachicola 20 to 60 nautical miles. Tonight, south winds 10 to 15 knots with gusts up to 20 knots, diminishing to 5 to 10 knots after midnight. Seas 2 to 3 feet. Wave detail, southeast 3 feet at 5 seconds. Protected waters a moderate chop. Sunday, southeast winds 5 to 10 knots. Seas around 2 feet. Wave detail, south 2 feet at 5 seconds. Protected waters a light chop. Sunday night, south winds 5 to 10 knots, becoming east after midnight. Seas around 2 feet. Wave detail, south 2 feet at 5 seconds. Protected waters a light chop. Monday, east winds 5 to 10 knots. Seas around 2 feet. Wave detail, south 2 feet at 6 seconds. Protected waters a light chop. Monday night, east winds around 5 knots. Seas around 2 feet. Wave detail, south 2 feet at 6 seconds. Protected waters smooth. Tuesday, east winds 5 to 10 knots. Seas around 2 feet. Wave detail, east 2 feet at 3 seconds and south 1 foot at 6 seconds. Protected waters a light chop. Tuesday night, east winds 5 to 10 knots. Seas around 2 feet. Protected waters a light chop. Wednesday, east winds 5 to 10 knots. Seas around 2 feet. Protected waters a light chop. Wednesday night, southeast winds 5 to 10 knots. Seas around 2 feet. Protected waters a light chop. Thursday, southeast winds 5 to 10 knots. Seas around 2 feet. Protected waters a light chop. Thursday night, south winds 5 to 10 knots. Seas around 2 feet. Protected waters a light chop. The coastal waters forecast for the following waters from Suwannee River to Apalachicola, Florida, extending from 20 to 60 nautical miles. Tonight, southwest winds 5 to 10 knots, diminishing to around 5 knots late this evening and early morning, then becoming east late. Seas around 2 feet. Wave detail, south 2 feet at 5 seconds. Protected waters a light chop. Sunday, southeast winds 5 to 10 knots. Seas around 2 feet. Wave detail, southeast 2 feet at 4 seconds. Protected waters a light chop. Sunday night, west winds around 5 knots, becoming north after midnight. Seas around 2 feet. Wave detail, south 1 foot at 5 seconds. Protected waters smooth. Monday, southeast winds around 5 knots. Waves 1 foot or less. Wave detail, south 1 foot at 5 seconds. Protected waters smooth. Monday night, northwest winds around 5 knots, becoming east after midnight. Waves 1 foot or less. Wave detail, south 1 foot at 5 seconds. Protected waters a light chop. Tuesday, east winds 5 to 10 knots. Waves 1 foot or less, then around 2 feet in the afternoon. Wave detail, southeast 1 foot at 5 seconds, becoming southeast 1 foot at 3 seconds and south 1 foot at 6 seconds. Protected waters a light chop. Tuesday night, east winds 5 to 10 knots. Seas around 2 feet. Protected waters a light chop. Wednesday, southeast winds 5 to 10 knots. Seas around 2 feet. Protected waters a light chop. Wednesday night, southwest winds around 5 knots, becoming southeast after midnight.

Night. Seas around 2 feet. Protected waters, a light chop. A slight chance of showers and thunderstorms after midnight. Thursday, southeast winds 5 to 10 knots. Seas around 2 feet. Protected waters, a light chop. A slight chance of showers and thunderstorms. Thursday night, south winds around 5 knots. Seas around 2 feet. Protected waters, smooth. A slight chance of showers and thunderstorms. Winds and waves higher and near thunderstorms. The coastal waters forecast for the following St. Andrews Bay waterways. Tonight, south winds 10 to 15 knots, diminishing to around 5 knots. Protected waters a moderate chop. Sunday, southeast winds around 5 knots, becoming south in the afternoon. Protected waters a light chop. Sunday night, southwest winds 5 to 10 knots in the evening, becoming light and variable. Protected waters a light chop. Monday, east winds around 5 knots, becoming south in the afternoon. Protected waters a light chop. Monday night, west winds around 5 knots, becoming northeast after midnight. Protected waters smooth. Tuesday, east winds around 5 knots, becoming southeast in the afternoon. Protected waters a light chop. A slight chance of showers and thunderstorms in the afternoon. Tuesday night, southeast winds around 5 knots. Protected waters smooth. A slight chance of showers and thunderstorms in the evening. Wednesday, east winds around 5 knots, becoming south in the afternoon. Protected waters a light chop. A chance of showers and thunderstorms in the afternoon. Wednesday night, south winds 5 to 10 knots, diminishing to around 5 knots after midnight. Protected waters a light chop. A chance of showers and thunderstorms in the evening. Thursday, east winds around 5 knots, becoming south in the afternoon. Protected waters a light chop. A slight chance of showers and thunderstorms. Thursday night, southwest winds 5 to 10 knots, becoming south after midnight. Protected waters a light chop. A slight chance of showers and thunderstorms in the evening. Winds and waves higher and near thunderstorms. The Tropical Weather Outlook. For the North Atlantic, Caribbean Sea, and the Gulf of America, tropical cyclone formation is not expected during the next 7 days. The Surf Zone Forecast General Outlook. Strong easterly winds of around 15 to 20 miles an hour expected at all area beaches today. As a result, Walton Bay, Franklin, and the south-facing and state park beaches of Gulf County will be under a high risk of rip currents again today. A moderate risk of rip currents exists for the west-facing Gulf County beaches. Conditions gradually improve early next week as high pressure builds over the region. Based on communication with area beach officials, the following flags are flying at area beaches: Walton, Red Bay, Red State Park Gulf Beaches, Red West Facing Gulf Beaches, Red South Facing Gulf Beaches, Red Franklin, not available. Tide information for Saturday, June 6, 2026. St. Marks River Entrance. Low 12:35 a.m., high 7:16 a.m., low 12:29 p.m., high 6:04 p.m. Apalachicola. Low 2:35 a.m., high 10:18 a.m., low 2:53 p.m., high 7:26 p.m. St. Andrews Bay at Panama City. High 1:36 p.m., low 11:44 p.m. Note that the times of high and low tide are 3 minutes earlier at Shell Point than at the St. Marks River entrance. The average water temperature at Apalachicola was 78.8 degrees. Sunrise and sunset in Tallahassee. June 6, 2026. Sunrise 6:35 a.m. Eastern Daylight Time, sunset 8:37 p.m. Eastern Daylight Time. 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This broadcast originates from your National Weather Service office in Tallahassee, Florida. The latest weather and forecast information can also be accessed by calling our automated forecast line at 850-942-8851. The current time is 5:17 p.m. Eastern Daylight Time. High rip current risk remains in effect through late tonight. What? Dangerous rip currents. Where? Walton Bay and Franklin County beaches and the state park and south-facing beaches of Gulf County. When? Through late tonight. Impacts. Rip currents can sweep even the best swimmers away from shore into deeper water. Swim near a lifeguard. If caught in a rip current, relax and float. Don't swim against the current. If able, swim in a direction following the shoreline.

If unable to escape, trace the shore and call or wave for help. These are the 5 p.m. Eastern Daylight Time conditions. At the Tallahassee Airport, it was partly sunny. The temperature was 89 degrees. The wind was south at 13 miles an hour. At Florida State University, the temperature was 86 degrees. The wind was south at 8 miles an hour. At Apalachicola, it was cloudy. The temperature was 82 degrees. The wind was south at 10 miles an hour. At Panama City Northwest, it was partly sunny. The temperature was 82 degrees. The wind was southeast at 15 miles an hour. At Dothan, it was partly sunny. The temperature was 86 degrees. The wind was south at 8 miles an hour. At Albany, it was partly sunny. The temperature was 88 degrees. The wind was calm. At Valdosta, it was mostly sunny. The temperature was 88 degrees. The wind was calm. Over the marine area, at the buoy south of Apalachicola, winds were southeast at 8 knots and seas were 3 feet. At the buoy south of Panama City, winds were southeast at 14 knots and seas were 4 feet. At the buoy south of Pensacola, winds were southeast at 6 knots and seas were 4 feet. The forecast for the local area. Tonight, mostly cloudy. Lows in the upper 60s. South winds around 5 miles per hour this evening, becoming light and variable. Sunday, partly sunny. Highs in the lower 90s. Southeast winds around 5 miles per hour. Sunday night, mostly cloudy. Lows in the lower 70s. Southwest winds around 5 miles per hour in the evening, becoming light and variable. Monday, partly sunny. Highs in the lower 90s. Light and variable winds, becoming southeast around 5 miles per hour in the afternoon. Monday night, mostly cloudy. Lows in the mid-70s. Northeast winds around 5 miles per hour. Tuesday and Tuesday night, mostly cloudy with the chance of showers and thunderstorms. Highs around 90. Lows around 70. Chance of rain 40%. Wednesday and Wednesday night, partly cloudy. A chance of showers and thunderstorms. Highs in the lower 90s. Lows in the lower 70s. Chance of rain 30%. Thursday and Thursday night, partly cloudy. A chance of showers and thunderstorms. Highs in the lower 90s. Lows in the lower 70s. Chance of rain 40%. Friday, mostly sunny. A slight chance of showers and thunderstorms in the morning, then a chance of showers and thunderstorms in the afternoon. Highs in the lower 90s. Chance of rain 50%. Friday night and Saturday, mostly cloudy. A chance of showers and thunderstorms. Lows in the lower 70s. Highs in the lower 90s. Chance of rain 50%. The coastal waters forecast for the following: coastal waters from Okaloosa, Walton County line to Mexico Beach out to 20 nautical miles, coastal waters from Mexico Beach to Apalachicola out to 20 nautical miles, waters from Okaloosa, Walton County line to Mexico Beach 20 to 60 nautical miles, and waters from Mexico Beach to Apalachicola 20 to 60 nautical miles. Tonight, south winds 10 to 15 knots with gusts up to 20 knots, diminishing to 5 to 10 knots after midnight. Seas 2 to 3 feet. Wave detail, southeast 3 feet at 5 seconds. Protected waters a moderate chop. Sunday, southeast winds 5 to 10 knots. Seas around 2 feet. Wave detail, south 2 feet at 5 seconds. Protected waters a light chop. Sunday night, south winds 5 to 10 knots, becoming east after midnight. Seas around 2 feet. Wave detail, south 2 feet at 5 seconds. Protected waters a light chop. Monday, east winds 5 to 10 knots. Seas around 2 feet. Wave detail, south 2 feet at 6 seconds. Protected waters a light chop. Monday night, east winds around 5 knots. Seas around 2 feet. Wave detail, south 2 feet at 6 seconds. Protected waters smooth. Tuesday, east winds 5 to 10 knots. Seas around 2 feet. Wave detail, east 2 feet at 3 seconds and south 1 foot at 6 seconds. Protected waters a light chop. Tuesday night, east winds 5 to 10 knots. Seas around 2 feet. Protected waters a light chop. Wednesday, east winds 5 to 10 knots. Seas around 2 feet. Protected waters a light chop. Wednesday night, southeast winds 5 to 10 knots.
seas around 2 feet. Protected waters, a light chop. Thursday, southeast winds 5 to 10 knots. Seas around 2 feet. Protected waters, a light chop. Thursday night, south winds 5 to 10 knots. Seas around 2 feet. Protected waters, a light chop. The coastal waters forecast for the following: waters from Suwannee River to Apalachicola, Florida, extending from 20 to 60 nautical miles. Tonight, southwest winds 5 to 10 knots, diminishing to around 5 knots late this evening and early morning, then becoming east late. Seas around 2 feet. Wave detail, south 2 feet at 5 seconds. Protected waters, a light chop. Sunday, southeast winds 5 to 10 knots. Seas around 2 feet. Wave detail, southeast 2 feet at 4 seconds. Protected waters, a light chop. Sunday night, west winds around 5 knots, becoming north after midnight. Seas around 2 feet. Wave detail, south 1 foot at 5 seconds. Protected waters, smooth. Monday, southeast winds around 5 knots. Waves 1 foot or less. Wave detail, south 1 foot at 5 seconds. Protected waters, smooth. Monday night, northwest winds around 5 knots, becoming east after midnight. Waves 1 foot or less. Wave detail, south 1 foot at 5 seconds. Protected waters, a light chop. Tuesday, east winds 5 to 10 knots. Waves 1 foot or less, then around 2 feet in the afternoon. Wave detail, southeast 1 foot at 5 seconds, becoming southeast 1 foot at 3 seconds and south 1 foot at 6 seconds. Protected waters, a light chop. Tuesday night, east winds 5 to 10 knots. Seas around 2 feet. Protected waters, a light chop. Wednesday, southeast winds 5 to 10 knots. Seas around 2 feet. Protected waters, a light chop. Wednesday night, southwest winds around 5 knots, becoming southeast after midnight. Seas around 2 feet. Protected waters, a light chop. A slight chance of showers and thunderstorms after midnight. Thursday, southeast winds 5 to 10 knots. Seas around 2 feet. Protected waters, a light chop. A slight chance of showers and thunderstorms. Thursday night, south winds around 5 knots. Seas around 2 feet. Protected waters, smooth. A slight chance of showers and thunderstorms. Winds and waves higher in and near thunderstorms. The coastal waters forecast for the following St. Andrews Bay waterways. Tonight, south winds 10 to 15 knots, diminishing to around 5 knots. Protected waters, a moderate chop. Sunday, southeast winds around 5 knots, becoming south in the afternoon. Protected waters, a light chop. Sunday night, southwest winds 5 to 10 knots in the evening, becoming light and variable. Protected waters, a light chop. Monday, east winds around 5 knots, becoming south in the afternoon. Protected waters, a light chop. Monday night, west winds around 5 knots, becoming northeast after midnight. Protected waters, smooth. Tuesday, east winds around 5 knots, becoming southeast in the afternoon. Protected waters, a light chop. A slight chance of showers and thunderstorms in the afternoon. Tuesday night, southeast winds around 5 knots. Protected waters, smooth. A slight chance of showers and thunderstorms in the evening. Wednesday, east winds around 5 knots, becoming south in the afternoon. Protected waters, a light chop. A chance of showers and thunderstorms in the afternoon. Wednesday night, south winds 5 to 10 knots, diminishing to around 5 knots after midnight. Protected waters, a light chop. A chance of showers and thunderstorms in the evening. Thursday, east winds around 5 knots, becoming south in the afternoon. Protected waters, a light chop. A slight chance of showers and thunderstorms. Thursday night, southwest winds 5 to 10 knots, becoming south after midnight. Protected waters, a light chop. A slight chance of showers and thunderstorms in the evening. Winds and waves higher in and near thunderstorms. The Tropical Weather Outlook. For the North Atlantic, Caribbean Sea, and the Gulf of America, tropical cyclone formation is not expected during the next 7 days. The surf zone forecast general outlook: strong easterly winds of around 15 to 20 miles an hour expected at all area beaches today. As a result, Walton Bay, Franklin, and the south facing and state park beaches of Gulf County will be under a high risk of rip currents again today. A moderate risk of rip currents exists for the west facing Gulf.

county beaches. Conditions gradually improve early next week as high pressure builds over the region. Based on communication with area beach officials, the following flags are flying at area beaches: Walton, Red Bay, Red State Park Gulf Beaches, Red West Facing Gulf Beaches, Red South Facing Gulf Beaches, Red Franklin, not available. Tide information for Saturday, June 6, 2026. St. Mark's River entrance. Low 12:35 a.m., high 7:16 a.m., low 12:29 p.m., high 6:04 p.m. Apalachicola. Low 2:35 a.m., high 10:18 a.m., low 2:53 p.m., high 7:26 p.m. St. Andrews Bay at Panama City. High 1:36 p.m., low 11:44 p.m. Note that the times of high and low tide are 3 minutes earlier at Channel Point than at the St. Mark's River entrance. The average water temperature at Apalachicola was 78.8 degrees. Sunrise and sunset in Tallahassee. June 6, 2026, sunrise 6:35 a.m. Eastern Daylight Time, sunset 8:37 p.m. Eastern Daylight Time. 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This broadcast originates from your National Weather Service office in Tallahassee, Florida. The latest weather and forecast information can also be accessed by calling our automated forecast line at 850-942-8851. The current time is 5:29 p.m. Eastern Daylight Time. High rip current risk remains in effect through late tonight. What? Dangerous rip currents. Where? Walton, Bay, and Franklin County beaches in the state park and south-facing beaches of Gulf County. When? Through late tonight. Impacts. Rip currents can sweep even the best swimmers away from shore into deeper water. Swim near a lifeguard. If caught in a rip current, relax and float. Don't swim against the current. If able, swim in a direction following the shoreline. If unable to escape, face the shore and call or wave for help. These are the 5 p.m. Eastern Daylight Time conditions. At the Tallahassee Airport, it was partly sunny. The temperature was 89 degrees. The wind was south at 13 miles an hour. At Florida State University, the temperature was 86 degrees. The wind was south at 8 miles an hour. At Apalachicola, it was cloudy. The temperature was 82 degrees. The wind was south at 10 miles an hour. At Panama City Northwest, it was partly sunny. The temperature was 82 degrees. The wind was southeast at 15 miles an hour. At Dothan, it was partly sunny. The temperature was 86 degrees. The wind was south at 8 miles an hour. At Albany, it was partly sunny. The temperature was 88 degrees. The wind was calm. At Valdosta, it was mostly sunny. The temperature was 88 degrees. The wind was calm. Over the marine area, at the buoys south of Apalachicola, winds were southeast at 8 knots and seas were 3 feet. At the buoys south of Panama City, winds were southeast at 14 knots and seas were 4 feet. At the buoys south of Pensacola, winds were southeast at 6 knots and seas were 4 feet. The forecast for the local area. Tonight, mostly cloudy. Lows in the upper 60s. South winds around 5 miles per hour this evening, becoming light and variable. Sunday, partly sunny. Highs in the lower 90s. Southeast winds around 5 miles per hour. Sunday night, mostly cloudy. Lows in the lower 70s. Southwest winds around 5 miles per hour in the evening, becoming light and variable. Monday, partly sunny. Highs in the lower 90s. Light and variable winds, becoming southeast around 5 miles per hour in the afternoon. Monday night, mostly cloudy. Lows in the mid-70s. Northeast winds around 5 miles per hour. Tuesday and Tuesday night, mostly cloudy with a chance of showers and thunderstorms. Highs around 90. Lows around 70. Chance of rain 40%. Wednesday and Wednesday night, partly cloudy. A chance of showers and thunderstorms. Highs in the lower 90s. Lows in the lower 70s. Chance of rain 30%. Thursday and Thursday night, partly cloudy. A chance of showers and thunderstorms. Highs in the lower 90s. Lows in the lower 70s. Chance of rain 40%. Friday, mostly sunny. A chance of showers and thunderstorms. Highs in the lower 90s.

lows in the lower 70s. Chance of rain 40%. Friday, mostly sunny. A slight chance of showers and thunderstorms in the morning, then a chance of showers and thunderstorms in the afternoon. Highs in the lower 90s. Chance of rain 50%. Friday night and Saturday, mostly cloudy. A chance of showers and thunderstorms. Lows in the lower 70s. Highs in the lower 90s. Chance of rain 50%. The coastal waters forecast for the following: coastal waters from Okaloosa, Walton County line to Mexico Beach out to 20 nautical miles, coastal waters from Mexico Beach to Apalachicola out to 20 nautical miles, waters from Okaloosa, Walton County line to Mexico Beach 20 to 60 nautical miles, and waters from Mexico Beach to Apalachicola 20 to 60 nautical miles. Tonight, south winds 10 to 15 knots with gusts up to 20 knots, diminishing to 5 to 10 knots after midnight. Seas 2 to 3 feet. Wave detail, southeast 3 feet at 5 seconds. Protected waters a moderate chop. Sunday, southeast winds 5 to 10 knots. Seas around 2 feet. Wave detail, south 2 feet at 5 seconds. Protected waters a light chop. Sunday night, south winds 5 to 10 knots, becoming east after midnight. Seas around 2 feet. Wave detail, south 2 feet at 5 seconds. Protected waters a light chop. Monday, east winds 5 to 10 knots. Seas around 2 feet. Wave detail, south 2 feet at 6 seconds. Protected waters a light chop. Monday night, east winds around 5 knots. Seas around 2 feet. Wave detail, south 2 feet at 6 seconds. Protected waters smooth. Tuesday, east winds 5 to 10 knots. Seas around 2 feet. Wave detail, east 2 feet at 3 seconds and south 1 foot at 6 seconds. Protected waters a light chop. Tuesday night, east winds 5 to 10 knots. Seas around 2 feet. Protected waters a light chop. Wednesday, east winds 5 to 10 knots. Seas around 2 feet. Protected waters a light chop. Wednesday night, southeast winds 5 to 10 knots. Seas around 2 feet. Protected waters a light chop. Thursday, southeast winds 5 to 10 knots. Seas around 2 feet. Protected waters a light chop. Thursday night, south winds 5 to 10 knots. Seas around 2 feet. Protected waters a light chop. The coastal waters forecast for the following: waters from Suwannee River to Apalachicola, Florida, extending from 20 to 60 nautical miles. Tonight, southwest winds 5 to 10 knots, diminishing to around 5 knots late this evening and early morning, then becoming east late. Seas around 2 feet. Wave detail, south 2 feet at 5 seconds. Protected waters a light chop. Sunday, southeast winds 5 to 10 knots. Seas around 2 feet. Wave detail, southeast 2 feet at 4 seconds. Protected waters a light chop. Sunday night, west winds around 5 knots, becoming north after midnight. Seas around 2 feet. Wave detail, south 1 foot at 5 seconds. Protected waters smooth. Monday, southeast winds around 5 knots. Waves 1 foot or less. Wave detail, south 1 foot at 5 seconds. Protected waters smooth. Monday night, northwest winds around 5 knots, becoming east after midnight. Waves 1 foot or less. Wave detail, south 1 foot at 5 seconds. Protected waters a light chop. Tuesday, east winds 5 to 10 knots. Waves 1 foot or less, then around 2 feet in the afternoon. Wave detail, southeast 1 foot at 5 seconds, becoming southeast 1 foot at 3 seconds and south 1 foot at 6 seconds. Protected waters a light chop. Tuesday night, east winds 5 to 10 knots. Seas around 2 feet. Protected waters a light chop. Wednesday, southeast winds 5 to 10 knots. Seas around 2 feet. Protected waters a light chop. Wednesday night, southwest winds around 5 knots, becoming southeast after midnight. Seas around 2 feet. Protected waters a light chop. A slight chance of showers and thunderstorms after midnight. Thursday, southeast winds 5 to 10 knots. Seas around 2 feet. Protected waters a light chop. A slight chance of showers and thunderstorms. Thursday night, south winds around 5 knots. Seas around 2 feet. Protected waters smooth. A slight chance of showers and thunderstorms.

winds and waves higher and near thunderstorms. The coastal waters forecast for the following St. Andrews Bay waterways. Tonight, south winds 10 to 15 knots, diminishing to around 5 knots. Protected waters a moderate chop. Sunday, southeast winds around 5 knots, becoming south in the afternoon. Protected waters a light chop. Sunday night, southwest winds 5 to 10 knots in the evening, becoming light and variable. Protected waters a light chop. Monday, east winds around 5 knots, becoming south in the afternoon. Protected waters a light chop. Monday night, west winds around 5 knots, becoming northeast after midnight. Protected waters smooth. Tuesday, east winds around 5 knots, becoming southeast in the afternoon. Protected waters a light chop. A slight chance of showers and thunderstorms in the afternoon. Tuesday night, southeast winds around 5 knots. Protected waters smooth. A slight chance of showers and thunderstorms in the evening. Wednesday, east winds around 5 knots, becoming south in the afternoon. Protected waters a light chop. A chance of showers and thunderstorms in the afternoon. Wednesday night, south winds 5 to 10 knots, diminishing to around 5 knots after midnight. Protected waters a light chop. A chance of showers and thunderstorms in the evening. Thursday, east winds around 5 knots, becoming south in the afternoon. Protected waters a light chop. A slight chance of showers and thunderstorms. Thursday night, southwest winds 5 to 10 knots, becoming south after midnight. Protected waters a light chop. A slight chance of showers and thunderstorms in the evening. Winds and waves higher and near thunderstorms. The Tallahassee climate summary for this evening, as of 5 p.m., June 6, 2026. Today's high temperature of 90 degrees occurred at 3:39 p.m. This time the normal high of 90. Today's low temperature of 66 degrees occurred at 12:34 a.m. This low was 3 degrees below the normal low of 69. No precipitation fell today, which leaves the monthly total at 0.02 inches. This is 1.36 inches below the normal amount of 1.38 inches for June. The total precipitation for the year still stands at 12.21 inches, which is 9.99 inches below normal. The normal high temperature for tomorrow is 90 degrees, and the normal low is 70. The record high for tomorrow is 102, which occurred in 1933, and the record low is 54, which occurred in 2006. Sunset tonight is at 8:37 p.m. Sunrise tomorrow is at 6:35 a.m. The Tropical Weather Outlook. For the North Atlantic, Caribbean Sea, and the Gulf of America, tropical cyclone formation is not expected during the next 7 days. The Surf Zone Forecast General Outlook. Strong easterly winds of around 15 to 20 miles an hour expected at all area beaches today. As a result, Walton, Bay, Franklin, and the south-facing and state park beaches of Gulf County will be under a high risk of rip currents again today. A moderate risk of rip currents exists for the west-facing Gulf County beaches. Conditions gradually improve early next week as high pressure builds over the region. Based on communication with area beach officials, the following flags are flying at area beaches: Walton, Red Bay, Red State Park Gulf Beaches, Red West Facing Gulf Beaches, Red South Facing Gulf Beaches, Red Franklin, not available. Tide information for Saturday, June 6, 2026. St. Marks River entrance. Low 12:35 a.m., high 7:16 a.m., low 12:29 p.m., high 6:04 p.m. Apalachicola. Low 2:35 a.m., high 10:18 a.m., low 2:53 p.m., high 7:26 p.m. St. Andrews Bay at Panama City. High 1:36 p.m., low 11:44 p.m. Note that the times of high and low tide are 3 minutes earlier at Shell Point than at the St. Marks River entrance. The average water temperature at Apalachicola was 78.8 degrees. Sunrise and sunset in Tallahassee. June 6, 2026. Sunrise 6:35 a.m. Eastern Daylight Time, sunset 8:37 p.m. Eastern Daylight Time. 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This broadcast originates from your National Weather Service office in Tallahassee, Florida. The latest weather and forecast information can also be accessed by calling our automated forecast line at 850-942-8851. The current time is 5:42 p.m. Eastern Daylight Time.

High rip current risk remains in effect through late tonight. What dangerous rip currents? Where? Walton, Bay, and Franklin County beaches and the state park and south-facing beaches of Gulf County. When? Through late tonight. Impacts. Rip currents can sweep even the best swimmers away from shore into deeper water. Swim near a lifeguard. If caught in a rip current, relax and float. Don't swim against the current. If able, swim in a direction following the shoreline. If unable to escape, face the shore and call or wave for help. These are the 5 p.m. Eastern Daylight Time conditions. At the Tallahassee Airport, it was partly sunny. The temperature was 89 degrees. The wind was south at 13 miles an hour. At Florida State University, the temperature was 86 degrees. The wind was south at 8 miles an hour. At Apalachicola, it was cloudy. The temperature was 82 degrees. The wind was south at 10 miles an hour. At Panama City Northwest, it was partly sunny. The temperature was 82 degrees. The wind was southeast at 15 miles an hour. At Dothan, it was partly sunny. The temperature was 86 degrees. The wind was south at 8 miles an hour. At Albany, it was partly sunny. The temperature was 88 degrees. The wind was calm. At Valdosta, it was mostly sunny. The temperature was 88 degrees. The wind was calm. Over the marine area, at the buoy south of Apalachicola, winds were southeast at 8 knots and seas were 3 feet. At the buoy south of Panama City, winds were southeast at 14 knots and seas were 4 feet. At the buoy south of Pensacola, winds were southeast at 6 knots and seas were 4 feet. The forecast for the local area. Tonight, mostly cloudy. Lows in the upper 60s. South winds around 5 miles per hour this evening, becoming light and variable. Sunday, partly sunny. Highs in the lower 90s. Southeast winds around 5 miles per hour. Sunday night, mostly cloudy. Lows in the lower 70s. Southwest winds around 5 miles per hour in the evening, becoming light and variable. Monday, partly sunny. Highs in the lower 90s. Light and variable winds, becoming southeast around 5 miles per hour in the afternoon. Monday night, mostly cloudy. Lows in the mid-70s. Northeast winds around 5 miles per hour. Tuesday and Tuesday night, mostly cloudy with the chance of showers and thunderstorms. Highs around 90. Lows around 70. Chance of rain 40%. Wednesday and Wednesday night, partly cloudy. A chance of showers and thunderstorms. Highs in the lower 90s. Lows in the lower 70s. Chance of rain 30%. Thursday and Thursday night, partly cloudy. A chance of showers and thunderstorms. Highs in the lower 90s. Lows in the lower 70s. Chance of rain 40%. Friday, mostly sunny. A slight chance of showers and thunderstorms in the morning, then a chance of showers and thunderstorms in the afternoon. Highs in the lower 90s. Chance of rain 50%. Friday night and Saturday, mostly cloudy. A chance of showers and thunderstorms. Lows in the lower 70s. Highs in the lower 90s. Chance of rain 50%. The coastal waters forecast for the following. Coastal waters from Okaloosa, Walton County line to Mexico Beach out to 20 nautical miles. Coastal waters from Mexico Beach to Apalachicola out to 20 nautical miles. Waters from Okaloosa, Walton County line to Mexico Beach 20 to 60 nautical miles. And waters from Mexico Beach to Apalachicola 20 to 60 nautical miles. Tonight, south winds 10 to 15 knots with gusts up to 20 knots, diminishing to 5 to 10 knots after midnight. Seas 2 to 3 feet. Wave detail, southeast 3 feet at 5 seconds. Protected waters a moderate chop. Sunday, southeast winds 5 to 10 knots. Seas around 2 feet. Wave detail, south 2 feet at 5 seconds. Protected waters a light chop. Sunday night, south winds 5 to 10 knots, becoming east after midnight. Seas around 2 feet. Wave detail, south 2 feet at 5 seconds. Protected waters a light chop. Monday, east winds 5 to 10 knots. Seas around 2 feet. Wave detail, south 2 feet at 6 seconds. Protected waters a light chop. Monday night, east winds around 5 knots. Seas around 2 feet. Wave detail, south 2 feet at 6 seconds. Protected waters move to
Tuesday, east winds 5 to 10 knots. Seas around 2 feet. Wave detail, east 2 feet at 3 seconds and south 1 foot at 6 seconds. Protected waters, a light chop. Tuesday night, east winds 5 to 10 knots. Seas around 2 feet. Protected waters, a light chop. Wednesday, east winds 5 to 10 knots. Seas around 2 feet. Protected waters, a light chop. Wednesday night, southeast winds 5 to 10 knots. Seas around 2 feet. Protected waters, a light chop. Thursday, southeast winds 5 to 10 knots. Seas around 2 feet. Protected waters, a light chop. Thursday night, south winds 5 to 10 knots. Seas around 2 feet. Protected waters, a light chop. The coastal waters forecast for the following: waters from Suwannee River to Apalachicola, Florida, extending from 20 to 60 nautical miles. Tonight, southwest winds 5 to 10 knots, diminishing to around 5 knots late this evening and early morning, then becoming east late. Seas around 2 feet. Wave detail, south 2 feet at 5 seconds. Protected waters, a light chop. Sunday, southeast winds 5 to 10 knots. Seas around 2 feet. Wave detail, southeast 2 feet at 4 seconds. Protected waters, a light chop. Sunday night, west winds around 5 knots, becoming north after midnight. Seas around 2 feet. Wave detail, south 1 foot at 5 seconds. Protected waters, smooth. Monday, southeast winds around 5 knots. Waves 1 foot or less. Wave detail, south 1 foot at 5 seconds. Protected waters, smooth. Monday night, northwest winds around 5 knots, becoming east after midnight. Waves 1 foot or less. Wave detail, south 1 foot at 5 seconds. Protected waters, a light chop. Tuesday, east winds 5 to 10 knots. Waves 1 foot or less, then around 2 feet on the afternoon. Wave detail, southeast 1 foot at 5 seconds, becoming southeast 1 foot at 3 seconds and south 1 foot at 6 seconds. Protected waters, a light chop. Tuesday night, east winds 5 to 10 knots. Seas around 2 feet. Protected waters, a light chop. Wednesday, southeast winds 5 to 10 knots. Seas around 2 feet. Protected waters, a light chop. Wednesday night, southwest winds around 5 knots, becoming southeast after midnight. Seas around 2 feet. Protected waters, a light chop. A slight chance of showers and thunderstorms after midnight. Thursday, southeast winds 5 to 10 knots. Seas around 2 feet. Protected waters, a light chop. A slight chance of showers and thunderstorms. Thursday night, south winds around 5 knots. Seas around 2 feet. Protected waters, smooth. A slight chance of showers and thunderstorms. Winds and waves higher and near thunderstorms. The coastal waters forecast for the following: St. Andrews Bay waterways. Tonight, south winds 10 to 15 knots, diminishing to around 5 knots. Protected waters, a moderate chop. Sunday, southeast winds around 5 knots, becoming south in the afternoon. Protected waters, a light chop. Sunday night, southwest winds 5 to 10 knots in the evening, becoming light and variable. Protected waters, a light chop. Monday, east winds around 5 knots, becoming south in the afternoon. Protected waters, a light chop. Monday night, west winds around 5 knots, becoming northeast after midnight. Protected waters, smooth. Tuesday, east winds around 5 knots, becoming southeast in the afternoon. Protected waters, a light chop. A slight chance of showers and thunderstorms in the afternoon. Tuesday night, southeast winds around 5 knots. Protected waters, smooth. A slight chance of showers and thunderstorms in the evening. Wednesday, east winds around 5 knots, becoming south in the afternoon. Protected waters, a light chop. A chance of showers and thunderstorms in the afternoon. Wednesday night, south winds 5 to 10 knots, diminishing to around 5 knots after midnight. Protected waters, a light chop. A chance of showers and thunderstorms in the evening. Thursday, east winds around 5 knots, becoming south in the afternoon. Protected waters, a light chop. A slight chance of showers and thunderstorms. Thursday night, southwest winds 5 to 10 knots, becoming south after midnight. Protected waters, a light chop. A slight chance of showers and thunderstorms in the evening. Winds and waves higher and near thunderstorms.

the tropical weather outlook. For the North Atlantic, Caribbean Sea, and the Gulf of America, tropical cyclone formation is not expected during the next 7 days. The surf zone forecast general outlook, strong easterly winds of around 15 to 20 miles an hour expected at all area beaches today. As a result, Walton, Bay, Franklin, and the south-facing and state park beaches of Gulf County will be under a high risk of rip currents again today. A moderate risk of rip currents exists for the west-facing Gulf County beaches. Conditions gradually improve early next week as high pressure builds over the region. Based on communication with area beach officials, the following flags are flying at area beaches: Walton, Red Bay, Red State Park Gulf Beaches, Red West Facing Gulf Beaches, Red South Facing Gulf Beaches, Red Franklin, not available. Tide information for Saturday, June 6, 2026. St. Marks River entrance. Low 12:35 a.m., high 7:16 a.m., low 12:29 p.m., high 6:04 p.m. Apalachicola. Low 2:35 a.m., high 10:18 a.m., low 2:53 p.m., high 7:26 p.m. St. Andrews Bay at Panama City. High 1:36 p.m., low 11:44 p.m. Note that the times of high and low tide are 3 minutes earlier at Channel Point than at the St. Marks River entrance. The average water temperature at Apalachicola was 78.8 degrees. Sunrise and sunset in Tallahassee. June 6, 2026, sunrise 6:35 a.m. Eastern Daylight Time, sunset 8:37 p.m. Eastern Daylight Time. 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This broadcast originates from your National Weather Service office in Tallahassee, Florida. The latest weather and forecast information can also be accessed by calling our automated forecast line at 850-942-8851. The current time is 5:55 p.m. Eastern Daylight Time. High rip current risk remains in effect through late tonight. What? Dangerous rip currents. Where? Walton, Bay, and Franklin County beaches in the state park and south-facing beaches of Gulf County. When? Through late tonight. Impacts. Rip currents can sweep even the best swimmers away from shore into deeper water. Swim near a lifeguard. If caught in a rip current, relax and float. Don't swim against the current. If able, swim in a direction following the shoreline. If unable to escape, face the shore and call or wave for help. These are the 5 p.m. Eastern Daylight Time conditions. At the Tallahassee Airport, it was partly sunny. The temperature was 89 degrees. The wind was south at 13 miles an hour. At Florida State University, the temperature was 86 degrees. The wind was south at 8 miles an hour. At Apalachicola, it was cloudy. The temperature was 82 degrees. The wind was south at 10 miles an hour. At Panama City Northwest, it was partly sunny. The temperature was 82 degrees. The wind was southeast at 15 miles an hour. At Dothan, it was partly sunny. The temperature was 86 degrees. The wind was south at 8 miles an hour. At Albany, it was partly sunny. The temperature was 88 degrees. The wind was calm. At Valdosta, it was mostly sunny. The temperature was 88 degrees. The wind was calm. Over the marine area, at the buoy south of Apalachicola, winds were southeast at 8 knots and seas were 3 feet. At the buoy south of Panama City, winds were southeast at 14 knots and seas were 4 feet. At the buoy south of Pensacola, winds were southeast at 6 knots and seas were 4 feet. The forecast for the local area. Tonight, mostly cloudy. Lows in the upper 60s. South winds around 5 miles per hour this evening, becoming light and variable. Sunday, partly sunny. Highs in the lower 90s. Southeast winds around 5 miles per hour. Sunday night, mostly cloudy. Lows in the lower 70s. Southwest winds around 5 miles per hour in the evening, becoming light and variable. Monday, partly sunny. Highs in the lower 90s. Light and variable winds, becoming southeast around 5 miles per hour in the afternoon. Monday night, mostly cloudy. Lows in the mid-70s. Northeast winds around 5 miles per hour. Tuesday and Tuesday night, mostly cloudy with a chance of showers and thunderstorms. Highs around 90. Lows around 70. Chance of rain 40%. Wednesday and Wednesday night.

partly cloudy. A chance of showers and thunderstorms. Highs in the lower 90s. Lows in the lower 70s. Chance of rain 30%. Thursday and Thursday night, partly cloudy. A chance of showers and thunderstorms. Highs in the lower 90s. Lows in the lower 70s. Chance of rain 40%. Friday, mostly sunny. A slight chance of showers and thunderstorms in the morning, then a chance of showers and thunderstorms in the afternoon. Highs in the lower 90s. Chance of rain 50%. Friday night and Saturday, mostly cloudy. A chance of showers and thunderstorms. Lows in the lower 70s. Highs in the lower 90s. Chance of rain 50%. The coastal waters forecast for the following: coastal waters from Okaloosa, Walton County line to Mexico Beach out to 20 nautical miles, coastal waters from Mexico Beach to Apalachicola out to 20 nautical miles, waters from Okaloosa, Walton County line to Mexico Beach 20 to 60 nautical miles, and waters from Mexico Beach to Apalachicola 20 to 60 nautical miles. Tonight, south winds 10 to 15 knots with gusts up to 20 knots, diminishing to 5 to 10 knots after midnight. Seas 2 to 3 feet. Wave detail, southeast 3 feet at 5 seconds. Protected waters a moderate chop. Sunday, southeast winds 5 to 10 knots. Seas around 2 feet. Wave detail, south 2 feet at 5 seconds. Protected waters a light chop. Sunday night, south winds 5 to 10 knots, becoming east after midnight. Seas around 2 feet. Wave detail, south 2 feet at 5 seconds. Protected waters a light chop. Monday, east winds 5 to 10 knots. Seas around 2 feet. Wave detail, south 2 feet at 6 seconds. Protected waters a light chop. Monday night, east winds around 5 knots. Seas around 2 feet. Wave detail, south 2 feet at 6 seconds. Protected waters smooth. Tuesday, east winds 5 to 10 knots. Seas around 2 feet. Wave detail, east 2 feet at 3 seconds and south 1 foot at 6 seconds. Protected waters a light chop. Tuesday night, east winds 5 to 10 knots. Seas around 2 feet. Protected waters a light chop. Wednesday, east winds 5 to 10 knots. Seas around 2 feet. Protected waters a light chop. Wednesday night, southeast winds 5 to 10 knots. Seas around 2 feet. Protected waters a light chop. Thursday, southeast winds 5 to 10 knots. Seas around 2 feet. Protected waters a light chop. Thursday night, south winds 5 to 10 knots. Seas around 2 feet. Protected waters a light chop. The Tallahassee climate summary for this evening, as of 5 p.m., June 6, 2026. Today's high temperature of 90 degrees occurred at 3:39 p.m. This time the normal high of 90. Today's low temperature of 66 degrees occurred at 12:34 a.m. This low was 3 degrees below the normal low of 69. No precipitation fell today, which leaves the monthly total at 0.02 inches. This is 1.36 inches below the normal amount of 1.38 inches for June. The total precipitation for the year still stands at 12.21 inches, which is 9.99 inches below normal. The normal high temperature for tomorrow is 90 degrees, and the normal low is 70. The record high for tomorrow is 102, which occurred in 1933, and the record low is 54, which occurred in 2006. Sunset tonight is at 8:37 p.m. Sunrise tomorrow is at 6:35 a.m. The coastal waters forecast for the following: waters from Suwannee River to Apalachicola, Florida, extending from 20 to 60 nautical miles. Tonight, southwest winds 5 to 10 knots, diminishing to around 5 knots late this evening and early morning, then becoming east late. Seas around 2 feet. Wave detail, south 2 feet at 5 seconds. Protected waters a light chop. Sunday, southeast winds 5 to 10 knots. Seas around 2 feet. Wave detail, southeast 2 feet at 4 seconds. Protected waters a light chop. Sunday night, west winds around 5 knots, becoming north after midnight. Seas around 2 feet. Wave detail, south 1 foot at 5 seconds. Protected waters smooth. Monday, southeast winds around 5 knots. Waves 1 foot or less. Wave detail, south 1 foot at 5 seconds. Protected waters smooth. Monday night, northwest.

5 to 10 knots. Seas around 2 feet. Protected waters, a light chop. A slight chance of showers and thunderstorms. Thursday night, south winds around 5 knots. Seas around 2 feet. Protected waters, moon. A slight chance of showers and thunderstorms. Winds and waves higher and near thunderstorms. The tropical weather outlook. For the North Atlantic, Caribbean Sea, and the Gulf of America, tropical cyclone formation is not expected during the next 7 days. The surf zone forecast. General outlook. Strong easterly winds of around 15 to 20 miles an hour expected at all area beaches today. As a result, Walton Bay, Franklin, and the south-facing and state park beaches of Gulf County will be under a high risk of rip currents again today. A moderate risk of rip currents exists for the west-facing Gulf County beaches. Conditions gradually improve early next week as high pressure builds over the region. Based on communication with area beach officials, the following flags are flying at area beaches: Walton, Red Bay, Red State Park Gulf Beaches, Red West Facing Gulf Beaches, Red South Facing Gulf Beaches, Red Franklin, not available. Tide information for Saturday, June 6, 2026. St. Mark's River entrance. Low 12:35 a.m., high 7:16 a.m., low 12:29 p.m., high 6:04 p.m. Apalachicola. Low 2:35 a.m., high 10:18 a.m., low 2:53 p.m., high 7:26 p.m. St. Andrews Bay at Panama City. High 1:36 p.m., low 11:44 p.m. Note that the times of high and low tide are 3 minutes earlier at Channel Point than at the St. Marks River entrance. The average water temperature at Apalachicola was 78.8 degrees. Sunrise and sunset in Tallahassee. June 6, 2026, sunrise 6:35 a.m. Eastern Daylight Time, sunset 8:37 p.m. Eastern Daylight Time. 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This broadcast originates from your National Weather Service office in Tallahassee, Florida. The latest weather and forecast information can also be accessed by calling our automated forecast line at 850-942-8851. The current time is 6:06 p.m. Eastern Daylight Time. High rip current risk remains in effect through late tonight. What? Dangerous rip currents. Where? Walton, Bay, and Franklin County beaches and the state park and south-facing beaches of Gulf County. When? Through late tonight. Impacts. Rip currents can sweep even the best swimmers away from shore into deeper water. Swim near a lifeguard. If caught in a rip current, relax and float. Don't swim against the current. If able, swim in a direction following the shoreline. If unable to escape, face the shore and call or wave for help. These are the 6 p.m. Eastern Daylight Time conditions. At the Tallahassee Airport, it was partly sunny. The temperature was 86 degrees. The wind was out at 9 miles an hour. The report from Florida State University was not available. At Apalachicola, it was cloudy. The temperature was 81 degrees. The wind was out at 10 miles an hour. At Panama City Northwest, it was partly sunny. The temperature was 81 degrees. The wind was southeast at 15 miles an hour. At Dothan, it was partly sunny. The temperature was 85 degrees. The wind was south at 10 miles an hour. At Albany, it was partly sunny. The temperature was 87 degrees. The wind was south at 5 miles an hour. At Valdosta, it was mostly sunny. The temperature was 87 degrees. The wind was southwest at 3 miles an hour. Over the marine area, at the buoys south of Apalachicola, winds were southeast at 8 knots. At the buoys south of Panama City, winds were southeast at 14 knots. At the buoys south of Pensacola, winds were southeast at 8 knots. The forecast for the local area. Tonight, mostly cloudy. Lows in the upper 60s. South winds around 5 miles per hour this evening, becoming light and variable. Sunday, partly sunny. Highs in the lower 90s. Southeast winds around 5 miles per hour. Sunday night, mostly cloudy. Lows in the lower 70s. Southwest winds around 5 miles per hour in the evening, becoming light and variable. Monday, partly sunny. Highs in the lower 90s. Light and variable winds, becoming southeast around 5 miles per hour in the afternoon. Monday night.

mostly cloudy. Lows in the mid-70s. Northeast winds around 5 miles per hour. Tuesday and Tuesday night, mostly cloudy with the chance of showers and thunderstorms. Highs around 90. Lows around 70. Chance of rain 40%. Wednesday and Wednesday night, partly cloudy. A chance of showers and thunderstorms. Highs in the lower 90s. Lows in the lower 70s. Chance of rain 30%. Thursday and Thursday night, partly cloudy. A chance of showers and thunderstorms. Highs in the lower 90s. Lows in the lower 70s. Chance of rain 40%. Friday, mostly sunny. A slight chance of showers and thunderstorms in the morning, then a chance of showers and thunderstorms in the afternoon. Highs in the lower 90s. Chance of rain 50%. Friday night and Saturday, mostly cloudy. A chance of showers and thunderstorms. Lows in the lower 70s. Highs in the lower 90s. Chance of rain 50%. The coastal waters forecast for the following: coastal waters from Okaloosa, Walton County line to Mexico Beach out to 20 nautical miles, coastal waters from Mexico Beach to Apalachicola out to 20 nautical miles, waters from Okaloosa, Walton County line to Mexico Beach 20 to 60 nautical miles, and waters from Mexico Beach to Apalachicola 20 to 60 nautical miles. Tonight, south winds 10 to 15 knots with gusts up to 20 knots, diminishing to 5 to 10 knots after midnight. Seas 2 to 3 feet. Wave detail, southeast 3 feet at 5 seconds. Protected waters a moderate chop. Sunday, southeast winds 5 to 10 knots. Seas around 2 feet. Wave detail, south 2 feet at 5 seconds. Protected waters a light chop. Sunday night, south winds 5 to 10 knots, becoming east after midnight. Seas around 2 feet. Wave detail, south 2 feet at 5 seconds. Protected waters a light chop. Monday, east winds 5 to 10 knots. Seas around 2 feet. Wave detail, south 2 feet at 6 seconds. Protected waters a light chop. Monday night, east winds around 5 knots. Seas around 2 feet. Wave detail, south 2 feet at 6 seconds. Protected waters smooth. Tuesday, east winds 5 to 10 knots. Seas around 2 feet. Wave detail, east 2 feet at 3 seconds and south 1 foot at 6 seconds. Protected waters a light chop. Tuesday night, east winds 5 to 10 knots. Seas around 2 feet. Protected waters a light chop. Wednesday, east winds 5 to 10 knots. Seas around 2 feet. Protected waters a light chop. Wednesday night, southeast winds 5 to 10 knots. Seas around 2 feet. Protected waters a light chop. Thursday, southeast winds 5 to 10 knots. Seas around 2 feet. Protected waters a light chop. Thursday night, south winds 5 to 10 knots. Seas around 2 feet. Protected waters a light chop. The coastal waters forecast for the following: waters from Suwannee River to Apalachicola, Florida, extending from 20 to 60 nautical miles. Tonight, southwest winds 5 to 10 knots, diminishing to around 5 knots late this evening and early morning, then becoming east late. Seas around 2 feet. Wave detail, south 2 feet at 5 seconds. Protected waters a light chop. Sunday, southeast winds 5 to 10 knots. Seas around 2 feet. Wave detail, southeast 2 feet at 4 seconds. Protected waters a light chop. Sunday night, west winds around 5 knots, becoming north after midnight. Seas around 2 feet. Wave detail, south 1 foot at 5 seconds. Protected waters smooth. Monday, southeast winds around 5 knots. Waves 1 foot or less. Wave detail, south 1 foot at 5 seconds. Protected waters smooth. Monday night, northwest winds around 5 knots, becoming east after midnight. Waves 1 foot or less. Wave detail, south 1 foot at 5 seconds. Protected waters a light chop. Tuesday, east winds 5 to 10 knots. Waves 1 foot or less, then around 2 feet in the afternoon. Wave detail, southeast 1 foot at 5 seconds, becoming southeast 1 foot at 3 seconds and south 1 foot at 6 seconds. Protected waters a light chop. Tuesday night, east winds 5 to 10 knots. Seas around 2 feet. Protected waters a light chop. Wednesday, southeast winds 5 to 10 knots. Seas around

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Protected waters, a light chop. Wednesday night, southwest winds around 5 knots, becoming southeast after midnight. Seas around 2 feet. Protected waters, a light chop. A slight chance of showers and thunderstorms after midnight. Thursday, southeast winds 5 to 10 knots. Seas around 2 feet. Protected waters, a light chop. A slight chance of showers and thunderstorms. Thursday night, south winds around 5 knots. Seas around 2 feet. Protected waters, smooth. A slight chance of showers and thunderstorms. Winds and waves higher in and near thunderstorms. The coastal waters forecast for the following St. Andrews Bay waterways. Tonight, south winds 10 to 15 knots, diminishing to around 5 knots. Protected waters, a moderate chop. Sunday, southeast winds around 5 knots, becoming south in the afternoon. Protected waters, a light chop. Sunday night, southwest winds 5 to 10 knots in the evening, becoming light and variable. Protected waters, a light chop. Monday, east winds around 5 knots, becoming south in the afternoon. Protected waters, a light chop. Monday night, west winds around 5 knots, becoming northeast after midnight. Protected waters, smooth. Tuesday, east winds around 5 knots, becoming southeast in the afternoon. Protected waters, a light chop. A slight chance of showers and thunderstorms in the afternoon. Tuesday night, southeast winds around 5 knots. Protected waters, smooth. A slight chance of showers and thunderstorms in the evening. Wednesday, east winds around 5 knots, becoming south in the afternoon. Protected waters, a light chop. A chance of showers and thunderstorms in the afternoon. Wednesday night, south winds 5 to 10 knots, diminishing to around 5 knots after midnight. Protected waters, a light chop. A chance of showers and thunderstorms in the evening. Thursday, east winds around 5 knots, becoming south in the afternoon. Protected waters, a light chop. A slight chance of showers and thunderstorms. Thursday night, southwest winds 5 to 10 knots, becoming south after midnight. Protected waters, a light chop. A slight chance of showers and thunderstorms in the evening. Winds and waves higher in and near thunderstorms. The Tropical Weather Outlook. For the North Atlantic, Caribbean Sea, and the Gulf of America, tropical cyclone formation is not expected during the next 7 days. The Surf Zone Forecast General Outlook. Strong easterly winds of around 15 to 20 miles an hour expected at all area beaches today. As a result, Walton Bay, Franklin, and the south-facing and state park beaches of Gulf County will be under a high risk of rip currents again today. A moderate risk of rip currents exists for the west-facing Gulf County beaches. Conditions gradually improve early next week as high pressure builds over the region. Based on communication with area beach officials, the following flags are flying at area beaches: Walton, Red Bay, Red State Park Gulf Beaches, Red West Facing Gulf Beaches, Red South Facing Gulf Beaches, Red Franklin, not available. Tide information for Saturday, June 6, 2026. St. Marks River entrance. Low 12:35 a.m., high 7:16 a.m., low 12:29 p.m., high 6:04 p.m. Apalachicola. Low 2:35 a.m., high 10:18 a.m., low 2:53 p.m., high 7:26 p.m. St. Andrews Bay at Panama City. High 1:36 p.m., low 11:44 p.m. Note that the times of high and low tide are 3 minutes earlier at Shell Point than at the St. Marks River entrance. The average water temperature at Apalachicola was 78.8 degrees. Sunrise and sunset in Tallahassee. June 6, 2026. Sunrise 6:35 a.m. Eastern Daylight Time, sunset 8:37 p.m. Eastern Daylight Time. 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This broadcast originates from your National Weather Service office in Tallahassee, Florida. The latest weather and forecast information can also be accessed by calling our automated forecast line at 850-942-8851. The current time is 6:18 p.m. Eastern Daylight Time. High rip current risk remains in effect through late tonight. What? Dangerous rip currents. Where? Walton, Bay, and Franklin County beaches in the state park and south-facing beaches of Gulf County. When? Through late tonight. Impacts. Rip currents can sweep even the best swimmers away from shore into deeper water. Swim near a lifeguard.

If caught in the rip current, relax and float. Don't swim against the current. If able, swim in a direction following the shoreline. If unable to escape, face the shore and call or wave for help. These are the 6 p.m. Eastern Daylight Time conditions. At the Tallahassee Airport, it was partly sunny. The temperature was 86 degrees. The wind was south at 9 miles an hour. At Florida State University, the temperature was 84 degrees. The wind was south at 12 miles an hour. At Apalachicola, it was partly sunny. The temperature was 81 degrees. The wind was south at 10 miles an hour. At Panama City Northwest, it was cloudy. The temperature was 81 degrees. The wind was southeast at 15 miles an hour. At Dothan, it was partly sunny. The temperature was 85 degrees. The wind was south at 10 miles an hour. At Albany, it was partly sunny. The temperature was 87 degrees. The wind was south at 5 miles an hour. At Valdosta, it was mostly sunny. The temperature was 87 degrees. The wind was southwest at 3 miles an hour. Over the marine area, at the buoys south of Apalachicola, winds were southeast at 6 knots and seas were 3 feet. At the buoys south of Panama City, winds were southeast at 14 knots and seas were 4 feet. At the buoys south of Pensacola, winds were south at 8 knots and seas were 4 feet. The forecast for the local area. Tonight, mostly cloudy. Lows in the upper 60s. South winds around 5 miles per hour this evening, becoming light and variable. Sunday, partly sunny. Highs in the lower 90s. Southeast winds around 5 miles per hour. Sunday night, mostly cloudy. Lows in the lower 70s. Southwest winds around 5 miles per hour in the evening, becoming light and variable. Monday, partly sunny. Highs in the lower 90s. Light and variable winds, becoming southeast around 5 miles per hour in the afternoon. Monday night, mostly cloudy. Lows in the mid-70s. Northeast winds around 5 miles per hour. Tuesday and Tuesday night, mostly cloudy with the chance of showers and thunderstorms. Highs around 90. Lows around 70. Chance of rain 40%. Wednesday and Wednesday night, partly cloudy. A chance of showers and thunderstorms. Highs in the lower 90s. Lows in the lower 70s. Chance of rain 30%. Thursday and Thursday night, partly cloudy. A chance of showers and thunderstorms. Highs in the lower 90s. Lows in the lower 70s. Chance of rain 40%. Friday, mostly sunny. A slight chance of showers and thunderstorms in the morning, then a chance of showers and thunderstorms in the afternoon. Highs in the lower 90s. Chance of rain 50%. Friday night and Saturday, mostly cloudy. A chance of showers and thunderstorms. Lows in the lower 70s. Highs in the lower 90s. Chance of rain 50%. The coastal waters forecast for the following. Coastal waters from Okaloosa, Walton County line to Mexico Beach out to 20 nautical miles. Coastal waters from Mexico Beach to Apalachicola out to 20 nautical miles. Waters from Okaloosa, Walton County line to Mexico Beach 20 to 60 nautical miles. And waters from Mexico Beach to Apalachicola 20 to 60 nautical miles. Tonight, south winds 10 to 15 knots with gusts up to 20 knots, diminishing to 5 to 10 knots after midnight. Seas 2 to 3 feet. Wave detail, southeast 3 feet at 5 seconds. Protected waters a moderate chop. Sunday, southeast winds 5 to 10 knots. Seas around 2 feet. Wave detail, south 2 feet at 5 seconds. Protected waters a light chop. Sunday night, south winds 5 to 10 knots, becoming east after midnight. Seas around 2 feet. Wave detail, south 2 feet at 5 seconds. Protected waters a light chop. Monday, east winds 5 to 10 knots. Seas around 2 feet. Wave detail, south 2 feet at 6 seconds. Protected waters a light chop. Monday night, east winds around 5 knots. Seas around 2 feet. Wave detail, south 2 feet at 6 seconds. Protected waters smooth. Tuesday, east winds 5 to 10 knots. Seas around 2 feet. Wave detail, east 2 feet at 3 seconds and south 1 foot at 6 seconds. Protected waters a light chop. Tuesday night, east winds 5 to 10 knots. Seas around 2 feet. Protected waters a light chop.
Wednesday, east winds 5 to 10 knots. Seas around 2 feet. Protected waters, a light chop. Wednesday night, southeast winds 5 to 10 knots. Seas around 2 feet. Protected waters, a light chop. Thursday, southeast winds 5 to 10 knots. Seas around 2 feet. Protected waters, a light chop. Thursday night, south winds 5 to 10 knots. Seas around 2 feet. Protected waters, a light chop. The coastal waters forecast for the following: waters from Suwannee River to Apalachicola, Florida, extending from 20 to 60 nautical miles. Tonight, southwest winds 5 to 10 knots, diminishing to around 5 knots late this evening and early morning, then becoming east late. Seas around 2 feet. Wave detail, south 2 feet at 5 seconds. Protected waters, a light chop. Sunday, southeast winds 5 to 10 knots. Seas around 2 feet. Wave detail, southeast 2 feet at 4 seconds. Protected waters, a light chop. Sunday night, west winds around 5 knots, becoming north after midnight. Seas around 2 feet. Wave detail, south 1 foot at 5 seconds. Protected waters, smooth. Monday, southeast winds around 5 knots. Waves 1 foot or less. Wave detail, south 1 foot at 5 seconds. Protected waters, smooth. Monday night, northwest winds around 5 knots, becoming east after midnight. Waves 1 foot or less. Wave detail, south 1 foot at 5 seconds. Protected waters, a light chop. Tuesday, east winds 5 to 10 knots. Waves 1 foot or less, then around 2 feet in the afternoon. Wave detail, southeast 1 foot at 5 seconds, becoming southeast 1 foot at 3 seconds and south 1 foot at 6 seconds. Protected waters, a light chop. Tuesday night, east winds 5 to 10 knots. Seas around 2 feet. Protected waters, a light chop. Wednesday, southeast winds 5 to 10 knots. Seas around 2 feet. Protected waters, a light chop. Wednesday night, southwest winds around 5 knots, becoming southeast after midnight. Seas around 2 feet. Protected waters, a light chop. A slight chance of showers and thunderstorms after midnight. Thursday, southeast winds 5 to 10 knots. Seas around 2 feet. Protected waters, a light chop. A slight chance of showers and thunderstorms. Thursday night, south winds around 5 knots. Seas around 2 feet. Protected waters, smooth. A slight chance of showers and thunderstorms. Winds and waves higher and near thunderstorms. The coastal waters forecast for the following: St. Andrews Bay waterways. Tonight, south winds 10 to 15 knots, diminishing to around 5 knots. Protected waters, a moderate chop. Sunday, southeast winds around 5 knots, becoming south in the afternoon. Protected waters, a light chop. Sunday night, southwest winds 5 to 10 knots in the evening, becoming light and variable. Protected waters, a light chop. Monday, east winds around 5 knots, becoming south in the afternoon. Protected waters, a light chop. Monday night, west winds around 5 knots, becoming northeast after midnight. Protected waters, smooth. Tuesday, east winds around 5 knots, becoming southeast in the afternoon. Protected waters, a light chop. A slight chance of showers and thunderstorms in the afternoon. Tuesday night, southeast winds around 5 knots. Protected waters, smooth. A slight chance of showers and thunderstorms in the evening. Wednesday, east winds around 5 knots, becoming south in the afternoon. Protected waters, a light chop. A chance of showers and thunderstorms in the afternoon. Wednesday night, south winds 5 to 10 knots, diminishing to around 5 knots after midnight. Protected waters, a light chop. A chance of showers and thunderstorms in the evening. Thursday, east winds around 5 knots, becoming south in the afternoon. Protected waters, a light chop. A slight chance of showers and thunderstorms. Thursday night, southwest winds 5 to 10 knots, becoming south after midnight. Protected waters, a light chop. A slight chance of showers and thunderstorms in the evening. Winds and waves higher and near thunderstorms. The tropical weather outlook. For the North Atlantic, Caribbean Sea, and the Gulf of America, tropical cyclone formation is not expected during the next 7 days. The surf zone forecasts general outlook: strong easterly winds of around 15 to 20 miles an hour expected at all area beaches today.
As a result, Walton

Bay, Franklin, and the south-facing and state park beaches of Gulf County will be under a high risk of rip currents again today. A moderate risk of rip currents exists for the west-facing Gulf County beaches. Conditions gradually improve early next week as high pressure builds over the region. Based on communication with area beach officials, the following flags are flying at area beaches: Walton, Red Bay, Red State Park Gulf Beaches, Red West Facing Gulf Beaches, Red South Facing Gulf Beaches, Red Franklin, not available. Tide information for Saturday, June 6, 2026. St. Marks River entrance. Low 12:35 a.m., high 7:16 a.m., low 12:29 p.m., high 6:04 p.m. Apalachicola. Low 2:35 a.m., high 10:18 a.m., low 2:53 p.m., high 7:26 p.m. St. Andrews Bay at Panama City. High 1:36 p.m., low 11:44 p.m. Note that the times of high and low tide are 3 minutes earlier at Shell Point than at the St. Marks River entrance. The average water temperature at Apalachicola was 78.8 degrees. Sunrise and sunset in Tallahassee. June 6, 2026, sunrise 6:35 a.m. Eastern Daylight Time, sunset 8:37 p.m. Eastern Daylight Time. The Tallahassee climate summary for this evening, as of 5 p.m., June 6, 2026. Today's high temperature of 90 degrees occurred at 3:39 p.m. This time the normal high of 90. Today's low temperature of 66 degrees occurred at 12:34 a.m. This low was 3 degrees below the normal low of 69. No precipitation fell today, which leaves the monthly total at 0.02 inches. This is 1.36 inches below the normal amount of 1.38 inches for June. The total precipitation for the year still stands at 12.21 inches, which is 9.99 inches below normal. The normal high temperature for tomorrow is 90 degrees, and the normal low is 70. The record high for tomorrow is 102, which occurred in 1933, and the record low is 54, which occurred in 2006. Sunset tonight is at 8:37 p.m. Sunrise tomorrow is at 6:35 a.m. You are listening to NOAA Weather Radio Station KIH-24 in Tallahassee, Florida, operating 24 hours a day on a frequency of 162.40 MHz. This broadcast originates from your National Weather Service office in Tallahassee, Florida. The latest weather and forecast information can also be accessed by calling our automated forecast line at 850-942-8851. The current time is 6:31 p.m. Eastern Daylight Time. High rip current risk remains in effect through late tonight. What? Dangerous rip currents. Where? Walton, Bay, and Franklin County beaches in the state park and south-facing beaches of Gulf County. When? Through late tonight. Impacts. Rip currents can sweep even the best swimmers away from shore into deeper water. Swim near a lifeguard. If caught in a rip current, relax and float. Don't swim against the current. If able, swim in a direction following the shoreline. If unable to escape, trace the shore and call or wave for help. These are the 6 p.m. Eastern Daylight Time conditions. At the Tallahassee Airport, it was partly sunny. The temperature was 86 degrees. The wind was south at 9 miles an hour. At Florida State University, the temperature was 84 degrees. The wind was south at 12 miles an hour. At Apalachicola, it was partly sunny. The temperature was 81 degrees. The wind was south at 10 miles an hour. At Panama City Northwest, it was cloudy. The temperature was 81 degrees. The wind was southeast at 15 miles an hour. At Dothan, it was partly sunny. The temperature was 85 degrees. The wind was south at 10 miles an hour. At Albany, 1 degrees. The wind was southeast at 15 miles an hour. At Dothan, it was partly sunny. The temperature was 85 degrees. The wind was south at 10 miles an hour. At Albany, it was partly sunny. The temperature was 87 degrees. The wind was south at 5 miles an hour. At Valdosta, it was mostly sunny. The temperature was 87 degrees. The wind was southwest at 3 miles an hour. Over the marine area, at the buoys south of Apalachicola, winds were southeast at 6 knots and seas were 3 feet. At the buoys south of Panama City, winds were southeast at 14 knots and seas were 4 feet. At the buoys south of Pensacola, winds were south at 8 knots and seas were 4 feet. The forecast for the local area. Tonight,

partly cloudy. Lows in the upper 60s. South winds around 5 miles per hour this evening, becoming light and variable. Sunday, partly sunny. Highs in the lower 90s. Southeast winds around 5 miles per hour. Sunday night, mostly cloudy. Lows in the lower 70s. Southwest winds around 5 miles per hour in the evening, becoming light and variable. Monday, partly sunny. Highs in the lower 90s. Light and variable winds, becoming southeast around 5 miles per hour in the afternoon. Monday night, mostly cloudy. Lows in the mid-70s. Northeast winds around 5 miles per hour. Tuesday and Tuesday night, mostly cloudy with a chance of showers and thunderstorms. Highs around 90. Lows around 70. Chance of rain 40%. Wednesday and Wednesday night, partly cloudy. A chance of showers and thunderstorms. Highs in the lower 90s. Lows in the lower 70s. Chance of rain 30%. Thursday and Thursday night, partly cloudy. A chance of showers and thunderstorms. Highs in the lower 90s. Lows in the lower 70s. Chance of rain 40%. Friday, mostly sunny. A slight chance of showers and thunderstorms in the morning, then a chance of showers and thunderstorms in the afternoon. Highs in the lower 90s. Chance of rain 50%. Friday night and Saturday, mostly cloudy. A chance of showers and thunderstorms. Lows in the lower 70s. Highs in the lower 90s. Chance of rain 50%. The coastal waters forecast for the following: coastal waters from Okaloosa, Walton County line to Mexico Beach out to 20 nautical miles, coastal waters from Mexico Beach to Apalachicola out to 20 nautical miles, waters from Okaloosa, Walton County line to Mexico Beach 20 to 60 nautical miles, and waters from Mexico Beach to Apalachicola 20 to 60 nautical miles. Tonight, south winds 10 to 15 knots with gusts up to 20 knots, diminishing to 5 to 10 knots after midnight. Seas 2 to 3 feet. Wave detail, southeast 3 feet at 5 seconds. Protected waters a moderate chop. Sunday, southeast winds 5 to 10 knots. Seas around 2 feet. Wave detail, south 2 feet at 5 seconds. Protected waters a light chop. Sunday night, south winds 5 to 10 knots, becoming east after midnight. Seas around 2 feet. Wave detail, south 2 feet at 5 seconds. Protected waters a light chop. Monday, east winds 5 to 10 knots. Seas around 2 feet. Wave detail, south 2 feet at 6 seconds. Protected waters a light chop. Monday night, east winds around 5 knots. Seas around 2 feet. Wave detail, south 2 feet at 6 seconds. Protected waters smooth. Tuesday, east winds 5 to 10 knots. Seas around 2 feet. Wave detail, east 2 feet at 3 seconds and south 1 foot at 6 seconds. Protected waters a light chop. Tuesday night, east winds 5 to 10 knots. Seas around 2 feet. Protected waters a light chop. Wednesday, east winds 5 to 10 knots. Seas around 2 feet. Protected waters a light chop. Wednesday night, southeast winds 5 to 10 knots. Seas around 2 feet. Protected waters a light chop. Thursday, southeast winds 5 to 10 knots. Seas around 2 feet. Protected waters a light chop. Thursday night, south winds 5 to 10 knots. Seas around 2 feet. Protected waters a light chop. The coastal waters forecast for the following: waters from Suwannee River to Apalachicola, Florida, extending from 20 to 60 nautical miles. Tonight, southwest winds 5 to 10 knots, diminishing to around 5 knots late this evening and early morning, then becoming east late. Seas around 2 feet. Wave detail, south 2 feet at 5 seconds. Protected waters a light chop. Sunday, southeast winds 5 to 10 knots. Seas around 2 feet. Wave detail, southeast 2 feet at 4 seconds. Protected waters a light chop. Sunday night, west winds around 5 knots, becoming north after midnight. Seas around 2 feet. Wave detail, south 1 foot at 5 seconds. Protected waters smooth. Monday, southeast winds around 5 knots. Waves 1 foot or less. Wave detail, south 1 foot at 5 seconds. Protected waters smooth. Monday night, northwest winds around 5 knots, becoming east after midnight. Waves 1 foot or less.
Wave detail, south 1 foot at 5 seconds. Protected waters, a light chop. Tuesday, east winds 5 to 10 knots. Waves 1 foot or less, then around 2 feet on the afternoon. Wave detail, southeast 1 foot at 5 seconds, becoming southeast 1 foot at 3 seconds and south 1 foot at 6 seconds. Protected waters, a light chop. Tuesday night, east winds 5 to 10 knots. Seas around 2 feet. Protected waters, a light chop. Wednesday, southeast winds 5 to 10 knots. Seas around 2 feet. Protected waters, a light chop. Wednesday night, southwest winds around 5 knots, becoming southeast after midnight. Seas around 2 feet. Protected waters, a light chop. A slight chance of showers and thunderstorms after midnight. Thursday, southeast winds 5 to 10 knots. Seas around 2 feet. Protected waters, a light chop. A slight chance of showers and thunderstorms. Thursday night, south winds around 5 knots. Seas around 2 feet. Protected waters, smooth. A slight chance of showers and thunderstorms. Winds and waves higher in and near thunderstorms. The coastal waters forecast for the following St. Andrews Bay waterways. Tonight, south winds 10 to 15 knots, diminishing to around 5 knots. Protected waters a moderate chop. Sunday, southeast winds around 5 knots, becoming south in the afternoon. Protected waters a light chop. Sunday night, southwest winds 5 to 10 knots in the evening, becoming light and variable. Protected waters a light chop. Monday, east winds around 5 knots, becoming south in the afternoon. Protected waters a light chop. Monday night, west winds around 5 knots, becoming northeast after midnight. Protected waters smooth. Tuesday, east winds around 5 knots, becoming southeast in the afternoon. Protected waters a light chop. A slight chance of showers and thunderstorms in the afternoon. Tuesday night, southeast winds around 5 knots. Protected waters smooth. A slight chance of showers and thunderstorms in the evening. Wednesday, east winds around 5 knots, becoming south in the afternoon. Protected waters a light chop. A chance of showers and thunderstorms in the afternoon. Wednesday night, south winds 5 to 10 knots, diminishing to around 5 knots after midnight. Protected waters a light chop. A chance of showers and thunderstorms in the evening. Thursday, east winds around 5 knots, becoming south in the afternoon. Protected waters a light chop. A slight chance of showers and thunderstorms. Thursday night, southwest winds 5 to 10 knots, becoming south after midnight. Protected waters a light chop. A slight chance of showers and thunderstorms in the evening. Winds and waves higher in and near thunderstorms. The tropical weather outlook. For the North Atlantic, Caribbean Sea, and the Gulf of America, tropical cyclone formation is not expected during the next 7 days. The surf zone forecast general outlook, strong easterly winds of around 15 to 20 miles an hour expected at all area beaches today. As a result, Walton Bay, Franklin, and the south-facing and state park beaches of Gulf County will be under a high risk of rip currents again today. A moderate risk of rip currents exists for the west-facing Gulf County beaches. Conditions gradually improve early next week as high pressure builds over the region. Based on communication with area beach officials, the following flags are flying at area beaches: Walton, Red Bay, Red State Park Gulf Beaches, Red West Facing Gulf Beaches, Red South Facing Gulf Beaches, Red Franklin, not available. Tide information for Saturday, June 6, 2026. St. Marks River entrance. Low 12:35 a.m., high 7:16 a.m., low 12:29 p.m., high 6:04 p.m. Apalachicola. Low 2:35 a.m., high 10:18 a.m., low 2:53 p.m., high 7:26 p.m. St. Andrews Bay at Panama City. High 1:36 p.m., low 11:44 p.m. Note that the times of high and low tide are 3 minutes earlier at Shell Point than at the St. Marks River entrance. The average water temperature at Apalachicola was 78.8 degrees. Sunrise and sunset in Tallahassee. June 6, 2026. Sunrise 6:35 a.m. Eastern Daylight Time, sunset 8:37 p.m. Eastern Daylight Time. 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This broadcast originates from your National Weather Service office in Tallahassee, Florida.

The latest weather and forecast information can also be accessed by calling our automated forecast line at 850-942-8851. The current time is 6:43 p.m. Eastern Daylight Time. High rip current risk remains in effect through late tonight. What? Dangerous rip currents. Where? Walton, Bay, and Franklin County beaches and the state park and south-facing beaches of Gulf County. When? Through late tonight. Impacts. Rip currents can sweep even the best swimmers away from shore into deeper water. Swim near a lifeguard. If caught in a rip current, relax and float. Don't swim against the current. If able, swim in a direction following the shoreline. If unable to escape, face the shore and call or wave for help. These are the 6 p.m. Eastern Daylight Time conditions. At the Tallahassee Airport, it was partly sunny. The temperature was 86 degrees. The wind was south at 9 miles an hour. At Florida State University, the temperature was 84 degrees. The wind was south at 12 miles an hour. At Apalachicola, it was partly sunny. The temperature was 81 degrees. The wind was south at 10 miles an hour. At Panama City Northwest, it was cloudy. The temperature was 81 degrees. The wind was southeast at 15 miles an hour. At Dothan, it was partly sunny. The temperature was 85 degrees. The wind was south at 10 miles an hour. At Albany, it was partly sunny. The temperature was 87 degrees. The wind was south at 5 miles an hour. At Valdosta, it was mostly sunny. The temperature was 87 degrees. The wind was southwest at 3 miles an hour. Over the marine area, at the buoys south of Apalachicola, winds were southeast at 6 knots and seas were 3 feet. At the buoys south of Panama City, winds were southeast at 14 knots and seas were 4 feet. At the buoys south of Pensacola, winds were south at 8 knots and seas were 4 feet. The forecast for the local area. Tonight, mostly cloudy. Lows in the upper 60s. South winds around 5 miles per hour this evening, becoming light and variable. Sunday, partly sunny. Highs in the lower 90s. Southeast winds around 5 miles per hour. Sunday night, mostly cloudy. Lows in the lower 70s. Southwest winds around 5 miles per hour in the evening, becoming light and variable. Monday, partly sunny. Highs in the lower 90s. Light and variable winds, becoming southeast around 5 miles per hour in the afternoon. Monday night, mostly cloudy. Lows in the mid-70s. Northeast winds around 5 miles per hour. Tuesday and Tuesday night, mostly cloudy with the chance of showers and thunderstorms. Highs around 90. Lows around 70. Chance of rain 40%. Wednesday and Wednesday night, partly cloudy. A chance of showers and thunderstorms. Highs in the lower 90s. Lows in the lower 70s. Chance of rain 30%. Thursday and Thursday night, partly cloudy. A chance of showers and thunderstorms. Highs in the lower 90s. Lows in the lower 70s. Chance of rain 40%. Friday, mostly sunny. A slight chance of showers and thunderstorms in the morning, then a chance of showers and thunderstorms in the afternoon. Highs in the lower 90s. Chance of rain 50%. Friday night and Saturday, mostly cloudy. A chance of showers and thunderstorms. Lows in the lower 70s. Highs in the lower 90s. Chance of rain 50%. The coastal waters forecast for the following. Coastal waters from Okaloosa, Walton County line to Mexico Beach out to 20 nautical miles. Coastal waters from Mexico Beach to Apalachicola out to 20 nautical miles. Waters from Okaloosa, Walton County line to Mexico Beach 20 to 60 nautical miles. And waters from Mexico Beach to Apalachicola 20 to 60 nautical miles. Tonight, south winds 10 to 15 knots with gusts up to 20 knots, diminishing to 5 to 10 knots after midnight. Seas 2 to 3 feet. Wave detail, southeast 3 feet at 5 seconds. Protected waters a moderate chop. Sunday, southeast winds 5 to 10 knots. Seas around 2 feet. Wave detail, south 2 feet at 5 seconds. Protected waters a light chop. Sunday night, south winds 5 to 10 knots, becoming east after midnight. Seas around 2 feet. Wave detail, south 2 feet at 5 seconds. Protected waters a light chop. Monday, east winds 5 to 10 knots. Seas around 2 feet. Wave detail.
detail, south 2 feet at 6 seconds. Protected waters, a light chop. Monday night, east winds around 5 knots. Seas around 2 feet. Wave detail, south 2 feet at 6 seconds. Protected waters, smooth. Tuesday, east winds 5 to 10 knots. Seas around 2 feet. Wave detail, east 2 feet at 3 seconds and south 1 foot at 6 seconds. Protected waters, a light chop. Tuesday night, east winds 5 to 10 knots. Seas around 2 feet. Protected waters, a light chop. Wednesday, east winds 5 to 10 knots. Seas around 2 feet. Protected waters, a light chop. Wednesday night, southeast winds 5 to 10 knots. Seas around 2 feet. Protected waters, a light chop. Thursday, southeast winds 5 to 10 knots. Seas around 2 feet. Protected waters, a light chop. Thursday night, south winds 5 to 10 knots. Seas around 2 feet. Protected waters, a light chop. The coastal waters forecast for the following waters from Suwannee River to Apalachicola, Florida, extending from 20 to 60 nautical miles. Tonight, southwest winds 5 to 10 knots, diminishing to around 5 knots late this evening and early morning, then becoming east late. Seas around 2 feet. Wave detail, south 2 feet at 5 seconds. Protected waters, a light chop. Sunday, southeast winds 5 to 10 knots. Seas around 2 feet. Wave detail, southeast 2 feet at 4 seconds. Protected waters, a light chop. Sunday night, west winds around 5 knots, becoming north after midnight. Seas around 2 feet. Wave detail, south 1 foot at 5 seconds. Protected waters, smooth. Monday, southeast winds around 5 knots. Waves 1 foot or less. Wave detail, south 1 foot at 5 seconds. Protected waters, smooth. Monday night, northwest winds around 5 knots, becoming east after midnight. Waves 1 foot or less. Wave detail, south 1 foot at 5 seconds. Protected waters, a light chop. Tuesday, east winds 5 to 10 knots. Waves 1 foot or less, then around 2 feet in the afternoon. Wave detail, southeast 1 foot at 5 seconds, becoming southeast 1 foot at 3 seconds and south 1 foot at 6 seconds. Protected waters, a light chop. Tuesday night, east winds 5 to 10 knots. Seas around 2 feet. Protected waters, a light chop. Wednesday, southeast winds 5 to 10 knots. Seas around 2 feet. Protected waters, a light chop. Wednesday night, southwest winds around 5 knots, becoming southeast after midnight. Seas around 2 feet. Protected waters, a light chop. A slight chance of showers and thunderstorms after midnight. Thursday, southeast winds 5 to 10 knots. Seas around 2 feet. Protected waters, a light chop. A slight chance of showers and thunderstorms. Thursday night, south winds around 5 knots. Seas around 2 feet. Protected waters, smooth. A slight chance of showers and thunderstorms. Winds and waves higher and near thunderstorms. The coastal waters forecast for the following St. Andrews Bay waterways. Tonight, south winds 10 to 15 knots, diminishing to around 5 knots. Protected waters, a moderate chop. Sunday, southeast winds around 5 knots, becoming south in the afternoon. Protected waters, a light chop. Sunday night, southwest winds 5 to 10 knots in the evening, becoming light and variable. Protected waters, a light chop. Monday, east winds around 5 knots, becoming south in the afternoon. Protected waters, a light chop. Monday night, west winds around 5 knots, becoming northeast after midnight. Protected waters, smooth. Tuesday, east winds around 5 knots, becoming southeast in the afternoon. Protected waters, a light chop. A slight chance of showers and thunderstorms in the afternoon. Tuesday night, southeast winds around 5 knots. Protected waters, smooth. A slight chance of showers and thunderstorms in the evening. Wednesday, east winds around 5 knots, becoming south in the afternoon. Protected waters, a light chop. A chance of showers and thunderstorms in the afternoon. Wednesday night, south winds 5 to 10 knots, diminishing to around 5 knots after midnight. Protected waters, a light chop. A chance of showers and thunderstorms in the evening. Thursday, east winds around 5 knots, becoming south in the afternoon. Protected waters, a light chop. A slight chance of showers and thunderstorms.

storms. Thursday night, southwest winds 5 to 10 knots, becoming south after midnight. Protected waters, a light chop. A slight chance of showers and thunderstorms in the evening. Winds and waves higher in and near thunderstorms. The tropical weather outlook. For the North Atlantic, Caribbean Sea, and the Gulf of America, tropical cyclone formation is not expected during the next 7 days. The surf zone forecast general outlook, strong easterly winds of around 15 to 20 miles an hour expected at all area beaches today. As a result, Walton Bay, Franklin, and the south-facing and state park beaches of Gulf County will be under a high risk of rip currents again today. A moderate risk of rip currents exists for the west-facing Gulf County beaches. Conditions gradually improve early next week as high pressure builds over the region. Based on communication with area beach officials, the following flags are flying at area beaches: Walton, Red Bay, Red State Park Gulf Beaches, Red West Facing Gulf Beaches, Red South Facing Gulf Beaches, Red Franklin, not available. Tide information for Saturday, June 6, 2026. St. Mark's River entrance. Low 12:35 a.m., high 7:16 a.m., low 12:29 p.m., high 6:04 p.m. Apalachicola. Low 2:35 a.m., high 10:18 a.m., low 2:53 p.m., high 7:26 p.m. St. Andrews Bay at Panama City. High 1:36 p.m., low 11:44 p.m. Note that the times of high and low tide are 3 minutes earlier at Channel Point than at the St. Mark's River entrance. The average water temperature at Apalachicola was 78.8 degrees. Sunrise and sunset in Tallahassee. June 6, 2026, sunrise 6:35 a.m. Eastern Daylight Time, sunset 8:37 p.m. Eastern Daylight Time. 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This broadcast originates from your National Weather Service office in Tallahassee, Florida. The latest weather and forecast information can also be accessed by calling our automated forecast line at 850-942-8851. The current time is 6:56 p.m. Eastern Daylight Time. High rip current risk remains in effect through late tonight. What? Dangerous rip currents. Where? Walton Bay and Franklin County beaches in the state park and south-facing beaches of Gulf County. When? Through late tonight. Impacts. Rip currents can sweep even the best swimmers away from shore into deeper water. Swim near a lifeguard. If caught in a rip current, relax and float. Don't swim against the current. If able, swim in a direction following the shoreline. If unable to escape, face the shore and call or wave for help. These are the 6 p.m. Eastern Daylight Time conditions. At the Tallahassee Airport, it was partly sunny. The temperature was 86 degrees. The wind was south at 9 miles an hour. At Florida State University, the temperature was 84 degrees. The wind was south at 12 miles an hour. At Apalachicola, it was partly sunny. The temperature was 81 degrees. The wind was south at 10 miles an hour. At Panama City Northwest, it was cloudy. The temperature was 81 degrees. The wind was southeast at 15 miles an hour. At Dothan, it was partly sunny. The temperature was 85 degrees. The wind was south at 10 miles an hour. At Albany, it was partly sunny. The temperature was 87 degrees. The wind was south at 5 miles an hour. At Valdosta, it was mostly sunny. The temperature was 87 degrees. The wind was southwest at 3 miles an hour. Over the marine area, at the buoys south of Apalachicola, winds were southeast at 6 knots and seas were 3 feet. At the buoys south of Panama City, winds were southeast at 14 knots and seas were 4 feet. At the buoys south of Pensacola, winds were south at 8 knots and seas were 4 feet. The forecast for the local area. Tonight, mostly cloudy. Lows in the upper 60s. South winds around 5 miles per hour this evening, becoming light and variable. Sunday, partly sunny. Highs in the lower 90s. Southeast winds around 5 miles per hour. Sunday night, mostly cloudy. Lows in the lower 70s. Southwest winds around 5 miles per hour in the evening, becoming light and variable. Monday, partly sunny. Highs in the lower 90s. Light and variable winds, becoming southeast around 5 miles per hour in the afternoon. Monday night, mostly cloudy.

Lows in the mid-70s. Northeast winds around 5 miles per hour. Tuesday and Tuesday night, mostly cloudy with the chance of showers and thunderstorms. Highs around 90. Lows around 70. Chance of rain 40%. Wednesday and Wednesday night, partly cloudy. A chance of showers and thunderstorms. Highs in the lower 90s. Lows in the lower 70s. Chance of rain 30%. Thursday and Thursday night, partly cloudy. A chance of showers and thunderstorms. Highs in the lower 90s. Lows in the lower 70s. Chance of rain 40%. Friday, mostly sunny. A slight chance of showers and thunderstorms in the morning, then a chance of showers and thunderstorms in the afternoon. Highs in the lower 90s. Chance of rain 50%. Friday night and Saturday, mostly cloudy. A chance of showers and thunderstorms. Lows in the lower 70s. Highs in the lower 90s. Chance of rain 50%. The coastal waters forecast for the following: coastal waters from Okaloosa, Walton County line to Mexico Beach out to 20 nautical miles, coastal waters from Mexico Beach to Apalachicola out to 20 nautical miles, waters from Okaloosa, Walton County line to Mexico Beach 20 to 60 nautical miles, and waters from Mexico Beach to Apalachicola 20 to 60 nautical miles. Tonight, south winds 10 to 15 knots with gusts up to 20 knots, diminishing to 5 to 10 knots after midnight. Seas 2 to 3 feet. Wave detail, southeast 3 feet at 5 seconds. Protected waters a moderate chop. Sunday, southeast winds 5 to 10 knots. Seas around 2 feet. Wave detail, south 2 feet at 5 seconds. Protected waters a light chop. Sunday night, south winds 5 to 10 knots, becoming east after midnight. Seas around 2 feet. Wave detail, south 2 feet at 5 seconds. Protected waters a light chop. Monday, east winds 5 to 10 knots. Seas around 2 feet. Wave detail, south 2 feet at 6 seconds. Protected waters a light chop. Monday night, east winds around 5 knots. Seas around 2 feet. Wave detail, south 2 feet at 6 seconds. Protected waters smooth. Tuesday, east winds 5 to 10 knots. Seas around 2 feet. Wave detail, east 2 feet at 3 seconds and south 1 foot at 6 seconds. Protected waters a light chop. Tuesday night, east winds 5 to 10 knots. Seas around 2 feet. Protected waters a light chop. Wednesday, east winds 5 to 10 knots. Seas around 2 feet. Protected waters a light chop. Wednesday night, southeast winds 5 to 10 knots. Seas around 2 feet. Protected waters a light chop. Thursday, southeast winds 5 to 10 knots. Seas around 2 feet. Protected waters a light chop. Thursday night, south winds 5 to 10 knots. Seas around 2 feet. Protected waters a light chop. The Tallahassee climate summary for this evening, as of 5 p.m., June 6, 2026. Today's high temperature of 90 degrees occurred at 3:39 p.m. This time the normal high of 90. Today's low temperature of 66 degrees occurred at 12:34 a.m. This low was 3 degrees below the normal low of 69. No precipitation fell today, which leaves the monthly total at 0.02 inches. This is 1.36 inches below the normal amount of 1.38 inches for June. The total precipitation for the year still stands at 12.21 inches, which is 9.99 inches below normal. The normal high temperature for tomorrow is 90 degrees, and the normal low is 70. The record high for tomorrow is 102, which occurred in 1933, and the record low is 54, which occurred in 2006. Sunset tonight is at 8:37 p.m. Sunrise tomorrow is at 6:35 a.m. The coastal waters forecast for the following: waters from Suwannee River to Apalachicola, Florida, extending from 20 to 60 nautical miles. Tonight, southwest winds 5 to 10 knots, diminishing to around 5 knots late this evening and early morning, then becoming east late. Seas around 2 feet. Wave detail, south 2 feet at 5 seconds. Protected waters a light chop. Sunday, southeast winds 5 to 10 knots. Seas around 2 feet. Wave detail, southeast 2 feet at 4 seconds. Protected waters a light chop. Sunday night, west winds around 5 knots, becoming north after midnight. Seas around 2 feet.

is around 2 feet. Protected waters are light chop. Wednesday night, southwest winds around 5 knots, becoming southeast after midnight. Seas around 2 feet. Protected waters are light chop. A slight chance of showers and thunderstorms after midnight. Thursday, southeast winds 5 to 10 knots. Seas around 2 feet. Protected waters are light chop. A slight chance of showers and thunderstorms. Thursday night, south winds around 5 knots. Seas around 2 feet. Protected waters smooth. A slight chance of showers and thunderstorms. Winds and waves higher in and near thunderstorms. The Tropical Weather Outlook. For the North Atlantic, Caribbean Sea, and the Gulf of America, tropical cyclone formation is not expected during the next 7 days. The Surf Zone Forecast General Outlook. Strong easterly winds of around 15 to 20 miles an hour expected at all area beaches today. As a result, Walton, Bay, Franklin, and the south-facing and state park beaches of Gulf County will be under a high risk of rip currents again today. A moderate risk of rip currents exists for the west-facing Gulf County beaches. Conditions gradually improve early next week as high pressure builds over the region. Based on communication with area beach officials, the following flags are flying at area beaches: Walton, Red Bay, Red State Park Gulf Beaches, Red West Facing Gulf Beaches, Red South Facing Gulf Beaches, Red Franklin, not available. Tide information for Saturday, June 6, 2026. St. Marks River entrance. Low 12:35 a.m., high 7:16 a.m., low 12:29 p.m., high 6:04 p.m. Apalachicola. Low 2:35 a.m., high 10:18 a.m., low 2:53 p.m., high 7:26 p.m. St. Andrews Bay at Panama City. High 1:36 p.m., low 11:44 p.m. Note that the times of high and low tide are 3 minutes earlier at Shell Point than at the St. Marks River entrance. The average water temperature at Apalachicola was 78.8 degrees. Sunrise and sunset in Tallahassee. June 6, 2026. Sunrise 6:35 a.m. Eastern Daylight Time, sunset 8:37 p.m. Eastern Daylight Time. 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This broadcast originates from your National Weather Service office in Tallahassee, Florida. The latest weather and forecast information can also be accessed by calling our automated forecast line at 850-942-8851. The current time is 7:07 p.m. Eastern Daylight Time. High rip current risk remains in effect through late tonight. What? Dangerous rip currents. Where? Walton, Bay, and Franklin County beaches in the state park and south-facing beaches of Gulf County. When? Through late tonight. Impacts. Rip currents can sweep even the best swimmers away from shore into deeper water. Swim near a lifeguard. If caught in a rip current, relax and float. Don't swim against the current. If able, swim in a direction following the shoreline. If unable to escape, face the shore and call or wave for help. These are the 7 p.m. Eastern Daylight Time conditions. At the Tallahassee Airport, it was partly sunny. The temperature was 84 degrees. The wind was south at 7 miles an hour. The report from Florida State University was not available. At Apalachicola, it was partly sunny. The temperature was 81 degrees. The wind was south at 9 miles an hour. At Panama City Northwest, it was cloudy. The temperature was 80 degrees. The wind was south at 12 miles an hour. At Dothan, it was partly sunny. The temperature was 84 degrees. The wind was south at 12 miles an hour. At Albany, it was partly sunny. The temperature was 86 degrees. The wind was southeast at 5 miles an hour. At Valdosta, it was mostly sunny. The temperature was 86 degrees. The wind was east at 3 miles an hour. Over the marine area, at the buoy south of Apalachicola, winds were southeast at 4 knots. At the buoy south of Panama City, winds were southeast at 14 knots. At the buoy south of Pensacola, winds were south at 6 knots. The forecast for the local area. Tonight, mostly cloudy. Lows in the upper 60s. South winds around 5 miles per hour this evening, becoming light and variable. Sunday, partly sunny. Highs in the lower 90s. Southeast winds around 5 miles per hour. Sunday night, mostly cloudy.

lows in the lower 70s. Southwest winds around 5 miles per hour in the evening, becoming light and variable. Monday, partly sunny. Highs in the lower 90s. Light and variable winds, becoming southeast around 5 miles per hour in the afternoon. Monday night, mostly cloudy. Lows in the mid-70s. Northeast winds around 5 miles per hour. Tuesday and Tuesday night, mostly cloudy with the chance of showers and thunderstorms. Highs around 90. Lows around 70. Chance of rain 40%. Wednesday and Wednesday night, partly cloudy. A chance of showers and thunderstorms. Highs in the lower 90s. Lows in the lower 70s. Chance of rain 30%. Thursday and Thursday night, partly cloudy. A chance of showers and thunderstorms. Highs in the lower 90s. Lows in the lower 70s. Chance of rain 40%. Friday, mostly sunny. A slight chance of showers and thunderstorms in the morning, then a chance of showers and thunderstorms in the afternoon. Highs in the lower 90s. Chance of rain 50%. Friday night and Saturday, mostly cloudy. A chance of showers and thunderstorms. Lows in the lower 70s. Highs in the lower 90s. Chance of rain 50%. The coastal waters forecast for the following: coastal waters from Okaloosa, Walton County line to Mexico Beach out to 20 nautical miles, coastal waters from Mexico Beach to Apalachicola out to 20 nautical miles, waters from Okaloosa, Walton County line to Mexico Beach 20 to 60 nautical miles, and waters from Mexico Beach to Apalachicola 20 to 60 nautical miles. Tonight, south winds 10 to 15 knots with gusts up to 20 knots, diminishing to 5 to 10 knots after midnight. Seas 2 to 3 feet. Wave detail, southeast 3 feet at 5 seconds. Protected waters a moderate chop. Sunday, southeast winds 5 to 10 knots. Seas around 2 feet. Wave detail, south 2 feet at 5 seconds. Protected waters a light chop. Sunday night, south winds 5 to 10 knots, becoming east after midnight. Seas around 2 feet. Wave detail, south 2 feet at 5 seconds. Protected waters a light chop. Monday, east winds 5 to 10 knots. Seas around 2 feet. Wave detail, south 2 feet at 6 seconds. Protected waters a light chop. Monday night, east winds around 5 knots. Seas around 2 feet. Wave detail, south 2 feet at 6 seconds. Protected waters smooth. Tuesday, east winds 5 to 10 knots. Seas around 2 feet. Wave detail, east 2 feet at 3 seconds and south 1 foot at 6 seconds. Protected waters a light chop. Tuesday night, east winds 5 to 10 knots. Seas around 2 feet. Protected waters a light chop. Wednesday, east winds 5 to 10 knots. Seas around 2 feet. Protected waters a light chop. Wednesday night, southeast winds 5 to 10 knots. Seas around 2 feet. Protected waters a light chop. Thursday, southeast winds 5 to 10 knots. Seas around 2 feet. Protected waters a light chop. Thursday night, south winds 5 to 10 knots. Seas around 2 feet. Protected waters a light chop. The coastal waters forecast for the following: waters from Suwannee River to Apalachicola, Florida, extending from 20 to 60 nautical miles. Tonight, southwest winds 5 to 10 knots, diminishing to around 5 knots late this evening and early morning, then becoming east late. Seas around 2 feet. Wave detail, south 2 feet at 5 seconds. Protected waters a light chop. Sunday, southeast winds 5 to 10 knots. Seas around 2 feet. Wave detail, southeast 2 feet at 4 seconds. Protected waters a light chop. Sunday night, west winds around 5 knots, becoming north after midnight. Seas around 2 feet. Wave detail, south 1 foot at 5 seconds. Protected waters smooth. Monday, southeast winds around 5 knots. Waves 1 foot or less. Wave detail, south 1 foot at 5 seconds. Protected waters smooth. Monday night, northwest winds around 5 knots, becoming east after midnight. Waves 1 foot or less. Wave detail, south 1 foot at 5 seconds. Protected waters a light chop. Tuesday, east winds 5 to 10 knots. Waves 1 foot or less, then around 2 feet in the afternoon. Wave detail, southeast 1 foot at 5 seconds, becoming south.

northeast 1 foot at 3 seconds and south 1 foot at 6 seconds. Protected waters, a light chop. Tuesday night, east winds 5 to 10 knots. Seas around 2 feet. Protected waters, a light chop. Wednesday, southeast winds 5 to 10 knots. Seas around 2 feet. Protected waters, a light chop. Wednesday night, southwest winds around 5 knots, becoming southeast after midnight. Seas around 2 feet. Protected waters, a light chop. A slight chance of showers and thunderstorms after midnight. Thursday, southeast winds 5 to 10 knots. Seas around 2 feet. Protected waters, a light chop. A slight chance of showers and thunderstorms. Thursday night, south winds around 5 knots. Seas around 2 feet. Protected waters, smooth. A slight chance of showers and thunderstorms. Winds and waves higher in and near thunderstorms. The coastal waters forecast for the following St. Andrews Bay waterways. Tonight, south winds 10 to 15 knots, diminishing to around 5 knots. Protected waters, a moderate chop. Sunday, southeast winds around 5 knots, becoming south in the afternoon. Protected waters, a light chop. Sunday night, southwest winds 5 to 10 knots in the evening, becoming light and variable. Protected waters, a light chop. Monday, east winds around 5 knots, becoming south in the afternoon. Protected waters, a light chop. Monday night, west winds around 5 knots, becoming northeast after midnight. Protected waters, smooth. Tuesday, east winds around 5 knots, becoming southeast in the afternoon. Protected waters, a light chop. A slight chance of showers and thunderstorms in the afternoon. Tuesday night, southeast winds around 5 knots. Protected waters, smooth. A slight chance of showers and thunderstorms in the evening. Wednesday, east winds around 5 knots, becoming south in the afternoon. Protected waters, a light chop. A chance of showers and thunderstorms in the afternoon. Wednesday night, south winds 5 to 10 knots, diminishing to around 5 knots after midnight. Protected waters, a light chop. A chance of showers and thunderstorms in the evening. Thursday, east winds around 5 knots, becoming south in the afternoon. Protected waters, a light chop. A slight chance of showers and thunderstorms. Thursday night, southwest winds 5 to 10 knots, becoming south after midnight. Protected waters, a light chop. A slight chance of showers and thunderstorms in the evening. Winds and waves higher in and near thunderstorms. The surf zone forecast general outlook. Strong easterly winds of around 15 to 20 miles an hour expected at all area beaches today. As a result, Walton Bay, Franklin, and the south-facing and state park beaches of Gulf County will be under a high risk of rip currents again today. A moderate risk of rip currents exists for the west-facing Gulf County beaches. Conditions gradually improve early next week as high pressure builds over the region. Based on communication with area beach officials, the following flags are flying at area beaches: Walton, Red Bay, Red State Park Gulf Beaches, Red West Facing Gulf Beaches, Red South Facing Gulf Beaches, Red Franklin, not available. Tide information for Saturday, June 6, 2026. St. Marks River entrance. Low 12:35 a.m., high 7:16 a.m., low 12:29 p.m., high 6:04 p.m. Apalachicola. Low 2:35 a.m., high 10:18 a.m., low 2:53 p.m., high 7:26 p.m. St. Andrews Bay at Panama City. High 1:36 p.m., low 11:44 p.m. Note that the times of high and low tide are 3 minutes earlier at Shell Point than at the St. Marks River entrance. The average water temperature at Apalachicola was 78.8 degrees. Sunrise and sunset in Tallahassee. June 6, 2026. Sunrise 6:35 a.m. Eastern Daylight Time, sunset 8:37 p.m. Eastern Daylight Time. 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This broadcast originates from your National Weather Service office in Tallahassee, Florida. The latest weather and forecast information can also be accessed by calling our automated forecast line at 850-942-8851. The current time is 7:19 p.m. Eastern Daylight Time. High rip current risk remains in effect through late tonight. What? Dangerous rip currents. Where? Walton, Bay, and Franklin County beaches in the state park and south-facing beaches of Gulf County. When? Through late tonight.

impacts. 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If unable to escape, face the shore and call or wave for help. These are the 7 p.m. Eastern Daylight Time conditions. At the Tallahassee Airport, it was partly sunny. The temperature was 84 degrees. The wind was south at 7 miles an hour. At Florida State University, the temperature was 82 degrees. The wind was south at 8 miles an hour. At Apalachicola, it was cloudy. The temperature was 81 degrees. The wind was south at 9 miles an hour. At Panama City Northwest, it was cloudy. The temperature was 80 degrees. The wind was south at 12 miles an hour. At Dothan, it was cloudy. The temperature was 84 degrees. The wind was south at 12 miles an hour. At Albany, it was partly sunny. The temperature was 86 degrees. The wind was southeast at 5 miles an hour. At Valdosta, it was partly sunny. The temperature was 86 degrees. The wind was east at 3 miles an hour. Over the marine area, at the buoys south of Apalachicola, winds were southeast at 6 knots and seas were 3 feet. At the buoys south of Panama City, winds were southeast at 14 knots. At the buoys south of Pensacola, winds were south at 6 knots. The forecast for the local area. Tonight, mostly cloudy. Lows in the upper 60s. South winds around 5 miles per hour this evening, becoming light and variable. Sunday, partly sunny. Highs in the lower 90s. Southeast winds around 5 miles per hour. Sunday night, mostly cloudy. Lows in the lower 70s. Southwest winds around 5 miles per hour in the evening, becoming light and variable. Monday, partly sunny. Highs in the lower 90s. Light and variable winds, becoming southeast around 5 miles per hour in the afternoon. Monday night, mostly cloudy. Lows in the mid-70s. Northeast winds around 5 miles per hour. Tuesday and Tuesday night, mostly cloudy with a chance of showers and thunderstorms. Highs around 90. Lows around 70. Chance of rain 40%. Wednesday and Wednesday night, partly cloudy. A chance of showers and thunderstorms. Highs in the lower 90s. Lows in the lower 70s. Chance of rain 30%. Thursday and Thursday night, partly cloudy. A chance of showers and thunderstorms. Highs in the lower 90s. Lows in the lower 70s. Chance of rain 40%. Friday, mostly sunny. A slight chance of showers and thunderstorms in the morning, then a chance of showers and thunderstorms in the afternoon. Highs in the lower 90s. Chance of rain 50%. Friday night and Saturday, mostly cloudy. A chance of showers and thunderstorms. Lows in the lower 70s. Highs in the lower 90s. Chance of rain 50%. The coastal waters forecast for the following. Coastal waters from Okaloosa, Walton County line to Mexico Beach out to 20 nautical miles. Coastal waters from Mexico Beach to Apalachicola out to 20 nautical miles. Waters from Okaloosa, Walton County line to Mexico Beach 20 to 60 nautical miles. And waters from Mexico Beach to Apalachicola 20 to 60 nautical miles. Tonight, south winds 10 to 15 knots with gusts up to 20 knots, diminishing to 5 to 10 knots after midnight. Seas 2 to 3 feet. Wave detail, southeast 3 feet at 5 seconds. Protected waters a moderate chop. Sunday, southeast winds 5 to 10 knots. Seas around 2 feet. Wave detail, south 2 feet at 5 seconds. Protected waters a light chop. Sunday night, south winds 5 to 10 knots, becoming east after midnight. Seas around 2 feet. Wave detail, south 2 feet at 5 seconds. Protected waters a light chop. Monday, east winds 5 to 10 knots. Seas around 2 feet. Wave detail, south 2 feet at 6 seconds. Protected waters a light chop. Monday night, east winds around 5 knots. Seas around 2 feet. Wave detail, south 2 feet at 6 seconds. Protected waters smooth. Tuesday, east winds 5 to 10 knots. Seas around 2 feet. Wave detail, east 2 feet at 3 seconds and south 1 foot at 6 seconds. Protected waters a light chop. Tuesday night, east winds 5 to 10 knots.

seas around 2 feet. Protected waters, a light chop. Wednesday, east winds 5 to 10 knots. Seas around 2 feet. Protected waters, a light chop. Wednesday night, southeast winds 5 to 10 knots. Seas around 2 feet. Protected waters, a light chop. Thursday, southeast winds 5 to 10 knots. Seas around 2 feet. Protected waters, a light chop. Thursday night, south winds 5 to 10 knots. Seas around 2 feet. Protected waters, a light chop. The coastal waters forecast for the following waters from Suwannee River to Apalachicola, Florida, extending from 20 to 60 nautical miles. Tonight, southwest winds 5 to 10 knots, diminishing to around 5 knots late this evening and early morning, then becoming east late. Seas around 2 feet. Wave detail, south 2 feet at 5 seconds. Protected waters, a light chop. Sunday, southeast winds 5 to 10 knots. Seas around 2 feet. Wave detail, southeast 2 feet at 4 seconds. Protected waters, a light chop. Sunday night, west winds around 5 knots, becoming north after midnight. Seas around 2 feet. Wave detail, south 1 foot at 5 seconds. Protected waters, smooth. Monday, southeast winds around 5 knots. Waves 1 foot or less. Wave detail, south 1 foot at 5 seconds. Protected waters, smooth. Monday night, northwest winds around 5 knots, becoming east after midnight. Waves 1 foot or less. Wave detail, south 1 foot at 5 seconds. Protected waters, a light chop. Tuesday, east winds 5 to 10 knots. Waves 1 foot or less, then around 2 feet in the afternoon. Wave detail, southeast 1 foot at 5 seconds, becoming southeast 1 foot at 3 seconds and south 1 foot at 6 seconds. Protected waters, a light chop. Tuesday night, east winds 5 to 10 knots. Seas around 2 feet. Protected waters, a light chop. Wednesday, southeast winds 5 to 10 knots. Seas around 2 feet. Protected waters, a light chop. Wednesday night, southwest winds around 5 knots, becoming southeast after midnight. Seas around 2 feet. Protected waters, a light chop. A slight chance of showers and thunderstorms after midnight. Thursday, southeast winds 5 to 10 knots. Seas around 2 feet. Protected waters, a light chop. A slight chance of showers and thunderstorms. Thursday night, south winds around 5 knots. Seas around 2 feet. Protected waters, smooth. A slight chance of showers and thunderstorms. Winds and waves higher in and near thunderstorms. The coastal waters forecast for the following St. Andrews Bay waterways. Tonight, south winds 10 to 15 knots, diminishing to around 5 knots. Protected waters, a moderate chop. Sunday, southeast winds around 5 knots, becoming south in the afternoon. Protected waters, a light chop. Sunday night, southwest winds 5 to 10 knots in the evening, becoming light and variable. Protected waters, a light chop. Monday, east winds around 5 knots, becoming south in the afternoon. Protected waters, a light chop. Monday night, west winds around 5 knots, becoming northeast after midnight. Protected waters, smooth. Tuesday, east winds around 5 knots, becoming southeast in the afternoon. Protected waters, a light chop. A slight chance of showers and thunderstorms in the afternoon. Tuesday night, southeast winds around 5 knots. Protected waters, smooth. A slight chance of showers and thunderstorms in the evening. Wednesday, east winds around 5 knots, becoming south in the afternoon. Protected waters, a light chop. A chance of showers and thunderstorms in the afternoon. Wednesday night, south winds 5 to 10 knots, diminishing to around 5 knots after midnight. Protected waters, a light chop. A chance of showers and thunderstorms in the evening. Thursday, east winds around 5 knots, becoming south in the afternoon. Protected waters, a light chop. A slight chance of showers and thunderstorms. Thursday night, southwest winds 5 to 10 knots, becoming south after midnight. Protected waters, a light chop. A slight chance of showers and thunderstorms in the evening. Winds and waves higher in and near thunderstorms. The surf zone forecast general outlook. Strong easterly winds of around 15 to 20 miles an hour expected at all area beaches today. As a result, Walton Bay, Franklin, and the south-facing in-state park beaches of Gulf County will be under a high-risk

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1: A moderate risk of recurrence exists for the west-facing Gulf County beaches. Conditions gradually improve early next week as high pressure builds over the region. Based on communication with area beach officials, the following flags are flying at area beaches: Walton, Red Bay, Red State Park Gulf Beaches, Red West Facing Gulf Beaches, Red South Facing Gulf Beaches, Red Franklin, not available. The Tallahassee Climate Summary for this evening, as of 5 p.m., June 6, 2026. Today's high temperature of 90 degrees occurred at 3:39 p.m. This time the normal high of 90. Today's low temperature of 66 degrees occurred at 12:34 a.m. This low was 3 degrees below the normal low of 69. No precipitation fell today, which leaves the monthly total at 0.02 inches. This is 1.36 inches below the normal amount of 1.38 inches for June. The total precipitation for the year still stands at 12.21 inches, which is 9.99 inches below normal. The normal high temperature for tomorrow is 90 degrees, and the normal low is 70. The record high for tomorrow is 102, which occurred in 1933, and the record low is 54, which occurred in 2006. Sunset tonight is at 8:37 p.m. Sunrise tomorrow is at 6:35 a.m. Tide information for Saturday, June 6, 2026. St. Mark's River entrance. Low 12:35 a.m., high 7:16 a.m., low 12:29 p.m., high 6:04 p.m. Apalachicola. Low 2:35 a.m., high 10:18 a.m., low 2:53 p.m., high 7:26 p.m. St. Andrews Bay at Panama City. High 1:36 p.m., low 11:44 p.m. Note that the times of high and low tide are 3 minutes earlier at Shell Point than at the St. Mark's River entrance. The average water temperature at Apalachicola was 78.8 degrees. Sunrise and sunset in Tallahassee. June 6, 2026, sunrise 6:35 a.m. Eastern Daylight Time, sunset 8:37 p.m. Eastern Daylight Time. 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This broadcast originates from your National Weather Service office in Tallahassee, Florida. The latest weather and forecast information can also be accessed by calling our automated forecast line at 850-942-8851. The current time is 7:32 p.m. Eastern Daylight Time. High rip current risk remains in effect through late tonight. What? Dangerous rip currents. Where? Walton, Bay, and Franklin County beaches in the state park and south-facing beaches of Gulf County. When? Through late tonight. Impacts. Rip currents can sweep even the best swimmers away from shore into deeper water. Swim near a lifeguard. If caught in a rip current, relax and float. Don't swim against the current. If able, swim in a direction following the shoreline. If unable to escape, face the shore and call or wave for help. These are the 7 p.m. Eastern Daylight Time conditions. At the Tallahassee Airport, if able, swim in a direction following the shoreline. If unable to escape, face the shore and call or wave for help. These are the 7 p.m. Eastern Daylight Time conditions. At the Tallahassee Airport, it was partly sunny. The temperature was 84 degrees. The wind was south at 7 miles an hour. At Florida State University, the temperature was 82 degrees. The wind was south at 8 miles an hour. At Apalachicola, it was cloudy. The temperature was 81 degrees. The wind was south at 9 miles an hour. At Panama City Northwest, it was cloudy. The temperature was 80 degrees. The wind was south at 12 miles an hour. At Dothan, it was cloudy. The temperature was 84 degrees. The wind was south at 12 miles an hour. At Albany, it was partly sunny. The temperature was 86 degrees. The wind was southeast at 5 miles an hour. At Valdosta, it was partly sunny. The temperature was 86 degrees. The wind was east at 3 miles an hour. Over the marine area, at the buoys south of Apalachicola, winds were southeast at 6 knots and seas were 3 feet. At the buoys south of Panama City, winds were southeast at 14 knots. At the buoys south of Pensacola, winds were south at 6 knots. The forecast for the local area. Tonight, mostly cloudy. Lows in the upper 60s. South winds around 5 miles per hour this evening, becoming light and variable.

Sunday, partly sunny. Highs in the lower 90s. Southeast winds around 5 miles per hour. Sunday night, mostly cloudy. Lows in the lower 70s. Southwest winds around 5 miles per hour in the evening, becoming light and variable. Monday, partly sunny. Highs in the lower 90s. Light and variable winds, becoming southeast around 5 miles per hour in the afternoon. Monday night, mostly cloudy. Lows in the mid-70s. Northeast winds around 5 miles per hour. Tuesday and Tuesday night, mostly cloudy with the chance of showers and thunderstorms. Highs around 90. Lows around 70. Chance of rain 40%. Wednesday and Wednesday night, partly cloudy. A chance of showers and thunderstorms. Highs in the lower 90s. Lows in the lower 70s. Chance of rain 30%. Thursday and Thursday night, partly cloudy. A chance of showers and thunderstorms. Highs in the lower 90s. Lows in the lower 70s. Chance of rain 40%. Friday, mostly sunny. A slight chance of showers and thunderstorms in the morning, then a chance of showers and thunderstorms in the afternoon. Highs in the lower 90s. Chance of rain 50%. Friday night and Saturday, mostly cloudy. A chance of showers and thunderstorms. Lows in the lower 70s. Highs in the lower 90s. Chance of rain 50%. The coastal waters forecast for the following: coastal waters from Okaloosa, Walton County line to Mexico Beach out to 20 nautical miles, coastal waters from Mexico Beach to Apalachicola out to 20 nautical miles, waters from Okaloosa, Walton County line to Mexico Beach 20 to 60 nautical miles, and waters from Mexico Beach to Apalachicola 20 to 60 nautical miles. Tonight, south winds 10 to 15 knots with gusts up to 20 knots, diminishing to 5 to 10 knots after midnight. Seas 2 to 3 feet. Wave detail, southeast 3 feet at 5 seconds. Protected waters a moderate chop. Sunday, southeast winds 5 to 10 knots. Seas around 2 feet. Wave detail, south 2 feet at 5 seconds. Protected waters a light chop. Sunday night, south winds 5 to 10 knots, becoming east after midnight. Seas around 2 feet. Wave detail, south 2 feet at 5 seconds. Protected waters a light chop. Monday, east winds 5 to 10 knots. Seas around 2 feet. Wave detail, south 2 feet at 6 seconds. Protected waters a light chop. Monday night, east winds around 5 knots. Seas around 2 feet. Wave detail, south 2 feet at 6 seconds. Protected waters smooth. Tuesday, east winds 5 to 10 knots. Seas around 2 feet. Wave detail, east 2 feet at 3 seconds and south 1 foot at 6 seconds. Protected waters a light chop. Tuesday night, east winds 5 to 10 knots. Seas around 2 feet. Protected waters a light chop. Wednesday, east winds 5 to 10 knots. Seas around 2 feet. Protected waters a light chop. Wednesday night, southeast winds 5 to 10 knots. Seas around 2 feet. Protected waters a light chop. Thursday, southeast winds 5 to 10 knots. Seas around 2 feet. Protected waters a light chop. Thursday night, south winds 5 to 10 knots. Seas around 2 feet. Protected waters a light chop. The coastal waters forecast for the following: waters from Suwannee River to Apalachicola, Florida, extending from 20 to 60 nautical miles. Tonight, southwest winds 5 to 10 knots, diminishing to around 5 knots late this evening and early morning, then becoming east late. Seas around 2 feet. Wave detail, south 2 feet at 5 seconds. Protected waters a light chop. Sunday, southeast winds 5 to 10 knots. Seas around 2 feet. Wave detail, southeast 2 feet at 4 seconds. Protected waters a light chop. Sunday night, west winds around 5 knots, becoming north after midnight. Seas around 2 feet. Wave detail, south 1 foot at 5 seconds. Protected waters smooth. Monday, southeast winds around 5 knots. Waves 1 foot or less. Wave detail, south 1 foot at 5 seconds. Protected waters smooth. Monday night, northwest winds around 5 knots, becoming east after midnight. Waves 1 foot or less. Wave detail, south 1 foot at 5 seconds. Protected waters a light chop. Tuesday, east wind.

5 to 10 knots. Waves 1 foot or less, then around 2 feet in the afternoon. Wave detail, southeast 1 foot at 5 seconds, becoming southeast 1 foot at 3 seconds and south 1 foot at 6 seconds. Protected waters a light chop. Tuesday night, east winds 5 to 10 knots. Seas around 2 feet. Protected waters a light chop. Wednesday, southeast winds 5 to 10 knots. Seas around 2 feet. Protected waters a light chop. Wednesday night, southwest winds around 5 knots, becoming southeast after midnight. Seas around 2 feet. Protected waters a light chop. A slight chance of showers and thunderstorms after midnight. Thursday, southeast winds 5 to 10 knots. Seas around 2 feet. Protected waters a light chop. A slight chance of showers and thunderstorms. Thursday night, south winds around 5 knots. Seas around 2 feet. Protected waters smooth. A slight chance of showers and thunderstorms. Winds and waves higher and near thunderstorms. The coastal waters forecast for the following St. Andrews Bay waterways. Tonight, south winds 10 to 15 knots, diminishing to around 5 knots. Protected waters a moderate chop. Sunday, southeast winds around 5 knots, becoming south in the afternoon. Protected waters a light chop. Sunday night, southwest winds 5 to 10 knots in the evening, becoming light and variable. Protected waters a light chop. Monday, east winds around 5 knots, becoming south in the afternoon. Protected waters a light chop. Monday night, west winds around 5 knots, becoming northeast after midnight. Protected waters smooth. Tuesday, east winds around 5 knots, becoming southeast in the afternoon. Protected waters a light chop. A slight chance of showers and thunderstorms in the afternoon. Tuesday night, southeast winds around 5 knots. Protected waters smooth. A slight chance of showers and thunderstorms in the evening. Wednesday, east winds around 5 knots, becoming south in the afternoon. Protected waters a light chop. A chance of showers and thunderstorms in the afternoon. Wednesday night, south winds 5 to 10 knots, diminishing to around 5 knots after midnight. Protected waters a light chop. A chance of showers and thunderstorms in the evening. Thursday, east winds around 5 knots, becoming south in the afternoon. Protected waters a light chop. A slight chance of showers and thunderstorms. Thursday night, southwest winds 5 to 10 knots, becoming south after midnight. Protected waters a light chop. A slight chance of showers and thunderstorms in the evening. Winds and waves higher and near thunderstorms. The surf zone forecast general outlook, strong easterly winds of around 15 to 20 miles an hour expected at all area beaches today. As a result, Walton Bay, Franklin, and the south-facing and state park beaches of Gulf County will be under a high risk of rip currents again today. A moderate risk of rip currents exists for the west-facing Gulf County beaches. Conditions gradually improve early next week as high pressure builds over the region. Based on communication with area beach officials, the following flags are flying at area beaches: Walton, Red Bay, Red State Park Gulf Beaches, Red West Facing Gulf Beaches, Red South Facing Gulf Beaches, Red Franklin, not available. Tide information for Saturday, June 6, 2026. St. Marks River entrance. Low 12:35 a.m., high 7:16 a.m., low 12:29 p.m., high 6:04 p.m. Apalachicola. Low 2:35 a.m., high 10:18 a.m., low 2:53 p.m., high 7:26 p.m. St. Andrews Bay at Panama City. High 1:36 p.m., low 11:44 p.m. Note that the times of high and low tide are 3 minutes earlier at Channel Point than at the St. Marks River entrance. The average water temperature at Apalachicola was 78.8 degrees. Sunrise and sunset in Tallahassee. June 6, 2026, sunrise 6:35 a.m. Eastern Daylight Time, sunset 8:37 p.m. Eastern Daylight Time. 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This broadcast originates from your National Weather Service office in Tallahassee, Florida. The latest weather and forecast information can also be accessed by calling our automated forecast line at 850-942-8851. The current time is 7:44 p.m. Eastern Daylight Time. High rip current risk remains in effect through late tonight.

What? Dangerous rip currents. Where? Walton Bay and Franklin County beaches in the state park and south-facing beaches of Gulf County. When? Through late tonight. Impacts. Rip currents can sweep even the best swimmers away from shore into deeper water. Swim near a lifeguard. If caught in a rip current, relax and float. Don't swim against the current. If able, swim in a direction following the shoreline. If unable to escape, face the shore and call or wave for help. These are the 7 p.m. Eastern Daylight Time conditions. At the Tallahassee Airport, it was partly sunny. The temperature was 84 degrees. The wind was south at 7 miles an hour. At Florida State University, the temperature was 82 degrees. The wind was south at 8 miles an hour. At Apalachicola, it was cloudy. The temperature was 81 degrees. The wind was south at 9 miles an hour. At Panama City Northwest, it was cloudy. The temperature was 80 degrees. The wind was south at 12 miles an hour. At Dothan, it was cloudy. The temperature was 84 degrees. The wind was south at 12 miles an hour. At Albany, it was partly sunny. The temperature was 86 degrees. The wind was southeast at 5 miles an hour. At Valdosta, it was partly sunny. The temperature was 86 degrees. The wind was east at 3 miles an hour. Over the marine area, at the buoy south of Apalachicola, winds were southeast at 6 knots and seas were 3 feet. At the buoy south of Panama City, winds were southeast at 14 knots. At the buoy south of Pensacola, winds were south at 6 knots. The forecast for the local area. Tonight, mostly cloudy. Lows in the upper 60s. South winds around 5 miles per hour this evening, becoming light and variable. Sunday, partly sunny. Highs in the lower 90s. Southeast winds around 5 miles per hour. Sunday night, mostly cloudy. Lows in the lower 70s. Southwest winds around 5 miles per hour in the evening, becoming light and variable. Monday, partly sunny. Highs in the lower 90s. Light and variable winds, becoming southeast around 5 miles per hour in the afternoon. Monday night, mostly cloudy. Lows in the mid-70s. Northeast winds around 5 miles per hour. Tuesday and Tuesday night, mostly cloudy with the chance of showers and thunderstorms. Highs around 90. Lows around 70. Chance of rain 40%. Wednesday and Wednesday night, partly cloudy. A chance of showers and thunderstorms. Highs in the lower 90s. Lows in the lower 70s. Chance of rain 30%. Thursday and Thursday night, partly cloudy. A chance of showers and thunderstorms. Highs in the lower 90s. Lows in the lower 70s. Chance of rain 40%. Friday, mostly sunny. A slight chance of showers and thunderstorms in the morning, then a chance of showers and thunderstorms in the afternoon. Highs in the lower 90s. Chance of rain 50%. Friday night and Saturday, mostly cloudy. A chance of showers and thunderstorms. Lows in the lower 70s. Highs in the lower 90s. Chance of rain 50%. The coastal waters forecast for the following. Coastal waters from Okaloosa, Walton County line to Mexico Beach out to 20 nautical miles. Coastal waters from Mexico Beach to Apalachicola out to 20 nautical miles. Waters from Okaloosa, Walton County line to Mexico Beach 20 to 60 nautical miles. And waters from Mexico Beach to Apalachicola 20 to 60 nautical miles. Tonight, south winds 10 to 15 knots with gusts up to 20 knots, diminishing to 5 to 10 knots after midnight. Seas 2 to 3 feet. Wave detail, southeast 3 feet at 5 seconds. Protected waters a moderate chop. Sunday, southeast winds 5 to 10 knots. Seas around 2 feet. Wave detail, south 2 feet at 5 seconds. Protected waters a light chop. Sunday night, south winds 5 to 10 knots, becoming east after midnight. Seas around 2 feet. Wave detail, south 2 feet at 5 seconds. Protected waters a light chop. Monday, east winds 5 to 10 knots. Seas around 2 feet. Wave detail, south 2 feet at 6 seconds. Protected waters a light chop. Monday night, east winds around 5 knots. Seas around 2 feet. Wave detail, south 2 feet at 6 seconds. Protected waters smooth. Tuesday, east winds 5 to 10 knots. Seas around 2 feet.
Wave detail, east 2 feet at 3 seconds and south 1 foot at 6 seconds. Protected waters, a light chop. Tuesday night, east winds 5 to 10 knots. Seas around 2 feet. Protected waters, a light chop. Wednesday, east winds 5 to 10 knots. Seas around 2 feet. Protected waters, a light chop. Wednesday night, southeast winds 5 to 10 knots. Seas around 2 feet. Protected waters, a light chop. Thursday, southeast winds 5 to 10 knots. Seas around 2 feet. Protected waters, a light chop. Thursday night, south winds 5 to 10 knots. Seas around 2 feet. Protected waters, a light chop. The coastal waters forecast for the following waters from Suwannee River to Apalachicola, Florida, extending from 20 to 60 nautical miles. Tonight, southwest winds 5 to 10 knots, diminishing to around 5 knots late this evening and early morning, then becoming east late. Seas around 2 feet. Wave detail, south 2 feet at 5 seconds. Protected waters, a light chop. Sunday, southeast winds 5 to 10 knots. Seas around 2 feet. Wave detail, southeast 2 feet at 4 seconds. Protected waters, a light chop. Sunday night, west winds around 5 knots, becoming north after midnight. Seas around 2 feet. Wave detail, south 1 foot at 5 seconds. Protected waters, smooth. Monday, southeast winds around 5 knots. Waves 1 foot or less. Wave detail, south 1 foot at 5 seconds. Protected waters, smooth. Monday night, northwest winds around 5 knots, becoming east after midnight. Waves 1 foot or less. Wave detail, south 1 foot at 5 seconds. Protected waters, a light chop. Tuesday, east winds 5 to 10 knots. Waves 1 foot or less, then around 2 feet in the afternoon. Wave detail, southeast 1 foot at 5 seconds, becoming southeast 1 foot at 3 seconds and south 1 foot at 6 seconds. Protected waters, a light chop. Tuesday night, east winds 5 to 10 knots. Seas around 2 feet. Protected waters, a light chop. Wednesday, southeast winds 5 to 10 knots. Seas around 2 feet. Protected waters, a light chop. Wednesday night, southwest winds around 5 knots, becoming southeast after midnight. Seas around 2 feet. Protected waters, a light chop. A slight chance of showers and thunderstorms after midnight. Thursday, southeast winds 5 to 10 knots. Seas around 2 feet. Protected waters, a light chop. A slight chance of showers and thunderstorms. Thursday night, south winds around 5 knots. Seas around 2 feet. Protected waters, smooth. A slight chance of showers and thunderstorms. Winds and waves higher in and near thunderstorms. The coastal waters forecast for the following St. Andrews Bay waterways. Tonight, south winds 10 to 15 knots, diminishing to around 5 knots. Protected waters, a moderate chop. Sunday, southeast winds around 5 knots, becoming south in the afternoon. Protected waters, a light chop. Sunday night, southwest winds 5 to 10 knots in the evening, becoming light and variable. Protected waters, a light chop. Monday, east winds around 5 knots, becoming south in the afternoon. Protected waters, a light chop. Monday night, west winds around 5 knots, becoming northeast after midnight. Protected waters, smooth. Tuesday, east winds around 5 knots, becoming southeast in the afternoon. Protected waters, a light chop. A slight chance of showers and thunderstorms in the afternoon. Tuesday night, southeast winds around 5 knots. Protected waters, smooth. A slight chance of showers and thunderstorms in the evening. Wednesday, east winds around 5 knots, becoming south in the afternoon. Protected waters, a light chop. A chance of showers and thunderstorms in the afternoon. Wednesday night, south winds 5 to 10 knots, diminishing to around 5 knots after midnight. Protected waters, a light chop. A chance of showers and thunderstorms in the evening. Thursday, east winds around 5 knots, becoming south in the afternoon. Protected waters, a light chop. A slight chance of showers and thunderstorms. Thursday night, southwest winds 5 to 10 knots, becoming south after midnight. Protected waters, a light chop. A slight chance of showers and thunderstorms in the evening. Winds and waves higher in and near thunderstorms. The Tropical Weather Outlook. For the North Atlantic,
Caribbean Sea and the Gulf of

America, tropical cyclone formation is not expected during the next 7 days. The surf zone forecast, general outlook, strong easterly winds of around 15 to 20 miles an hour expected at all area beaches today. As a result, Walton, Bay, Franklin, and the south-facing and state park beaches of Gulf County will be under a high risk of rip currents again today. A moderate risk of rip currents exists for the west-facing Gulf County beaches. Conditions gradually improve early next week as high pressure builds over the region. Based on communication with area beach officials, the following flags are flying at area beaches: Walton, Red Bay, Red State Park Gulf Beaches, Red West Facing Gulf Beaches, Red South Facing Gulf Beaches, Red Franklin, not available. Tide information for Saturday, June 6, 2026. St. Marks River entrance. Low 12:35 a.m., high 7:16 a.m., low 12:29 p.m., high 6:04 p.m. Apalachicola. Low 2:35 a.m., high 10:18 a.m., low 2:53 p.m., high 7:26 p.m. St. Andrews Bay at Panama City. High 1:36 p.m., low 11:44 p.m. Note that the times of high and low tide are 3 minutes earlier at Shell Point than at the St. Marks River entrance. The average water temperature at Apalachicola was 78.8 degrees. Sunrise and sunset in Tallahassee. June 6, 2026, sunrise 6:35 a.m. Eastern Daylight Time, sunset 8:37 p.m. Eastern Daylight Time. 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This broadcast originates from your National Weather Service office in Tallahassee, Florida. The latest weather and forecast information can also be accessed by calling our automated forecast line at 850-942-8851. The current time is 7:56 p.m. Eastern Daylight Time. High rip current risk remains in effect through late tonight. What? Dangerous rip currents. Where? Walton, Bay, and Franklin County beaches in the state park and south-facing beaches of Gulf County. When? Through late tonight. Impacts. Rip currents can sweep even the best swimmers away from shore into deeper water. Swim near a lifeguard. If caught in a rip current, relax and float. Don't swim against the current. If able, swim in a direction following the shoreline. If unable to escape, face the shore and call or wave for help. These are the 7 p.m. Eastern Daylight Time conditions. At the Tallahassee Airport, it was partly sunny. The temperature was 84 degrees. The wind was south at 7 miles an hour. At Florida State University, the temperature was 82 degrees. The wind was south at 8 miles an hour. At Apalachicola, it was cloudy. The temperature was 81 degrees. The wind was south at 9 miles an hour. At Panama City Northwest, it was cloudy. The temperature was 80 degrees. The wind was south at 12 miles an hour. At Dothan, it was cloudy. The temperature was 84 degrees. The wind was south at 12 miles an hour. At Albany, it was partly sunny. The temperature was 86 degrees. The wind was southeast at 5 miles an hour. At Valdosta, it was partly sunny. The temperature was 86 degrees. The wind was east at 3 miles an hour. Over the marine area, at the buoy south of Apalachicola, winds were southeast at 6 knots and seas were 3 feet. At the buoy south of Panama City, winds were southeast at 14 knots. At the buoy south of Pensacola, winds were south at 6 knots. The forecast for the local area. Tonight, mostly cloudy. Lows in the upper 60s. South winds around 5 miles per hour this evening, becoming light and variable. Sunday, partly sunny. Highs in the lower 90s. Southeast winds around 5 miles per hour. Sunday night, mostly cloudy. Lows in the lower 70s. Southwest winds around 5 miles per hour in the evening, becoming light and variable. Monday, partly sunny. Highs in the lower 90s. Light and variable winds, becoming southeast around 5 miles per hour in the afternoon. Monday night, mostly cloudy. Lows in the mid-70s. Northeast winds around 5 miles per hour. Tuesday and Tuesday night, mostly cloudy with the chance of showers and thunderstorms. Highs around 90. Lows around 70. Chance of rain 40%. Wednesday and Wednesday night, partly cloudy. A chance of showers and thunderstorms. Highs in the lower 90s.

lows in the lower 70s. Chance of rain 30%. Thursday and Thursday night, partly cloudy. A chance of showers and thunderstorms. Highs in the lower 90s. Lows in the lower 70s. Chance of rain 40%. Friday, mostly sunny. A slight chance of showers and thunderstorms in the morning, then a chance of showers and thunderstorms in the afternoon. Highs in the lower 90s. Chance of rain 50%. Friday night and Saturday, mostly cloudy. A chance of showers and thunderstorms. Lows in the lower 70s. Highs in the lower 90s. Chance of rain 50%. The Tallahassee climate summary for this evening, as of 5 p.m., June 6, 2026. Today's high temperature of 90 degrees occurred at 3:39 p.m. This time the normal high of 90. Today's low temperature of 66 degrees occurred at 12:34 a.m. This low was 3 degrees below the normal low of 69. No precipitation fell today, which leaves the monthly total at 0.02 inches. This is 1.36 inches below the normal amount of 1.38 inches for June. The total precipitation for the year still stands at 12.21 inches, which is 9.99 inches below normal. The normal high temperature for tomorrow is 90 degrees, and the normal low is 70. The record high for tomorrow is 102, which occurred in 1933, and the record low is 54, which occurred in 2006. Sunset tonight is at 8:37 p.m. Sunrise tomorrow is at 6:35 a.m. The coastal waters forecast for the following: coastal waters from Okaloosa Walton County line to Mexico Beach out to 20 nautical miles, coastal waters from Mexico Beach to Apalachicola out to 20 nautical miles, waters from Okaloosa Walton County line to Mexico Beach 20 to 60 nautical miles, and waters from Mexico Beach to Apalachicola 20 to 60 nautical miles. Tonight, south winds 10 to 15 knots with gusts up to 20 knots, diminishing to 5 to 10 knots after midnight. Seas 2 to 3 feet. Wave detail, southeast 3 feet at 5 seconds. Protected waters a moderate chop. Sunday, southeast winds 5 to 10 knots. Seas around 2 feet. Wave detail, south 2 feet at 5 seconds. Protected waters a light chop. Sunday night, south winds 5 to 10 knots, becoming east after midnight. Seas around 2 feet. Wave detail, south 2 feet at 5 seconds. Protected waters a light chop. Monday, east winds 5 to 10 knots. Seas around 2 feet. Wave detail, south 2 feet at 6 seconds. Protected waters a light chop. Monday night, east winds around 5 knots. Seas around 2 feet. Wave detail, south 2 feet at 6 seconds. Protected waters smooth. Tuesday, east winds 5 to 10 knots. Seas around 2 feet. Wave detail, east 2 feet at 3 seconds and south 1 foot at 6 seconds. Protected waters a light chop. Tuesday night, east winds 5 to 10 knots. Seas around 2 feet. Protected waters a light chop. Wednesday, east winds 5 to 10 knots. Seas around 2 feet. Protected waters a light chop. Wednesday night, southeast winds 5 to 10 knots. Seas around 2 feet. Protected waters a light chop. Thursday, southeast winds 5 to 10 knots. Seas around 2 feet. Protected waters a light chop. Thursday night, south winds 5 to 10 knots. Seas around 2 feet. Protected waters a light chop. The coastal waters forecast for the following: waters from Suwannee River to Apalachicola, Florida, extending from 20 to 60 nautical miles. Tonight, southwest winds 5 to 10 knots, diminishing to around 5 knots late this evening and early morning, then becoming east late. Seas around 2 feet. Wave detail, south 2 feet at 5 seconds. Protected waters a light chop. Sunday, southeast winds 5 to 10 knots. Seas around 2 feet. Wave detail, southeast 2 feet at 4 seconds. Protected waters a light chop. Sunday night, west winds around 5 knots, becoming north after midnight. Seas around 2 feet. Wave detail, south 1 foot at 5 seconds. Protected waters smooth. Monday, southeast winds around 5 knots. Waves 1 foot or less. Wave detail, south 1 foot at 5 seconds. Protected waters smooth. Monday night, northwest winds around 5 knots, becoming east after midnight. Waves 1 foot or less.